Lastly, if you have any outdoor plans, spotter activation may be needed. Your National Weather Service forecast for Siouxland. Tonight, cloudy with a chance of showers and thunderstorms. Lows in the upper 50s. South winds 10 to 15 miles an hour with gusts up to 25 miles an hour, becoming northwest around 5 miles an hour after midnight. Chance of rain 50%. Tuesday, partly sunny with a slight chance of showers in the morning, then sunny in the afternoon. Highs in the lower 70s. North winds 5 to 10 miles an hour. Chance of rain 20%. Tuesday night, mostly clear in the evening, then partly cloudy with a slight chance of showers after midnight. Lows in the mid-50s. Northeast winds around 5 miles an hour. Chance of rain 20%. Wednesday, mostly cloudy with a slight chance of thunderstorms. A chance of showers, mainly in the morning. Highs in the lower 70s. Southeast winds 5 to 10 miles an hour with gusts up to 20 miles an hour. Chance of rain 50%. Wednesday night, mostly cloudy. A slight chance of showers in the evening, then a chance of showers after midnight. Humid with lows in the lower 60s. Southeast winds around 5 miles an hour. Chance of rain 50%. Thursday, mostly cloudy. A chance of showers, mainly in the morning. Highs in the upper 70s. Chance of rain 50%. Thursday night, mostly cloudy with a chance of thunderstorms. A chance of showers in the evening, then showers likely after midnight. Lows in the mid-60s. Chance of rain 60%. Friday, mostly cloudy in the morning, then becoming mostly sunny. A chance of showers. Highs in the lower 80s. Chance of rain 50%. Friday night, showers likely with a chance of thunderstorms. Lows in the mid-60s. Chance of rain 70%. Saturday, mostly cloudy in the morning, then becoming partly sunny. A 40% chance of showers. Highs in the mid-70s. Saturday night, mostly cloudy with a chance of showers. Lows in the upper 50s. Chance of rain 40%. Sunday, mostly cloudy in the morning, then becoming partly sunny. Highs in the lower 70s. Sunday night, partly cloudy. Lows in the mid-50s. Monday, partly sunny. Highs in the upper 60s. At 7 p.m., in Sioux City, the temperature was 74 and the dew point 68. The relative humidity was 81%. Wind was southeast at 7 miles an hour. The pressure was 29.68 inches and falling. Elsewhere in northwest Iowa, Morris was partly cloudy, and 68. Sheldon was partly cloudy, and 64. Spencer was mostly cloudy, and 63. Storm Lake was mostly cloudy, and 64. Other conditions across the northern plains, farther east in Iowa, at Cedar Rapids, it was clear, with a temperature of 70. It was mostly cloudy, with a temperature of 75 at Des Moines and 68 at Waterloo. In eastern Nebraska at Omaha, a thunderstorm was reported, with a temperature of 80. At Lincoln, rain was falling, with a temperature of 72. At Norfolk, it was mostly cloudy, with a temperature of 81. In eastern South Dakota, temperatures were between 67 and 72 degrees. At Yankton, it was partly cloudy. At Sioux Falls, it was mostly cloudy. At Mitchell, it was cloudy. And in southern Minnesota, at Rochester, rain was falling, with a temperature of 55. It was cloudy, with a temperature of 63 at Worthington, 66 at Marshall, 60 at Mankato, and 59 at Minneapolis. Once again, at 7 p.m. Sioux City had a temperature of 74. The Sioux City, Iowa climate summary for this evening, as of 4 p.m., September 14, 2026. Today's high temperature was 73 degrees. The normal high is 78. Today's low temperature was 56 degrees. The normal low is 52. 0.33 inches of precipitation fell today, which brings the monthly total to 1.59 inches. This is 0.19 inches above the normal amount of 1.

0.40 inches for September. The total precipitation for the year now stands at 18.54 inches, which is 4.83 inches below normal. There were no heating degree days today, which is 4 below normal. The yearly total since July 1st is 8, which is 38 below normal. There were no cooling degree days today, which is 3 below normal. The yearly total since January 1st is 1,117, which is 293 above normal. The normal high temperature for tomorrow is 77 degrees, and the normal low is 52. The record high for tomorrow is 98, which occurred in 1955, and the record low is 32, which occurred in 2007. Sunset tonight is at 7:37 p.m. Sunrise tomorrow is at 7:06 a.m. The current time is 7:07 p.m. Central Daylight Time. Operating on a frequency of 162.475 MHz, this is NOAA Weather Radio Station WXL62, broadcasting from a transmitter near Lawton, Iowa. Our program originates from the National Weather Service in Sioux Falls and serves Sioux City and the surrounding Siouxland area. This hazardous weather outlook is for northwest Iowa and west central Iowa. For today and tonight, scattered showers and thunderstorms will continue to develop this morning as they lift northeastwards. A few stronger storms could produce up to half-dollar size hail before things transition into a locally heavy rain threat. While some uncertainty remains, a few additional strong storms could develop this afternoon and evening, mainly between 5 p.m. to 10 p.m. All modes of severe weather will be possible, so have multiple ways to receive warning information. For Tuesday through Sunday, an active pattern aloft will lead to multiple rain chances during the upcoming week. Make sure to monitor your local forecast, especially if you have any outdoor plans. Spotter activation may be needed. Your National Weather Service forecast for Siouxland. Tonight, cloudy with a chance of showers and thunderstorms. Lows in the upper 50s. South winds 10 to 15 miles an hour with gusts up to 25 miles an hour, becoming northwest around 5 miles an hour after midnight. Chance of rain 50%. Tuesday, partly sunny with a slight chance of showers in the morning, then sunny in the afternoon. Highs in the lower 70s. North winds 5 to 10 miles an hour. Chance of rain 20%. Tuesday night, mostly clear in the evening, then partly cloudy with a slight chance of showers after midnight. Lows in the mid-50s. Northeast winds around 5 miles an hour. Chance of rain 20%. Wednesday, mostly cloudy with a slight chance of thunderstorms. A chance of showers, mainly in the morning. Highs in the lower 70s. Southeast winds 5 to 10 miles an hour with gusts up to 20 miles an hour. Chance of rain 50%. Wednesday night, mostly cloudy. A slight chance of showers in the evening, then a chance of showers after midnight. Humid with lows in the lower 60s. Southeast winds around 5 miles an hour. Chance of rain 50%. Thursday, mostly cloudy. A chance of showers, mainly in the morning. Highs in the upper 70s. Chance of rain 50%. Thursday night, mostly cloudy with a chance of thunderstorms. A chance of showers in the evening, then showers likely after midnight. Lows in the mid-60s. Chance of rain 60%. Friday, mostly cloudy in the morning, then becoming mostly sunny. A chance of showers. Highs in the lower 80s. Chance of rain 50%. Friday night, showers likely with a chance of thunderstorms. Lows in the mid-60s. Chance of rain 70%. Saturday, mostly cloudy in the morning, then becoming partly sunny. A 40% chance of showers. Highs in the mid-70s. Saturday night, mostly cloudy with a chance of showers. Lows in the upper 50s. Chance of rain 40%. Sunday, mostly cloudy in the morning, then becoming partly sunny. Highs in the lower 70s. Sunday night, partly cloudy. Lows in the mid-50s. Monday, partly sunny. Highs in the upper 60s. At 7 p.m., in Sioux City, the temperature was 74, and the dew point

68. The relative humidity was 81%. Wind was southeast at 7 miles an hour. The pressure was 29.68 inches and falling. Elsewhere in northwest Iowa, Morris was partly cloudy and 68. Sheldon was partly cloudy and 64. Cherokee had light rain and 68. Spencer was mostly cloudy and 63. Storm Lake was mostly cloudy and 64. Other conditions across the northern plains, farther east in Iowa, at Cedar Rapids, it was clear with a temperature of 70. It was mostly cloudy with a temperature of 75 at Des Moines and 68 at Waterloo. In eastern Nebraska at Omaha, a thunderstorm was reported with a temperature of 77. At Lincoln, rain was falling with a temperature of 72. At Norfolk, it was mostly cloudy with a temperature of 81. In eastern South Dakota, temperatures were between 67 and 72 degrees. At Yankton, it was partly cloudy. At Sioux Falls, it was mostly cloudy. At Mitchell, it was cloudy. And in southern Minnesota, at Rochester, rain was falling with a temperature of 55. It was cloudy with a temperature of 63 at Worthington, 66 at Marshall, 60 at Mankato, and 59 at Minneapolis. Once again, at 7 p.m. Sioux City had a temperature of 74. The Sioux City, Iowa climate summary for this evening, as of 4 p.m., September 14, 2026. Today's high temperature was 73 degrees. The normal high is 78. Today's low temperature was 56 degrees. The normal low is 52. 0.33 inches of precipitation fell today, which brings the monthly total to 1.59 inches. This is 0.19 inches above the normal amount of 1.40 inches for September. The total precipitation for the year now stands at 18.54 inches, which is 4.83 inches below normal. There were no heating degree days today, which is 4 below normal. The yearly total since July 1st is 8, which is 38 below normal. There were no cooling degree days today, which is 3 below normal. The yearly total since January 1st is 1,117, which is 293 above normal. The normal high temperature for tomorrow is 77 degrees, and the normal low is 52. The record high for tomorrow is 98, which occurred in 1955, and the record low is 32, which occurred in 2007. Sunset tonight is at 7:37 p.m. Sunrise tomorrow is at 7:06 a.m. The current time is 7:14 p.m. Central Daylight Time. Operating on a frequency of 162.475 MHz, this is NOAA Weather Radio Station WXL62, broadcasting from a transmitter near Lawton, Iowa. Our program originates from the National Weather Service in Sioux Falls and serves Sioux City and the surrounding Siouxland area. This hazardous weather outlook is for northwest Iowa and west central Iowa. For today and tonight, scattered showers and thunderstorms will continue to develop this morning as they lift northeastwards. A few stronger storms could produce up to half-dollar size hail before things transition into a locally heavy rain threat. While some uncertainty remains, a few additional strong storms could develop this afternoon and evening, mainly between 5 p.m. to 10 p.m. All modes of severe weather will be possible, so have multiple ways to receive warning information. For Tuesday through Sunday, an active pattern aloft will lead to multiple rain chances during the upcoming week. Make sure to monitor your local forecast, especially if you have any outdoor plans. Spotter activation may be needed. Your National Weather Service forecast for Siouxland. Tonight, cloudy with a chance of showers and thunderstorms. Lows in the upper 50s. South winds 10 to 15 miles an hour with gusts up to 25 miles an hour, becoming northwest around 5 miles an hour after midnight. Chance of rain 50%. Tuesday, partly sunny with a slight chance of showers in the morning, then sunny in the afternoon. Highs in the lower 70s. North winds 5 to 10 miles an hour. Chance of rain 20%. Tuesday night, mostly clear in the evening, then partly cloudy with a slight chance of showers after midnight.

Lows in the mid-50s. Northeast winds around 5 miles an hour. Chance of rain 20%. Wednesday, mostly cloudy with a slight chance of thunderstorms. A chance of showers, mainly in the morning. Highs in the lower 70s. Southeast winds 5 to 10 miles an hour with gusts up to 20 miles an hour. Chance of rain 50%. Wednesday night, mostly cloudy. A slight chance of showers in the evening, then a chance of showers after midnight. Humid with lows in the lower 60s. Southeast winds around 5 miles an hour. Chance of rain 50%. Thursday, mostly cloudy. A chance of showers, mainly in the morning. Highs in the upper 70s. Chance of rain 50%. Thursday night, mostly cloudy with a chance of thunderstorms. A chance of showers in the evening, then showers likely after midnight. Lows in the mid-60s. Chance of rain 60%. Friday, mostly cloudy in the morning, then becoming mostly sunny. A chance of showers. Highs in the lower 80s. Chance of rain 50%. Friday night, showers likely with a chance of thunderstorms. Lows in the mid-60s. Chance of rain 70%. Saturday, mostly cloudy in the morning, then becoming partly sunny. A 40% chance of showers. Highs in the mid-70s. Saturday night, mostly cloudy with a chance of showers. Lows in the upper 50s. Chance of rain 40%. Sunday, mostly cloudy in the morning, then becoming partly sunny. Highs in the lower 70s. Sunday night, partly cloudy. Lows in the mid-50s. Monday, partly sunny. Highs in the upper 60s. At 7 p.m., in Sioux City, the temperature was 74 and the dew point 68. The relative humidity was 81%. Wind was southeast at 7 miles an hour. The pressure was 29.68 inches and falling. Elsewhere in northwest Iowa, Morris was partly cloudy, and 68. Sheldon was partly cloudy, and 64. Cherokee had light rain and 68. Spencer was mostly cloudy, and 63. Storm Lake was mostly cloudy, and 64. Other conditions across the northern plains, farther east in Iowa, at Cedar Rapids, it was clear, with a temperature of 70. It was mostly cloudy, with a temperature of 75 at Des Moines and 68 at Waterloo. In eastern Nebraska at Omaha, a thunderstorm was reported, with a temperature of 77. At Lincoln, rain was falling, with a temperature of 72. At Norfolk, it was mostly cloudy, with a temperature of 81. In eastern South Dakota, temperatures were between 67 and 72 degrees. At Yankton, it was partly cloudy. At Sioux Falls, it was mostly cloudy. At Mitchell, it was cloudy. And in southern Minnesota, at Rochester, rain was falling, with a temperature of 55. It was cloudy, with a temperature of 63 at Worthington, 66 at Marshall, 60 at Mankato, and 59 at Minneapolis. Once again, at 7 p.m. Sioux City had a temperature of 74. The Sioux City, Iowa climate summary for this evening, as of 4 p.m., September 14, 2026. Today's high temperature was 73 degrees. The normal high is 78. Today's low temperature was 56 degrees. The normal low is 52. 0.33 inches of precipitation fell today, which brings the monthly total to 1.59 inches. This is 0.19 inches above the normal amount of 1.40 inches for September. The total precipitation for the year now stands at 18.54 inches, which is 4.83 inches below normal. There were no heating degree days today, which is 4 below normal. The yearly total since July 1st is 8, which is 38 below normal. There were no cooling degree days today, which is 3 below normal. The yearly total since January 1st is 1,117, which is 293 above normal. The normal high temperature for tomorrow is 77 degrees, and the normal low is 52. The record high for tomorrow is 98, which occurred in 1955, and the record low is 32,

which occurred in 2007. Sunset tonight is at 7:37 p.m. Sunrise tomorrow is at 7:06 a.m. The current time is 7:21 p.m. Central Daylight Time. Operating on a frequency of 162.475 MHz, this is NOAA Weather Radio Station WXL62, broadcasting from a transmitter near Lawton, Iowa. Our program originates from the National Weather Service in Sioux Falls and serves Sioux City and the surrounding Siouxland area. This hazardous weather outlook is for northwest Iowa and west central Iowa. For today and tonight, scattered showers and thunderstorms will continue to develop this morning as they lift northeastwards. A few stronger storms could produce up to half-dollar size hail before things transition into a locally heavy rain threat. While some uncertainty remains, a few additional strong storms could develop this afternoon and evening, mainly between 5 p.m. to 10 p.m. All modes of severe weather will be possible, so have multiple ways to receive warning information. For Tuesday through Sunday, an active pattern aloft will lead to multiple rain chances during the upcoming week. Make sure to monitor your local forecast, especially if you have any outdoor plans. Spotter activation may be needed. Your National Weather Service forecast for Siouxland. Tonight, cloudy with a chance of showers and thunderstorms. Lows in the upper 50s. South winds 10 to 15 miles an hour with gusts up to 25 miles an hour, becoming northwest around 5 miles an hour after midnight. Chance of rain 50%. Tuesday, partly sunny with a slight chance of showers in the morning, then sunny in the afternoon. Highs in the lower 70s. North winds 5 to 10 miles an hour. Chance of rain 20%. Tuesday night, mostly clear in the evening, then partly cloudy with a slight chance of showers after midnight. Lows in the mid-50s. Northeast winds around 5 miles an hour. Chance of rain 20%. Wednesday, mostly cloudy with a slight chance of thunderstorms. A chance of showers, mainly in the morning. Highs in the lower 70s. Southeast winds 5 to 10 miles an hour with gusts up to 20 miles an hour. Chance of rain 50%. Wednesday night, mostly cloudy. A slight chance of showers in the evening, then a chance of showers after midnight. Humid with lows in the lower 60s. Southeast winds around 5 miles an hour. Chance of rain 50%. Thursday, mostly cloudy. A chance of showers, mainly in the morning. Highs in the upper 70s. Chance of rain 50%. Thursday night, mostly cloudy with a chance of thunderstorms. A chance of showers in the evening, then showers likely after midnight. Lows in the mid-60s. Chance of rain 60%. Friday, mostly cloudy in the morning, then becoming mostly sunny. A chance of showers. Highs in the lower 80s. Chance of rain 50%. Friday night, showers likely with a chance of thunderstorms. Lows in the mid-60s. Chance of rain 70%. Saturday, mostly cloudy in the morning, then becoming partly sunny. A 40% chance of showers. Highs in the mid-70s. Saturday night, mostly cloudy with a chance of showers. Lows in the upper 50s. Chance of rain 40%. Sunday, mostly cloudy in the morning, then becoming partly sunny. Highs in the lower 70s. Sunday night, partly cloudy. Lows in the mid-50s. Monday, partly sunny. Highs in the upper 60s. At 7 p.m. in Sioux City, the temperature was 74 and the dew point 68. The relative humidity was 81%. Wind was southeast at 7 miles an hour. The pressure was 29.68 inches and falling. Elsewhere in northwest Iowa, Morris was partly cloudy, and 68. Sheldon was partly cloudy, and 64. Cherokee had light rain and 68. Spencer was mostly cloudy, and 63. Storm Lake was mostly cloudy, and 64. Other conditions across the northern plains, farther east in Iowa, at Cedar Rapids, it was clear, with a temperature of 70. It was mostly cloudy, with a temperature of 75.

Des Moines, and 68 at Waterloo. In eastern Nebraska at Omaha, a thunderstorm was reported, with a temperature of 77. At Lincoln, rain was falling, with a temperature of 72. At Norfolk, it was mostly cloudy, with a temperature of 81. In eastern South Dakota, temperatures were between 67 and 72 degrees. At Yankton, it was partly cloudy. At Sioux Falls, it was mostly cloudy. At Mitchell, it was cloudy. And in southern Minnesota, at Rochester, rain was falling, with a temperature of 55. It was cloudy, with a temperature of 63 at Worthington, 66 at Marshall, 60 at Mankato, and 59 at Minneapolis. Once again, at 7 p.m. Sioux City had a temperature of 74. The Sioux City, Iowa climate summary for this evening, as of 4 p.m., September 14, 2026. Today's high temperature was 73 degrees. The normal high is 78. Today's low temperature was 56 degrees. The normal low is 52. 0.33 inches of precipitation fell today, which brings the monthly total to 1.59 inches. This is 0.19 inches above the normal amount of 1.40 inches for September. The total precipitation for the year now stands at 18.54 inches, which is 4.83 inches below normal. There were no heating degree days today, which is 4 below normal. The yearly total since July 1st is 8, which is 38 below normal. There were no cooling degree days today, which is 3 below normal. The yearly total since January 1st is 1,117, which is 293 above normal. The normal high temperature for tomorrow is 77 degrees, and the normal low is 52. The record high for tomorrow is 98, which occurred in 1955, and the record low is 32, which occurred in 2007. Sunset tonight is at 7:37 p.m. Sunrise tomorrow is at 7:06 a.m. The current time is 7:28 p.m. Central Daylight Time. Operating on a frequency of 162.475 MHz, this is NOAA Weather Radio Station WXL62, broadcasting from a transmitter near Lawton, Iowa. Our program originates from the National Weather Service in Sioux Falls and serves Sioux City and the surrounding Siouxland area. This hazardous weather outlook is for northwest Iowa and west central Iowa. For today and tonight, scattered showers and thunderstorms will continue to develop this morning as they lift northeastwards. A few stronger storms could produce up to half-dollar size hail before things transition into a locally heavy rain threat. While some uncertainty remains, a few additional strong storms could develop this afternoon and evening, mainly between 5 p.m. to 10 p.m. All modes of severe weather will be possible, so have multiple ways to receive warning information. For Tuesday through Sunday, an active pattern aloft will lead to multiple rain chances during the upcoming week. Make sure to monitor your local forecast, especially if you have any outdoor plans. Spotter activation may be needed. Your National Weather Service forecast for Siouxland. Tonight, cloudy with a chance of showers and thunderstorms. Lows in the upper 50s. South winds 10 to 15 miles an hour with gusts up to 25 miles an hour, becoming northwest around 5 miles an hour after midnight. Chance of rain 50%. Tuesday, partly sunny with a slight chance of showers in the morning, then sunny in the afternoon. Highs in the lower 70s. North winds 5 to 10 miles an hour. Chance of rain 20%. Tuesday night, mostly clear in the evening, then partly cloudy with a slight chance of showers after midnight. Lows in the mid-50s. Northeast winds around 5 miles an hour. Chance of rain 20%. Wednesday, mostly cloudy with a slight chance of thunderstorms. A chance of showers, mainly in the morning. Highs in the lower 70s. Southeast winds 5 to 10 miles an hour with gusts up to 20 miles an hour. Chance of rain 50%. Wednesday night, mostly cloudy. A slight chance of showers in the evening, then a chance of showers after midnight. Humid with lows in the lower 60s. Southeast winds around 5 miles an hour. Chance of rain 50%. Thursday, mostly
cloudy. A chance of showers, mainly in the morning. Highs in the upper 70s. Chance of rain 50%. Thursday night, mostly cloudy with a chance of thunderstorms. A chance of showers in the evening, then showers likely after midnight. Lows in the mid-60s. Chance of rain 60%. Friday, mostly cloudy in the morning, then becoming mostly sunny. A chance of showers. Highs in the lower 80s. Chance of rain 50%. Friday night, showers likely with a chance of thunderstorms. Lows in the mid-60s. Chance of rain 70%. Saturday, mostly cloudy in the morning, then becoming partly sunny. A 40% chance of showers. Highs in the mid-70s. Saturday night, mostly cloudy with a chance of showers. Lows in the upper 50s. Chance of rain 40%. Sunday, mostly cloudy in the morning, then becoming partly sunny. Highs in the lower 70s. Sunday night, partly cloudy. Lows in the mid-50s. Monday, partly sunny. Highs in the upper 60s. At 7 p.m., in Sioux City, the temperature was 74 and the dew point 68. The relative humidity was 81%. Wind was southeast at 7 miles an hour. The pressure was 29.68 inches and falling. Elsewhere in northwest Iowa, Morris was partly cloudy and 68. Sheldon was partly cloudy and 64. Cherokee had light rain and 68. Spencer was cloudy and 68. Sheldon was partly cloudy and 64. Cherokee had light rain and 68. Spencer was mostly cloudy and 63. Storm Lake was mostly cloudy and 64. Other conditions across the northern plains, farther east in Iowa, at Cedar Rapids, it was clear with a temperature of 70. It was mostly cloudy, with a temperature of 75 at Des Moines and 68 at Waterloo. In eastern Nebraska at Omaha, a thunderstorm was reported, with a temperature of 77. At Lincoln, rain was falling, with a temperature of 72. At Norfolk, it was mostly cloudy, with a temperature of 81. In eastern South Dakota, temperatures were between 67 and 72 degrees. At Yankton, it was partly cloudy. At Sioux Falls, it was mostly cloudy. At Mitchell, it was cloudy. And in southern Minnesota, at Rochester, rain was falling with a temperature of 55. It was cloudy with a temperature of 63 at Worthington, 66 at Marshall, 60 at Mankato, and 59 at Minneapolis. Once again, at 7 p.m. Sioux City had a temperature of 74. The Sioux City, Iowa climate summary for this evening, as of 4 p.m., September 14, 2026. Today's high temperature was 73 degrees. The normal high is 78. Today's low temperature was 56 degrees. The normal low is 52. 0.33 inches of precipitation fell today, which brings the monthly total to 1.59 inches. This is 0.19 inches above the normal amount of 1.40 inches for September. The total precipitation for the year now stands at 18.54 inches, which is 4.83 inches below normal. There were no heating degree days today, which is 4 below normal. The yearly total since July 1st is 8, which is 38 below normal. There were no cooling degree days today, which is 3 below normal. The yearly total since January 1st is 1,117, which is 293 above normal. The normal high temperature for tomorrow is 77 degrees, and the normal low is 52. The record high for tomorrow is 98, which occurred in 1955, and the record low is 32, which occurred in 2007. Sunset tonight is at 7:37 p.m. Sunrise tomorrow is at 7:06 a.m. The current time is 7:35 p.m. Central Daylight Time. Operating on a frequency of 162.475 MHz, this is NOAA Weather Radio Station WXL62, broadcasting from a transmitter near Lawton, Iowa. Our program originates from the National Weather Service in Sioux Falls and serves Sioux City and the surrounding Sioux Land.

area. This hazardous weather outlook is for northwest Iowa and west central Iowa. For today and tonight, scattered showers and thunderstorms will continue to develop this morning as they lift northeastwards. A few stronger storms could produce up to half-dollar size hail before things transition into a locally heavy rain threat. While some uncertainty remains, a few additional strong storms could develop this afternoon and evening, mainly between 5 p.m. to 10 p.m. All modes of severe weather will be possible, so have multiple ways to receive warning information. For Tuesday through Sunday, an active pattern aloft will lead to multiple rain chances during the upcoming week. Make sure to monitor your local forecast, especially if you have any outdoor plans. Spotter activation may be needed. Your National Weather Service forecast for Siouxland. Tonight, cloudy with a chance of showers and thunderstorms. Lows in the upper 50s. South winds 10 to 15 miles an hour with gusts up to 25 miles an hour, becoming northwest around 5 miles an hour after midnight. Chance of rain 50%. Tuesday, partly sunny with a slight chance of showers in the morning, then sunny in the afternoon. Highs in the lower 70s. North winds 5 to 10 miles an hour. Chance of rain 20%. Tuesday night, mostly clear in the evening, then partly cloudy with a slight chance of showers after midnight. Lows in the mid-50s. Northeast winds around 5 miles an hour. Chance of rain 20%. Wednesday, mostly cloudy with a slight chance of thunderstorms. A chance of showers, mainly in the morning. Highs in the lower 70s. Southeast winds 5 to 10 miles an hour with gusts up to 20 miles an hour. Chance of rain 50%. Wednesday night, mostly cloudy. A slight chance of showers in the evening, then a chance of showers after midnight. Humid with lows in the lower 60s. Southeast winds around 5 miles an hour. Chance of rain 50%. Thursday, mostly cloudy. A chance of showers, mainly in the morning. Highs in the upper 70s. Chance of rain 50%. Thursday night, mostly cloudy with a chance of thunderstorms. A chance of showers in the evening, then showers likely after midnight. Lows in the mid-60s. Chance of rain 60%. Friday, mostly cloudy in the morning, then becoming mostly sunny. A chance of showers. Highs in the lower 80s. Chance of rain 50%. Friday night, showers likely with a chance of thunderstorms. Lows in the mid-60s. Chance of rain 70%. Saturday, mostly cloudy in the morning, then becoming partly sunny. A 40% chance of showers. Highs in the mid-70s. Saturday night, mostly cloudy with a chance of showers. Lows in the upper 50s. Chance of rain 40%. Sunday, mostly cloudy in the morning, then becoming partly sunny. Highs in the lower 70s. Sunday night, partly cloudy. Lows in the mid-50s. Monday, partly sunny. Highs in the upper 60s. At 7 p.m., in Sioux City, the temperature was 74 and the dew point 68. The relative humidity was 81%. Wind was southeast at 7 miles an hour. The pressure was 29.68 inches and falling. Elsewhere in northwest Iowa, Morris was partly cloudy, and 68. Sheldon was partly cloudy, and 64. Cherokee had light rain and 68. Spencer was mostly cloudy, and 63. Storm Lake was mostly cloudy, and 64. Other conditions across the northern plains, farther east in Iowa, at Cedar Rapids, it was clear, with a temperature of 70. It was mostly cloudy, with a temperature of 75 at Des Moines and 68 at Waterloo. In eastern Nebraska at Omaha, a thunderstorm was reported, with a temperature of 77. At Lincoln, rain was falling, with a temperature of 72. At Norfolk, it was mostly cloudy, with a temperature of 81. In eastern South Dakota, temperatures were between 67 and 72 degrees. At Yankton, it was partly cloudy. At Sioux Falls, it was mostly cloudy. At Mitchell, it was cloudy. And in southern

Minnesota, at Rochester, rain was falling with a temperature of 55. It was cloudy with a temperature of 63 at Worthington, 66 at Marshall, 60 at Mankato, and 59 at Minneapolis. Once again, at 7 p.m., Sioux City had a temperature of 74. The Sioux City, Iowa climate summary for this evening, as of 4 p.m., September 14, 2026. Today's high temperature was 73 degrees. The normal high is 78. Today's low temperature was 56 degrees. The normal low is 52. 0.33 inches of precipitation fell today, which brings the monthly total to 1.59 inches. This is 0.19 inches above the normal amount of 1.40 inches for September. The total precipitation for the year now stands at 18.54 inches, which is 4.83 inches below normal. There were no heating degree days today, which is 4 below normal. The yearly total since July 1st is 8, which is 38 below normal. There were no cooling degree days today, which is 3 below normal. The yearly total since January 1st is 1,117, which is 293 above normal. The normal high temperature for tomorrow is 77 degrees, and the normal low is 52. The record high for tomorrow is 98, which occurred in 1955, and the record low is 32, which occurred in 2007. Sunset tonight is at 7:37 p.m. Sunrise tomorrow is at 7:06 a.m. The current time is 7:43 p.m. Central Daylight Time. Operating on a frequency of 162.475 MHz, this is NOAA Weather Radio Station WXL62, broadcasting from a transmitter near Lawton, Iowa. Our program originates from the National Weather Service in Sioux Falls and serves Sioux City and the surrounding Siouxland area. This hazardous weather outlook is for northwest Iowa and west central Iowa. For today and tonight, scattered showers and thunderstorms will continue to develop this morning as they lift northeastwards. A few stronger storms could produce up to half-dollar size hail before things transition into a locally heavy rain threat. While some uncertainty remains, a few additional strong storms could develop this afternoon and evening, mainly between 5 p.m. to 10 p.m. All modes of severe weather will be possible, so have multiple ways to receive warning information. For Tuesday through Sunday, an active pattern aloft will lead to multiple rain chances during the upcoming week. Make sure to monitor your local forecast, especially if you have any outdoor plans. Spotter activation may be needed. Your National Weather Service forecast for Siouxland. Tonight, cloudy with a chance of showers and thunderstorms. Lows in the upper 50s. South winds 10 to 15 miles an hour with gusts up to 25 miles an hour, becoming northwest around 5 miles an hour after midnight. Chance of rain 50%. Tuesday, partly sunny with a slight chance of showers in the morning, then sunny in the afternoon. Highs in the lower 70s. North winds 5 to 10 miles an hour. Chance of rain 20%. Tuesday night, mostly clear in the evening, then partly cloudy with a slight chance of showers after midnight. Lows in the mid-50s. Northeast winds around 5 miles an hour. Chance of rain 20%. Wednesday, mostly cloudy with a slight chance of thunderstorms. A chance of showers, mainly in the morning. Highs in the lower 70s. Southeast winds 5 to 10 miles an hour with gusts up to 20 miles an hour. Chance of rain 50%. Wednesday night, mostly cloudy. A slight chance of showers in the evening, then a chance of showers after midnight. Humid with lows in the lower 60s. Southeast winds around 5 miles an hour. Chance of rain 50%. Thursday, mostly cloudy. A chance of showers, mainly in the morning. Highs in the upper 70s. Chance of rain 50%. Thursday night, mostly cloudy with a chance of thunderstorms. A chance of showers in the evening, then showers likely after midnight. Lows in the mid-60s. Chance of rain 60%. Friday, mostly cloudy in the morning, then becoming mostly sunny. A chance of showers. Highs in the lower 80s. Chance of rain 50%.

Friday night. Showers likely with a chance of thunderstorms. Lows in the mid-60s. Chance of rain 70%. Saturday, mostly cloudy in the morning, then becoming partly sunny. A 40% chance of showers. Highs in the mid-70s. Saturday night, mostly cloudy with a chance of showers. Lows in the upper 50s. Chance of rain 40%. Sunday, mostly cloudy in the morning, then becoming partly sunny. Highs in the lower 70s. Sunday night, partly cloudy. Lows in the mid-50s. Monday, partly sunny. Highs in the upper 60s. Your National Weather Service forecast for Siouxland. Tonight, cloudy with a chance of showers. A chance of thunderstorms, mainly this evening. Lows in the upper 50s. South winds 10 to 15 miles an hour with gusts up to 25 miles an hour, becoming northwest around 5 miles an hour after midnight. Chance of rain 50%. Tuesday, partly sunny with a slight chance of showers in the morning, then sunny in the afternoon. Highs in the lower 70s. North winds 5 to 10 miles an hour. Chance of rain 20%. Tuesday night, mostly clear in the evening, then partly cloudy with a slight chance of showers after midnight. Lows in the mid-50s. Northeast winds around 5 miles an hour. Chance of rain 20%. Wednesday, mostly cloudy with a slight chance of thunderstorms. A chance of showers, mainly in the morning. Highs in the lower 70s. Southeast winds 5 to 10 miles an hour with gusts up to 20 miles an hour. Chance of rain 50%. Wednesday night, mostly cloudy. A slight chance of showers in the evening, then a chance of showers after midnight. Humid with lows in the lower 60s. Southeast winds around 5 miles an hour. Chance of rain 50%. Thursday, mostly cloudy. A chance of showers, mainly in the morning. Highs in the upper 70s. Chance of rain 50%. Thursday night, mostly cloudy with a chance of thunderstorms. A chance of showers in the evening, then showers likely after midnight. Lows in the mid-60s. Chance of rain 60%. Friday, mostly cloudy in the morning, then becoming mostly sunny. A chance of showers. Highs in the lower 80s. Chance of rain 50%. Friday night, showers likely with a chance of thunderstorms. Lows in the mid-60s. Chance of rain 70%. Saturday, mostly cloudy in the morning, then becoming partly sunny. A 40% chance of showers. Highs in the mid-70s. Saturday night, mostly cloudy with a chance of showers. Lows in the upper 50s. Chance of rain 40%. Sunday, mostly cloudy in the morning, then becoming partly sunny. Highs in the lower 70s. Sunday night, partly cloudy. Lows in the mid-50s. Monday, partly sunny. Highs in the upper 60s. At 7 p.m., in Sioux City, the temperature was 74 and the dew point 68. The relative humidity was 81%. Wind was southeast at 7 miles an hour. The pressure was 29.68 inches and falling. Elsewhere in northwest Iowa, Morris was partly cloudy, and 68. Sheldon was partly cloudy, and 64. Cherokee had light rain and 68. Spencer was mostly cloudy, and 63. Storm Lake was mostly cloudy, and 64. Other conditions across the northern plains, farther east in Iowa, at Cedar Rapids, it was clear, with a temperature of 70. It was mostly cloudy, with a temperature of 75 at Des Moines and 68 at Waterloo. In eastern Nebraska at Omaha, a thunderstorm was reported, with a temperature of 77. At Lincoln, rain was falling, with a temperature of 72. At Norfolk, it was mostly cloudy, with a temperature of 81. In eastern South Dakota, temperatures were between 67 and 72 degrees. At Yankton, it was partly cloudy. At Sioux Falls, it was mostly cloudy. At Mitchell, it was cloudy. And in southern Minnesota, at Rochester, rain was falling, with a temperature of 55.

It was cloudy, with a temperature of 63 at Worthington, 66 at Marshall, 60 at Mankato, and 59 at Minneapolis. Once again, at 7 p.m. Sioux City had a temperature of 74. The Sioux City, Iowa climate summary for this evening, as of 4 p.m., September 14, 2026. Today's high temperature was 73 degrees. The normal high is 78. Today's low temperature was 56 degrees. The normal low is 52. 0.33 inches of precipitation fell today, which brings the monthly total to 1.59 inches. This is 0.19 inches above the normal amount of 1.40 inches for September. The total precipitation for the year now stands at 18.54 inches, which is 4.83 inches below normal. There were no heating degree days today, which is 4 below normal. The yearly total since July 1st is 8, which is 38 below normal. There were no cooling degree days today, which is 3 below normal. The yearly total since January 1st is 1,117, which is 293 above normal. The normal high temperature for tomorrow is 77 degrees, and the normal low is 52. The record high for tomorrow is 98, which occurred in 1955, and the record low is 32, which occurred in 2007. Sunset tonight is at 7:37 p.m. Sunrise tomorrow is at 7:06 a.m. The current time is 7:52 p.m. Central Daylight Time. Operating on a frequency of 162.475 MHz, this is NOAA Weather Radio Station WXL62, broadcasting from a transmitter near Lawton, Iowa. Our program originates from the National Weather Service in Sioux Falls and serves Sioux City and the surrounding Siouxland area. This hazardous weather outlook is for northwest Iowa and west central Iowa. For today and tonight, scattered showers and thunderstorms will continue to develop this morning as they lift northeastwards. A few stronger storms could produce up to half-dollar size hail before things transition into a locally heavy rain threat. While some uncertainty remains, a few additional strong storms could develop this afternoon and evening, mainly between 5 p.m. to 10 p.m. All modes of severe weather will be possible, so have multiple ways to receive warning information. For Tuesday through Sunday, an active pattern aloft will lead to multiple rain chances during the upcoming week. Make sure to monitor your local forecast, especially if you have any outdoor plans. Spotter activation may be needed. Your National Weather Service forecast for Siouxland. Tonight, cloudy with a chance of showers. A chance of thunderstorms, mainly this evening. Lows in the upper 50s. South winds 10 to 15 miles an hour with gusts up to 25 miles an hour, becoming northwest around 5 miles an hour after midnight. Chance of rain 50%. Tuesday, partly sunny with a slight chance of showers in the morning, then sunny in the afternoon. Highs in the lower 70s. North winds 5 to 10 miles an hour. Chance of rain 20%. Tuesday night, mostly clear in the evening, then partly cloudy with a slight chance of showers after midnight. Lows in the mid-50s. Northeast winds around 5 miles an hour. Chance of rain 20%. Wednesday, mostly cloudy with a slight chance of thunderstorms. A chance of showers, mainly in the morning. Highs in the lower 70s. Southeast winds 5 to 10 miles an hour with gusts up to 20 miles an hour. Chance of rain 50%. Wednesday night, mostly cloudy. A slight chance of showers in the evening, then a chance of showers after midnight. Humid with lows in the lower 60s. Southeast winds around 5 miles an hour. Chance of rain 50%. Thursday, mostly cloudy. A chance of showers, mainly in the morning. Highs in the upper 70s. Chance of rain 50%. Thursday night, mostly cloudy with a chance of thunderstorms. A chance of showers in the evening, then showers likely after midnight. Lows in the mid-60s. Chance of rain 60%. Friday, mostly cloudy in the morning, then becoming mostly sunny. A chance of showers. Highs in the lower 80s. Chance of rain 50%. Friday night, showers likely.

with a chance of thunderstorms. Lows in the mid-60s. Chance of rain 70%. Saturday, mostly cloudy in the morning, then becoming partly sunny. A 40% chance of showers. Highs in the mid-70s. Saturday night, mostly cloudy with a chance of showers. Lows in the upper 50s. Chance of rain 40%. Sunday, mostly cloudy in the morning, then becoming partly sunny. Highs in the lower 70s. Sunday night, partly cloudy. Lows in the mid-50s. Monday, partly sunny. Highs in the upper 60s. At 7 p.m., in Sioux City, the temperature was 74 and the dew point 68. The relative humidity was 81%. Wind was southeast at 7 miles an hour. The pressure was 29.68 inches and falling. Elsewhere in northwest Iowa, Morris was partly cloudy and 68. Sheldon was partly cloudy and 64. Cherokee had light rain and 68. Spencer was mostly cloudy and 63. Storm Lake was mostly cloudy and 64. Other conditions across the northern plains, farther east in Iowa, at Cedar Rapids, it was clear with a temperature of 70. It was mostly cloudy with a temperature of 75 at Des Moines and 68 at Waterloo. In eastern Nebraska at Omaha, a thunderstorm was reported with a temperature of 77. At Lincoln, rain was falling with a temperature of 72. At Norfolk, it was mostly cloudy with a temperature of 81. In eastern South Dakota, temperatures were between 67 and 72 degrees. At Yankton, it was partly cloudy. At Sioux Falls, it was mostly cloudy. At Mitchell, it was cloudy. And in southern Minnesota, at Rochester, rain was falling with a temperature of 55. It was cloudy, with a temperature of 63 at Worthington, 66 at Marshall, 60 at Mankato, and 59 at Minneapolis. Once again, at 7 p.m. Sioux City had a temperature of 74. The Sioux City, Iowa climate summary for this evening, as of 4 p.m., September 14, 2026. Today's high temperature was 73 degrees. The normal high is 78. Today's low temperature was 56 degrees. The normal low is 52. 0.33 inches of precipitation fell today, which brings the monthly total to 1.59 inches. This is 0.19 inches above the normal amount of 1.40 inches for September. The total precipitation for the year now stands at 18.54 inches, which is 4.83 inches below normal. There were no heating degree days today, which is 4 below normal. The yearly total since July 1st is 8, which is 38 below normal. There were no cooling degree days today, which is 3 below normal. The yearly total since January 1st is 1,117, which is 293 above normal. The normal high temperature for tomorrow is 77 degrees, and the normal low is 52. The record high for tomorrow is 98, which occurred in 1955, and the record low is 32, which occurred in 2007. Sunset tonight is at 7:37 p.m. Sunrise tomorrow is at 7:06 a.m. The current time is 8 p.m. Central Daylight Time. Operating on a frequency of 162.475 MHz, this is NOAA Weather Radio Station WXL62, broadcasting from a transmitter near Lawton, Iowa. Our program originates from the National Weather Service in Sioux Falls and serves Sioux City and the surrounding Siouxland area. This hazardous weather outlook is for northwest Iowa and west central Iowa. For today and tonight, scattered showers and thunderstorms will continue to develop this morning as they lift northeastwards. A few stronger storms could produce up to half-dollar size hail before things transition into a locally heavy rain threat. While some uncertainty remains, a few additional strong storms could develop this afternoon and evening, mainly between 5 p.m. to 10 p.m. All modes of severe weather will be possible, so have multiple ways to receive warning information. For Tuesday through Sunday, an active pattern aloft will lead to multiple rain chances during the upcoming week. Make sure to monitor your local forecast, especially if you have any

midnight. Lows in the mid-50s. Northeast winds around 5 miles an hour. Chance of rain 20%. Wednesday, mostly cloudy with a slight chance of thunderstorms. A chance of showers, mainly in the morning. Highs in the lower 70s. Southeast winds 5 to 10 miles an hour with gusts up to 20 miles an hour. Chance of rain 50%. Wednesday night, mostly cloudy. A slight chance of showers in the evening, then a chance of showers after midnight. Humid with lows in the lower 60s. Southeast winds around 5 miles an hour. Chance of rain 50%. Thursday, mostly cloudy. A chance of showers, mainly in the morning. Highs in the upper 70s. Chance of rain 50%. Thursday night, mostly cloudy with a chance of thunderstorms. A chance of showers in the evening, then showers likely after midnight. Lows in the mid-60s. Chance of rain 60%. Friday, mostly cloudy in the morning, then becoming mostly sunny. A chance of showers. Highs in the lower 80s. Chance of rain 50%. Friday night, showers likely with a chance of thunderstorms. Lows in the mid-60s. Chance of rain 70%. Saturday, mostly cloudy in the morning, then becoming partly sunny. A 40% chance of showers. Highs in the mid-70s. Saturday night, mostly cloudy with a chance of showers. Lows in the upper 50s. Chance of rain 40%. Sunday, mostly cloudy in the morning, then becoming partly sunny. Highs in the lower 70s. Sunday night, partly cloudy. Lows in the mid-50s. Monday, partly sunny. Highs in the upper 60s. At 8 p.m., in Sioux City, the temperature was 73 and the dew point 68. The relative humidity was 84%. Wind was southeast at 6 miles an hour. The pressure was 29.69 inches and rising. Elsewhere in northwest Iowa, Morris was partly cloudy and 66. Sheldon was partly cloudy and 64. Spencer was partly cloudy and 65. Storm Lake was partly cloudy and 70. Other conditions across the northern plains, farther east in Iowa, at Cedar Rapids, it was clear with a temperature of 67. At Waterloo, it was partly cloudy with a temperature of 69. At Des Moines, it was mostly cloudy with a temperature of 74. In eastern Nebraska at Lincoln, rain was falling with a temperature of 74. At Omaha, thunder was reported with a temperature of 72. At Norfolk, it was partly cloudy with a temperature of 81. In eastern South Dakota, skies ranged from partly cloudy to mostly cloudy, and temperatures were between 65 and 69 degrees. And in southern Minnesota, at Minneapolis, rain was falling with a temperature of 59. It was mostly cloudy, with a temperature of 62 at Worthington and 57 at Rochester. It was cloudy, with a temperature of 65 at Marshall and 61 at Mankato. Once again, at 8 p.m. Sioux City had a temperature of 73. The Sioux City, Iowa climate summary for this evening, as of 4 p.m., September 14, 2026. Today's high temperature was 73 degrees. The normal high is 78. Today's low temperature was 56 degrees. The normal low is 52. 0.33 inches of precipitation fell today, which brings the monthly total to 1.59 inches. This is 0.19 inches above the normal amount of 1.40 inches for September. The total precipitation for the year now stands at 18.54 inches, which is 4.83 inches below normal. There were no heating degree days today, which is 4 below normal. The yearly total since July 1st is 8, which is 38 below normal. There were no cooling degree days today, which is 3 below normal. The yearly total since January 1st is 1,117, which is 293 above normal. The normal high temperature for tomorrow is 77 degrees, and the normal low is 52. The record high for tomorrow is 98, which occurred in 1955, and the record low is 32, which occurred in 2007.

Sunset tonight is at 7:37 p.m. Sunrise tomorrow is at 7:06 a.m. The current time is 8:07 p.m. Central Daylight Time. Operating on a frequency of 162.475 MHz, this is NOAA Weather Radio Station WXL62, broadcasting from a transmitter near Lawton, Iowa. Our program originates from the National Weather Service in Sioux Falls and serves Sioux City and the surrounding Siouxland area. This hazardous weather outlook is for northwest Iowa and west central Iowa. For today and tonight, scattered showers and thunderstorms will continue to develop this morning as they lift northeastwards. A few stronger storms could produce up to half-dollar size hail before things transition into a locally heavy rain threat. While some uncertainty remains, a few additional strong storms could develop this afternoon and evening, mainly between 5 p.m. to 10 p.m. All modes of severe weather will be possible, so have multiple ways to receive warning information. For Tuesday through Sunday, an active pattern aloft will lead to multiple rain chances during the upcoming week. Make sure to monitor in your local forecast, especially if you have any outdoor plans. Spotter activation may be needed. Your National Weather Service forecast for Siouxland. Tonight, cloudy with a chance of showers. A chance of thunderstorms, mainly this evening. Lows in the upper 50s. South winds 10 to 15 miles an hour with gusts up to 25 miles an hour, becoming northwest around 5 miles an hour after midnight. Chance of rain 50%. Tuesday, partly sunny with a slight chance of showers in the morning, then sunny in the afternoon. Highs in the lower 70s. North winds 5 to 10 miles an hour. Chance of rain 20%. Tuesday night, mostly clear in the evening, then partly cloudy with a slight chance of showers after midnight. Lows in the mid-50s. Northeast winds around 5 miles an hour. Chance of rain 20%. Wednesday, mostly cloudy with a slight chance of thunderstorms. A chance of showers, mainly in the morning. Highs in the lower 70s. Southeast winds 5 to 10 miles an hour with gusts up to 20 miles an hour. Chance of rain 50%. Wednesday night, mostly cloudy. A slight chance of showers in the evening, then a chance of showers after midnight. Humid with lows in the lower 60s. Southeast winds around 5 miles an hour. Chance of rain 50%. Thursday, mostly cloudy. A chance of showers, mainly in the morning. Highs in the upper 70s. Chance of rain 50%. Thursday night, mostly cloudy with a chance of thunderstorms. A chance of showers in the evening, then showers likely after midnight. Lows in the mid-60s. Chance of rain 60%. Friday, mostly cloudy in the morning, then becoming mostly sunny. A chance of showers. Highs in the lower 80s. Chance of rain 50%. Friday night, showers likely with a chance of thunderstorms. Lows in the mid-60s. Chance of rain 70%. Saturday, mostly cloudy in the morning, then becoming partly sunny. A 40% chance of showers. Highs in the mid-70s. Saturday night, mostly cloudy with a chance of showers. Lows in the upper 50s. Chance of rain 40%. Sunday, mostly cloudy in the morning, then becoming partly sunny. Highs in the lower 70s. Sunday night, partly cloudy. Lows in the mid-50s. Monday, partly sunny. Highs in the upper 60s. At 8 p.m., in Sioux City, the temperature was 73 and the dew point 68. The relative humidity was 84%. Wind was southeast at 6 miles an hour. The pressure was 29.69 inches and rising. Elsewhere in northwest Iowa, Morris was partly cloudy, and 66. Sheldon was partly cloudy, and 64. Cherokee was partly cloudy, and 70. Spencer was partly cloudy, and 65. Storm Lake was partly cloudy, and 70. Other conditions across the northern plains, farther east in Iowa, at Cedar Rapids, it was clear, with a temperature of 67. At Waterloo, it was partly cloudy, with a temperature

Temperature of 69. At Des Moines, it was mostly cloudy, with a temperature of 74. In eastern Nebraska at Lincoln, rain was falling, with a temperature of 74. At Omaha, thunder was reported, with a temperature of 72. At Norfolk, it was partly cloudy, with a temperature of 81. In eastern South Dakota, skies ranged from partly cloudy to mostly cloudy, and temperatures were between 65 and 69 degrees. And in southern Minnesota, at Minneapolis, rain was falling, with a temperature of 59. It was mostly cloudy, with a temperature of 62 at Worthington, and 57 at Rochester. It was cloudy, with a temperature of 65 at Marshall, and 61 at Mankato. Once again, at 8 p.m. Sioux City had a temperature of 73. The Sioux City, Iowa climate summary for this evening, as of 4 p.m., September 14, 2026. Today's high temperature was 73 degrees. The normal high is 78. Today's low temperature was 56 degrees. The normal low is 52. 0.33 inches of precipitation fell today, which brings the monthly total to 1.59 inches. This is 0.19 inches above the normal amount of 1.40 inches for September. The total precipitation for the year now stands at 18.54 inches, which is 4.83 inches below normal. There were no heating degree days today, which is 4 below normal. The yearly total since July 1st is 8, which is 38 below normal. There were no cooling degree days today, which is 3 below normal. The yearly total since January 1st is 1,117, which is 293 above normal. The normal high temperature for tomorrow is 77 degrees, and the normal low is 52. The record high for tomorrow is 98, which occurred in 1955, and the record low is 32, which occurred in 2007. Sunset tonight is at 7:37 p.m. Sunrise tomorrow is at 7:06 a.m. The current time is 8:14 p.m. Central Daylight Time. Operating on a frequency of 162.475 MHz, this is NOAA Weather Radio Station WXL62, broadcasting from a transmitter near Lawton, Iowa. Our program originates from the National Weather Service in Sioux Falls and serves Sioux City and the surrounding Siouxland area. This hazardous weather outlook is for northwest Iowa and west central Iowa. For today and tonight, scattered showers and thunderstorms will continue to develop this morning as they lift northeastwards. A few stronger storms could produce up to half-dollar size hail before things transition into a locally heavy rain threat. While some uncertainty remains, a few additional strong storms could develop this afternoon and evening, mainly between 5 p.m. to 10 p.m. All modes of severe weather will be possible, so have multiple ways to receive warning information. For Tuesday through Sunday, an active pattern aloft will lead to multiple rain chances during the upcoming week. Make sure to monitor your local forecast, especially if you have any outdoor plans. Spotter activation may be needed. Your National Weather Service forecast for Siouxland. Tonight, cloudy with a chance of showers. A chance of thunderstorms, mainly this evening. Lows in the upper 50s. South winds 10 to 15 miles an hour with gusts up to 25 miles an hour, becoming northwest around 5 miles an hour after midnight. Chance of rain 50%. Tuesday, partly sunny with a slight chance of showers in the morning, then sunny in the afternoon. Highs in the lower 70s. North winds 5 to 10 miles an hour. Chance of rain 20%. Tuesday night, mostly clear in the evening, then partly cloudy with a slight chance of showers after midnight. Lows in the mid-50s. Northeast winds around 5 miles an hour. Chance of rain 20%. Wednesday, mostly cloudy with a slight chance of thunderstorms. A chance of showers, mainly in the morning. Highs in the lower 70s. Southeast winds 5 to 10 miles an hour with gusts up to 20 miles an hour. Chance of rain 50%. Wednesday night, mostly cloudy. A slight chance of showers in the evening, then a chance of showers after midnight. Humid with lows in the lower 60s. Southeast winds around 5 miles an hour. Chance

Rain 50%. Thursday, mostly cloudy. A chance of showers, mainly in the morning. Highs in the upper 70s. Chance of rain 50%. Thursday night, mostly cloudy with a chance of thunderstorms. A chance of showers in the evening, then showers likely after midnight. Lows in the mid-60s. Chance of rain 60%. Friday, mostly cloudy in the morning, then becoming mostly sunny. A chance of showers. Highs in the lower 80s. Chance of rain 50%. Friday night, showers likely with a chance of thunderstorms. Lows in the mid-60s. Chance of rain 70%. Saturday, mostly cloudy in the morning, then becoming partly sunny. A 40% chance of showers. Highs in the mid-70s. Saturday night, mostly cloudy with a chance of showers. Lows in the upper 50s. Chance of rain 40%. Sunday, mostly cloudy in the morning, then becoming partly sunny. Highs in the lower 70s. Sunday night, partly cloudy. Lows in the mid-50s. Monday, partly sunny. Highs in the upper 60s. At 8 p.m., in Sioux City, the temperature was 73 and the dew point 68. The relative humidity was 84%. Wind was southeast at 6 miles an hour. The pressure was 29.69 inches and rising. Elsewhere in northwest Iowa, Morris was partly cloudy and 66. Sheldon was partly cloudy and 64. Cherokee was partly cloudy and 70. Spencer was partly cloudy and 65. Storm Lake was partly cloudy and 70. Other conditions across the northern plains, farther east in Iowa, at Cedar Rapids, it was clear, with a temperature of 67. At Waterloo, it was partly cloudy, with a temperature of 69. At Des Moines, it was mostly cloudy, with a temperature of 74. In eastern Nebraska at Lincoln, rain was falling, with a temperature of 74. At Omaha, thunder was reported, with a temperature of 72. At Norfolk, it was partly cloudy, with a temperature of 81. In eastern South Dakota, skies ranged from partly cloudy to mostly cloudy, and temperatures were between 65 and 69 degrees. And in southern Minnesota, at Minneapolis, rain was falling, with a temperature of 59. It was mostly cloudy, with a temperature of 62 at Worthington and 57 at Rochester. It was cloudy, with a temperature of 65 at Marshall and 61 at Mankato. Once again, at 8 p.m. Sioux City had a temperature of 73. The Sioux City, Iowa climate summary for this evening, as of 4 p.m., September 14, 2026. Today's high temperature was 73 degrees. The normal high is 78. Today's low temperature was 56 degrees. The normal low is 52. 0.33 inches of precipitation fell today, which brings the monthly total to 1.59 inches. This is 0.19 inches above the normal amount of 1.40 inches for September. The total precipitation for the year now stands at 18.54 inches, which is 4.83 inches below normal. There were no heating degree days today, which is 4 below normal. The yearly total since July 1st is 8, which is 38 below normal. There were no cooling degree days today, which is 3 below normal. The yearly total since January 1st is 1,117, which is 293 above normal. The normal high temperature for tomorrow is 77 degrees, and the normal low is 52. The record high for tomorrow is 98, which occurred in 1955, and the record low is 32, which occurred in 2007. Sunset tonight is at 7:37 p.m. Sunrise tomorrow is at 7:06 a.m. The current time is 8:21 p.m. Central Daylight Time. Operating on a frequency of 162.475 MHz, this is NOAA Weather Radio Station WXL62, broadcasting from a transmitter near Lawton, Iowa. Our program originates from the National Weather Service in Sioux Falls and serves Sioux City and the surrounding Siouxland area. This hazardous weather outlook is for northwest Iowa and west central Iowa.

for today and tonight. Scattered showers and thunderstorms will continue to develop this morning as they lift northeastwards. A few stronger storms could produce up to half-dollar size hail before things transition into a locally heavy rain threat. While some uncertainty remains, a few additional strong storms could develop this afternoon and evening, mainly between 5 p.m. to 10 p.m. All modes of severe weather will be possible, so have multiple ways to receive warning information. For Tuesday through Sunday, an active pattern aloft will lead to multiple rain chances during the upcoming week. Make sure to monitor your local forecast, especially if you have any outdoor plans. Spotter activation may be needed. Your National Weather Service forecast for Siouxland. Tonight, cloudy with a chance of showers. A chance of thunderstorms, mainly this evening. Lows in the upper 50s. South winds 10 to 15 miles an hour with gusts up to 25 miles an hour, becoming northwest around 5 miles an hour after midnight. Chance of rain 50%. Tuesday, partly sunny with a slight chance of showers in the morning, then sunny in the afternoon. Highs in the lower 70s. North winds 5 to 10 miles an hour. Chance of rain 20%. Tuesday night, mostly clear in the evening, then partly cloudy with a slight chance of showers after midnight. Lows in the mid-50s. Northeast winds around 5 miles an hour. Chance of rain 20%. Wednesday, mostly cloudy with a slight chance of thunderstorms. A chance of showers, mainly in the morning. Highs in the lower 70s. Southeast winds 5 to 10 miles an hour with gusts up to 20 miles an hour. Chance of rain 50%. Wednesday night, mostly cloudy. A slight chance of showers in the evening, then a chance of showers after midnight. Humid with lows in the lower 60s. Southeast winds around 5 miles an hour. Chance of rain 50%. Thursday, mostly cloudy. A chance of showers, mainly in the morning. Highs in the upper 70s. Chance of rain 50%. Thursday night, mostly cloudy with a chance of thunderstorms. A chance of showers in the evening, then showers likely after midnight. Lows in the mid-60s. Chance of rain 60%. Friday, mostly cloudy in the morning, then becoming mostly sunny. A chance of showers. Highs in the lower 80s. Chance of rain 50%. Friday night, showers likely with a chance of thunderstorms. Lows in the mid-60s. Chance of rain 70%. Saturday, mostly cloudy in the morning, then becoming partly sunny. A 40% chance of showers. Highs in the mid-70s. Saturday night, mostly cloudy with a chance of showers. Lows in the upper 50s. Chance of rain 40%. Sunday, mostly cloudy in the morning, then becoming partly sunny. Highs in the lower 70s. Sunday night, partly cloudy. Lows in the mid-50s. Monday, partly sunny. Highs in the upper 60s. At 8 p.m., in Sioux City, the temperature was 73 and the dew point 68. The relative humidity was 84%. Wind was southeast at 6 miles an hour. The pressure was 29.69 inches and rising. Elsewhere in northwest Iowa, Morris was partly cloudy, and 66. Sheldon was partly cloudy, and 64. Cherokee was partly cloudy, and 70. Spencer was partly cloudy, and 65. Storm Lake was partly cloudy, and 70. Other conditions across the northern plains, farther east in Iowa, at Cedar Rapids, it was clear, with a temperature of 67. At Waterloo, it was partly cloudy, with a temperature of 69. At Des Moines, it was mostly cloudy, with a temperature of 74. In eastern Nebraska at Lincoln, rain was falling, with a temperature of 74. At Omaha, thunder was reported, with a temperature of 72. At Norfolk, it was partly cloudy, with a temperature of 81. In eastern South Dakota, skies ranged from partly cloudy to mostly cloudy, and temperatures were between 65 and 69 degrees. And in southern Minnesota, at Minneapolis, rain was falling, with a temperature of 59. It was more

mostly cloudy, with a temperature of 62 at Worthington and 57 at Rochester. It was cloudy, with a temperature of 65 at Marshall and 61 at Mankato. Once again, at 8 p.m. Sioux City had a temperature of 73. The Sioux City, Iowa climate summary for this evening, as of 4 p.m., September 14, 2026. Today's high temperature was 73 degrees. The normal high is 78. Today's low temperature was 56 degrees. The normal low is 52. 0.33 inches of precipitation fell today, which brings the monthly total to 1.59 inches. This is 0.19 inches above the normal amount of 1.40 inches for September. The total precipitation for the year now stands at 18.54 inches, which is 4.83 inches below normal. There were no heating degree days today, which is 4 below normal. The yearly total since July 1st is 8, which is 38 below normal. There were no cooling degree days today, which is 3 below normal. The yearly total since January 1st is 1,117, which is 293 above normal. The normal high temperature for tomorrow is 77 degrees, and the normal low is 52. The record high for tomorrow is 98, which occurred in 1955, and the record low is 32, which occurred in 2007. Sunset tonight is at 7:37 p.m. Sunrise tomorrow is at 7:06 a.m. The current time is 8:28 p.m. Central Daylight Time. Operating on a frequency of 162.475 MHz, this is NOAA Weather Radio Station WXL62, broadcasting from a transmitter near Lawton, Iowa. Our program originates from the National Weather Service in Sioux Falls and serves Sioux City and the surrounding Siouxland area. This hazardous weather outlook is for northwest Iowa and west central Iowa. For today and tonight, scattered showers and thunderstorms will continue to develop this morning as they lift northeastwards. A few stronger storms could produce up to half-dollar size hail before things transition into a locally heavy rain threat. While some uncertainty remains, a few additional strong storms could develop this afternoon and evening, mainly between 5 p.m. to 10 p.m. All modes of severe weather will be possible, so have multiple ways to receive warning information. For Tuesday through Sunday, an active pattern aloft will lead to multiple rain chances during the upcoming week. Make sure to monitor your local forecast, especially if you have any outdoor plans. Spotter activation may be needed. Your National Weather Service forecast for Siouxland. Tonight, cloudy with a chance of showers. A chance of thunderstorms, mainly this evening. Lows in the upper 50s. South winds 10 to 15 miles an hour with gusts up to 25 miles an hour, becoming northwest around 5 miles an hour after midnight. Chance of rain 50%. Tuesday, partly sunny with a slight chance of showers in the morning, then sunny in the afternoon. Highs in the lower 70s. North winds 5 to 10 miles an hour. Chance of rain 20%. Tuesday night, mostly clear in the evening, then partly cloudy with a slight chance of showers after midnight. Lows in the mid-50s. Northeast winds around 5 miles an hour. Chance of rain 20%. Wednesday, mostly cloudy with a slight chance of thunderstorms. A chance of showers, mainly in the morning. Highs in the lower 70s. Southeast winds 5 to 10 miles an hour with gusts up to 20 miles an hour. Chance of rain 50%. Wednesday night, mostly cloudy. A slight chance of showers in the evening, then a chance of showers after midnight. Humid with lows in the lower 60s. Southeast winds around 5 miles an hour. Chance of rain 50%. Thursday, mostly cloudy. A chance of showers, mainly in the morning. Highs in the upper 70s. Chance of rain 50%. Thursday night, mostly cloudy with a chance of thunderstorms. A chance of showers in the evening, then showers likely after midnight. Lows in the mid-60s. Chance of rain 60%. Friday, mostly cloudy in the morning, then becoming mostly sunny. A chance of showers. Highs in the lower 80s. Chance of rain 50%.
Friday night, showers likely with a chance of thunderstorms. Lows in the mid-60s. Chance of rain 70%. Saturday, mostly cloudy in the morning, then becoming partly sunny. A 40% chance of showers. Highs in the mid-70s. Saturday night, mostly cloudy with a chance of showers. Lows in the upper 50s. Chance of rain 40%. Sunday, mostly cloudy in the morning, then becoming partly sunny. Highs in the lower 70s. Sunday night, partly cloudy. Lows in the mid-50s. Monday, partly sunny. Highs in the upper 60s. At 8 p.m., in Sioux City, the temperature was 73 and the dew point 68. The relative humidity was 84%. Wind was southeast at 6 miles an hour. The pressure was 29.69 inches and rising. Elsewhere in northwest Iowa, Morris was partly cloudy and 66. Sheldon was partly cloudy rising. Elsewhere in northwest Iowa, Morris was partly cloudy and 66. Sheldon was partly cloudy and 64. Cherokee was partly cloudy and 70. Spencer was partly cloudy and 65. Storm Lake was partly cloudy and 70. Other conditions across the northern plains, farther east in Iowa, at Cedar Rapids, it was clear, with a temperature of 67. At Waterloo, it was partly cloudy, with a temperature of 69. At Des Moines, it was mostly cloudy, with a temperature of 74. In eastern Nebraska at Lincoln, rain was falling, with a temperature of 74. At Omaha, thunder was reported, with a temperature of 72. At Norfolk, it was partly cloudy, with a temperature of 81. In eastern South Dakota, skies ranged from partly cloudy to mostly cloudy, and temperatures were between 65 and 69 degrees. And in southern Minnesota, at Minneapolis, rain was falling, with a temperature of 59. It was mostly cloudy, with a temperature of 62 at Worthington and 57 at Rochester. It was cloudy, with a temperature of 65 at Marshall and 61 at Mankato. Once again, at 8 p.m. Sioux City had a temperature of 73. The current time is 8:34 p.m. Central Daylight Time. Operating on a frequency of 162.475 MHz, this is NOAA Weather Radio Station WXL62, broadcasting from a transmitter near Lawton, Iowa. Our program originates from the National Weather Service in Sioux Falls and serves Sioux City and the surrounding Siouxland area. This hazardous weather outlook is for northwest Iowa and west central Iowa. For today and tonight, scattered showers and thunderstorms will continue to develop this morning as they lift northeastwards. A few stronger storms could produce up to half-dollar size hail before things transition into a locally heavy rain threat. While some uncertainty remains, a few additional strong storms could develop this afternoon and evening, mainly between 5 p.m. to 10 p.m. All modes of severe weather will be possible, so have multiple ways to receive warning information. For Tuesday through Sunday, an active pattern aloft will lead to multiple rain chances during the upcoming week. Make sure to monitor your local forecast, especially if you have any outdoor plans. Spotter activation may be needed. Your National Weather Service forecast for Siouxland. Tonight, cloudy with a chance of showers. A chance of thunderstorms, mainly this evening. Lows in the upper 50s. South winds 10 to 15 miles an hour with gusts up to 25 miles an hour, becoming northwest around 5 miles an hour after midnight. Chance of rain 50%. Tuesday, partly sunny with a slight chance of showers in the morning, then sunny in the afternoon. Highs in the lower 70s. North winds 5 to 10 miles an hour. Chance of rain 20%. Tuesday night, mostly clear in the evening, then partly cloudy with a slight chance of showers after midnight. Lows in the mid-50s. Northeast winds around 5 miles an hour. Chance of rain 20%. Wednesday, mostly cloudy with a slight chance of thunderstorms. A chance of showers, mainly in the morning. Highs in the lower 70s.
southeast winds 5 to 10 miles an hour with gusts up to 20 miles an hour.

chance of rain 50%. Wednesday night, mostly cloudy. A slight chance of showers in the evening, then a chance of showers after midnight. Humid with lows in the lower 60s. Southeast winds around 5 miles an hour. Chance of rain 50%. Thursday, mostly cloudy. A chance of showers, mainly in the morning. Highs in the upper 70s. Chance of rain 50%. Thursday night, mostly cloudy with a chance of thunderstorms. A chance of showers in the evening, then showers likely after midnight. Lows in the mid-60s. Chance of rain 60%. Friday, mostly cloudy in the morning, then becoming mostly sunny. A chance of showers. Highs in the lower 80s. Chance of rain 50%. Friday night, showers likely with a chance of thunderstorms. Lows in the mid-60s. Chance of rain 70%. Saturday, mostly cloudy in the morning, then becoming partly sunny. A 40% chance of showers. Highs in the mid-70s. Saturday night, mostly cloudy with a chance of showers. Lows in the upper 50s. Chance of rain 40%. Sunday, mostly cloudy in the morning, then becoming partly sunny. Highs in the lower 70s. Sunday night, partly cloudy. Lows in the mid-50s. Monday, partly sunny. Highs in the upper 60s. At 8 p.m., in Sioux City, the temperature was 73 and the dew point 68. The relative humidity was 84%. Wind was southeast at 6 miles an hour. The pressure was 29.69 inches and rising. Elsewhere in northwest Iowa, Morris was partly cloudy and 66. Sheldon was partly cloudy and 64. Cherokee was partly cloudy and 70. Spencer was partly cloudy and 65. Storm Lake was partly cloudy and 70. Other conditions across the northern plains, farther east in Iowa, at Cedar Rapids, it was clear, with a temperature of 67. At Waterloo, it was partly cloudy, with a temperature of 69. At Des Moines, it was mostly cloudy, with a temperature of 74. In eastern Nebraska at Lincoln, rain was falling, with a temperature of 74. At Omaha, thunder was reported, with a temperature of 72. At Norfolk, it was partly cloudy, with a temperature of 81. In eastern South Dakota, skies ranged from partly cloudy to mostly cloudy, and temperatures were between 65 and 69 degrees. And in southern Minnesota, at Minneapolis, rain was falling, with a temperature of 59. It was mostly cloudy, with a temperature of 62 at Worthington and 57 at Rochester. It was cloudy, with a temperature of 65 at Marshall and 61 at Mankato. Once again, at 8 p.m. Sioux City had a temperature of 73. The current time is 8:40 p.m. Central Daylight Time. Operating on a frequency of 162.475 MHz, this is NOAA Weather Radio Station WXL62, broadcasting from a transmitter near Lawton, Iowa. Our program originates from the National Weather Service in Sioux Falls and serves Sioux City and the surrounding Siouxland area. This hazardous weather outlook is for northwest Iowa and west central Iowa. For today and tonight, scattered showers and thunderstorms will continue to develop this morning as they lift northeastwards. A few stronger storms could produce up to half-dollar size hail before things transition into a locally heavy rain threat. While some uncertainty remains, a few additional strong storms could develop this afternoon and evening, mainly between 5 p.m. to 10 p.m. All modes of severe weather will be possible, so have multiple ways to receive warning information. For Tuesday through Sunday, an active pattern aloft will lead to multiple rain chances during the upcoming week. Make sure to monitor your local forecast, especially if you have any outdoor plans. Spotter activation may be needed. Your National Weather Service forecast for Siouxland. Tonight, cloudy with a chance of showers. A chance of thunderstorms, mainly this evening. Lows in the upper 50s. South winds 10 to 15 miles an hour with gusts up to 25 miles an hour, becoming northwest around 5 miles an hour after midnight.

chance of rain 50%. Tuesday, partly sunny with a slight chance of showers in the morning, then sunny in the afternoon. Highs in the lower 70s. North winds 5 to 10 miles an hour. Chance of rain 20%. Tuesday night, mostly clear in the evening, then partly cloudy with a slight chance of showers after midnight. Lows in the mid-50s. Northeast winds around 5 miles an hour. Chance of rain 20%. Wednesday, mostly cloudy with a slight chance of thunderstorms. A chance of showers, mainly in the morning. Highs in the lower 70s. Southeast winds 5 to 10 miles an hour with gusts up to 20 miles an hour. Chance of rain 50%. Wednesday night, mostly cloudy. A slight chance of showers in the evening, then a chance of showers after midnight. Humid with lows in the lower 60s. Southeast winds around 5 miles an hour. Chance of rain 50%. Thursday, mostly cloudy. A chance of showers, mainly in the morning. Highs in the upper 70s. Chance of rain 50%. Thursday night, mostly cloudy with a chance of thunderstorms. A chance of showers in the evening, then showers likely after midnight. Lows in the mid-60s. Chance of rain 60%. Friday, mostly cloudy in the morning, then becoming mostly sunny. A chance of showers. Highs in the lower 80s. Chance of rain 50%. Friday night, showers likely with a chance of thunderstorms. Lows in the mid-60s. Chance of rain 70%. Saturday, mostly cloudy in the morning, then becoming partly sunny. A 40% chance of showers. Highs in the mid-70s. Saturday night, mostly cloudy with a chance of showers. Lows in the upper 50s. Chance of rain 40%. Sunday, mostly cloudy in the morning, then becoming partly sunny. Highs in the lower 70s. Sunday night, partly cloudy. Lows in the mid-50s. Monday, partly sunny. Highs in the upper 60s. At 8 p.m., in Sioux City, the temperature was 73 and the dew point 68. The relative humidity was 84%. Wind was southeast at 6 miles an hour. The pressure was 29.69 inches and rising. Elsewhere in northwest Iowa, Morris was partly cloudy and 66. Sheldon was partly cloudy and 64. Cherokee was partly cloudy and 70. Spencer was partly cloudy and 65. Storm Lake was partly cloudy and 70. Other conditions across the northern plains, farther east in Iowa, at Cedar Rapids, it was clear, with a temperature of 67. At Waterloo, it was partly cloudy, with a temperature of 69. At Des Moines, it was mostly cloudy, with a temperature of 74. In eastern Nebraska at Lincoln, rain was falling, with a temperature of 74. At Omaha, thunder was reported, with a temperature of 72. At Norfolk, it was partly cloudy, with a temperature of 81. In eastern South Dakota, skies ranged from partly cloudy to mostly cloudy, and temperatures were between 65 and 69 degrees. And in southern Minnesota, at Minneapolis, rain was falling, with a temperature of 59. It was mostly cloudy, with a temperature of 62 at Worthington and 57 at Rochester. It was cloudy, with a temperature of 65 at Marshall and 61 at Mankato. Once again, at 8 p.m. Sioux City had a temperature of 73. The current time is 8:46 p.m. Central Daylight Time. Operating on a frequency of 162.475 MHz, this is NOAA Weather Radio Station WXL62, broadcasting from a transmitter near Lawton, Iowa. Our program originates from the National Weather Service in Sioux Falls and serves Sioux City and the surrounding Siouxland area. This hazardous weather outlook is for northwest Iowa and west central Iowa. For today and tonight, scattered showers and thunderstorms will continue to develop this morning as they lift northeastwards. A few stronger storms could produce up to half-dollar size hail before things transition into a locally heavy rain threat. While some uncertainty remains, a few additional strong storms could develop this afternoon and evening, mainly
mainly between 5 p.m. to 10 p.m. All modes of severe weather will be possible, so have multiple ways to receive warning information. For Tuesday through Sunday, an active pattern aloft will lead to multiple rain chances during the upcoming week. Make sure to monitor your local forecast, especially if you have any outdoor plans. Spotter activation may be needed. Your National Weather Service forecast for Siouxland. Tonight, cloudy with a chance of showers. A chance of thunderstorms, mainly this evening. Lows in the upper 50s. South winds 10 to 15 miles an hour with gusts up to 25 miles an hour, becoming northwest around 5 miles an hour after midnight. Chance of rain 50%. Tuesday, partly sunny with a slight chance of showers in the morning, then sunny in the afternoon. Highs in the lower 70s. North winds 5 to 10 miles an hour. Chance of rain 20%. Tuesday night, mostly clear in the evening, then partly cloudy with a slight chance of showers after midnight. Lows in the mid-50s. Northeast winds around 5 miles an hour. Chance of rain 20%. Wednesday, mostly cloudy with a slight chance of thunderstorms. A chance of showers, mainly in the morning. Highs in the lower 70s. Southeast winds 5 to 10 miles an hour with gusts up to 20 miles an hour. Chance of rain 50%. Wednesday night, mostly cloudy. A slight chance of showers in the evening, then a chance of showers after midnight. Humid with lows in the lower 60s. Southeast winds around 5 miles an hour. Chance of rain 50%. Thursday, mostly cloudy. A chance of showers, mainly in the morning. Highs in the upper 70s. Chance of rain 50%. Thursday night, mostly cloudy with a chance of thunderstorms. A chance of showers in the evening, then showers likely after midnight. Lows in the mid-60s. Chance of rain 60%. Friday, mostly cloudy in the morning, then becoming mostly sunny. A chance of showers. Highs in the lower 80s. Chance of rain 50%. Friday night, showers likely with a chance of thunderstorms. Lows in the mid-60s. Chance of rain 70%. Saturday, mostly cloudy in the morning, then becoming partly sunny. A 40% chance of showers. Highs in the mid-70s. Saturday night, mostly cloudy with a chance of showers. Lows in the upper 50s. Chance of rain 40%. Sunday, mostly cloudy in the morning, then becoming partly sunny. Highs in the lower 70s. Sunday night, partly cloudy. Lows in the mid-50s. Monday, partly sunny. Highs in the upper 60s. At 8 p.m., in Sioux City, the temperature was 73 and the dew point 68. The relative humidity was 84%. Wind was southeast at 6 miles an hour. The pressure was 29.69 inches and rising. Elsewhere in northwest Iowa, Morris was partly cloudy, and 66. Sheldon was partly cloudy, and 64. Cherokee was partly cloudy, and 70. Spencer was partly cloudy, and 65. Storm Lake was partly cloudy, and 70. Other conditions across the northern plains, farther east in Iowa, at Cedar Rapids, it was clear, with a temperature of 67. At Waterloo, it was partly cloudy, with a temperature of 69. At Des Moines, it was mostly cloudy, with a temperature of 74. In eastern Nebraska at Lincoln, rain was falling, with a temperature of 74. At Omaha, thunder was reported, with a temperature of 72. At Norfolk, it was partly cloudy, with a temperature of 81. In eastern South Dakota, skies ranged from partly cloudy to mostly cloudy, and temperatures were between 65 and 69 degrees. And in southern Minnesota, at Minneapolis, rain was falling, with a temperature of 59. It was mostly cloudy, with a temperature of 62 at Worthington, and 57 at Rochester. It was cloudy, with a temperature of 65 at Marshall, and 61 at Mankato. Once again, at 8 p.m. Sioux City had a temperature of 73. The current time is 8:51 p.m. Central Daylight Time.

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This is NOAA weather radio station WXL62, broadcasting from a transmitter near Lawton, Iowa. Our program originates from the National Weather Service in Sioux Falls and serves Sioux City and the surrounding Siouxland area. This hazardous weather outlook is for northwest Iowa and west central Iowa. For today and tonight, scattered showers and thunderstorms will continue to develop this morning as they lift northeastwards. A few stronger storms could produce up to half-dollar size hail before things transition into a locally heavy rain threat. While some uncertainty remains, a few additional strong storms could develop this afternoon and evening, mainly between 5 p.m. to 10 p.m. All modes of severe weather will be possible, so have multiple ways to receive warning information. For Tuesday through Sunday, an active pattern aloft will lead to multiple rain chances during the upcoming week. Make sure to monitor your local forecast, especially if you have any outdoor plans. Spotter activation may be needed. Your National Weather Service forecast for Siouxland. Tonight, cloudy with a chance of showers. A chance of thunderstorms, mainly this evening. Lows in the upper 50s. South winds 10 to 15 miles an hour with gusts up to 25 miles an hour, becoming northwest around 5 miles an hour after midnight. Chance of rain 50%. Tuesday, partly sunny with a slight chance of showers in the morning, then sunny in the afternoon. Highs in the lower 70s. North winds 5 to 10 miles an hour. Chance of rain 20%. Tuesday night, mostly clear in the evening, then partly cloudy with a slight chance of showers after midnight. Lows in the mid-50s. Northeast winds around 5 miles an hour. Chance of rain 20%. Wednesday, mostly cloudy with a slight chance of thunderstorms. A chance of showers, mainly in the morning. Highs in the lower 70s. Southeast winds 5 to 10 miles an hour with gusts up to 20 miles an hour. Chance of rain 50%. Wednesday night, mostly cloudy. A slight chance of showers in the evening, then a chance of showers after midnight. Humid with lows in the lower 60s. Southeast winds around 5 miles an hour. Chance of rain 50%. Thursday, mostly cloudy. A chance of showers, mainly in the morning. Highs in the upper 70s. Chance of rain 50%. Thursday night, mostly cloudy with a chance of thunderstorms. A chance of showers in the evening, then showers likely after midnight. Lows in the mid-60s. Chance of rain 60%. Friday, mostly cloudy in the morning, then becoming mostly sunny. A chance of showers. Highs in the lower 80s. Chance of rain 50%. Friday night, showers likely with a chance of thunderstorms. Lows in the mid-60s. Chance of rain 70%. Saturday, mostly cloudy in the morning, then becoming partly sunny. A 40% chance of showers. Highs in the mid-70s. Saturday night, mostly cloudy with a chance of showers. Lows in the upper 50s. Chance of rain 40%. Sunday, mostly cloudy in the morning, then becoming partly sunny. Highs in the lower 70s. Sunday night, partly cloudy. Lows in the mid-50s. Monday, partly sunny. Highs in the upper 60s. At 8 p.m., in Sioux City, the temperature was 73 and the dew point 68. The relative humidity was 84%. Wind was southeast at 6 miles an hour. The pressure was 29.69 inches and rising. Elsewhere in northwest Iowa, Morris was partly cloudy, and 66. Sheldon was partly cloudy, and 64. Cherokee was partly cloudy, and 70. Spencer was partly cloudy, and 65. Storm Lake was partly cloudy, and 70. Other conditions across the northern plains, farther east in Iowa, at Cedar Rapids, it was clear, with a temperature of 67. At Waterloo, it was partly cloudy, with a temperature of 69. At Des Moines, it was mostly cloudy, with a temperature of 74. In eastern Nebraska at Lincoln, rain was falling, with a temperature of 74.

Omaha, thunder was reported with a temperature of 72. At Norfolk, it was partly cloudy with a temperature of 81. In eastern South Dakota, skies ranged from partly cloudy to mostly cloudy, and temperatures were between 65 and 69 degrees. And in southern Minnesota, at Minneapolis, rain was falling with a temperature of 59. It was mostly cloudy, with a temperature of 62 at Worthington and 57 at Rochester. It was cloudy, with a temperature of 65 at Marshall and 61 at Mankato. Once again, at 8 p.m. Sioux City had a temperature of 73. The current time is 8:57 p.m. Central Daylight Time. Operating on a frequency of 162.475 MHz, this is NOAA Weather Radio Station WXL62, broadcasting from a transmitter near Lawton, Iowa. Our program originates from the National Weather Service in Sioux Falls and serves Sioux City and the surrounding Siouxland area. This hazardous weather outlook is for northwest Iowa and west central Iowa. For today and tonight, scattered showers and thunderstorms will continue to develop this morning as they lift northeastwards. A few stronger storms could produce up to half-dollar size hail before things transition into a locally heavy rain threat. While some uncertainty remains, a few additional strong storms could develop this afternoon and evening, mainly between 5 p.m. to 10 p.m. All modes of severe weather will be possible, so have multiple ways to receive warning information. For Tuesday through Sunday, an active pattern aloft will lead to multiple rain chances during the upcoming week. Make sure to monitor your local forecast, especially if you have any outdoor plans. Spotter activation may be needed. Your National Weather Service forecast for Siouxland. Tonight, cloudy with a chance of showers. A chance of thunderstorms, mainly this evening. Lows in the upper 50s. South winds 10 to 15 miles an hour with gusts up to 25 miles an hour, becoming northwest around 5 miles an hour after midnight. Chance of rain 50%. Tuesday, partly sunny with a slight chance of showers in the morning, then sunny in the afternoon. Highs in the lower 70s. North winds 5 to 10 miles an hour. Chance of rain 20%. Tuesday night, mostly clear in the evening, then partly cloudy with a slight chance of showers after midnight. Lows in the mid-50s. Northeast winds around 5 miles an hour. Chance of rain 20%. Wednesday, mostly cloudy with a slight chance of thunderstorms. A chance of showers, mainly in the morning. Highs in the lower 70s. Southeast winds 5 to 10 miles an hour with gusts up to 20 miles an hour. Chance of rain 50%. Wednesday night, mostly cloudy. A slight chance of showers in the evening, then a chance of showers after midnight. Humid with lows in the lower 60s. Southeast winds around 5 miles an hour. Chance of rain 50%. Thursday, mostly cloudy. A chance of showers, mainly in the morning. Highs in the upper 70s. Chance of rain 50%. Thursday night, mostly cloudy with a chance of thunderstorms. A chance of showers in the evening, then showers likely after midnight. Lows in the mid-60s. Chance of rain 60%. Friday, mostly cloudy in the morning, then becoming mostly sunny. A chance of showers. Highs in the lower 80s. Chance of rain 50%. Friday night, showers likely with a chance of thunderstorms. Lows in the mid-60s. Chance of rain 70%. Saturday, mostly cloudy in the morning, then becoming partly sunny. A 40% chance of showers. Highs in the mid-70s. Saturday night, mostly cloudy with a chance of showers. Lows in the upper 50s. Chance of rain 40%. Sunday, mostly cloudy in the morning, then becoming partly sunny. Highs in the lower 70s. Sunday night, partly cloudy. Lows in the mid-50s. Monday, partly sunny. Highs in the upper 60s. At 9 p.m., in Sioux City, the temperature was 70, and the dew point 67. The relative humidity was 90%. Wind was north at 6 miles an hour. The pressure was 29.75 inches.

temperature of 59. At Worthington, it was mostly cloudy with a temperature of 62. It was cloudy with a temperature of 65 at Marshall, 61 at Mankato, and 57 at Rochester. Once again, at 9 p.m. Sioux City had a temperature of 70. The current time is 9:03 p.m. Central Daylight Time. Operating on a frequency of 162.475 MHz, this is NOAA Weather Radio Station WXL62, broadcasting from a transmitter near Lawton, Iowa. Our program originates from the National Weather Service in Sioux Falls and serves Sioux City and the surrounding Siouxland area. This hazardous weather outlook is for northwest Iowa and west central Iowa. For today and tonight, scattered showers and thunderstorms will continue to develop this morning as they lift northeastwards. A few stronger storms could produce up to half-dollar size hail before things transition into a locally heavy rain threat. While some uncertainty remains, a few additional strong storms could develop this afternoon and evening, mainly between 5 p.m. to 10 p.m. All modes of severe weather will be possible, so have multiple ways to receive warning information. For Tuesday through Sunday, an active pattern aloft will lead to multiple rain chances during the upcoming week. Make sure to monitor your local forecast, especially if you have any outdoor plans. Spotter activation may be needed. Your National Weather Service forecast for Siouxland. Tonight, cloudy with a chance of showers. A chance of thunderstorms, mainly this evening. Lows in the upper 50s. South winds 10 to 15 miles an hour with gusts up to 25 miles an hour, becoming northwest around 5 miles an hour after midnight. Chance of rain 50%. Tuesday, partly sunny with a slight chance of showers in the morning, then sunny in the afternoon. Highs in the lower 70s. North winds 5 to 10 miles an hour. Chance of rain 20%. Tuesday night, mostly clear in the evening, then partly cloudy with a slight chance of showers after midnight. Lows in the mid-50s. Northeast winds around 5 miles an hour. Chance of rain 20%. Wednesday, mostly cloudy with a slight chance of thunderstorms. A chance of showers, mainly in the morning. Highs in the lower 70s. Southeast winds 5 to 10 miles an hour with gusts up to 20 miles an hour. Chance of rain 50%. Wednesday night, mostly cloudy. A slight chance of showers in the evening, then a chance of showers after midnight. Humid with lows in the lower 60s. Southeast winds around 5 miles an hour. Chance of rain 50%. Thursday, mostly cloudy. A chance of showers, mainly in the morning. Highs in the upper 70s. Chance of rain 50%. Thursday night, mostly cloudy with a chance of thunderstorms. A chance of showers in the evening, then showers likely after midnight. Lows in the mid-60s. Chance of rain 60%. Friday, mostly cloudy in the morning, then becoming mostly sunny. A chance of showers. Highs in the lower 80s. Chance of rain 50%. Friday night, showers likely with a chance of thunderstorms. Lows in the mid-60s. Chance of rain 70%. Saturday, mostly cloudy in the morning, then becoming partly sunny. A 40% chance of showers. Highs in the mid-70s. Saturday night, mostly cloudy with a chance of showers. Lows in the upper 50s. Chance of rain 40%. Sunday, mostly cloudy in the morning, then becoming partly sunny. Highs in the lower 70s. Sunday night, partly cloudy. Lows in the mid-50s. Monday, partly sunny. Highs in the upper 60s. At 9 p.m., in Sioux City, the temperature was 70, and the dew point 67. The relative humidity was 90%. Wind was north at 6 miles an hour. The pressure was 29.75 inches and rising. Elsewhere in northwest Iowa, Morris was cloudy and 64. Spencer was cloudy and 64. Other conditions across the northern plains, farther east in Iowa, rain was falling, with a temperature of 75 at Des Moines and 68 at Waterloo. At Cedar Rapids, it was clear, with a temperature of 69.

northeastern Nebraska at Lincoln, rain was falling with a temperature of 75. At Omaha, it was cloudy with a temperature of 72. In eastern South Dakota, it was clear with a temperature of 64 at Mitchell and 67 at Yankton. And in southern Minnesota, at Minneapolis, rain was falling with a temperature of 59. At Worthington, it was mostly cloudy with a temperature of 62. It was cloudy with a temperature of 65 at Marshall, 61 at Mankato, and 57 at Rochester. Once again, at 9 p.m. Sioux City had a temperature of 70. The current time is 9:08 p.m. Central Daylight Time. Operating on a frequency of 162.475 MHz, this is NOAA Weather Radio Station WXL62, broadcasting from a transmitter near Lawton, Iowa. Our program originates from the National Weather Service in Sioux Falls and serves Sioux City and the surrounding Siouxland area. This hazardous weather outlook is for northwest Iowa and west central Iowa. For today and tonight, scattered showers and thunderstorms will continue to develop this morning as they lift northeastwards. A few stronger storms could produce up to half-dollar size hail before things transition into a locally heavy rain threat. While some uncertainty remains, a few additional strong storms could develop this afternoon and evening, mainly between 5 p.m. to 10 p.m. All modes of severe weather will be possible, so have multiple ways to receive warning information. For Tuesday through Sunday, an active pattern aloft will lead to multiple rain chances during the upcoming week. Make sure to monitor your local forecast, especially if you have any outdoor plans. Spotter activation may be needed. Your National Weather Service forecast for Siouxland. Tonight, cloudy with a chance of showers. A chance of thunderstorms, mainly this evening. Lows in the upper 50s. South winds 10 to 15 miles an hour with gusts up to 25 miles an hour, becoming northwest around 5 miles an hour after midnight. Chance of rain 50%. Tuesday, partly sunny with a slight chance of showers in the morning, then sunny in the afternoon. Highs in the lower 70s. North winds 5 to 10 miles an hour. Chance of rain 20%. Tuesday night, mostly clear in the evening, then partly cloudy with a slight chance of showers after midnight. Lows in the mid-50s. Northeast winds around 5 miles an hour. Chance of rain 20%. Wednesday, mostly cloudy with a slight chance of thunderstorms. A chance of showers, mainly in the morning. Highs in the lower 70s. Southeast winds 5 to 10 miles an hour with gusts up to 20 miles an hour. Chance of rain 50%. Wednesday night, mostly cloudy. A slight chance of showers in the evening, then a chance of showers after midnight. Humid with lows in the lower 60s. Southeast winds around 5 miles an hour. Chance of rain 50%. Thursday, mostly cloudy. A chance of showers, mainly in the morning. Highs in the upper 70s. Chance of rain 50%. Thursday night, mostly cloudy with a chance of thunderstorms. A chance of showers in the evening, then showers likely after midnight. Lows in the mid-60s. Chance of rain 60%. Friday, mostly cloudy in the morning, then becoming mostly sunny. A chance of showers. Highs in the lower 80s. Chance of rain 50%. Friday night, showers likely with a chance of thunderstorms. Lows in the mid-60s. Chance of rain 70%. Saturday, mostly cloudy in the morning, then becoming partly sunny. A 40% chance of showers. Highs in the mid-70s. Saturday night, mostly cloudy with a chance of showers. Lows in the upper 50s. Chance of rain 40%. Sunday, mostly cloudy in the morning, then becoming partly sunny. Highs in the lower 70s. Sunday night, partly cloudy. Lows in the mid-50s. Monday, partly sunny. Highs in the upper 60s. At 9 p.m., in Sioux City, the temperature was 70, and the dew point 67. The relative humidity was 90%. Wind was north at 6 miles an hour. The pressure was 29.75 inches in rise.

Elsewhere in northwest Iowa, Morris was cloudy and 64. Sheldon was partly cloudy and 63. Cherokee was mostly cloudy and 68. Spencer was cloudy and 64. Storm Lake was mostly cloudy and 72. Other conditions across the northern plains, farther east in Iowa, rain was falling with a temperature of 75 at Des Moines and 68 at Waterloo. At Cedar Rapids, it was clear with a temperature of 69. In eastern Nebraska at Lincoln, rain was falling with a temperature of 75. At Norfolk, it was partly cloudy with a temperature of 78. At Omaha, it was cloudy with a temperature of 72. In eastern South Dakota, skies ranged from clear to partly cloudy, and temperatures were between 63 and 67 degrees. And in southern Minnesota, at Minneapolis, rain was falling with a temperature of 59. At Worthington, it was mostly cloudy with a temperature of 62. It was cloudy with a temperature of 65 at Marshall, 61 at Mankato, and 57 at Rochester. Once again, at 9 p.m. Sioux City had a temperature of 70. The current time is 9:14 p.m. Central Daylight Time. Operating on a frequency of 162.475 MHz, this is NOAA Weather Radio Station WXL62, broadcasting from a transmitter near Lawton, Iowa. Our program originates from the National Weather Service in Sioux Falls and serves Sioux City and the surrounding Siouxland area. This hazardous weather outlook is for northwest Iowa and west central Iowa. For today and tonight, scattered showers and thunderstorms will continue to develop this morning as they lift northeastwards. A few stronger storms could produce up to half-dollar size hail before things transition into a locally heavy rain threat. While some uncertainty remains, a few additional strong storms could develop this afternoon and evening, mainly between 5 p.m. to 10 p.m. All modes of severe weather will be possible, so have multiple ways to receive warning information. For Tuesday through Sunday, an active pattern aloft will lead to multiple rain chances during the upcoming week. Make sure to monitor your local forecast, especially if you have any outdoor plans. Spotter activation may be needed. Your National Weather Service forecast for Siouxland. Tonight, cloudy with a chance of showers. A chance of thunderstorms, mainly this evening. Lows in the upper 50s. South winds 10 to 15 miles an hour with gusts up to 25 miles an hour, becoming northwest around 5 miles an hour after midnight. Chance of rain 50%. Tuesday, partly sunny with a slight chance of showers in the morning, then sunny in the afternoon. Highs in the lower 70s. North winds 5 to 10 miles an hour. Chance of rain 20%. Tuesday night, mostly clear in the evening, then partly cloudy with a slight chance of showers after midnight. Lows in the mid-50s. Northeast winds around 5 miles an hour. Chance of rain 20%. Wednesday, mostly cloudy with a slight chance of thunderstorms. A chance of showers, mainly in the morning. Highs in the lower 70s. Southeast winds 5 to 10 miles an hour with gusts up to 20 miles an hour. Chance of rain 50%. Wednesday night, mostly cloudy. A slight chance of showers in the evening, then a chance of showers after midnight. Humid with lows in the lower 60s. Southeast winds around 5 miles an hour. Chance of rain 50%. Thursday, mostly cloudy. A chance of showers, mainly in the morning. Highs in the upper 70s. Chance of rain 50%. Thursday night, mostly cloudy with a chance of thunderstorms. A chance of showers in the evening, then showers likely after midnight. Lows in the mid-60s. Chance of rain 60%. Friday, mostly cloudy in the morning, then becoming mostly sunny. A chance of showers. Highs in the lower 80s. Chance of rain 50%. Friday night, showers likely with a chance of thunderstorms. Lows in the mid-60s. Chance of rain 70%. Saturday, mostly cloudy in the morning, then becoming partly sunny. A 40% chance of showers. Highs in the mid-70s.

Saturday night, mostly cloudy with a chance of showers. Lows in the upper 50s. Chance of rain 40%. Sunday, mostly cloudy in the morning, then becoming partly sunny. Highs in the lower 70s. Sunday night, partly cloudy. Lows in the mid-50s. Monday, partly sunny. Highs in the upper 60s. At 9 p.m., in Sioux City, the temperature was 70, and the dew point 67. The relative humidity was 90%. Wind was north at 6 miles an hour. The pressure was 29.75 inches and rising. Elsewhere in northwest Iowa, Morris was cloudy and 64. Sheldon was partly cloudy and 63. Cherokee was mostly cloudy and 68. Spencer was cloudy and 64. Storm Lake was mostly cloudy and 72. Other conditions across the northern plains, farther east in Iowa, rain was falling, with a temperature of 75 at Des Moines and 68 at Waterloo. At Cedar Rapids, it was clear, with a temperature of 69. In eastern Nebraska at Lincoln, rain was falling, with a temperature of 75. At Norfolk, it was partly cloudy, with a temperature of 78. At Omaha, it was cloudy, with a temperature of 72. In eastern South Dakota, skies ranged from clear to partly cloudy, and temperatures were between 63 and 67 degrees. And in southern Minnesota, at Minneapolis, rain was falling, with a temperature of 59. At Worthington, it was mostly cloudy, with a temperature of 62. It was cloudy, with a temperature of 65 at Marshall, 61 at Mankato, and 57 at Rochester. Once again, at 9 p.m. Sioux City had a temperature of 70. The current time is 9:19 p.m. Central Daylight Time. Operating on a frequency of 162.475 MHz, this is NOAA Weather Radio Station WXL62, broadcasting from a transmitter near Lawton, Iowa. Our program originates from the National Weather Service in Sioux Falls and serves Sioux City and the surrounding Siouxland area. This hazardous weather outlook is for northwest Iowa and west central Iowa. For today and tonight, scattered showers and thunderstorms will continue to develop this morning as they lift northeastwards. A few stronger storms could produce up to half-dollar size hail before things transition into a locally heavy rain threat. While some uncertainty remains, a few additional strong storms could develop this afternoon and evening, mainly between 5 p.m. to 10 p.m. All modes of severe weather will be possible, so have multiple ways to receive warning information. For Tuesday through Sunday, an active pattern aloft will lead to multiple rain chances during the upcoming week. Make sure to monitor your local forecast, especially if you have any outdoor plans. Spotter activation may be needed. Your National Weather Service forecast for Siouxland. Tonight, cloudy with a chance of showers. A chance of thunderstorms, mainly this evening. Lows in the upper 50s. South winds 10 to 15 miles an hour with gusts up to 25 miles an hour, becoming northwest around 5 miles an hour after midnight. Chance of rain 50%. Tuesday, partly sunny with a slight chance of showers in the morning, then sunny in the afternoon. Highs in the lower 70s. North winds 5 to 10 miles an hour. Chance of rain 20%. Tuesday night, mostly clear in the evening, then partly cloudy with a slight chance of showers after midnight. Lows in the mid-50s. Northeast winds around 5 miles an hour. Chance of rain 20%. Wednesday, mostly cloudy with a slight chance of thunderstorms. A chance of showers, mainly in the morning. Highs in the lower 70s. Southeast winds 5 to 10 miles an hour with gusts up to 20 miles an hour. Chance of rain 50%. Wednesday night, mostly cloudy. A slight chance of showers in the evening, then a chance of showers after midnight. Humid with lows in the lower 60s. Southeast winds around 5 miles an hour. Chance of rain 50%. Thursday, mostly cloudy. A chance of showers, mainly in the morning. Highs in the upper 70s. Chance of rain 50%. Thursday night, mostly cloudy with a chance of thunderstorms.

storms. A chance of showers in the evening, then showers likely after midnight. Lows in the mid-60s. Chance of rain 60%. Friday, mostly cloudy in the morning, then becoming mostly sunny. A chance of showers. Highs in the lower 80s. Chance of rain 50%. Friday night, showers likely with a chance of thunderstorms. Lows in the mid-60s. Chance of rain 70%. Saturday, mostly cloudy in the morning, then becoming partly sunny. A 40% chance of showers. Highs in the mid-70s. Saturday night, mostly cloudy with a chance of showers. Lows in the upper 50s. Chance of rain 40%. Sunday, mostly cloudy in the morning, then becoming partly sunny. Highs in the lower 70s. Sunday night, partly cloudy. Lows in the mid-50s. Monday, partly sunny. Highs in the upper 60s. At 9 p.m., in Sioux City, the temperature was 70, and the dew point 67. The relative humidity was 90%. Wind was north at 6 miles an hour. The pressure was 29.75 inches and rising. Elsewhere in northwest Iowa, Morris was cloudy and 64. Sheldon was partly cloudy and 63. Cherokee was mostly cloudy and 68. Spencer was cloudy and 64. Storm Lake was mostly cloudy and 72. Other conditions across the northern plains, farther east in Iowa, rain was falling with a temperature of 75 at Des Moines and 68 at Waterloo. At Cedar Rapids, it was clear with a temperature of 69. In eastern Nebraska at Lincoln, rain was falling with a temperature of 75. At Norfolk, it was partly cloudy with a temperature of 78. At Omaha, it was cloudy with a temperature of 72. In eastern South Dakota, skies ranged from clear to partly cloudy, and temperatures were between 63 and 67 degrees. And in southern Minnesota, at Minneapolis, rain was falling with a temperature of 59. At Worthington, it was mostly cloudy with a temperature of 62. It was cloudy with a temperature of 65 at Marshall, 61 at Mankato, and 57 at Rochester. Once again, at 9 p.m. Sioux City had a temperature of 70. The current time is 9:25 p.m. Central Daylight Time. Operating on a frequency of 162.475 MHz, this is NOAA Weather Radio Station WXL62, broadcasting from a transmitter near Lawton, Iowa. Our program originates from the National Weather Service in Sioux Falls and serves Sioux City and the surrounding Siouxland area. This hazardous weather outlook is for northwest Iowa and west central Iowa. For today and tonight, scattered showers and thunderstorms will continue to develop this morning as they lift northeastwards. A few stronger storms could produce up to half-dollar size hail before things transition into a locally heavy rain threat. While some uncertainty remains, a few additional strong storms could develop this afternoon and evening, mainly between 5 p.m. to 10 p.m. All modes of severe weather will be possible, so have multiple ways to receive warning information. For Tuesday through Sunday, an active pattern aloft will lead to multiple rain chances during the upcoming week. Make sure to monitor your local forecast, especially if you have any outdoor plans. Spotter activation may be needed. Your National Weather Service forecast for Siouxland. Tonight, cloudy with a chance of showers. A chance of thunderstorms, mainly this evening. Lows in the upper 50s. South winds 10 to 15 miles an hour with gusts up to 25 miles an hour, becoming northwest around 5 miles an hour after midnight. Chance of rain 50%. Tuesday, partly sunny with a slight chance of showers in the morning, then sunny in the afternoon. Highs in the lower 70s. North winds 5 to 10 miles an hour. Chance of rain 20%. Tuesday night, mostly clear in the evening, then partly cloudy with a slight chance of showers after midnight. Lows in the mid-50s. Northeast winds around 5 miles an hour. Chance of rain 20%. Wednesday, mostly cloudy with a slight chance of thunderstorms. A chance of showers, mainly in the morning.

highs in the lower 70s. Southeast winds 5 to 10 miles an hour with gusts up to 20 miles an hour. Chance of rain 50%. Wednesday night, mostly cloudy. A slight chance of showers in the evening, then a chance of showers after midnight. Humid with lows in the lower 60s. Southeast winds around 5 miles an hour. Chance of rain 50%. Thursday, mostly cloudy. A chance of showers, mainly in the morning. Highs in the upper 70s. Chance of rain 50%. Thursday night, mostly cloudy with a chance of thunderstorms. A chance of showers in the evening, then showers likely after midnight. Lows in the mid-60s. Chance of rain 60%. Friday, mostly cloudy in the morning, then becoming mostly sunny. A chance of showers. Highs in the lower 80s. Chance of rain 50%. Friday night, showers likely with a chance of thunderstorms. Lows in the mid-60s. Chance of rain 70%. Saturday, mostly cloudy in the morning, then becoming partly sunny. A 40% chance of showers. Highs in the mid-70s. Saturday night, mostly cloudy with a chance of showers. Lows in the upper 50s. Chance of rain 40%. Sunday, mostly cloudy in the morning, then becoming partly sunny. Highs in the lower 70s. Sunday night, partly cloudy. Lows in the mid-50s. Monday, partly sunny. Highs in the upper 60s. At 9 p.m., in Sioux City, the temperature was 70, and the dew point 67. The relative humidity was 90%. Wind was north at 6 miles an hour. The pressure was 29.75 inches and rising. Elsewhere in northwest Iowa, Morris was cloudy and 64. Sheldon was partly cloudy and 63. Cherokee was mostly cloudy and 68. Spencer was cloudy and 64. Storm Lake was mostly cloudy and 72. Other conditions across the northern plains, farther east in Iowa, rain was falling with a temperature of 75 at Des Moines and 68 at Waterloo. At Cedar Rapids, it was clear with a temperature of 69. In eastern Nebraska at Lincoln, rain was falling with a temperature of 75. At Norfolk, it was partly cloudy with a temperature of 78. At Omaha, it was cloudy with a temperature of 72. In eastern South Dakota, skies ranged from clear to partly cloudy, and temperatures were between 63 and 67 degrees. And in southern Minnesota, at Minneapolis, rain was falling with a temperature of 59. At Worthington, it was mostly cloudy with a temperature of 62. It was cloudy with a temperature of 65 at Marshall, 61 at Mankato, and 57 at Rochester. Once again, at 9 p.m. Sioux City had a temperature of 70. The current time is 9:31 p.m. Central Daylight Time. Operating on a frequency of 162.475 MHz, this is NOAA Weather Radio Station WXL62, broadcasting from a transmitter near Lawton, Iowa. Our program originates from the National Weather Service in Sioux Falls and serves Sioux City and the surrounding Siouxland area. This hazardous weather outlook is for northwest Iowa and west central Iowa. For today and tonight, scattered showers and thunderstorms will continue to develop this morning as they lift northeastwards. A few stronger storms could produce up to half-dollar size hail before things transition into a locally heavy rain threat. While some uncertainty remains, a few additional strong storms could develop this afternoon and evening, mainly between 5 p.m. to 10 p.m. All modes of severe weather will be possible, so have multiple ways to receive warning information. For Tuesday through Sunday, an active pattern aloft will lead to multiple rain chances during the upcoming week. Make sure to monitor your local forecast, especially if you have any outdoor plans. Spotter activation may be needed. Your National Weather Service forecast for Siouxland. Tonight, cloudy with a chance of showers. A chance of thunderstorms, mainly this evening. Lows in the upper 50s. South winds 10 to 15 miles an hour with gusts up to 25 miles an hour, becoming
northwest around 5 miles an hour after midnight. Chance of rain 50%. Tuesday, partly sunny with a slight chance of showers in the morning, then sunny in the afternoon. Highs in the lower 70s. North winds 5 to 10 miles an hour. Chance of rain 20%. Tuesday night, mostly clear in the evening, then partly cloudy with a slight chance of showers after midnight. Lows in the mid-50s. Northeast winds around 5 miles an hour. Chance of rain 20%. Tuesday night, mostly clear in the evening, then partly cloudy with a slight chance of showers after midnight. Lows in the mid-50s. Northeast winds around 5 miles an hour. Chance of rain 20%. Wednesday, mostly cloudy with a slight chance of thunderstorms. A chance of showers, mainly in the morning. Highs in the lower 70s. Southeast winds 5 to 10 miles an hour with gusts up to 20 miles an hour. Chance of rain 50%. Wednesday night, mostly cloudy. A slight chance of showers in the evening, then a chance of showers after midnight. Humid with lows in the lower 60s. Southeast winds around 5 miles an hour. Chance of rain 50%. Thursday, mostly cloudy. A chance of showers, mainly in the morning. Highs in the upper 70s. Chance of rain 50%. Thursday night, mostly cloudy with a chance of thunderstorms. A chance of showers in the evening, then showers likely after midnight. Lows in the mid-60s. Chance of rain 60%. Friday, mostly cloudy in the morning, then becoming mostly sunny. A chance of showers. Highs in the lower 80s. Chance of rain 50%. Friday night, showers likely with a chance of thunderstorms. Lows in the mid-60s. Chance of rain 70%. Saturday, mostly cloudy in the morning, then becoming partly sunny. A 40% chance of showers. Highs in the mid-70s. Saturday night, mostly cloudy with a chance of showers. Lows in the upper 50s. Chance of rain 40%. Sunday, mostly cloudy in the morning, then becoming partly sunny. Highs in the lower 70s. Sunday night, partly cloudy. Lows in the mid-50s. Monday, partly sunny. Highs in the upper 60s. At 9 p.m., in Sioux City, the temperature was 70, and the dew point 67. The relative humidity was 90%. Wind was north at 6 miles an hour. The pressure was 29.75 inches and rising. Elsewhere in northwest Iowa, Morris was cloudy and 64. Sheldon was partly cloudy and 63. Cherokee was mostly cloudy and 68. Spencer was cloudy and 64. Storm Lake was mostly cloudy and 72. Other conditions across the northern plains, farther east in Iowa, rain was falling with a temperature of 75 at Des Moines and 68 at Waterloo. At Cedar Rapids, it was clear with a temperature of 69. In eastern Nebraska at Lincoln, rain was falling with a temperature of 75. At Norfolk, it was partly cloudy with a temperature of 78. At Omaha, it was cloudy with a temperature of 72. In eastern South Dakota, skies ranged from clear to partly cloudy, and temperatures were between 63 and 67 degrees. And in southern Minnesota, at Minneapolis, rain was falling with a temperature of 59. At Worthington, it was mostly cloudy, with a temperature of 62. It was cloudy, with a temperature of 65 at Marshall, 61 at Mankato, and 57 at Rochester. Once again, at 9 p.m. Sioux City had a temperature of 70. The current time is 9:36 p.m. Central Daylight Time. Operating on a frequency of 162.475 MHz, this is NOAA Weather Radio Station WXL62, broadcasting from a transmitter near Lawton, Iowa. Our program originates from the National Weather Service in Sioux Falls and serves Sioux City and the surrounding Siouxland area. This hazardous weather outlook is for northwest Iowa and west central Iowa. For today and tonight, scattered showers and thunderstorms will continue to develop this morning as they lift northeastwards. A few stronger storms could produce

up to half dollar size hail before things transition into a locally heavy rain threat. While some uncertainty remains, a few additional strong storms could develop this afternoon and evening, mainly between 5 p.m. to 10 p.m. All modes of severe weather will be possible, so have multiple ways to receive warning information. For Tuesday through Sunday, an active pattern aloft will lead to multiple rain chances during the upcoming week. Make sure to monitor your local forecast, especially if you have any outdoor plans. Spotter activation may be needed. Your National Weather Service forecast for Siouxland. Tonight, cloudy with a chance of showers. A chance of thunderstorms, mainly this evening. Lows in the upper 50s. South winds 10 to 15 miles an hour with gusts up to 25 miles an hour, becoming northwest around 5 miles an hour after midnight. Chance of rain 50%. Tuesday, partly sunny with a slight chance of showers in the morning, then sunny in the afternoon. Highs in the lower 70s. North winds 5 to 10 miles an hour. Chance of rain 20%. Tuesday night, mostly clear in the evening, then partly cloudy with a slight chance of showers after midnight. Lows in the mid-50s. Northeast winds around 5 miles an hour. Chance of rain 20%. Wednesday, mostly cloudy with a slight chance of thunderstorms. A chance of showers, mainly in the morning. Highs in the lower 70s. Southeast winds 5 to 10 miles an hour with gusts up to 20 miles an hour. Chance of rain 50%. Wednesday night, mostly cloudy. A slight chance of showers in the evening, then a chance of showers after midnight. Humid with lows in the lower 60s. Southeast winds around 5 miles an hour. Chance of rain 50%. Thursday, mostly cloudy. A chance of showers, mainly in the morning. Highs in the upper 70s. Chance of rain 50%. Thursday night, mostly cloudy with a chance of thunderstorms. A chance of showers in the evening, then showers likely after midnight. Lows in the mid-60s. Chance of rain 60%. Friday, mostly cloudy in the morning, then becoming mostly sunny. A chance of showers. Highs in the lower 80s. Chance of rain 50%. Friday night, showers likely with a chance of thunderstorms. Lows in the mid-60s. Chance of rain 70%. Saturday, mostly cloudy in the morning, then becoming partly sunny. A 40% chance of showers. Highs in the mid-70s. Saturday night, mostly cloudy with a chance of showers. Lows in the upper 50s. Chance of rain 40%. Sunday, mostly cloudy in the morning, then becoming partly sunny. Highs in the lower 70s. Sunday night, partly cloudy. Lows in the mid-50s. Monday, partly sunny. Highs in the upper 60s. At 9 p.m., in Sioux City, the temperature was 70, and the dew point 67. The relative humidity was 90%. Wind was north at 6 miles an hour. The pressure was 29.75 inches and rising. Elsewhere in northwest Iowa, Morris was cloudy and 64. Sheldon was partly cloudy and 63. Cherokee was mostly cloudy and 68. Spencer was cloudy and 64. Storm Lake was mostly cloudy and 72. Other conditions across the northern plains, farther east in Iowa, rain was falling with a temperature of 75 at Des Moines and 68 at Waterloo. At Cedar Rapids, it was clear, with a temperature of 69. In eastern Nebraska at Lincoln, rain was falling, with a temperature of 75. At Norfolk, it was partly cloudy, with a temperature of 78. At Omaha, it was cloudy, with a temperature of 72. In eastern South Dakota, skies ranged from clear to partly cloudy, and temperatures were between 63 and 67 degrees. And in southern Minnesota, at Minneapolis, rain was falling, with a temperature of 59. At Worthington, it was mostly cloudy, with a temperature of 62. It was cloudy, with a temperature of 65 at Marshall, 61 at Mankato, and 57 at Rochester. Once again, at 9 p.m. Sioux City had a temperature of 70.

0: The current time is 9:42 p.m. Central Daylight Time. Operating on a frequency of 162.475 MHz, this is NOAA Weather Radio Station WXL62, broadcasting from a transmitter near Lawton, Iowa. Our program originates from the National Weather Service in Sioux Falls and serves Sioux City and the surrounding Siouxland area. This hazardous weather outlook is for northwest Iowa and west central Iowa. For today and tonight, scattered showers and thunderstorms will continue to develop this morning as they lift northeastwards. A few stronger storms could produce up to half-dollar size hail before things transition into a locally heavy rain threat. While some uncertainty remains, a few additional strong storms could develop this afternoon and evening, mainly between 5 p.m. to 10 p.m. All modes of severe weather will be possible, so have multiple ways to receive warning information. For Tuesday through Sunday, an active pattern aloft will lead to multiple rain chances during the upcoming week. Make sure to monitor your local forecast, especially if you have any outdoor plans. Spotter activation may be needed. Your National Weather Service forecast for Siouxland. Tonight, cloudy with a chance of showers. A chance of thunderstorms, mainly this evening. Lows in the upper 50s. South winds 10 to 15 miles an hour with gusts up to 25 miles an hour, becoming northwest around 5 miles an hour after midnight. Chance of rain 50%. Tuesday, partly sunny with a slight chance of showers in the morning, then sunny in the afternoon. Highs in the lower 70s. North winds 5 to 10 miles an hour. Chance of rain 20%. Tuesday night, mostly clear in the evening, then partly cloudy with a slight chance of showers after midnight. Lows in the mid-50s. Northeast winds around 5 miles an hour. Chance of rain 20%. Wednesday, mostly cloudy with a slight chance of thunderstorms. A chance of showers, mainly in the morning. Highs in the lower 70s. Southeast winds 5 to 10 miles an hour with gusts up to 20 miles an hour. Chance of rain 50%. Wednesday night, mostly cloudy. A slight chance of showers in the evening, then a chance of showers after midnight. Humid with lows in the lower 60s. Southeast winds around 5 miles an hour. Chance of rain 50%. Thursday, mostly cloudy. A chance of showers, mainly in the morning. Highs in the upper 70s. Chance of rain 50%. Thursday night, mostly cloudy with a chance of thunderstorms. A chance of showers in the evening, then showers likely after midnight. Lows in the mid-60s. Chance of rain 60%. Friday, mostly cloudy in the morning, then becoming mostly sunny. A chance of showers. Highs in the lower 80s. Chance of rain 50%. Friday night, showers likely with a chance of thunderstorms. Lows in the mid-60s. Chance of rain 70%. Saturday, mostly cloudy in the morning, then becoming partly sunny. A 40% chance of showers. Highs in the mid-70s. Saturday night, mostly cloudy with a chance of showers. Lows in the upper 50s. Chance of rain 40%. Sunday, mostly cloudy in the morning, then becoming partly sunny. Highs in the lower 70s. Sunday night, partly cloudy. Lows in the mid-50s. Monday, partly sunny. Highs in the upper 60s. At 9 p.m., in Sioux City, the temperature was 70, and the dew point 67. The relative humidity was 90%. Wind was north at 6 miles an hour. The pressure was 29.75 inches and rising. Elsewhere in northwest Iowa, Morris was cloudy and 64. Sheldon was partly cloudy and 63. Cherokee was mostly cloudy and 68. Spencer was cloudy and 64. Storm Lake was mostly cloudy and 72. Other conditions across the northern plains, farther east in Iowa, rain was falling with a temperature of 75 at Des Moines and 68 at Waterloo. At Cedar Rapids, it was clear, with a temperature of 69. In eastern Nebraska at Lincoln, rain was falling, with a temperature of 75.
1: at North Fork, it was partly cloudy with a temperature of 78. At Omaha, it was cloudy with a temperature of 72. In eastern South Dakota, skies ranged from clear to partly cloudy, and temperatures were between 63 and 67 degrees. And in southern Minnesota, at Minneapolis, rain was falling with a temperature of 59. At Worthington, it was mostly cloudy with a temperature of 62. It was cloudy with a temperature of 65 at Marshall, 61 at Mankato, and 57 at Rochester. Once again, at 9 p.m. Sioux City had a temperature of 70. The current time is 9:48 p.m. Central Daylight Time. Operating on a frequency of 162.475 MHz, this is NOAA Weather Radio Station WXL62, broadcasting from a transmitter near Lawton, Iowa. Our program originates from the National Weather Service in Sioux Falls and serves Sioux City and the surrounding Siouxland area. This hazardous weather outlook is for northwest Iowa and west central Iowa. For today and tonight, scattered showers and thunderstorms will continue to develop this morning as they lift northeastwards. A few stronger storms could produce up to half-dollar size hail before things transition into a locally heavy rain threat. While some uncertainty remains, a few additional strong storms could develop this afternoon and evening, mainly between 5 p.m. to 10 p.m. All modes of severe weather will be possible, so have multiple ways to receive warning information. For Tuesday through Sunday, an active pattern aloft will lead to multiple rain chances during the upcoming week. Make sure to monitor your local forecast, especially if you have any outdoor plans. Spotter activation may be needed. Your National Weather Service forecast for Siouxland. Tonight, cloudy with a chance of showers. A chance of thunderstorms, mainly this evening. Lows in the upper 50s. South winds 10 to 15 miles an hour with gusts up to 25 miles an hour, becoming northwest around 5 miles an hour after midnight. Chance of rain 50%. Tuesday, partly sunny with a slight chance of showers in the morning, then sunny in the afternoon. Highs in the lower 70s. North winds 5 to 10 miles an hour. Chance of rain 20%. Tuesday night, mostly clear in the evening, then partly cloudy with a slight chance of showers after midnight. Lows in the mid-50s. Northeast winds around 5 miles an hour. Chance of rain 20%. Wednesday, mostly cloudy with a slight chance of thunderstorms. A chance of showers, mainly in the morning. Highs in the lower 70s. Southeast winds 5 to 10 miles an hour with gusts up to 20 miles an hour. Chance of rain 50%. Wednesday night, mostly cloudy. A slight chance of showers in the evening, then a chance of showers after midnight. Humid with lows in the lower 60s. Southeast winds around 5 miles an hour. Chance of rain 50%. Thursday, mostly cloudy. A chance of showers, mainly in the morning. Highs in the upper 70s. Chance of rain 50%. Thursday night, mostly cloudy with a chance of thunderstorms. A chance of showers in the evening, then showers likely after midnight. Lows in the mid-60s. Chance of rain 60%. Friday, mostly cloudy in the morning, then becoming mostly sunny. A chance of showers. Highs in the lower 80s. Chance of rain 50%. Friday night, showers likely with a chance of thunderstorms. Lows in the mid-60s. Chance of rain 70%. Saturday, mostly cloudy in the morning, then becoming partly sunny. A 40% chance of showers. Highs in the mid-70s. Saturday night, mostly cloudy with a chance of showers. Lows in the upper 50s. Chance of rain 40%. Sunday, mostly cloudy in the morning, then becoming partly sunny. Highs in the lower 70s. Sunday night, partly cloudy. Lows in the mid-50s. Monday, partly sunny. Highs in the upper 60s. At 9 p.m., in Sioux City, the temperature was 70 and the dew point 67. The relative humidity was 90%. Wind was north at 6 miles an hour. The pressure was 29.75 inches.

rising. Elsewhere in northwest Iowa, Morris was cloudy and 64. Sheldon was partly cloudy and 63. Cherokee was mostly cloudy and 68. Spencer was cloudy and 64. Storm Lake was mostly cloudy and 72. Other conditions across the northern plains, farther east in Iowa, rain was falling with a temperature of 75 at Des Moines and 68 at Waterloo. At Cedar Rapids, it was clear with a temperature of 69. In eastern Nebraska at Lincoln, rain was falling with a temperature of 75. At Norfolk, it was partly cloudy with a temperature of 78. At Omaha, it was cloudy with a temperature of 72. In eastern South Dakota, skies ranged from clear to partly cloudy, and temperatures were between 63 and 67 degrees. And in southern Minnesota, at Minneapolis, rain was falling with a temperature of 59. At Worthington, it was mostly cloudy with a temperature of 62. It was cloudy with a temperature of 65 at Marshall, 61 at Mankato, and 57 at Rochester. Once again, at 9 p.m. Sioux City had a temperature of 70. The current time is 9:53 p.m. Central Daylight Time. Operating on a frequency of 162.475 MHz, this is NOAA Weather Radio Station WXL62, broadcasting from a transmitter near Lawton, Iowa. Our program originates from the National Weather Service in Sioux Falls and serves Sioux City and the surrounding Siouxland area. This hazardous weather outlook is for northwest Iowa and west central Iowa. For today and tonight, scattered showers and thunderstorms will continue to develop this morning as they lift northeastwards. A few stronger storms could produce up to half-dollar size hail before things transition into a locally heavy rain threat. While some uncertainty remains, a few additional strong storms could develop this afternoon and evening, mainly between 5 p.m. to 10 p.m. All modes of severe weather will be possible, so have multiple ways to receive warning information. For Tuesday through Sunday, an active pattern aloft will lead to multiple rain chances during the upcoming week. Make sure to monitor your local forecast, especially if you have any outdoor plans. Spotter activation may be needed. Your National Weather Service forecast for Siouxland. Tonight, cloudy with a chance of showers. A chance of thunderstorms, mainly this evening. Lows in the upper 50s. South winds 10 to 15 miles an hour with gusts up to 25 miles an hour, becoming northwest around 5 miles an hour after midnight. Chance of rain 50%. Tuesday, partly sunny with a slight chance of showers in the morning, then sunny in the afternoon. Highs in the lower 70s. North winds 5 to 10 miles an hour. Chance of rain 20%. Tuesday night, mostly clear in the evening, then partly cloudy with a slight chance of showers after midnight. Lows in the mid-50s. Northeast winds around 5 miles an hour. Chance of rain 20%. Wednesday, mostly cloudy with a slight chance of thunderstorms. A chance of showers, mainly in the morning. Highs in the lower 70s. Southeast winds 5 to 10 miles an hour with gusts up to 20 miles an hour. Chance of rain 50%. Wednesday night, mostly cloudy. A slight chance of showers in the evening, then a chance of showers after midnight. Humid with lows in the lower 60s. Southeast winds around 5 miles an hour. Chance of rain 50%. Thursday, mostly cloudy. A chance of showers, mainly in the morning. Highs in the upper 70s. Chance of rain 50%. Thursday night, mostly cloudy with a chance of thunderstorms. A chance of showers in the evening, then showers likely after midnight. Lows in the mid-60s. Chance of rain 60%. Friday, mostly cloudy in the morning, then becoming mostly sunny. A chance of showers. Highs in the lower 80s. Chance of rain 50%. Friday night, showers likely with a chance of thunderstorms. Lows in the mid-60s. Chance of rain 70%. Saturday, mostly cloudy in the morning, then becoming partly sunny. A 40% chance of showers. Highs in the mid-70s.

Saturday night, mostly cloudy with a chance of showers. Lows in the upper 50s. Chance of rain 40%. Sunday, mostly cloudy in the morning, then becoming partly sunny. Highs in the lower 70s. Sunday night, partly cloudy. Lows in the mid-50s. Monday, partly sunny. Highs in the upper 60s. At 9 p.m., in Sioux City, the temperature was 70, and the dew point 67. The relative humidity was 90%. Wind was north at 6 miles an hour. The pressure was 29.75 inches and rising. Elsewhere in northwest Iowa, Morris was cloudy and 64. Sheldon was partly cloudy and 63. Cherokee was mostly cloudy and 68. Spencer was cloudy and 64. Storm Lake was mostly cloudy and 72. Other conditions across the northern plains, farther east in Iowa, rain was falling, with a temperature of 75 at Des Moines and 68 at Waterloo. At Cedar Rapids, it was clear, with a temperature of 69. In eastern Nebraska at Lincoln, rain was falling, with a temperature of 75. At Norfolk, it was partly cloudy, with a temperature of 78. At Omaha, it was cloudy, with a temperature of 72. In eastern South Dakota, skies ranged from clear to partly cloudy, and temperatures were between 63 and 67 degrees. And in southern Minnesota, at Minneapolis, rain was falling, with a temperature of 59. At Worthington, it was mostly cloudy, with a temperature of 62. It was cloudy, with a temperature of 65 at Marshall, 61 at Mankato, and 57 at Rochester. Once again, at 9 p.m. Sioux City had a temperature of 70. The current time is 9:59 p.m. Central Daylight Time. Operating on a frequency of 162.475 MHz, this is NOAA Weather Radio Station WXL62, broadcasting from a transmitter near Lawton, Iowa. Our program originates from the National Weather Service in Sioux Falls and serves Sioux City and the surrounding Siouxland area. This hazardous weather outlook is for northwest Iowa and west central Iowa. For today and tonight, scattered showers and thunderstorms will continue to develop this morning as they lift northeastwards. A few stronger storms could produce up to half-dollar size hail before things transition into a locally heavy rain threat. While some uncertainty remains, a few additional strong storms could develop this afternoon and evening, mainly between 5 p.m. to 10 p.m. All modes of severe weather will be possible, so have multiple ways to receive warning information. For Tuesday through Sunday, an active pattern aloft will lead to multiple rain chances during the upcoming week. Make sure to monitor in your local forecast, especially if you have any outdoor plans. Spotter activation may be needed. Your National Weather Service forecast for Siouxland. Tonight, cloudy with a chance of showers. A chance of thunderstorms, mainly this evening. Lows in the upper 50s. South winds 10 to 15 miles an hour with gusts up to 25 miles an hour, becoming northwest around 5 miles an hour after midnight. Chance of rain 50%. Tuesday, partly sunny with a slight chance of showers in the morning, then sunny in the afternoon. Highs in the lower 70s. North winds 5 to 10 miles an hour. Chance of rain 20%. Tuesday night, mostly clear in the evening, then partly cloudy with a slight chance of showers after midnight. Lows in the mid-50s. Northeast winds around 5 miles an hour. Chance of rain 20%. Wednesday, mostly cloudy with a slight chance of thunderstorms. A chance of showers, mainly in the morning. Highs in the lower 70s. Southeast winds 5 to 10 miles an hour with gusts up to 20 miles an hour. Chance of rain 50%. Wednesday night, mostly cloudy. A slight chance of showers in the evening, then a chance of showers after midnight. Humid with lows in the lower 60s. Southeast winds around 5 miles an hour. Chance of rain 50%. Thursday, mostly cloudy. A chance of showers, mainly in the morning. Highs in the upper 70s. Chance of rain 50%. Thursday night, mostly cloudy with

40%. Sunday, mostly cloudy in the morning, then becoming partly sunny. Highs in the lower 70s. Sunday night, partly cloudy. Lows in the mid-50s. Monday, partly sunny. Highs in the upper 60s. Your National Weather Service forecast for Siouxland. Tonight, mostly cloudy with a chance of showers and thunderstorms. Lows in the upper 50s. South winds 10 to 15 miles an hour with gusts up to 25 miles an hour, becoming northwest around 5 miles an hour after midnight. Chance of rain 50%. Tuesday, partly sunny with a slight chance of showers in the morning, then sunny in the afternoon. Highs in the lower 70s. North winds 5 to 10 miles an hour. Chance of rain 20%. Tuesday night, mostly clear in the evening, then partly cloudy with a slight chance of showers after midnight. Lows in the mid-50s. Northeast winds around 5 miles an hour. Chance of rain 20%. Wednesday, mostly cloudy with a slight chance of thunderstorms. A chance of showers, mainly in the morning. Highs in the lower 70s. Southeast winds 5 to 10 miles an hour with gusts up to 20 miles an hour. Chance of rain 50%. Wednesday night, mostly cloudy. A slight chance of showers in the evening, then a chance of showers after midnight. Humid with lows in the lower 60s. Southeast winds around 5 miles an hour. Chance of rain 50%. Thursday, mostly cloudy. A chance of showers, mainly in the morning. Highs in the upper 70s. Chance of rain 50%. Thursday night, mostly cloudy with a chance of thunderstorms. A chance of showers in the evening, then showers likely after midnight. Lows in the mid-60s. Chance of rain 60%. Friday, mostly cloudy in the morning, then becoming mostly sunny. A chance of showers. Highs in the lower 80s. Chance of rain 50%. Friday night, showers likely with a chance of thunderstorms. Lows in the mid-60s. Chance of rain 70%. Saturday, mostly cloudy in the morning, then becoming partly sunny. A 40% chance of showers. Highs in the mid-70s. Saturday night, mostly cloudy with a chance of showers. Lows in the upper 50s. Chance of rain 40%. Sunday, mostly cloudy in the morning, then becoming partly sunny. Highs in the lower 70s. Sunday night, partly cloudy. Lows in the mid-50s. Monday, partly sunny. Highs in the upper 60s. At 10 p.m., in Sioux City, the temperature was 70, and the dew point 67. The relative humidity was 90%. Wind was northeast at 5 miles an hour. The pressure was 29.76 inches and rising. Elsewhere in northwest Iowa, Morris was cloudy and 63. Sheldon was partly cloudy and 61. Spencer was mostly cloudy and 62. Storm Lake was mostly cloudy and 70. Other conditions across the northern plains, farther east in Iowa, temperatures were between 66 and 71 degrees. At Des Moines, a thunderstorm was reported. At Waterloo, rain was falling. At Cedar Rapids, it was partly cloudy. In eastern Nebraska, temperatures were between 73 and 75 degrees. At Omaha, rain was falling. At Norfolk, it was partly cloudy. At Lincoln, it was mostly cloudy. In eastern South Dakota, skies ranged from clear to partly cloudy, and temperatures were between 62 and 66 degrees. And in southern Minnesota, at Minneapolis, rain was falling, with a temperature of 59. At Worthington, it was clear, with a temperature of 61. It was mostly cloudy, with a temperature of 65 at Marshall, and 58 at Rochester. At Mankato, it was cloudy, with a temperature of 62. Once again, at 10 p.m. Sioux City had a temperature of 70. The current time is 10:07 p.m. Central Daylight Time. Operating on a frequency of 162.475 MHz, this is NOAA Weather Radio Station WXL62, broadcasting from a transmitter near Lawton, Iowa.

Our program originates from the National Weather Service in Sioux Falls and serves Sioux City and the surrounding Siouxland area. This hazardous weather outlook is for northwest Iowa and west central Iowa. For today and tonight, scattered showers and thunderstorms will continue to develop this morning as they lift northeastwards. A few stronger storms could produce up to half-dollar size hail before things transition into a locally heavy rain threat. While some uncertainty remains, a few additional strong storms could develop this afternoon and evening, mainly between 5 p.m. to 10 p.m. All modes of severe weather will be possible, so have multiple ways to receive warning information. For Tuesday through Sunday, an active pattern aloft will lead to multiple rain chances during the upcoming week. Make sure to monitor in your local forecast, especially if you have any outdoor plans. Spotter activation may be needed. Your National Weather Service forecast for Siouxland. Tonight, mostly cloudy with a chance of showers and thunderstorms. Lows in the upper 50s. South winds 10 to 15 miles an hour with gusts up to 25 miles an hour, becoming northwest around 5 miles an hour after midnight. Chance of rain 50%. Tuesday, partly sunny with a slight chance of showers in the morning, then sunny in the afternoon. Highs in the lower 70s. North winds 5 to 10 miles an hour. Chance of rain 20%. Tuesday night, mostly clear in the evening, then partly cloudy with a slight chance of showers after midnight. Lows in the mid-50s. Northeast winds around 5 miles an hour. Chance of rain 20%. Wednesday, mostly cloudy with a slight chance of thunderstorms. A chance of showers, mainly in the morning. Highs in the lower 70s. Southeast winds 5 to 10 miles an hour with gusts up to 20 miles an hour. Chance of rain 50%. Wednesday night, mostly cloudy. A slight chance of showers in the evening, then a chance of showers after midnight. Humid with lows in the lower 60s. Southeast winds around 5 miles an hour. Chance of rain 50%. Thursday, mostly cloudy. A chance of showers, mainly in the morning. Highs in the upper 70s. Chance of rain 50%. Thursday night, mostly cloudy with a chance of thunderstorms. A chance of showers in the evening, then showers likely after midnight. Lows in the mid-60s. Chance of rain 60%. Friday, mostly cloudy in the morning, then becoming mostly sunny. A chance of showers. Highs in the lower 80s. Chance of rain 50%. Friday night, showers likely with a chance of thunderstorms. Lows in the mid-60s. Chance of rain 70%. Saturday, mostly cloudy in the morning, then becoming partly sunny. A 40% chance of showers. Highs in the mid-70s. Saturday night, mostly cloudy with a chance of showers. Lows in the upper 50s. Chance of rain 40%. Sunday, mostly cloudy in the morning, then becoming partly sunny. Highs in the lower 70s. Sunday night, partly cloudy. Lows in the mid-50s. Monday, partly sunny. Highs in the upper 60s. At 10 p.m., in Sioux City, the temperature was 70, and the dew point 67. The relative humidity was 90%. Wind was northeast at 5 miles an hour. The pressure was 29.76 inches and rising. Elsewhere in northwest Iowa, Morris was cloudy and 63. Sheldon was partly cloudy and 61. Cherokee was mostly cloudy and 68. Spencer was mostly cloudy and 62. Storm Lake was mostly cloudy and 70. Other conditions across the northern plains, farther east in Iowa, temperatures were between 66 and 71 degrees. At Des Moines, a thunderstorm was reported. At Waterloo, rain was falling. At Cedar Rapids, it was partly cloudy. In eastern Nebraska, temperatures were between 73 and 75 degrees. At Omaha, rain was falling. At Norfolk, it was partly cloudy. At Lincoln, it was mostly cloudy. In eastern South Dakota, skies ranged from clear to partly cloudy, and temperatures were between 62 and 66 degrees.

and in southern Minnesota, at Minneapolis, rain was falling with a temperature of 59. At Worthington, it was clear with a temperature of 61. It was mostly cloudy with a temperature of 65 at Marshall and 58 at Rochester. At Mankato, it was cloudy with a temperature of 62. Once again, at 10 p.m. Sioux City had a temperature of 70. The current time is 10:13 p.m. Central Daylight Time. Operating on a frequency of 162.475 MHz, this is NOAA Weather Radio Station WXL62, broadcasting from a transmitter near Lawton, Iowa. Our program originates from the National Weather Service in Sioux Falls and serves Sioux City and the surrounding Siouxland area. This hazardous weather outlook is for northwest Iowa and west central Iowa. For today and tonight, scattered showers and thunderstorms will continue to develop this morning as they lift northeastwards. A few stronger storms could produce up to half-dollar size hail before things transition into a locally heavy rain threat. While some uncertainty remains, a few additional strong storms could develop this afternoon and evening, mainly between 5 p.m. to 10 p.m. All modes of severe weather will be possible, so have multiple ways to receive warning information. For Tuesday through Sunday, an active pattern aloft will lead to multiple rain chances during the upcoming week. Make sure to monitor your local forecast, especially if you have any outdoor plans. Spotter activation may be needed. Your National Weather Service forecast for Siouxland. Tonight, mostly cloudy with a chance of showers and thunderstorms. Lows in the upper 50s. South winds 10 to 15 miles an hour with gusts up to 25 miles an hour, becoming northwest around 5 miles an hour after midnight. Chance of rain 50%. Tuesday, partly sunny with a slight chance of showers in the morning, then sunny in the afternoon. Highs in the lower 70s. North winds 5 to 10 miles an hour. Chance of rain 20%. Tuesday night, mostly clear in the evening, then partly cloudy with a slight chance of showers after midnight. Lows in the mid-50s. Northeast winds around 5 miles an hour. Chance of rain 20%. Wednesday, mostly cloudy with a slight chance of thunderstorms. A chance of showers, mainly in the morning. Highs in the lower 70s. Southeast winds 5 to 10 miles an hour with gusts up to 20 miles an hour. Chance of rain 50%. Wednesday night, mostly cloudy. A slight chance of showers in the evening, then a chance of showers after midnight. Humid with lows in the lower 60s. Southeast winds around 5 miles an hour. Chance of rain 50%. Thursday, mostly cloudy. A chance of showers, mainly in the morning. Highs in the upper 70s. Chance of rain 50%. Thursday night, mostly cloudy with a chance of thunderstorms. A chance of showers in the evening, then showers likely after midnight. Lows in the mid-60s. Chance of rain 60%. Friday, mostly cloudy in the morning, then becoming mostly sunny. A chance of showers. Highs in the lower 80s. Chance of rain 50%. Friday night, showers likely with a chance of thunderstorms. Lows in the mid-60s. Chance of rain 70%. Saturday, mostly cloudy in the morning, then becoming partly sunny. A 40% chance of showers. Highs in the mid-70s. Saturday night, mostly cloudy with a chance of showers. Lows in the upper 50s. Chance of rain 40%. Sunday, mostly cloudy in the morning, then becoming partly sunny. Highs in the lower 70s. Sunday night, partly cloudy. Lows in the mid-50s. Monday, partly sunny. Highs in the upper 60s. At 10 p.m., in Sioux City, the temperature was 70, and the dew point 67. The relative humidity was 90%. Wind was northeast at 5 miles an hour. The pressure was 29.76 inches and rising. Elsewhere in northwest Iowa, Morris was cloudy and 63. Sheldon was partly cloudy and 61. Cherokee was mostly cloudy and 68. Spencer was mostly cloudy and 62.

Storm Lake was mostly cloudy and 70. Other conditions across the northern plains, farther east in Iowa, temperatures were between 66 and 71 degrees. At Des Moines, a thunderstorm was reported. At Waterloo, rain was falling. At Cedar Rapids, it was partly cloudy. In eastern Nebraska, temperatures were between 73 and 75 degrees. At Omaha, rain was falling. At Norfolk, it was partly cloudy. At Lincoln, it was mostly cloudy. In eastern South Dakota, skies ranged from clear to partly cloudy, and temperatures were between 62 and 66 degrees. And in southern Minnesota, at Minneapolis, rain was falling, with a temperature of 59. At Worthington, it was clear, with a temperature of 61. It was mostly cloudy, with a temperature of 65 at Marshall, and 58 at Rochester. At Mankato, it was cloudy, with a temperature of 62. Once again, at 10 p.m. Sioux City had a temperature of 70. The current time is 10:19 p.m. Central Daylight Time. Operating on a frequency of 162.475 MHz, this is NOAA Weather Radio Station WXL62, broadcasting from a transmitter near Lawton, Iowa. Our program originates from the National Weather Service in Sioux Falls and serves Sioux City and the surrounding Siouxland area. This hazardous weather outlook is for northwest Iowa, west central Iowa, southwest Minnesota, northeast Nebraska, central South Dakota, east central South Dakota, south central South Dakota, and southeast South Dakota. For tonight, patchy fog will spread over parts of east central and southeastern South Dakota and adjacent areas of southwest Minnesota and northwest Iowa through daybreak. Locally dense fog is possible, but widespread issues are not expected. Isolated storms can't be ruled out along Highway 20 through Sunrise, with small hail the main threat in the strongest activity. For Tuesday through Sunday, an active pattern will lead to multiple rain chances during the upcoming week. Make sure to monitor your local forecast, especially if you have any outdoor plans. Spotter activation is not expected at this time. Your National Weather Service forecast for Siouxland. Tonight, mostly cloudy with a chance of showers and thunderstorms. Lows in the upper 50s. South winds 10 to 15 miles an hour with gusts up to 25 miles an hour, becoming northwest around 5 miles an hour after midnight. Chance of rain 50%. Tuesday, partly sunny with a slight chance of showers in the morning, then sunny in the afternoon. Highs in the lower 70s. North winds 5 to 10 miles an hour. Chance of rain 20%. Tuesday night, mostly clear in the evening, then partly cloudy with a slight chance of showers after midnight. Lows in the mid-50s. Northeast winds around 5 miles an hour. Chance of rain 20%. Wednesday, mostly cloudy with a slight chance of thunderstorms. A chance of showers, mainly in the morning. Highs in the lower 70s. Southeast winds 5 to 10 miles an hour with gusts up to 20 miles an hour. Chance of rain 50%. Wednesday night, mostly cloudy. A slight chance of showers in the evening, then a chance of showers after midnight. Humid with lows in the lower 60s. Southeast winds around 5 miles an hour. Chance of rain 50%. Thursday, mostly cloudy. A chance of showers, mainly in the morning. Highs in the upper 70s. Chance of rain 50%. Thursday night, mostly cloudy with a chance of thunderstorms. A chance of showers in the evening, then showers likely after midnight. Lows in the mid-60s. Chance of rain 60%. Friday, mostly cloudy in the morning, then becoming mostly sunny. A chance of showers. Highs in the lower 80s. Chance of rain 50%. Friday night, showers likely with a chance of thunderstorms. Lows in the mid-60s. Chance of rain 70%. Saturday, mostly cloudy in the morning, then becoming partly sunny. A 40% chance of showers. Highs in the mid-70s. Saturday night, mostly cloudy with a chance of showers. Lows in the upper 50s. Chance of rain 40%. Sunday.

mostly cloudy in the morning, then becoming partly sunny. Highs in the lower 70s. Sunday night, partly cloudy. Lows in the mid-50s. Monday, partly sunny. Highs in the upper 60s. At 10 p.m., in Sioux City, the temperature was 70, and the dew point 67. The relative humidity was 90%. Wind was northeast at 5 miles an hour. The pressure was 29.76 inches and rising. Elsewhere in northwest Iowa, Morris was cloudy and 63. Sheldon was partly cloudy and 61. Cherokee was mostly cloudy and 68. Spencer was mostly cloudy and 62. Storm Lake was mostly cloudy and 70. Other conditions across the northern plains, farther east in Iowa, temperatures were between 66 and 71 degrees. At Des Moines, a thunderstorm was reported. At Waterloo, rain was falling. At Cedar Rapids, it was partly cloudy. In eastern Nebraska, temperatures were between 73 and 75 degrees. At Omaha, rain was falling. At Norfolk, it was partly cloudy. At Lincoln, it was mostly cloudy. In eastern South Dakota, skies ranged from clear to partly cloudy, and temperatures were between 62 and 66 degrees. And in southern Minnesota, at Minneapolis, rain was falling, with a temperature of 59. At Worthington, it was clear, with a temperature of 61. It was mostly cloudy, with a temperature of 65 at Marshall, and 58 at Rochester. At Mankato, it was cloudy, with a temperature of 62. Once again, at 10 p.m. Sioux City had a temperature of 70. The current time is 10:25 p.m. Central Daylight Time. Operating on a frequency of 162.475 MHz, this is NOAA Weather Radio Station WXL62, broadcasting from a transmitter near Lawton, Iowa. Our program originates from the National Weather Service in Sioux Falls and serves Sioux City and the surrounding Siouxland area. This hazardous weather outlook is for northwest Iowa, west central Iowa, southwest Minnesota, northeast Nebraska, central South Dakota, east central South Dakota, south central South Dakota, and southeast South Dakota. For tonight, patchy fog will spread over parts of east central and southeastern South Dakota and adjacent areas of southwest Minnesota and northwest Iowa through daybreak. Locally dense fog is possible, but widespread issues are not expected. Isolated storms can't be ruled out along Highway 20 through Sunrise, with small hail the main threat in the strongest activity. For Tuesday through Sunday, an active pattern will lead to multiple rain chances during the upcoming week. Make sure to monitor your local forecast, especially if you have any outdoor plans. Spotter activation is not expected at this time. Your National Weather Service forecast for Siouxland. Tonight, mostly cloudy with a chance of showers and thunderstorms. Lows in the upper 50s. South winds 10 to 15 miles an hour with gusts up to 25 miles an hour, becoming northwest around 5 miles an hour after midnight. Chance of rain 50%. Tuesday, partly sunny with a slight chance of showers in the morning, then sunny in the afternoon. Highs in the lower 70s. North winds 5 to 10 miles an hour. Chance of rain 20%. Tuesday night, mostly clear in the evening, then partly cloudy with a slight chance of showers after midnight. Lows in the mid-50s. Northeast winds around 5 miles an hour. Chance of rain 20%. Wednesday, mostly cloudy with a slight chance of thunderstorms. A chance of showers, mainly in the morning. Highs in the lower 70s. Southeast winds 5 to 10 miles an hour with gusts up to 20 miles an hour. Chance of rain 50%. Wednesday night, mostly cloudy. A slight chance of showers in the evening, then a chance of showers after midnight. Humid with lows in the lower 60s. Southeast winds around 5 miles an hour. Chance of rain 50%. Thursday, mostly cloudy. A chance of showers, mainly in the morning. Highs in the upper 70s. Chance of rain 50%. Thursday night, mostly cloudy with a chance of thunderstorms. A chance

showers in the evening, then showers likely after midnight. Lows in the mid-60s. Chance of rain 60%. Friday, mostly cloudy in the morning, then becoming mostly sunny. A chance of showers. Highs in the lower 80s. Chance of rain 50%. Friday night, showers likely with a chance of thunderstorms. Lows in the mid-60s. Chance of rain 70%. Saturday, mostly cloudy in the morning, then becoming partly sunny. A 40% chance of showers. Highs in the mid-70s. Saturday night, mostly cloudy with a chance of showers. Lows in the upper 50s. Chance of rain 40%. Sunday, mostly cloudy in the morning, then becoming partly sunny. Highs in the lower 70s. Sunday night, partly cloudy. Lows in the mid-50s. Monday, partly sunny. Highs in the upper 60s. At 10 p.m., in Sioux City, the temperature was 70, and the dew point 67. The relative humidity was 90%. Wind was northeast at 5 miles an hour. The pressure was 29.76 inches and rising. Elsewhere in northwest Iowa, Morris was cloudy and 63. Sheldon was partly cloudy and 61. Cherokee was mostly cloudy and 68. Spencer was mostly cloudy and 62. Storm Lake was mostly cloudy and 70. Other conditions across the northern plains, farther east in Iowa, temperatures were between 66 and 71 degrees. At Des Moines, a thunderstorm was reported. At Waterloo, rain was falling. At Cedar Rapids, it was partly cloudy. In eastern Nebraska, temperatures were between 73 and 75 degrees. At Omaha, rain was falling. At Norfolk, it was partly cloudy. At Lincoln, it was mostly cloudy. In eastern South Dakota, skies ranged from clear to partly cloudy, and temperatures were between 62 and 66 degrees. And in southern Minnesota, at Minneapolis, rain was falling, with a temperature of 59. At Worthington, it was clear, with a temperature of 61. It was mostly cloudy, with a temperature of 65 at Marshall, and 58 at Rochester. At Mankato, it was cloudy, with a temperature of 62. Once again, at 10 p.m. Sioux City had a temperature of 70. The current time is 10:31 p.m. Central Daylight Time. Operating on a frequency of 162.475 MHz, this is NOAA Weather Radio Station WXL62, broadcasting from a transmitter near Lawton, Iowa. Our program originates from the National Weather Service in Sioux Falls and serves Sioux City and the surrounding Siouxland area. This hazardous weather outlook is for northwest Iowa, west central Iowa, southwest Minnesota, northeast Nebraska, central South Dakota, east central South Dakota, south central South Dakota, and southeast South Dakota. For tonight, patchy fog will spread over parts of east central and southeastern South Dakota and adjacent areas of southwest Minnesota and northwest Iowa through daybreak. Locally dense fog is possible, but widespread issues are not expected. Isolated storms can't be ruled out along Highway 20 through Sunrise, with small hail the main threat in the strongest activity. For Tuesday through Sunday, an active pattern will lead to multiple rain chances during the upcoming week. Make sure to monitor your local forecast, especially if you have any outdoor plans. Spotter activation is not expected at this time. Your National Weather Service forecast for Siouxland. Tonight, mostly cloudy with a chance of showers and thunderstorms. Lows in the upper 50s. South winds 10 to 15 miles an hour with gusts up to 25 miles an hour, becoming northwest around 5 miles an hour after midnight. Chance of rain 50%. Tuesday, partly sunny with a slight chance of showers in the morning, then sunny in the afternoon. Highs in the lower 70s. North winds 5 to 10 miles an hour. Chance of rain 20%. Tuesday night, mostly clear in the evening, then partly cloudy with a slight chance of showers after midnight. Lows in the mid-50s. Northeast winds around 5 miles an hour. Chance of rain 20%. Mostly clear in the evening.

Then partly cloudy with a slight chance of showers after midnight. Lows in the mid-50s. Northeast winds around 5 miles an hour. Chance of rain 20%. Wednesday, mostly cloudy with a slight chance of thunderstorms. A chance of showers, mainly in the morning. Highs in the lower 70s. Southeast winds 5 to 10 miles an hour with gusts up to 20 miles an hour. Chance of rain 50%. Wednesday night, mostly cloudy. A slight chance of showers in the evening, then a chance of showers after midnight. Humid with lows in the lower 60s. Southeast winds around 5 miles an hour. Chance of rain 50%. Thursday, mostly cloudy. A chance of showers, mainly in the morning. Highs in the upper 70s. Chance of rain 50%. Thursday night, mostly cloudy with a chance of thunderstorms. A chance of showers in the evening, then showers likely after midnight. Lows in the mid-60s. Chance of rain 60%. Friday, mostly cloudy in the morning, then becoming mostly sunny. A chance of showers. Highs in the lower 80s. Chance of rain 50%. Friday night, showers likely with a chance of thunderstorms. Lows in the mid-60s. Chance of rain 70%. Saturday, mostly cloudy in the morning, then becoming partly sunny. A 40% chance of showers. Highs in the mid-70s. Saturday night, mostly cloudy with a chance of showers. Lows in the upper 50s. Chance of rain 40%. Sunday, mostly cloudy in the morning, then becoming partly sunny. Highs in the lower 70s. Sunday night, partly cloudy. Lows in the mid-50s. Monday, partly sunny. Highs in the upper 60s. At 10 p.m., in Sioux City, the temperature was 70, and the dew point 67. The relative humidity was 90%. Wind was northeast at 5 miles an hour. The pressure was 29.76 inches and rising. Elsewhere in northwest Iowa, Morris was cloudy and 63. Sheldon was partly cloudy and 61. Cherokee was mostly cloudy and 68. Spencer was mostly cloudy and 62. Storm Lake was mostly cloudy and 70. Other conditions across the northern plains, farther east in Iowa, temperatures were between 66 and 71 degrees. At Des Moines, a thunderstorm was reported. At Waterloo, rain was falling. At Cedar Rapids, it was partly cloudy. In eastern Nebraska, temperatures were between 73 and 75 degrees. At Omaha, rain was falling. At Norfolk, it was partly cloudy. At Lincoln, it was mostly cloudy. In eastern South Dakota, skies ranged from clear to partly cloudy, and temperatures were between 62 and 66 degrees. And in southern Minnesota, at Minneapolis, rain was falling, with a temperature of 59. At Worthington, it was clear, with a temperature of 61. It was mostly cloudy, with a temperature of 65 at Marshall, and 58 at Rochester. At Mankato, it was cloudy, with a temperature of 62. Once again, at 10 p.m. Sioux City had a temperature of 70. The current time is 10:36 p.m. Central Daylight Time. Operating on a frequency of 162.475 MHz, this is NOAA Weather Radio Station WXL62, broadcasting from a transmitter near Lawton, Iowa. Our program originates from the National Weather Service in Sioux Falls and serves Sioux City and the surrounding Siouxland area. This hazardous weather outlook is for northwest Iowa, west central Iowa, southwest Minnesota, northeast Nebraska, central South Dakota, east central South Dakota, south central South Dakota, and southeast South Dakota. For tonight, patchy fog will spread over parts of east central and southeastern South Dakota and adjacent areas of southwest Minnesota and northwest Iowa through daybreak. Locally dense fog is possible, but widespread issues are not expected. Isolated storms can't be ruled out along Highway 20 through Sunrise, with small hail the main threat in the strongest activity. For Tuesday through Sunday, an active pattern will lead to multiple rain chances during the upcoming week.

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Spotter activation is not expected at this time. Your National Weather Service forecast for Siouxland. Tonight, mostly cloudy with a chance of showers and thunderstorms. Lows in the upper 50s. South winds 10 to 15 miles an hour with gusts up to 25 miles an hour, becoming northwest around 5 miles an hour after midnight. Chance of rain 50%. Tuesday, partly sunny with a slight chance of showers in the morning, then sunny in the afternoon. Highs in the lower 70s. North winds 5 to 10 miles an hour. Chance of rain 20%. Tuesday night, mostly clear in the evening, then partly cloudy with a slight chance of showers after midnight. Lows in the mid-50s. Northeast winds around 5 miles an hour. Chance of rain 20%. Wednesday, mostly cloudy with a slight chance of thunderstorms. A chance of showers, mainly in the morning. Highs in the lower 70s. Southeast winds 5 to 10 miles an hour with gusts up to 20 miles an hour. Chance of rain 50%. Wednesday night, mostly cloudy. A slight chance of showers in the evening, then a chance of showers after midnight. Humid with lows in the lower 60s. Southeast winds around 5 miles an hour. Chance of rain 50%. Thursday, mostly cloudy. A chance of showers, mainly in the morning. Highs in the upper 70s. Chance of rain 50%. Thursday night, mostly cloudy with a chance of thunderstorms. A chance of showers in the evening, then showers likely after midnight. Lows in the mid-60s. Chance of rain 60%. Friday, mostly cloudy in the morning, then becoming mostly sunny. A chance of showers. Highs in the lower 80s. Chance of rain 50%. Friday night, showers likely with a chance of thunderstorms. Lows in the mid-60s. Chance of rain 70%. Saturday, mostly cloudy in the morning, then becoming partly sunny. A 40% chance of showers. Highs in the mid-70s. Saturday night, mostly cloudy with a chance of showers. Lows in the upper 50s. Chance of rain 40%. Sunday, mostly cloudy in the morning, then becoming partly sunny. Highs in the lower 70s. Sunday night, partly cloudy. Lows in the mid-50s. Monday, partly sunny. Highs in the upper 60s. Your National Weather Service forecast for Siouxland. Overnight, mostly cloudy. A slight chance of showers and thunderstorms late this evening, then a chance of showers and thunderstorms. Lows in the upper 50s. South winds 5 to 10 miles an hour with gusts up to 20 miles an hour, becoming northwest. Chance of rain 50%. Tuesday, partly sunny with a slight chance of showers in the morning, then sunny in the afternoon. Highs in the lower 70s. North winds 5 to 10 miles an hour. Chance of rain 20%. Tuesday night, mostly clear in the evening, then partly cloudy with a slight chance of showers after midnight. Lows in the mid-50s. Northeast winds around 5 miles an hour. Chance of rain 20%. Wednesday, mostly cloudy with a slight chance of thunderstorms. A chance of showers, mainly in the morning. Highs in the lower 70s. Southeast winds 5 to 10 miles an hour with gusts up to 20 miles an hour. Chance of rain 50%. Wednesday night, mostly cloudy. A slight chance of showers in the evening, then a chance of showers after midnight. Humid with lows in the lower 60s. Southeast winds around 5 miles an hour. Chance of rain 50%. Thursday, mostly cloudy. A chance of showers, mainly in the morning. Highs in the upper 70s. Chance of rain 50%. Thursday night, mostly cloudy with a chance of thunderstorms. A chance of showers in the evening, then showers likely after midnight. Lows in the mid-60s. Chance of rain 60%. Friday, mostly cloudy in the morning, then becoming mostly sunny. A chance of showers. Highs in the lower 80s. Chance of rain 50%. Friday night, showers likely with a chance

thunderstorms. Lows in the mid-60s. Chance of rain 70%. Saturday, mostly cloudy in the morning, then becoming partly sunny. A 40% chance of showers. Highs in the mid-70s. Saturday night, mostly cloudy with a chance of showers. Lows in the upper 50s. Chance of rain 40%. Sunday, mostly cloudy in the morning, then becoming partly sunny. Highs in the lower 70s. Sunday night, partly cloudy. Lows in the mid-50s. Monday, partly sunny. Highs in the upper 60s. At 10 p.m., in Sioux City, the temperature was 70, and the dew point 67. The relative humidity was 90%. Wind was northeast at 5 miles an hour. The pressure was 29.76 inches and rising. Elsewhere in northwest Iowa, Morris was cloudy and 63. Sheldon was partly cloudy and 61. Cherokee was mostly cloudy and 68. Spencer was mostly cloudy and 62. Storm Lake was mostly cloudy and 70. Other conditions across the northern plains, farther east in Iowa, temperatures were between 66 and 71 degrees. At Des Moines, a thunderstorm was reported. At Waterloo, rain was falling. At Cedar Rapids, it was partly cloudy. In eastern Nebraska, temperatures were between 73 and 75 degrees. At Omaha, rain was falling. At Norfolk, it was partly cloudy. At Lincoln, it was mostly cloudy. In eastern South Dakota, skies ranged from clear to partly cloudy, and temperatures were between 62 and 66 degrees. And in southern Minnesota, at Minneapolis, rain was falling, with a temperature of 59. At Worthington, it was clear, with a temperature of 61. It was mostly cloudy, with a temperature of 65 at Marshall, and 58 at Rochester. At Mankato, it was cloudy, with a temperature of 62. Once again, at 10 p.m. Sioux City had a temperature of 70. The current time is 10:45 p.m. Central Daylight Time. Operating on a frequency of 162.475 MHz, this is NOAA Weather Radio Station WXL62, broadcasting from a transmitter near Lawton, Iowa. Our program originates from the National Weather Service in Sioux Falls and serves Sioux City and the surrounding Siouxland area. This hazardous weather outlook is for northwest Iowa, west central Iowa, southwest Minnesota, northeast Nebraska, central South Dakota, east central South Dakota, south central South Dakota, and southeast South Dakota. For tonight, patchy fog will spread over parts of east central and southeastern South Dakota and adjacent areas of southwest Minnesota and northwest Iowa through daybreak. Locally dense fog is possible, but widespread issues are not expected. Isolated storms can't be ruled out along Highway 20 through Sunrise, with small hail the main threat in the strongest activity. For Tuesday through Sunday, an active pattern will lead to multiple rain chances during the upcoming week. Make sure to monitor your local forecast, especially if you have any outdoor plans. Spotter activation is not expected at this time. Your National Weather Service forecast for Siouxland. Overnight, mostly cloudy. A slight chance of showers and thunderstorms late this evening, then a chance of showers and thunderstorms. Lows in the upper 50s. South winds 5 to 10 miles an hour with gusts up to 20 miles an hour, becoming northwest. Chance of rain 50%. Tuesday, partly sunny with a slight chance of showers in the morning, then sunny in the afternoon. Highs in the lower 70s. North winds 5 to 10 miles an hour. Chance of rain 20%. Tuesday night, mostly clear in the evening, then partly cloudy with a slight chance of showers after midnight. Lows in the mid-50s. Northeast winds around 5 miles an hour. Chance of rain 20%. Wednesday, mostly cloudy with a slight chance of thunderstorms. A chance of showers, mainly in the morning. Highs in the lower 70s. Southeast winds 5 to 10 miles an hour with gusts up to 20 miles an hour. Chance of rain 50%. Wednesday night, mostly cloudy. A slight chance

showers in the evening, then a chance of showers after midnight. Humid with lows in the lower 60s. Southeast winds around 5 miles an hour. Chance of rain 50%. Thursday, mostly cloudy. A chance of showers, mainly in the morning. Highs in the upper 70s. Chance of rain 50%. Thursday night, mostly cloudy with a chance of thunderstorms. A chance of showers in the evening, then showers likely after midnight. Lows in the mid-60s. Chance of rain 60%. Friday, mostly cloudy in the morning, then becoming mostly sunny. A chance of showers. Highs in the lower 80s. Chance of rain 50%. Friday night, showers likely with a chance of thunderstorms. Lows in the mid-60s. Chance of rain 70%. Saturday, mostly cloudy in the morning, then becoming partly sunny. A 40% chance of showers. Highs in the mid-70s. Saturday night, mostly cloudy with a chance of showers. Lows in the upper 50s. Chance of rain 40%. Sunday, mostly cloudy in the morning, then becoming partly sunny. Highs in the lower 70s. Sunday night, partly cloudy. Lows in the mid-50s. Monday, partly sunny. Highs in the upper 60s. At 10 p.m., in Sioux City, the temperature was 70, and the dew point 67. The relative humidity was 90%. Wind was northeast at 5 miles an hour. The pressure was 29.76 inches and rising. Elsewhere in northwest Iowa, Morris was cloudy and 63. Sheldon was partly cloudy and 61. Cherokee was mostly cloudy and 68. Spencer was mostly cloudy and 62. Storm Lake was mostly cloudy and 70. Other conditions across the northern plains, farther east in Iowa, temperatures were between 66 and 71 degrees. At Des Moines, a thunderstorm was reported. At Waterloo, rain was falling. At Cedar Rapids, it was partly cloudy. In eastern Nebraska, temperatures were between 73 and 75 degrees. At Omaha, rain was falling. At Norfolk, it was partly cloudy. At Lincoln, it was mostly cloudy. In eastern South Dakota, skies ranged from clear to partly cloudy, and temperatures were between 62 and 66 degrees. And in southern Minnesota, at Minneapolis, rain was falling, with a temperature of 59. At Worthington, it was clear, with a temperature of 61. It was mostly cloudy, with a temperature of 65 at Marshall, and 58 at Rochester. At Mankato, it was cloudy, with a temperature of 62. Once again, at 10 p.m. Sioux City had a temperature of 70. The current time is 10:51 p.m. Central Daylight Time. Operating on a frequency of 162.475 MHz, this is NOAA Weather Radio Station WXL62, broadcasting from a transmitter near Lawton, Iowa. Our program originates from the National Weather Service in Sioux Falls and serves Sioux City and the surrounding Siouxland area. This hazardous weather outlook is for northwest Iowa, west central Iowa, southwest Minnesota, northeast Nebraska, central South Dakota, east central South Dakota, south central South Dakota, and southeast South Dakota. For tonight, patchy fog will spread over parts of east central and southeastern South Dakota and adjacent areas of southwest Minnesota and northwest Iowa through daybreak. Locally dense fog is possible, but widespread issues are not expected. Isolated storms can't be ruled out along Highway 20 through Sunrise, with small hail the main threat and the strongest activity. For Tuesday through Sunday, an active pattern will lead to multiple rain chances during the upcoming week. Make sure to monitor your local forecast, especially if you have any outdoor plans. Spotter activation is not expected at this time. Your National Weather Service forecast for Siouxland. Overnight, mostly cloudy. A slight chance of showers and thunderstorms late this evening, then a chance of showers and thunderstorms. Lows in the upper 50s. South winds 5 to 10 miles an hour with gusts up to 20 miles an hour, becoming northwest. Chance of rain 50%.

Tuesday, partly sunny with a slight chance of showers in the morning, then sunny in the afternoon. Highs in the lower 70s. North winds 5 to 10 miles an hour. Chance of rain 20%. Tuesday night, mostly clear in the evening, then partly cloudy with a slight chance of showers after midnight. Lows in the mid-50s. Northeast winds around 5 miles an hour. Chance of rain 20%. Wednesday, mostly cloudy with a slight chance of thunderstorms. A chance of showers, mainly in the morning. Highs in the lower 70s. Southeast winds 5 to 10 miles an hour with gusts up to 20 miles an hour. Chance of rain 50%. Wednesday night, mostly cloudy. A slight chance of showers in the evening, then a chance of showers after midnight. Humid with lows in the lower 60s. Southeast winds around 5 miles an hour. Chance of rain 50%. Thursday, mostly cloudy. A chance of showers, mainly in the morning. Highs in the upper 70s. Chance of rain 50%. Thursday night, mostly cloudy with a chance of thunderstorms. A chance of showers in the evening, then showers likely after midnight. Lows in the mid-60s. Chance of rain 60%. Friday, mostly cloudy in the morning, then becoming mostly sunny. A chance of showers. Highs in the lower 80s. Chance of rain 50%. Friday night, showers likely with a chance of thunderstorms. Lows in the mid-60s. Chance of rain 70%. Saturday, mostly cloudy in the morning, then becoming partly sunny. A 40% chance of showers. Highs in the mid-70s. Saturday night, mostly cloudy with a chance of showers. Lows in the upper 50s. Chance of rain 40%. Sunday, mostly cloudy in the morning, then becoming partly sunny. Highs in the lower 70s. Sunday night, partly cloudy. Lows in the mid-50s. Monday, partly sunny. Highs in the upper 60s. At 10 p.m., in Sioux City, the temperature was 70, and the dew point 67. The relative humidity was 90%. Wind was northeast at 5 miles an hour. The pressure was 29.76 inches and rising. Elsewhere in northwest Iowa, Morris was cloudy and 63. Sheldon was partly cloudy and 61. Cherokee was mostly cloudy and 68. Spencer was mostly cloudy and 62. Storm Lake was mostly cloudy and 70. Other conditions across the northern plains, farther east in Iowa, temperatures were between 66 and 71 degrees. At Des Moines, a thunderstorm was reported. At Waterloo, rain was falling. At Cedar Rapids, it was partly cloudy. In eastern Nebraska, temperatures were between 73 and 75 degrees. At Omaha, rain was falling. At Norfolk, it was partly cloudy. At Lincoln, it was mostly cloudy. In eastern South Dakota, skies ranged from clear to partly cloudy, and temperatures were between 62 and 66 degrees. And in southern Minnesota, at Minneapolis, rain was falling, with a temperature of 59. At Worthington, it was clear, with a temperature of 61. It was mostly cloudy, with a temperature of 65 at Marshall, and 58 at Rochester. At Mankato, it was cloudy, with a temperature of 62. Once again, at 10 p.m. Sioux City had a temperature of 70. The current time is 10:57 p.m. Central Daylight Time. Operating on a frequency of 162.475 MHz, this is NOAA Weather Radio Station WXL62, broadcasting from a transmitter near Lawton, Iowa. Our program originates from the National Weather Service in Sioux Falls and serves Sioux City and the surrounding Siouxland area. This hazardous weather outlook is for northwest Iowa, west central Iowa, southwest Minnesota, northeast Nebraska, central South Dakota, east central South Dakota, south central South Dakota, and southeast South Dakota. For tonight, patchy fog will spread over parts of east central and southeastern South Dakota and adjacent areas of southwest Minnesota and northwest Iowa through daybreak. Locally dense fog is possible, but widespread.

issues are not expected. Isolated storms can't be ruled out along Highway 20 through Sunrise, with small hail the main threat in the strongest activity. For Tuesday through Sunday, an active pattern will lead to multiple rain chances during the upcoming week. Make sure to monitor your local forecast, especially if you have any outdoor plans. Spotter activation is not expected at this time. Your National Weather Service forecast for Siouxland. Overnight, mostly cloudy. A slight chance of showers and thunderstorms late this evening, then a chance of showers and thunderstorms. Lows in the upper 50s. South winds 5 to 10 miles an hour with gusts up to 20 miles an hour, becoming northwest. Chance of rain 50%. Tuesday, partly sunny with a slight chance of showers in the morning, then sunny in the afternoon. Highs in the lower 70s. North winds 5 to 10 miles an hour. Chance of rain 20%. Tuesday night, mostly clear in the evening, then partly cloudy with a slight chance of showers after midnight. Lows in the mid-50s. Northeast winds around 5 miles an hour. Chance of rain 20%. Wednesday, mostly cloudy with a slight chance of thunderstorms. A chance of showers, mainly in the morning. Highs in the lower 70s. Southeast winds 5 to 10 miles an hour with gusts up to 20 miles an hour. Chance of rain 50%. Wednesday night, mostly cloudy. A slight chance of showers in the evening, then a chance of showers after midnight. Humid with lows in the lower 60s. Southeast winds around 5 miles an hour. Chance of rain 50%. Thursday, mostly cloudy. A chance of showers, mainly in the morning. Highs in the upper 70s. Chance of rain 50%. Thursday night, mostly cloudy with a chance of thunderstorms. A chance of showers in the evening, then showers likely after midnight. Lows in the mid-60s. Chance of rain 60%. Friday, mostly cloudy in the morning, then becoming mostly sunny. A chance of showers. Highs in the lower 80s. Chance of rain 50%. Friday night, showers likely with a chance of thunderstorms. Lows in the mid-60s. Chance of rain 70%. Saturday, mostly cloudy in the morning, then becoming partly sunny. A 40% chance of showers. Highs in the mid-70s. Saturday night, mostly cloudy with a chance of showers. Lows in the upper 50s. Chance of rain 40%. Sunday, mostly cloudy in the morning, then becoming partly sunny. Highs in the lower 70s. Sunday night, partly cloudy. Lows in the mid-50s. Monday, partly sunny. Highs in the upper 60s. At 10 p.m., in Sioux City, the temperature was 70, and the dew point 67. The relative humidity was 90%. Wind was northeast at 5 miles an hour. The pressure was 29.76 inches and rising. Elsewhere in northwest Iowa, Morris was cloudy and 63. Sheldon was partly cloudy and 61. Cherokee was mostly cloudy and 68. Spencer was mostly cloudy and 62. Storm Lake was mostly cloudy and 70. Other conditions across the northern plains, farther east in Iowa, temperatures were between 66 and 71 degrees. At Des Moines, a thunderstorm was reported. At Waterloo, rain was falling. At Cedar Rapids, it was partly cloudy. In eastern Nebraska, temperatures were between 73 and 75 degrees. At Omaha, rain was falling. At Norfolk, it was partly cloudy. At Lincoln, it was mostly cloudy. In eastern South Dakota, skies ranged from clear to partly cloudy, and temperatures were between 62 and 66 degrees. And in southern Minnesota, at Minneapolis, rain was falling, with a temperature of 59. At Worthington, it was clear, with a temperature of 61. It was mostly cloudy, with a temperature of 65 at Marshall and 58 at Rochester. At Mankato, it was cloudy, with a temperature of 62. Once again, at 10 p.m., Sioux City had a temperature of 70. At 11 p.m., in Sioux City, the

72 degrees. At Norfolk, it was partly cloudy. It was cloudy at Lincoln and Omaha. In eastern South Dakota, skies ranged from clear to partly cloudy. It was 59 at Mitchell, 67 at Yankton, and 59 at Sioux Falls. And in southern Minnesota, at Minneapolis, rain was falling with a temperature of 60. It was clear with a temperature of 58 at Worthington and 64 at Marshall. At Rochester, it was mostly cloudy with a temperature of 59. At Mankato, it was cloudy with a temperature of 61. Once again, at 11 p.m. Sioux City had a temperature of 68. The current time is 11:04 p.m. Central Daylight Time. Operating on a frequency of 162.475 MHz, this is NOAA Weather Radio Station WXL62, broadcasting from a transmitter near Lawton, Iowa. Our program originates from the National Weather Service in Sioux Falls and serves Sioux City and the surrounding Siouxland area. This hazardous weather outlook is for northwest Iowa, west central Iowa, southwest Minnesota, northeast Nebraska, central South Dakota, east central South Dakota, south central South Dakota, and southeast South Dakota. For tonight, patchy fog will spread over parts of east central and southeastern South Dakota and adjacent areas of southwest Minnesota and northwest Iowa through daybreak. Locally dense fog is possible, but widespread issues are not expected. Isolated storms can't be ruled out along Highway 20 through Sunrise, with small hail the main threat in the strongest activity. For Tuesday through Sunday, an active pattern will lead to multiple rain chances during the upcoming week. Make sure to monitor your local forecast, especially if you have any outdoor plans. Spotter activation is not expected at this time. Your National Weather Service forecast for Siouxland. Overnight, mostly cloudy. A slight chance of showers and thunderstorms late this evening, then a chance of showers and thunderstorms. Lows in the upper 50s. South winds 5 to 10 miles an hour with gusts up to 20 miles an hour, becoming northwest. Chance of rain 50%. Tuesday, partly sunny with a slight chance of showers in the morning, then sunny in the afternoon. Highs in the lower 70s. North winds 5 to 10 miles an hour. Chance of rain 20%. Tuesday night, mostly clear in the evening, then partly cloudy with a slight chance of showers after midnight. Lows in the mid-50s. Northeast winds around 5 miles an hour. Chance of rain 20%. Wednesday, mostly cloudy with a slight chance of thunderstorms. A chance of showers, mainly in the morning. Highs in the lower 70s. Southeast winds 5 to 10 miles an hour with gusts up to 20 miles an hour. Chance of rain 50%. Wednesday night, mostly cloudy. A slight chance of showers in the evening, then a chance of showers after midnight. Humid with lows in the lower 60s. Southeast winds around 5 miles an hour. Chance of rain 50%. Thursday, mostly cloudy. A chance of showers, mainly in the morning. Highs in the upper 70s. Chance of rain 50%. Thursday night, mostly cloudy with a chance of thunderstorms. A chance of showers in the evening, then showers likely after midnight. Lows in the mid-60s. Chance of rain 60%. Friday, mostly cloudy in the morning, then becoming mostly sunny. A chance of showers. Highs in the lower 80s. Chance of rain 50%. Friday night, showers likely with a chance of thunderstorms. Lows in the mid-60s. Chance of rain 70%. Saturday, mostly cloudy in the morning, then becoming partly sunny. A 40% chance of showers. Highs in the mid-70s. Saturday night, mostly cloudy with a chance of showers. Lows in the upper 50s. Chance of rain 40%. Sunday, mostly cloudy in the morning, then becoming partly sunny. Highs in the lower 70s. Sunday night, partly cloudy. Lows in the mid-50s. Monday, partly sunny. Highs in the upper 60s. At 11 p.m., in Sioux City, the temperature was 68, and the dew point 66. The relative humidity

humidity was 93%. Wind was calm. The pressure was 29.79 inches and rising. Elsewhere in northwest Iowa, Morris was mostly cloudy and 61. Sheldon was partly cloudy and 59. Spencer was partly cloudy and 61. Storm Lake was mostly cloudy and 68. Other conditions across the northern plains, farther east in Iowa, a thunderstorm was reported with a temperature of 72 at Des Moines and 65 at Waterloo. At Cedar Rapids, it was mostly cloudy with a temperature of 70. In eastern Nebraska, the temperatures were 72 degrees. At Norfolk, it was partly cloudy. It was cloudy at Lincoln and Omaha. In eastern South Dakota, skies ranged from clear to partly cloudy. It was 59 at Mitchell, 67 at Yankton, and 59 at Sioux Falls. And in southern Minnesota, at Minneapolis, rain was falling with a temperature of 60. It was clear with a temperature of 58 at Worthington and 64 at Marshall. At Rochester, it was mostly cloudy with a temperature of 59. At Mankato, it was cloudy with a temperature of 61. Once again, at 11 p.m., Sioux City had a temperature of 68. The current time is 11:10 p.m. Central Daylight Time. Operating on a frequency of 162.475 MHz, this is NOAA Weather Radio Station WXL62, broadcasting from a transmitter near Lawton, Iowa. Our program originates from the National Weather Service in Sioux Falls and serves Sioux City and the surrounding Siouxland area. This hazardous weather outlook is for northwest Iowa, west central Iowa, southwest Minnesota, northeast Nebraska, central South Dakota, east central South Dakota, south central South Dakota, and southeast South Dakota. For tonight, patchy fog will spread over parts of east central and southeastern South Dakota and adjacent areas of southwest Minnesota and northwest Iowa through daybreak. Locally dense fog is possible, but widespread issues are not expected. Isolated storms can't be ruled out along Highway 20 through Sunrise, with small hail the main threat in the strongest activity. For Tuesday through Sunday, an active pattern will lead to multiple rain chances during the upcoming week. Make sure to monitor your local forecast, especially if you have any outdoor plans. Spotter activation is not expected at this time. Your National Weather Service forecast for Siouxland. Overnight, mostly cloudy. A slight chance of showers and thunderstorms late this evening, then a chance of showers and thunderstorms. Lows in the upper 50s. Southwest winds 5 to 10 miles an hour with gusts up to 20 miles an hour, becoming northwest. Chance of rain 50%. Tuesday, partly sunny with a slight chance of showers in the morning, then sunny in the afternoon. Highs in the lower 70s. North winds 5 to 10 miles an hour. Chance of rain 20%. Tuesday night, mostly clear in the evening, then partly cloudy with a slight chance of showers after midnight. Lows in the mid-50s. Northeast winds around 5 miles an hour. Chance of rain 20%. Wednesday, mostly cloudy with a slight chance of thunderstorms. A chance of showers, mainly in the morning. Highs in the lower 70s. Southeast winds 5 to 10 miles an hour with gusts up to 20 miles an hour. Chance of rain 50%. Wednesday night, mostly cloudy. A slight chance of showers in the evening, then a chance of showers after midnight. Humid with lows in the lower 60s. Southeast winds around 5 miles an hour. Chance of rain 50%. Thursday, mostly cloudy. A chance of showers, mainly in the morning. Highs in the upper 70s. Chance of rain 50%. Thursday night, mostly cloudy with a chance of thunderstorms. A chance of showers in the evening, then showers likely after midnight. Lows in the mid-60s. Chance of rain 60%. Friday, mostly cloudy in the morning, then becoming mostly sunny. A chance of showers. Highs in the lower 80s. Chance of rain 50%. Friday night, showers likely with a chance of thunderstorms. Lows in the mid-60s. Chance of rain 70%.

Saturday, mostly cloudy in the morning, then becoming partly sunny. A 40% chance of showers. Highs in the mid-70s. Saturday night, mostly cloudy with a chance of showers. Lows in the upper 50s. Chance of rain 40%. Sunday, mostly cloudy in the morning, then becoming partly sunny. Highs in the lower 70s. Sunday night, partly cloudy. Lows in the mid-50s. Monday, partly sunny. Highs in the upper 60s. At 11 p.m., in Sioux City, the temperature was 68 and the dew point 66. The relative humidity was 93%. Wind was calm. The pressure was 29.79 inches and rising. Elsewhere in northwest Iowa, Morris was mostly cloudy and 61. Sheldon was partly cloudy and 59. Cherokee was mostly cloudy and 66. Spencer was partly cloudy and 61. Storm Lake was mostly cloudy and 68. Other conditions across the northern plains, farther east in Iowa, at Des Moines, a thunderstorm was reported with a temperature of 72. At Waterloo, rain was falling with a temperature of 65. At Cedar Rapids, it was mostly cloudy with a temperature of 70. In eastern Nebraska, the temperatures were 72 degrees. At Norfolk, it was partly cloudy. It was cloudy at Lincoln and Omaha. In eastern South Dakota, skies ranged from clear to partly cloudy. It was 59 at Mitchell, 67 at Yankton, and 59 at Sioux Falls. And in southern Minnesota, at Minneapolis, rain was falling with a temperature of 60. At Worthington, fog was reported with a temperature of 57. At Marshall, it was clear with a temperature of 64. At Rochester, it was mostly cloudy with a temperature of 59. At Mankato, it was cloudy with a temperature of 61. Once again, at 11 p.m. Sioux City had a temperature of 68. The current time is 11:16 p.m. Central Daylight Time. Operating on a frequency of 162.475 MHz, this is NOAA Weather Radio Station WXL62, broadcasting from a transmitter near Lawton, Iowa. Our program originates from the National Weather Service in Sioux Falls and serves Sioux City and the surrounding Siouxland area. This hazardous weather outlook is for northwest Iowa, west central Iowa, southwest Minnesota, northeast Nebraska, central South Dakota, east central South Dakota, south central South Dakota, and southeast South Dakota. For tonight, patchy fog will spread over parts of east central and southeastern South Dakota and adjacent areas of southwest Minnesota and northwest Iowa through daybreak. Locally dense fog is possible, but widespread issues are not expected. Isolated storms can't be ruled out along Highway 20 through sunrise, with small hail the main threat in the strongest activity. For Tuesday through Sunday, an active pattern will lead to multiple rain chances during the upcoming week. Make sure to monitor your local forecast, especially if you have any outdoor plans. Spotter activation is not expected at this time. Your National Weather Service forecast for Siouxland. Overnight, mostly cloudy. A slight chance of showers and thunderstorms late this evening, then a chance of showers and thunderstorms. Lows in the upper 50s. Southwest winds 5 to 10 miles an hour with gusts up to 20 miles an hour, becoming northwest. Chance of rain 50%. Tuesday, partly sunny with a slight chance of showers in the morning, then sunny in the afternoon. Highs in the lower 70s. North winds 5 to 10 miles an hour. Chance of rain 20%. Tuesday night, mostly clear in the evening, then partly cloudy with a slight chance of showers after midnight. Lows in the mid-50s. Northeast winds around 5 miles an hour. Chance of rain 20%. Wednesday, mostly cloudy with a slight chance of thunderstorms. A chance of showers, mainly in the morning. Highs in the lower 70s. Southeast winds 5 to 10 miles an hour with gusts up to 20 miles an hour. Chance of rain 50%. Wednesday night, mostly cloudy. A slight chance of showers in the evening.

then a chance of showers after midnight. Humid with lows in the lower 60s. Southeast winds around 5 miles an hour. Chance of rain 50%. Thursday, mostly cloudy. A chance of showers, mainly in the morning. Highs in the upper 70s. Chance of rain 50%. Thursday night, mostly cloudy with a chance of thunderstorms. A chance of showers in the evening, then showers likely after midnight. Lows in the mid-60s. Chance of rain 60%. Friday, mostly cloudy in the morning, then becoming mostly sunny. A chance of showers. Highs in the lower 80s. Chance of rain 50%. Friday night, showers likely with a chance of thunderstorms. Lows in the mid-60s. Chance of rain 70%. Saturday, mostly cloudy in the morning, then becoming partly sunny. A 40% chance of showers. Highs in the mid-70s. Saturday night, mostly cloudy with a chance of showers. Lows in the upper 50s. Chance of rain 40%. Sunday, mostly cloudy in the morning, then becoming partly sunny. Highs in the lower 70s. Sunday night, partly cloudy. Lows in the mid-50s. Monday, partly sunny. Highs in the upper 60s. At 11 p.m., in Sioux City, the temperature was 68, and the dew point 66. The relative humidity was 93%. Wind was calm. The pressure was 29.79 inches and rising. Elsewhere in northwest Iowa, Morris was mostly cloudy, and 61. Sheldon was partly cloudy, and 59. Cherokee was mostly cloudy, and 66. Spencer was partly cloudy, and 61. Storm Lake was mostly cloudy, and 68. Other conditions across the northern plains, farther east in Iowa, at Des Moines, a thunderstorm was reported with a temperature of 72. At Waterloo, rain was falling with a temperature of 65. At Cedar Rapids, it was mostly cloudy with a temperature of 70. In eastern Nebraska, the temperatures were 72 degrees. At Norfolk, it was partly cloudy. It was cloudy at Lincoln and Omaha. In eastern South Dakota, skies ranged from clear to partly cloudy. It was 59 at Mitchell, 67 at Yankton, and 59 at Sioux Falls. And in southern Minnesota, at Minneapolis, rain was falling with a temperature of 60. At Worthington, fog was reported with a temperature of 57. At Marshall, it was clear with a temperature of 64. At Rochester, it was mostly cloudy with a temperature of 59. At Mankato, it was cloudy with a temperature of 61. Once again, at 11 p.m. Sioux City had a temperature of 68. The current time is 11:22 p.m. Central Daylight Time. Operating on a frequency of 162.475 MHz, this is NOAA Weather Radio Station WXL62, broadcasting from a transmitter near Lawton, Iowa. Our program originates from the National Weather Service in Sioux Falls and serves Sioux City and the surrounding Siouxland area. This hazardous weather outlook is for northwest Iowa, west central Iowa, southwest Minnesota, northeast Nebraska, central South Dakota, east central South Dakota, south central South Dakota, and southeast South Dakota. For tonight, patchy fog will spread over parts of east central and southeastern South Dakota and adjacent areas of southwest Minnesota and northwest Iowa through daybreak. Locally dense fog is possible, but widespread issues are not expected. Isolated storms can't be ruled out along Highway 20 through Sunrise, with small hail the main threat in the strongest activity. For Tuesday through Sunday, an active pattern will lead to multiple rain chances during the upcoming week. Make sure to monitor your local forecast, especially if you have any outdoor plans. Spotter activation is not expected at this time. Your National Weather Service forecast for Siouxland. Overnight, mostly cloudy. A slight chance of showers and thunderstorms late this evening, then a chance of showers and thunderstorms. Lows in the upper 50s. Southwest winds 5 to 10 miles an hour with gusts up to 20 miles an hour, becoming

northwest. Chance of rain 50%. Tuesday, partly sunny with a slight chance of showers in the morning, then sunny in the afternoon. Highs in the lower 70s. North winds 5 to 10 miles an hour. Chance of rain 20%. Tuesday night, mostly clear in the evening, then partly cloudy with a slight chance of showers after midnight. Lows in the mid-50s. Northeast winds around 5 miles an hour. Chance of rain 20%. Wednesday, mostly cloudy with a slight chance of thunderstorms. A chance of showers, mainly in the morning. Highs in the lower 70s. Southeast winds 5 to 10 miles an hour with gusts up to 20 miles an hour. Chance of rain 50%. Wednesday night, mostly cloudy. A slight chance of showers in the evening, then a chance of showers after midnight. Humid with lows in the lower 60s. Southeast winds around 5 miles an hour. Chance of rain 50%. Thursday, mostly cloudy. A chance of showers, mainly in the morning. Highs in the upper 70s. Chance of rain 50%. Thursday night, mostly cloudy with a chance of thunderstorms. A chance of showers in the evening, then showers likely after midnight. Lows in the mid-60s. Chance of rain 60%. Friday, mostly cloudy in the morning, then becoming mostly sunny. A chance of showers. Highs in the lower 80s. Chance of rain 50%. Friday night, showers likely with a chance of thunderstorms. Lows in the mid-60s. Chance of rain 70%. Saturday, mostly cloudy in the morning, then becoming partly sunny. A 40% chance of showers. Highs in the mid-70s. Saturday night, mostly cloudy with a chance of showers. Lows in the upper 50s. Chance of rain 40%. Sunday, mostly cloudy in the morning, then becoming partly sunny. Highs in the lower 70s. Sunday night, partly cloudy. Lows in the mid-50s. Monday, partly sunny. Highs in the upper 60s. At 11 p.m., in Sioux City, the temperature was 68, and the dew point 66. The relative humidity was 93%. Wind was calm. The pressure was 29.79 inches and rising. Elsewhere in northwest Iowa, Morris was mostly cloudy, and 61. Sheldon was partly cloudy, and 59. Cherokee was mostly cloudy, and 66. Spencer was partly cloudy, and 61. Storm Lake was mostly cloudy, and 68. Other conditions across the northern plains, farther east in Iowa, at Des Moines, a thunderstorm was reported, with a temperature of 72. At Waterloo, rain was falling, with a temperature of 65. At Cedar Rapids, it was mostly cloudy, with a temperature of 70. In eastern Nebraska, the temperatures were 72 degrees. At Norfolk, it was partly cloudy. It was cloudy at Lincoln and Omaha. In eastern South Dakota, skies ranged from clear to partly cloudy. It was 59 at Mitchell, 67 at Yankton, and 59 at Sioux Falls. And in southern Minnesota, at Minneapolis, rain was falling, with a temperature of 60. At Worthington, fog was reported, with a temperature of 57. At Marshall, it was clear, with a temperature of 64. At Rochester, it was mostly cloudy, with a temperature of 59. At Mankato, it was cloudy, with a temperature of 61. Once again, at 11 p.m. Sioux City had a temperature of 68. The current time is 11:28 p.m. Central Daylight Time. Operating on a frequency of 162.475 MHz, this is NOAA Weather Radio Station WXL62, broadcasting from a transmitter near Lawton, Iowa. Our program originates from the National Weather Service in Sioux Falls and serves Sioux City and the surrounding Siouxland area. This hazardous weather outlook is for northwest Iowa, west central Iowa, southwest Minnesota, northeast Nebraska, central South Dakota, east central South Dakota, south central South Dakota, and southeast South Dakota. For tonight, patchy fog will spread over parts of east central and southeastern South Dakota and adjacent areas

southwest Minnesota and northwest Iowa through daybreak. Locally dense fog is possible, but widespread issues are not expected. Isolated storms can't be ruled out along Highway 20 through sunrise, with small hail the main threat in the strongest activity. For Tuesday through Sunday, an active pattern will lead to multiple rain chances during the upcoming week. Make sure to monitor your local forecast, especially if you have any outdoor plans. Spotter activation is not expected at this time. Your National Weather Service forecast for Siouxland. Overnight, mostly cloudy. A slight chance of showers and thunderstorms late this evening, then a chance of showers and thunderstorms. Lows in the upper 50s. Southwest winds 5 to 10 miles an hour with gusts up to 20 miles an hour, becoming northwest. Chance of rain 50%. Tuesday, partly sunny with a slight chance of showers in the morning, then sunny in the afternoon. Highs in the lower 70s. North winds 5 to 10 miles an hour. Chance of rain 20%. Tuesday night, mostly clear in the evening, then partly cloudy with a slight chance of showers after midnight. Lows in the mid-50s. Northeast winds around 5 miles an hour. Chance of rain 20%. Wednesday, mostly cloudy with a slight chance of thunderstorms. A chance of showers, mainly in the morning. Highs in the lower 70s. Southeast winds 5 to 10 miles an hour with gusts up to 20 miles an hour. Chance of rain 50%. Wednesday night, mostly cloudy. A slight chance of showers in the evening, then a chance of showers after midnight. Humid with lows in the lower 60s. Southeast winds around 5 miles an hour. Chance of rain 50%. Thursday, mostly cloudy. A chance of showers, mainly in the morning. Highs in the upper 70s. Chance of rain 50%. Thursday night, mostly cloudy with a chance of thunderstorms. A chance of showers in the evening, then showers likely after midnight. Lows in the mid-60s. Chance of rain 60%. Friday, mostly cloudy in the morning, then becoming mostly sunny. A chance of showers. Highs in the lower 80s. Chance of rain 50%. Friday night, showers likely with a chance of thunderstorms. Lows in the mid-60s. Chance of rain 70%. Saturday, mostly cloudy in the morning, then becoming partly sunny. A 40% chance of showers. Highs in the mid-70s. Saturday night, mostly cloudy with a chance of showers. Lows in the upper 50s. Chance of rain 40%. Sunday, mostly cloudy in the morning, then becoming partly sunny. Highs in the lower 70s. Sunday night, partly cloudy. Lows in the mid-50s. Monday, partly sunny. Highs in the upper 60s. At 11 p.m., in Sioux City, the temperature was 68, and the dew point 66. The relative humidity was 93%. Wind was calm. The pressure was 29.79 inches and rising. Elsewhere in northwest Iowa, Morris was mostly cloudy, and 61. Sheldon was partly cloudy, and 59. Cherokee was mostly cloudy, and 66. Spencer was partly cloudy, and 61. Storm Lake was mostly cloudy, and 68. Other conditions across the northern plains, farther east in Iowa, at Des Moines, a thunderstorm was reported, with a temperature of 72. At Waterloo, rain was falling, with a temperature of 65. At Cedar Rapids, it was mostly cloudy, with a temperature of 70. In eastern Nebraska, the temperatures were 72 degrees. At 65. At Cedar Rapids, it was mostly cloudy, with a temperature of 70. In eastern Nebraska, the temperatures were 72 degrees. At Norfolk, it was partly cloudy. It was cloudy at Lincoln and Omaha. In eastern South Dakota, skies ranged from clear to partly cloudy. It was 59 at Mitchell, 67 at Yankton, and 59 at Sioux Falls. And in southern Minnesota, at Minneapolis, rain was falling, with a temperature of 60. At Worthington, fog was reported, with a temperature of 57.

Marshall, it was clear, with a temperature of 64. At Rochester, it was mostly cloudy, with a temperature of 59. At Mankato, it was cloudy, with a temperature of 61. Once again, at 11 p.m., Sioux City had a temperature of 68. The current time is 11:33 p.m. Central Daylight Time. Operating on a frequency of 162.475 MHz, this is NOAA Weather Radio Station WXL62, broadcasting from a transmitter near Lawton, Iowa. Our program originates from the National Weather Service in Sioux Falls and serves Sioux City and the surrounding Siouxland area. This hazardous weather outlook is for northwest Iowa, west central Iowa, southwest Minnesota, northeast Nebraska, central South Dakota, east central South Dakota, south central South Dakota, and southeast South Dakota. For tonight, patchy fog will spread over parts of east central and southeastern South Dakota and adjacent areas of southwest Minnesota and northwest Iowa through daybreak. Locally dense fog is possible, but widespread issues are not expected. Isolated storms can't be ruled out along Highway 20 through Sunrise, with small hail the main threat and the strongest activity. For Tuesday through Sunday, an active pattern will lead to multiple rain chances during the upcoming week. Make sure to monitor your local forecast, especially if you have any outdoor plans. Spotter activation is not expected at this time. Your National Weather Service forecast for Siouxland. Overnight, mostly cloudy. A slight chance of showers and thunderstorms late this evening, then a chance of showers and thunderstorms. Lows in the upper 50s. Southwest winds 5 to 10 miles an hour with gusts up to 20 miles an hour, becoming northwest. Chance of rain 50%. Tuesday, partly sunny with a slight chance of showers in the morning, then sunny in the afternoon. Highs in the lower 70s. North winds 5 to 10 miles an hour. Chance of rain 20%. Tuesday night, mostly clear in the evening, then partly cloudy with a slight chance of showers after midnight. Lows in the mid-50s. Northeast winds around 5 miles an hour. Chance of rain 20%. Wednesday, mostly cloudy with a slight chance of thunderstorms. A chance of showers, mainly in the morning. Highs in the lower 70s. Southeast winds 5 to 10 miles an hour with gusts up to 20 miles an hour. Chance of rain 50%. Wednesday night, mostly cloudy. A slight chance of showers in the evening, then a chance of showers after midnight. Humid with lows in the lower 60s. Southeast winds around 5 miles an hour. Chance of rain 50%. Thursday, mostly cloudy. A chance of showers, mainly in the morning. Highs in the upper 70s. Chance of rain 50%. Thursday night, mostly cloudy with a chance of thunderstorms. A chance of showers in the evening, then showers likely after midnight. Lows in the mid-60s. Chance of rain 60%. Friday, mostly cloudy in the morning, then becoming mostly sunny. A chance of showers. Highs in the lower 80s. Chance of rain 50%. Friday night, showers likely with a chance of thunderstorms. Lows in the mid-60s. Chance of rain 70%. Saturday, mostly cloudy in the morning, then becoming partly sunny. A 40% chance of showers. Highs in the mid-70s. Saturday night, mostly cloudy with a chance of showers. Lows in the upper 50s. Chance of rain 40%. Sunday, mostly cloudy in the morning, then becoming partly sunny. Highs in the lower 70s. Sunday night, partly cloudy. Lows in the mid-50s. Monday, partly sunny. Highs in the upper 60s. At 11 p.m., in Sioux City, the temperature was 68, and the dew point 66. The relative humidity was 93%. Wind was calm. The pressure was 29.79 inches and rising. Elsewhere in northwest Iowa, Morris was mostly cloudy and 61. Sheldon was partly cloudy and 59. Cherokee was mostly cloudy and 66. Spencer was partly cloudy and 61.
Storm Lake was mostly cloudy, 1068. Other conditions across the northern plains, farther east in Iowa, at Des Moines, a thunderstorm was reported with a temperature of 72. At Waterloo, rain was falling with a temperature of 65. At Cedar Rapids, it was mostly cloudy with a temperature of 70. In eastern Nebraska, the temperatures were 72 degrees. At Norfolk, it was partly cloudy. It was cloudy at Lincoln and Omaha. In eastern South Dakota, skies ranged from clear to partly cloudy. It was 59 at Mitchell, 67 at Yankton, and 59 at Sioux Falls. And in southern Minnesota, at Minneapolis, rain was falling with a temperature of 60. At Worthington, fog was reported with a temperature of 57. At Marshall, it was clear with a temperature of 64. At Rochester, it was mostly cloudy with a temperature of 59. At Mankato, it was cloudy with a temperature of 61. Once again, at 11 p.m. Sioux City had a temperature of 68. The current time is 11:39 p.m. Central Daylight Time. Operating on a frequency of 162.475 MHz, this is NOAA Weather Radio Station WXL62, broadcasting from a transmitter near Lawton, Iowa. Our program originates from the National Weather Service in Sioux Falls and serves Sioux City and the surrounding Siouxland area. This hazardous weather outlook is for northwest Iowa, west central Iowa, southwest Minnesota, northeast Nebraska, central South Dakota, east central South Dakota, south central South Dakota, and southeast South Dakota. For tonight, patchy fog will spread over parts of east central and southeastern South Dakota and adjacent areas of southwest Minnesota and northwest Iowa through daybreak. Locally dense fog is possible, but widespread issues are not expected. Isolated storms can't be ruled out along Highway 20 through sunrise, with small hail the main threat in the strongest activity. For Tuesday through Sunday, an active pattern will lead to multiple rain chances during the upcoming week. Make sure to monitor your local forecast, especially if you have any outdoor plans. Spotter activation is not expected at this time. Your National Weather Service forecast for Siouxland. Overnight, mostly cloudy. A slight chance of showers and thunderstorms late this evening, then a chance of showers and thunderstorms. Lows in the upper 50s. Southwest winds 5 to 10 miles an hour with gusts up to 20 miles an hour, becoming northwest. Chance of rain 50%. Tuesday, partly sunny with a slight chance of showers in the morning, then sunny in the afternoon. Highs in the lower 70s. North winds 5 to 10 miles an hour. Chance of rain 20%. Tuesday night, mostly clear in the evening, then partly cloudy with a slight chance of showers after midnight. Lows in the mid-50s. Northeast winds around 5 miles an hour. Chance of rain 20%. Wednesday, mostly cloudy with a slight chance of thunderstorms. A chance of showers, mainly in the morning. Highs in the lower 70s. Southeast winds 5 to 10 miles an hour with gusts up to 20 miles an hour. Chance of rain 50%. Wednesday night, mostly cloudy. A slight chance of showers in the evening, then a chance of showers after midnight. Humid with lows in the lower 60s. Southeast winds around 5 miles an hour. Chance of rain 50%. Thursday, mostly cloudy. A chance of showers, mainly in the morning. Highs in the upper 70s. Chance of rain 50%. Thursday night, mostly cloudy with a chance of thunderstorms. A chance of showers in the evening, then showers likely after midnight. Lows in the mid-60s. Chance of rain 60%. Friday, mostly cloudy in the morning, then becoming mostly sunny. A chance of showers. Highs in the lower 80s. Chance of rain 50%. Friday night, showers likely with a chance of thunderstorms. Lows in the mid-60s. Chance of rain 70%. Saturday, mostly cloudy in the morning, then becoming partly sunny. A 40% chance of showers. Highs in the mid-70s. Saturday night, mostly cloudy with a chance of showers.

lows in the upper 50s. Chance of rain 40%. Sunday, mostly cloudy in the morning, then becoming partly sunny. Highs in the lower 70s. Sunday night, partly cloudy. Lows in the mid-50s. Monday, partly sunny. Highs in the upper 60s. At 11 p.m., in Sioux City, the temperature was 68, and the dew point 66. The relative humidity was 93%. Wind was calm. The pressure was 29.79 inches and rising. Elsewhere in northwest Iowa, Morris was mostly cloudy, and 61. Sheldon was partly cloudy, and 59. Cherokee was mostly cloudy, and 66. Spencer was partly cloudy, and 61. Storm Lake was mostly cloudy, and 68. Other conditions across the northern plains, farther east in Iowa, at Des Moines, a thunderstorm was reported with a temperature of 72. At Waterloo, rain was falling with a temperature of 65. At Cedar Rapids, it was mostly cloudy with a temperature of 70. In eastern Nebraska, the temperatures were 72 degrees. At Norfolk, it was partly cloudy. It was cloudy at Lincoln and Omaha. In eastern South Dakota, skies ranged from clear to partly cloudy. It was 59 at Mitchell, 67 at Yankton, and 59 at Sioux Falls. And in southern Minnesota, at Minneapolis, rain was falling with a temperature of 60. At Worthington, fog was reported with a temperature of 57. At Marshall, it was clear with a temperature of 64. At Rochester, it was mostly cloudy with a temperature of 59. At Mankato, it was cloudy with a temperature of 61. Once again, at 11 p.m. Sioux City had a temperature of 68. The current time is 11:45 p.m. Central Daylight Time. Operating on a frequency of 162.475 MHz, this is NOAA Weather Radio Station WXL62, broadcasting from a transmitter near Lawton, Iowa. Our program originates from the National Weather Service in Sioux Falls and serves Sioux City and the surrounding Siouxland area. This hazardous weather outlook is for northwest Iowa, west central Iowa, southwest Minnesota, northeast Nebraska, central South Dakota, east central South Dakota, south central South Dakota, and southeast South Dakota. For tonight, patchy fog will spread over parts of east central and southeastern South Dakota and adjacent areas of southwest Minnesota and northwest Iowa through daybreak. Locally dense fog is possible, but widespread issues are not expected. Isolated storms can't be ruled out along Highway 20 through Sunrise, with small hail the main threat in the strongest activity. For Tuesday through Sunday, an active pattern will lead to multiple rain chances during the upcoming week. Make sure to monitor your local forecast, especially if you have any outdoor plans. Spotter activation is not expected at this time. Your National Weather Service forecast for Siouxland. Overnight, mostly cloudy. A slight chance of showers and thunderstorms late this evening, then a chance of showers and thunderstorms. Lows in the upper 50s. Southwest winds 5 to 10 miles an hour with gusts up to 20 miles an hour, becoming northwest. Chance of rain 50%. Tuesday, partly sunny with a slight chance of showers in the morning, then sunny in the afternoon. Highs in the lower 70s. North winds 5 to 10 miles an hour. Chance of rain 20%. Tuesday night, mostly clear in the evening, then partly cloudy with a slight chance of showers after midnight. Lows in the mid-50s. Northeast winds around 5 miles an hour. Chance of rain 20%. Wednesday, mostly cloudy with a slight chance of thunderstorms. A chance of showers, mainly in the morning. Highs in the lower 70s. Southeast winds 5 to 10 miles an hour with gusts up to 20 miles an hour. Chance of rain 50%. Wednesday night, mostly cloudy. A slight chance of showers in the evening, then a chance of showers after midnight. Humid with lows in the lower 60s. Southeast winds around 5 miles an hour. Chance of rain 50%. Thursday, mostly cloudy. A chance of showers.

mainly in the morning. Highs in the upper 70s. Chance of rain 50%. Thursday night, mostly cloudy with a chance of thunderstorms. A chance of showers in the evening, then showers likely after midnight. Lows in the mid-60s. Chance of rain 60%. Friday, mostly cloudy in the morning, then becoming mostly sunny. A chance of showers. Highs in the lower 80s. Chance of rain 50%. Friday night, showers likely with a chance of thunderstorms. Lows in the mid-60s. Chance of rain 70%. Saturday, mostly cloudy in the morning, then becoming partly sunny. A 40% chance of showers. Highs in the mid-70s. Saturday night, mostly cloudy with a chance of showers. Lows in the upper 50s. Chance of rain 40%. Sunday, mostly cloudy in the morning, then becoming partly sunny. Highs in the lower 70s. Sunday night, partly cloudy. Lows in the mid-50s. Monday, partly sunny. Highs in the upper 60s. Your National Weather Service forecast for Siouxland. Overnight, mostly cloudy. A slight chance of showers and thunderstorms late this evening, then a chance of showers and thunderstorms. Lows in the upper 50s. Southwest winds 5 to 10 miles an hour with gusts up to 20 miles an hour, becoming northwest. Chance of rain 50%. Tuesday, partly sunny with a slight chance of showers in the morning, then sunny in the afternoon. Highs in the lower 70s. North winds 5 to 10 miles an hour. Chance of rain 20%. Tuesday night, mostly clear in the evening, then partly cloudy with a slight chance of showers after midnight. Lows in the mid-50s. Northeast winds around 5 miles an hour. Chance of rain 20%. Wednesday, mostly cloudy with a slight chance of thunderstorms. A chance of showers, mainly in the morning. Highs in the lower 70s. Southeast winds 5 to 10 miles an hour with gusts up to 20 miles an hour. Chance of rain 50%. Wednesday night, mostly cloudy. A slight chance of showers in the evening, then a chance of showers after midnight. Humid with lows in the lower 60s. Southeast winds around 5 miles an hour. Chance of rain 50%. Thursday, mostly cloudy. A chance of showers, mainly in the morning. Highs in the upper 70s. Chance of rain 50%. Thursday night, mostly cloudy with a chance of thunderstorms. A chance of showers in the evening, then showers likely after midnight. Lows in the mid-60s. Chance of rain 60%. Friday, mostly cloudy in the morning, then becoming mostly sunny. A chance of showers. Highs in the lower 80s. Chance of rain 50%. Friday night, showers likely with a chance of thunderstorms. Lows in the mid-60s. Chance of rain 70%. Saturday, mostly cloudy in the morning, then becoming partly sunny. A 40% chance of showers. Highs in the mid-70s. Saturday night, mostly cloudy with a chance of showers. Lows in the upper 50s. Chance of rain 40%. Sunday, mostly cloudy in the morning, then becoming partly sunny. Highs in the lower 70s. Sunday night, partly cloudy. Lows in the mid-50s. Monday, partly sunny. Highs in the upper 60s. At 11 p.m. in Sioux City, the temperature was 68 and the dew point 66. The relative humidity was 93%. Wind was calm. The pressure was 29.79 inches and rising. Elsewhere in northwest Iowa, Morris was mostly cloudy and 61. Sheldon was partly cloudy and 59. Cherokee was mostly cloudy and 66. Spencer was partly cloudy and 61. Storm Lake was mostly cloudy and 68. Other conditions across the northern plains, farther east in Iowa, at Des Moines, a thunderstorm was reported with a temperature of 72. At Waterloo, rain was falling with a temperature of 65. At Cedar Rapids, it was mostly cloudy with a temperature of 70.
western Nebraska, the temperatures were 72 degrees. At Norfolk, it was partly cloudy. It was cloudy at Lincoln and Omaha. In eastern South Dakota, skies ranged from clear to partly cloudy. It was 59 at Mitchell, 67 at Yankton, and 59 at Sioux Falls. And in southern Minnesota, at Minneapolis, rain was falling with a temperature of 60. At Worthington, fog was reported with a temperature of 57. At Marshall, it was clear with a temperature of 64. At Rochester, it was mostly cloudy with a temperature of 59. At Mankato, it was cloudy with a temperature of 61. Once again, at 11 p.m. Sioux City had a temperature of 68. The current time is 11:54 p.m. Central Daylight Time. Operating on a frequency of 162.475 MHz, this is NOAA Weather Radio Station WXL62, broadcasting from a transmitter near Lawton, Iowa. Our program originates from the National Weather Service in Sioux Falls and serves Sioux City and the surrounding Siouxland area. This hazardous weather outlook is for northwest Iowa, west central Iowa, southwest Minnesota, northeast Nebraska, central South Dakota, east central South Dakota, south central South Dakota, and southeast South Dakota. For tonight, patchy fog will spread over parts of east central and southeastern South Dakota and adjacent areas of southwest Minnesota and northwest Iowa through daybreak. Locally dense fog is possible, but widespread issues are not expected. Isolated storms can't be ruled out along Highway 20 through sunrise, with small hail the main threat in the strongest activity. For Tuesday through Sunday, an active pattern will lead to multiple rain chances during the upcoming week. Make sure to monitor your local forecast, especially if you have any outdoor plans. Spotter activation is not expected at this time. Your National Weather Service forecast for Siouxland. Overnight, mostly cloudy. A slight chance of showers and thunderstorms late this evening, then a chance of showers and thunderstorms. Lows in the upper 50s. Southwest winds 5 to 10 miles an hour with gusts up to 20 miles an hour, becoming northwest. Chance of rain 50%. Tuesday, partly sunny with a slight chance of showers in the morning, then sunny in the afternoon. Highs in the lower 70s. North winds 5 to 10 miles an hour. Chance of rain 20%. Tuesday night, mostly clear in the evening, then partly cloudy with a slight chance of showers after midnight. Lows in the mid-50s. Northeast winds around 5 miles an hour. Chance of rain 20%. Wednesday, mostly cloudy with a slight chance of thunderstorms. A chance of showers, mainly in the morning. Highs in the lower 70s. Southeast winds 5 to 10 miles an hour with gusts up to 20 miles an hour. Chance of rain 50%. Wednesday night, mostly cloudy. A slight chance of showers in the evening, then a chance of showers after midnight. Humid with lows in the lower 60s. Southeast winds around 5 miles an hour. Chance of rain 50%. Thursday, mostly cloudy. A chance of showers, mainly in the morning. Highs in the upper 70s. Chance of rain 50%. Thursday night, mostly cloudy with a chance of thunderstorms. A chance of showers in the evening, then showers likely after midnight. Lows in the mid-60s. Chance of rain 60%. Friday, mostly cloudy in the morning, then becoming mostly sunny. A chance of showers. Highs in the lower 80s. Chance of rain 50%. Friday night, showers likely with a chance of thunderstorms. Lows in the mid-60s. Chance of rain 70%. Saturday, mostly cloudy in the morning, then becoming partly sunny. A 40% chance of showers. Highs in the mid-70s. Saturday night, mostly cloudy with a chance of showers. Lows in the upper 50s. Chance of rain 40%. Sunday, mostly cloudy in the morning, then becoming partly sunny. Highs in the lower 70s. Sunday night, partly cloudy. Lows in the mid-50s. Monday, partly sunny. Highs in the upper 60s. At 11.

p.m. in Sioux City, the temperature was 68 and the dew point 66. The relative humidity was 93%. Wind was calm. The pressure was 29.79 inches and rising. Elsewhere in northwest Iowa, Morris was mostly cloudy and 61. Sheldon was partly cloudy and 59. Cherokee was mostly cloudy and 66. Spencer was partly cloudy and 61. Storm Lake was mostly cloudy and 68. Other conditions across the northern plains, farther east in Iowa, at Des Moines, a thunderstorm was reported with a temperature of 72. At Waterloo, rain was falling with a temperature of 65. At Cedar Rapids, it was mostly cloudy with a temperature of 70. In eastern Nebraska, the temperatures were 72 degrees. At Norfolk, it was partly cloudy. It was cloudy at Lincoln and Omaha. In eastern South Dakota, skies ranged from clear to partly cloudy. It was 59 at Mitchell, 67 at Yankton, and 59 at Sioux Falls. And in southern Minnesota, at Minneapolis, rain was falling with a temperature of 60. At Worthington, fog was reported with a temperature of 57. At Marshall, it was clear with a temperature of 64. At Rochester, it was mostly cloudy with a temperature of 59. At Mankato, it was cloudy with a temperature of 61. Once again, at 11 p.m. Sioux City had a temperature of 68. The current time is 12 a.m. Central Daylight Time. Operating on a frequency of 162.475 MHz, this is NOAA Weather Radio Station WXL62, broadcasting from a transmitter near Lawton, Iowa. Our program originates from the National Weather Service in Sioux Falls and serves Sioux City and the surrounding Siouxland area. This hazardous weather outlook is for northwest Iowa, west central Iowa, southwest Minnesota, northeast Nebraska, central South Dakota, east central South Dakota, south central South Dakota, and southeast South Dakota. For tonight, patchy fog will spread over parts of east central and southeastern South Dakota and adjacent areas of southwest Minnesota and northwest Iowa through daybreak. Locally dense fog is possible, but widespread issues are not expected. Isolated storms can't be ruled out along Highway 20 through sunrise, with small hail the main threat in the strongest activity. For Tuesday through Sunday, an active pattern will lead to multiple rain chances during the upcoming week. Make sure to monitor your local forecast, especially if you have any outdoor plans. Spotter activation is not expected at this time. Your National Weather Service forecast for Siouxland. Overnight, mostly cloudy. A slight chance of showers and thunderstorms late this evening, then a chance of showers and thunderstorms. Lows in the upper 50s. Southwest winds 5 to 10 miles an hour with gusts up to 20 miles an hour, becoming northwest. Chance of rain 50%. Tuesday, partly sunny with a slight chance of showers in the morning, then sunny in the afternoon. Highs in the lower 70s. North winds 5 to 10 miles an hour. Chance of rain 20%. Tuesday night, mostly clear in the evening, then partly cloudy with a slight chance of showers after midnight. Lows in the mid-50s. Northeast winds around 5 miles an hour. Chance of rain 20%. Wednesday, mostly cloudy with a slight chance of thunderstorms. A chance of showers, mainly in the morning. Highs in the lower 70s. Southeast winds 5 to 10 miles an hour with gusts up to 20 miles an hour. Chance of rain 50%. Wednesday night, mostly cloudy. A slight chance of showers in the evening, then a chance of showers after midnight. Humid with lows in the lower 60s. Southeast winds around 5 miles an hour. Chance of rain 50%. Thursday, mostly cloudy. A chance of showers, mainly in the morning. Highs in the upper 70s. Chance of rain 50%. Thursday night, mostly cloudy with a chance of thunderstorms. A chance of showers in the evening, then showers likely after midnight. Lows in the mid-60s. Chance of rain 60%. Friday, mostly cloudy in the morning, then

lows in the mid-50s. Monday, partly sunny. Highs in the upper 60s. At midnight, in Sioux City, the temperature was 68 and the dew point 66. The relative humidity was 93%. Wind was north at 3 miles an hour. The pressure was 29.81 inches and rising. Elsewhere in northwest Iowa, Morris was cloudy and 63. Sheldon was partly cloudy and 61. Cherokee was mostly cloudy and 66. Spencer was partly cloudy and 62. Storm Lake was cloudy and 68. Other conditions across the northern plains, farther east in Iowa, temperatures were between 68 and 72 degrees. At Des Moines, a thunderstorm was reported. Rain was falling at Cedar Rapids and Waterloo. In eastern Nebraska, temperatures were between 71 and 73 degrees. At Omaha, a thunderstorm was reported. At Lincoln, rain was falling. At Norfolk, it was mostly cloudy. In eastern South Dakota, skies ranged from clear to partly cloudy. It was 60 at Mitchell, 66 at Yankton, and 60 at Sioux Falls. And in southern Minnesota, at Worthington, fog was reported with a temperature of 55. At Marshall, it was clear with a temperature of 62. At Mankato, it was mostly cloudy with a temperature of 60. It was cloudy with a temperature of 61 at Minneapolis and 60 at Rochester. Once again, at midnight, Sioux City had a temperature of 68. The current time is 12:06 a.m. Central Daylight Time. Operating on a frequency of 162.475 MHz, this is NOAA Weather Radio Station WXL62, broadcasting from a transmitter near Lawton, Iowa. Our program originates from the National Weather Service in Sioux Falls and serves Sioux City and the surrounding Siouxland area. This hazardous weather outlook is for northwest Iowa, west central Iowa, southwest Minnesota, northeast Nebraska, central South Dakota, east central South Dakota, south central South Dakota, and southeast South Dakota. For tonight, patchy fog will spread over parts of east central and southeastern South Dakota and adjacent areas of southwest Minnesota and northwest Iowa through daybreak. Locally dense fog is possible, but widespread issues are not expected. Isolated storms can't be ruled out along Highway 20 through Sunrise, with small hail the main threat in the strongest activity. For Tuesday through Sunday, an active pattern will lead to multiple rain chances during the upcoming week. Make sure to monitor your local forecast, especially if you have any outdoor plans. Spotter activation is not expected at this time. Your National Weather Service forecast for Siouxland. West of tonight, mostly cloudy with a chance of showers and thunderstorms. Lows in the upper 50s. Northwest winds 5 to 10 miles an hour. Chance of rain 50%. Tuesday, mostly cloudy with a slight chance of showers in the morning, then partly sunny in the afternoon. Highs in the lower 70s. North winds 5 to 10 miles an hour. Chance of rain 20%. Tuesday night, partly cloudy. Lows in the lower 50s. Northeast winds around 5 miles an hour. Wednesday, partly sunny in the morning, then becoming mostly cloudy. A slight chance of thunderstorms. A chance of showers, mainly in the morning. Highs in the lower 70s. Southeast winds 5 to 10 miles an hour with gusts up to 20 miles an hour. Chance of rain 50%. Wednesday night, mostly cloudy. A slight chance of showers in the evening, then a chance of showers after midnight. Humid with lows in the lower 60s. Southeast winds around 5 miles an hour. Chance of rain 50%. Thursday, mostly cloudy. A chance of showers, mainly in the morning. Highs in the upper 70s. Chance of rain 50%. Thursday night, mostly cloudy with a chance of thunderstorms. A chance of showers in the evening, then showers likely after midnight. Lows in the mid-60s. Chance of rain 60%. Friday, mostly cloudy in the morning, then becoming mostly sunny. A chance of showers. Highs in the lower 80s.

chance of rain 50%. Friday night, showers likely with a chance of thunderstorms. Lows in the mid-60s. Chance of rain 70%. Saturday, mostly cloudy in the morning, then becoming partly sunny. A 40% chance of showers. Highs in the mid-70s. Saturday night, mostly cloudy with a chance of showers. Lows in the upper 50s. Chance of rain 40%. Sunday, mostly cloudy in the morning, then becoming partly sunny. Highs in the lower 70s. Sunday night, partly cloudy. Lows in the mid-50s. Monday, partly sunny. Highs in the upper 60s. At midnight, in Sioux City, the temperature was 68, and the dew point 66. The relative humidity was 93%. Wind was north at 3 miles an hour. The pressure was 29.81 inches and rising. Elsewhere in northwest Iowa, Morris was cloudy and 63. Sheldon was partly cloudy and 61. Cherokee was mostly cloudy and 66. Spencer was partly cloudy and 62. Storm Lake was cloudy and 68. Other conditions across the northern plains, farther east in Iowa, temperatures were between 68 and 72 degrees. At Des Moines, a thunderstorm was reported. Rain was falling at Cedar Rapids and Waterloo. In eastern Nebraska, temperatures were between 71 and 73 degrees. At Omaha, a thunderstorm was reported. At Lincoln, rain was falling. At Norfolk, it was mostly cloudy. In eastern South Dakota, skies ranged from clear to partly cloudy. It was 60 at Mitchell, 66 at Yankton, and 60 at Sioux Falls. And in southern Minnesota, at Worthington, fog was reported with a temperature of 55. At Marshall, it was clear with a temperature of 62. At Mankato, it was mostly cloudy with a temperature of 60. It was cloudy with a temperature of 61 at Minneapolis and 60 at Rochester. Once again, at midnight, Sioux City had a temperature of 68. At midnight, in Sioux City, the temperature was 68 and the dew point 66. The relative humidity was 93%. Wind was north at 3 miles an hour. The pressure was 29.81 inches and rising. Elsewhere in northwest Iowa, Morris was cloudy and 63. Sheldon was partly cloudy and 61. Cherokee was mostly cloudy and 66. Spencer was partly cloudy and 62. Storm Lake was cloudy and 68. Other conditions across the northern plains, farther east in Iowa, temperatures were between 68 and 72 degrees. At Des Moines, a thunderstorm was reported. Rain was falling at Cedar Rapids and Waterloo. In eastern Nebraska, temperatures were between 71 and 73 degrees. At Omaha, a thunderstorm was reported. At Lincoln, rain was falling. At Norfolk, it was mostly cloudy. In eastern South Dakota, skies ranged from clear to partly cloudy. It was 60 at Mitchell, 66 at Yankton, and 60 at Sioux Falls. And in southern Minnesota, at Worthington, fog was reported with a temperature of 55. At Marshall, it was clear with a temperature of 62. At Mankato, it was partly cloudy with a temperature of 61. It was cloudy with a temperature of 61 at Minneapolis and 60 at Rochester. Once again, at midnight, Sioux City had a temperature of 68. The current time is 12:13 a.m. Central Daylight Time. Operating on a frequency of 162.475 MHz, this is NOAA Weather Radio Station WXL62, broadcasting from a transmitter near Lawton, Iowa. Our program originates from the National Weather Service in Sioux Falls and serves Sioux City and the surrounding Siouxland area. This hazardous weather outlook is for northwest Iowa, west central Iowa, southwest Minnesota, northeast Nebraska, central South Dakota, east central South Dakota, south central South Dakota, and southeast South Dakota. For tonight, patchy fog will spread over parts of east central and southeastern South Dakota and adjacent areas of southwest Minnesota and northwest Iowa through daybreak.

Locally dense fog is possible, but widespread issues are not expected. Isolated storms can't be ruled out along Highway 20 through Sunrise, with small hail the main threat in the strongest activity. For Tuesday through Sunday, an active pattern will lead to multiple rain chances during the upcoming week. Make sure to monitor your local forecast, especially if you have any outdoor plans. Spotter activation is not expected at this time. Your National Weather Service forecast for Siouxland. Rest of tonight, mostly cloudy with a chance of showers and thunderstorms. Lows in the upper 50s. Northwest winds 5 to 10 miles an hour. Chance of rain 50%. Tuesday, mostly cloudy with a slight chance of showers in the morning, then partly sunny in the afternoon. Highs in the lower 70s. North winds 5 to 10 miles an hour. Chance of rain 20%. Tuesday night, partly cloudy. Lows in the lower 50s. Northeast winds around 5 miles an hour. Wednesday, partly sunny in the morning, then becoming mostly cloudy. A slight chance of thunderstorms. A chance of showers, mainly in the morning. Highs in the lower 70s. Southeast winds 5 to 10 miles an hour with gusts up to 20 miles an hour. Chance of rain 50%. Wednesday night, mostly cloudy. A slight chance of showers in the evening, then a chance of showers after midnight. Humid with lows in the lower 60s. Southeast winds around 5 miles an hour. Chance of rain 50%. Thursday, mostly cloudy. A chance of showers, mainly in the morning. Highs in the upper 70s. Chance of rain 50%. Thursday night, mostly cloudy with a chance of thunderstorms. A chance of showers in the evening, then showers likely after midnight. Lows in the mid-60s. Chance of rain 60%. Friday, mostly cloudy in the morning, then becoming mostly sunny. A chance of showers. Highs in the lower 80s. Chance of rain 50%. Friday night, showers likely with a chance of thunderstorms. Lows in the mid-60s. Chance of rain 70%. Saturday, mostly cloudy in the morning, then becoming partly sunny. A 40% chance of showers. Highs in the mid-70s. Saturday night, mostly cloudy with a chance of showers. Lows in the upper 50s. Chance of rain 40%. Sunday, mostly cloudy in the morning, then becoming partly sunny. Highs in the lower 70s. Sunday night, partly cloudy. Lows in the mid-50s. Monday, partly sunny. Highs in the upper 60s. At midnight, in Sioux City, the temperature was 68, and the dew point 66. The relative humidity was 93%. Wind was north at 3 miles an hour. The pressure was 29.81 inches and rising. Elsewhere in northwest Iowa, Morris was cloudy and 63. Sheldon was partly cloudy and 61. Cherokee was mostly cloudy and 66. Spencer was partly cloudy and 62. Storm Lake was cloudy and 68. Other conditions across the northern plains, farther east in Iowa, temperatures were between 68 and 72 degrees. At Des Moines, a thunderstorm was reported. Rain was falling at Cedar Rapids and Waterloo. In eastern Nebraska, temperatures were between 71 and 73 degrees. At Omaha, a thunderstorm was reported. At Lincoln, rain was falling. At Norfolk, it was mostly cloudy. In eastern South Dakota, skies ranged from clear to partly cloudy. It was 60 at Mitchell, 66 at Yankton, and 60 at Sioux Falls. And in southern Minnesota, at Worthington, fog was reported with a temperature of 55. At Marshall, it was clear with a temperature of 62. At Mankato, it was partly cloudy with a temperature of 61. It was cloudy with a temperature of 61 at Minneapolis and 60 at Rochester. Once again, at midnight, Sioux City had a temperature of 68. The current time is 12:19 a.m. Central Daylight Time. Operating on a frequency of 162.475 MHz, this is

weather radio station WXL62, broadcasting from a transmitter near Lawton, Iowa. Our program originates from the National Weather Service in Sioux Falls and serves Sioux City and the surrounding Siouxland area. This hazardous weather outlook is for northwest Iowa, west central Iowa, southwest Minnesota, northeast Nebraska, central South Dakota, east central South Dakota, south central South Dakota, and southeast South Dakota. For tonight, patchy fog will spread over parts of east central and southeastern South Dakota and adjacent areas of southwest Minnesota and northwest Iowa through daybreak. Locally dense fog is possible, but widespread issues are not expected. Isolated storms can't be ruled out along Highway 20 through Sunrise, with small hail the main threat in the strongest activity. For Tuesday through Sunday, an active pattern will lead to multiple rain chances during the upcoming week. Make sure to monitor your local forecast, especially if you have any outdoor plans. Spotter activation is not expected at this time. Your National Weather Service forecast for Siouxland. Rest of tonight, mostly cloudy with a chance of showers and thunderstorms. Lows in the upper 50s. Northwest winds 5 to 10 miles an hour. Chance of rain 50%. Tuesday, mostly cloudy with a slight chance of showers in the morning, then partly sunny in the afternoon. Highs in the lower 70s. North winds 5 to 10 miles an hour. Chance of rain 20%. Tuesday night, partly cloudy. Lows in the lower 50s. Northeast winds around 5 miles an hour. Wednesday, partly sunny in the morning, then becoming mostly cloudy. A slight chance of thunderstorms. A chance of showers, mainly in the morning. Highs in the lower 70s. Southeast winds 5 to 10 miles an hour with gusts up to 20 miles an hour. Chance of rain 50%. Wednesday night, mostly cloudy. A slight chance of showers in the evening, then a chance of showers after midnight. Humid with lows in the lower 60s. Southeast winds around 5 miles an hour. Chance of rain 50%. Thursday, mostly cloudy. A chance of showers, mainly in the morning. Highs in the upper 70s. Chance of rain 50%. Thursday night, mostly cloudy with a chance of thunderstorms. A chance of showers in the evening, then showers likely after midnight. Lows in the mid-60s. Chance of rain 60%. Friday, mostly cloudy in the morning, then becoming mostly sunny. A chance of showers. Highs in the lower 80s. Chance of rain 50%. Friday night, showers likely with a chance of thunderstorms. Lows in the mid-60s. Chance of rain 70%. Saturday, mostly cloudy in the morning, then becoming partly sunny. A 40% chance of showers. Highs in the mid-70s. Saturday night, mostly cloudy with a chance of showers. Lows in the upper 50s. Chance of rain 40%. Sunday, mostly cloudy in the morning, then becoming partly sunny. Highs in the lower 70s. Sunday night, partly cloudy. Lows in the mid-50s. Monday, partly sunny. Highs in the upper 60s. At midnight, in Sioux City, the temperature was 68 and the dew point 66. The relative humidity was 93%. Wind was north at 3 miles an hour. The pressure was 29.81 inches and rising. Elsewhere in northwest Iowa, Morris was cloudy and 63. Sheldon was partly cloudy and 61. Cherokee was mostly cloudy and 66. Spencer was partly cloudy and 62. Storm Lake was cloudy and 68. Other conditions across the northern plains, farther east in Iowa, temperatures were between 68 and 72 degrees. At Des Moines, a thunderstorm was reported. Rain was falling at Cedar Rapids and Waterloo. In eastern Nebraska, temperatures were between 71 and 73 degrees. At Omaha, a thunderstorm was reported. At Lincoln, rain was falling. At Norfolk, it was mostly cloudy. In eastern South Dakota, skies ranged from clear to partly cloudy. It was 60 at Mitchell, 66 at Yankton, and

Kentucky at Sioux Falls. And in southern Minnesota, at Worthington, fog was reported with a temperature of 55. At Marshall, it was clear with a temperature of 62. At Mankato, it was partly cloudy with a temperature of 61. It was cloudy with a temperature of 61 at Minneapolis and 60 at Rochester. Once again, at midnight, Sioux City had a temperature of 68. The current time is 12:24 a.m. Central Daylight Time. Operating on a frequency of 162.475 MHz, this is NOAA Weather Radio Station WXL62, broadcasting from a transmitter near Lawton, Iowa. Our program originates from the National Weather Service in Sioux Falls and serves Sioux City and the surrounding Siouxland area. This hazardous weather outlook is for northwest Iowa, west central Iowa, southwest Minnesota, northeast Nebraska, central South Dakota, east central South Dakota, south central South Dakota, and southeast South Dakota. For tonight, patchy fog will spread over parts of east central and southeastern South Dakota and adjacent areas of southwest Minnesota and northwest Iowa through daybreak. Locally dense fog is possible, but widespread issues are not expected. Isolated storms can't be ruled out along Highway 20 through sunrise, with small hail the main threat and the strongest activity. For Tuesday through Sunday, an active pattern will lead to multiple rain chances during the upcoming week. Make sure to monitor your local forecast, especially if you have any outdoor plans. Spotter activation is not expected at this time. Your National Weather Service forecast for Siouxland. Rest of tonight, mostly cloudy with a chance of showers and thunderstorms. Lows in the upper 50s. Northwest winds 5 to 10 miles an hour. Chance of rain 50%. Tuesday, mostly cloudy with a slight chance of showers in the morning, then partly sunny in the afternoon. Highs in the lower 70s. North winds 5 to 10 miles an hour. Chance of rain 20%. Tuesday night, partly cloudy. Lows in the lower 50s. Northeast winds around 5 miles an hour. Wednesday, partly sunny in the morning, then becoming mostly cloudy. A slight chance of thunderstorms. A chance of showers, mainly in the morning. Highs in the lower 70s. Southeast winds 5 to 10 miles an hour with gusts up to 20 miles an hour. Chance of rain 50%. Wednesday night, mostly cloudy. A slight chance of showers in the evening, then a chance of showers after midnight. Humid with lows in the lower 60s. Southeast winds around 5 miles an hour. Chance of rain 50%. Thursday, mostly cloudy. A chance of showers, mainly in the morning. Highs in the upper 70s. Chance of rain 50%. Thursday night, mostly cloudy with a chance of thunderstorms. A chance of showers in the evening, then showers likely after midnight. Lows in the mid-60s. Chance of rain 60%. Friday, mostly cloudy in the morning, then becoming mostly sunny. A chance of showers. Highs in the lower 80s. Chance of rain 50%. Friday night, showers likely with a chance of thunderstorms. Lows in the mid-60s. Chance of rain 70%. Saturday, mostly cloudy in the morning, then becoming partly sunny. A 40% chance of showers. Highs in the mid-70s. Saturday night, mostly cloudy with a chance of showers. Lows in the upper 50s. Chance of rain 40%. Sunday, mostly cloudy in the morning, then becoming partly sunny. Highs in the lower 70s. Sunday night, partly cloudy. Lows in the mid-50s. Monday, partly sunny. Highs in the upper 60s. At midnight, in Sioux City, the temperature was 68 and the dew point 66. The relative humidity was 93%. Wind was north at 3 miles an hour. The pressure was 29.81 inches and rising. Elsewhere in northwest Iowa, Morris was cloudy and 63. Sheldon was partly cloudy and 61. Cherokee was mostly cloudy and 66. Spencer was partly cloudy and 62. Storm Lake was cloudy.

the N68. Other conditions across the northern plains, farther east in Iowa, temperatures were between 68 and 72 degrees. At Des Moines, a thunderstorm was reported. Rain was falling at Cedar Rapids and Waterloo. In eastern Nebraska, temperatures were between 71 and 73 degrees. At Omaha, a thunderstorm was reported. At Lincoln, rain was falling. At Norfolk, it was mostly cloudy. In eastern South Dakota, skies ranged from clear to partly cloudy. It was 60 at Mitchell, 66 at Yankton, and 60 at Sioux Falls. And in southern Minnesota, at Worthington, fog was reported, with a temperature of 55. At Marshall, it was clear, with a temperature of 62. At Mankato, it was partly cloudy, with a temperature of 61. It was cloudy, with a temperature of 61 at Minneapolis, and 60 at Rochester. Once again, at midnight, Sioux City had a temperature of 68. The current time is 12:30 a.m. Central Daylight Time. Operating on a frequency of 162.475 MHz, this is NOAA Weather Radio Station WXL62, broadcasting from a transmitter near Lawton, Iowa. Our program originates from the National Weather Service in Sioux Falls and serves Sioux City and the surrounding Siouxland area. This hazardous weather outlook is for northwest Iowa, west central Iowa, southwest Minnesota, northeast Nebraska, central South Dakota, east central South Dakota, south central South Dakota, and southeast South Dakota. For tonight, patchy fog will spread over parts of east central and southeastern South Dakota and adjacent areas of southwest Minnesota and northwest Iowa through daybreak. Locally dense fog is possible, but widespread issues are not expected. Isolated storms can't be ruled out along Highway 20 through sunrise, with small hail the main threat in the strongest activity. For Tuesday through Sunday, an active pattern will lead to multiple rain chances during the upcoming week. Make sure to monitor your local forecast, especially if you have any outdoor plans. Spotter activation is not expected at this time. Your National Weather Service forecast for Siouxland. Rest of tonight, mostly cloudy with a chance of showers and thunderstorms. Lows in the upper 50s. Northwest winds 5 to 10 miles an hour. Chance of rain 50%. Tuesday, mostly cloudy with a slight chance of showers in the morning, then partly sunny in the afternoon. Highs in the lower 70s. North winds 5 to 10 miles an hour. Chance of rain 20%. Tuesday night, partly cloudy. Lows in the lower 50s. Northeast winds around 5 miles an hour. Wednesday, partly sunny in the morning, then becoming mostly cloudy. A slight chance of thunderstorms. A chance of showers, mainly in the morning. Highs in the lower 70s. Southeast winds 5 to 10 miles an hour with gusts up to 20 miles an hour. Chance of rain 50%. Wednesday night, mostly cloudy. A slight chance of showers in the evening, then a chance of showers after midnight. Humid with lows in the lower 60s. Southeast winds around 5 miles an hour. Chance of rain 50%. Showers after midnight. Humid with lows in the lower 60s. Southeast winds around 5 miles an hour. Chance of rain 50%. Thursday, mostly cloudy. A chance of showers, mainly in the morning. Highs in the upper 70s. Chance of rain 50%. Thursday night, mostly cloudy with a chance of thunderstorms. A chance of showers in the evening, then showers likely after midnight. Lows in the mid-60s. Chance of rain 60%. Friday, mostly cloudy in the morning, then becoming mostly sunny. A chance of showers. Highs in the lower 80s. Chance of rain 50%. Friday night, showers likely with a chance of thunderstorms. Lows in the mid-60s. Chance of rain 70%. Saturday, mostly cloudy in the morning, then becoming partly sunny. A 40% chance of showers. Highs in the mid-70s. Saturday night, mostly cloudy with a chance of showers. Lows in the upper 50s. Chance of rain 40%. Sunday, mostly cloudy.

in the morning, then becoming partly sunny. Highs in the lower 70s. Sunday night, partly cloudy. Lows in the mid-50s. Monday, partly sunny. Highs in the upper 60s. At midnight, in Sioux City, the temperature was 68 and the dew point 66. The relative humidity was 93%. Wind was north at 3 miles an hour. The pressure was 29.81 inches and rising. Elsewhere in northwest Iowa, Morris was cloudy and 63. Sheldon was partly cloudy and 61. Cherokee was mostly cloudy and 66. Spencer was partly cloudy and 62. Storm Lake was cloudy and 68. Other conditions across the northern plains, farther east in Iowa, temperatures were between 68 and 72 degrees. At Des Moines, a thunderstorm was reported. Rain was falling at Cedar Rapids and Waterloo. In eastern Nebraska, temperatures were between 71 and 73 degrees. At Omaha, a thunderstorm was reported. At Lincoln, rain was falling. At North Fork, it was mostly cloudy. In eastern South Dakota, skies ranged from clear to partly cloudy. It was 60 at Mitchell, 66 at Yankton, and 60 at Sioux Falls. And in southern Minnesota, at Worthington, fog was reported with a temperature of 55. At Marshall, it was clear with a temperature of 62. At Mankato, it was partly cloudy with a temperature of 61. It was cloudy with a temperature of 61 at Minneapolis and 60 at Rochester. Once again, at midnight, Sioux City had a temperature of 68. The current time is 12:36 a.m. Central Daylight Time. Operating on a frequency of 162.475 megahertz, this is NOAA Weather Radio Station WXL62, broadcasting from a transmitter near Lawton, Iowa. Our program originates from the National Weather Service in Sioux Falls and serves Sioux City and the surrounding Siouxland area. This hazardous weather outlook is for northwest Iowa, west central Iowa, southwest Minnesota, northeast Nebraska, central South Dakota, east central South Dakota, south central South Dakota, and southeast South Dakota. For tonight, patchy fog will spread over parts of east central and southeastern South Dakota and adjacent areas of southwest Minnesota and northwest Iowa through daybreak. Locally dense fog is possible, but widespread issues are not expected. Isolated storms can't be ruled out along Highway 20 through Sunrise, with small hail the main threat in the strongest activity. For Tuesday through Sunday, an active pattern will lead to multiple rain chances during the upcoming week. Make sure to monitor your local forecast, especially if you have any outdoor plans. Spotter activation is not expected at this time. Your National Weather Service forecast for Siouxland. West of tonight, mostly cloudy with a chance of showers and thunderstorms. Lows in the upper 50s. Northwest winds 5 to 10 miles an hour. Chance of rain 50%. Tuesday, mostly cloudy with a slight chance of showers in the morning, then partly sunny in the afternoon. Highs in the lower 70s. North winds 5 to 10 miles an hour. Chance of rain 20%. Tuesday night, partly cloudy. Lows in the lower 50s. Northeast winds around 5 miles an hour. Wednesday, partly sunny in the morning, then becoming mostly cloudy. A slight chance of thunderstorms. A chance of showers, mainly in the morning. Highs in the lower 70s. Southeast winds 5 to 10 miles an hour with gusts up to 20 miles an hour. Chance of rain 50%. Wednesday night, mostly cloudy. A slight chance of showers in the evening, then a chance of showers after midnight. Humid with lows in the lower 60s. Southeast winds around 5 miles an hour. Chance of rain 50%. Thursday, mostly cloudy. A chance of showers, mainly in the morning. Highs in the upper 70s. Chance of rain 50%. Thursday night, mostly cloudy with a chance of thunderstorms. A chance of showers in the evening, then showers likely after midnight. Lows in the mid-60s. Chance of rain 60%.
Friday, mostly cloudy in the morning, then becoming mostly sunny. A chance of showers. Highs in the lower 80s. Chance of rain 50%. Friday night, showers likely with a chance of thunderstorms. Lows in the mid-60s. Chance of rain 70%. Saturday, mostly cloudy in the morning, then becoming partly sunny. A 40% chance of showers. Highs in the mid-70s. Saturday night, mostly cloudy with a chance of showers. Lows in the upper 50s. Chance of rain 40%. Sunday, mostly cloudy in the morning, then becoming partly sunny. Highs in the lower 70s. Sunday night, partly cloudy. Lows in the mid-50s. Monday, partly sunny. Highs in the upper 60s. At midnight, in Sioux City, the temperature was 68, and the dew point 66. The relative humidity was 93%. Wind was north at 3 miles an hour. The pressure was 29.81 inches and rising. Elsewhere in northwest Iowa, Morris was cloudy and 63. Sheldon was partly cloudy and 61. Cherokee was mostly cloudy and 66. Spencer was partly cloudy and 62. Storm Lake was cloudy and 68. Other conditions across the northern plains, farther east in Iowa, temperatures were between 68 and 72 degrees. At Des Moines, a thunderstorm was reported. Rain was falling at Cedar Rapids and Waterloo. In eastern Nebraska, temperatures were between 71 and 73 degrees. At Omaha, a thunderstorm was reported. At Lincoln, rain was falling. At Norfolk, it was mostly cloudy. In eastern South Dakota, skies ranged from clear to partly cloudy. It was 60 at Mitchell, 66 at Yankton, and 60 at Sioux Falls. And in southern Minnesota, at Worthington, fog was reported with a temperature of 55. At Marshall, it was clear with a temperature of 62. At Mankato, it was partly cloudy with a temperature of 61. It was cloudy with a temperature of 61 at Minneapolis and 60 at Rochester. Once again, at midnight, Sioux City had a temperature of 68. The current time is 12:41 a.m. Central Daylight Time. Operating on a frequency of 162.475 MHz, this is NOAA Weather Radio Station WXL62, broadcasting from a transmitter near Lawton, Iowa. Our program originates from the National Weather Service in Sioux Falls and serves Sioux City and the surrounding Siouxland area. This hazardous weather outlook is for northwest Iowa, west central Iowa, southwest Minnesota, northeast Nebraska, central South Dakota, east central South Dakota, south central South Dakota, and southeast South Dakota. For tonight, patchy fog will spread over parts of east central and southeastern South Dakota and adjacent areas of southwest Minnesota and northwest Iowa through daybreak. Locally dense fog is possible, but widespread issues are not expected. Isolated storms can't be ruled out along Highway 20 through Sunrise, with small hail the main threat in the strongest activity. For Tuesday through Sunday, an active pattern will lead to multiple rain chances during the upcoming week. Make sure to monitor your local forecast, especially if you have any outdoor plans. Spotter activation is not expected at this time. Your National Weather Service forecast for Siouxland. Rest of tonight, mostly cloudy with a chance of showers and thunderstorms. Lows in the upper 50s. Northwest winds 5 to 10 miles an hour. Chance of rain 50%. Tuesday, mostly cloudy with a slight chance of showers in the morning, then partly sunny in the afternoon. Highs in the lower 70s. North winds 5 to 10 miles an hour. Chance of rain 20%. Tuesday night, partly cloudy. Lows in the lower 50s. Northeast winds around 5 miles an hour. Wednesday, partly sunny in the morning, then becoming mostly cloudy. A slight chance of thunderstorms. A chance of showers, mainly in the morning. Highs in the lower 70s. Southeast winds 5 to 10 miles an hour with gusts up to 20 miles an hour. Chance of rain 50%.
Wednesday night, mostly cloudy,

a slight chance of showers in the evening, then a chance of showers after midnight. Humid with lows in the lower 60s. Southeast winds around 5 miles an hour. Chance of rain 50%. Thursday, mostly cloudy. A chance of showers, mainly in the morning. Highs in the upper 70s. Chance of rain 50%. Thursday night, mostly cloudy with a chance of thunderstorms. A chance of showers in the evening, then showers likely after midnight. Lows in the mid-60s. Chance of rain 60%. Friday, mostly cloudy in the morning, then becoming mostly sunny. A chance of showers. Highs in the lower 80s. Chance of rain 50%. Friday night, showers likely with a chance of thunderstorms. Lows in the mid-60s. Chance of rain 70%. Saturday, mostly cloudy in the morning, then becoming partly sunny. A 40% chance of showers. Highs in the mid-70s. Saturday night, mostly cloudy with a chance of showers. Lows in the upper 50s. Chance of rain 40%. Sunday, mostly cloudy in the morning, then becoming partly sunny. Highs in the lower 70s. Sunday night, partly cloudy. Lows in the mid-50s. Monday, partly sunny. Highs in the upper 60s. At midnight, in Sioux City, the temperature was 68 and the dew point 66. The relative humidity was 93%. Wind was north at 3 miles an hour. The pressure was 29.81 inches and rising. Elsewhere in northwest Iowa, Morris was cloudy and 63. Sheldon was partly cloudy and 61. Cherokee was mostly cloudy and 66. Spencer was partly cloudy and 62. Storm Lake was cloudy and 68. Other conditions across the northern plains, farther east in Iowa, temperatures were between 68 and 72 degrees. At Des Moines, a thunderstorm was reported. Rain was falling at Cedar Rapids and Waterloo. In eastern Nebraska, temperatures were between 71 and 73 degrees. At Omaha, a thunderstorm was reported. At Lincoln, rain was falling. At Norfolk, it was mostly cloudy. In eastern South Dakota, skies ranged from clear to partly cloudy. It was 60 at Mitchell, 66 at Yankton, and 60 at Sioux Falls. And in southern Minnesota, at Worthington, fog was reported with a temperature of 55. At Marshall, it was clear with a temperature of 62. At Mankato, it was partly cloudy with a temperature of 61. It was cloudy with a temperature of 61 at Minneapolis and 60 at Rochester. Once again, at midnight, Sioux City had a temperature of 68. The current time is 12:47 a.m. Central Daylight Time. Operating on a frequency of 162.475 megahertz, this is NOAA Weather Radio Station WXL62, broadcasting from a transmitter near Lawton, Iowa. Our program originates from the National Weather Service in Sioux Falls and serves Sioux City and the surrounding Siouxland area. This hazardous weather outlook is for northwest Iowa, west central Iowa, southwest Minnesota, northeast Nebraska, central South Dakota, east central South Dakota, south central South Dakota, and southeast South Dakota. For tonight, patchy fog will spread over parts of east central and southeastern South Dakota and adjacent areas of southwest Minnesota and northwest Iowa through daybreak. Locally dense fog is possible, but widespread issues are not expected. Isolated storms can't be ruled out along Highway 20 through Sunrise, with small hail the main threat in the strongest activity. For Tuesday through Sunday, an active pattern will lead to multiple rain chances during the upcoming week. Make sure to monitor your local forecast, especially if you have any outdoor plans. Spotter activation is not expected at this time. Your National Weather Service forecast for Siouxland. Rest of tonight, mostly cloudy with a chance of showers and thunderstorms. Lows in the upper 50s. Northwest winds 5 to 10 miles an hour. Chance of rain 50%. Tuesday, mostly cloudy with a slight chance of showers in the morning, then partly sunny in the afternoon. Highs in the lower
70s. North winds 5 to 10 miles an hour. Chance of rain 20%. Tuesday night, partly cloudy. Lows in the lower 50s. Northeast winds around 5 miles an hour. Wednesday, partly sunny in the morning, then becoming mostly cloudy. A slight chance of thunderstorms. A chance of showers, mainly in the morning. Highs in the lower 70s. Southeast winds 5 to 10 miles an hour with gusts up to 20 miles an hour. Chance of rain 50%. Wednesday night, mostly cloudy. A slight chance of showers in the evening, then a chance of showers after midnight. Humid with lows in the lower 60s. Southeast winds around 5 miles an hour. Chance of rain 50%. Thursday, mostly cloudy. A chance of showers, mainly in the morning. Highs in the upper 70s. Chance of rain 50%. Thursday night, mostly cloudy with a chance of thunderstorms. A chance of showers in the evening, then showers likely after midnight. Lows in the mid-60s. Chance of rain 60%. Friday, mostly cloudy in the morning, then becoming mostly sunny. A chance of showers. Highs in the lower 80s. Chance of rain 50%. Friday night, showers likely with a chance of thunderstorms. Lows in the mid-60s. Chance of rain 70%. Saturday, mostly cloudy in the morning, then becoming partly sunny. A 40% chance of showers. Highs in the mid-70s. Saturday night, mostly cloudy with a chance of showers. Lows in the upper 50s. Chance of rain 40%. Sunday, mostly cloudy in the morning, then becoming partly sunny. Highs in the lower 70s. Sunday night, partly cloudy. Lows in the mid-50s. Monday, partly sunny. Highs in the upper 60s. At midnight, in Sioux City, the temperature was 68, and the dew point 66. The relative humidity was 93%. Wind was north at 3 miles an hour. The pressure was 29.81 inches and rising. Elsewhere in northwest Iowa, Morris was cloudy and 63. Sheldon was partly cloudy and 61. Cherokee was mostly cloudy and 66. Spencer was partly cloudy and 62. Storm Lake was cloudy and 68. Other conditions across the northern plains, farther east in Iowa, temperatures were between 68 and 72 degrees. At Des Moines, a thunderstorm was reported. Rain was falling at Cedar Rapids and Waterloo. In eastern Nebraska, temperatures were between 71 and 73 degrees. At Omaha, a thunderstorm was reported. At Lincoln, rain was falling. At Norfolk, it was mostly cloudy. In eastern South Dakota, skies ranged from clear to partly cloudy. It was 60 at Mitchell, 66 at Yankton, and 60 at Sioux Falls. And in southern Minnesota, at Worthington, fog was reported with a temperature of 55. At Marshall, it was clear with a temperature of 62. At Mankato, it was partly cloudy with a temperature of 61. It was cloudy with a temperature of 61 at Minneapolis and 60 at Rochester. Once again, at midnight, Sioux City had a temperature of 68. The current time is 12:53 a.m. Central Daylight Time. Operating on a frequency of 162.475 MHz, this is NOAA Weather Radio Station WXL62, broadcasting from a transmitter near Lawton, Iowa. Our program originates from the National Weather Service in Sioux Falls and serves Sioux City and the surrounding Siouxland area. This hazardous weather outlook is for northwest Iowa, west central Iowa, southwest Minnesota, northeast Nebraska, central South Dakota, east central South Dakota, south central South Dakota, and southeast South Dakota. For tonight, patchy fog will spread over parts of east central and southeastern South Dakota and adjacent areas of southwest Minnesota and northwest Iowa through daybreak. Locally dense fog is possible, but widespread issues are not expected. Isolated storms can't be ruled out along Highway 20 through sunrise, with small hail the main threat and the strongest activity. For Tuesday through Sunday,

active pattern will lead to multiple rain chances during the upcoming week. Make sure to monitor your local forecast, especially if you have any outdoor plans. Spotter activation is not expected at this time. Your National Weather Service forecast for Siouxland. Rest of tonight, mostly cloudy with a chance of showers and thunderstorms. Lows in the upper 50s. Northwest winds 5 to 10 miles an hour. Chance of rain 50%. Tuesday, mostly cloudy with a slight chance of showers in the morning, then partly sunny in the afternoon. Highs in the lower 70s. North winds 5 to 10 miles an hour. Chance of rain 20%. Tuesday night, partly cloudy. Lows in the lower 50s. Northeast winds around 5 miles an hour. Wednesday, partly sunny in the morning, then becoming mostly cloudy. A slight chance of thunderstorms. A chance of showers, mainly in the morning. Highs in the lower 70s. Southeast winds 5 to 10 miles an hour with gusts up to 20 miles an hour. Chance of rain 50%. Wednesday night, mostly cloudy. A slight chance of showers in the evening, then a chance of showers after midnight. Humid with lows in the lower 60s. Southeast winds around 5 miles an hour. Chance of rain 50%. Thursday, mostly cloudy. A chance of showers, mainly in the morning. Highs in the upper 70s. Chance of rain 50%. Thursday night, mostly cloudy with a chance of thunderstorms. A chance of showers in the evening, then showers likely after midnight. Lows in the mid-60s. Chance of rain 60%. Friday, mostly cloudy in the morning, then becoming mostly sunny. A chance of showers. Highs in the lower 80s. Chance of rain 50%. Friday night, showers likely with a chance of thunderstorms. Lows in the mid-60s. Chance of rain 70%. Saturday, mostly cloudy in the morning, then becoming partly sunny. A 40% chance of showers. Highs in the mid-70s. Saturday night, mostly cloudy with a chance of showers. Lows in the upper 50s. Chance of rain 40%. Sunday, mostly cloudy in the morning, then becoming partly sunny. Highs in the lower 70s. Sunday night, partly cloudy. Lows in the mid-50s. Monday, partly sunny. Highs in the upper 60s. At midnight, in Sioux City, the temperature was 68, and the dew point 66. The relative humidity was 93%. Wind was north at 3 miles an hour. The pressure was 29.81 inches and rising. Elsewhere in northwest Iowa, Morris was cloudy and 63. Sheldon was partly cloudy and 61. Cherokee was mostly cloudy and 66. Spencer was partly cloudy and 62. Storm Lake was cloudy and 68. Other conditions across the northern plains, farther east in Iowa, temperatures were between 68 and 72 degrees. At Des Moines, a thunderstorm was reported. Rain was falling at Cedar Rapids and Waterloo. In eastern Nebraska, temperatures were between 71 and 73 degrees. At Omaha, a thunderstorm was reported. At Lincoln, rain was falling. At Norfolk, it was mostly cloudy. In eastern South Dakota, skies ranged from clear to partly cloudy. It was 60 at Mitchell, 66 at Yankton, and 60 at Sioux Falls. And in southern Minnesota, at Worthington, fog was reported with a temperature of 55. At Marshall, it was clear with a temperature of 62. At Mankato, it was partly cloudy with a temperature of 61. It was cloudy with a temperature of 61 at Minneapolis and 60 at Rochester. Once again, at midnight, Sioux City had a temperature of 68. The current time is 12:58 a.m. Central Daylight Time. Operating on a frequency of 162.475 megahertz, this is NOAA Weather Radio Station WXL62, broadcasting from a transmitter near Lawton, Iowa. Our program originates from the National Weather Service in Sioux Falls and serves Sioux City and the surrounding Siouxland area. This has

Curtis weather outlook is for northwest Iowa, west central Iowa, southwest Minnesota, northeast Nebraska, central South Dakota, east central South Dakota, south central South Dakota, and southeast South Dakota. For tonight, patchy fog will spread over parts of east central and southeastern South Dakota and adjacent areas of southwest Minnesota and northwest Iowa through daybreak. Locally dense fog is possible, but widespread issues are not expected. Isolated storms can't be ruled out along Highway 20 through sunrise, with small hail the main threat in the strongest activity. For Tuesday through Sunday, an active pattern will lead to multiple rain chances during the upcoming week. Make sure to monitor your local forecast, especially if you have any outdoor plans. Spotter activation is not expected at this time. Your National Weather Service forecast for Siouxland. West of tonight, mostly cloudy with a chance of showers and thunderstorms. Lows in the upper 50s. Northwest winds 5 to 10 miles an hour. Chance of rain 50%. Tuesday, mostly cloudy with a slight chance of showers in the morning, then partly sunny in the afternoon. Highs in the lower 70s. North winds 5 to 10 miles an hour. Chance of rain 20%. Tuesday night, partly cloudy. Lows in the lower 50s. Northeast winds around 5 miles an hour. Wednesday, partly sunny in the morning, then becoming mostly cloudy. A slight chance of thunderstorms. A chance of showers, mainly in the morning. Highs in the lower 70s. Southeast winds 5 to 10 miles an hour with gusts up to 20 miles an hour. Chance of rain 50%. Wednesday night, mostly cloudy. A slight chance of showers in the evening, then a chance of showers after midnight. Humid with lows in the lower 60s. Southeast winds around 5 miles an hour. Chance of rain 50%. Thursday, mostly cloudy. A chance of showers, mainly in the morning. Highs in the upper 70s. Chance of rain 50%. Thursday night, mostly cloudy with a chance of thunderstorms. A chance of showers in the evening, then showers likely after midnight. Lows in the mid-60s. Chance of rain 60%. Friday, mostly cloudy in the morning, then becoming mostly sunny. A chance of showers. Highs in the lower 80s. Chance of rain 50%. Friday night, showers likely with a chance of thunderstorms. Lows in the mid-60s. Chance of rain 70%. Saturday, mostly cloudy in the morning, then becoming partly sunny. A 40% chance of showers. Highs in the mid-70s. Saturday night, mostly cloudy with a chance of showers. Lows in the upper 50s. Chance of rain 40%. Sunday, mostly cloudy in the morning, then becoming partly sunny. Highs in the lower 70s. Sunday night, partly cloudy. Lows in the mid-50s. Monday, partly sunny. Highs in the upper 60s. At 1 a.m., in Sioux City, the temperature was 68, and the dew point 67. The relative humidity was 96%. Wind was northwest at 7 miles an hour. The pressure was 29.82 inches and rising. Elsewhere in northwest Iowa, Morris was cloudy and 61. Sheldon was partly cloudy and 59. Spencer was mostly cloudy and 62. Storm Lake was cloudy and 68. Other conditions across the northern plains, farther east in Iowa, temperatures were between 68 and 70 degrees. At Des Moines, a thunderstorm was reported. Rain was falling at Cedar Rapids and Waterloo. In eastern Nebraska, temperatures were between 71 and 75 degrees. At Omaha, thunder was reported. It was mostly cloudy at Lincoln and North Fork. In eastern South Dakota, at Mitchell, it was clear, with a temperature of 60. It was mostly cloudy, with a temperature of 66 at Yankton and 60 at Sioux Falls. And in southern Minnesota, at Worthington, fog was reported, with a temperature of 55. At Marshall, it was clear, with a temperature of 61. At Mankato, it was partly cloudy, with a temperature of 59. At Rochester, it was mostly cloudy,

Dakota and southeast South Dakota. For tonight, patchy fog will spread over parts of east central and southeastern South Dakota and adjacent areas of southwest Minnesota and northwest Iowa through daybreak. Locally dense fog is possible, but widespread issues are not expected. Isolated storms can't be ruled out along Highway 20 through sunrise, with small hail the main threat in the strongest activity. For Tuesday through Sunday, an active pattern will lead to multiple rain chances during the upcoming week. Make sure to monitor your local forecast, especially if you have any outdoor plans. Spotter activation is not expected at this time. Your National Weather Service forecast for Siouxland. Rest of tonight, mostly cloudy with a chance of showers and thunderstorms. Lows in the upper 50s. Northwest winds 5 to 10 miles an hour. Chance of rain 50%. Tuesday, mostly cloudy with a slight chance of showers in the morning, then partly sunny in the afternoon. Highs in the lower 70s. North winds 5 to 10 miles an hour. Chance of rain 20%. Tuesday night, partly cloudy. Lows in the lower 50s. Northeast winds around 5 miles an hour. Wednesday, partly sunny in the morning, then becoming mostly cloudy. A slight chance of thunderstorms. A chance of showers, mainly in the morning. Highs in the lower 70s. Southeast winds 5 to 10 miles an hour with gusts up to 20 miles an hour. Chance of rain 50%. Wednesday night, mostly cloudy. A slight chance of showers in the evening, then a chance of showers after midnight. Humid with lows in the lower 60s. Southeast winds around 5 miles an hour. Chance of rain 50%. Thursday, mostly cloudy. A chance of showers, mainly in the morning. Highs in the upper 70s. Chance of rain 50%. Thursday night, mostly cloudy with a chance of thunderstorms. A chance of showers in the evening, then showers likely after midnight. Lows in the mid-60s. Chance of rain 60%. Friday, mostly cloudy in the morning, then becoming mostly sunny. A chance of showers. Highs in the lower 80s. Chance of rain 50%. Friday night, showers likely with a chance of thunderstorms. Lows in the mid-60s. Chance of rain 70%. Saturday, mostly cloudy in the morning, then becoming partly sunny. A 40% chance of showers. Highs in the mid-70s. Saturday night, mostly cloudy with a chance of showers. Lows in the upper 50s. Chance of rain 40%. Sunday, mostly cloudy in the morning, then becoming partly sunny. Highs in the lower 70s. Sunday night, partly cloudy. Lows in the mid-50s. Monday, partly sunny. Highs in the upper 60s. At 1 a.m., in Sioux City, the temperature was 68, and the dew point 67. The relative humidity was 96%. Wind was northwest at 7 miles an hour. The pressure was 29.82 inches and rising. Elsewhere in northwest Iowa, Morris was cloudy and 61. Sheldon was partly cloudy and 59. Spencer was mostly cloudy and 62. Storm Lake was cloudy and 68. Other conditions across the northern plains, farther east in Iowa, temperatures were between 68 and 70 degrees. At Des Moines, a thunderstorm was reported. Rain was falling at Cedar Rapids and Waterloo. In eastern Nebraska, temperatures were between 71 and 75 degrees. At Omaha, thunder was reported. It was mostly cloudy at Lincoln and Norfolk. In eastern South Dakota, at Mitchell, it was clear, with a temperature of 60. It was mostly cloudy, with a temperature of 66 at Yankton and 60 at Sioux Falls. And in southern Minnesota, at Worthington, fog was reported, with a temperature of 55. At Marshall, it was clear, with a temperature of 61. At Mankato, it was partly cloudy, with a temperature of 59. At Rochester, it was mostly cloudy, with a temperature of 63. At Minneapolis, it was cloudy, with a temperature of 61. Once again, at 1 a.m., Sioux City had a temperature of 68.

The current time is 1:10 a.m. Central Daylight Time. 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Our program originates from the National Weather Service in Sioux Falls and serves Sioux City and the surrounding Siouxland area. This hazardous weather outlook is for northwest Iowa, west central Iowa, southwest Minnesota, northeast Nebraska, central South Dakota, east central South Dakota, south central South Dakota, and southeast South Dakota. For tonight, patchy fog will spread over parts of east central and southeastern South Dakota and adjacent areas of southwest Minnesota and northwest Iowa through daybreak. Locally dense fog is possible, but widespread issues are not expected. Isolated storms can't be ruled out along Highway 20 through Sunrise, with small hail the main threat in the strongest activity. For Tuesday through Sunday, an active pattern will lead to multiple rain chances during the upcoming week. Make sure to monitor your local forecast, especially if you have any outdoor plans. Spotter activation is not expected at this time. Your National Weather Service forecast for Siouxland. West of tonight, mostly cloudy with a chance of showers and thunderstorms. Lows in the upper 50s. Northwest winds 5 to 10 miles an hour. Chance of rain 50%. Tuesday, mostly cloudy with a slight chance of showers in the morning, then partly sunny in the afternoon. Highs in the lower 70s. North winds 5 to 10 miles an hour. Chance of rain 20%. Tuesday night, partly cloudy. Lows in the lower 50s. Northeast winds around 5 miles an hour. Wednesday, partly sunny in the morning, then becoming mostly cloudy. A slight chance of thunderstorms. A chance of showers, mainly in the morning. Highs in the lower 70s. Southeast winds 5 to 10 miles an hour with gusts up to 20 miles an hour. Chance of rain 50%. Wednesday night, mostly cloudy. A slight chance of showers in the evening, then a chance of showers after midnight. Humid with lows in the lower 60s. Southeast winds around 5 miles an hour. Chance of rain 50%. Thursday, mostly cloudy. A chance of showers, mainly in the morning. Highs in the upper 70s. Chance of rain 50%. Thursday night, mostly cloudy with a chance of thunderstorms. A chance of showers in the evening, then showers likely after midnight. Lows in the mid-60s. Chance of rain 60%. Friday, mostly cloudy in the morning, then becoming mostly sunny. A chance of showers. Highs in the lower 80s. Chance of rain 50%. Friday night, showers likely with a chance of thunderstorms. Lows in the mid-60s. Chance of rain 70%. Saturday, mostly cloudy in the morning, then becoming partly sunny. A 40% chance of showers. Highs in the mid-70s. Saturday night, mostly cloudy with a chance of showers. Lows in the upper 50s. Chance of rain 40%. Sunday, mostly cloudy in the morning, then becoming partly sunny. Highs in the lower 70s. Sunday night, partly cloudy. Lows in the mid-50s. Monday, partly sunny. Highs in the upper 60s. At 1 a.m., in Sioux City, the temperature was 68 and the dew point 67. The relative humidity was 96%. Wind was northwest at 7 miles an hour. The pressure was 29.82 inches and rising. Elsewhere in northwest Iowa, Morris was cloudy and 61. Sheldon was partly cloudy and 59. Cherokee was mostly cloudy and 66. Spencer was mostly cloudy and 62. Storm Lake was cloudy and 68. Other conditions across the northern plains, farther east in Iowa, temperatures were between 68 and 70 degrees. A thunderstorm was reported at Des Moines and Cedar Rapids. At Waterloo, rain was falling. In eastern Nebraska, temperatures were between 71 and 75 degrees. At Omaha, thunder was reported. It was mostly cloudy at Lincoln and Norfolk.

eastern South Dakota. At Mitchell, it was clear with a temperature of 60. It was mostly cloudy with a temperature of 66 at Yankton and 60 at Sioux Falls. And in southern Minnesota, at Worthington, fog was reported with a temperature of 55. At Marshall, it was clear with a temperature of 61. At Mankato, it was partly cloudy with a temperature of 59. At Rochester, it was mostly cloudy with a temperature of 63. At Minneapolis, it was cloudy with a temperature of 61. Once again, at 1 a.m. Sioux City had a temperature of 68. The current time is 1:15 a.m. Central Daylight Time. Operating on a frequency of 162.475 MHz, this is NOAA Weather Radio Station WXL62, broadcasting from a transmitter near Lawton, Iowa. Our program originates from the National Weather Service in Sioux Falls and serves Sioux City and the surrounding Siouxland area. This hazardous weather outlook is for northwest Iowa, west central Iowa, southwest Minnesota, northeast Nebraska, central South Dakota, east central South Dakota, south central South Dakota, and southeast South Dakota. For tonight, patchy fog will spread over parts of east central and southeastern South Dakota and adjacent areas of southwest Minnesota and northwest Iowa through daybreak. Locally dense fog is possible, but widespread issues are not expected. Isolated storms can't be ruled out along Highway 20 through Sunrise, with small hail the main threat and the strongest activity. For Tuesday through Sunday, an active pattern will lead to multiple rain chances during the upcoming week. Make sure to monitor your local forecast, especially if you have any outdoor plans. Spotter activation is not expected at this time. Your National Weather Service forecast for Siouxland. Rest of tonight, mostly cloudy with a chance of showers and thunderstorms. Lows in the upper 50s. Northwest winds 5 to 10 miles an hour. Chance of rain 50%. Tuesday, mostly cloudy with a slight chance of showers in the morning, then partly sunny in the afternoon. Highs in the lower 70s. North winds 5 to 10 miles an hour. Chance of rain 20%. Tuesday night, partly cloudy. Lows in the lower 50s. Northeast winds around 5 miles an hour. Wednesday, partly sunny in the morning, then becoming mostly cloudy. A slight chance of thunderstorms. A chance of showers, mainly in the morning. Highs in the lower 70s. Southeast winds 5 to 10 miles an hour with gusts up to 20 miles an hour. Chance of rain 50%. Wednesday night, mostly cloudy. A slight chance of showers in the evening, then a chance of showers after midnight. Humid with lows in the lower 60s. Southeast winds around 5 miles an hour. Chance of rain 50%. Thursday, mostly cloudy. A chance of showers, mainly in the morning. Highs in the upper 70s. Chance of rain 50%. Thursday night, mostly cloudy with a chance of thunderstorms. A chance of showers in the evening, then showers likely after midnight. Lows in the mid-60s. Chance of rain 60%. Friday, mostly cloudy in the morning, then becoming mostly sunny. A chance of showers. Highs in the lower 80s. Chance of rain 50%. Friday night, showers likely with a chance of thunderstorms. Lows in the mid-60s. Chance of rain 70%. Saturday, mostly cloudy in the morning, then becoming partly sunny. A 40% chance of showers. Highs in the mid-70s. Saturday night, mostly cloudy with a chance of showers. Lows in the upper 50s. Chance of rain 40%. Sunday, mostly cloudy in the morning, then becoming partly sunny. Highs in the lower 70s. Sunday night, partly cloudy. Lows in the mid-50s. Monday, partly sunny. Highs in the upper 60s. At 1 a.m., in Sioux City, the temperature was 68, and the dew point 67. The relative humidity was 96%. Wind was northwest at 7 miles an hour. The pressure was 29.82 inches and rising. Elsewhere in northwest Iowa, Morris was cloudy.

and 61. Sheldon was partly cloudy and 59. Cherokee was mostly cloudy and 66. Spencer was mostly cloudy and 62. Storm Lake was cloudy and 68. Other conditions across the northern plains, farther east in Iowa, temperatures were between 68 and 70 degrees. A thunderstorm was reported at Des Moines and Cedar Rapids. At Waterloo, rain was falling. In eastern Nebraska, temperatures were between 71 and 75 degrees. At Omaha, thunder was reported. It was mostly cloudy at Lincoln and Norfolk. In eastern South Dakota, at Mitchell, it was clear, with a temperature of 60. It was mostly cloudy, with a temperature of 66 at Yankton and 60 at Sioux Falls. And in southern Minnesota, at Worthington, fog was reported, with a temperature of 55. At Marshall, it was clear, with a temperature of 61. At Mankato, it was partly cloudy, with a temperature of 59. At Rochester, it was mostly cloudy, with a temperature of 63. At Minneapolis, it was cloudy, with a temperature of 61. Once again, at 1 a.m. Sioux City had a temperature of 68. The current time is 1:21 a.m. Central Daylight Time. Operating on a frequency of 162.475 MHz, this is NOAA Weather Radio Station WXL62, broadcasting from a transmitter near Lawton, Iowa. Our program originates from the National Weather Service in Sioux Falls and serves Sioux City and the surrounding Siouxland area. This hazardous weather outlook is for northwest Iowa, west central Iowa, southwest Minnesota, northeast Nebraska, central South Dakota, east central South Dakota, south central South Dakota, and southeast South Dakota. For tonight, patchy fog will spread over parts of east central and southeastern South Dakota and adjacent areas of southwest Minnesota and northwest Iowa through daybreak. Locally dense fog is possible, but widespread issues are not expected. Isolated storms can't be ruled out along Highway 20 through Sunrise, with small hail the main threat in the strongest activity. For Tuesday through Sunday, an active pattern will lead to multiple rain chances during the upcoming week. Make sure to monitor your local forecast, especially if you have any outdoor plans. Spotter activation is not expected at this time. Your National Weather Service forecast for Siouxland. Rest of tonight, mostly cloudy with a chance of showers and thunderstorms. Lows in the upper 50s. Northwest winds 5 to 10 miles an hour. Chance of rain 50%. Tuesday, mostly cloudy with a slight chance of showers in the morning, then partly sunny in the afternoon. Highs in the lower 70s. North winds 5 to 10 miles an hour. Chance of rain 20%. Tuesday night, partly cloudy. Lows in the lower 50s. Northeast winds around 5 miles an hour. Wednesday, partly sunny in the morning, then becoming mostly cloudy. A slight chance of thunderstorms. A chance of showers, mainly in the morning. Highs in the lower 70s. Southeast winds 5 to 10 miles an hour with gusts up to 20 miles an hour. Chance of rain 50%. Wednesday night, mostly cloudy. A slight chance of showers in the evening, then a chance of showers after midnight. Humid with lows in the lower 60s. Southeast winds around 5 miles an hour. Chance of rain 50%. Thursday, mostly cloudy. A chance of showers, mainly in the morning. Highs in the upper 70s. Chance of rain 50%. Thursday night, mostly cloudy with a chance of thunderstorms. A chance of showers in the evening, then showers likely after midnight. Lows in the mid-60s. Chance of rain 60%. Friday, mostly cloudy in the morning, then becoming mostly sunny. A chance of showers. Highs in the lower 80s. Chance of rain 50%. Friday night, showers likely with a chance of thunderstorms. Lows in the mid-60s. Chance of rain 70%. Saturday, mostly cloudy in the morning, then becoming partly sunny. A 40% chance of showers. Highs in the mid-70s. Saturday night, mostly cloudy with a chance of showers.

lows in the upper 50s. Chance of rain 40%. Sunday, mostly cloudy in the morning, then becoming partly sunny. Highs in the lower 70s. Sunday night, partly cloudy. Lows in the mid-50s. Monday, partly sunny. Highs in the upper 60s. At 1 a.m., in Sioux City, the temperature was 68 and the dew point 67. The relative humidity was 96%. Wind was northwest at 7 miles an hour. The pressure was 29.82 inches and rising. Elsewhere in northwest Iowa, Morris was cloudy and 61. Sheldon was partly cloudy and 59. Cherokee was mostly cloudy and 66. Spencer was mostly cloudy and 62. Storm Lake was cloudy and 68. Other conditions across the northern plains, farther east in Iowa, temperatures were between 68 and 70 degrees. A thunderstorm was reported at Des Moines and Cedar Rapids. At Waterloo, rain was falling. In eastern Nebraska, temperatures were between 71 and 75 degrees. At Omaha, thunder was reported. It was mostly cloudy at Lincoln and Norfolk. In eastern South Dakota, at Mitchell, it was clear, with a temperature of 60. It was mostly cloudy, with a temperature of 66 at Yankton and 60 at Sioux Falls. And in southern Minnesota, at Worthington, fog was reported, with a temperature of 55. At Marshall, it was clear, with a temperature of 61. At Mankato, it was partly cloudy, with a temperature of 59. At Rochester, it was mostly cloudy, with a temperature of 63. At Minneapolis, it was cloudy, with a temperature of 61. Once again, at 1 a.m. Sioux City had a temperature of 68. The current time is 1:27 a.m. Central Daylight Time. Operating on a frequency of 162.475 MHz, this is NOAA Weather Radio Station WXL62, broadcasting from a transmitter near Lawton, Iowa. Our program originates from the National Weather Service in Sioux Falls and serves Sioux City and the surrounding Siouxland area. This hazardous weather outlook is for northwest Iowa, west central Iowa, southwest Minnesota, northeast Nebraska, central South Dakota, east central South Dakota, south central South Dakota, and southeast South Dakota. For tonight, patchy fog will spread over parts of east central and southeastern South Dakota and adjacent areas of southwest Minnesota and northwest Iowa through daybreak. Locally dense fog is possible, but widespread issues are not expected. Isolated storms can't be ruled out along Highway 20 through Sunrise, with small hail the main threat in the strongest activity. For Tuesday through Sunday, an active pattern will lead to multiple rain chances during the upcoming week. Make sure to monitor your local forecast, especially if you have any outdoor plans. Spotter activation is not expected at this time. Your National Weather Service forecast for Siouxland. Rest of tonight, mostly cloudy with a chance of showers and thunderstorms. Lows in the upper 50s. Northwest winds 5 to 10 miles an hour. Chance of rain 50%. Tuesday, mostly cloudy with a slight chance of showers in the morning, then partly sunny in the afternoon. Highs in the lower 70s. North winds 5 to 10 miles an hour. Chance of rain 20%. Tuesday night, partly cloudy. Lows in the lower 50s. Northeast winds around 5 miles an hour. Wednesday, partly sunny in the morning, then becoming mostly cloudy. A slight chance of thunderstorms. A chance of showers, mainly in the morning. Highs in the lower 70s. Southeast winds 5 to 10 miles an hour with gusts up to 20 miles an hour. Chance of rain 50%. Wednesday night, mostly cloudy. A slight chance of showers in the evening, then a chance of showers after midnight. Humid with lows in the lower 60s. Southeast winds around 5 miles an hour. Chance of rain 50%. Thursday, mostly cloudy. A chance of showers, mainly in the morning. Highs in the upper 70s. Chance of rain 50%. Thursday night, mostly cloudy with a chance of thunderstorms.

A chance of showers in the evening, then showers likely after midnight. Lows in the mid-60s. Chance of rain 60%. Friday, mostly cloudy in the morning, then becoming mostly sunny. A chance of showers. Highs in the lower 80s. Chance of rain 50%. Friday night, showers likely with a chance of thunderstorms. Lows in the mid-60s. Chance of rain 70%. Saturday, mostly cloudy in the morning, then becoming partly sunny. A 40% chance of showers. Highs in the mid-70s. Saturday night, mostly cloudy with a chance of showers. Lows in the upper 50s. Chance of rain 40%. Sunday, mostly cloudy in the morning, then becoming partly sunny. Highs in the lower 70s. Sunday night, partly cloudy. Lows in the mid-50s. Monday, partly sunny. Highs in the upper 60s. At 1 a.m., in Sioux City, the temperature was 68 and the dew point 67. The relative humidity was 96%. Wind was northwest at 7 miles an hour. The pressure was 29.82 inches and rising. Elsewhere in northwest Iowa, Morris was cloudy and 61. Sheldon was partly cloudy and 59. Cherokee was mostly cloudy and 66. Spencer was mostly cloudy and 62. Storm Lake was cloudy and 68. Other conditions across the northern plains, farther east in Iowa, temperatures were between 68 and 70 degrees. A thunderstorm was reported at Des Moines and Cedar Rapids. At Waterloo, rain was falling. In eastern Nebraska, temperatures were between 71 and 75 degrees. At Omaha, thunder was reported. It was mostly cloudy at Lincoln and Norfolk. In eastern South Dakota, at Mitchell, it was clear, with a temperature of 60. It was mostly cloudy, with a temperature of 66 at Yankton and 60 at Sioux Falls. And in southern Minnesota, at Worthington, fog was reported, with a temperature of 55. At Marshall, it was clear, with a temperature of 61. At Mankato, it was partly cloudy, with a temperature of 59. At Rochester, it was mostly cloudy, with a temperature of 63. At Minneapolis, it was cloudy, with a temperature of 61. Once again, at 1 a.m. Sioux City had a temperature of 68. The current time is 1:32 a.m. Central Daylight Time. 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Our program originates from the National Weather Service in Sioux Falls and serves Sioux City and the surrounding Siouxland area. This hazardous weather outlook is for northwest Iowa, west central Iowa, southwest Minnesota, northeast Nebraska, central South Dakota, east central South Dakota, south central South Dakota, and southeast South Dakota. For tonight, patchy fog will spread over parts of east central and southeastern South Dakota and adjacent areas of southwest Minnesota and northwest Iowa through daybreak. Locally dense fog is possible, but widespread issues are not expected. Isolated storms can't be ruled out along Highway 20 through Sunrise, with small hail the main threat in the strongest activity. For Tuesday through Sunday, an active pattern will lead to multiple rain chances during the upcoming week. Make sure to monitor your local forecast, especially if you have any outdoor plans. Spotter activation is not expected at this time. Your National Weather Service forecast for Siouxland. Rest of tonight, mostly cloudy with a chance of showers and thunderstorms. Lows in the upper 50s. Northwest winds 5 to 10 miles an hour. Chance of rain 50%. Tuesday, mostly cloudy with a slight chance of showers in the morning, then partly sunny in the afternoon. Highs in the lower 70s. North winds 5 to 10 miles an hour. Chance of rain 20%. Tuesday night, partly cloudy. Lows in the lower 50s. Northeast winds surround.

around 5 miles an hour. Wednesday, partly sunny in the morning, then becoming mostly cloudy. A slight chance of thunderstorms. A chance of showers, mainly in the morning. Highs in the lower 70s. Southeast winds 5 to 10 miles an hour with gusts up to 20 miles an hour. Chance of rain 50%. Wednesday night, mostly cloudy. A slight chance of showers in the evening, then a chance of showers after midnight. Humid with lows in the lower 60s. Southeast winds around 5 miles an hour. Chance of rain 50%. Thursday, mostly cloudy. A chance of showers, mainly in the morning. Highs in the upper 70s. Chance of rain 50%. Thursday night, mostly cloudy with a chance of thunderstorms. A chance of showers in the evening, then showers likely after midnight. Lows in the mid-60s. Chance of rain 60%. Friday, mostly cloudy in the morning, then becoming mostly sunny. A chance of showers. Highs in the lower 80s. Chance of rain 50%. Friday night, showers likely with a chance of thunderstorms. Lows in the mid-60s. Chance of rain 70%. Saturday, mostly cloudy in the morning, then becoming partly sunny. A 40% chance of showers. Highs in the mid-70s. Saturday night, mostly cloudy with a chance of showers. Lows in the upper 50s. Chance of rain 40%. Sunday, mostly cloudy in the morning, then becoming partly sunny. Highs in the lower 70s. Sunday night, partly cloudy. Lows in the mid-50s. Monday, partly sunny. Highs in the upper 60s. Your National Weather Service forecast for Siouxland. West of tonight, mostly cloudy with a chance of showers and thunderstorms. Lows in the upper 50s. Northwest winds around 5 miles an hour. Chance of rain 50%. Tuesday, mostly cloudy with a slight chance of showers in the morning, then partly sunny in the afternoon. Highs in the lower 70s. North winds 5 to 10 miles an hour. Chance of rain 20%. Tuesday night, partly cloudy. Lows in the lower 50s. Northeast winds around 5 miles an hour. Wednesday, partly sunny. A slight chance of showers and thunderstorms in the morning, then a chance of showers in the afternoon. Highs in the upper 60s. East winds 5 to 10 miles an hour with gusts up to 20 miles an hour. Chance of rain 40%. Wednesday night, mostly cloudy. A chance of showers with a slight chance of thunderstorms after midnight. Humid with lows in the upper 50s. Southeast winds around 5 miles an hour. Chance of rain 50%. Thursday, showers likely in the morning, then a chance of showers with a slight chance of thunderstorms in the afternoon. Highs in the upper 70s. Chance of rain 60%. Thursday night, a chance of thunderstorms. Showers. Lows in the lower 60s. Chance of rain 80%. Friday, becoming partly sunny in the afternoon. A chance of thunderstorms. Showers likely, mainly in the morning. Highs in the lower 80s. Chance of rain 70%. Friday night, showers likely with a chance of thunderstorms. Lows in the lower 60s. Chance of rain 70%. Saturday, mostly cloudy in the morning, then becoming partly sunny. A chance of showers in the afternoon. Highs in the mid-70s. Chance of rain 50%. Saturday night, partly cloudy. Lows in the mid-50s. Sunday, mostly cloudy in the morning, then becoming mostly sunny. Highs in the upper 60s. Sunday night, partly cloudy. Lows in the lower 50s. Monday, mostly sunny. Highs in the upper 60s. At 1 a.m., in Sioux City, the temperature was 68, and the dew point 67. The relative humidity was 96%. Wind was northwest at 7 miles an hour. The pressure was 29.82 inches and rising. Elsewhere in northwest Iowa, Morris was cloudy and 61. Sheldon was partly cloudy and 59. Cherokee was mostly cloudy

and 66. Spencer was mostly cloudy and 62. Storm Lake was cloudy and 68. Other conditions across the northern plains, farther east in Iowa, temperatures were between 68 and 70 degrees. A thunderstorm was reported at Des Moines and Cedar Rapids. At Waterloo, rain was falling. In eastern Nebraska, temperatures were between 71 and 75 degrees. At Omaha, thunder was reported. It was mostly cloudy at Lincoln and Norfolk. In eastern South Dakota, at Mitchell, it was clear, with a temperature of 60. It was mostly cloudy, with a temperature of 66 at Yankton and 60 at Sioux Falls. And in southern Minnesota, at Worthington, fog was reported, with a temperature of 55. At Marshall, it was clear, with a temperature of 61. At Mankato, it was partly cloudy, with a temperature of 59. At Rochester, it was mostly cloudy, with a temperature of 63. At Minneapolis, it was cloudy, with a temperature of 61. Once again, at 1 a.m. Sioux City had a temperature of 68. The current time is 1:41 a.m. Central Daylight Time. Operating on a frequency of 162.475 MHz, this is NOAA Weather Radio Station WXL62, broadcasting from a transmitter near Lawton, Iowa. Our program originates from the National Weather Service in Sioux Falls and serves Sioux City and the surrounding Siouxland area. This hazardous weather outlook is for northwest Iowa, west central Iowa, southwest Minnesota, northeast Nebraska, central South Dakota, east central South Dakota, south central South Dakota, and southeast South Dakota. For tonight, patchy fog will spread over parts of east central and southeastern South Dakota and adjacent areas of southwest Minnesota and northwest Iowa through daybreak. Locally dense fog is possible, but widespread issues are not expected. Isolated storms can't be ruled out along Highway 20 through Sunrise, with small hail the main threat in the strongest activity. For Tuesday through Sunday, an active pattern will lead to multiple rain chances during the upcoming week. Make sure to monitor your local forecast, especially if you have any outdoor plans. Spotter activation is not expected at this time. Your National Weather Service forecast for Siouxland. West of tonight, mostly cloudy with a chance of showers and thunderstorms. Lows in the upper 50s. Northwest winds around 5 miles an hour. Chance of rain 50%. Tuesday, mostly cloudy with a slight chance of showers in the morning, then partly sunny in the afternoon. Highs in the lower 70s. North winds 5 to 10 miles an hour. Chance of rain 20%. Tuesday night, partly cloudy. Lows in the lower 50s. Northeast winds around 5 miles an hour. Wednesday, partly sunny. A slight chance of showers and thunderstorms in the morning, then a chance of showers in the afternoon. Highs in the upper 60s. East winds 5 to 10 miles an hour with gusts up to 20 miles an hour. Chance of rain 40%. Wednesday night, mostly cloudy. A chance of showers with a slight chance of thunderstorms after midnight. Humid with lows in the upper 50s. Southeast winds around 5 miles an hour. Chance of rain 50%. Thursday, showers likely in the morning, then a chance of showers with a slight chance of thunderstorms in the afternoon. Highs in the upper 70s. Chance of rain 60%. Thursday night, a chance of thunderstorms. Showers. Lows in the lower 60s. Chance of rain 80%. Friday, becoming partly sunny in the afternoon. A chance of thunderstorms. Showers likely, mainly in the morning. Highs in the lower 80s. Chance of rain 70%. Friday night, showers likely with a chance of thunderstorms. Lows in the lower 60s. Chance of rain 70%. Saturday, mostly cloudy in the morning, then becoming partly sunny. A chance of showers in the afternoon. Highs in the mid-70s. Chance of rain 50%. Saturday night, partly cloudy. Lows in the mid-50s. Sunday, mostly cloudy in the morning, then becoming mostly sunny. Highs in the upper 60s.

chance of rain 20%. Tuesday night, partly cloudy. Lows in the lower 50s. Northeast winds around 5 miles an hour. Wednesday, partly sunny. A slight chance of showers and thunderstorms in the morning, then a chance of showers in the afternoon. Highs in the upper 60s. East winds 5 to 10 miles an hour with gusts up to 20 miles an hour. Chance of rain 40%. Wednesday night, mostly cloudy. A chance of showers with a slight chance of thunderstorms after midnight. Humid with lows in the upper 50s. Southeast winds around 5 miles an hour. Chance of rain 50%. Thursday, showers likely in the morning, then a chance of showers with a slight chance of thunderstorms in the afternoon. Highs in the upper 70s. Chance of rain 60%. Thursday night, a chance of thunderstorms. Showers. Lows in the lower 60s. Chance of rain 80%. Friday, becoming partly sunny in the afternoon. A chance of thunderstorms. Showers likely, mainly in the morning. Highs in the lower 80s. Chance of rain 70%. Friday night, showers likely with a chance of thunderstorms. Lows in the lower 60s. Chance of rain 70%. Saturday, mostly cloudy in the morning, then becoming partly sunny. A chance of showers in the afternoon. Highs in the mid-70s. Chance of rain 50%. Saturday night, partly cloudy. Lows in the mid-50s. Sunday, mostly cloudy in the morning, then becoming mostly sunny. Highs in the upper 60s. Sunday night, partly cloudy. Lows in the lower 50s. Monday, mostly sunny. Highs in the upper 60s. At 2 a.m., in Sioux City, the temperature was 68, and the dew point 67. The relative humidity was 96%. Wind was calm. The pressure was 29.87 inches and rising. Elsewhere in northwest Iowa, Morris was cloudy and 63. Sheldon was cloudy and 61. Spencer was mostly cloudy and 62. Storm Lake was cloudy and 70. Other conditions across the northern plains, farther east in Iowa, temperatures were between 69 and 71 degrees. At Des Moines, a thunderstorm was reported. At Cedar Rapids, rain was falling. At Waterloo, it was cloudy. In eastern Nebraska, temperatures were between 70 and 73 degrees. At Omaha, thunder was reported. It was cloudy at Lincoln and Norfolk. In eastern South Dakota, it was mostly cloudy, and temperatures were between 60 and 65 degrees. And in southern Minnesota, at Mankato, it was clear, with a temperature of 57. It was mostly cloudy, with a temperature of 57 at Worthington, and 61 at Marshall. It was cloudy, with a temperature of 61 at Minneapolis, and 64 at Rochester. Once again, at 2 a.m. Sioux City had a temperature of 68. The current time is 2:03 a.m. Central Daylight Time. Operating on a frequency of 162.475 MHz, this is NOAA Weather Radio Station WXL62, broadcasting from a transmitter near Lawton, Iowa. Our program originates from the National Weather Service in Sioux Falls and serves Sioux City and the surrounding Siouxland area. This hazardous weather outlook is for northwest Iowa, west central Iowa, southwest Minnesota, northeast Nebraska, central South Dakota, east central South Dakota, south central South Dakota, and southeast South Dakota. For tonight, patchy fog will spread over parts of east central and southeastern South Dakota and adjacent areas of southwest Minnesota and northwest Iowa through daybreak. Locally dense fog is possible, but widespread issues are not expected. Isolated storms can't be ruled out along Highway 20 through Sunrise, with small hail the main threat in the strongest activity. For Tuesday through Sunday, an active pattern will lead to multiple rain chances during the upcoming week. Make sure to monitor your local forecast, especially if you have any outdoor plans. Spotter activation is not expected at this time. Your National Weather Service forecast for Siouxland. Rest of tonight, mostly cloudy with a chance.

an hour. Chance of rain 40%. Wednesday night, mostly cloudy. A chance of showers with a slight chance of thunderstorms after midnight. Humid with lows in the upper 50s. Southeast winds around 5 miles an hour. Chance of rain 50%. Thursday, showers likely in the morning, then a chance of showers with a slight chance of thunderstorms in the afternoon. Highs in the upper 70s. Chance of rain 60%. Thursday night, a chance of thunderstorms. Showers. Lows in the lower 60s. Chance of rain 80%. Friday, becoming partly sunny in the afternoon. A chance of thunderstorms. Showers likely, mainly in the morning. Highs in the lower 80s. Chance of rain 70%. Friday night, showers likely with a chance of thunderstorms. Lows in the lower 60s. Chance of rain 70%. Saturday, mostly cloudy in the morning, then becoming partly sunny. A chance of showers in the afternoon. Highs in the mid-70s. Chance of rain 50%. Saturday night, partly cloudy. Lows in the mid-50s. Sunday, mostly cloudy in the morning, then becoming mostly sunny. Highs in the upper 60s. Sunday night, partly cloudy. Lows in the lower 50s. Monday, mostly sunny. Highs in the upper 60s. At 2 a.m., in Sioux City, the temperature was 68, and the dew point 67. The relative humidity was 96%. Wind was calm. The pressure was 29.87 inches and rising. Elsewhere in northwest Iowa, Morris was cloudy and 63. Sheldon was cloudy and 61. Spencer was mostly cloudy and 62. Storm Lake was cloudy and 70. Other conditions across the northern plains, farther east in Iowa, temperatures were between 69 and 71 degrees. At Des Moines, a thunderstorm was reported. At Cedar Rapids, rain was falling. At Waterloo, it was cloudy. In eastern Nebraska, temperatures were between 70 and 73 degrees. At Omaha, thunder was reported. It was cloudy at Lincoln and Norfolk. In eastern South Dakota, it was mostly cloudy, and temperatures were between 60 and 65 degrees. And in southern Minnesota, at Mankato, it was clear, with a temperature of 57. It was mostly cloudy, with a temperature of 57 at Worthington and 61 at Marshall. It was cloudy, with a temperature of 61 at Minneapolis and 64 at Rochester. Once again, at 2 a.m. Sioux City had a temperature of 68. The current time is 2:08 a.m. Central Daylight Time. Operating on a frequency of 162.475 MHz, this is NOAA Weather Radio Station WXL62, broadcasting from a transmitter near Lawton, Iowa. Our program originates from the National Weather Service in Sioux Falls and serves Sioux City and the surrounding Siouxland area. This hazardous weather outlook is for northwest Iowa, west central Iowa, southwest Minnesota, northeast Nebraska, central South Dakota, east central South Dakota, south central South Dakota, and southeast South Dakota. For tonight, patchy fog will spread over parts of east central and southeastern South Dakota and adjacent areas of southwest Minnesota and northwest Iowa through daybreak. Locally dense fog is possible, but widespread issues are not expected. Isolated storms can't be ruled out along Highway 20 through Sunrise, with small hail the main threat and the strongest activity. For Tuesday through Sunday, an active pattern will lead to multiple rain chances during the upcoming week. Make sure to monitor your local forecast, especially if you have any outdoor plans. Spotter activation is not expected at this time. Your National Weather Service forecast for Siouxland. West of tonight, mostly cloudy with a chance of showers and thunderstorms. Lows in the upper 50s. Northwest winds around 5 miles an hour. Chance of rain 50%. Tuesday, mostly cloudy with a slight chance of showers in the morning, then partly sunny in the afternoon. Highs in the lower 70s. North winds 5 to 10 miles an hour. Chance of rain 20%. Tuesday night, partly cloudy.

Lows in the lower 50s. Northeast winds around 5 miles an hour. Wednesday, partly sunny. A slight chance of showers and thunderstorms in the morning, then a chance of showers in the afternoon. Highs in the upper 60s. East winds 5 to 10 miles an hour with gusts up to 20 miles an hour. Chance of rain 40%. Wednesday night, mostly cloudy. A chance of showers with a slight chance of thunderstorms after midnight. Humid with lows in the upper 50s. Southeast winds around 5 miles an hour. Chance of rain 50%. Thursday, showers likely in the morning, then a chance of showers with a slight chance of thunderstorms in the afternoon. Highs in the upper 70s. Chance of rain 60%. Thursday night, a chance of thunderstorms. Showers. Lows in the lower 60s. Chance of rain 80%. Friday, becoming partly sunny in the afternoon. A chance of thunderstorms. Showers likely, mainly in the morning. Highs in the lower 80s. Chance of rain 70%. Friday night, showers likely with a chance of thunderstorms. Lows in the lower 60s. Chance of rain 70%. Saturday, mostly cloudy in the morning, then becoming partly sunny. A chance of showers in the afternoon. Highs in the mid-70s. Chance of rain 50%. Saturday night, partly cloudy. Lows in the mid-50s. Sunday, mostly cloudy in the morning, then becoming mostly sunny. Highs in the upper 60s. Sunday night, partly cloudy. Lows in the lower 50s. Monday, mostly sunny. Highs in the upper 60s. At 2 a.m., in Sioux City, the temperature was 68, and the dew point 67. The relative humidity was 96%. Wind was calm. The pressure was 29.87 inches and rising. Elsewhere in northwest Iowa, Morris was cloudy and 63. Sheldon was cloudy and 61. Cherokee was mostly cloudy and 66. Spencer was mostly cloudy and 62. Storm Lake was cloudy and 70. Other conditions across the northern plains, farther east in Iowa, temperatures were between 70 and 71 degrees. A thunderstorm was reported at Des Moines and Cedar Rapids. At Waterloo, it was cloudy. In eastern Nebraska, temperatures were between 70 and 73 degrees. At Omaha, thunder was reported. It was cloudy at Lincoln and Norfolk. In eastern South Dakota, it was mostly cloudy, and temperatures were between 60 and 65 degrees. And in southern Minnesota, at Mankato, it was clear, with a temperature of 57. It was mostly cloudy, with a temperature of 57 at Worthington, and 61 at Marshall. It was cloudy, with a temperature of 61 at Minneapolis, and 64 at Rochester. Once again, at 2 a.m. Sioux City had a temperature of 68. The current time is 2:14 a.m. Central Daylight Time. Operating on a frequency of 162.475 MHz, this is NOAA Weather Radio Station WXL62, broadcasting from a transmitter near Lawton, Iowa. Our program originates from the National Weather Service in Sioux Falls and serves Sioux City and the surrounding Siouxland area. This hazardous weather outlook is for northwest Iowa, west central Iowa, southwest Minnesota, northeast Nebraska, central South Dakota, east central South Dakota, south central South Dakota, and southeast South Dakota. For tonight, patchy fog will spread over parts of east central and southeastern South Dakota and adjacent areas of southwest Minnesota and northwest Iowa through daybreak. Locally dense fog is possible, but widespread issues are not expected. Isolated storms can't be ruled out along Highway 20 through Sunrise, with small hail the main threat in the strongest activity. For Tuesday through Sunday, an active pattern will lead to multiple rain chances during the upcoming week. Make sure to monitor your local forecast, especially if you have any outdoor plans. Spotter activation is not expected at this time. Your National Weather Service forecast for Siouxland. Rest of tonight, mostly cloudy with a chance of showers and thunderstorms. Lows in the

their 50s. Northwest winds around 5 miles an hour. Chance of rain 50%. Tuesday, mostly cloudy with a slight chance of showers in the morning, then partly sunny in the afternoon. Highs in the lower 70s. North winds 5 to 10 miles an hour. Chance of rain 20%. Tuesday night, partly cloudy. Lows in the lower 50s. Northeast winds around 5 miles an hour. Wednesday, partly sunny. A slight chance of showers and thunderstorms in the morning, then a chance of showers in the afternoon. Highs in the upper 60s. East winds 5 to 10 miles an hour with gusts up to 20 miles an hour. Chance of rain 40%. Wednesday night, mostly cloudy. A chance of showers with a slight chance of thunderstorms after midnight. Humid with lows in the upper 50s. Southeast winds around 5 miles an hour. Chance of rain 50%. Thursday, showers likely in the morning, then a chance of showers with a slight chance of thunderstorms in the afternoon. Highs in the upper 70s. Chance of rain 60%. Thursday night, a chance of thunderstorms. Showers. Lows in the lower 60s. Chance of rain 80%. Friday, becoming partly sunny in the afternoon. A chance of thunderstorms. Showers likely, mainly in the morning. Highs in the lower 80s. Chance of rain 70%. Friday night, showers likely with a chance of thunderstorms. Lows in the lower 60s. Chance of rain 70%. Saturday, mostly cloudy in the morning, then becoming partly sunny. A chance of showers in the afternoon. Highs in the mid-70s. Chance of rain 50%. Saturday night, partly cloudy. Lows in the mid-50s. Sunday, mostly cloudy in the morning, then becoming mostly sunny. Highs in the upper 60s. Sunday night, partly cloudy. Lows in the lower 50s. Monday, mostly sunny. Highs in the upper 60s. At 2 a.m., in Sioux City, the temperature was 68, and the dew point 67. The relative humidity was 96%. Wind was calm. The pressure was 29.87 inches and rising. Elsewhere in northwest Iowa, Morris was cloudy and 63. Sheldon was cloudy and 61. Cherokee was mostly cloudy and 66. Spencer was mostly cloudy and 62. Storm Lake was cloudy and 70. Other conditions across the northern plains, farther east in Iowa, temperatures were between 70 and 71 degrees. A thunderstorm was reported at Des Moines and Cedar Rapids. At Waterloo, it was cloudy. In eastern Nebraska, temperatures were between 70 and 73 degrees. At Omaha, thunder was reported. It was cloudy at Lincoln and Norfolk. In eastern South Dakota, it was mostly cloudy, and temperatures were between 60 and 65 degrees. And in southern Minnesota, at Mankato, it was clear, with a temperature of 57. It was mostly cloudy, with a temperature of 57 at Worthington, and 61 at Marshall. It was cloudy, with a temperature of 61 at Minneapolis, and 64 at Rochester. Once again, at 2 a.m. Sioux City had a temperature of 68. The current time is 2:19 a.m. Central Daylight Time. Operating on a frequency of 162.475 MHz, this is NOAA Weather Radio Station WXL62, broadcasting from a transmitter near Lawton, Iowa. Our program originates from the National Weather Service in Sioux Falls and serves Sioux City and the surrounding Siouxland area. This hazardous weather outlook is for northwest Iowa, west central Iowa, southwest Minnesota, northeast Nebraska, central South Dakota, east central South Dakota, south central South Dakota, and southeast South Dakota. For tonight, patchy fog will spread over parts of east central and southeastern South Dakota and adjacent areas of southwest Minnesota and northwest Iowa through daybreak. Locally dense fog is possible, but widespread issues are not expected. Isolated storms can't be ruled out along Highway 20 through Sunrise, with small hail the main threat and the strongest activity. For Tuesday through Sunday, an active pattern will lead

to multiple rain chances during the upcoming week. Make sure to monitor your local forecast, especially if you have any outdoor plans. Spotter activation is not expected at this time. Your National Weather Service forecast for Siouxland. Rest of tonight, mostly cloudy with a chance of showers and thunderstorms. Lows in the upper 50s. Northwest winds around 5 miles an hour. Chance of rain 50%. Tuesday, mostly cloudy with a slight chance of showers in the morning, then partly sunny in the afternoon. Highs in the lower 70s. North winds 5 to 10 miles an hour. Chance of rain 20%. Tuesday night, partly cloudy. Lows in the lower 50s. Northeast winds around 5 miles an hour. Wednesday, partly sunny. A slight chance of showers and thunderstorms in the morning, then a chance of showers in the afternoon. Highs in the upper 60s. East winds 5 to 10 miles an hour with gusts up to 20 miles an hour. Chance of rain 40%. Wednesday night, mostly cloudy. A chance of showers with a slight chance of thunderstorms after midnight. Humid with lows in the upper 50s. Southeast winds around 5 miles an hour. Chance of rain 50%. Thursday, showers likely in the morning, then a chance of showers with a slight chance of thunderstorms in the afternoon. Highs in the upper 70s. Chance of rain 60%. Thursday night, a chance of thunderstorms. Showers. Lows in the lower 60s. Chance of rain 80%. Friday, becoming partly sunny in the afternoon. A chance of thunderstorms. Showers likely, mainly in the morning. Highs in the lower 80s. Chance of rain 70%. Friday night, showers likely with a chance of thunderstorms. Lows in the lower 60s. Chance of rain 70%. Saturday, mostly cloudy in the morning, then becoming partly sunny. A chance of showers in the afternoon. Highs in the mid-70s. Chance of rain 50%. Saturday night, partly cloudy. Lows in the mid-50s. Sunday, mostly cloudy in the morning, then becoming mostly sunny. Highs in the upper 60s. Sunday night, partly cloudy. Lows in the lower 50s. Monday, mostly sunny. Highs in the upper 60s. At 2 a.m., in Sioux City, the temperature was 68, and the dew point 67. The relative humidity was 96%. Wind was calm. The pressure was 29.87 inches and rising. Elsewhere in northwest Iowa, Morris was cloudy and 63. Sheldon was cloudy and 61. Cherokee was mostly cloudy and 66. Spencer was mostly cloudy and 62. Storm Lake was cloudy and 70. Other conditions across the northern plains, farther east in Iowa, temperatures were between 70 and 71 degrees. A thunderstorm was reported at Des Moines and Cedar Rapids. At Waterloo, it was cloudy. In eastern Nebraska, temperatures were between 70 and 73 degrees. At Omaha, thunder was reported. It was cloudy at Lincoln and North Fork. In eastern South Dakota, it was mostly cloudy, and temperatures were between 60 and 65 degrees. And in southern Minnesota, at Mankato, it was clear, with a temperature of 57. It was mostly cloudy, with a temperature of 57 at Worthington and 61 at Marshall. It was cloudy, with a temperature of 61 at Minneapolis and 64 at Rochester. Once again, at 2 a.m. Sioux City had a temperature of 68. The current time is 2:24 a.m. Central Daylight Time. Operating on a frequency of 162.475 MHz, this is NOAA Weather Radio Station WXL62, broadcasting from a transmitter near Lawton, Iowa. Our program originates from the National Weather Service in Sioux Falls and serves Sioux City and the surrounding Siouxland area. This hazardous weather outlook is for northwest Iowa, west central Iowa, southwest Minnesota, northeast Nebraska, central South Dakota, east central South Dakota, south central South Dakota, and southeast South Dakota. For tonight, patchy fog will spread over parts

northeast central and southeastern South Dakota and adjacent areas of southwest Minnesota and northwest Iowa through daybreak. Locally dense fog is possible, but widespread issues are not expected. Isolated storms can't be ruled out along Highway 20 through sunrise, with small hail the main threat in the strongest activity. For Tuesday through Sunday, an active pattern will lead to multiple rain chances during the upcoming week. Make sure to monitor your local forecast, especially if you have any outdoor plans. Spotter activation is not expected at this time. Your National Weather Service forecast for Siouxland. West of tonight, mostly cloudy with a chance of showers and thunderstorms. Lows in the upper 50s. Northwest winds around 5 miles an hour. Chance of rain 50%. Tuesday, mostly cloudy with a slight chance of showers in the morning, then partly sunny in the afternoon. Highs in the lower 70s. North winds 5 to 10 miles an hour. Chance of rain 20%. Tuesday night, partly cloudy. Lows in the lower 50s. Northeast winds around 5 miles an hour. Wednesday, partly sunny. A slight chance of showers and thunderstorms in the morning, then a chance of showers in the afternoon. Highs in the upper 60s. East winds 5 to 10 miles an hour with gusts up to 20 miles an hour. Chance of rain 40%. Wednesday night, mostly cloudy. A chance of showers with a slight chance of thunderstorms after midnight. Humid with lows in the upper 50s. Southeast winds around 5 miles an hour. Chance of rain 50%. Thursday, showers likely in the morning, then a chance of showers with a slight chance of thunderstorms in the afternoon. Highs in the upper 70s. Chance of rain 60%. Thursday night, a chance of thunderstorms. Showers. Lows in the lower 60s. Chance of rain 80%. Friday, becoming partly sunny in the afternoon. A chance of thunderstorms. Showers likely, mainly in the morning. Highs in the lower 80s. Chance of rain 70%. Friday night, showers likely with a chance of thunderstorms. Lows in the lower 60s. Chance of rain 70%. Saturday, mostly cloudy in the morning, then becoming partly sunny. A chance of showers in the afternoon. Highs in the mid-70s. Chance of rain 50%. Saturday night, partly cloudy. Lows in the mid-50s. Sunday, mostly cloudy in the morning, then becoming mostly sunny. Highs in the upper 60s. Sunday night, partly cloudy. Lows in the lower 50s. Monday, mostly sunny. Highs in the upper 60s. At 2 a.m., in Sioux City, the temperature was 68, and the dew point 67. The relative humidity was 96%. Wind was calm. The pressure was 29.87 inches and rising. Elsewhere in northwest Iowa, Morris was cloudy and 63. Sheldon was cloudy and 61. Cherokee was mostly cloudy and 66. Spencer was mostly cloudy and 62. Storm Lake was cloudy and 70. Other conditions across the northern plains, farther east in Iowa, temperatures were between 70 and 71 degrees. A thunderstorm was reported at Des Moines and Cedar Rapids. At Waterloo, it was cloudy. In eastern Nebraska, temperatures were between 70 and 73 degrees. At Omaha, thunder was reported. It was cloudy at Lincoln and Norfolk. In eastern South Dakota, it was mostly cloudy, and temperatures were between 60 and 65 degrees. And in southern Minnesota, at Mankato, it was clear, with a temperature of 57. It was mostly cloudy, with a temperature of 57 at Worthington, and 61 at Marshall. It was cloudy, with a temperature of 61 at Minneapolis, and 64 at Rochester. Once again, at 2 a.m. Sioux City had a temperature of 68. The current time is 2:30 a.m. Central Daylight Time. Operating on a frequency of 162.475 MHz, this is NOAA Weather Radio Station WXL62, broadcasting from a transmitter near Lawton, Iowa. 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

a service in Sioux Falls and serves Sioux City and the surrounding Siouxland area. This hazardous weather outlook is for northwest Iowa, west central Iowa, southwest Minnesota, northeast Nebraska, central South Dakota, east central South Dakota, south central South Dakota, and southeast South Dakota. For tonight, patchy fog will spread over parts of east central and southeastern South Dakota and adjacent areas of southwest Minnesota and northwest Iowa through daybreak. Locally dense fog is possible, but widespread issues are not expected. Isolated storms can't be ruled out along Highway 20 through sunrise, with small hail the main threat in the strongest activity. For Tuesday through Sunday, an active pattern will lead to multiple rain chances during the upcoming week. Make sure to monitor your local forecast, especially if you have any outdoor plans. Spotter activation is not expected at this time. Your National Weather Service forecast for Siouxland. Rest of tonight, mostly cloudy with a chance of showers and thunderstorms. Lows in the upper 50s. Northwest winds around 5 miles an hour. Chance of rain 50%. Tuesday, mostly cloudy with a slight chance of showers in the morning, then partly sunny in the afternoon. Highs in the lower 70s. North winds 5 to 10 miles an hour. Chance of rain 20%. Tuesday night, partly cloudy. Lows in the lower 50s. Northeast winds around 5 miles an hour. Wednesday, partly sunny. A slight chance of showers and thunderstorms in the morning, then a chance of showers in the afternoon. Highs in the upper 60s. East winds 5 to 10 miles an hour with gusts up to 20 miles an hour. Chance of rain 40%. Wednesday night, mostly cloudy. A chance of showers with a slight chance of thunderstorms after midnight. Humid with lows in the upper 50s. Southeast winds around 5 miles an hour. Chance of rain 50%. Thursday, showers likely in the morning, then a chance of showers with a slight chance of thunderstorms in the afternoon. Highs in the upper 70s. Chance of rain 60%. Thursday, then a chance of showers with a slight chance of thunderstorms in the afternoon. Highs in the upper 70s. Chance of rain 60%. Thursday night, a chance of thunderstorms. Showers. Lows in the lower 60s. Chance of rain 80%. Friday, becoming partly sunny in the afternoon. A chance of thunderstorms. Showers likely, mainly in the morning. Highs in the lower 80s. Chance of rain 70%. Friday night, showers likely with a chance of thunderstorms. Lows in the lower 60s. Chance of rain 70%. Saturday, mostly cloudy in the morning, then becoming partly sunny. A chance of showers in the afternoon. Highs in the mid-70s. Chance of rain 50%. Saturday night, partly cloudy. Lows in the mid-50s. Sunday, mostly cloudy in the morning, then becoming mostly sunny. Highs in the upper 60s. Sunday night, partly cloudy. Lows in the lower 50s. Monday, mostly sunny. Highs in the upper 60s. At 2 a.m., in Sioux City, the temperature was 68, and the dew point 67. The relative humidity was 96%. Wind was calm. The pressure was 29.87 inches and rising. Elsewhere in northwest Iowa, Morris was cloudy and 63. Sheldon was cloudy and 61. Cherokee was mostly cloudy and 66. Spencer was mostly cloudy and 62. Storm Lake was cloudy and 70. Other conditions across the northern plains, farther east in Iowa, temperatures were between 70 and 71 degrees. A thunderstorm was reported at Des Moines and Cedar Rapids. At Waterloo, it was cloudy. In eastern Nebraska, temperatures were between 70 and 73 degrees. At Omaha, thunder was reported. It was cloudy at Lincoln and Norfolk. In eastern South Dakota, it was mostly cloudy, and temperatures were between 60 and 65 degrees. And in southern Minnesota, at Mankato, it was clear, with a temperature of 57. It was mostly cloudy, with a temperature of 57 at Worthington.

and 61 at Marshall. It was cloudy, with a temperature of 61 at Minneapolis and 64 at Rochester. Once again, at 2 a.m. Sioux City had a temperature of 68. The current time is 2:35 a.m. Central Daylight Time. Operating on a frequency of 162.475 MHz, this is NOAA Weather Radio Station WXL62, broadcasting from a transmitter near Lawton, Iowa. Our program originates from the National Weather Service in Sioux Falls and serves Sioux City and the surrounding Siouxland area. This hazardous weather outlook is for northwest Iowa, west central Iowa, southwest Minnesota, northeast Nebraska, central South Dakota, east central South Dakota, south central South Dakota, and southeast South Dakota. For tonight, patchy fog will spread over parts of east central and southeastern South Dakota and adjacent areas of southwest Minnesota and northwest Iowa through daybreak. Locally dense fog is possible, but widespread issues are not expected. Isolated storms can't be ruled out along Highway 20 through Sunrise, with small hail the main threat in the strongest activity. For Tuesday through Sunday, an active pattern will lead to multiple rain chances during the upcoming week. Make sure to monitor your local forecast, especially if you have any outdoor plans. Spotter activation is not expected at this time. Your National Weather Service forecast for Siouxland. Rest of tonight, mostly cloudy with a chance of showers and thunderstorms. Lows in the upper 50s. Northwest winds around 5 miles an hour. Chance of rain 50%. Tuesday, mostly cloudy with a slight chance of showers in the morning, then partly sunny in the afternoon. Highs in the lower 70s. North winds 5 to 10 miles an hour. Chance of rain 20%. Tuesday night, partly cloudy. Lows in the lower 50s. Northeast winds around 5 miles an hour. Wednesday, partly sunny. A slight chance of showers and thunderstorms in the morning, then a chance of showers in the afternoon. Highs in the upper 60s. East winds 5 to 10 miles an hour with gusts up to 20 miles an hour. Chance of rain 40%. Wednesday night, mostly cloudy. A chance of showers with a slight chance of thunderstorms after midnight. Humid with lows in the upper 50s. Southeast winds around 5 miles an hour. Chance of rain 50%. Thursday, showers likely in the morning, then a chance of showers with a slight chance of thunderstorms in the afternoon. Highs in the upper 70s. Chance of rain 60%. Thursday night, a chance of thunderstorms. Showers. Lows in the lower 60s. Chance of rain 80%. Friday, becoming partly sunny in the afternoon. A chance of thunderstorms. Showers likely, mainly in the morning. Highs in the lower 80s. Chance of rain 70%. Friday night, showers likely with a chance of thunderstorms. Lows in the lower 60s. Chance of rain 70%. Saturday, mostly cloudy in the morning, then becoming partly sunny. A chance of showers in the afternoon. Highs in the mid-70s. Chance of rain 50%. Saturday night, partly cloudy. Lows in the mid-50s. Sunday, mostly cloudy in the morning, then becoming mostly sunny. Highs in the upper 60s. Sunday night, partly cloudy. Lows in the lower 50s. Monday, mostly sunny. Highs in the upper 60s. At 2 a.m., in Sioux City, the temperature was 68 and the dew point 67. The relative humidity was 96%. Wind was calm. The pressure was 29.87 inches and rising. Elsewhere in northwest Iowa, Morris was cloudy and 63. Sheldon was cloudy and 61. Cherokee was mostly cloudy and 66. Spencer was mostly cloudy and 62. Storm Lake was cloudy and 70. Other conditions across the northern plains, farther east in Iowa, temperatures were between 70 and 71 degrees. A thunderstorm was reported at Des Moines and Cedar Rapids. At Waterloo, it was cloudy. In eastern Nebraska, temperatures were between 70 and 73 degrees.
at Omaha, thunder was reported. It was cloudy at Lincoln and North Fork. In eastern South Dakota, it was mostly cloudy, and temperatures were between 60 and 65 degrees. And in southern Minnesota, at Mankato, it was clear, with a temperature of 57. It was mostly cloudy, with a temperature of 57 at Worthington and 61 at Marshall. It was cloudy, with a temperature of 61 at Minneapolis and 64 at Rochester. Once again, at 2 a.m. Sioux City had a temperature of 68. The current time is 2:41 a.m. Central Daylight Time. Operating on a frequency of 162.475 megahertz, this is NOAA Weather Radio Station WXL62, broadcasting from a transmitter near Lawton, Iowa. Our program originates from the National Weather Service in Sioux Falls and serves Sioux City and the surrounding Siouxland area. This hazardous weather outlook is for northwest Iowa, west central Iowa, southwest Minnesota, northeast Nebraska, central South Dakota, east central South Dakota, south central South Dakota, and southeast South Dakota. For tonight, patchy fog will spread over parts of east central and southeastern South Dakota and adjacent areas of southwest Minnesota and northwest Iowa through daybreak. Locally dense fog is possible, but widespread issues are not expected. Isolated storms can't be ruled out along Highway 20 through Sunrise, with small hail the main threat and the strongest activity. For Tuesday through Sunday, an active pattern will lead to multiple rain chances during the upcoming week. Make sure to monitor your local forecast, especially if you have any outdoor plans. Spotter activation is not expected at this time. Your National Weather Service forecast for Siouxland. Today, mostly cloudy with a slight chance of showers this morning, then partly sunny this afternoon. Highs in the lower 70s. North winds 5 to 10 miles an hour. Chance of rain 20%. Tonight, partly cloudy. Lows in the lower 50s. Northeast winds around 5 miles an hour. Wednesday, partly sunny. A slight chance of showers and thunderstorms in the morning, then a chance of showers in the afternoon. Highs in the upper 60s. East winds 5 to 10 miles an hour with gusts up to 20 miles an hour. Chance of rain 40%. Wednesday night, mostly cloudy. A chance of showers with a slight chance of thunderstorms after midnight. Humid with lows in the upper 50s. Southeast winds around 5 miles an hour. Chance of rain 50%. Thursday, showers likely in the morning, then a chance of showers with a slight chance of thunderstorms in the afternoon. Humid with highs in the upper 70s. East winds around 5 miles an hour. Chance of rain 60%. Thursday night, a chance of thunderstorms. Showers. Lows in the lower 60s. Chance of rain 80%. Friday, becoming partly sunny in the afternoon. A chance of thunderstorms. Showers likely, mainly in the morning. Highs in the lower 80s. Chance of rain 70%. Friday night, showers likely with a chance of thunderstorms. Lows in the lower 60s. Chance of rain 70%. Saturday, mostly cloudy in the morning, then becoming partly sunny. A chance of showers in the afternoon. Highs in the mid-70s. Chance of rain 50%. Saturday night, partly cloudy. Lows in the mid-50s. Sunday, mostly cloudy in the morning, then becoming mostly sunny. Highs in the upper 60s. Sunday night, partly cloudy. Lows in the lower 50s. Monday, mostly sunny. Highs in the upper 60s. At 2 a.m., in Sioux City, the temperature was 68, and the dew point 67. The relative humidity was 96%. Wind was calm. The pressure was 29.87 inches and rising. Elsewhere in northwest Iowa, Morris was cloudy and 63. Sheldon was cloudy and 61. Cherokee was mostly cloudy and 66. Spencer was mostly cloudy and 62. Storm Lake was cloudy and 70. Other conditions across the northern plains, farther east in Iowa, temperatures were between 70 and

71 degrees. A thunderstorm was reported at Des Moines and Cedar Rapids. At Waterloo, it was cloudy. In eastern Nebraska, temperatures were between 70 and 73 degrees. At Omaha, thunder was reported. It was cloudy at Lincoln and Norfolk. In eastern South Dakota, it was mostly cloudy, and temperatures were between 60 and 65 degrees. And in southern Minnesota, at Mankato, it was clear, with a temperature of 57. It was mostly cloudy, with a temperature of 57 at Worthington, and 61 at Marshall. It was cloudy, with a temperature of 61 at Minneapolis, and 64 at Rochester. Once again, at 2 a.m. Sioux City had a temperature of 68. The current time is 2:46 a.m. Central Daylight Time. Operating on a frequency of 162.475 MHz, this is NOAA Weather Radio Station WXL62, broadcasting from a transmitter near Lawton, Iowa. Our program originates from the National Weather Service in Sioux Falls and serves Sioux City and the surrounding Siouxland area. This hazardous weather outlook is for northwest Iowa, west central Iowa, southwest Minnesota, northeast Nebraska, central South Dakota, east central South Dakota, south central South Dakota, and southeast South Dakota. For tonight, patchy fog will spread over parts of east central and southeastern South Dakota and adjacent areas of southwest Minnesota and northwest Iowa through daybreak. Locally dense fog is possible, but widespread issues are not expected. Isolated storms can't be ruled out along Highway 20 through Sunrise, with small hail the main threat and the strongest activity. For Tuesday through Sunday, an active pattern will lead to multiple rain chances during the upcoming week. Make sure to monitor your local forecast, especially if you have any outdoor plans. Spotter activation is not expected at this time. Your National Weather Service forecast for Siouxland. Today, mostly cloudy with a slight chance of showers this morning, then partly sunny this afternoon. Highs in the lower 70s. North winds 5 to 10 miles an hour. Chance of rain 20%. Tonight, partly cloudy. Lows in the lower 50s. Northeast winds around 5 miles an hour. Wednesday, partly sunny. A slight chance of showers and thunderstorms in the morning, then a chance of showers in the afternoon. Highs in the upper 60s. East winds 5 to 10 miles an hour with gusts up to 20 miles an hour. Chance of rain 40%. Wednesday night, mostly cloudy. A chance of showers with a slight chance of thunderstorms after midnight. Humid with lows in the upper 50s. Southeast winds around 5 miles an hour. Chance of rain 50%. Thursday, showers likely in the morning, then a chance of showers with a slight chance of thunderstorms in the afternoon. Humid with highs in the upper 70s. East winds around 5 miles an hour. Chance of rain 60%. Thursday night, a chance of thunderstorms. Showers. Lows in the lower 60s. Chance of rain 80%. Friday, becoming partly sunny in the afternoon. A chance of thunderstorms. Showers likely, mainly in the morning. Highs in the lower 80s. Chance of rain 70%. Friday night, showers likely with a chance of thunderstorms. Lows in the lower 60s. Chance of rain 70%. Saturday, mostly cloudy in the morning, then becoming partly sunny. A chance of showers in the afternoon. Highs in the mid-70s. Chance of rain 50%. Saturday night, partly cloudy. Lows in the mid-50s. Sunday, mostly cloudy in the morning, then becoming mostly sunny. Highs in the upper 60s. Sunday night, partly cloudy. Lows in the lower 50s. Monday, mostly sunny. Highs in the upper 60s. At 2 a.m., in Sioux City, the temperature was 68, and the dew point 67. The relative humidity was 96%. Wind was calm. The pressure was 29.87 inches and rising. Elsewhere in northwest Iowa, Morris was cloudy and 63. Sheldon was cloudy and 61. Cherokee was mostly cloudy and 66.

Spencer was mostly cloudy and 62. Storm Lake was cloudy and 70. Other conditions across the northern plains, farther east in Iowa, temperatures were between 70 and 71 degrees. A thunderstorm was reported at Des Moines and Cedar Rapids. At Waterloo, it was cloudy. In eastern Nebraska, temperatures were between 70 and 73 degrees. At Omaha, thunder was reported. It was cloudy at Lincoln and Norfolk. In eastern South Dakota, it was mostly cloudy, and temperatures were between 60 and 65 degrees. And in southern Minnesota, at Mankato, it was clear, with a temperature of 57. It was mostly cloudy, with a temperature of 57 at Worthington, and 61 at Marshall. It was cloudy, with a temperature of 61 at Minneapolis, and 64 at Rochester. Once again, at 2 a.m. Sioux City had a temperature of 68. The current time is 2:51 a.m. Central Daylight Time. Operating on a frequency of 162.475 MHz, this is NOAA Weather Radio Station WXL62, broadcasting from a transmitter near Lawton, Iowa. Our program originates from the National Weather Service in Sioux Falls and serves Sioux City and the surrounding Siouxland area. This hazardous weather outlook is for northwest Iowa, west central Iowa, southwest Minnesota, northeast Nebraska, central South Dakota, east central South Dakota, south central South Dakota, and southeast South Dakota. For tonight, patchy fog will spread over parts of east central and southeastern South Dakota and adjacent areas of southwest Minnesota and northwest Iowa through daybreak. Locally dense fog is possible, but widespread issues are not expected. Isolated storms can't be ruled out along Highway 20 through Sunrise, with small hail the main threat in the strongest activity. For Tuesday through Sunday, an active pattern will lead to multiple rain chances during the upcoming week. Make sure to monitor your local forecast, especially if you have any outdoor plans. Spotter activation is not expected at this time. Your National Weather Service forecast for Siouxland. Today, mostly cloudy with a slight chance of showers this morning, then partly sunny this afternoon. Highs in the lower 70s. North winds 5 to 10 miles an hour. Chance of rain 20%. Tonight, partly cloudy. Lows in the lower 50s. Northeast winds around 5 miles an hour. Wednesday, partly sunny. A slight chance of showers and thunderstorms in the morning, then a chance of showers in the afternoon. Highs in the upper 60s. East winds 5 to 10 miles an hour with gusts up to 20 miles an hour. Chance of rain 40%. Wednesday night, mostly cloudy. A chance of showers with a slight chance of thunderstorms after midnight. Humid with lows in the upper 50s. Southeast winds around 5 miles an hour. Chance of rain 50%. Thursday, showers likely in the morning, then a chance of showers with a slight chance of thunderstorms in the afternoon. Humid with highs in the upper 70s. East winds around 5 miles an hour. Chance of rain 60%. Thursday night, a chance of thunderstorms. Showers. Lows in the lower 60s. Chance of rain 80%. Friday, becoming partly sunny in the afternoon. A chance of thunderstorms. Showers likely, mainly in the morning. Highs in the lower 80s. Chance of rain 70%. Friday night, showers likely with a chance of thunderstorms. Lows in the lower 60s. Chance of rain 70%. Saturday, mostly cloudy in the morning, then becoming partly sunny. A chance of showers in the afternoon. Highs in the mid-70s. Chance of rain 50%. Saturday night, partly cloudy. Lows in the mid-50s. Sunday, mostly cloudy in the morning, then becoming mostly sunny. Highs in the upper 60s. Sunday night, partly cloudy. Lows in the lower 50s. Monday, mostly sunny. Highs in the upper 60s. Your National Weather Service forecast for Siouxland. Today, mostly cloudy with a slight chance of showers this morning, then partly sunny this afternoon. Highs in the lower 70s. North
with winds 5 to 10 miles an hour. Chance of rain 20%. Tonight, partly cloudy. Lows in the lower 50s. Northeast winds around 5 miles an hour. Wednesday, partly sunny. A slight chance of showers and thunderstorms in the morning, then a chance of showers in the afternoon. Highs in the upper 60s. East winds 5 to 10 miles an hour with gusts up to 20 miles an hour. Chance of rain 40%. Wednesday night, mostly cloudy. A chance of showers with a slight chance of thunderstorms after midnight. Humid with lows in the upper 50s. Southeast winds around 5 miles an hour. Chance of rain 50%. Thursday, showers likely in the morning, then a chance of showers with a slight chance of thunderstorms in the afternoon. Humid with highs in the upper 70s. East winds around 5 miles an hour. Chance of rain 60%. Thursday night, a chance of thunderstorms. Showers. Lows in the lower 60s. Chance of rain 80%. Friday, becoming partly sunny in the afternoon. A chance of thunderstorms. Showers likely, mainly in the morning. Highs in the lower 80s. Chance of rain 70%. Friday night, showers likely with a chance of thunderstorms. Lows in the lower 60s. Chance of rain 70%. Saturday, mostly cloudy in the morning, then becoming partly sunny. A chance of showers in the afternoon. Highs in the mid-70s. Chance of rain 50%. Saturday night, partly cloudy. Lows in the mid-50s. Sunday, mostly cloudy in the morning, then becoming mostly sunny. Highs in the upper 60s. Sunday night, partly cloudy. Lows in the lower 50s. Monday, mostly sunny. Highs in the upper 60s. At 2 a.m., in Sioux City, the temperature was 68, and the dew point 67. The relative humidity was 96%. Wind was calm. The pressure was 29.87 inches and rising. Elsewhere in northwest Iowa, Morris was cloudy and 63. Sheldon was cloudy and 61. Cherokee was mostly cloudy and 66. Spencer was mostly cloudy and 62. Storm Lake was cloudy and 70. Other conditions across the northern plains, farther east in Iowa, temperatures were between 70 and 71 degrees. A thunderstorm was reported at Des Moines and Cedar Rapids. At Waterloo, it was cloudy. In eastern Nebraska, temperatures were between 70 and 73 degrees. At Omaha, thunder was reported. It was cloudy at Lincoln and Norfolk. In eastern South Dakota, it was mostly cloudy, and temperatures were between 60 and 65 degrees. And in southern Minnesota, at Mankato, it was clear, with a temperature of 57. It was mostly cloudy, with a temperature of 57 at Worthington and 61 at Marshall. It was cloudy, with a temperature of 61 at Minneapolis and 64 at Rochester. Once again, at 2 a.m. Sioux City had a temperature of 68. The current time is 2:59 a.m. Central Daylight Time. Operating on a frequency of 162.475 MHz, this is NOAA Weather Radio Station WXL62, broadcasting from a transmitter near Lawton, Iowa. Our program originates from the National Weather Service in Sioux Falls and serves Sioux City and the surrounding Siouxland area. This hazardous weather outlook is for northwest Iowa, west central Iowa, southwest Minnesota, northeast Nebraska, central South Dakota, east central South Dakota, south central South Dakota, and southeast South Dakota. For tonight, patchy fog will spread over parts of east central and southeastern South Dakota and adjacent areas of southwest Minnesota and northwest Iowa through daybreak. Locally dense fog is possible, but widespread issues are not expected. Isolated storms can't be ruled out along Highway 20 through Sunrise, with small hail the main threat in the strongest activity. For Tuesday through Sunday, an active pattern will lead to multiple rain chances during the upcoming week. Make sure to monitor your local forecast, especially if you have any outdoor plans. Spotter activation is not expected at this time.

your National Weather Service forecast for Sioux Land. Today, mostly cloudy with a slight chance of showers this morning, then partly sunny this afternoon. Highs in the lower 70s. North winds 5 to 10 miles an hour. Chance of rain 20%. Tonight, partly cloudy. Lows in the lower 50s. Northeast winds around 5 miles an hour. Wednesday, partly sunny. A slight chance of showers and thunderstorms in the morning, then a chance of showers in the afternoon. Highs in the upper 60s. East winds 5 to 10 miles an hour with gusts up to 20 miles an hour. Chance of rain 40%. Wednesday night, mostly cloudy. A chance of showers with a slight chance of thunderstorms after midnight. Humid with lows in the upper 50s. Southeast winds around 5 miles an hour. Chance of rain 50%. Thursday, showers likely in the morning, then a chance of showers with a slight chance of thunderstorms in the afternoon. Humid with highs in the upper 70s. East winds around 5 miles an hour. Chance of rain 60%. Thursday night, a chance of thunderstorms. Showers. Lows in the lower 60s. Chance of rain 80%. Friday, becoming partly sunny in the afternoon. A chance of thunderstorms. Showers likely, mainly in the morning. Highs in the lower 80s. Chance of rain 70%. Friday night, showers likely with a chance of thunderstorms. Lows in the lower 60s. Chance of rain 70%. Saturday, mostly cloudy in the morning, then becoming partly sunny. A chance of showers in the afternoon. Highs in the mid-70s. Chance of rain 50%. Saturday night, partly cloudy. Lows in the mid-50s. Sunday, mostly cloudy in the morning, then becoming mostly sunny. Highs in the upper 60s. Sunday night, partly cloudy. Lows in the lower 50s. Monday, mostly sunny. Highs in the upper 60s. At 3 a.m., in Sioux City, the temperature was 68, and the dew point 66. The relative humidity was 93%. Wind was calm. The pressure was 29.89 inches and rising. Elsewhere in northwest Iowa, Morris was cloudy and 63. Sheldon was mostly cloudy and 61. Cherokee was cloudy and 66. Spencer was mostly cloudy and 62. Storm Lake was cloudy and 68. Other conditions across the northern plains, farther east in Iowa, temperatures were between 68 and 70 degrees. At Des Moines, a thunderstorm was reported. At Cedar Rapids, it was partly cloudy. At Waterloo, it was cloudy. In eastern Nebraska, temperatures were between 68 and 71 degrees. At Omaha, a thunderstorm was reported. It was mostly cloudy at Lincoln and North Fork. In eastern South Dakota, temperatures were between 61 and 65 degrees. At Yankton, rain was falling. At Mitchell, it was partly cloudy. At Sioux Falls, it was mostly cloudy. And in southern Minnesota, at Mankato, it was clear, with a temperature of 58. It was partly cloudy, with a temperature of 61 at Marshall and 60 at Minneapolis. At Worthington, it was mostly cloudy, with a temperature of 60. At Rochester, it was cloudy, with a temperature of 64. Once again, at 3 a.m. Sioux City had a temperature of 68. The current time is 3:04 a.m. Central Daylight Time. Operating on a frequency of 162.475 MHz, this is NOAA Weather Radio Station WXL62, broadcasting from a transmitter near Lawton, Iowa. Our program originates from the National Weather Service in Sioux Falls and serves Sioux City and the surrounding Sioux Land area. This hazardous weather outlook is for northwest Iowa, west central Iowa, southwest Minnesota, northeast Nebraska, central South Dakota, east central South Dakota, south central South Dakota, and southeast South Dakota. For tonight, patchy fog will spread over parts of east central and southeastern South Dakota and adjacent areas of southwest Minnesota and northwest Iowa through daybreak. Locally dense fog

east winds 5 to 10 miles an hour with gusts up to 20 miles an hour. Chance of rain 40%. Wednesday night, mostly cloudy. A chance of showers with a slight chance of thunderstorms after midnight. Humid with lows in the upper 50s. Southeast winds around 5 miles an hour. Chance of rain 50%. Thursday, showers likely in the morning, then a chance of showers with a slight chance of thunderstorms in the afternoon. Humid with highs in the upper 70s. East winds around 5 miles an hour. Chance of rain 60%. Thursday night, a chance of thunderstorms. Showers. Lows in the lower 60s. Chance of rain 80%. Friday, becoming partly sunny in the afternoon. A chance of thunderstorms. Showers likely, mainly in the morning. Highs in the lower 80s. Chance of rain 70%. Friday night, showers likely with a chance of thunderstorms. Lows in the lower 60s. Chance of rain 70%. Saturday, mostly cloudy in the morning, then becoming partly sunny. A chance of showers in the afternoon. Highs in the mid-70s. Chance of rain 50%. Saturday night, partly cloudy. Lows in the mid-50s. Sunday, mostly cloudy in the morning, then becoming mostly sunny. Highs in the upper 60s. Sunday night, partly cloudy. Lows in the lower 50s. Monday, mostly sunny. Highs in the upper 60s. At 3 a.m., in Sioux City, the temperature was 68 and the dew point 66. The relative humidity was 93%. Wind was calm. The pressure was 29.89 inches and rising. Elsewhere in northwest Iowa, Morris was cloudy and 63. Sheldon was mostly cloudy and 61. Cherokee was cloudy and 66. Spencer was mostly cloudy and 62. Storm Lake was cloudy and 68. Other conditions across the northern plains, farther east in Iowa, temperatures were between 68 and 70 degrees. At Des Moines, a thunderstorm was reported. At Cedar Rapids, it was partly cloudy. At Waterloo, it was cloudy. In eastern Nebraska, temperatures were between 68 and 71 degrees. At Omaha, a thunderstorm was reported. It was mostly cloudy at Lincoln and North Fork. In eastern South Dakota, temperatures were between 61 and 65 degrees. At Yankton, rain was falling. At Mitchell, it was partly cloudy. At Sioux Falls, it was mostly cloudy. And in southern Minnesota, at Mankato, it was clear, with a temperature of 58. It was partly cloudy, with a temperature of 61 at Marshall and 60 at Minneapolis. At Worthington, it was mostly cloudy, with a temperature of 60. At Rochester, it was cloudy, with a temperature of 64. Once again, at 3 a.m., Sioux City had a temperature of 68. The current time is 3:10 a.m. Central Daylight Time. Operating on a frequency of 162.475 MHz, this is NOAA Weather Radio Station WXL62, broadcasting from a transmitter near Lawton, Iowa. Our program originates from the National Weather Service in Sioux Falls and serves Sioux City and the surrounding Siouxland area. This hazardous weather outlook is for northwest Iowa, west central Iowa, southwest Minnesota, northeast Nebraska, central South Dakota, east central South Dakota, south central South Dakota, and southeast South Dakota. For tonight, patchy fog will spread over parts of east central and southeastern South Dakota and adjacent areas of southwest Minnesota and northwest Iowa through daybreak. Locally dense fog is possible, but widespread issues are not expected. Isolated storms can't be ruled out along Highway 20 through Sunrise, with small hail the main threat and the strongest activity. For Tuesday through Sunday, an active pattern will lead to multiple rain chances during the upcoming week. Make sure to monitor your local forecast, especially if you have any outdoor plans. Spotter activation is not expected at this time. Your National Weather Service forecast for Siouxland. Today, mostly cloudy with a slight chance of showers this morning, then partly sunny this afternoon.

highs in the lower 70s. North winds 5 to 10 miles an hour. Chance of rain 20%. Tonight, partly cloudy. Lows in the lower 50s. Northeast winds around 5 miles an hour. Wednesday, partly sunny. A slight chance of showers and thunderstorms in the morning, then a chance of showers in the afternoon. Highs in the upper 60s. East winds 5 to 10 miles an hour with gusts up to 20 miles an hour. Chance of rain 40%. Wednesday night, mostly cloudy. A chance of showers with a slight chance of thunderstorms after midnight. Humid with lows in the upper 50s. Southeast winds around 5 miles an hour. Chance of rain 50%. Thursday, showers likely in the morning, then a chance of showers with a slight chance of thunderstorms in the afternoon. Humid with highs in the upper 70s. East winds around 5 miles an hour. Chance of rain 60%. Thursday night, a chance of thunderstorms. Showers. Lows in the lower 60s. Chance of rain 80%. Friday, becoming partly sunny in the afternoon. A chance of thunderstorms. Showers likely, mainly in the morning. Highs in the lower 80s. Chance of rain 70%. Friday night, showers likely with a chance of thunderstorms. Lows in the lower 60s. Chance of rain 70%. Saturday, mostly cloudy in the morning, then becoming partly sunny. A chance of showers in the afternoon. Highs in the mid-70s. Chance of rain 50%. Saturday night, partly cloudy. Lows in the mid-50s. Sunday, mostly cloudy in the morning, then becoming mostly sunny. Highs in the upper 60s. Sunday night, partly cloudy. Lows in the lower 50s. Monday, mostly sunny. Highs in the upper 60s. At 3 a.m., in Sioux City, the temperature was 68, and the dew point 66. The relative humidity was 93%. Wind was calm. The pressure was 29.89 inches and rising. Elsewhere in northwest Iowa, Morris was cloudy and 63. Sheldon was mostly cloudy and 61. Cherokee was cloudy and 66. Spencer was mostly cloudy and 62. Storm Lake was cloudy and 68. Other conditions across the northern plains, farther east in Iowa, temperatures were between 68 and 70 degrees. At Des Moines, a thunderstorm was reported. At Cedar Rapids, it was partly cloudy. At Waterloo, it was cloudy. In eastern Nebraska, temperatures were between 68 and 71 degrees. At Omaha, a thunderstorm was reported. It was mostly cloudy at Lincoln and Norfolk. In eastern South Dakota, temperatures were between 61 and 65 degrees. At Yankton, rain was falling. At Mitchell, it was partly cloudy. At Sioux Falls, it was mostly cloudy. And in southern Minnesota, at Mankato, it was clear, with a temperature of 58. It was partly cloudy, with a temperature of 61 at Marshall and 60 at Minneapolis. At Worthington, it was mostly cloudy, with a temperature of 60. At Rochester, it was cloudy, with a temperature of 64. Once again, at 3 a.m., Sioux City had a temperature of 68. The current time is 3:15 a.m. Central Daylight Time. Operating on a frequency of 162.475 MHz, this is NOAA Weather Radio Station WXL62, broadcasting from a transmitter near Lawton, Iowa. Our program originates from the National Weather Service in Sioux Falls and serves Sioux City and the surrounding Siouxland area. This hazardous weather outlook is for northwest Iowa, west central Iowa, southwest Minnesota, northeast Nebraska, central South Dakota, east central South Dakota, south central South Dakota, and southeast South Dakota. For tonight, patchy fog will spread over parts of east central and southeastern South Dakota and adjacent areas of southwest Minnesota and northwest Iowa through daybreak. Locally dense fog is possible, but widespread issues are not expected. Isolated storms can't be ruled out along Highway 20 through sunrise, with small hail the main threat and the strongest activity.

For Tuesday through Sunday, an active pattern will lead to multiple rain chances during the upcoming week. Make sure to monitor your local forecast, especially if you have any outdoor plans. 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Your National Weather Service forecast for Siouxland. Today, mostly cloudy with a slight chance of showers this morning, then partly sunny this afternoon. Highs in the lower 70s. North winds 5 to 10 miles an hour. Chance of rain 20%. Tonight, partly cloudy. Lows in the lower 50s. Northeast winds around 5 miles an hour. Wednesday, partly sunny. A slight chance of showers and thunderstorms in the morning, then a chance of showers in the afternoon. Highs in the upper 60s. East winds 5 to 10 miles an hour with gusts up to 20 miles an hour. Chance of rain 40%. Wednesday night, mostly cloudy. A chance of showers with a slight chance of thunderstorms after midnight. Humid with lows in the upper 50s. Southeast winds around 5 miles an hour. Chance of rain 50%. Thursday, showers likely in the morning, then a chance of showers with a slight chance of thunderstorms in the afternoon. Humid with highs in the upper 70s. East winds around 5 miles an hour. Chance of rain 60%. Thursday night, a chance of thunderstorms. Showers. Lows in the lower 60s. Chance of rain 80%. Friday, becoming partly sunny in the afternoon. A chance of thunderstorms. Showers likely, mainly in the morning. Highs in the lower 80s. Chance of rain 70%. Friday night, showers likely with a chance of thunderstorms. Lows in the lower 60s. Chance of rain 70%. Saturday, mostly cloudy in the morning, then becoming partly sunny. A chance of showers in the afternoon. Highs in the mid-70s. Chance of rain 50%. Saturday night, partly cloudy. Lows in the mid-50s. Sunday, mostly cloudy in the morning, then becoming mostly sunny. Highs in the upper 60s. Sunday night, partly cloudy. Lows in the lower 50s. Monday, mostly sunny. Highs in the upper 60s. At 3 a.m., in Sioux City, the temperature was 68, and the dew point 66. The relative humidity was 93%. Wind was calm. The pressure was 29.89 inches and rising. Elsewhere in northwest Iowa, Morris was cloudy and 63. Sheldon was mostly cloudy and 61. Cherokee was cloudy and 66. Spencer was mostly cloudy and 62. Storm Lake was cloudy and 68. Other conditions across the northern plains, farther east in Iowa, temperatures were between 68 and 70 degrees. At Des Moines, a thunderstorm was reported. At Cedar Rapids, it was partly cloudy. At Waterloo, it was cloudy. In eastern Nebraska, temperatures were between 68 and 71 degrees. At Omaha, a thunderstorm was reported. It was mostly cloudy at Lincoln and Norfolk. In eastern South Dakota, temperatures were between 61 and 65 degrees. At Yankton, rain was falling. At Mitchell, it was partly cloudy. At Sioux Falls, it was mostly cloudy. And in southern Minnesota, at Mankato, it was clear, with a temperature of 58. It was partly cloudy, with a temperature of 61 at Marshall and 60 at Minneapolis. At Worthington, it was mostly cloudy, with a temperature of 60. At Rochester, it was cloudy, with a temperature of 64. Once again, at 3 a.m. Sioux City had a temperature of 68. The current time is 3:21 a.m. Central Daylight Time. Operating on a frequency of 162.475 MHz, this is NOAA Weather Radio Station WXL62, broadcasting from a transmitter near Lawton, Iowa. Our program originates from the National Weather Service in Sioux Falls and serves Sioux City and the surrounding Siouxland area. This hazardous weather outlook is for northwest Iowa, west central Iowa, southwest Minnesota, northeast Nebraska, central South Dakota, east central

spread over parts of east, central, and southeastern South Dakota and adjacent areas of southwest Minnesota and northwest Iowa through daybreak. Locally dense fog is possible, but widespread issues are not expected. Isolated storms can't be ruled out along Highway 20 through sunrise, with small hail the main threat in the strongest activity. For Tuesday through Sunday, an active pattern will lead to multiple rain chances during the upcoming week. Make sure to monitor your local forecast, especially if you have any outdoor plans. Spotter activation is not expected at this time. Your National Weather Service forecast for Sioux Land. Today, mostly cloudy with a slight chance of showers this morning, then partly sunny this afternoon. Highs in the lower 70s. North winds 5 to 10 miles an hour. Chance of rain 20%. Tonight, partly cloudy. Lows in the lower 50s. Northeast winds around 5 miles an hour. Wednesday, partly sunny. A slight chance of showers and thunderstorms in the morning, then a chance of showers in the afternoon. Highs in the upper 60s. East winds 5 to 10 miles an hour with gusts up to 20 miles an hour. Chance of rain 40%. Wednesday night, mostly cloudy. A chance of showers with a slight chance of thunderstorms after midnight. Humid with lows in the upper 50s. Southeast winds around 5 miles an hour. Chance of rain 50%. Thursday, showers likely in the morning, then a chance of showers with a slight chance of thunderstorms in the afternoon. Humid with highs in the upper 70s. East winds around 5 miles an hour. Chance of rain 60%. Thursday night, a chance of thunderstorms. Showers. Lows in the lower 60s. Chance of rain 80%. Friday, becoming partly sunny in the afternoon. A chance of thunderstorms. Showers likely, mainly in the morning. Highs in the lower 80s. Chance of rain 70%. Friday night, showers likely with a chance of thunderstorms. Lows in the lower 60s. Chance of rain 70%. Saturday, mostly cloudy in the morning, then becoming partly sunny. A chance of showers in the afternoon. Highs in the mid-70s. Chance of rain 50%. Saturday night, partly cloudy. Lows in the mid

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tonight, mostly cloudy with a chance of showers with a slight chance of thunderstorms. Lows in the upper 50s. Southeast winds 5 to 10 miles an hour, becoming south after midnight. Chance of rain 50%. Thursday, mostly cloudy with a 50% chance of showers. Highs in the mid-70s.

in the morning and becoming partly sunny. A chance of showers with a slight chance of thunderstorms. Highs in the mid-70s. Chance of rain 40%. Saturday night, mostly sunny.

thunderstorms may produce heavy rainfall. Near steady temperature in the mid-60s. West winds around 5 miles an hour. Chance of rain 50%. These are the 3 a.m. conditions for the Estherville area. At the Estherville Airport, it was mostly cloudy. The temperature was 61 degrees, the dew point 60, 10%. These are the 3 a.m. conditions for the Estherville area. At the Estherville Airport, it was mostly cloudy. The temperature was 61 degrees, the dew point 60, and the relative humidity 97%.

with a temperature of 51 in Rebel Falls and 68 in Mason City. It was cloudy with a temperature of 69 at Mason City, 70 at Waterloo, 68 at Sioux City.

thunderstorms with heavy rainfall are expected, and now be extended out until later Tuesday through Sunday, February

1.475 megahertz. 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The current time is 3:35 a.m. Central Daylight Time. Now for the official National Weather Service forecast for Easterville.

Thursday night, mostly cloudy with a chance of showers.

slight chance of showers until midnight. Lows in the mid-50s. Chance of rain 20%. Sunday, mostly cloudy in the morning, then becoming partly sunny. A 20% chance of showers.

70 with winds around 5 miles an hour. Chance of rain 60%. Thursday night, chance of thunderstorms. Weather is expected today. And now the extended outlook for the period weather.

International Weather Service forecasts for Istanbul, Emekbird, Algona, and surrounding locations, rest of tonight, mostly cloudy with a chance of showers and thunderstorms. Some thunderstorms may produce heavy rainfall. Near steady temperature in the mid-60s. West winds around 5 miles.

northwest wind 5 to 10 miles an hour. Chance of rain 20%. Tuesday night, partly cloudy. Cooler with lows around 50. North winds around 5 miles an hour, becoming east after midnight. Wednesday, mostly sunny. Highs in the upper 60s. East winds 5 to 10 miles an hour. Wednesday night, mostly cloudy with a chance of showers with a slight chance of thunderstorms. Lows in the upper 50s. Southeast winds 5 to 10 miles an hour, becoming south after midnight. Chance of rain 50%. Thursday, mostly cloudy with a 50% chance of showers. Highs in the mid-70s. Thursday night, mostly cloudy. A chance of showers with a slight chance of thunderstorms until midnight, then showers with a chance of thunderstorms after midnight. Lows in the upper 50s. Chance of rain 90%. Friday, a chance of thunderstorms. Showers. Highs in the mid-70s. Chance of rain 90%. Friday night, showers with a chance of thunderstorms. Lows in the lower 60s. Chance of rain 90%. Saturday, mostly cloudy in the morning, then becoming partly sunny. A chance of showers with a slight chance of thunderstorms. Highs in the mid-70s. Chance of rain 40%. Saturday night, mostly cloudy. A slight chance of showers until midnight. Lows in the mid-50s. Chance of rain 20%. Sunday, mostly cloudy in the morning, then becoming partly sunny. A 20% chance of showers. Highs in the upper 60s. Sunday night, partly cloudy. Lows around 50. Monday, mostly sunny. Highs in the upper 60s. Again, the forecast for Istanbul, Emetsburg, Algona, and surrounding locations for the rest of tonight, mostly cloudy with a chance of showers and thunderstorms. Some thunderstorms may produce heavy rainfall. Near steady temperature in the mid-60s. West winds around 5 miles an hour. Chance of rain 50%. These are the 3 a.m. conditions for the Istanbul area. At the Istanbul airport, it was mostly cloudy. The temperature was 61 degrees, the dew point 60, and the relative humidity 97%. The wind was northwest at 6 miles an hour. The pressure was 29.86 inches and rising. Looking around the area, it was partly cloudy, with a temperature of 61 at Fairmont and 63 at Wyndham. It was mostly cloudy, with a temperature of 62 at Spencer and 63 at Jackson. It was cloudy, with a temperature of 64 at Algona and 68 at Storm Lake. Here are some conditions elsewhere in Iowa and Minnesota. A thunderstorm was reported with a temperature of 68 at Des Moines and 71 at Omaha Council Bluffs. It was partly cloudy with a temperature of 61 at Redwood Falls and 60 at the Twin Cities. It was cloudy with a temperature of 69 at Mason City, 70 at Waterloo, 68 at Sioux City, and 64 at Rochester. Now for a few weather conditions around the region. At Kansas City, it was mostly cloudy. The temperature was 83 degrees, with a heat index of 85. Winds were gusting to 25. At Sioux Falls, it was mostly cloudy. The temperature was 61 degrees. Once again at 3 a.m. in Istanbul, it was mostly cloudy. The temperature was 61 degrees. Now here is the hazardous weather outlook for portions of central Iowa. For today and tonight, no hazardous weather is expected today. And now the extended outlook for the period Wednesday through Monday. Additional rounds of thunderstorms and heavy rainfall are expected at times from Wednesday through much of this week.

flash flooding and river flooding will become more of a threat with each round of heavy rain. Water Information Statement. 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The current time is 3:46 a.m. Central Daylight Time. Now for the official National Weather Service forecast for Estherville, Emmitsburg, Algona, and surrounding locations. Rest of tonight, mostly cloudy with a chance of showers and thunderstorms. Some thunderstorms may produce heavy rainfall. Near steady temperature in the mid-60s. West winds around 5 miles an hour. Chance of rain 50%. Tuesday, mostly cloudy with a slight chance of showers in the morning, then partly sunny in the afternoon. Highs around 70. Northwest winds 5 to 10 miles an hour. Chance of rain 20%. Tuesday night, partly cloudy. Cooler with lows around 50. North winds around 5 miles an hour, becoming east after midnight. Wednesday, mostly sunny. Highs in the upper 60s. East winds 5 to 10 miles an hour. Wednesday night, mostly cloudy with a chance of showers with a slight chance of thunderstorms. Lows in the upper 50s. Southeast winds 5 to 10 miles an hour, becoming south after midnight. Chance of rain 50%. Thursday, mostly cloudy with a 50% chance of showers. Highs in the mid-70s. Thursday night, mostly cloudy. A chance of showers with a slight chance of thunderstorms until midnight, then showers with a chance of thunderstorms after midnight. Lows in the upper 50s. Chance of rain 90%. Friday, a chance of thunderstorms. Showers. Highs in the mid-70s. Chance of rain 90%. Friday night, showers with a chance of thunderstorms. Lows in the lower 60s. Chance of rain 90%. Saturday, mostly cloudy in the morning, then becoming partly sunny. A chance of showers with a slight chance of thunderstorms. Highs in the mid-70s. Chance of rain 40%. Saturday night, mostly cloudy. A slight chance of showers until midnight. Lows in the mid-50s. Chance of rain 20%. Sunday, mostly cloudy in the morning, then becoming partly sunny. A 20% chance of showers. Highs in the upper 60s. Sunday night, partly cloudy. Lows around 50. Monday, mostly sunny. Highs in the upper 60s. Again, the forecast for Estherville, Emmitsburg, Algona, and surrounding locations for the rest of tonight, mostly cloudy with a chance of showers and thunderstorms. Some thunderstorms may produce heavy rainfall. Near steady temperature in the mid-60s. West winds around 5 miles an hour. Chance of rain 50%. These are the 3 a.m. conditions for the Estherville area. At the Estherville Airport, it was mostly cloudy. The temperature was 61 degrees, the dew point 60, and the relative humidity 97%. The wind was northwest at 6 miles an hour. The pressure was 29.86 inches and rising. Looking around the area, it was partly cloudy, with a temperature of 61 at Fairmont and 63 at Windham. It was mostly cloudy, with a temperature of 62 at Spencer and 63 at Jackson. It was cloudy, with a temperature of 64 at Algona and 68 at Storm Lake. Here are some conditions elsewhere in Iowa and Minnesota. A thunderstorm was reported, with a temperature of 68 at Des Moines and 71 at Omaha Council Bluffs. It was partly cloudy, with a temperature of 61 at Redwood Falls and 60 at the Twin Cities. It was cloudy, with a temperature of 69 at Mason City, 70 at Waterloo, 68 at Sioux City, and 64 at Rochester. Now for a few weather conditions around the region. At Kansas City, it was mostly cloudy. The temperature was 83 degrees, with a heat index of 85. Winds were gusting to 25. At Sioux Falls, it was mostly cloudy,

The temperature was 61 degrees, once again at 3 a.m. in Istanbul. It was mostly cloudy. The temperature was 61 degrees. Now here is the hazardous weather outlook for portions of central Iowa. For today and tonight, no hazardous weather is expected today. And now the extended outlook for the period Wednesday through Monday. Additional rounds of thunderstorms and heavy rainfall are expected at times from Wednesday through much of this week. Flash flooding and river flooding will become more of a threat with each round of heavy rain. Spotter information statement. 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The current time is 3:52 a.m. Central Daylight Time. Now for the official National Weather Service forecasts for Istanbul, Emmitsburg, Algona, and surrounding locations. West of tonight, mostly cloudy with a chance of showers and thunderstorms. Some thunderstorms may produce heavy rainfall. Near steady temperature in the mid-60s. West winds around 5 miles an hour. Chance of rain 50%. Tuesday, mostly cloudy with a slight chance of showers in the morning, then partly sunny in the afternoon. Highs around 70. Northwest winds 5 to 10 miles an hour. Chance of rain 20%. Tuesday night, partly cloudy. Cooler with lows around 50. North winds around 5 miles an hour, becoming east after midnight. Wednesday, mostly sunny. Highs in the upper 60s. East winds 5 to 10 miles an hour. Wednesday night, mostly cloudy with a chance of showers with a slight chance of thunderstorms. Lows in the upper 50s. Southeast winds 5 to 10 miles an hour, becoming south after midnight. Chance of rain 50%. Thursday, mostly cloudy with a 50% chance of showers. Highs in the mid-70s. Thursday night, mostly cloudy. A chance of showers with a slight chance of thunderstorms until midnight, then showers with a chance of thunderstorms after midnight. Lows in the upper 50s. Chance of rain 90%. Friday, a chance of thunderstorms. Showers. Highs in the mid-70s. Chance of rain 90%. Friday night, showers with a chance of thunderstorms. Lows in the lower 60s. Chance of rain 90%. Saturday, mostly cloudy in the morning, then becoming partly sunny. A chance of showers with a slight chance of thunderstorms. Highs in the mid-70s. Chance of rain 40%. Saturday night, mostly cloudy. A slight chance of showers until midnight. Lows in the mid-50s. Chance of rain 20%. Sunday, mostly cloudy in the morning, then becoming partly sunny. A 20% chance of showers. Highs in the upper 60s. Sunday night, partly cloudy. Lows around 50. Monday, mostly sunny. Highs in the upper 60s. Again, the forecast for Istanbul, Emmitsburg, Algona, and surrounding locations for the rest of tonight. Mostly cloudy with a chance of showers and thunderstorms. Some thunderstorms may produce heavy rainfall. Near steady temperature in the mid-60s. West winds around 5 miles an hour. Chance of rain 50%. These are the 3 a.m. conditions for the Istanbul area. At the Istanbul airport, it was mostly cloudy. The temperature was 61 degrees, the dew point 60, and the relative humidity 97%. The wind was northwest at 6 miles an hour. The pressure was 29.86 inches and rising. Looking around the area, it was partly cloudy, with a temperature of 61 at Fairmont and 63 at Windham. It was mostly cloudy, with a temperature of 62 at Spencer and 63 at Jackson. It was cloudy, with a temperature of 64 at Algona and 68 at Storm Lake. Here are some conditions elsewhere in Iowa and Minnesota. A thunderstorm was reported, with a temperature of 68 at Des Moines and 71 at Omaha Council Bluffs. It was partly cloudy, with a temperature of 61 at Redwood Falls and
60 at the Twin Cities. It was cloudy, with a temperature of 69 at Mason City, 70 at Waterloo, 68 at Sioux City, and 64 at Rochester. Now for a few weather conditions around the region. At Kansas City, it was mostly cloudy. The temperature was 83 degrees, with a heat index of 85. Winds were gusting to 25. At Sioux Falls, it was mostly cloudy. The temperature was 61 degrees, once again at 3 a.m. In Isabel, it was mostly cloudy. The temperature was 61 degrees. Now here is the hazardous weather outlook for portions of central Iowa. For today and tonight, no hazardous weather is expected today. And now the extended outlook for the period Wednesday through Monday. Additional rounds of thunderstorms and heavy rainfall are expected at times from Wednesday through much of this week. Flash flooding and river flooding will become more of a threat with each round of heavy rain. Spotter information statement. 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The current time is 3:57 a.m. Central Daylight Time. Now for the official National Weather Service forecast for Isabel, Emmitsburg, Algona, and surrounding locations. Rest of tonight, mostly cloudy with a chance of showers and thunderstorms. Some thunderstorms may produce heavy rainfall. Near steady temperature in the mid-60s. West winds around 5 miles an hour. Chance of rain 50%. Tuesday, mostly cloudy with a slight chance of showers in the morning, then partly sunny in the afternoon. Highs around 70. Northwest winds 5 to 10 miles an hour. Chance of rain 20%. Tuesday night, partly cloudy. Cooler with lows around 50. North winds around 5 miles an hour, becoming east after midnight. Wednesday, mostly sunny. Highs in the upper 60s. East winds 5 to 10 miles an hour. Wednesday night, mostly cloudy with a chance of showers with a slight chance of thunderstorms. Lows in the upper 50s. Southeast winds 5 to 10 miles an hour, becoming south after midnight. Chance of rain 50%. Thursday, mostly cloudy with a 50% chance of showers. Highs in the mid-70s. Thursday night, mostly cloudy. A chance of showers with a slight chance of thunderstorms until midnight, then showers with a chance of thunderstorms after midnight. Lows in the upper 50s. Chance of rain 90%. Friday, a chance of thunderstorms. Showers. Highs in the mid-70s. Chance of rain 90%. Friday night, showers with a chance of thunderstorms. Lows in the lower 60s. Chance of rain 90%. Saturday, mostly cloudy in the morning, then becoming partly sunny. A chance of showers with a slight chance of thunderstorms. Highs in the mid-70s. Chance of rain 40%. Saturday night, mostly cloudy. A slight chance of showers until midnight. Lows in the mid-50s. Chance of rain 20%. Sunday, mostly cloudy in the morning, then becoming partly sunny. A 20% chance of showers. Highs in the upper 60s. Sunday night, partly cloudy. Lows around 50. Monday, mostly sunny. Highs in the upper 60s. Again, the forecast for Isabel, Emmitsburg, Algona, and surrounding locations for the rest of tonight. Mostly cloudy with a chance of showers and thunderstorms. Some thunderstorms may produce heavy rainfall. Near steady temperature in the mid-60s. West winds around 5 miles an hour. Chance of rain 50%. These are the 3 a.m. conditions for the Isabel area. At the Isabel Airport, it was mostly cloudy. The temperature was 61 degrees, the dew point 60, and the relative humidity 97%. The wind was northwest at 6 miles an hour. The pressure was 29.86 inches and rising. Looking around the area, it was partly cloudy, with a temperature of 61 at Fairmont and 63 at Windham,

mostly cloudy, with a temperature of 62 at Spencer and 63 at Jackson. It was cloudy, with a temperature of 64 at Algona and 68 at Storm Lake. Here are some conditions elsewhere in Iowa and Minnesota. A thunderstorm was reported, with a temperature of 68 at Des Moines and 71 at Omaha Council Bluffs. It was partly cloudy, with a temperature of 61 at Redwood Falls and 60 at the Twin Cities. It was cloudy, with a temperature of 69 at Mason City, 70 at Waterloo, 68 at Sioux City, and 64 at Rochester. Now for a few weather conditions around the region. At Kansas City, it was mostly cloudy. The temperature was 83 degrees, with a heat index of 85. Winds were gusting to 25. At Sioux Falls, it was mostly cloudy. The temperature was 61 degrees, once again at 3 a.m. In Isabel, it was mostly cloudy. The temperature was 61 degrees. Now here is the hazardous weather outlook for portions of central Iowa. For today and tonight, no hazardous weather is expected today. And now the extended outlook for the period Wednesday through Monday. Additional rounds of thunderstorms and heavy rainfall are expected at times from Wednesday through much of this week. Flash flooding and river flooding will become more of a threat with each round of heavy rain. Other information statement. 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The current time is 4:03 a.m. Central Daylight Time. Now for the official National Weather Service forecast for Isabel, Emmitsburg, Algona, and surrounding locations. West of tonight, mostly cloudy with a chance of showers and thunderstorms. Some thunderstorms may produce heavy rainfall. Near steady temperature in the mid-60s. West winds around 5 miles an hour. Chance of rain 50%. Tuesday, mostly cloudy with a slight chance of showers in the morning, then partly sunny in the afternoon. Highs around 70. Northwest winds 5 to 10 miles an hour. Chance of rain 20%. Tuesday night, partly cloudy. Cooler with lows around 50. North winds around 5 miles an hour, becoming east after midnight. Wednesday, mostly sunny. Highs in the upper 60s. East winds 5 to 10 miles an hour. Wednesday night, mostly cloudy with a chance of showers with a slight chance of thunderstorms. Lows in the upper 50s. Southeast winds 5 to 10 miles an hour, becoming south after midnight. Chance of rain 50%. Thursday, mostly cloudy with a 50% chance of showers. Highs in the mid-70s. Thursday night, mostly cloudy. A chance of showers with a slight chance of thunderstorms until midnight, then showers with a chance of thunderstorms after midnight. Lows in the upper 50s. Chance of rain 90%. Friday, a chance of thunderstorms. Showers. Highs in the mid-70s. Chance of rain 90%. Friday night, showers with a chance of thunderstorms. Lows in the lower 60s. Chance of rain 90%. Saturday, mostly cloudy in the morning, then becoming partly sunny. A chance of showers with a slight chance of thunderstorms. Highs in the mid-70s. Chance of rain 40%. Saturday night, mostly cloudy. A slight chance of showers until midnight. Lows in the mid-50s. Chance of rain 20%. Sunday, mostly cloudy in the morning, then becoming partly sunny. A 20% chance of showers. Highs in the upper 60s. Sunday night, partly cloudy. Lows around 50. Monday, mostly sunny. Highs in the upper 60s. Again, the forecast for Isabel, Emmitsburg, Algona, and surrounding locations for the rest of tonight. Mostly cloudy with a chance of showers and thunderstorms. Some thunderstorms may produce heavy rainfall. Near steady temperature in the mid-50s.

At the Twin Cities, it was clear, with a temperature of 60. At Redwood Falls, it was partly cloudy, with a temperature of 60. It was cloudy, with a temperature of 66 at Sioux City, and 64 at Rochester. Now for a few weather conditions around the region. At Kansas City, it was mostly cloudy. The temperature was 81 degrees, with a heat index of 83. Winds were gusting to 29. At Sioux Falls, it was mostly cloudy. The temperature was 60 degrees. Once again at 4 a.m., in Estherville, it was partly cloudy. The temperature was 61 degrees. Now here is the hazardous weather outlook for portions of central Iowa. For today and tonight, no hazardous weather is expected today. And now the extended outlook for the period Wednesday through Monday. Additional rounds of thunderstorms and heavy rainfall are expected at times from Wednesday through much of this week. Flash flooding and river flooding will become more of a threat with each round of heavy rain. Spotter information statement. This is the NOAA All Hazards Weather Radio Station WMG688 at Rigsted, Iowa, transmitting on 162.475 MHz. This is all the short originates at the Nebula Weather System from the lower airlines, 67 and 71 degrees. At Omaha, a thunderstorm was reported. At Norfolk, it was mostly cloudy. At Lincoln, it was cloudy. In eastern South Dakota, skies ranged from partly cloudy to mostly cloudy. It was 59 at Mitchell, 65 at Yankton, and 60 at Sioux Falls. And in southern Minnesota, it was clear, with a temperature of 61 at Marshall, and 60 at Minneapolis. At Mankato, it was partly cloudy, with a temperature of 58. At Worthington, it was mostly cloudy, with a temperature of 61. At Rochester, it was cloudy, with a temperature of 64. Once again, at 4 a.m. Sioux City had a temperature of 66. The current time is 4:09 a.m. Central Daylight Time. Operating on a frequency of 162.475 MHz, this is NOAA Weather Radio Station WXL62, broadcasting from a transmitter near London, Iowa. Our program originates from the National Weather Service in Sioux Falls and serves Sioux City and the surrounding Siouxland area. This hazardous weather outlook is for northwest Iowa, west central Iowa, southwest Minnesota, northeast Nebraska, central South Dakota, east central South Dakota, south central South Dakota, and southeast South Dakota. For today and tonight, patchy fog will spread over parts of east central and southeastern South Dakota and adjacent areas of southwest Minnesota and northwest Iowa through daybreak. Locally dense fog is possible, but widespread issues are not expected. For Wednesday through Monday, an active pattern will lead to multiple rain chances during the upcoming week. Make sure to monitor your local forecast, especially if you have any outdoor plans. Spotter activation is not expected at this time. Your National Weather Service forecast for Siouxland. Today, mostly cloudy with a slight chance of showers this morning, then partly sunny this afternoon. Highs in the lower 70s. North winds 5 to 10 miles an hour. Chance of rain 20%. Tonight, partly cloudy. Lows in the lower 50s. Northeast winds around 5 miles an hour. Wednesday, spotty sunny. Sunday night, spotty cloudy. Lows around 50. Monday, mostly sunny. Highs in the upper 60s. Again, the forecast for Estherville, Emmitsburg, Algona, and surrounding locations for today, mostly cloudy with a chance of showers and a slight chance of thunderstorms early, then mostly cloudy with a slight chance of showers this morning. Partly sunny this afternoon. Some thunderstorms may produce heavy rainfall early. Highs around 70. Northwest wind 5 to 10 miles an hour. Chance of rain 50%. These are the 4 a.m. conditions for the Estherville area. At the Estherville Airport, it was partly cloudy. The temperature was 61 degrees, the dew point 60, and the relative humidity 97%. The wind was southwest at 5 miles an hour. The pressure was 29.88 inches and rising. Looking around the area, across northwest,

Iowa, and southwest Minnesota. Temperatures were between 61 and 66 degrees. At Fairmont, it was partly cloudy. It was mostly cloudy at Algona, Spencer, Storm Lake, and Windham. At Jackson, it was cloudy. Here are some conditions elsewhere in Iowa and Minnesota. Rain was falling, with a temperature of 68 at Mason City, 71 at Waterloo, and 71 at Omaha Council Bluffs. At Des Moines, thunder was reported, with a temperature of 68. At the Twin Cities, it was clear, with a temperature of 60. At Redwood Summit, it was cloudy. Lows in the lower 50s. Monday, mostly sunny. Highs in the upper 60s. At 4 a.m., in Sioux City, the temperature was 66, and the dew point 65. The relative humidity was 96%. Wind was northwest at 3 miles an hour. The pressure was 29.91 inches and rising. Elsewhere in northwest Iowa, Morris was cloudy and 64. Sheldon was mostly cloudy and 61. Cherokee was mostly cloudy and 66. Spencer was mostly cloudy and 61. Storm Lake was mostly cloudy and 66. Other conditions across the northern plains, farther east in Iowa, temperatures were between 68 and 71 degrees. Rain was falling in the rapids and Waterloo was around heavy rain. Thunder was the further information station. 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The current time is 4:14 a.m. Central Daylight Time. Now for the official National Weather Service forecast for Estherville, Emmitsburg, Algona, and surrounding locations. Today, mostly cloudy with a chance of showers with a slight chance of thunderstorms early, then mostly cloudy with a slight chance of showers this morning. Partly sunny this afternoon. Some thunderstorms may produce heavy rainfall early. Highs around 70. Northwest winds 5 to 10 miles an hour. Chance of rain 50%. Tonight, partly cloudy. Cooler with lows around 50. North winds around 5 miles an hour, becoming east after midnight. Wednesday, mostly sunny. Highs in the upper 60s. East winds 5 to 10 miles an hour. Wednesday night, mostly cloudy with a chance of showers with a slight chance of thunderstorms. Lows in the upper 50s. Southeast winds 5 to 10 miles an hour, becoming south after midnight. Chance of rain 50%. Thursday, mostly cloudy with a 50% chance of showers. Humid with highs in the mid-70s. Northeast winds around 5 miles an hour. Thursday night, mostly cloudy. A chance of showers with a slight chance of thunderstorms until midnight, then showers with a chance of thunderstorms after midnight. Lows in the upper 50s. Chance of rain 90%. Friday, a chance of thunderstorms. Showers. Highs in the mid-70s. Chance of rain 90%. Today, mostly cloudy with a slight chance of showers this morning, then partly sunny this afternoon. Highs in the lower 70s. North winds 5 to 10 miles an hour. Chance of rain 20%. Tonight, partly cloudy. Lows in the lower 50s. Northeast winds around 5 miles an hour. Wednesday, partly sunny. A slight chance of showers and thunderstorms in the morning, then a chance of showers in the afternoon. Highs in the upper 60s. East winds 5 to 10 miles an hour with gusts up to 20 miles an hour. Chance of rain 40%. Wednesday night, mostly cloudy. A chance of showers with a slight chance of thunderstorms after midnight. Humid with lows in the upper 50s. Southeast winds around 5 miles an hour. Chance of rain 50%. Thursday, showers likely in the morning, then a chance of showers with a slight chance of thunderstorms in the afternoon. Humid with highs in the upper 70s. East winds around 5 miles an hour.

chance of rain 60%. Thursday night, a chance of thunderstorms, showers, and lows in the lower 60s. These are the four air conditions for the Estherville area. At the Estherville Airport, it was partly cloudy. The temperature was 61 degrees, the dew point 60, and the relative humidity 97%. The wind was southwest at 5 miles an hour. The pressure was 29.88 inches and rising. Looking around the area, across northwest Iowa and southwest Minnesota, temperatures were between 61 and 66 degrees. At Fairmont, it was partly cloudy. It was mostly cloudy at Algona, Spencer, Storm Lake, and Windham. At Jackson, it was cloudy. Here are some conditions elsewhere in Iowa and Minnesota. Rain was falling, with a temperature of 68 at Mason City, 71 at Waterloo, and 71 at Omaha Council Bluffs. At Des Moines, thunder was reported, with a temperature of 68. At the Twin Cities, it was clear, with a temperature of 60. At Redwood Falls, it was partly cloudy, with a temperature of 60. It was cloudy, with a temperature of 66 at Sioux City, and 64 at Rochester. Now for a few weather conditions around the region. At Kansas City, it was mostly cloudy. The temperature was 81 degrees, with a heat index of 83. Winds were gusting to 29. At Sioux Falls, it was mostly cloudy. The temperature was 60 degrees. Once again at 4 a.m., in Estherville, it was partly cloudy. The temperature was 61 degrees. Now here is the hazardous weather outlook for portions of central Iowa. For today and tonight, no hazardous weather is expected today. And now the extended outlook for the period Wednesday through Monday. Additional rounds of thunderstorms and heavy rainfall are expected at times from Wednesday through much of this week. Flash flooding and river flooding will become more of a threat with each round of heavy rain. Spotter information statement. 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The current time is 4:20 a.m. Central Daylight Time. Now for the official National Weather Service forecast for Estherville, Emmitsburg, Algona, and surrounding locations. Today, mostly cloudy with a chance of showers with a slight chance of thunderstorms early, then mostly cloudy with a slight chance of showers this morning. Partly sunny this afternoon. Some thunderstorms may produce heavy rainfall early. Highs around 70. Northwest winds 5 to 10 miles an hour. Chance of rain 50%. Tonight, partly cloudy. Cooler with lows around 50. North winds around 5 miles an hour, becoming east after midnight. Wednesday, mostly sunny. Highs in the upper 60s. East winds 5 to 10 miles an hour. Wednesday night, mostly cloudy with a chance of showers with a slight chance of thunderstorms. Lows in the upper 50s. Southeast winds 5 to 10 miles an hour, becoming south after midnight. Chance of rain 50%. Thursday, mostly cloudy with a 50% chance of showers. Humid with highs in the mid-70s. Northeast winds around 5 miles an hour. Thursday night, mostly cloudy. A chance of showers with a slight chance of thunderstorms until midnight, then showers with a chance of thunderstorms after midnight. Lows in the upper 50s. Chance of rain 90%. Friday, a chance of thunderstorms. Showers. Highs in the mid-70s. Chance of rain 90%. Friday night, showers with a chance of thunderstorms. Lows in the lower 60s. Chance of rain 90%. Saturday, mostly cloudy in the morning, then becoming partly sunny. A chance of showers with a slight chance of thunderstorms. Highs in the mid-70s. Chance of rain 40%. Saturday night, mostly cloudy. A slight chance of showers until midnight. Lows in the mid-50s. Chance of rain 20%. Sunday, mostly cloudy in the morning, then becoming partly sunny. A

20% chance of showers. Highs in the upper 60s. Sunday night, partly cloudy. Lows around 50. Monday, mostly sunny. Highs in the upper 60s. Again, the forecast for Estaville, Emmitsburg, Algona, and surrounding locations for today, mostly cloudy with a chance of showers and a slight chance of thunderstorms early, then mostly cloudy with a slight chance of showers this morning. Partly sunny this afternoon. Some thunderstorms may produce heavy rainfall early. Highs around 70. Northwest winds 5 to 10 miles an hour. Chance of rain 50%. These are the 4 a.m. conditions for the Estaville area. At the Estaville Airport, it was partly cloudy. The temperature was 61 degrees, the dew point 60, and the relative humidity 97%. The wind was southwest at 5 miles an hour. The pressure was 29.88 inches and rising. Looking around the area, across northwest Iowa and southwest Minnesota, temperatures were between 61 and 66 degrees. At Fairmont, it was partly cloudy. It was mostly cloudy at Algona, Spencer, Storm Lake, and Windham. At Jackson, it was cloudy. Here are some conditions elsewhere in Iowa and Minnesota. Rain was falling, with a temperature of 68 at Mason City, 71 at Waterloo, and 71 at Omaha Council Bluffs. At Des Moines, thunder was reported, with a temperature of 68. At the Twin Cities, it was clear, with a temperature of 60. At Redwood Falls, it was partly cloudy, with a temperature of 60. It was cloudy, with a temperature of 66 at Sioux City, and 64 at Rochester. Now for a few weather conditions around the region. At Kansas City, it was mostly cloudy. The temperature was 81 degrees, with a heat index of 83. Winds were gusting to 29. At Sioux Falls, it was mostly cloudy. The temperature was 60 degrees. Once again at 4 a.m., in Estaville, it was partly cloudy. The temperature was 61 degrees. Now here is the hazardous weather outlook for portions of central Iowa. For today and tonight, no hazardous weather is expected today. And now the extended outlook for the period Wednesday through Monday. Additional rounds of thunderstorms and heavy rainfall are expected at times from Wednesday through much of this week. Flash flooding and river flooding will become more of a threat with each round of heavy rain. Spotter information statement. 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The current time is 4:25 a.m. Central Daylight Time. Now for the official National Weather Service forecast for Estaville, Emmitsburg, Algona, and surrounding locations. Today, mostly cloudy with a chance of showers with a slight chance of thunderstorms early, then mostly cloudy with a slight chance of showers this morning. Partly sunny this afternoon. Some thunderstorms may produce heavy rainfall early. Highs around 70. Northwest winds 5 to 10 miles an hour. Chance of rain 50%. Tonight, partly cloudy. Cooler with lows around 50. North winds around 5 miles an hour, becoming east after midnight. Wednesday, mostly sunny. Highs in the upper 60s. East winds 5 to 10 miles an hour. Wednesday night, mostly cloudy with a chance of showers with a slight chance of thunderstorms. Lows in the upper 50s. Southeast winds 5 to 10 miles an hour, becoming south after midnight. Chance of rain 50%. Thursday, mostly cloudy with a 50% chance of showers. Humid with highs in the mid-70s. Northeast winds around 5 miles an hour. Thursday night, mostly cloudy. A chance of showers with a slight chance of thunderstorms until midnight. Then showers with a chance of thunderstorms after midnight. Lows in the upper 50s. Chance of rain 90%. Friday, a chance of thunderstorms. Showers. Highs in the mid-70s. Chance of rain 90%. Friday night, showers with a chance of thunderstorms.
Lows in the lower 60s. Chance of rain 90%. Saturday, mostly cloudy in the morning, then becoming partly sunny. A chance of showers with a slight chance of thunderstorms. Highs in the mid-70s. Chance of rain 40%. Saturday night, mostly cloudy. A slight chance of showers until midnight. Lows in the mid-50s. Chance of rain 20%. Sunday, mostly cloudy in the morning, then becoming partly sunny. A 20% chance of showers. Highs in the upper 60s. Sunday night, partly cloudy. Lows around 50. Monday, mostly sunny. Highs in the upper 60s. Again, the forecast for Istanbul, Emetsburg, Algona, and surrounding locations for today, mostly cloudy with a chance of showers and a slight chance of thunderstorms early, then mostly cloudy with a slight chance of showers this morning. Partly sunny this afternoon. Some thunderstorms may produce heavy rainfall early. Highs around 70. Northwest winds 5 to 10 miles an hour. Chance of rain 50%. These are the 4 a.m. conditions for the Istanbul area. At the Istanbul airport, it was partly cloudy. The temperature was 61 degrees, the dew point 60, and the relative humidity 97%. The wind was southwest at 5 miles an hour. The pressure was 29.88 inches and rising. Looking around the area, across northwest Iowa and southwest Minnesota, temperatures were between 61 and 66 degrees. At Fairmont, it was partly cloudy. It was mostly cloudy at Algona, Spencer, Storm Lake, and Windham. At Jackson, it was cloudy. Here are some conditions elsewhere in Iowa and Minnesota. Rain was falling, with a temperature of 68 at Mason City, 71 at Waterloo, and 71 at Omaha Council Bluffs. At Des Moines, thunder was reported, with a temperature of 68. At the Twin Cities, it was clear, with a temperature of 60. At Redwood Falls, it was partly cloudy, with a temperature of 60. It was cloudy, with a temperature of 66 at Sioux City, and 64 at Rochester. Now for a few weather conditions around the region. At Kansas City, it was mostly cloudy. The temperature was 81 degrees, with a heat index of 83. Winds were gusting to 29. At Sioux Falls, it was mostly cloudy. The temperature was 60 degrees. Once again at 4 a.m., in Istanbul, it was partly cloudy. The temperature was 61 degrees. Now here is the hazardous weather outlook for portions of central Iowa. For today and tonight, no hazardous weather is expected today. And now the extended outlook for the period Wednesday through Monday. Additional rounds of thunderstorms and heavy rainfall are expected at times from Wednesday through much of this week. Flash flooding and river flooding will become more of a threat with each round of heavy rain. Spotter information statement. 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The current time is 4:31 a.m. Central Daylight Time. Now for the official National Weather Service forecast for Istanbul, Emetsburg, Algona, and surrounding locations. Today, mostly cloudy with a chance of showers with a slight chance of thunderstorms early, then mostly cloudy with a slight chance of showers this morning. Partly sunny this afternoon. Some thunderstorms may produce heavy rainfall early. Highs around 70. Northwest winds 5 to 10 miles an hour. Chance of rain 50%. Tonight, partly cloudy. Cooler with lows around 50. North winds around 5 miles an hour, becoming east after midnight. Wednesday, mostly sunny. Highs in the upper 60s. East winds 5 to 10 miles an hour. Wednesday night, mostly cloudy with a chance of showers with a slight chance of thunderstorms. Lows in the upper 50s. Southeast winds 5 to 10 miles an hour, becoming south after midnight. Chance of rain 50%. Thursday, mostly cloudy with a 50% chance of showers.

humid with highs in the mid-70s. Northeast winds surround 5 miles an hour. Thursday night, mostly cloudy. A chance of showers with a slight chance of thunderstorms until midnight, then showers with a chance of thunderstorms after midnight. Lows in the upper 50s. Chance of rain 90%. Friday, a chance of thunderstorms. Showers. Highs in the mid-70s. Chance of rain 90%. Friday night, showers with a chance of thunderstorms. Lows in the lower 60s. Chance of rain 90%. Saturday, mostly cloudy in the morning, then becoming partly sunny. Lows in the lower 60s. Chance of rain 90%. Saturday, mostly cloudy in the morning, then becoming partly sunny. A chance of showers with a slight chance of thunderstorms. Highs in the mid-70s. Chance of rain 40%. Saturday night, mostly cloudy. A slight chance of showers until midnight. Lows in the mid-50s. Chance of rain 20%. Sunday, mostly cloudy in the morning, then becoming partly sunny. A 20% chance of showers. Highs in the upper 60s. Sunday night, partly cloudy. Lows around 50. Monday, mostly sunny. Highs in the upper 60s. Again, the forecast for Istanbul, Emetsburg, Algona, and surrounding locations for today, mostly cloudy with a chance of showers and a slight chance of thunderstorms early, then mostly cloudy with a slight chance of showers this morning. Partly sunny this afternoon. Some thunderstorms may produce heavy rainfall early. Highs around 70. Northwest winds 5 to 10 miles an hour. Chance of rain 50%. These are the 4 a.m. conditions for the Istanbul area. At the Istanbul airport, it was partly cloudy. The temperature was 61 degrees, the dew point 60, and the relative humidity 97%. The wind was southwest at 5 miles an hour. The pressure was 29.88 inches and rising. Looking around the area, across northwest Iowa and southwest Minnesota, temperatures were between 61 and 66 degrees. At Fairmont, it was partly cloudy. It was mostly cloudy at Algona, Spencer, Storm Lake, and Windham. At Jackson, it was cloudy. Here are some conditions elsewhere in Iowa and Minnesota. Rain was falling, with a temperature of 68 at Mason City, 71 at Waterloo, and 71 at Omaha Council Bluffs. At Des Moines, thunder was reported, with a temperature of 68. At the Twin Cities, it was clear, with a temperature of 60. At Redwood Falls, it was partly cloudy, with a temperature of 60. It was cloudy, with a temperature of 66 at Sioux City, and 64 at Rochester. Now for a few weather conditions around the region. At Kansas City, it was mostly cloudy. The temperature was 81 degrees, with a heat index of 83. Winds were gusting to 29. At Sioux Falls, it was mostly cloudy. The temperature was 60 degrees. Once again at 4 a.m., in Istanbul, it was partly cloudy. The temperature was 61 degrees. Now here is the hazardous weather outlook for portions of central Iowa. For today and tonight, no hazardous weather is expected today. And now the extended outlook for the period Wednesday through Monday. Additional rounds of thunderstorms and heavy rainfall are expected at times from Wednesday through much of this week. Flash flooding and river flooding will become more of a threat with each round of heavy rain. Spotter information statement. This is the NOAA All Hazards Weather Radio Station WNG688 at Ringsted, Iowa, transmitting on 162.475 MHz. 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The current time is 4:36 a.m. Central Daylight Time. Now for the official National Weather Service forecast for Istanbul, Emetsburg, Algona, and surrounding locations. Today, mostly cloudy with a chance of showers with a slight chance of thunderstorms early, then mostly cloudy with a slight chance of showers this morning. Partly sunny this afternoon. Some thunderstorms may produce heavy rainfall early. Highs around 70.

Northwest winds 5 to 10 miles an hour. Chance of rain 50%. Tonight, partly cloudy. Cooler with lows around 50. North winds around 5 miles an hour, becoming east after midnight. Wednesday, mostly sunny. Highs in the upper 60s. East winds 5 to 10 miles an hour. Wednesday night, mostly cloudy with a chance of showers with a slight chance of thunderstorms. Lows in the upper 50s. Southeast winds 5 to 10 miles an hour, becoming south after midnight. Chance of rain 50%. Thursday, mostly cloudy with a 50% chance of showers. Humid with highs in the mid-70s. Northeast winds around 5 miles an hour. Thursday night, mostly cloudy. A chance of showers with a slight chance of thunderstorms until midnight, then showers with a chance of thunderstorms after midnight. Lows in the upper 50s. Chance of rain 90%. Friday, a chance of thunderstorms. Showers. Highs in the mid-70s. Chance of rain 90%. Friday night, showers with a chance of thunderstorms. Lows in the lower 60s. Chance of rain 90%. Saturday, mostly cloudy in the morning, then becoming partly sunny. A chance of showers with a slight chance of thunderstorms. Highs in the mid-70s. Chance of rain 40%. Saturday night, mostly cloudy. A slight chance of showers until midnight. Lows in the mid-50s. Chance of rain 20%. Sunday, mostly cloudy in the morning, then becoming partly sunny. A 20% chance of showers. Highs in the upper 60s. Sunday night, partly cloudy. Lows around 50. Monday, mostly sunny. Highs in the upper 60s. Again, the forecasts for Istanbul, Emmitsburg, Algona, and surrounding locations for today, mostly cloudy with a chance of showers and a slight chance of thunderstorms early, then mostly cloudy with a slight chance of showers this morning. Partly sunny this afternoon. Some thunderstorms may produce heavy rainfall early. Highs around 70. Northwest winds 5 to 10 miles an hour. Chance of rain 50%. Now for the official National Weather Service forecast for Istanbul, Emmitsburg, Algona, and surrounding locations. Today, mostly cloudy with a chance of showers with a slight chance of thunderstorms early, then mostly cloudy with a slight chance of showers this morning. Partly sunny this afternoon. Some thunderstorms may produce heavy rainfall early. Highs around 70. Northwest winds 5 to 10 miles an hour. Chance of rain 50%. Tonight, partly cloudy. Cooler with lows around 50. North winds around 5 miles an hour, becoming east after midnight. Wednesday, mostly sunny. Highs in the upper 60s. East winds 5 to 10 miles an hour. Wednesday night, mostly cloudy with a chance of showers with a slight chance of thunderstorms. Lows in the upper 50s. Southeast winds 5 to 10 miles an hour, becoming south after midnight. Chance of rain 50%. Thursday, mostly cloudy with a 50% chance of showers. Humid with highs in the mid-70s. Northeast winds around 5 miles an hour. Thursday night, mostly cloudy. A chance of showers with a slight chance of thunderstorms until midnight, then showers with a chance of thunderstorms after midnight. Lows in the upper 50s. Chance of rain 90%. Friday, a chance of thunderstorms. Showers. Highs in the mid-70s. Chance of rain 90%. Friday night, showers with a chance of thunderstorms. Lows in the lower 60s. Chance of rain 90%. Saturday, mostly cloudy in the morning, then becoming partly sunny. A chance of showers with a slight chance of thunderstorms. Highs in the mid-70s. Chance of rain 40%. Saturday night, mostly cloudy. A slight chance of showers until midnight. Lows in the mid-50s. Chance of rain 20%. Sunday, mostly cloudy in the morning, then becoming partly sunny. A 20% chance of showers. Highs in the upper 60s.
50s. Sunday night, partly cloudy. Lows around 50. Monday, mostly sunny. Highs in the upper 60s. Again, the forecast for Iskaville, Emmitsburg, Algona, and surrounding locations for today, mostly cloudy with the chance of showers and a slight chance of thunderstorms early, and mostly cloudy with a slight chance of showers this morning. Partly sunny this afternoon. Some thunderstorms may produce heavy rainfall early. Highs around 70. Northwest wind 5 to 10 miles an hour. Chance of rain 50%. These are the 4 a.m. conditions for the Iskaville area. At the Iskaville Airport, it was partly cloudy. The temperature was 61 degrees, the dew point 60, and the relative humidity 97%. The wind was southwest at 5 miles an hour. The pressure was 29.88 meters and rising. Looking around the area, across northwest Iowa and southwest Minnesota, temperatures were between 61 and 66 degrees. At Fairmont, it was partly cloudy. It was mostly cloudy at Algona, Spencer, Storm Lake, and Windham. At Jackson, it was cloudy. Here are some conditions elsewhere in Iowa and Minnesota. Rain was falling, with a temperature of 68 at Mason City, 71 at Waterloo, and 71 at Omaha Council Bluffs. At Des Moines, thunder was reported, with a temperature of 68. At the Twin Cities, it was clear, with a temperature of 60. At Redwood Falls, it was partly cloudy, with a temperature of 60. It was cloudy, with a temperature of 66 at Sioux City, and 64 at Rochester. Now for a few weather conditions around the region. At Kansas City, it was mostly cloudy. The temperature was 81 degrees, with heat index of 83. Winds were gusting to 29. At Sioux Falls, it was mostly cloudy. The temperature was 60 degrees. Once again at 4 a.m. in Iskaville, it was partly cloudy. The temperature was 61 degrees. Now here is the hazardous weather outlook for portions of central Iowa. For today and tonight, no hazardous weather is expected today. And now the extended outlook for the period Wednesday through Monday. Additional rounds of thunderstorms and heavy rainfall are expected at times from Wednesday through much of this week. Flash flooding and river flooding will become more of a threat with each round of heavy rain. Further information statement. This is the NOAA All Hazards Weather.

cloudy. A slight chance of showers until midnight. Lows in the mid-50s. Chance of rain 20%. Sunday, mostly cloudy in the morning, then becoming partly sunny. A 20% chance of showers. Highs in the upper 60s. Sunday night, partly cloudy. Lows around 50. Monday, mostly sunny. Highs in the upper 60s. Again, the forecast for Estaville, Enochburg, Algona, and surrounding locations for today, mostly cloudy with a chance of showers and a slight chance of thunderstorms early, then mostly cloudy with a slight chance of showers this morning. Partly sunny this afternoon. Some thunderstorms may produce heavy rainfall early. Highs around 70. Northwest wind 5 to 10 miles an hour. Chance of rain 50%. These are the 4 a.m. conditions for the Estoril area. At the Estoril airport, it was partly cloudy. The temperature was 61 degrees, the dew point 60, and the relative humidity 97%. The wind was southwest at 5 miles an hour. The pressure was 29.88 inches and rising. Looking around the area, across northwest Iowa and southwest Minnesota, temperatures were between 61 and 66 degrees. At Fairmont, it was partly cloudy. It was mostly cloudy at Algona, Spencer, Storm Lake, and Windham. At Jackson, it was cloudy. Here are some conditions elsewhere in Iowa and Minnesota. Rain was falling, with a temperature of 68 at Mason City, 71 at Waterloo, and 71 at Omaha Council Bluffs. At Des Moines, thunder was reported, with a temperature of 68. At the Twin Cities, it was clear, with a temperature of 60. At Redwood Falls, it was partly cloudy, with a temperature of 60. It was cloudy, with a temperature of 66 at Sioux City, and 64 at Rochester. Now for a few weather conditions around the region. At Kansas City, it was mostly cloudy. The temperature was 81 degrees, with a heat index of 83. Winds were gusting to 29. At Sioux Falls, it was mostly cloudy. The temperature was 60 degrees. Once again at 4 a.m. in Estaville, it was partly cloudy. The temperature was 61 degrees. Now here is the hazardous weather outlook for portions of central Iowa. For today and tonight, no hazardous weather is expected today. And now the extended outlook for the period Wednesday through Monday. Additional rounds of thunderstorms and heavy rainfall are expected at times from Wednesday through much of this week. Flash flooding and river flooding will become more of a threat with each round of heavy rain. Spotter information statement. 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The current time is 4:50 a.m. Central Daylight Time. Now for the official National Weather Service forecast for Estaville, Emmitsburg, Algona, and surrounding locations. Today, mostly cloudy with a chance of showers with a slight chance of thunderstorms early, then mostly cloudy with a slight chance of showers this morning. Partly sunny this afternoon. Some thunderstorms may produce heavy rainfall early. Highs around 70. Northwest winds 5 to 10 miles an hour. Chance of rain 50%. Tonight, partly cloudy. Cooler with lows around 50. North winds around 5 miles an hour, becoming east after midnight. Wednesday, mostly sunny. Highs in the upper 60s. East winds 5 to 10 miles an hour. Wednesday night, mostly cloudy with a chance of showers with a slight chance of thunderstorms. Lows in the upper 50s. Southeast winds 5 to 10 miles an hour, becoming south after midnight. Chance of rain 50%. Thursday, mostly cloudy with a 50% chance of showers. Humid with highs in the mid-70s. Northeast winds around 5 miles an hour. Thursday night, mostly cloudy. A chance of showers with a slight chance of thunderstorms until midnight, then showers with a chance of thunderstorms after midnight. Lows in the upper 50s.
chance of rain 90%. Friday, a chance of thunderstorms, showers, highs in the mid-70s, chance of rain 90%. Friday night, showers with a chance of thunderstorms, lows in the lower 60s, chance of rain 90%. Saturday, mostly cloudy in the morning, then becoming partly sunny. A chance of showers with a slight chance of thunderstorms. Highs in the mid-70s. Chance of rain 40%. Saturday night, mostly cloudy. A slight chance of showers until midnight. Lows in the mid-50s. Chance of rain 20%. Sunday, mostly cloudy in the morning, then becoming partly sunny. A 20% chance of showers. Highs in the upper 60s. Sunday night, partly cloudy. Lows around 50. Monday, mostly sunny. Highs in the upper 60s. Again, the forecast for Istanbul, Emitsburg, Algona, and surrounding locations for today, mostly cloudy with a chance of showers and a slight chance of thunderstorms early, then mostly cloudy with a slight chance of showers this morning. Partly sunny this afternoon. Some thunderstorms may produce heavy rainfall early. Highs around 70. Northwest winds 5 to 10 miles an hour. Chance of rain 50%. These are the 4 a.m. conditions for the Istanbul area. At the Istanbul airport, it was partly cloudy. The temperature was 61 degrees, the dew point 60, and the relative humidity 97%. The wind was southwest at 5 miles an hour. The pressure was 29.88 inches and rising. Looking around the area, across northwest Iowa and southwest Minnesota, temperatures were between 61 and 66 degrees. At Fairmont, it was partly cloudy. It was mostly cloudy at Algona, Spencer, Storm Lake, and Windham. At Jackson, it was cloudy. Here are some conditions elsewhere in Iowa and Minnesota. Rain was falling, with a temperature of 68 at Mason City, 71 at Waterloo, and 71 at Omaha Council Bluffs. At Des Moines, thunder was reported, with a temperature of 68. At the Twin Cities, it was clear, with a temperature of 60. At Redwood Falls, it was partly cloudy, with a temperature of 60. It was cloudy, with a temperature of 66 at Sioux City, and 64 at Rochester. Now for a few weather conditions around the region. At Kansas City, it was mostly cloudy. The temperature was 81 degrees, with a heat index of 83. Winds were gusting to 29. At Sioux Falls, it was mostly cloudy. The temperature was 60 degrees. Once again at 4 a.m. in Istanbul, it was partly cloudy. The temperature was 61 degrees. Now here is the hazardous weather outlook for portions of central Iowa. For today and tonight, no hazardous weather is expected today. And now the extended outlook for the period Wednesday through Monday. Additional rounds of thunderstorms and heavy rainfall are expected at times from Wednesday through much of this week. Flash flooding and river flooding will become more of a threat with each round of heavy rain. Spotter information statement. 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The current time is 4:56 a.m. Central Daylight Time. Now for the official National Weather Service forecast for Istanbul, Emmitsburg, Algona, and surrounding locations. Today, mostly cloudy with a chance of showers with a slight chance of thunderstorms early, then mostly cloudy with a slight chance of showers this morning. Partly sunny this afternoon. Some thunderstorms may produce heavy rainfall early. Highs around 70. Northwest winds 5 to 10 miles an hour. Chance of rain 50%. Tonight, partly cloudy. Cooler with lows around 50. North winds around 5 miles an hour.

becoming east after midnight. Wednesday, mostly sunny. Highs in the upper 60s. East winds 5 to 10 miles an hour. Wednesday night, mostly cloudy with a chance of showers with a slight chance of thunderstorms. Lows in the upper 50s. Southeast winds 5 to 10 miles an hour, becoming south after midnight. Chance of rain 50%. Thursday, mostly cloudy with a 50% chance of showers. Humid with highs in the mid-70s. Northeast winds around 5 miles an hour. Thursday night, mostly cloudy. A chance of showers with a slight chance of thunderstorms until midnight, then showers with a chance of thunderstorms after midnight. Lows in the upper 50s. Chance of rain 90%. Friday, a chance of thunderstorms. Showers. Highs in the mid-70s. Chance of rain 90%. Friday night, showers with a chance of thunderstorms. Lows in the lower 60s. Chance of rain 90%. Saturday, mostly cloudy in the morning, then becoming partly sunny. A chance of showers with a slight chance of thunderstorms. Highs in the mid-70s. Chance of rain 40%. Saturday night, mostly cloudy. A slight chance of showers until midnight. Lows in the mid-50s. Chance of rain 20%. Sunday, mostly cloudy in the morning, then becoming partly sunny. A 20% chance of showers. Highs in the upper 60s. Sunday night, partly cloudy. Lows around 50. Monday, mostly sunny. Highs in the upper 60s. Again, the forecast for Istanbul, Emetsburg, Algona, and surrounding locations for today, mostly cloudy with a chance of showers and a slight chance of thunderstorms early, then mostly cloudy with a slight chance of showers this morning. Partly sunny this afternoon. Some thunderstorms may produce heavy rainfall early. Highs around 70. Northwest winds 5 to 10 miles an hour. Chance of rain 50%. These are the 4 a.m. conditions for the Istanbul area. At the Istanbul airport, it was partly cloudy. The temperature was 61 degrees, the dew point 60, and the relative humidity 97%. The wind was southwest at 5 miles an hour. The pressure was 29.88 inches and rising. Looking around the area, across northwest Iowa and southwest Minnesota, temperatures were between 61 and 66 degrees. At Fairmont, it was partly cloudy. It was mostly cloudy at Algona, Spencer, Storm Lake, and Windham. At Jackson, it was cloudy. Here are some conditions elsewhere in Iowa and Minnesota. Rain was falling, with a temperature of 68 at Mason City, 71 at Waterloo, and 71 at Omaha Council Bluffs. At Des Moines, thunder was reported, with a temperature of 68. At the Twin Cities, it was clear, with a temperature of 60. At Redwood Falls, it was partly cloudy, with a temperature of 60. It was cloudy, with a temperature of 66 at Sioux City, and 64 at Rochester. Now for a few weather conditions around the region. At Kansas City, it was mostly cloudy. The temperature was 81 degrees, with a heat index of 83. Winds were gusting to 29. At Sioux Falls, it was mostly cloudy. The temperature was 60 degrees. Once again at 4 a.m., in Istanbul, it was partly cloudy. The temperature was 61 degrees. Now here is the hazardous weather outlook for portions of central Iowa. For today and tonight, no hazardous weather is expected today. And now the extended outlook for the period Wednesday through Monday. Additional rounds of thunderstorms and heavy rainfall are expected at times from Wednesday through much of this week. Flash flooding and river flooding will become more of a threat with each round of heavy rain. Spotter information statement. The Istanbul, Iowa climate summary for yesterday, September 14, 2026. Yesterday's high temperature was 62 degrees. This high was 12 degrees below the normal high of 74. Yesterday's low temperature was 52 degrees. This low was 3 degrees above the normal low of 49. 0.71 inches of precipitation fell yesterday, which

brings the monthly total to 3.62 inches. This is 2.24 inches above the normal amount of 1.38 inches for September. The total precipitation for the year now stands at 19.97 inches, which is 3.15 inches below normal. There were 8 heating degree days yesterday, which is 3 above normal. This brings the monthly total to 18, which is 34 below normal. The yearly total since July 1st is 23, which is 75 below normal. There were no cooling degree days yesterday, which is 2 below normal. This leaves the monthly total at 95, which is 65 above normal. The yearly total since January 1st is 747, which is 243 above normal. Yesterday the maximum wind observed was 28 miles an hour from the southeast. The highest wind gust observed was 39 miles per hour from the southeast. The normal high temperature for today is 73 degrees, and the normal low is 49. Sunrise today is at 6:59 a.m. and sunset is at 7:29 p.m. This is the NOAA All Hazards Weather Radio Station WMG688 at Ringsted, Iowa, transmitting on 162.475 MHz. 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The current time is 5:03 a.m. Central Daylight Time. Now for the official National Weather Service forecast for Istanbul, Emmitsburg, Algona, and surrounding locations. Today, mostly cloudy with a chance of showers with a slight chance of thunderstorms early, then mostly cloudy with a slight chance of showers this morning. Partly sunny this afternoon. Some thunderstorms may produce heavy rainfall early. Highs around 70. Northwest winds 5 to 10 miles an hour. Chance of rain 50%. Tonight, partly cloudy. Cooler with lows around 50. North winds around 5 miles an hour, becoming east after midnight. Wednesday, mostly sunny. Highs in the upper 60s. East winds 5 to 10 miles an hour. Wednesday night, mostly cloudy with a chance of showers with a slight chance of thunderstorms. Lows in the upper 50s. Southeast winds 5 to 10 miles an hour, becoming south after midnight. Chance of rain 50%. Thursday, mostly cloudy with a 50% chance of showers. Humid with highs in the mid-70s. Northeast winds around 5 miles an hour. Thursday night, mostly cloudy. A chance of showers with a slight chance of thunderstorms until midnight, then showers with a chance of thunderstorms after midnight. Lows in the upper 50s. Chance of rain 90%. Friday, a chance of thunderstorms. Showers. Highs in the mid-70s. Chance of rain 90%. Friday night, showers with a chance of thunderstorms. Lows in the lower 60s. Chance of rain 90%. Saturday, mostly cloudy in the morning, then becoming partly sunny. A chance of showers with a slight chance of thunderstorms. Highs in the mid-70s. Chance of rain 40%. Saturday night, mostly cloudy. A slight chance of showers until midnight. Lows in the mid-50s. Chance of rain 20%. Sunday, mostly cloudy in the morning, then becoming partly sunny. A 20% chance of showers. Highs in the upper 60s. Sunday night, partly cloudy. Lows around 50. Monday, mostly sunny. Highs in the upper 60s.

of 71 at Omaha Council Bluffs and 66 at Sioux City. Now for a few weather conditions around the region. At Kansas City, it was cloudy. The temperature was 80 degrees, with a heat index of 82. At Sioux Falls, it was mostly cloudy. The temperature was 59 degrees, once again at 5 a.m. In Estherville, it was mostly cloudy. The temperature was 63 degrees. Now here is the hazardous weather outlook for portions of central Iowa. For today and tonight, no hazardous weather is expected today. And now the extended outlook for the period Wednesday through Monday. Additional rounds of thunderstorms and heavy rainfall are expected at times from Wednesday through much of this week. Flash flooding and river flooding will become more of a threat with each round of heavy rain. Spotter information statement. The Estherville, Iowa climate summary for yesterday, September 14, 2026. Yesterday's high temperature was 62 degrees. This high was 12 degrees below the normal high of 74. Yesterday's low temperature was 52 degrees. This low was 3 degrees above the normal low of 49. 0.71 inches of precipitation fell yesterday, which brings the monthly total to 3.62 inches. This is 2.24 inches above the normal amount of 1.38 inches for September. The total precipitation for the year now stands at 19.97 inches, which is 3.15 inches below normal. There were 8 heating degree days yesterday, which is 3 above normal. This brings the monthly total to 18, which is 34 below normal. The yearly total since July 1st is 23, which is 75 below normal. There were no cooling degree days yesterday, which is 2 below normal. This leaves the monthly total at 95, which is 65 above normal. The yearly total since January 1st is 747, which is 243 above normal. Yesterday the maximum wind observed was 28 miles an hour from the southeast. The highest wind gust observed was 39 miles per hour from the southeast. The normal high temperature for today is 73 degrees, and the normal low is 49. Sunrise today is at 6:59 a.m. and sunset is at 7:29 p.m. This is the NOAA All Hazards Weather Radio Station WNG688 at Rinkstead, Iowa, transmitting on 162.475 MHz. 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The current time is 5:10 a.m. Central Daylight Time. Now for the official National Weather Service forecast for Estherville, Emmitsburg, Algona, and surrounding locations. Today, mostly cloudy with a chance of showers with a slight chance of thunderstorms early, then mostly cloudy with a slight chance of showers this morning. Partly sunny this afternoon. Some thunderstorms may produce heavy rainfall early. Highs around 70. Northwest wind 5 to 10 miles an hour. Chance of rain 50%. Tonight, partly cloudy. Cooler with lows around 50. North winds around 5 miles an hour, becoming east after midnight. Wednesday, mostly sunny. Highs in the upper 60s. East winds 5 to 10 miles an hour. Wednesday night, mostly cloudy with a chance of showers with a slight chance of thunderstorms. Lows in the upper 50s. Southeast winds 5 to 10 miles an hour, becoming south after midnight. Chance of rain 50%. Thursday, mostly cloudy with a 50% chance of showers. Humid with highs in the mid-70s. Northeast winds around 5 miles an hour. Thursday night, mostly cloudy. A chance of showers with a slight chance of thunderstorms until midnight, then showers with a chance of thunderstorms after midnight. Lows in the upper 50s. Chance of rain 90%. Friday, a chance of thunderstorms. Showers. Highs in the mid-70s. Chance of rain 90%. Friday night, showers with a chance of thunderstorms. Lows in the lower 60s. Chance of rain 90%. Saturday, mostly cloudy in the morning, then becoming partly sunny. A chance of showers with a slight chance of thunderstorms. Highs in the mid-70s. Chance of rain 40%.

Saturday night, mostly cloudy. A slight chance of showers until midnight. Lows in the mid-50s. Chance of rain 20%. Sunday, mostly cloudy in the morning, then becoming partly sunny. A 20% chance of showers. Highs in the upper 60s. Sunday night, partly cloudy. Lows around 50. Monday, mostly sunny. Highs in the upper 60s. Again, the forecast for Istanbul, Emetsburg, Algona, and surrounding locations for today, mostly cloudy with a chance of showers and a slight chance of thunderstorms early, then mostly cloudy with a slight chance of showers this morning. Partly sunny this afternoon. Some thunderstorms may produce heavy rainfall early. Highs around 70. Northwest winds 5 to 10 miles an hour. Chance of rain 50%. These are the 5 a.m. conditions for the Istanbul area. At the Istanbul airport, it was mostly cloudy. The temperature was 63 degrees, the dew point 61, and the relative humidity 93%. The wind was southwest at 6 miles an hour. The pressure was 29.90 inches and rising. Looking around the area, across northwest Iowa and southwest Minnesota, skies ranged from mostly cloudy to cloudy, and temperatures were between 61 and 64 degrees. Here are some conditions elsewhere in Iowa and Minnesota. At Des Moines, a thunderstorm was reported with a temperature of 68. Rain was falling with a temperature of 67 at Mason City and 69 at Waterloo. It was partly cloudy with a temperature of 61 at Redwood Falls, 60 at the Twin Cities, and 64 at Rochester.

inches of precipitation fell yesterday, which brings the monthly total to 3.62 inches. This is 2.24 inches above the normal amount of 1.38 inches for September. The total precipitation for the year now stands at 19.97 inches, which is 3.15 inches below normal. There were 8 heating degree days yesterday, which is 3 above normal. This brings the monthly total to 18, which is 34 below normal. The yearly total since July 1st is 23, which is 75 below normal. There were no cooling degree days yesterday, which is 2 below normal. This leaves the monthly total at 95, which is 65 above normal. The yearly total since January 1st is 747, which is 243 above normal. Yesterday the maximum wind observed was 28 miles an hour from the southeast. The highest wind gust observed was 39 miles per hour from the southeast. The normal high temperature for today is 73 degrees, and the normal low is 49. Sunrise today is at 6:59 a.m. and sunset is at 7:29 p.m. This is the NOAA All Hazards Weather Radio Station WMG688 at Ringsted, Iowa, transmitting on 162.475 MHz. 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The current time is 5:17 a.m. Central Daylight Time.

Now for the official National Weather Service forecast for Estherville, Emmitsburg, Algona, and surrounding locations. Today, mostly cloudy with a chance of showers with a slight chance of thunderstorms early, then mostly cloudy with a slight chance of showers this morning. Partly sunny this afternoon. Some thunderstorms may produce heavy rainfall early. Highs around 70. Northwest winds 5 to 10 miles an hour. Chance of rain 50%. Tonight, partly cloudy. Cooler with lows around 50. North winds around 5 miles an hour, becoming east after midnight. Wednesday, mostly sunny. Highs in the upper 60s. East winds 5 to 10 miles an hour. Wednesday night, mostly cloudy with a chance of showers with a slight chance of thunderstorms. Lows in the upper 50s. Southeast winds 5 to 10 miles an hour, becoming south after midnight. Chance of rain 50%. Thursday, mostly cloudy with a 50% chance of showers. Humid with highs in the mid-70s. Northeast winds around 5 miles an hour. Thursday night, mostly cloudy. A chance of showers with a slight chance of thunderstorms until midnight, then showers with a chance of thunderstorms after midnight. Lows in the upper 50s. Chance of rain 90%. Friday, a chance of thunderstorms. Showers. Highs in the mid-70s. Chance of rain 90%. Friday night, showers with a chance of thunderstorms. Lows in the lower 60s. Chance of rain 90%. Saturday, mostly cloudy in the morning, then becoming partly sunny. A chance of showers with a slight chance of thunderstorms. Highs in the mid-70s. Chance of rain 40%. Saturday night, mostly cloudy. A slight chance of showers until midnight. Lows in the mid-50s. Chance of rain 20%. Sunday, mostly cloudy in the morning, then becoming partly sunny. A 20% chance of showers. Highs in the upper 60s. Sunday night, partly cloudy. Lows around 50. Monday, mostly sunny. Highs in the upper 60s. Again, the forecast for Estherville, Emmitsburg, Algona, and surrounding locations for today, mostly cloudy with a chance of showers and a slight chance of thunderstorms early, then mostly cloudy with a slight chance of showers this morning. Partly sunny this afternoon. Some thunderstorms may produce heavy rainfall early. Highs around 70. Northwest winds 5 to 10 miles an hour. Chance of rain 50%. These are the 5 a.m. conditions for the Estherville area. At the Estherville Airport, it was mostly cloudy. The temperature was 63 degrees, the dew point 61, and the relative humidity 93%. The wind was southwest at 6 miles an hour. The pressure was 29.90 inches and rising. Looking around the area, across northwest Iowa and southwest Minnesota, skies ranged from mostly cloudy to cloudy, and temperatures were between 61 and 64 degrees. Here are some conditions elsewhere in Iowa and Minnesota. At Des Moines, a thunderstorm was reported with a temperature of 68. Rain was falling with a temperature of 67 at Mason City and 69 at Waterloo. It was partly cloudy with a temperature of 61 at Redwood Falls, 60 at the Twin Cities, and 64 at Rochester. It was mostly cloudy with a temperature of 71 at Omaha Council Bluffs and 66 at Sioux City. Now for a few weather conditions around the region. At Kansas City, it was cloudy. The temperature was 80 degrees, with a heat index of 82. At Sioux Falls, it was mostly cloudy. The temperature was 59 degrees, once again at 5 a.m. In Estherville, it was mostly cloudy. The temperature was 63 degrees. Now here is the hazardous weather outlook for portions of central Iowa. For today and tonight, no hazardous weather is expected today. And now the extended outlook for the period Wednesday through Monday. Additional rounds of thunderstorms and heavy rainfall are expected at times from Wednesday through much of this week. Flash flooding and river flooding will become more of a threat with each round of heavy rain.

information statement. Fayetteville, Iowa climate summary for yesterday, September 14, 2026. Yesterday's high temperature was 62 degrees. This high was 12 degrees below the normal high of 74. Yesterday's low temperature was 52 degrees. This low was 3 degrees above the normal low of 49. 0.71 inches of precipitation fell yesterday, which brings the monthly total to 3.62 inches. This is 2.24 inches above the normal amount of 1.38 inches for September. The total precipitation for the year now stands at 19.97 inches, which is 3.15 inches below normal. There were 8 heating degree days yesterday, which is 3 above normal. This brings the monthly total to 18, which is 34 below normal. The yearly total since July 1st is 23, which is 75 below normal. There were no cooling degree days yesterday, which is 2 below normal. This leaves the monthly total at 95, which is 65 above normal. The yearly total since January 1st is 747, which is 243 above normal. Yesterday the maximum wind observed was 28 miles an hour from the southeast. The highest wind gust observed was 39 miles per hour from the southeast. The normal high temperature for today is 73 degrees, and the normal low is 49. Sunrise today is at 6:59 a.m. and sunset is at 7:29 p.m. This is the NOAA All Hazards Weather Radio Station WNG688 at Rigsted, Iowa, transmitting on 162.475 MHz. 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The current time is 5:25 a.m. Central Daylight Time. Now for the official National Weather Service forecast for Istanbul, Emmitsburg, Algona, and surrounding locations. Today, mostly cloudy with a chance of showers with a slight chance of thunderstorms early, then mostly cloudy with a slight chance of showers this morning. Partly sunny this afternoon. Some thunderstorms may produce heavy rainfall early. Highs around 70. Northwest winds 5 to 10 miles an hour. Chance of rain 50%. Tonight, partly cloudy. Cooler with lows around 50. North winds around 5 miles an hour, becoming east after midnight. Wednesday, mostly sunny. Highs in the upper 60s. East winds 5 to 10 miles an hour. Wednesday night, mostly cloudy with a chance of showers with a slight chance of thunderstorms. Lows in the upper 50s. Southeast winds 5 to 10 miles an hour, becoming south after midnight. Chance of rain 50%. Thursday, mostly cloudy with a 50% chance of showers. Humid with highs in the mid-70s. Northeast winds around 5 miles an hour. Thursday night, mostly cloudy. A chance of showers with a slight chance of thunderstorms until midnight, then showers with a chance of thunderstorms after midnight. Lows in the upper 50s. Chance of rain 90%. Friday, a chance of thunderstorms. Showers. Highs in the mid-70s. Chance of rain 90%. Friday night, showers with a chance of thunderstorms. Lows in the lower 60s. Chance of rain 90%. Saturday, mostly cloudy in the morning, then becoming partly sunny. A chance of showers with a slight chance of thunderstorms. Highs in the mid-70s. Chance of rain 40%. Saturday night, mostly cloudy. A slight chance of showers until midnight. Lows in the mid-50s. Chance of rain 20%. Sunday, mostly cloudy in the morning, then becoming partly sunny. A 20% chance of showers. Highs in the upper 60s. Sunday night, partly cloudy. Lows around 50. Monday, mostly sunny. Highs in the upper 60s. Again, the forecast for Istanbul, Emmitsburg, Algona, and surrounding locations for today, mostly cloudy with a chance of showers and a slight chance of thunderstorms early, then mostly cloudy with a slight chance of showers this morning. Partly sunny this afternoon. Some thunderstorms may produce heavy rainfall early. Highs around 70.

Northwest winds 5 to 10 miles an hour. Chance of rain 50%. These are the 5 a.m. conditions for the Estherville area. At the Estherville Airport, it was mostly cloudy. The temperature was 63 degrees, the dew point 61, and the relative humidity 93%. The wind was southwest at 6 miles an hour. The pressure was 29.90 inches and rising. Looking around the area, across northwest Iowa and southwest Minnesota, skies ranged from mostly cloudy to cloudy, and temperatures were between 61 and 64 degrees. Here are some conditions elsewhere in Iowa and Minnesota. At Des Moines, a thunderstorm was reported, with a temperature of 68. Rain was falling, with a temperature of 67 at Mason City, and 69 at Waterloo. It was partly cloudy, with a temperature of 61 at Redwood Falls, 60 at the Twin Cities, and 64 at Rochester. It was mostly cloudy, with a temperature of 71 at Omaha Council Bluffs, and 66 at Sioux City. Now for a few weather conditions around the region. At Kansas City, it was cloudy. The temperature was 80 degrees, with a heat index of 82. At Sioux Falls, it was mostly cloudy. The temperature was 59 degrees, once again at 5 a.m. In Estherville, it was mostly cloudy. The temperature was 63 degrees. Now here is the hazardous weather outlook for portions of central Iowa. For today and tonight, no hazardous weather is expected today. And now the extended outlook for the period Wednesday through Monday. Additional rounds of thunderstorms and heavy rainfall are expected at times from Wednesday through much of this week. Flash flooding and river flooding will become more of a threat with each round of heavy rain. Spotter information statement. The Estherville, Iowa climate summary for yesterday, September 14, 2026. Yesterday's high temperature was 62 degrees. This high was 12 degrees below the normal high of 74. Yesterday's low temperature was 52 degrees. This low was 3 degrees above the normal low of 49. 0.71 inches of precipitation fell yesterday, which brings the monthly total to 3.62 inches. This is 2.24 inches above the normal amount of 1.38 inches for September. The total precipitation for the year now stands at 19.97 inches, which is 3.15 inches below normal. There were 8 heating degree days yesterday, which is 3 above normal. This brings the monthly total to 18, which is 34 below normal. The yearly total since July 1st is 23, which is 75 below normal. There were no cooling degree days yesterday, which is 2 below normal. This leaves the monthly total at 95, which is 65 above normal. The yearly total since January 1st is 747, which is 243 above normal. Yesterday the maximum wind observed was 28 miles an hour from the southeast. The highest wind gust observed was 39 miles per hour from the southeast. The normal high temperature for today is 73 degrees, and the normal low is 49. Sunrise today is at 6:59 a.m. and sunset is at 7:29 p.m. This is the NOAA All Hazards Weather Radio Station WNG688 at Ringsted, Iowa, transmitting on 162.475 MHz. 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The current time is 5:32 a.m. Central Daylight Time. Now for the official National Weather Service forecast for Estherville, Emmitsburg, Algona, and surrounding locations. Today, mostly cloudy with a chance of showers with a slight chance of thunderstorms early, then mostly cloudy with a slight chance of showers this morning. Partly sunny this afternoon. Some thunderstorms may produce heavy rainfall early. Highs around 70. Northwest winds 5 to 10 miles an hour. Chance of rain 50%. Tonight, partly cloudy. Cooler with lows around 50. North winds around 5 miles an hour, becoming east after midnight. Wednesday, mostly sunny. Highs in the upper 60s. East winds 5 to 10 miles an hour. Wednesday night, mostly cloudy with a chance of showers with a

Slight chance of thunderstorms. Lows in the upper 50s. Southeast winds 5 to 10 miles an hour, becoming south after midnight. Chance of rain 50%. Chance of thunderstorms. Lows in the upper 50s. Southeast winds 5 to 10 miles an hour, becoming south after midnight. Chance of rain 50%. Thursday, mostly cloudy with a 50% chance of showers. Humid with highs in the mid-70s. Northeast winds around 5 miles an hour. Thursday night, mostly cloudy. A chance of showers with a slight chance of thunderstorms until midnight, then showers with a chance of thunderstorms after midnight. Lows in the upper 50s. Chance of rain 90%. Friday, a chance of thunderstorms. Showers. Highs in the mid-70s. Chance of rain 90%. Friday night, showers with a chance of thunderstorms. Lows in the lower 60s. Chance of rain 90%. Saturday, mostly cloudy in the morning, then becoming partly sunny. A chance of showers with a slight chance of thunderstorms. Highs in the mid-70s. Chance of rain 40%. Saturday night, mostly cloudy. A slight chance of showers until midnight. Lows in the mid-50s. Chance of rain 20%. Sunday, mostly cloudy in the morning, then becoming partly sunny. A 20% chance of showers. Highs in the upper 60s. Sunday night, partly cloudy. Lows around 50. Monday, mostly sunny. Highs in the upper 60s. Again, the forecast for Istanbul, Emetsburg, Algona, and surrounding locations for today, mostly cloudy with a chance of showers and a slight chance of thunderstorms early, then mostly cloudy with a slight chance of showers this morning. Partly sunny this afternoon. Some thunderstorms may produce heavy rainfall early. Highs around 70. Northwest winds 5 to 10 miles an hour. Chance of rain 50%. These are the 5 a.m. conditions for the Istanbul area. At the Istanbul airport, it was mostly cloudy. The temperature was 63 degrees, the dew point 61, and the relative humidity 93%. The wind was southwest at 6 miles an hour. The pressure was 29.90 inches and rising. Looking around the area, across northwest Iowa and southwest Minnesota, skies ranged from mostly cloudy to cloudy, and temperatures were between 61 and 64 degrees. Here are some conditions elsewhere in Iowa and Minnesota. At Des Moines, a thunderstorm was reported, with a temperature of 68. Rain was falling, with a temperature of 67 at Mason City, and 69 at Waterloo. It was partly cloudy, with a temperature of 61 at Redwood Falls, 60 at the Twin Cities, and 64 at Rochester. It was mostly cloudy, with a temperature of 71 at Omaha Council Bluffs, and 66 at Sioux City. Now for a few weather conditions around the region. At Kansas City, it was cloudy. The temperature was 80 degrees, with a heat index of 82. At Sioux Falls, it was mostly cloudy. The temperature was 59 degrees, once again at 5 a.m. In Istanbul, it was mostly cloudy. The temperature was 63 degrees. Now here is the hazardous weather outlook for portions of central Iowa. For today and tonight, no hazardous weather is expected today. And now the extended outlook for the period Wednesday through Monday. Additional rounds of thunderstorms and heavy rainfall are expected at times from Wednesday through much of this week. Flash flooding and river flooding will become more of a threat with each round of heavy rain. Spotter information statement. The Istanbul, Iowa climate summary for yesterday, September 14, 2026. Yesterday's high temperature was 62 degrees. This high was 12 degrees below the normal high of 74. Yesterday's low temperature was 52 degrees. This low was 3 degrees above the normal low of 49. 0.71 inches of precipitation fell yesterday, which brings the monthly total to 3.62 inches. This is 2.24 inches above the normal amount of 1.38 inches for September. The total precipitation for the year now stands at 19.

0.97 inches, which is 3.15 inches below normal. There were 8 heating degree days yesterday, which is 3 above normal. This brings the monthly total to 18, which is 34 below normal. The yearly total since July 1st is 23, which is 75 below normal. There were no cooling degree days yesterday, which is 2 below normal. This leaves the monthly total at 95, which is 65 above normal. The yearly total since January 1st is 747, which is 243 above normal. Yesterday the maximum wind observed was 28 miles an hour from the southeast. The highest wind gust observed was 39 miles per hour from the southeast. The normal high temperature for today is 73 degrees, and the normal low is 49. Sunrise today is at 6:59 a.m. and sunset is at 7:29 p.m. This is the NOAA All Hazards Weather Radio Station WMG688 at Ringsted, Iowa, transmitting on 162.475 MHz. 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The current time is 5:39 a.m. Central Daylight Time. Now for the official National Weather Service forecast for Estherville, Emmitsburg, Algona, and surrounding locations. Today, mostly cloudy with a chance of showers with a slight chance of thunderstorms early, then mostly cloudy with a slight chance of showers this morning. Partly sunny this afternoon. Some thunderstorms may produce heavy rainfall early. Highs around 70. Northwest winds 5 to 10 miles an hour. Chance of rain 50%. Tonight, partly cloudy. Cooler with lows around 50. North winds around 5 miles an hour, becoming east after midnight. Wednesday, mostly sunny. Highs in the upper 60s. East winds 5 to 10 miles an hour. Wednesday night, mostly cloudy with a chance of showers with a slight chance of thunderstorms. Lows in the upper 50s. Southeast winds 5 to 10 miles an hour, becoming south after midnight. Chance of rain 50%. Thursday, mostly cloudy with a 50% chance of showers. Humid with highs in the mid-70s. Northeast winds around 5 miles an hour. Thursday night, mostly cloudy. A chance of showers with a slight chance of thunderstorms until midnight, then showers with a chance of thunderstorms after midnight. Lows in the upper 50s. Chance of rain 90%. Friday, a chance of thunderstorms. Showers. Highs in the mid-70s. Chance of rain 90%. Friday night, showers with a chance of thunderstorms. Lows in the lower 60s. Chance of rain 90%. Saturday, mostly cloudy in the morning, then becoming partly sunny. A chance of showers with a slight chance of thunderstorms. Highs in the mid-70s. Chance of rain 40%. Saturday night, mostly cloudy. A slight chance of showers until midnight. Lows in the mid-50s. Chance of rain 20%. Sunday, mostly cloudy in the morning, then becoming partly sunny. A 20% chance of showers. Highs in the upper 60s. Sunday night, partly cloudy. Lows around 50. Monday, mostly sunny. Highs in the upper 60s. Again, the forecast for Estherville, Emmitsburg, Algona, and surrounding locations for today, mostly cloudy with a chance of showers and a slight chance of thunderstorms early, then mostly cloudy with a slight chance of showers this morning. Partly sunny this afternoon. Some thunderstorms may produce heavy rainfall early. Highs around 70. Northwest winds 5 to 10 miles an hour. Chance of rain 50%. These are the 5 a.m. conditions for the Estherville area. At the Estherville Airport, it was mostly cloudy. The temperature was 63 degrees, the dew point 61, and the relative humidity 93%. The wind was southwest at 6 miles an hour. The pressure was 29.90 inches and rising. Looking around the area, across northwest Iowa and southwest Minnesota, skies ranged from mostly cloudy to cloudy, and temperatures were between 61 and 64 degrees.

Here are some conditions elsewhere in Iowa and Minnesota. At Des Moines, a thunderstorm was reported with a temperature of 68. Rain was falling with a temperature of 67 at Mason City and 69 at Waterloo. It was partly cloudy with a temperature of 61 at Redwood Falls, 60 at the Twin Cities, and 64 at Rochester. It was mostly cloudy with a temperature of 71 at Omaha Council Bluffs and 66 at Sioux City. Now for a few weather conditions around the region. At Kansas City, it was cloudy. The temperature was 80 degrees, with a heat index of 82. At Sioux Falls, it was mostly cloudy. The temperature was 59 degrees, once again at 5 a.m. In Estherville, it was mostly cloudy. The temperature was 63 degrees. Now here is the hazardous weather outlook for portions of central Iowa. For today and tonight, no hazardous weather is expected today. And now the extended outlook for the period Wednesday through Monday. Additional rounds of thunderstorms and heavy rainfall are expected at times from Wednesday through much of this week. Flash flooding and river flooding will become more of a threat with each round of heavy rain. Spotter information statement. The Estherville, Iowa climate summary for yesterday, September 14, 2026. Yesterday's high temperature was 62 degrees. This high was 12 degrees below the normal high of 74. Yesterday's low temperature was 52 degrees. This low was 3 degrees above the normal low of 49. 0.71 inches of precipitation fell yesterday, which brings the monthly total to 3.62 inches. This is 2.24 inches above the normal amount of 1.38 inches for September. The total precipitation for the year now stands at 19.97 inches, which is 3.15 inches below normal. There were 8 heating degree days yesterday, which is 3 above normal. This brings the monthly total to 18, which is 34 below normal. The yearly total since July 1st is 23, which is 75 below normal. There were no cooling degree days yesterday, which is 2 below normal. This leaves the monthly total at 95, which is 65 above normal. The yearly total since January 1st is 747, which is 243 above normal. Yesterday the maximum wind observed was 28 miles an hour from the southeast. The highest wind gust observed was 39 miles per hour from the southeast. The normal high temperature for today is 73 degrees, and the normal low is 49. Sunrise today is at 6:59 a.m. and sunset is at 7:29 p.m. This is the NOAA All Hazards Weather Radio Station WNG688 at Ringsted, Iowa, transmitting on 162.475 MHz. 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The current time is 5:46 a.m. Central Daylight Time. Now for the official National Weather Service forecast for Estherville, Emmitsburg, Algona, and surrounding locations. Today, mostly cloudy with a chance of showers with a slight chance of thunderstorms early, then mostly cloudy with a slight chance of showers this morning. Partly sunny this afternoon. Some thunderstorms may produce heavy rainfall early. Highs around 70. Northwest winds 5 to 10 miles an hour. Chance of rain 50%. Tonight, partly cloudy. Cooler with lows around 50. North winds around 5 miles an hour, becoming east after midnight. Wednesday, mostly sunny. Highs in the upper 60s. East winds 5 to 10 miles an hour. Wednesday night, mostly cloudy with a chance of showers with a slight chance of thunderstorms. Lows in the upper 50s. Southeast winds 5 to 10 miles an hour, becoming south after midnight. Chance of rain 50%. Thursday, mostly cloudy with a 50% chance of showers. Humid with highs in the mid-70s. Northeast winds around 5 miles an hour. Thursday night, mostly cloudy. A chance of showers with a slight chance of thunderstorms until midnight, then showers with a chance of thunderstorms after midnight. Lows in the upper 50s. Chance of rain 90%. Friday, a chance of thunderstorms.

showers. Highs in the mid-70s. Chance of rain 90%. Friday night, showers with a chance of thunderstorms. Lows in the lower 60s. Chance of rain 90%. Saturday, mostly cloudy in the morning, then becoming partly sunny. A chance of showers with a slight chance of thunderstorms. Highs in the mid-70s. Chance of rain 40%. Saturday night, mostly cloudy. A slight chance of showers until midnight. Lows in the mid-50s. Chance of rain 20%. Sunday, mostly cloudy in the morning, then becoming partly sunny. A 20% chance of showers. Highs in the upper 60s. Sunday night, partly cloudy. Lows around 50. Monday, mostly sunny. Highs in the upper 60s. Again, the forecast for Istanbul, Emmitsburg, Algona, and surrounding locations for today, mostly cloudy with a chance of showers and a slight chance of thunderstorms early, then mostly cloudy with a slight chance of showers this morning. Partly sunny this afternoon. Some thunderstorms may produce heavy rainfall early. Highs around 70. Northwest winds 5 to 10 miles an hour. Chance of rain 50%. These are the 5 a.m. conditions for the Istanbul area. At the Istanbul airport, it was mostly cloudy. The temperature was 63 degrees, the dew point 61, and the relative humidity 93%. The wind was southwest at 6 miles an hour. The pressure was 29.90 inches and rising. Looking around the area, across northwest Iowa and southwest Minnesota, skies ranged from mostly cloudy to cloudy, and temperatures were between 61 and 64 degrees. Here are some conditions elsewhere in Iowa and Minnesota. At Des Moines, a thunderstorm was reported with a temperature of 68. Rain was falling with a temperature of 67 at Mason City and 69 at Waterloo. It was partly cloudy with a temperature of 61 at Redwood Falls, 60 at the Twin Cities, and 64 at Rochester. It was mostly cloudy with a temperature of 71 at Omaha Council Bluffs and 66 at Sioux City. Now for a few weather conditions around the region. At Kansas City, it was cloudy. The temperature was 80 degrees, with a heat index of 82. At Sioux Falls, it was mostly cloudy. The temperature was 59 degrees, once again at 5 a.m. In Istanbul, it was mostly cloudy. The temperature was 63 degrees. Now here is the hazardous weather outlook for portions of central Iowa. For today and tonight, no hazardous weather is expected today. And now the extended outlook for the period Wednesday through Monday. Additional rounds of thunderstorms and heavy rainfall are expected at times from Wednesday through much of this week. Flash flooding and river flooding will become more of a threat with each round of heavy rain. Spotter information statement. The Istanbul, Iowa climate summary for yesterday, September 14, 2026. Yesterday's high temperature was 62 degrees. This high was 12 degrees below the normal high of 74. Yesterday's low temperature was 52 degrees. This low was 3 degrees above the normal low of 49. 0.71 inches of precipitation fell yesterday, which brings the monthly total to 3.62 inches. This is 2.24 inches above the normal amount of 1.38 inches for September. The total precipitation for the year now stands at 19.97 inches, which is 3.15 inches below normal. There were 8 heating degree days yesterday, which is 3 above normal. This brings the monthly total to 18, which is 34 below normal. The yearly total since July 1st is 23, which is 75 below normal. There were no cooling degree days yesterday, which is 2 below normal. This leaves the monthly total at 95, which is 65 above normal. The yearly total since January 1st is 747, which is 243 above normal. Yesterday the maximum wind observed was 28 miles an hour from the southeast. The highest wind gust observed was 39 miles per hour from the southeast. The normal high temperature for today is 73 degrees, and the normal low is 49.

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The current time is 5:53 a.m. Central Daylight Time. Now for the official National Weather Service forecast for Estherville, Emmitsburg, Algona, and surrounding locations. Today, mostly cloudy with a chance of showers with a slight chance of thunderstorms early, then mostly cloudy with a slight chance of showers this morning. Partly sunny this afternoon. Some thunderstorms may produce heavy rainfall early. Highs around 70. Northwest winds 5 to 10 miles an hour. Chance of rain 50%. Tonight, partly cloudy. Cooler with lows around 50. North winds around 5 miles an hour, becoming east after midnight. Wednesday, mostly sunny. Highs in the upper 60s. East winds 5 to 10 miles an hour. Wednesday night, mostly cloudy with a chance of showers with a slight chance of thunderstorms. Lows in the upper 50s. Southeast winds 5 to 10 miles an hour, becoming south after midnight. Chance of rain 50%. Thursday, mostly cloudy with a 50% chance of showers. Humid with highs in the mid-70s. Northeast winds around 5 miles an hour. Thursday night, mostly cloudy. A chance of showers with a slight chance of thunderstorms until midnight, then showers with a chance of thunderstorms after midnight. Lows in the upper 50s. Chance of rain 90%. Friday, a chance of thunderstorms. Showers. Highs in the mid-70s. Chance of rain 90%. Friday night, showers with a chance of thunderstorms. Lows in the lower 60s. Chance of rain 90%. Saturday, mostly cloudy in the morning, then becoming partly sunny. A chance of showers with a slight chance of thunderstorms. Highs in the mid-70s. Chance of rain 40%. Saturday night, mostly cloudy. A slight chance of showers until midnight. Lows in the mid-50s. Chance of rain 20%. Sunday, mostly cloudy in the morning, then becoming partly sunny. A 20% chance of showers. Highs in the upper 60s. Sunday night, partly cloudy. Lows around 50. Monday, mostly sunny. Highs in the upper 60s. Again, the forecast for Estherville, Emmitsburg, Algona, and surrounding locations for today, mostly cloudy with a chance of showers and a slight chance of thunderstorms early, then mostly cloudy with a slight chance of showers this morning. Partly sunny this afternoon. Some thunderstorms may produce heavy rainfall early. Highs around 70. Northwest winds 5 to 10 miles an hour. Chance of rain 50%. These are the 5 a.m. conditions for the Estherville area. At the Estherville Airport, it was mostly cloudy. The temperature was 63 degrees, the dew point 61, and the relative humidity 93%. The wind was southwest at 6 miles an hour. The pressure was 29.90 inches and rising. Looking around the area, across northwest Iowa and southwest Minnesota, skies ranged from mostly cloudy to cloudy, and temperatures were between 61 and 64 degrees. Here are some conditions elsewhere in Iowa and Minnesota. At Des Moines, a thunderstorm was reported with a temperature of 68. Rain was falling with a temperature of 67 at Mason City and 69 at Waterloo. It was partly cloudy, with a temperature of 61 at Redwood Falls, 60 at the Twin Cities, and 64 at Rochester. It was mostly cloudy, with a temperature of 71 at Omaha Council Bluffs, and 66 at Sioux City. Now for a few weather conditions around the region. At Kansas City, it was cloudy. The temperature was 80 degrees, with a heat index of 82. At Sioux Falls, it was mostly cloudy. The temperature was 59 degrees, once again at 5 a.m. In Estherville, it was mostly cloudy.
the temperature was 63 degrees. Now here is the hazardous weather outlook for portions of central Iowa. For today and tonight, no hazardous weather is expected today. And now the extended outlook for the period Wednesday through Monday. Additional rounds of thunderstorms and heavy rainfall are expected at times from Wednesday through much of this week. Flash flooding and river flooding will become more of a threat with each round of heavy rain. Spotter information statement. The Estherville, Iowa climate summary for yesterday, September 14, 2026. Yesterday's high temperature was 62 degrees. This high was 12 degrees below the normal high of 74. Yesterday's low temperature was 52 degrees. This low was 3 degrees above the normal low of 49. 0.71 inches of precipitation fell yesterday, which brings the monthly total to 3.62 inches. This is 2.24 inches above the normal amount of 1.38 inches for September. The total precipitation for the year now stands at 19.97 inches, which is 3.15 inches below normal. There were 8 heating degree days yesterday, which is 3 above normal. This brings the monthly total to 18, which is 34 below normal. The yearly total since July 1st is 23, which is 75 below normal. There were no cooling degree days yesterday, which is 2 below normal. This leaves the monthly total at 95, which is 65 above normal. The yearly total since January 1st is 747, which is 243 above normal. Yesterday the maximum wind observed was 28 miles an hour from the southeast. The highest wind gust observed was 39 miles per hour from the southeast. The normal high temperature for today is 73 degrees, and the normal low is 49. Sunrise today is at 6:59 a.m. and sunset is at 7:29 p.m. This is the NOAA All Hazards Weather Radio Station WNG688 at Ringsted, Iowa, transmitting on 162.475 MHz. 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The current time is 6 a.m. Central Daylight Time. Now for the official National Weather Service forecast for Estherville, Emmitsburg, Algona, and surrounding locations. Today, mostly cloudy with a chance of showers with a slight chance of thunderstorms early, then mostly cloudy with a slight chance of showers this morning. Partly sunny this afternoon. Some thunderstorms may produce heavy rainfall early. Highs around 70. Northwest winds 5 to 10 miles an hour. Chance of rain 50%. Tonight, partly cloudy. Cooler with lows around 50. North winds around 5 miles an hour, becoming east after midnight. Wednesday, mostly sunny. Highs in the upper 60s. East winds 5 to 10 miles an hour. Wednesday night, mostly cloudy with a chance of showers with a slight chance of thunderstorms. Lows in the upper 50s. Southeast winds 5 to 10 miles an hour, becoming south after midnight. Chance of rain 50%. Thursday, mostly cloudy with a 50% chance of showers. Humid with highs in the mid-70s. Northeast winds around 5 miles an hour. Thursday night, mostly cloudy. A chance of showers with a slight chance of thunderstorms until midnight, then showers with a chance of thunderstorms after midnight. Lows in the upper 50s. Chance of rain 90%. Friday, a chance of thunderstorms. Showers. Highs in the mid-70s. Chance of rain 90%. Friday night, showers with a chance of thunderstorms. Lows in the lower 60s. Chance of rain 90%. Saturday, mostly cloudy in the morning, then becoming partly sunny. A chance of showers with a slight chance of thunderstorms. Highs in the mid-70s. Chance of rain 40%. Saturday night, mostly cloudy. A slight chance of showers until midnight. Lows in the mid-50s. Chance of rain 20%. Sunday, mostly cloudy in the morning, then becoming partly sunny. A 20% chance of showers. Highs in the upper 60s. Sunday night, partly cloudy. Lows around 50.
Monday.

mostly sunny. Highs in the upper 60s. Again, the forecast for Istanbul, Emitsburg, Algona, and surrounding locations for today, mostly cloudy with a chance of showers and a slight chance of thunderstorms early, then mostly cloudy with a slight chance of showers this morning. Partly sunny this afternoon. Some thunderstorms may produce heavy rainfall early. Highs around 70. Northwest winds 5 to 10 miles an hour. Chance of rain 50%. These are the 5 a.m. conditions for the Istanbul area. At the Istanbul airport, it was mostly cloudy. The temperature was 63 degrees, the dew point 61, and the relative humidity 93%. The wind was southwest at 6 miles an hour. The pressure was 29.90 inches and rising. Looking around the area, across northwest Iowa and southwest Minnesota, skies ranged from mostly cloudy to cloudy, and temperatures were between 61 and 64 degrees. Here are some conditions elsewhere in Iowa and Minnesota. At Des Moines, a thunderstorm was reported, with a temperature of 68. Rain was falling, with a temperature of 67 at Mason City, and 69 at Waterloo. It was partly cloudy, with a temperature of 61 at Redwood Falls, 60 at the Twin Cities, and 64 at Rochester. It was mostly cloudy, with a temperature of 71 at Omaha Council Bluffs, and 66 at Sioux City. Now for a few weather conditions around the region. At Kansas City, it was cloudy. The temperature was 80 degrees, with a heat index of 82. At Sioux Falls, it was mostly cloudy. The temperature was 59 degrees, once again at 5 a.m. In Istanbul, it was mostly cloudy. The temperature was 63 degrees. These are the 6 a.m. conditions for the Istanbul area. At the Istanbul airport, it was mostly cloudy. The temperature was 62 degrees, the dew point 59, and the relative humidity 90%. The wind was southwest at 3 miles an hour. The pressure was 29.93 inches and rising. Looking around the area, across northwest Iowa and southwest Minnesota, skies ranged from mostly cloudy to cloudy, and temperatures were between 61 and 64 degrees. Here are some conditions elsewhere in Iowa and Minnesota. At Des Moines, a thunderstorm was reported, with a temperature of 68. At Waterloo, rain was falling, with a temperature of 68. At Redwood Falls, it was partly cloudy, with a temperature of 60. It was mostly cloudy, with a temperature of 65 at Mason City, 65 at Sioux City, and 60 at the Twin Cities. It was cloudy, with a temperature of 71 at Omaha Council Bluffs, and 63 at Rochester. Now for a few weather conditions around the region. At Kansas City, it was mostly cloudy. The temperature was 79 degrees, with a heat index of 81. At Sioux Falls, it was partly cloudy. The temperature was 56 degrees. Once again at 6 a.m., in Istanbul, it was mostly cloudy. The temperature was 62 degrees. Now here is the hazardous weather outlook for portions of central Iowa. For today and tonight, no hazardous weather is expected today. And now the extended outlook for the period Wednesday through Monday. Additional rounds of thunderstorms and heavy rainfall are expected at times from Wednesday through much of this week. Flash flooding and river flooding will become more of a threat with each round of heavy rain. Spotter information statement. The Istanbul, Iowa climate summary for yesterday, September 14, 2026. Yesterday's high temperature was 62 degrees. This high was 12 degrees below the normal high of 74. Yesterday's low temperature was 52 degrees. This low was 3 degrees above the normal low of 49. 0.71 inches of precipitation fell yesterday, which brings the monthly total to 3.62 inches. This is 2.24 inches above the normal amount of 1.38 inches for September. The total precipitation for the year now stands at 19.97 inches, which is 3.15 inches below normal. There were 8 heating degree days yesterday, which is 3 above normal. This brings the monthly total to 18, which is 34 below normal.

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The current time is 6:08 a.m. Central Daylight Time. Now for the official National Weather Service forecast for Estherville, Emmitsburg, Algona, and surrounding locations. Today, mostly cloudy with a chance of showers with a slight chance of thunderstorms early, then mostly cloudy with a slight chance of showers this morning. Partly sunny this afternoon. Some thunderstorms may produce heavy rainfall early. Highs around 70. Northwest winds 5 to 10 miles an hour. Chance of rain 50%. Tonight, partly cloudy. Cooler with lows around 50. North winds around 5 miles an hour, becoming east after midnight. Wednesday, mostly sunny. Highs in the upper 60s. East winds 5 to 10 miles an hour. Wednesday night, mostly cloudy with a chance of showers with a slight chance of thunderstorms. Lows in the upper 50s. Southeast winds 5 to 10 miles an hour, becoming south after midnight. Chance of rain 50%. Thursday, mostly cloudy with a 50% chance of showers. Humid with highs in the mid-70s. Northeast winds around 5 miles an hour. Thursday night, mostly cloudy. A chance of showers with a slight chance of thunderstorms until midnight, then showers with a chance of thunderstorms after midnight. Lows in the upper 50s. Chance of rain 90%. Friday, a chance of thunderstorms. Showers. Highs in the mid-70s. Chance of rain 90%. Friday night, showers with a chance of thunderstorms. Lows in the lower 60s. Chance of rain 90%. Saturday, mostly cloudy in the morning, then becoming partly sunny. A chance of showers with a slight chance of thunderstorms. Highs in the mid-70s. Chance of rain 40%. Saturday night, mostly cloudy. A slight chance of showers until midnight. Lows in the mid-50s. Chance of rain 20%. Sunday, mostly cloudy in the morning, then becoming partly sunny. A 20% chance of showers. Highs in the upper 60s. Sunday night, partly cloudy. Lows around 50. Monday, mostly sunny. Highs in the upper 60s. Again, the forecast for Estherville, Emmitsburg, Algona, and surrounding locations for today, mostly cloudy with a chance of showers and a slight chance of thunderstorms early, then mostly cloudy with a slight chance of showers this morning. Partly sunny this afternoon. Some thunderstorms may produce heavy rainfall early. Highs around 70. Northwest winds 5 to 10 miles an hour. Chance of rain 50%. These are the 6 a.m. conditions for the Estherville area. At the Estherville Airport, it was mostly cloudy. The temperature was 62 degrees, the dew point 59, and the relative humidity 90%. The wind was southwest at 3 miles an hour. The pressure was 29.93 inches and rising. Looking around the area, across northwest Iowa and southwest Minnesota, skies ranged from mostly cloudy to cloudy, and temperatures were between 61 and 64 degrees. Here are some conditions elsewhere in Iowa and Minnesota. At Des Moines, a thunderstorm was reported, with a temperature of 68. At Waterloo, rain was falling, with a temperature of 68. At Redwood Falls, it was partly cloudy, with a temperature of 60. It was mostly cloudy, with a temperature of 65 at Mason City, 65 at Sioux City, and 60 at the Twin Cities. It was cloudy, with a temperature of 71 at Omaha Council Bluffs, and 63 at Rochester. Now for a few weather conditions around the region. At Kansas City, it was mostly cloudy. The temperature was 79 degrees, with a heat index of 81. At Sioux Falls, it was partly cloudy. The temperature was 56 degrees. Once again at 6 a.m. in Estherville, it was mostly cloudy. The temperature was 62 degrees. Now here is the hazardous weather outlook for portions of central Iowa.

for today and tonight. No hazardous weather is expected today. And now the extended outlook for the period Wednesday through Monday. Additional rounds of thunderstorms and heavy rainfall are expected at times from Wednesday through much of this week. Flash flooding and river flooding will become more of a threat with each round of heavy rain. Spotter information statement. The Estherville, Iowa climate summary for yesterday, September 14, 2026. Yesterday's high temperature was 62 degrees. This high was 12 degrees below the normal high of 74. Yesterday's low temperature was 52 degrees. This low was 3 degrees above the normal low of 49. 0.71 inches of precipitation fell yesterday, which brings the monthly total to 3.62 inches. This is 2.24 inches above the normal amount of 1.38 inches for September. The total precipitation for the year now stands at 19.97 inches, which is 3.15 inches below normal. There were 8 heating degree days yesterday, which is 3 above normal. This brings the monthly total to 18, which is 34 below normal. The yearly total since July 1st is 23, which is 75 below normal. There were no cooling degree days yesterday, which is 2 below normal. This leaves the monthly total at 95, which is 65 above normal. The yearly total since January 1st is 747, which is 243 above normal. Yesterday the maximum wind observed was 28 miles an hour from the southeast. The highest wind gust observed was 39 miles per hour from the southeast. The normal high temperature for today is 73 degrees, and the normal low is 49. Sunrise today is at 6:59 a.m. and sunset is at 7:29 p.m. This is the NOAA All Hazards Weather Radio Station WNG688 at Ringsted, Iowa, transmitting on 162.475 MHz. 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The current time is 6:15 a.m. Central Daylight Time. Now for the official National Weather Service forecast for Estherville, Emmitsburg, Algona, and surrounding locations. Today, mostly cloudy with a chance of showers with a slight chance of thunderstorms early, then mostly cloudy with a slight chance of showers this morning. Partly sunny this afternoon. Some thunderstorms may produce heavy rainfall early. Highs around 70. Northwest winds 5 to 10 miles an hour. Chance of rain 50%. Tonight, partly cloudy. Cooler with lows around 50. North winds around 5 miles an hour, becoming east after midnight. Wednesday, mostly sunny. Highs in the upper 60s. East winds 5 to 10 miles an hour. Wednesday night, mostly cloudy with a chance of showers with a slight chance of thunderstorms. Lows in the upper 50s. Southeast winds 5 to 10 miles an hour, becoming south after midnight. Chance of rain 50%. Thursday, mostly cloudy with a 50% chance of showers. Humid with highs in the mid-70s. Northeast winds around 5 miles an hour. Thursday night, mostly cloudy. A chance of showers with a slight chance of thunderstorms until midnight, then showers with a chance of thunderstorms after midnight. Lows in the upper 50s. Chance of rain 90%. Friday, a chance of thunderstorms. Showers. Highs in the mid-70s. Chance of rain 90%. Friday night, showers with a chance of thunderstorms. Lows in the lower 60s. Chance of rain 90%. Saturday, mostly cloudy in the morning, then becoming partly sunny. A chance of showers with a slight chance of thunderstorms. Highs in the mid-70s. Chance of rain 40%. Saturday night, mostly cloudy. A slight chance of showers until midnight. Lows in the mid-50s. Chance of rain 20%. Sunday, mostly cloudy in the morning, then becoming partly sunny. A 20% chance of showers. Highs in the upper 60s. Sunday night, partly cloudy. Lows around 50. Monday, mostly sunny. Highs in the upper 60s. Again, the forecast for Easter.

Oak, Emmitsburg, Algona, and surrounding locations for today, mostly cloudy with a chance of showers and a slight chance of thunderstorms early, then mostly cloudy with a slight chance of showers this morning. Partly sunny this afternoon. Some thunderstorms may produce heavy rainfall early. Highs around 70. Northwest winds 5 to 10 miles an hour. Chance of rain 50%. These are the 6 a.m. conditions for the Estherville area. At the Estherville Airport, it was mostly cloudy. The temperature was 62 degrees, the dew point 59, and the relative humidity 90%. The wind was southwest at 3 miles an hour. The pressure was 29.93 inches and rising. Looking around the area, across northwest Iowa and southwest Minnesota, skies ranged from mostly cloudy to cloudy, and temperatures were between 61 and 64 degrees. Here are some conditions elsewhere in Iowa and Minnesota. At Des Moines, a thunderstorm was reported, with a temperature of 68. At Waterloo, rain was falling, with a temperature of 68. At Redwood Falls, it was partly cloudy, with a temperature of 60. It was mostly cloudy, with a temperature of 65 at Mason City, 65 at Sioux City, and 60 at the Twin Cities. It was cloudy, with a temperature of 71 at Omaha Council Bluffs, and 63 at Rochester. Now for a few weather conditions around the region. At Kansas City, it was mostly cloudy. The temperature was 79 degrees, with a heat index of 81. At Sioux Falls, it was partly cloudy. The temperature was 56 degrees. Once again at 6 a.m. in Estherville, it was mostly cloudy. The temperature was 62 degrees. Now here is the hazardous weather outlook for portions of central Iowa. For today and tonight, no hazardous weather is expected today. And now the extended outlook for the period Wednesday through Monday. Additional rounds of thunderstorms and heavy rainfall are expected at times from Wednesday through much of this week. Flash flooding and river flooding will become more of a threat with each round of heavy rain. Spotter information statement. The Estherville, Iowa climate summary for yesterday, September 14, 2026. Yesterday's high temperature was 62 degrees. This high was 12 degrees below the normal high of 74. Yesterday's low temperature was 52 degrees. This low was 3 degrees above the normal low of 49. 0.71 inches of precipitation fell yesterday, which brings the monthly total to 3.62 inches. This is 2.24 inches above the normal amount of 1.38 inches for September. The total precipitation for the year now stands at 19.97 inches, which is 3.15 inches below normal. There were 8 heating degree days yesterday, which is 3 above normal. This brings the monthly total to 18, which is 34 below normal. The yearly total since July 1st is 23, which is 75 below normal. There were no cooling degree days yesterday, which is 2 below normal. This leaves the monthly total at 95, which is 65 above normal. The yearly total since January 1st is 747, which is 243 above normal. Yesterday the maximum wind observed was 28 miles an hour from the southeast. The highest wind gust observed was 39 miles per hour from the southeast. The normal high temperature for today is 73 degrees, and the normal low is 49. Sunrise today is at 6:59 a.m. and sunset is at 7:29 p.m. This is the NOAA All Hazards Weather Radio Station WNG688 at Ringsted, Iowa, transmitting on 162.475 MHz. 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The current time is 6:23 a.m. Central Daylight Time. Now for the official National Weather Service forecasts for Estherville, Emmitsburg, Algona, and surrounding locations. Today, mostly cloudy with a chance of showers with a slight chance of thunderstorms early, then mostly cloudy with a slight chance of showers this morning. Partly sunny this afternoon. Some thunderstorms may produce heavy rainfall early. Highs around 70. Northwest winds 5 to 10 miles an hour. Chance of rain 50%.

set. Tonight, partly cloudy. Cooler with lows around 50. North winds around 5 miles an hour, becoming east after midnight. Wednesday, mostly sunny. Highs in the upper 60s. East winds 5 to 10 miles an hour. Wednesday night, mostly cloudy with a chance of showers with a slight chance of thunderstorms. Lows in the upper 50s. Southeast winds 5 to 10 miles an hour, becoming south after midnight. Chance of rain 50%. Thursday, mostly cloudy with a 50% chance of showers. Humid with highs in the mid-70s. Northeast winds around 5 miles an hour. Thursday night, mostly cloudy. A chance of showers with a slight chance of thunderstorms until midnight, then showers with a chance of thunderstorms after midnight. Lows in the upper 50s. Chance of rain 90%. Friday, a chance of thunderstorms. Showers. Highs in the mid-70s. Chance of rain 90%. Friday night, showers with a chance of thunderstorms. Lows in the lower 60s. Chance of rain 90%. Saturday, mostly cloudy in the morning, then becoming partly sunny. A chance of showers with a slight chance of thunderstorms. Highs in the mid-70s. Chance of rain 40%. Saturday night, mostly cloudy. A slight chance of showers until midnight. Lows in the mid-50s. Chance of rain 20%. Sunday, mostly cloudy in the morning, then becoming partly sunny. A 20% chance of showers. Highs in the upper 60s. Sunday night, partly cloudy. Lows around 50. Monday, mostly sunny. Highs in the upper 60s. Again, the forecast for Istanbul, Emetsburg, Algona, and surrounding locations for today, mostly cloudy with a chance of showers and a slight chance of thunderstorms early, then mostly cloudy with a slight chance of showers this morning. Partly sunny this afternoon. Some thunderstorms may produce heavy rainfall early. Highs around 70. Northwest winds 5 to 10 miles an hour. Chance of rain 50%. These are the 6 a.m. conditions for the Istanbul area. At the Istanbul airport, it was mostly cloudy. The temperature was 62 degrees, the dew point 59, and the relative humidity 90%. The wind was southwest at 3 miles an hour. The pressure was 29.93 inches and rising. Looking around the area, across northwest Iowa and southwest Minnesota, skies ranged from mostly cloudy to cloudy, and temperatures were between 61 and 64 degrees. Here are some conditions elsewhere in Iowa and Minnesota. At Des Moines, a thunderstorm was reported with a temperature of 68. At Waterloo, rain was falling with a temperature of 68. At Redwood Falls, it was partly cloudy with a temperature of 60. It was mostly cloudy, with a temperature of 65 at Mason City, 65 at Sioux City, and 60 at the Twin Cities. It was cloudy, with a temperature of 71 at Omaha Council Bluffs, and 63 at Rochester. Now for a few weather conditions around the region. At Kansas City, it was mostly cloudy. The temperature was 79 degrees, with a heat index of 81. At Sioux Falls, it was partly cloudy. The temperature was 56 degrees. Once again at 6 a.m. in Istanbul, it was mostly cloudy. The temperature was 62 degrees. Now here is the hazardous weather outlook for portions of central Iowa. For today and tonight, no hazardous weather is expected today. And now the extended outlook for the period Wednesday through Monday. Additional rounds of thunderstorms and heavy rainfall are expected at times from Wednesday through much of this week. Flash flooding and river flooding will become more of a threat with each round of heavy rain. Water Information Statement. The Istanbul, Iowa Climate Summary for yesterday, September 14, 2026. Yesterday's high temperature was 62 degrees. This high was 12 degrees below the normal high of 74. Yesterday's low temperature was 52 degrees. This low was 3 degrees above the normal low of 49. 0.71 inches of precipitation fell yesterday, which brings the month

total to 3.62 inches. This is 2.24 inches above the normal amount of 1.38 inches for September. The total precipitation for the year now stands at 19.97 inches, which is 3.15 inches below normal. There were 8 heating degree days yesterday, which is 3 above normal. This brings the monthly total to 18, which is 34 below normal. The yearly total since July 1st is 23, which is 75 below normal. There were no cooling degree days yesterday, which is 2 below normal. This leaves the monthly total at 95, which is 65 above normal. The yearly total since January 1st is 747, which is 243 above normal. Yesterday the maximum wind observed was 28 miles an hour from the southeast. The highest wind gust observed was 39 miles per hour from the southeast. The normal high temperature for today is 73 degrees, and the normal low is 49. Sunrise today is at 6:59 a.m. and sunset is at 7:29 p.m. This is the NOAA All Hazards Weather Radio Station WMG688 at Rinkstead, Iowa, transmitting on 162.475 MHz. 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The current time is 6:30 a.m. Central Daylight Time. Now for the official National Weather Service forecast for Estherville, Emmitsburg, Algona, and surrounding locations. Today, mostly cloudy with a chance of showers with a slight chance of thunderstorms early, then mostly cloudy with a slight chance of showers this morning. Partly sunny this afternoon. Some thunderstorms may produce heavy rainfall early. Highs around 70. Northwest winds 5 to 10 miles an hour. Chance of rain 50%. Tonight, partly cloudy. Cooler with lows around 50. North winds around 5 miles an hour, becoming east after midnight. Wednesday, mostly sunny. Highs in the upper 60s. East winds 5 to 10 miles an hour. Wednesday night, mostly cloudy with a chance of showers with a slight chance of thunderstorms. Lows in the upper 50s. Southeast winds 5 to 10 miles an hour, becoming south after midnight. Chance of rain 50%. Thursday, mostly cloudy with a 50% chance of showers. Humid with highs in the mid-70s. Northeast winds around 5 miles an hour. Thursday night, mostly cloudy. A chance of showers with a slight chance of thunderstorms until midnight, then showers with a chance of thunderstorms after midnight. Lows in the upper 50s. Chance of rain 90%. Friday, a chance of thunderstorms. Showers. Highs in the mid-70s. Chance of rain 90%. Friday night, showers with a chance.

understand.

the morning. A thunderstorm was recorded.

Normal level 49.

complete total to 1.59 inches. And this is 0.19 inches above the normal amount of 1.40 inches for September. The total precipitation for the year now stands at 18.54 inches, which is 4.83 inches below normal. There were no heating degree days yesterday, which is 4 below normal. The yearly total since July 1st is 8, which is 38 below normal. There were no cooling degree days yesterday, which is 3 below normal. The yearly total since January 1st is 1,117, which is 293 above normal. The normal high temperature for today is 77 degrees, and the normal low is 52. The record high for today is 98, which occurred in 1955, and the record low is 32, which occurred in 2007. Sunrise today is at 7.06 a.m. and sunset is at 7.35 p.m. The current time is 6.52 a.m. Central Daylight Time. Operating on a frequency of 162.475 MHz, this is No Weather Radio Station WXL62, broadcasting from a transmitter near London, Iowa. Our program originates from the National Weather Service in Sioux Falls and serves Sioux City and the surrounding Siouxland area. This hazardous weather outlook is from northwest Iowa, west central Iowa, southwest Minnesota, northeast Nebraska, central South Dakota, east central South Dakota, south central South Dakota, and southeast South Dakota. For today and tonight, patchy fog will spread over parts of east central and southeastern South Dakota and adjacent areas of southwest Minnesota and northwest Iowa through daybreak. Locally dense fog is possible, but widespread issues are not expected.

is not expected at this time. Your National Weather Service forecast for Siouxland. Today, mostly cloudy with a slight chance of showers this morning, then partly sunny this afternoon. Highs in the lower 70s. North winds 5 to 10 miles an hour. Chance of rain 20%. Tonight, mostly cloudy. Lows in the mid-50s. Northeast winds around 5 miles an hour. Wednesday, partly sunny with a 20% chance of showers. Highs around 70. East winds 5 to 10 miles an hour with gusts up to 20 miles an hour. Wednesday night, mostly cloudy. A chance of showers with a slight chance of thunderstorms after midnight. Humid with lows in the upper 50s. Southeast winds around 5 miles an hour. Chance of rain 50%. Thursday, showers likely in the morning, then a chance of showers with a slight chance of thunderstorms in the afternoon. Humid with highs in the upper 70s. East winds around 5 miles an hour. Chance of rain 60%. Thursday night, a chance of thunderstorms. Showers. Lows in the lower 60s. Chance of rain 80%. Friday, becoming partly sunny in the afternoon. A chance of thunderstorms. Showers likely, mainly in the morning. Highs in the lower 80s. Chance of rain 70%. Friday night, showers likely with a chance of thunderstorms. Lows in the lower 60s. Chance of rain 70%. Saturday, mostly cloudy in the morning, then becoming partly sunny. A chance of showers in the afternoon. Highs in the mid-70s. Chance of rain 50%. Saturday night, partly cloudy. Lows in the mid-50s. Sunday, mostly cloudy in the morning, then becoming mostly sunny. Highs in the upper 60s. Sunday night, partly cloudy. Lows in the lower 50s. Monday, mostly sunny. Highs in the upper 60s. At 6 a.m. in Sioux City, the temperature was 65 and the dew point 64. The relative humidity was 97%. Wind was calm. The pressure was 29.97 inches and rising. Elsewhere in northwest Iowa, Morris was cloudy and 63. Sheldon was cloudy and 61. Cherokee was mostly cloudy and 63. Spencer was mostly cloudy and 62. Storm Lake was mostly cloudy and 64. Other conditions across the northern plains, farther east in Iowa, the temperatures were 68 degrees. In Des Moines, a thunderstorm was reported. Waterloo, rain was falling. The Cedar Rapids, rain and fogs were reported. Eastern Nebraska and Lincoln, rain was falling with a temperature of 70. It was cloudy with a temperature of 71 at Omaha and 65 at North Fork. Eastern South Dakota, skies ranged from partly cloudy

1.59 inches. This is 0.19 inches above the normal amount of 1.40 inches for September. The total precipitation for the year now stands at 18.54 inches, which is 4.83 inches below normal. There were no heating degree days yesterday, which is 4 below normal. The yearly total since July 1st is 8, which is 38 below normal. There were no cooling degree days yesterday, which is 3 below normal. The yearly total since January 1st is 1,117, which is 293 above normal. The normal high temperature for today is 77 degrees, and the normal low is 52. The record high for today is 98, which occurred in 1955, and the record low is 32, which occurred in 2007. Sunrise today is at 7:06 a.m. and sunset is at 7:35 p.m. The current time is 6:58 a.m. Central Daylight Time. Operating on a frequency of 162.475 MHz, this is NOAA Weather Radio Station WXL62, broadcasting from a transmitter near London, Iowa. Our program originates from the National Weather Service in Sioux Falls and serves Sioux City and the surrounding Siouxland area. This hazardous weather outlook is for northwest Iowa, west central Iowa, southwest Minnesota, northeast Nebraska, central South Dakota, east central South Dakota, south central South Dakota, and southeast South Dakota. For today and tonight, patchy fog will spread over parts of east central and southeastern South Dakota and adjacent areas of southwest Minnesota and northwest Iowa through daybreak. Locally dense fog is possible, but widespread issues are not expected. For Wednesday through Monday, an active pattern will lead to multiple rain chances during the upcoming week. Make sure to monitor your local forecast, especially if you have any outdoor plans. Spotter activation is not expected at this time. Your National Weather Service forecast for Siouxland. Today, mostly cloudy with a slight chance of showers this morning, then partly sunny this afternoon. Highs in the lower 70s. North winds 5 to 10 miles an hour. Chance of rain 20%. Tonight, mostly cloudy. Lows in the mid-50s. Northeast winds around 5 miles an hour. Wednesday, partly sunny with a 20% chance of showers. Highs around 70. East winds 5 to 10 miles an hour with gusts up to 20 miles an hour. Wednesday night, mostly cloudy. A chance of showers with a slight chance of thunderstorms after midnight. Humid with lows in the upper 50s. Southeast winds around 5 miles an hour. Chance of rain 50%. Thursday, showers likely in the morning, then a chance of showers with a slight chance of thunderstorms in the afternoon. Humid with highs in the upper 70s. East winds around 5 miles an hour. Chance of rain 60%. Thursday night, a chance of thunderstorms. Showers. Lows in the lower 60s. Chance of rain 80%. Friday, becoming partly sunny in the afternoon. A chance of thunderstorms. Showers likely, mainly in the morning. Highs in the lower 80s. Chance of rain 70%. Friday night, showers likely with a chance of thunderstorms. Lows in the lower 60s. Chance of rain 70%. Saturday, mostly cloudy in the morning, then becoming partly sunny. A chance of showers in the afternoon. Highs in the mid-70s. Chance of rain 50%. Saturday night, partly cloudy. Lows in the mid-50s. Sunday, mostly cloudy in the morning, then becoming mostly sunny. Highs in the upper 60s. Sunday night, partly cloudy. Lows in the lower 50s. Monday, mostly sunny. Highs in the upper 60s. At 7 a.m., in Sioux City, the temperature was 65 and the dew point 59. The relative humidity was 81%. Wind was northwest at 15 miles an hour. The pressure was 30.00 inches and rising. Elsewhere in northwest Iowa, Morris was mostly cloudy and 59. Sheldon was mostly cloudy and 59. Spencer was cloudy and 61. Storm Lake was cloudy and 64.
Other conditions across the northern plains, farther east in Iowa, the temperatures were 68 degrees. Rain was falling at Cedar Rapids and Waterloo. At Des Moines, it was cloudy. In eastern Nebraska, temperatures were between 65 and 70 degrees. At Lincoln, rain was falling. At Omaha, thunder was reported. At Norfolk, it was cloudy. In eastern South Dakota, skies rained.

changed from partly cloudy to mostly cloudy, and temperatures were between 53 and 57 degrees. And in southern Minnesota, skies ranged from partly cloudy to mostly cloudy. It was 56 at Worthington, 54 at Marshall, 61 at Mankato, 60 at Minneapolis, and 63 at Rochester. Once again, at 7 a.m. Sioux City had a temperature of 65. The Sioux City, Iowa climate summary for yesterday, September 14, 2026. Yesterday's high temperature was 74 degrees. The normal high is 78. Yesterday's low temperature was 56 degrees. The normal low is 52. 0.33 inches of precipitation fell yesterday, which brings the monthly total to 1.59 inches. This is 0.19 inches above the normal amount of 1.40 inches for September. The total precipitation for the year now stands at 18.54 inches, which is 4.83 inches below normal. There were no heating degree days yesterday, which is 4 below normal. The yearly total since July 1st is 8, which is 38 below normal. There were no cooling degree days yesterday, which is 3 below normal. The yearly total since January 1st is 1,117, which is 293 above normal. The normal high temperature for today is 77 degrees, and the normal low is 52. The record high for today is 98, which occurred in 1955, and the record low is 32, which occurred in 2007. Sunrise today is at 7:06 a.m. and sunset is at 7:35 p.m. The current time is 7:05 a.m. Central Daylight Time. Operating on a frequency of 162.475 MHz, this is NOAA Weather Radio Station WXL62, broadcasting from a transmitter near Lawton, Iowa. Our program originates from the National Weather Service in Sioux Falls and serves Sioux City and the surrounding Siouxland area. This hazardous weather outlook is for northwest Iowa, west central Iowa, southwest Minnesota, northeast Nebraska, central South Dakota, east central South Dakota, south central South Dakota, and southeast South Dakota. For today and tonight, patchy fog will spread over parts of east central and southeastern South Dakota and adjacent areas of southwest Minnesota and northwest Iowa through daybreak. Locally dense fog is possible, but widespread issues are not expected. For Wednesday through Monday, an active pattern will lead to multiple rain chances during the upcoming week. Make sure to monitor your local forecast, especially if you have any outdoor plans. Spotter activation is not expected at this time. Your National Weather Service forecast for Siouxland. Today, mostly cloudy with a slight chance of showers this morning, then partly sunny this afternoon. Highs in the lower 70s. North winds 5 to 10 miles an hour. Chance of rain 20%. Tonight, mostly cloudy. Lows in the mid-50s. Northeast winds around 5 miles an hour. Wednesday, partly sunny with a 20% chance of showers. Highs around 70. East winds 5 to 10 miles an hour with gusts up to 20 miles an hour. Wednesday night, mostly cloudy. A chance of showers with a slight chance of thunderstorms after midnight. Humid with lows in the upper 50s. Southeast winds around 5 miles an hour. Chance of rain 50%. Thursday, showers likely in the morning, then a chance of showers with a slight chance of thunderstorms in the afternoon. Humid with highs in the upper 70s. East winds around 5 miles an hour. Chance of rain 60%. Thursday night, a chance of thunderstorms. Showers. Lows in the lower 60s. Chance of rain 80%. Friday, becoming partly sunny in the afternoon. A chance of thunderstorms. Showers likely, mainly in the morning. Highs in the lower 80s. Chance of rain 70%. Friday night, showers likely with a chance of thunderstorms. Lows in the lower 60s. Chance of rain 70%. Saturday, mostly cloudy in the morning, then becoming partly sunny. A chance of showers in the afternoon. Highs in the mid-70s. Chance of rain 50%. Saturday night, partly cloudy. Lows in the mid-50s.

the N64. Other conditions across the northern plains, farther east in Iowa, the temperatures were 68 degrees. Rain was falling at Cedar Rapids and Waterloo. At Des Moines, it was cloudy. In eastern Nebraska, temperatures were between 65 and 70 degrees. At Lincoln, rain was falling. At Omaha, thunder was reported. At Norfolk, it was cloudy. In eastern South Dakota, skies ranged from partly cloudy to mostly cloudy, and temperatures were between 53 and 57 degrees. And in southern Minnesota, skies ranged from partly cloudy to mostly cloudy. It was 56 at Worthington, 54 at Marshall, 61 at Mankato, 60 at Minneapolis, and 63 at Rochester. Once again, at 7 a.m. Sioux City had a temperature of 65. The Sioux City, Iowa climate summary for yesterday, September 14, 2026. Yesterday's high temperature was 74 degrees. The normal high is 78. Yesterday's low temperature was 56 degrees. The normal low is 52. 0.33 inches of precipitation fell yesterday, which brings the monthly total to 1.59 inches. This is 0.19 inches above the normal amount of 1.40 inches for September. The total precipitation for the year now stands at 18.54 inches, which is 4.83 inches below normal. There were no heating degree days yesterday, which is 4 below normal. The yearly total since July 1st is 8, which is 38 below normal. There were no cooling degree days yesterday, which is 3 below normal. The yearly total since January 1st is 1,117, which is 293 above normal. The normal high temperature for today is 77 degrees, and the normal low is 52. The record high for today is 98, which occurred in 1955, and the record low is 32, which occurred in 2007. Sunrise today is at 7:06 a.m. and sunset is at 7:35 p.m. The current time is 7:11 a.m. Central Daylight Time. Operating on a frequency of 162.475 megahertz, this is NOAA Weather Radio Station WXL62, broadcasting from a transmitter near Lawton, Iowa. Our program originates from the National Weather Service in Sioux Falls and serves Sioux City and the surrounding Siouxland area. This hazardous weather outlook is for northwest Iowa, west central Iowa, southwest Minnesota, northeast Nebraska, central South Dakota, east central South Dakota, south central South Dakota, and southeast South Dakota. For today and tonight, patchy fog will spread over parts of east central and southeastern South Dakota and adjacent areas of southwest Minnesota and northwest Iowa through daybreak. Locally dense fog is possible, but widespread issues are not expected. For Wednesday through Monday, an active pattern will lead to multiple rain chances during the upcoming week. Make sure to monitor your local forecast, especially if you have any outdoor plans. Spotter activation is not expected at this time. Your National Weather Service forecast for Siouxland. Today, mostly cloudy with a slight chance of showers this morning, then partly sunny this afternoon. Highs in the lower 70s. North winds 5 to 10 miles an hour. Chance of rain 20%. Tonight, mostly cloudy. Lows in the mid-50s. Northeast winds around 5 miles an hour. Wednesday, partly sunny with a 20% chance of showers. Highs around 70. East winds 5 to 10 miles an hour with gusts up to 20 miles an hour. Wednesday night, mostly cloudy. A chance of showers with a slight chance of thunderstorms after midnight. Humid with lows in the upper 50s. Southeast winds around 5 miles an hour. Chance of rain 50%. Thursday, showers likely in the morning, then a chance of showers with a slight chance of thunderstorms in the afternoon. Humid with highs in the upper 70s. East winds around 5 miles an hour. Chance of rain 60%. Thursday night, a chance of thunderstorms. Showers. Lows in the lower 60s. Chance of rain 80%. Friday, becoming partly sunny in the afternoon. A chance of thunderstorms. Showers likely, mainly in the morning,

highs in the lower 80s. Chance of rain 70%. Friday night, showers likely with a chance of thunderstorms. Lows in the lower 60s. Chance of rain 70%. Saturday, mostly cloudy in the morning, then becoming partly sunny. A chance of showers in the afternoon. Highs in the mid-70s. Chance of rain 50%. Saturday night, partly cloudy. Lows in the mid-50s. Sunday, mostly cloudy in the morning, then becoming mostly sunny. Highs in the upper 60s. Sunday night, partly cloudy. Lows in the lower 50s. Monday, mostly sunny. Highs in the upper 60s. At 7 a.m., in Sioux City, the temperature was 65 and the dew point 59. The relative humidity was 81%. Wind was northwest at 15 miles an hour. The pressure was 30.00 inches and rising. Elsewhere in northwest Iowa, Morris was mostly cloudy and 59. Sheldon was mostly cloudy and 59. Cherokee was cloudy and 63. Spencer was cloudy and 61. Storm Lake was cloudy and 64. Other conditions across the northern plains, farther east in Iowa, the temperatures were 68 degrees. Rain was falling at Cedar Rapids and Waterloo. At Des Moines, it was cloudy. In eastern Nebraska, temperatures were between 65 and 70 degrees. At Omaha, a thunderstorm was reported. At Lincoln, rain was falling. At Norfolk, it was cloudy. In eastern South Dakota, skies ranged from partly cloudy to mostly cloudy, and temperatures were between 53 and 57 degrees. And in southern Minnesota, skies ranged from partly cloudy to mostly cloudy. It was 56 at Worthington, 54 at Marshall, 61 at Mankato, 60 at Minneapolis, and 63 at Rochester. Once again, at 7 a.m., Sioux City had a temperature of 65. The Sioux City, Iowa climate summary for yesterday, September 14, 2026. Yesterday's high temperature was 74 degrees. The normal high is 78. Yesterday's low temperature was 56 degrees. The normal low is 52. 0.33 inches of precipitation fell yesterday, which brings the monthly total to 1.59 inches. This is 0.19 inches above the normal amount of 1.40 inches for September. The total precipitation for the year now stands at 18.54 inches, which is 4.83 inches below normal. There were no heating degree days yesterday, which is 4 below normal. The yearly total since July 1st is 8, which is 38 below normal. There were no cooling degree days yesterday, which is 3 below normal. The yearly total since January 1st is 1,117, which is 293 above normal. The normal high temperature for today is 77 degrees, and the normal low is 52. The record high for today is 98, which occurred in 1955, and the record low is 32, which occurred in 2007. Sunrise today is at 7:06 a.m. and sunset is at 7:35 p.m. The current time is 7:17 a.m. Central Daylight Time. Operating on a frequency of 162.475 MHz, this is NOAA Weather Radio Station WXL62, broadcasting from a transmitter near Lawton, Iowa. Our program originates from the National Weather Service in Sioux Falls and serves Sioux City and the surrounding Siouxland area. This hazardous weather outlook is for northwest Iowa, west central Iowa, southwest Minnesota, northeast Nebraska, central South Dakota, east central South Dakota, south central South Dakota, and southeast South Dakota. For today and tonight, patchy fog will spread over parts of east central and southeastern South Dakota and adjacent areas of southwest Minnesota and northwest Iowa through daybreak. Locally dense fog is possible, but widespread issues are not expected. For Wednesday through Monday, an active pattern will lead to multiple rain chances during the upcoming week. Make sure to monitor your local forecast, especially if you have any outdoor plans. Spotter activation is not expected at this time. Your National Weather Service forecast for Siouxland. Today, mostly cloudy.

with a slight chance of showers this morning, then partly sunny this afternoon. Highs in the lower 70s. North winds 5 to 10 miles an hour. Chance of rain 20%. Tonight, mostly cloudy. Lows in the mid-50s. Northeast winds around 5 miles an hour. Wednesday, partly sunny with a 20% chance of showers. Highs around 70. East winds 5 to 10 miles an hour with gusts up to 20 miles an hour. Wednesday night, mostly cloudy. A chance of showers with a slight chance of thunderstorms after midnight. Humid with lows in the upper 50s. Southeast winds around 5 miles an hour. Chance of rain 50%. Thursday, showers likely in the morning, then a chance of showers with a slight chance of thunderstorms in the afternoon. Humid with highs in the upper 70s. East winds around 5 miles an hour. Chance of rain 60%. Thursday night, a chance of thunderstorms. Showers. Lows in the lower 60s. Chance of rain 80%. Friday, becoming partly sunny in the afternoon. A chance of thunderstorms. Showers likely, mainly in the morning. Highs in the lower 80s. Chance of rain 70%. Friday night, showers likely with a chance of thunderstorms. Lows in the lower 60s. Chance of rain 70%. Saturday, mostly cloudy in the morning, then becoming partly sunny. A chance of showers in the afternoon. Highs in the mid-70s. Chance of rain 50%. Saturday night, partly cloudy. Lows in the mid-50s. Sunday, mostly cloudy in the morning, then becoming mostly sunny. Highs in the upper 60s. Sunday night, partly cloudy. Lows in the lower 50s. Monday, mostly sunny. Highs in the upper 60s. At 7 a.m., in Sioux City, the temperature was 65 and the dew point 59. The relative humidity was 81%. Wind was northwest at 15 miles an hour. The pressure was 30.00 inches and rising. Elsewhere in northwest Iowa, Morris was mostly cloudy and 59. Sheldon was mostly cloudy and 59. Cherokee was cloudy and 63. Spencer was cloudy and 61. Storm Lake was cloudy and 64. Other conditions across the northern plains, farther east in Iowa, the temperatures were 68 degrees. Rain was falling at Cedar Rapids and Waterloo. At Des Moines, it was cloudy. In eastern Nebraska, temperatures were between 65 and 70 degrees. At Omaha, a thunderstorm was reported. At Lincoln, rain was falling. At Norfolk, it was cloudy. In eastern South Dakota, skies ranged from partly cloudy to mostly cloudy, and temperatures were between 53 and 57 degrees. And in southern Minnesota, skies ranged from partly cloudy to mostly cloudy. It was 56 at Worthington, 54 at Marshall, 61 at Mankato, 60 at Minneapolis, and 63 at Rochester. Once again, at 7 a.m. Sioux City had a temperature of 65. The Sioux City, Iowa climate summary for yesterday, September 14, 2026. Yesterday's high temperature was 74 degrees. The normal high is 78. Yesterday's low temperature was 56 degrees. The normal low is 52. 0.33 inches of precipitation fell yesterday, which brings the monthly total to 1.59 inches. This is 0.19 inches above the normal amount of 1.40 inches for September. The total precipitation for the year now stands at 18.54 inches, which is 4.83 inches below normal. There were no heating degree days yesterday, which is 4 below normal. The yearly total since July 1st is 8, which is 38 below normal. There were no cooling degree days yesterday, which is 3 below normal. The yearly total since January 1st is 1,117, which is 293 above normal. The normal high temperature for today is 77 degrees, and the normal low is 52. The record high for today is 98, which occurred in 1955, and the record low is 32, which occurred in 2007. Sunrise today is at 7.

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Operating on a frequency of 162.475 MHz, this is NOAA Weather Radio Station WXL62, broadcasting from a transmitter near Lawton, Iowa. Our program originates from the National Weather Service in Sioux Falls and serves Sioux City and the surrounding Siouxland area. This hazardous weather outlook is for northwest Iowa, west central Iowa, southwest Minnesota, northeast Nebraska, central South Dakota, east central South Dakota, south central South Dakota, and southeast South Dakota. For today and tonight, patchy fog will spread over parts of east central and southeastern South Dakota and adjacent areas of southwest Minnesota and northwest Iowa through daybreak. Locally dense fog is possible, but widespread issues are not expected. For Wednesday through Monday, an active pattern will lead to multiple rain chances during the upcoming week. Make sure to monitor your local forecast, especially if you have any outdoor plans. Spotter activation is not expected at this time. Your National Weather Service forecast for Siouxland. Today, mostly cloudy with a slight chance of showers this morning, then partly sunny this afternoon. Highs in the lower 70s. North winds 5 to 10 miles an hour. Chance of rain 20%. Tonight, mostly cloudy. Lows in the mid-50s. Northeast winds around 5 miles an hour. Wednesday, partly sunny with a 20% chance of showers. Highs around 70. East winds 5 to 10 miles an hour with gusts up to 20 miles an hour. Wednesday night, mostly cloudy. A chance of showers with a slight chance of thunderstorms after midnight. Humid with lows in the upper 50s. Southeast winds around 5 miles an hour. Chance of rain 50%. Thursday, showers likely in the morning, then a chance of showers with a slight chance of thunderstorms in the afternoon. Humid with highs in the upper 70s. East winds around 5 miles an hour. Chance of rain 60%. Thursday night, a chance of thunderstorms. Showers. Lows in the lower 60s. Chance of rain 80%. Friday, becoming partly sunny in the afternoon. A chance of thunderstorms. Showers likely, mainly in the morning. Highs in the lower 80s. Chance of rain 70%. Friday night, showers likely with a chance of thunderstorms. Lows in the lower 60s. Chance of rain 70%. Saturday, mostly cloudy in the morning, then becoming partly sunny. A chance of showers in the afternoon. Highs in the mid-70s. Chance of rain 50%. Saturday night, partly cloudy. Lows in the mid-50s. Sunday, mostly cloudy in the morning, then becoming mostly sunny. Highs in the upper 60s. Sunday night, partly cloudy. Lows in the lower 50s. Monday, mostly sunny. Highs in the upper 60s. At 7 a.m., in Sioux City, the temperature was 65 and the dew point 59. The relative humidity was 81%. Wind was northwest at 15 miles an hour. The pressure was 30.00 inches and rising. Elsewhere in northwest Iowa, Morris was mostly cloudy and 59. Sheldon was mostly cloudy and 59. Cherokee was cloudy and 63. Spencer was cloudy and 61. Storm Lake was cloudy and 64. Other conditions across the northern plains, farther east in Iowa, the temperatures were 68 degrees. Rain was falling at Cedar Rapids and Waterloo. At Des Moines, it was cloudy. In eastern Nebraska, temperatures were between 65 and 70 degrees. At Omaha, a thunderstorm was reported. At Lincoln, rain was falling. At Norfolk, it was cloudy. In eastern South Dakota, skies ranged from partly cloudy to mostly cloudy, and temperatures were between 53 and 57 degrees. And in southern Minnesota, skies ranged from partly cloudy to mostly cloudy. It was 56 at Worthington, 54 at Marshall, 61 at Mankato, 60 at Minneapolis, and 63 at Rochester. Once again, at

7 a.m. Sioux City had a temperature of 65. The Sioux City, Iowa climate summary for yesterday, September 14, 2026. Yesterday's high temperature was 74 degrees. The normal high is 78. Yesterday's low temperature was 56 degrees. The normal low is 52. 0.33 inches of precipitation fell yesterday, which brings the monthly total to 1.59 inches. This is 0.19 inches above the normal amount of 1.40 inches for September. The total precipitation for the year now stands at 18.54 inches, which is 4.83 inches below normal. There were no heating degree days yesterday, which is 4 below normal. The yearly total since July 1st is 8, which is 38 below normal. There were no cooling degree days yesterday, which is 3 below normal. The yearly total since January 1st is 1,117, which is 293 above normal. The normal high temperature for today is 77 degrees, and the normal low is 52. The record high for today is 98, which occurred in 1955, and the record low is 32, which occurred in 2007. Sunrise today is at 7:06 a.m. and sunset is at 7:35 p.m. The current time is 7:30 a.m. Central Daylight Time. Operating on a frequency of 162.475 MHz, this is NOAA Weather Radio Station WXL62, broadcasting from a transmitter near Lawton, Iowa. Our program originates from the National Weather Service in Sioux Falls and serves Sioux City and the surrounding Siouxland area. This hazardous weather outlook is for northwest Iowa, west central Iowa, southwest Minnesota, northeast Nebraska, central South Dakota, east central South Dakota, south central South Dakota, and southeast South Dakota. For today and tonight, patchy fog will spread over parts of east central and southeastern South Dakota and adjacent areas of southwest Minnesota and northwest Iowa through daybreak. Locally dense fog is possible, but widespread issues are not expected. For Wednesday through Monday, an active pattern will lead to multiple rain chances during the upcoming week. Make sure to monitor your local forecast, especially if you have any outdoor plans. Spotter activation is not expected at this time. Your National Weather Service forecast for Siouxland. Today, mostly cloudy with a slight chance of showers this morning, then partly sunny this afternoon. Highs in the lower 70s. North winds 5 to 10 miles an hour. Chance of rain 20%. Tonight, mostly cloudy. Lows in the mid-50s. Northeast winds around 5 miles an hour. Wednesday, partly sunny with a 20% chance of showers. Highs around 70. East winds 5 to 10 miles an hour with gusts up to 20 miles an hour. Wednesday night, mostly cloudy. A chance of showers with a slight chance of thunderstorms after midnight. Humid with lows in the upper 50s. Southeast winds around 5 miles an hour. Chance of rain 50%. Thursday, showers likely in the morning, then a chance of showers with a slight chance of thunderstorms in the afternoon. Humid with highs in the upper 70s. East winds around 5 miles an hour. Chance of rain 60%. Thursday night, a chance of thunderstorms. Showers. Lows in the lower 60s. Chance of rain 80%. Friday, becoming partly sunny in the afternoon. A chance of thunderstorms. Lows in the lower 60s. Chance of rain 80%. Friday, becoming partly sunny in the afternoon. A chance of thunderstorms. Showers likely, mainly in the morning. Highs in the lower 80s. Chance of rain 70%. Friday night, showers likely with a chance of thunderstorms. Lows in the lower 60s. Chance of rain 70%. Saturday, mostly cloudy in the morning, then becoming partly sunny. A chance of showers in the afternoon. Highs in the mid-70s. Chance of rain 50%. Saturday night, partly cloudy. Lows in the mid-50s. Sunday, mostly cloudy in the morning, then becoming mostly sunny. Highs in the upper 60s. Sunday night, partly cloudy. Lows in the lower 50s. Monday.

mostly sunny. Highs in the upper 60s. At 7 a.m., in Sioux City, the temperature was 65 and the dew point 59. The relative humidity was 81%. Wind was northwest at 15 miles an hour. The pressure was 30.00 inches and rising. Elsewhere in northwest Iowa, Morris was mostly cloudy and 59. Sheldon was mostly cloudy and 59. Cherokee was cloudy and 63. Spencer was cloudy and 61. Storm Lake was cloudy and 64. Other conditions across the northern plains, farther east in Iowa, the temperatures were 68 degrees. Rain was falling at Cedar Rapids and Waterloo. At Des Moines, it was cloudy. In eastern Nebraska, temperatures were between 65 and 70 degrees. At Omaha, a thunderstorm was reported. At Lincoln, rain was falling. At Norfolk, it was cloudy. In eastern South Dakota, skies ranged from partly cloudy to mostly cloudy, and temperatures were between 53 and 57 degrees. And in southern Minnesota, skies ranged from partly cloudy to mostly cloudy. It was 56 at Worthington, 54 at Marshall, 61 at Mankato, 60 at Minneapolis, and 63 at Rochester. Once again, at 7 a.m. Sioux City had a temperature of 65. The Sioux City, Iowa climate summary for yesterday, September 14, 2026. Yesterday's high temperature was 74 degrees. The normal high is 78. Yesterday's low temperature was 56 degrees. The normal low is 52. 0.33 inches of precipitation fell yesterday, which brings the monthly total to 1.59 inches. This is 0.19 inches above the normal amount of 1.40 inches for September. The total precipitation for the year now stands at 18.54 inches, which is 4.83 inches below normal. There were no heating degree days yesterday, which is 4 below normal. The yearly total since July 1st is 8, which is 38 below normal. There were no cooling degree days yesterday, which is 3 below normal. The yearly total since January 1st is 1,117, which is 293 above normal. The normal high temperature for today is 77 degrees, and the normal low is 52. The record high for today is 98, which occurred in 1955, and the record low is 32, which occurred in 2007. Sunrise today is at 7:06 a.m. and sunset is at 7:35 p.m. The current time is 7:37 a.m. Central Daylight Time. Operating on a frequency of 162.475 MHz, this is NOAA Weather Radio Station WXL62, broadcasting from a transmitter near Lawton, Iowa. Our program originates from the National Weather Service in Sioux Falls and serves Sioux City and the surrounding Siouxland area. This hazardous weather outlook is for northwest Iowa, west central Iowa, southwest Minnesota, northeast Nebraska, central South Dakota, east central South Dakota, south central South Dakota, and southeast South Dakota. For today and tonight, patchy fog will spread over parts of east central and southeastern South Dakota and adjacent areas of southwest Minnesota and northwest Iowa through daybreak. Locally dense fog is possible, but widespread issues are not expected. For Wednesday through Monday, an active pattern will lead to multiple rain chances during the upcoming week. Make sure to monitor your local forecast, especially if you have any outdoor plans. Spotter activation is not expected at this time. Your National Weather Service forecast for Siouxland. Today, mostly cloudy with a slight chance of showers this morning, then partly sunny this afternoon. Highs in the lower 70s. North winds 5 to 10 miles an hour. Chance of rain 20%. Tonight, mostly cloudy. Lows in the mid-50s. Northeast winds around 5 miles an hour. Wednesday, partly sunny with a 20% chance of showers. Highs around 70. East winds 5 to 10 miles an hour with gusts up to 20 miles an hour. Wednesday night, mostly cloudy. A chance of showers with a slight chance of thunderstorms after midnight. Humid with lows in the upper 50s. Southeast winds.
winds around 5 miles an hour. Chance of rain 50%. Thursday, showers likely in the morning, then a chance of showers with a slight chance of thunderstorms in the afternoon. Humid with highs in the upper 70s. East winds around 5 miles an hour. Chance of rain 60%. Thursday night, a chance of thunderstorms. Showers. Lows in the lower 60s. Chance of rain 80%. Friday, becoming partly sunny in the afternoon. A chance of thunderstorms. Showers likely, mainly in the morning. Highs in the lower 80s. Chance of rain 70%. Friday night, showers likely with a chance of thunderstorms. Lows in the lower 60s. Chance of rain 70%. Saturday, mostly cloudy in the morning, then becoming partly sunny. A chance of showers in the afternoon. Highs in the mid-70s. Chance of rain 50%. Saturday night, partly cloudy. Lows in the mid-50s. Sunday, mostly cloudy in the morning, then becoming mostly sunny. Highs in the upper 60s. Sunday night, partly cloudy. Lows in the lower 50s. Monday, mostly sunny. Highs in the upper 60s. At 7 a.m., in Sioux City, the temperature was 65 and the dew point 59. The relative humidity was 81%. Wind was northwest at 15 miles an hour. The pressure was 30.00 inches and rising. Elsewhere in northwest Iowa, Morris was mostly cloudy and 59. Sheldon was mostly cloudy and 59. Cherokee was cloudy and 63. Spencer was cloudy and 61. Storm Lake was cloudy and 64. Other conditions across the northern plains, farther east in Iowa, the temperatures were 68 degrees. Rain was falling at Cedar Rapids and Waterloo. At Des Moines, it was cloudy. In eastern Nebraska, temperatures were between 65 and 70 degrees. At Omaha, a thunderstorm was reported. At Lincoln, rain was falling. At Norfolk, it was cloudy. In eastern South Dakota, skies ranged from partly cloudy to mostly cloudy, and temperatures were between 53 and 57 degrees. And in southern Minnesota, skies ranged from partly cloudy to mostly cloudy. It was 56 at Worthington, 54 at Marshall, 61 at Mankato, 60 at Minneapolis, and 63 at Rochester. Once again, at 7 a.m., Sioux City had a temperature of 65. The Sioux City, Iowa climate summary for yesterday, September 14, 2026. Yesterday's high temperature was 74 degrees. The normal high is 78. Yesterday's low temperature was 56 degrees. The normal low is 52. 0.33 inches of precipitation fell yesterday, which brings the monthly total to 1.59 inches. This is 0.19 inches above the normal amount of 1.40 inches for September. The total precipitation for the year now stands at 18.54 inches, which is 4.83 inches below normal. There were no heating degree days yesterday, which is 4 below normal. The yearly total since July 1st is 8, which is 38 below normal. There were no cooling degree days yesterday, which is 3 below normal. The yearly total since January 1st is 1,117, which is 293 above normal. The normal high temperature for today is 77 degrees, and the normal low is 52. The record high for today is 98, which occurred in 1955, and the record low is 32, which occurred in 2007. Sunrise today is at 7:06 a.m. and sunset is at 7:35 p.m. The current time is 7:43 a.m. Central Daylight Time. Operating on a frequency of 162.475 megahertz, this is NOAA Weather Radio Station WXL62, broadcasting from a transmitter near Lawton, Iowa. Our program originates from the National Weather Service in Sioux Falls and serves Sioux City and the surrounding Siouxland area. This hazardous weather outlook is for northwest Iowa, west central Iowa, southwest Minnesota, northeast Nebraska, central South Dakota, east central South Dakota, south central South Dakota, and southeast South Dakota.

tonight, patchy fog will spread over parts of east, central, and southeastern South Dakota and adjacent areas of southwest Minnesota and northwest Iowa through the day. Locally, dense fog is possible, but widespread issues are not expected. Wednesday through Monday, an active pattern will lead to multiple rain chances during the upcoming week. Make sure to monitor your local forecast, especially if you have any outdoor plans. Spotter activation is not expected at this time. Your National Weather Service forecast for Siouxland. Today, mostly cloudy with a slight chance of showers this morning, then partly sunny this afternoon. Highs in the lower 70s. North winds 5 to 10 miles an hour. Chance of rain 20%. Tonight, mostly cloudy. Lows in the mid-50s. Northeast winds around 5 miles an hour. Wednesday, partly sunny with a 20% chance of showers. Highs around 70. East winds 5 to 10 miles an hour with gusts up to 20 miles an hour. Wednesday night, mostly cloudy. A chance of showers with a slight chance of thunderstorms after midnight. Humid with lows in the upper 50s. Southeast winds around 5 miles an hour. Chance of rain 50%. Thursday, showers likely in the morning, then a chance of showers with a slight chance of thunderstorms in the afternoon. Humid with highs in the upper 70s. East winds around 5 miles an hour. Chance of rain 60%. Thursday night, a chance of thunderstorms. Showers. Lows in the lower 60s. Chance of rain 80%. Friday, becoming partly sunny in the afternoon. A chance of thunderstorms. Showers likely, mainly in the morning. Highs in the lower 80s. Chance of rain 70%. Friday night, showers likely with a chance of thunderstorms. Lows in the lower 60s. Chance of rain 70%. Saturday, mostly cloudy in the morning, then becoming partly sunny. A chance of showers in the afternoon. Highs in the mid-70s. Chance of rain 50%. Saturday night, partly cloudy. Lows in the mid-50s. Sunday, mostly cloudy in the morning, then becoming mostly sunny. Highs in the upper 60s. Sunday night, partly cloudy. Lows in the lower 50s. Monday, mostly sunny. Highs in the upper 60s. At 7 a.m., in Sioux City, the temperature was 65 and the dew point 59. The relative humidity was 81%. Wind was northwest at 15 miles an hour. The pressure was 30.00 inches and rising. Elsewhere in northwest Iowa, Morris was mostly cloudy and 59. Sheldon was mostly cloudy and 59. Cherokee was cloudy and 63. Spencer was cloudy and 61. Storm Lake was cloudy and 64. Other conditions across the northern plains, farther east in Iowa, the temperatures were 68 degrees. Rain was falling at Cedar Rapids and Waterloo. At Des Moines, it was cloudy. In eastern Nebraska, temperatures were between 65 and 70 degrees. At Omaha, a thunderstorm was reported. At Lincoln, rain was falling. At Norfolk, it was cloudy. In eastern South Dakota, skies ranged from partly cloudy to mostly cloudy, and temperatures were between 53 and 57 degrees. And in southern Minnesota, skies ranged from partly cloudy to mostly cloudy. It was 56 at Worthington, 54 at Marshall, 61 at Mankato, 60 at Minneapolis, and 63 at Rochester. Once again, at 7 a.m. Sioux City had a temperature of 65. The Sioux City, Iowa climate summary for yesterday, September 14, 2026. Yesterday's high temperature was 74 degrees. The normal high is 78. Yesterday's low temperature was 56 degrees. The normal low is 52. 0.33 inches of precipitation fell yesterday, which brings the monthly total to 1.59 inches. This is 0.19 inches above the normal amount of 1.40 inches for September. The total precipitation for the year now stands at 18.54 inches, which is 4.83 inches below normal.

There were no heating degree days yesterday, which is 4 below normal. The yearly total since July 1st is 8, which is 38 below normal. There were no cooling degree days yesterday, which is 3 below normal. The yearly total since January 1st is 1,117, which is 293 above normal. The normal high temperature for today is 77 degrees, and the normal low is 52. The record high for today is 98, which occurred in 1955, and the record low is 32, which occurred in 2007. Sunrise today is at 7:06 a.m. and sunset is at 7:35 p.m. The current time is 7:49 a.m. Central Daylight Time. Operating on a frequency of 162.475 megahertz, this is NOAA Weather Radio Station WXL62, broadcasting from a transmitter near Lawton, Iowa. Our program originates from the National Weather Service in Sioux Falls and serves Sioux City and the surrounding Siouxland area. This hazardous weather outlook is from Northwest Iowa, West Central Iowa, Southwest Minnesota, Northeast Nebraska, Central South Dakota, East Central South Dakota, South Central South Dakota, and Southeast South Dakota. For today and tonight, patchy fog will spread over parts of East Central and Southeastern South Dakota and adjacent areas of Southwest Minnesota and Northwest Iowa through daybreak. Locally dense fog is possible, but widespread issues are not expected. For Wednesday through Monday, an active pattern will lead to multiple rain chances during the upcoming week. Make sure to monitor your local forecast, especially if you have any outdoor plans. Spotter activation is not expected at this time. Your National Weather Service forecast for Siouxland. Today, mostly cloudy with a slight chance of showers this morning, then partly sunny this afternoon. Highs in the lower 70s. North winds 5 to 10 miles an hour. Chance of rain 20%. Tonight, mostly cloudy. Lows in the mid-50s. Northeast winds around 5 miles an hour. Wednesday, partly sunny with a 20% chance of showers. Highs around 70. East winds 5 to 10 miles an hour with gusts up to 20 miles an hour. Wednesday night, mostly cloudy. A chance of showers with a slight chance of thunderstorms after midnight. Humid with lows in the upper 50s. Southeast winds around 5 miles an hour. Chance of rain 50%. Thursday, showers likely in the morning, then a chance of showers with a slight chance of thunderstorms in the afternoon. Humid with highs in the upper 70s. East winds around 5 miles an hour. Chance of rain 60%. Thursday night, a chance of thunderstorms. Showers. Lows in the lower 60s. Chance of rain 80%. Friday, becoming partly sunny in the afternoon. A chance of thunderstorms. Showers likely, mainly in the morning. Highs in the lower 80s. Chance of rain 70%. Friday night, showers likely with a chance of thunderstorms. Lows in the lower 60s. Chance of rain 70%. Saturday, mostly cloudy in the morning, then becoming partly sunny. A chance of showers in the afternoon. Highs in the mid-70s. Chance of rain 50%. Saturday night, partly cloudy. Lows in the mid-50s. Sunday, mostly cloudy in the morning, then becoming mostly sunny. Highs in the upper 60s. Sunday night, partly cloudy. Lows in the lower 50s. Monday, mostly sunny. Highs in the upper 60s. At 7 a.m., in Sioux City, the temperature was 65 and the dew point 59. The relative humidity was 81%. Wind was northwest at 15 miles an hour. The pressure was 30.00 inches and rising. Elsewhere in northwest Iowa, Mars was mostly cloudy and 59. Sheldon was mostly cloudy and 59. Cherokee was cloudy and 63. Spencer was cloudy and 61. Storm Lake was cloudy and 64. Other conditions across the northern plains, farther east in Iowa, the temperatures were 68 degrees. Rain was falling at Cedar Rapids and Waterloo. At Des Moines, it was cloudy
eastern Nebraska, temperatures were between 65 and 70 degrees. At Omaha, a thunderstorm was reported. At Lincoln, rain was falling. At Norfolk, it was cloudy. In eastern South Dakota, skies ranged from partly cloudy to mostly cloudy, and temperatures were between 53 and 57 degrees. And in southern Minnesota, skies ranged from partly cloudy to mostly cloudy. It was 56 at Worthington, 54 at Marshall, 61 at Mankato, 60 at Minneapolis, and 63 at Rochester. Once again, at 7 a.m. Sioux City had a temperature of 65. The Sioux City, Iowa climate summary for yesterday, September 14, 2026. Yesterday's high temperature was 74 degrees. The normal high is 78. Yesterday's low temperature was 56 degrees. The normal low is 52. 0.33 inches of precipitation fell yesterday, which brings the monthly total to 1.59 inches. This is 0.19 inches above the normal amount of 1.40 inches for September. The total precipitation for the year now stands at 18.54 inches, which is 4.83 inches below normal. There were no heating degree days yesterday, which is 4 below normal. The yearly total since July 1st is 8, which is 38 below normal. There were no cooling degree days yesterday, which is 3 below normal. The yearly total since January 1st is 1,117, which is 293 above normal. The normal high temperature for today is 77 degrees, and the normal low is 52. The record high for today is 98, which occurred in 1955, and the record low is 32, which occurred in 2007. Sunrise today is at 7:06 a.m. and sunset is at 7:35 p.m. The current time is 7:56 a.m. Central Daylight Time. Operating on a frequency of 162.475 MHz, this is NOAA Weather Radio Station WXL62, broadcasting from a transmitter near Lawton, Iowa. Our program originates from the National Weather Service in Sioux Falls and serves Sioux City and the surrounding Siouxland area. This hazardous weather outlook is for northwest Iowa, west central Iowa, southwest Minnesota, northeast Nebraska, central South Dakota, east central South Dakota, south central South Dakota, and southeast South Dakota. For today and tonight, patchy fog will spread over parts of east central and southeastern South Dakota and adjacent areas of southwest Minnesota and northwest Iowa through daybreak. Locally dense fog is possible, but widespread issues are not expected. For Wednesday through Monday, an active pattern will lead to multiple rain chances during the upcoming week. Make sure to monitor your local forecast, especially if you have any outdoor plans. Spotter activation is not expected at this time. Your National Weather Service forecast for Siouxland. Today, mostly cloudy with a slight chance of showers this morning, then partly sunny this afternoon. Highs in the lower 70s. North winds 5 to 10 miles an hour. Chance of rain 20%. Tonight, mostly cloudy. Lows in the mid-50s. Northeast winds around 5 miles an hour. Wednesday, partly sunny with a 20% chance of showers. Highs around 70. East winds 5 to 10 miles an hour with gusts up to 20 miles an hour. Wednesday night, mostly cloudy. A chance of showers with a slight chance of thunderstorms after midnight. Humid with lows in the upper 50s. Southeast winds around 5 miles an hour. Chance of rain 50%. Thursday, showers likely in the morning, then a chance of showers with a slight chance of thunderstorms in the afternoon. Humid with highs in the upper 70s. East winds around 5 miles an hour. Chance of rain 60%. Thursday night, a chance of thunderstorms. Showers. Lows in the lower 60s. Chance of rain 80%. Friday, becoming partly sunny in the afternoon. A chance of thunderstorms. Showers likely, mainly in the morning. Highs in the lower 80s. Chance of rain 70%. Friday night, showers likely with a chance of thunderstorms. Lows in the lower 60s. Chance of rain 70%.
Saturday, mostly cloudy in the morning, then becoming partly sunny. A chance of showers in the afternoon. Highs in the mid-70s. Chance of rain 50%. Saturday night, partly cloudy. Lows in the mid-50s. Sunday, mostly cloudy in the morning, then becoming mostly sunny. Highs in the upper 60s. Sunday night, partly cloudy. Lows in the lower 50s. Monday, mostly sunny. Highs in the upper 60s. At 7 a.m., in Sioux City, the temperature was 65 and the dew point 59. The relative humidity was 81%. Wind was northwest at 15 miles an hour. The pressure was 30.00 inches and rising. Elsewhere in northwest Iowa, Morris was mostly cloudy and 59. Sheldon was mostly cloudy and 59. Cherokee was cloudy and 63. Spencer was cloudy and 61. Storm Lake was cloudy and 64. Other conditions across the northern plains, farther east in Iowa, the temperatures were 68 degrees. Rain was falling at Cedar Rapids and Waterloo. At Des Moines, it was cloudy. In eastern Nebraska, temperatures were between 65 and 70 degrees. At Omaha, a thunderstorm was reported. At Lincoln, rain was falling. At Norfolk, it was cloudy. In eastern South Dakota, skies ranged from partly cloudy to mostly cloudy, and temperatures were between 53 and 57 degrees. And in southern Minnesota, skies ranged from partly cloudy to mostly cloudy. It was 56 at Worthington, 54 at Marshall, 61 at Mankato, 60 at Minneapolis, and 63 at Rochester. Once again, at 7 a.m. Sioux City had a temperature of 65. The Sioux City, Iowa climate summary for yesterday, September 14, 2026. Yesterday's high temperature was 74 degrees. The normal high is 78. Yesterday's low temperature was 56 degrees. The normal low is 52. 0.33 inches of precipitation fell yesterday, which brings the monthly total to 1.59 inches. This is 0.19 inches above the normal amount of 1.40 inches for September. The total precipitation for the year now stands at 18.54 inches, which is 4.83 inches below normal. There were no heating degree days yesterday, which is 4 below normal. The yearly total since July 1st is 8, which is 38 below normal. There were no cooling degree days yesterday, which is 3 below normal. The yearly total since January 1st is 1,117, which is 293 above normal. The normal high temperature for today is 77 degrees, and the normal low is 52. The record high for today is 98, which occurred in 1955, and the record low is 32, which occurred in 2007. Sunrise today is at 7:06 a.m. and sunset is at 7:35 p.m. The current time is 8:02 a.m. Central Daylight Time. Operating on a frequency of 162.475 MHz, this is NOAA Weather Radio Station WXL62, broadcasting from a transmitter near Lawton, Iowa. Our program originates from the National Weather Service in Sioux Falls and serves Sioux City and the surrounding Siouxland area. This hazardous weather outlook is for northwest Iowa, west central Iowa, southwest Minnesota, northeast Nebraska, central South Dakota, east central South Dakota, south central South Dakota, and southeast South Dakota. For today and tonight, patchy fog will spread over parts of east central and southeastern South Dakota and adjacent areas of southwest Minnesota and northwest Iowa through daybreak. Locally dense fog is possible, but widespread issues are not expected. For Wednesday through Monday, an active pattern will lead to multiple rain chances during the upcoming week. Make sure to monitor your local forecast, especially if you have any outdoor plans. Spotter activation is not expected at this time. Your National Weather Service forecast for Siouxland. Today, mostly cloudy with a slight chance of showers this morning, then partly sunny this afternoon. Highs in the lower 70s. North winds 5 to 10 miles an hour. Chance of rain 20%. Tonight, mostly

cloudy. Lows in the mid-50s. Northeast winds around 5 miles an hour. Wednesday, partly sunny with a 20% chance of showers. Highs around 70. East winds 5 to 10 miles an hour with gusts up to 20 miles an hour. Wednesday night, mostly cloudy. A chance of showers with a slight chance of thunderstorms after midnight. Humid with lows in the upper 50s. Southeast winds around 5 miles an hour. Chance of rain 50%. Thursday, showers likely in the morning, then a chance of showers with a slight chance of thunderstorms in the afternoon. Humid with highs in the upper 70s. East winds around 5 miles an hour. Chance of rain 60%. Thursday night, a chance of thunderstorms. Showers. Lows in the lower 60s. Chance of rain 80%. Friday, becoming partly sunny in the afternoon. A chance of thunderstorms. Showers likely, mainly in the morning. Highs in the lower 80s. Chance of rain 70%. Friday night, showers likely with a chance of thunderstorms. Lows in the lower 60s. Chance of rain 70%. Saturday, mostly cloudy in the morning, then becoming partly sunny. A chance of showers in the afternoon. Highs in the mid-70s. Chance of rain 50%. Saturday night, partly cloudy. Lows in the mid-50s. Sunday, mostly cloudy in the morning, then becoming mostly sunny. Highs in the upper 60s. Sunday night, partly cloudy. Lows in the lower 50s. Monday, mostly sunny. Highs in the upper 60s. At 8 a.m., in Sioux City, the temperature was 63, and the dew point 52. The relative humidity was 67%. Wind was northwest at 9 miles an hour. The pressure was 30.11 inches and rising. Elsewhere in northwest Iowa, Morris was mostly cloudy, and 57. Sheldon was mostly cloudy, and 55. Spencer was mostly cloudy, and 59. Storm Lake was cloudy and 63. Other conditions across the northern plains, farther east in Iowa, temperatures were between 67 and 69 degrees. At Cedar Rapids, rain was falling. It was cloudy at Des Moines and Waterloo. In eastern Nebraska, temperatures were between 61 and 64 degrees. At Omaha, rain was falling. At Norfolk, it was mostly cloudy. At Lincoln, it was cloudy. In eastern South Dakota, skies ranged from partly cloudy to mostly cloudy, and temperatures were between 52 and 57 degrees. And in southern Minnesota, skies ranged from mostly sunny to partly sunny. It was 55 at Worthington, 55 at Marshall, 59 at Mankato, 60 at Minneapolis, and 63 at Rochester. Once again, at 8 a.m. Sioux City had a temperature of 63. The Sioux City, Iowa climate summary for yesterday, September 14, 2026. Yesterday's high temperature was 74 degrees. The normal high is 78. Yesterday's low temperature was 56 degrees. The normal low is 52. 0.33 inches of precipitation fell yesterday, which brings the monthly total to 1.59 inches. This is 0.19 inches above the normal amount of 1.40 inches for September. The total precipitation for the year now stands at 18.54 inches, which is 4.83 inches below normal. There were no heating degree days yesterday, which is 4 below normal. The yearly total since July 1st is 8, which is 38 below normal. There were no cooling degree days yesterday, which is 3 below normal. The yearly total since January 1st is 1,117, which is 293 above normal. The normal high temperature for today is 77 degrees, and the normal low is 52. The record high for today is 98, which occurred in 1955, and the record low is 32, which occurred in 2007. Sunrise today is at 7:06 a.m. and sunset is at 7:35 p.m. The current time is 8:08 a.m. Central Daylight Time. Operating on a frequency of 162.475 megahertz, this is NOAA.

spotter activation is not expected at this time. Your National Weather Service forecast for Siouxland. Today, mostly cloudy with a slight chance of showers this morning, then partly sunny this afternoon. Highs in the lower 70s. North winds 5 to 10 miles an hour. Chance of rain 20%. Tonight, mostly cloudy. Lows in the mid-50s. Northeast winds around 5 miles an hour. Wednesday, partly sunny with a 20% chance of showers. Highs around 70. East winds 5 to 10 miles an hour with gusts up to 20 miles an hour. Wednesday night, mostly cloudy. A chance of showers with a slight chance of thunderstorms after midnight. Humid with lows in the upper 50s. Southeast winds around 5 miles an hour. Chance of rain 50%. Thursday, showers likely in the morning, then a chance of showers with a slight chance of thunderstorms in the afternoon. Humid with highs in the upper 70s. East winds around 5 miles an hour. Chance of rain 60%. Thursday night, a chance of thunderstorms. Showers. Lows in the lower 60s. Chance of rain 80%. Friday, becoming partly sunny in the afternoon. A chance of thunderstorms. Showers likely, mainly in the morning. Highs in the lower 80s. Chance of rain 70%. Friday night, showers likely with a chance of thunderstorms. Lows in the lower 60s. Chance of rain 70%. Saturday, mostly cloudy in the morning, then becoming partly sunny. A chance of showers in the afternoon. Highs in the mid-70s. Chance of rain 50%. Saturday night, partly cloudy. Lows in the mid-50s. Sunday, mostly cloudy in the morning, then becoming mostly sunny. Highs in the upper 60s. Sunday night, partly cloudy. Lows in the lower 50s. Monday, mostly sunny. Highs in the upper 60s. At 8 a.m., in Sioux City, the temperature was 63, and the dew point 52. The relative humidity was 67%. Wind was northwest at 9 miles an hour. The pressure was 30.11 inches and rising. Elsewhere in northwest Iowa, Morris was mostly cloudy, and 57. Sheldon was mostly cloudy, and 55. Cherokee was mostly cloudy, and 63. Spencer was mostly cloudy, and 59. Storm Lake was cloudy and 63. Other conditions across the northern plains, farther east in Iowa, temperatures were between 67 and 69 degrees. At Cedar Rapids, rain was falling. It was cloudy at Des Moines and Waterloo. In eastern Nebraska, temperatures were between 61 and 64 degrees. At Omaha, rain was falling. At Norfolk, it was mostly cloudy. At Lincoln, it was cloudy. In eastern South Dakota, skies ranged from partly cloudy to mostly cloudy, and temperatures were between 52 and 57 degrees. And in southern Minnesota, skies ranged from mostly sunny to partly sunny. It was 55 at Worthington, 55 at Marshall, 59 at Mankato, 60 at Minneapolis, and 63 at Rochester. Once again, at 8 a.m. Sioux City had a temperature of 63. The Sioux City, Iowa climate summary for yesterday, September 14, 2026. Yesterday's high temperature was 74 degrees. The normal high is 78. Yesterday's low temperature was 56 degrees. The normal low is 52. 0.33 inches of precipitation fell yesterday, which brings the monthly total to 1.59 inches. This is 0.19 inches above the normal amount of 1.40 inches for September. The total precipitation for the year now stands at 18.54 inches, which is 4.83 inches below normal. There were no heating degree days yesterday, which is 4 below normal. The yearly total since July 1st is 8, which is 38 below normal. There were no cooling degree days yesterday, which is 3 below normal. The yearly total since January 1st is 1,117, which is 293 above normal. The normal high temperature for today is 77 degrees.

and the normal low is 52. The record high for today is 98, which occurred in 1955, and the record low is 32, which occurred in 2007. Sunrise today is at 7:06 a.m. and sunset is at 7:35 p.m. The current time is 8:15 a.m. Central Daylight Time. Operating on a frequency of 162.475 megahertz, this is NOAA Weather Radio Station WXL62, broadcasting from a transmitter near Lawton, Iowa. Our program originates from the National Weather Service in Sioux Falls and serves Sioux City and the surrounding Siouxland area. This hazardous weather outlook is for northwest Iowa, west central Iowa, southwest Minnesota, northeast Nebraska, central South Dakota, east central South Dakota, south central South Dakota, and southeast South Dakota. For today and tonight, no hazardous weather is expected at this time. For Wednesday through Monday, thunderstorm risks return late Thursday into Friday. While the risk for severe weather remains low, areas along or north of Interstate 90 have increased risks for excessive rainfall. Spotter activation is not expected at this time. Your National Weather Service forecast for Siouxland. Today, mostly cloudy with a slight chance of showers this morning, then partly sunny this afternoon. Highs in the lower 70s. North winds 5 to 10 miles an hour. Chance of rain 20%. Tonight, mostly cloudy. Lows in the mid-50s. Northeast winds around 5 miles an hour. Wednesday, partly sunny with a 20% chance of showers. Highs around 70. East winds 5 to 10 miles an hour with gusts up to 20 miles an hour. Wednesday night, mostly cloudy. A chance of showers with a slight chance of thunderstorms after midnight. Humid with lows in the upper 50s. Southeast winds around 5 miles an hour. Chance of rain 50%. Thursday, showers likely in the morning, then a chance of showers with a slight chance of thunderstorms in the afternoon. Humid with highs in the upper 70s. East winds around 5 miles an hour. Chance of rain 60%. Thursday night, a chance of thunderstorms. Showers. Lows in the lower 60s. Chance of rain 80%. Friday, becoming partly sunny in the afternoon. A chance of thunderstorms. Showers likely, mainly in the morning. Highs in the lower 80s. Chance of rain 70%. Friday night, showers likely with a chance of thunderstorms. Lows in the lower 60s. Chance of rain 70%. Saturday, mostly cloudy in the morning, then becoming partly sunny. A chance of showers in the afternoon. Highs in the mid-70s. Chance of rain 50%. Saturday night, partly cloudy. Lows in the mid-50s. Sunday, mostly cloudy in the morning, then becoming mostly sunny. Highs in the upper 60s. Sunday night, partly cloudy. Lows in the lower 50s. Monday, mostly sunny. Highs in the upper 60s. At 8 a.m. in Sioux City, the temperature was 63 and the dew point 52. The relative humidity was 67%. Wind was northwest at 9 miles an hour. The pressure was 30.11 inches and rising. Elsewhere in northwest Iowa, Morris was mostly cloudy and 57. Sheldon was mostly cloudy and 55. Cherokee was mostly cloudy and 63. Spencer was mostly cloudy and 59. Storm Lake was cloudy and 63. Other conditions across the northern plains, farther east in Iowa, temperatures were between 67 and 69 degrees. At Cedar Rapids, rain was falling. It was cloudy at Des Moines and Waterloo. In eastern Nebraska, temperatures were between 61 and 64 degrees. At Omaha, rain was falling. At Norfolk, it was mostly cloudy. At Lincoln, it was cloudy.

7%. Wind was northwest at 9 miles an hour. The pressure was 30.11 inches and rising. Elsewhere in northwest Iowa, Morris was mostly cloudy. And 57. Sheldon was mostly cloudy. And 55. Cherokee was mostly cloudy. And 63. Spencer was mostly cloudy. And 59. Storm Lake was cloudy and 63. Other conditions across the northern plains, farther east in Iowa, temperatures were between 67 and 69 degrees. At Cedar Rapids, rain was falling. It was cloudy at Des Moines and Waterloo. In eastern Nebraska, temperatures were between 61 and 64 degrees. At Omaha, rain was falling. At Norfolk, it was mostly cloudy. At Lincoln, it was cloudy. In eastern South Dakota, skies ranged from partly cloudy to mostly cloudy, and temperatures were between 52 and 57 degrees. And in southern Minnesota, skies ranged from mostly sunny to partly sunny. It was 55 at Worthington, 55 at Marshall, 59 at Mankato, 60 at Minneapolis, and 63 at Rochester. Once again, at 8 a.m. Sioux City had a temperature of 63. The Sioux City, Iowa climate summary for yesterday, September 14, 2026. Yesterday's high temperature was 74 degrees. The normal high is 78. Yesterday's low temperature was 56 degrees. The normal low is 52. 0.33 inches of precipitation fell yesterday, which brings the monthly total to 1.59 inches. This is 0.19 inches above the normal amount of 1.40 inches for September. The total precipitation for the year now stands at 18.54 inches, which is 4.83 inches below normal. There were no heating degree days yesterday, which is 4 below normal. The yearly total since July 1st is 8, which is 38 below normal. There were no cooling degree days yesterday, which is 3 below normal. The yearly total since January 1st is 1,117, which is 293 above normal. The normal high temperature for today is 77 degrees, and the normal low is 52. The record high for today is 98, which occurred in 1955, and the record low is 32, which occurred in 2007. Sunrise today is at 7:06 a.m. and sunset is at 7:35 p.m. The current time is 8:27 a.m. Central Daylight Time. Operating on a frequency of 162.475 MHz, this is NOAA Weather Radio Station WXL62, broadcasting from a transmitter near Lawton, Iowa. Our program originates from the National Weather Service in Sioux Falls and serves Sioux City and the surrounding Siouxland area. This hazardous weather outlook is for northwest Iowa, west central Iowa, southwest Minnesota, northeast Nebraska, central South Dakota, east central South Dakota, south central South Dakota, and southeast South Dakota. For today and tonight, no hazardous weather is expected at this time. For Wednesday through Monday, thunderstorm risks return late Thursday into Friday. While the risk for severe weather remains low, areas along or north of Interstate 90 have increased risks for excessive rainfall. Spotter activation is not expected at this time. Your National Weather Service forecast for Siouxland. Today, mostly cloudy with a slight chance of showers this morning, then partly sunny this afternoon. Highs in the lower 70s. North winds 5 to 10 miles an hour. Chance of rain 20%. Tonight, mostly cloudy. Lows in the mid-50s. Northeast winds around 5 miles an hour. Wednesday, partly sunny with a 20% chance of showers. Highs around 70. East winds 5 to 10 miles an hour with gusts up to 20 miles an hour. Wednesday night, mostly cloudy. A chance of showers with a slight chance of thunderstorms after midnight. Humid with lows in the upper 50s. Southeast winds around 5 miles an hour. Chance of rain 50%. Thursday, showers likely in the morning, then a chance of showers with a slight chance of thunderstorms in the afternoon. Humid with highs in the upper 70s. East winds around 5 miles an hour. Chance of rain 60%.

Thursday night, a chance of thunderstorms. Showers. Lows in the lower 60s. Chance of rain 80%. Friday, becoming partly sunny in the afternoon. A chance of thunderstorms. Showers likely, mainly in the morning. Highs in the lower 80s. Chance of rain 70%. Friday night, showers likely with a chance of thunderstorms. Lows in the lower 60s. Chance of rain 70%. Saturday, mostly cloudy in the morning, then becoming partly sunny. A chance of showers in the afternoon. Highs in the mid-70s. Chance of rain 50%. Saturday night, partly cloudy. Lows in the mid-50s. Sunday, mostly cloudy in the morning, then becoming mostly sunny. Highs in the upper 60s. Sunday night, partly cloudy. Lows in the lower 50s. Monday, mostly sunny. Highs in the upper 60s. At 8 a.m., in Sioux City, the temperature was 63 and the dew point 52. The relative humidity was 67%. Wind was northwest at 9 miles an hour. The pressure was 30.11 inches and rising. Elsewhere in northwest Iowa, Morris was mostly cloudy and 57. Sheldon was mostly cloudy and 55. Cherokee was mostly cloudy and 63. Spencer was mostly cloudy and 59. Storm Lake was cloudy and 63. Other conditions across the northern plains, farther east in Iowa, temperatures were between 67 and 69 degrees. At Cedar Rapids, rain was falling. It was cloudy at Des Moines and Waterloo. In eastern Nebraska, temperatures were between 61 and 64 degrees. At Omaha, rain was falling. At Norfolk, it was mostly cloudy. At Lincoln, it was cloudy. In eastern South Dakota, skies ranged from partly cloudy to mostly cloudy, and temperatures were between 52 and 57 degrees. And in southern Minnesota, skies ranged from mostly sunny to partly sunny. It was 55 at Worthington, 55 at Marshall, 59 at Mankato, 60 at Minneapolis, and 63 at Rochester. Once again, at 8 a.m. Sioux City had a temperature of 63. The Sioux City, Iowa climate summary for yesterday, September 14, 2026. Yesterday's high temperature was 74 degrees. The normal high is 78. Yesterday's low temperature was 56 degrees. The normal low is 52. 0.33 inches of precipitation fell yesterday, which brings the monthly total to 1.59 inches. This is 0.19 inches above the normal amount of 1.40 inches for September. The total precipitation for the year now stands at 18.54 inches, which is 4.83 inches below normal. There were no heating degree days yesterday, which is 4 below normal. The year now stands at 18.54 inches, which is 4.83 inches below normal. There were no heating degree days yesterday, which is 4 below normal. The yearly total since July 1st is 8, which is 38 below normal. There were no cooling degree days yesterday, which is 3 below normal. The yearly total since January 1st is 1,117, which is 293 above normal. The normal high temperature for today is 77 degrees, and the normal low is 52. The record high for today is 98, which occurred in 1955, and the record low is 32, which occurred in 2007. Sunrise today is at 7:06 a.m. and sunset is at 7:35 p.m. The current time is 8:33 a.m. Central Daylight Time. Operating on a frequency of 162.475 MHz, this is NOAA Weather Radio Station WXL62, broadcasting from a transmitter near Lawton, Iowa. Our program originates from the National Weather Service in Sioux Falls and serves Sioux City and the surrounding Siouxland area. This hazardous weather outlook is for northwest Iowa, west central Iowa, southwest Minnesota, northeast Nebraska, central South Dakota, east central South Dakota, south central South Dakota, and southeast South Dakota. For today and tonight, no hazardous weather is expected at this time,

Wednesday through Monday. Thunderstorm risks return late Thursday into Friday. While the risk for severe weather remains low, areas along or north of Interstate 90 have increased risks for excessive rainfall. Spotter activation is not expected at this time. Your National Weather Service forecast for Siouxland. Today, mostly cloudy with a slight chance of showers this morning, then partly sunny this afternoon. Highs in the lower 70s. North winds 5 to 10 miles an hour. Chance of rain 20%. Tonight, mostly cloudy. Lows in the mid-50s. Northeast winds around 5 miles an hour. Wednesday, partly sunny with a 20% chance of showers. Highs around 70. East winds 5 to 10 miles an hour with gusts up to 20 miles an hour. Wednesday night, mostly cloudy. A chance of showers with a slight chance of thunderstorms after midnight. Humid with lows in the upper 50s. Southeast winds around 5 miles an hour. Chance of rain 50%. Thursday, showers likely in the morning, then a chance of showers with a slight chance of thunderstorms in the afternoon. Humid with highs in the upper 70s. East winds around 5 miles an hour. Chance of rain 60%. Thursday night, a chance of thunderstorms. Showers. Lows in the lower 60s. Chance of rain 80%. Friday, becoming partly sunny in the afternoon. A chance of thunderstorms. Showers likely, mainly in the morning. Highs in the lower 80s. Chance of rain 70%. Friday night, showers likely with a chance of thunderstorms. Lows in the lower 60s. Chance of rain 70%. Saturday, mostly cloudy in the morning, then becoming partly sunny. A chance of showers in the afternoon. Highs in the mid-70s. Chance of rain 50%. Saturday night, partly cloudy. Lows in the mid-50s. Sunday, mostly cloudy in the morning, then becoming mostly sunny. Highs in the upper 60s. Sunday night, partly cloudy. Lows in the lower 50s. Monday, mostly sunny. Highs in the upper 60s. At 8 a.m., in Sioux City, the temperature was 63, and the dew point 52. The relative humidity was 67%. Wind was northwest at 9 miles an hour. The pressure was 30.11 inches and rising. Elsewhere in northwest Iowa, Morris was mostly cloudy, and 57. Sheldon was mostly cloudy, and 55. Cherokee was mostly cloudy, and 63. Spencer was mostly cloudy, and 59. Storm Lake was cloudy and 63. Other conditions across the northern plains, farther east in Iowa, temperatures were between 67 and 69 degrees. At Cedar Rapids, rain was falling. It was cloudy at Des Moines and Waterloo. In eastern Nebraska, temperatures were between 61 and 64 degrees. At Omaha, rain was falling. At Norfolk, it was mostly cloudy. At Lincoln, it was cloudy. In eastern South Dakota, skies ranged from partly cloudy to mostly cloudy, and temperatures were between 52 and 57 degrees. And in southern Minnesota, skies ranged from mostly sunny to partly sunny. It was 55 at Worthington, 55 at Marshall, 59 at Mankato, 60 at Minneapolis, and 63 at Rochester. Once again, at 8 a.m. Sioux City had a temperature of 63. The Sioux City, Iowa climate summary for yesterday, September 14, 2026. Yesterday's high temperature was 74 degrees. The normal high is 78. Yesterday's low temperature was 56 degrees. The normal low is 52. 0.33 inches of precipitation fell yesterday, which brings the monthly total to 1.59 inches. This is 0.19 inches above the normal amount of 1.40 inches for September. The total precipitation for the year now stands at 18.54 inches, which is 4.83 inches below normal. There were no heating degree days yesterday, which is 4 below normal. The yearly total since July 1st is 8, which is 38 below normal. There were no cooling degree days yesterday, which
which is 3 below normal. The yearly total since January 1st is 1,117, which is 293 above normal. The normal high temperature for today is 77 degrees, and the normal low is 52. The record high for today is 98, which occurred in 1955, and the record low is 32, which occurred in 2007. Sunrise today is at 7:06 a.m. and sunset is at 7:35 p.m. The current time is 8:40 a.m. Central Daylight Time. Operating on a frequency of 162.475 MHz, this is NOAA Weather Radio Station WXL62, broadcasting from a transmitter near Lawton, Iowa. Our program originates from the National Weather Service in Sioux Falls and serves Sioux City and the surrounding Siouxland area. This hazardous weather outlook is for northwest Iowa, west central Iowa, southwest Minnesota, northeast Nebraska, central South Dakota, east central South Dakota, south central South Dakota, and southeast South Dakota. For today and tonight, no hazardous weather is expected at this time. For Wednesday through Monday, thunderstorm risks return late Thursday into Friday. While the risk for severe weather remains low, areas along or north of Interstate 90 have increased risks for excessive rainfall. Spotter activation is not expected at this time. Your National Weather Service forecast for Siouxland. Today, mostly cloudy with a slight chance of showers this morning, then partly sunny this afternoon. Highs in the lower 70s. North winds 5 to 10 miles an hour. Chance of rain 20%. Tonight, mostly cloudy. Lows in the mid-50s. Northeast winds around 5 miles an hour. Wednesday, partly sunny with a 20% chance of showers. Highs around 70. East winds 5 to 10 miles an hour with gusts up to 20 miles an hour. Wednesday night, mostly cloudy. A chance of showers with a slight chance of thunderstorms after midnight. Humid with lows in the upper 50s. Southeast winds around 5 miles an hour. Chance of rain 50%. Thursday, showers likely in the morning, then a chance of showers with a slight chance of thunderstorms in the afternoon. Humid with highs in the upper 70s. East winds around 5 miles an hour. Chance of rain 60%. Thursday night, a chance of thunderstorms. Showers. Lows in the lower 60s. Chance of rain 80%. Friday, becoming partly sunny in the afternoon. A chance of thunderstorms. Showers likely, mainly in the morning. Highs in the lower 80s. Chance of rain 70%. Friday night, showers likely with a chance of thunderstorms. Lows in the lower 60s. Chance of rain 70%. Saturday, mostly cloudy in the morning, then becoming partly sunny. A chance of showers in the afternoon. Highs in the mid-70s. Chance of rain 50%. Saturday night, partly cloudy. Lows in the mid-50s. Sunday, mostly cloudy in the morning, then becoming mostly sunny. Highs in the upper 60s. Sunday night, partly cloudy. Lows in the lower 50s. Monday, mostly sunny. Highs in the upper 60s. At 8 a.m., in Sioux City, the temperature was 63, and the dew point 52. The relative humidity was 67%. Wind was northwest at 9 miles an hour. The pressure was 30.11 inches and rising. Elsewhere in northwest Iowa, Morris was mostly cloudy, and 57. Sheldon was mostly cloudy, and 55. Cherokee was mostly cloudy, and 63. Spencer was mostly cloudy, and 59. Storm Lake was cloudy and 63. Other conditions across the northern plains, farther east in Iowa, temperatures were between 67 and 69 degrees. At Cedar Rapids, rain was falling. It was cloudy at Des Moines and Waterloo. In eastern Nebraska, temperatures were between 61 and 64 degrees. At Omaha, rain was falling. At Norfolk, it was mostly cloudy. At Lincoln, it was cloudy. In eastern South Dakota, skies ranged from partly cloudy to mostly cloudy, and temperatures were

between 52 and 57 degrees. And in southern Minnesota, skies ranged from mostly sunny to partly sunny. It was 55 at Worthington, 55 at Marshall, 59 at Mankato, 60 at Minneapolis, and 63 at Rochester. Once again, at 8 a.m. Sioux City had a temperature of 63. The Sioux City, Iowa climate summary for yesterday, September 14, 2026. Yesterday's high temperature was 74 degrees. The normal high of 78. Yesterday's low temperature was 56 degrees. The normal low is 52. 0.33 inches of precipitation fell yesterday, which brings the monthly total to 1.59 inches. This is 0.19 inches above the normal amount of 1.40 inches for September. The total precipitation for the year now stands at 18.54 inches, which is 4.83 inches below normal. There were no heating degree days yesterday, which is 4 below normal. The yearly total since July 1st is 8, which is 38 below normal. There were no cooling degree days yesterday, which is 3 below normal. The yearly total since January 1st is 1,117, which is 293 above normal. The normal high temperature for today is 77 degrees, and the normal low is 52. The record high for today is 98, which occurred in 1955, and the record low is 32, which occurred in 2007. Sunrise today is at 7:06 a.m. and sunset is at 7:35 p.m. The current time is 8:46 a.m. Central Daylight Time. Operating on a frequency of 162.475 MHz, this is NOAA Weather Radio Station WXL62, broadcasting from a transmitter near Lawton, Iowa. Our program originates from the National Weather Service in Sioux Falls and serves Sioux City and the surrounding Siouxland area. This hazardous weather outlook is for northwest Iowa, west central Iowa, southwest Minnesota, northeast Nebraska, central South Dakota, east central South Dakota, south central South Dakota, and southeast South Dakota. For today and tonight, no hazardous weather is expected at this time. For Wednesday through Monday, thunderstorm risks return late Thursday into Friday. While the risk for severe weather remains low, areas along or north of Interstate 90 have increased risks for excessive rainfall. Spotter activation is not expected at this time. Your National Weather Service forecast for Siouxland. Today, mostly cloudy with a slight chance of showers this morning, then partly sunny this afternoon. Highs in the lower 70s. North winds 5 to 10 miles an hour. Chance of rain 20%. Tonight, mostly cloudy. Lows in the mid-50s. Northeast winds around 5 miles an hour. Wednesday, partly sunny with a 20% chance of showers. Highs around 70. East winds 5 to 10 miles an hour with gusts up to 20 miles an hour. Wednesday night, mostly cloudy. A chance of showers with a slight chance of thunderstorms after midnight. Humid with lows in the upper 50s. Southeast winds around 5 miles an hour. Chance of rain 50%. Thursday, showers likely in the morning, then a chance of showers with a slight chance of thunderstorms in the afternoon. Humid with highs in the upper 70s. East winds around 5 miles an hour. Chance of rain 60%. Thursday night, a chance of thunderstorms. Showers. Lows in the lower 60s. Chance of rain 80%. Friday, becoming partly sunny in the afternoon. A chance of thunderstorms. Showers likely, mainly in the morning. Highs in the lower 80s. Chance of rain 70%. Friday night, showers likely with a chance of thunderstorms. Lows in the lower 60s. Chance of rain 70%. Saturday, mostly cloudy in the morning, then becoming partly sunny. A chance of showers in the afternoon. Highs in the mid-70s. Chance of rain 50%. Saturday night, partly cloudy. Lows in the mid-50s. Sunday, mostly cloudy in the morning, then becoming mostly sunny. Highs in the upper 60s. Sunday night, partly cloudy. Lows in the lower 50s. Monday,

mostly sunny. Highs in the upper 60s. At 8 a.m. in Sioux City, the temperature was 63 and the dew point 52. The relative humidity was 67%. Wind was northwest at 9 miles an hour. The pressure was 30.11 inches and rising. Elsewhere in northwest Iowa, Morris was mostly cloudy and 57. Sheldon was mostly cloudy and 55. Cherokee was mostly cloudy and 63. Spencer was mostly cloudy and 59. Storm Lake was cloudy and 63. Other conditions across the northern plains, farther east in Iowa, temperatures were between 67 and 69 degrees. At Cedar Rapids, rain was falling. It was cloudy at Des Moines and Waterloo. In eastern Nebraska, temperatures were between 61 and 64 degrees. At Omaha, rain was falling. At Norfolk, it was mostly cloudy. At Lincoln, it was cloudy. In eastern South Dakota, skies ranged from partly cloudy to mostly cloudy, and temperatures were between 52 and 57 degrees. And in southern Minnesota, skies ranged from mostly sunny to partly sunny. It was 55 at Worthington, 55 at Marshall, 59 at Mankato, 60 at Minneapolis, and 63 at Rochester. Once again, at 8 a.m. Sioux City had a temperature of 63. The Sioux City, Iowa climate summary for yesterday, September 14, 2026. Yesterday's high temperature was 74 degrees. The normal high is 78. Yesterday's low temperature was 56 degrees. The normal low is 52. 0.33 inches of precipitation fell yesterday, which brings the monthly total to 1.59 inches. This is 0.19 inches above the normal amount of 1.40 inches for September. The total precipitation for the year now stands at 18.54 inches, which is 4.83 inches below normal. There were no heating degree days yesterday, which is 4 below normal. The yearly total since July 1st is 8, which is 38 below normal. There were no cooling degree days yesterday, which is 3 below normal. The yearly total since January 1st is 1,117, which is 293 above normal. The normal high temperature for today is 77 degrees, and the normal low is 52. The record high for today is 98, which occurred in 1955, and the record low is 32, which occurred in 2007. Sunrise today is at 7:06 a.m. and sunset is at 7:35 p.m. The current time is 8:52 a.m. Central Daylight Time. Operating on a frequency of 162.475 MHz, this is NOAA Weather Radio Station WXL62, broadcasting from a transmitter near Lawton, Iowa. Our program originates from the National Weather Service in Sioux Falls and serves Sioux City and the surrounding Siouxland area. This hazardous weather outlook is for northwest Iowa, west central Iowa, southwest Minnesota, northeast Nebraska, central South Dakota, east central South Dakota, south central South Dakota, and southeast South Dakota. For today and tonight, no hazardous weather is expected at this time. For Wednesday through Monday, thunderstorm risks return late Thursday into Friday. While the risk for severe weather remains low, areas along or north of Interstate 90 have increased risks for excessive rainfall. Spotter activation is not expected at this time. Your National Weather Service forecast for Siouxland. Today, mostly cloudy with a slight chance of showers this morning, then partly sunny this afternoon. Highs in the lower 70s. North winds 5 to 10 miles an hour. Chance of rain 20%. Tonight, mostly cloudy. Lows in the mid-50s. Northeast winds around 5 miles an hour. Wednesday, partly sunny with a 20% chance of showers. Highs around 70. East winds 5 to 10 miles an hour with gusts up to 20 miles an hour. Wednesday night, mostly cloudy. A chance of showers with a slight chance of thunderstorms after midnight. Humid with lows in the upper 50s. Southeast winds around 5 miles an hour. Chance of rain 50%. Thursday, showers likely in the morning.

then a chance of showers with a slight chance of thunderstorms in the afternoon. Humid with highs in the upper 70s. East winds around 5 miles an hour. Chance of rain 60%. Thursday night, a chance of thunderstorms. Showers. Lows in the lower 60s. Chance of rain 80%. Friday, becoming partly sunny in the afternoon. A chance of thunderstorms. Showers likely, mainly in the morning. Highs in the lower 80s. Chance of rain 70%. Friday night, showers likely with a chance of thunderstorms. Lows in the lower 60s. Chance of rain 70%. Saturday, mostly cloudy in the morning, then becoming partly sunny. A chance of showers in the afternoon. Highs in the mid-70s. Chance of rain 50%. Saturday night, partly cloudy. Lows in the mid-50s. Sunday, mostly cloudy in the morning, then becoming mostly sunny. Highs in the upper 60s. Sunday night, partly cloudy. Lows in the lower 50s. Monday, mostly sunny. Highs in the upper 60s. At 8 a.m., in Sioux City, the temperature was 63, and the dew point 52. The relative humidity was 67%. Wind was northwest at 9 miles an hour. The pressure was 30.11 inches and rising. Elsewhere in northwest Iowa, Morris was mostly cloudy and 57. Sheldon was mostly cloudy and 55. Cherokee was mostly cloudy and 63. Spencer was mostly cloudy and 59. Storm Lake was cloudy and 63. Other conditions across the northern plains, farther east in Iowa, temperatures were between 67 and 69 degrees. At Cedar Rapids, rain was falling. It was cloudy at Des Moines and Waterloo. In eastern Nebraska, temperatures were between 61 and 64 degrees. At Omaha, rain was falling. At Norfolk, it was mostly cloudy. At Lincoln, it was cloudy. In eastern South Dakota, skies ranged from partly cloudy to mostly cloudy, and temperatures were between 52 and 57 degrees. And in southern Minnesota, skies ranged from mostly sunny to partly sunny. It was 55 at Worthington, 55 at Marshall, 59 at Mankato, 60 at Minneapolis, and 63 at Rochester. Once again, at 8 a.m., Sioux City had a temperature of 63. The Sioux City, Iowa climate summary for yesterday, September 14, 2026. Yesterday's high temperature was 74 degrees. The normal high is 78. Yesterday's low temperature was 56 degrees. The normal low is 52. 0.33 inches of precipitation fell yesterday, which brings the monthly total to 1.59 inches. This is 0.19 inches above the normal amount of 1.40 inches for September. The total precipitation for the year now stands at 18.54 inches, which is 4.83 inches below normal. There were no heating degree days yesterday, which is 4 below normal. The yearly total since July 1st is 8, which is 38 below normal. There were no cooling degree days yesterday, which is 3 below normal. The yearly total since January 1st is 1,117, which is 293 above normal. The normal high temperature for today is 77 degrees, and the normal low is 52. The record high for today is 98, which occurred in 1955, and the record low is 32, which occurred in 2007. Sunrise today is at 7:06 a.m. and sunset is at 7:35 p.m. The current time is 8:58 a.m. Central Daylight Time. Operating on a frequency of 162.475 MHz, this is NOAA Weather Radio Station WXL62, broadcasting from a transmitter near Lawton, Iowa. Our program originates from the National Weather Service in Sioux Falls and serves Sioux City and the surrounding Siouxland area. This hazardous weather outlook is for northwest Iowa, west central Iowa, southwest Minnesota, northeast Nebraska, central South Dakota, east central South Dakota, south central South Dakota, and southeast South Dakota. For today and tonight, no hazardous weather is expected at this time.

for Wednesday through Monday. Thunderstorm risks return late Thursday into Friday. While the risk for severe weather remains low, areas along or north of Interstate 90 have increased risks for excessive rainfall. Spotter activation is not expected at this time. Your National Weather Service forecast for Siouxland. Today, mostly cloudy with a slight chance of showers this morning, then partly sunny this afternoon. Highs in the lower 70s. North winds 5 to 10 miles an hour. Chance of rain 20%. Tonight, mostly cloudy. Lows in the mid-50s. Northeast winds around 5 miles an hour. Wednesday, partly sunny with a 20% chance of showers. Highs around 70. East winds 5 to 10 miles an hour with gusts up to 20 miles an hour. Wednesday night, mostly cloudy. A chance of showers with a slight chance of thunderstorms after midnight. Humid with lows in the upper 50s. Southeast winds around 5 miles an hour. Chance of rain 50%. Thursday, showers likely in the morning, then a chance of showers with a slight chance of thunderstorms in the afternoon. Humid with highs in the upper 70s. East winds around 5 miles an hour. Chance of rain 60%. Thursday night, a chance of thunderstorms. Showers. Lows in the lower 60s. Chance of rain 80%. Friday, becoming partly sunny in the afternoon. A chance of thunderstorms. Showers likely, mainly in the morning. Highs in the lower 80s. Chance of rain 70%. Friday night, showers likely with a chance of thunderstorms. Lows in the lower 60s. Chance of rain 70%. Saturday, mostly cloudy in the morning, then becoming partly sunny. A chance of showers in the afternoon. Highs in the mid-70s. Chance of rain 50%. Saturday night, partly cloudy. Lows in the mid-50s. Sunday, mostly cloudy in the morning, then becoming mostly sunny. Highs in the upper 60s. Sunday night, partly cloudy. Lows in the lower 50s. Monday, mostly sunny. Highs in the upper 60s. At 9 a.m., in Sioux City, the temperature was 61 and the dew point 51. The relative humidity was 70%. Wind was north at 12 miles an hour. The pressure was 30.09 inches and falling. Elsewhere in northwest Iowa, Morris was cloudy and 57. Sheldon was partly sunny and 57. Cherokee was cloudy and 61. Spencer was partly sunny and 59. Storm Lake was cloudy and 61. Other conditions across the northern plains, farther east in Iowa, temperatures were between 68 and 69 degrees. At Des Moines, a thunderstorm was reported. At Waterloo, rain was falling. At Cedar Rapids, it was partly sunny. In eastern Nebraska, the temperatures were 61 degrees. Rain was falling at Lincoln and Omaha. At Norfolk, it was cloudy. In eastern South Dakota, skies ranged from mostly sunny to partly sunny, and temperatures were between 57 and 58 degrees. And in southern Minnesota, skies ranged from mostly sunny to partly sunny. It was 56 at Worthington, 57 at Marshall, 59 at Mankato, 62 at Minneapolis, and 64 at Rochester. Once again, at 9 a.m. Sioux City had a temperature of 61. The current time is 9:03 a.m. Central Daylight Time. Operating on a frequency of 162.475 megahertz, this is NOAA Weather Radio Station WXL62, broadcasting from a transmitter near Lawton, Iowa. Our program originates from the National Weather Service in Sioux Falls and serves Sioux City and the surrounding Siouxland area. This hazardous weather outlook is for northwest Iowa, west central Iowa, southwest Minnesota, northeast Nebraska, central South Dakota, east central South Dakota, south central South Dakota, and southeast South Dakota. For today and tonight, no hazardous weather is expected at this time. For Wednesday through Monday, thunderstorm risks return late Thursday into Friday. While the risk for severe weather remains low, areas along or north of Interstate 90 have increased risks.

excessive rainfall. Spotter activation is not expected at this time. Your National Weather Service forecast for Siouxland. Today, mostly cloudy with a slight chance of showers this morning, then partly sunny this afternoon. Highs in the lower 70s. North winds 5 to 10 miles an hour. Chance of rain 20%. Tonight, mostly cloudy. Lows in the mid-50s. Northeast winds around 5 miles an hour. Wednesday, partly sunny with a 20% chance of showers. Highs around 70. East winds 5 to 10 miles an hour with gusts up to 20 miles an hour. Wednesday night, mostly cloudy. A chance of showers with a slight chance of thunderstorms after midnight. Humid with lows in the upper 50s. Southeast winds around 5 miles an hour. Chance of rain 50%. Thursday, showers likely in the morning, then a chance of showers with a slight chance of thunderstorms in the afternoon. Humid with highs in the upper 70s. East winds around 5 miles an hour. Chance of rain 60%. Thursday night, a chance of thunderstorms. Showers. Lows in the lower 60s. Chance of rain 80%. Friday, becoming partly sunny in the afternoon. A chance of thunderstorms. Showers likely, mainly in the morning. Highs in the lower 80s. Chance of rain 70%. Friday night, showers likely with a chance of thunderstorms. Lows in the lower 60s. Chance of rain 70%. Saturday, mostly cloudy in the morning, then becoming partly sunny. A chance of showers in the afternoon. Highs in the mid-70s. Chance of rain 50%. Saturday night, partly cloudy. Lows in the mid-50s. Sunday, mostly cloudy in the morning, then becoming mostly sunny. Highs in the upper 60s. Sunday night, partly cloudy. Lows in the lower 50s. Monday, mostly sunny. Highs in the upper 60s. At 9 a.m., in Sioux City, the temperature was 61 and the dew point 51. The relative humidity was 70%. Wind was north at 12 miles an hour. The pressure was 30.09 inches and falling. Elsewhere in northwest Iowa, Morris was cloudy and 57. Sheldon was partly sunny and 57. Cherokee was cloudy and 61. Spencer was partly sunny and 59. Storm Lake was cloudy and 61. Other conditions across the northern plains, farther east in Iowa, temperatures were between 68 and 69 degrees. At Des Moines, a thunderstorm was reported. At Waterloo, rain was falling. At Cedar Rapids, it was partly sunny. In eastern Nebraska, the temperatures were 61 degrees. Rain was falling at Lincoln and Omaha. At Norfolk, it was cloudy. In eastern South Dakota, skies ranged from mostly sunny to partly sunny, and temperatures were between 57 and 58 degrees. And in southern Minnesota, skies ranged from mostly sunny to partly sunny. It was 56 at Worthington, 57 at Marshall, 59 at Mankato, 62 at Minneapolis, and 64 at Rochester. Once again, at 9 a.m. Sioux City had a temperature of 61. The current time is 9:08 a.m. Central Daylight Time. Operating on a frequency of 162.475 MHz, this is NOAA Weather Radio Station WXL62, broadcasting from a transmitter near Lawton, Iowa. Our program originates from the National Weather Service in Sioux Falls and serves Sioux City and the surrounding Siouxland area. This hazardous weather outlook is for northwest Iowa, west central Iowa, southwest Minnesota, northeast Nebraska, central South Dakota, east central South Dakota, south central South Dakota, and southeast South Dakota. For today and tonight, no hazardous weather is expected at this time. For Wednesday through Monday, thunderstorm risks return late Thursday into Friday. While the risk for severe weather remains low, areas along or north of Interstate 90 have increased risks for excessive rainfall. Spotter activation is not expected at this time. Your National Weather Service forecast for Siouxland. Today, mostly cloudy with a

in the morning, then a chance of showers with a slight chance of thunderstorms in the afternoon. Humid with highs in the upper 70s. East winds around 5 miles an hour. Chance of rain 60%. Thursday night, a chance of thunderstorms. Showers. Lows in the lower 60s. Chance of rain 80%. Friday, becoming partly sunny in the afternoon. A chance of thunderstorms. Showers likely, mainly in the morning. Highs in the lower 80s. Chance of rain 70%. Friday night, showers likely with a chance of thunderstorms. Lows in the lower 60s. Chance of rain 70%. Saturday, mostly cloudy in the morning, then becoming partly sunny. A chance of showers in the afternoon. Highs in the mid-70s. Chance of rain 50%. Saturday night, partly cloudy. Lows in the mid-50s. Sunday, mostly cloudy in the morning, then becoming mostly sunny. Highs in the upper 60s. Sunday night, partly cloudy. Lows in the lower 50s. Monday, mostly sunny. Highs in the upper 60s. At 9 a.m., in Sioux City, the temperature was 61 and the dew point 51. The relative humidity was 70%. Wind was north at 12 miles an hour. The pressure was 30.09 inches and falling. Elsewhere in northwest Iowa, Morris was cloudy and 57. Sheldon was partly sunny and 57. Cherokee was cloudy and 61. Spencer was partly sunny and 59. Storm Lake was cloudy and 61. Other conditions across the northern plains, farther east in Iowa, temperatures were between 68 and 69 degrees. At Des Moines, a thunderstorm was reported. At Waterloo, rain was falling. At Cedar Rapids, it was partly sunny. In eastern Nebraska, the temperatures were 61 degrees. Rain was falling at Lincoln and Omaha. At Norfolk, it was cloudy. In eastern South Dakota, skies ranged from mostly sunny to partly sunny, and temperatures were between 57 and 58 degrees. And in southern Minnesota, skies ranged from mostly sunny to partly sunny. It was 56 at Worthington, 57 at Marshall, 59 at Mankato, 62 at Minneapolis, and 64 at Rochester. Once again, at 9 a.m. Sioux City had a temperature of 61. The current time is 9:13 a.m. Central Daylight Time. Operating on a frequency of 162.475 MHz, this is NOAA Weather Radio Station WXL62, broadcasting from a transmitter near Lawton, Iowa. Our program originates from the National Weather Service in Sioux Falls and serves Sioux City and the surrounding Siouxland area. This hazardous weather outlook is for northwest Iowa, west central Iowa, southwest Minnesota, northeast Nebraska, central South Dakota, east central South Dakota, south central South Dakota, and southeast South Dakota. For today and tonight, no hazardous weather is expected at this time. For Wednesday through Monday, thunderstorm risks return late Thursday into Friday. While the risk for severe weather remains low, areas along or north of Interstate 90 have increased risks for excessive rainfall. Spotter activation is not expected at this time. Your National Weather Service forecast for Siouxland. Today, mostly cloudy with a slight chance of showers this morning, then partly sunny this afternoon. Highs in the lower 70s. North winds 5 to 10 miles an hour. Chance of rain 20%. Tonight, mostly cloudy. Lows in the mid-50s. Northeast winds around 5 miles an hour. Wednesday, partly sunny with a 20% chance of showers. Highs around 70. East winds 5 to 10 miles an hour with gusts up to 20 miles an hour. Wednesday night, mostly cloudy. A chance of showers with a slight chance of thunderstorms after midnight. Humid with lows in the upper 50s. Southeast winds around 5 miles an hour. Chance of rain 50%. Thursday, showers likely in the morning, then a chance of showers with a slight chance of thunderstorms in the afternoon. Humid with highs in the upper 70s. East winds around 5 miles an hour. Chance of rain 60%.

50%. Thursday night, a chance of thunderstorms. Showers. Lows in the lower 60s. Chance of rain, 80%. Friday, becoming partly sunny in the afternoon. A chance of thunderstorms. Showers likely, mainly in the morning. Highs in the lower 80s. Chance of rain, 70%. Friday night, showers likely with a chance of thunderstorms. Lows in the lower 60s. Chance of rain, 70%. Saturday, mostly cloudy in the morning, then becoming partly sunny. A chance of showers in the afternoon. Highs in the mid-70s. Chance of rain, 50%. Saturday night, partly cloudy. Lows in the mid-50s. Sunday, mostly cloudy in the morning, then becoming mostly sunny. Highs in the upper 60s. Sunday night, partly cloudy. Lows in the lower 50s. Monday, mostly sunny. Highs in the upper 60s. At 9 a.m. in Sioux City, the temperature was 61 and the dew point 51. The relative humidity was 70%. Wind was north at 12 miles an hour. The pressure was 30.09 inches and falling. Elsewhere in northwest Iowa, Morris was cloudy and 57. Sheldon was partly sunny and 57. Cherokee was cloudy and 61. Spencer was partly sunny and 59. Storm Lake was cloudy and 61. Other conditions across the northern plains, farther east in Iowa, temperatures were between 68 and 69 degrees. At Des Moines, a thunderstorm was reported. At Waterloo, rain was falling. At Cedar Rapids, it was partly sunny. In eastern Nebraska, the temperatures were 61 degrees. Rain was falling at Lincoln and Omaha. At Norfolk, it was cloudy. In eastern South Dakota, skies ranged from mostly sunny to partly sunny, and temperatures were between 57 and 58 degrees. And in southern Minnesota, skies ranged from mostly sunny to partly sunny. It was 56 at Worthington, 57 at Marshall, 59 at Mankato, 62 at Minneapolis, and 64 at Rochester. Once again, at 9 a.m. Sioux City had a temperature of 61. The current time is 9:18 a.m. Central Daylight Time. Operating on a frequency of 162.475 megahertz, this is NOAA Weather Radio Station WXL62, broadcasting from a transmitter near Lawton, Iowa. Our program originates from the National Weather Service in Sioux Falls and serves Sioux City and the surrounding Siouxland area. This hazardous weather outlook is for northwest Iowa, west central Iowa, southwest Minnesota, northeast Nebraska, central South Dakota, east central South Dakota, south central South Dakota, and southeast South Dakota. For today and tonight, no hazardous weather is expected at this time. For Wednesday through Monday, thunderstorm risks return late Thursday into Friday. While the risk for severe weather remains low, areas along or north of Interstate 90 have increased risks for excessive rainfall. Spotter activation is not expected at this time. Your National Weather Service forecast for Siouxland. Today, mostly cloudy with a slight chance of showers this morning, then partly sunny this afternoon. Highs in the lower 70s. North winds 5 to 10 miles an hour. Chance of rain 20%. Tonight, mostly cloudy. Lows in the mid-50s. Northeast winds around 5 miles an hour. Wednesday, partly sunny with a 20% chance of showers. Highs around 70. East winds 5 to 10 miles an hour with gusts up to 20 miles an hour. Wednesday night, mostly cloudy. A chance of showers with a slight chance of thunderstorms after midnight. Humid with lows in the upper 50s. Southeast winds around 5 miles an hour. Chance of rain 50%. Thursday, showers likely in the morning, then a chance of showers with a slight chance of thunderstorms in the afternoon. Humid with highs in the upper 70s. East winds around 5 miles an hour. Chance of rain 60%. Thursday night, a chance of thunderstorms. Showers. Lows in the lower 60s. Chance of rain 80%.
Friday, becoming partly sunny in the afternoon. A chance of thunderstorms. Showers likely, mainly in the morning. Highs in the lower 80s. Chance of rain 70%. Friday night, showers likely with a chance of thunderstorms. Lows in the lower 60s. Chance of rain 70%. Saturday, mostly cloudy in the morning, then becoming partly sunny. A chance of showers in the afternoon. Highs in the mid-70s. Chance of rain 50%. Saturday night, partly cloudy. Lows in the mid-50s. Sunday, mostly cloudy in the morning, then becoming mostly sunny. Highs in the upper 60s. Sunday night, partly cloudy. Lows in the lower 50s. Monday, mostly sunny. Highs in the upper 60s. At 9 a.m., in Sioux City, the temperature was 61 and the dew point 51. The relative humidity was 70%. Wind was north at 12 miles an hour. The pressure was 30.09 inches and falling. Elsewhere in northwest Iowa, Morris was cloudy and 57. Sheldon was partly sunny and 57. Cherokee was cloudy and 61. Spencer was partly sunny and 59. Storm Lake was cloudy and 61. Other conditions across the northern plains, farther east in Iowa, temperatures were between 68 and 69 degrees. At Des Moines, a thunderstorm was reported. At Waterloo, rain was falling. At Cedar Rapids, it was partly sunny. In eastern Nebraska, the temperatures were 61 degrees. Rain was falling at Lincoln and Omaha. At North Fork, it was cloudy. In eastern South Dakota, skies ranged from mostly sunny to partly sunny, and temperatures were between 57 and 58 degrees. And in southern Minnesota, skies ranged from mostly sunny to partly sunny. It was 56 at Worthington, 57 at Marshall, 59 at Mankato, 62 at Minneapolis, and 64 at Rochester. Once again, at 9 a.m. Sioux City had a temperature of 61. The current time is 9:22 a.m. Central Daylight Time. Operating on a frequency of 162.475 MHz, this is NOAA Weather Radio Station WXL62, broadcasting from a transmitter near Lawton, Iowa. Our program originates from the National Weather Service in Sioux Falls and serves Sioux City and the surrounding Siouxland area. This hazardous weather outlook is for northwest Iowa, west central Iowa, southwest Minnesota, northeast Nebraska, central South Dakota, east central South Dakota, south central South Dakota, and southeast South Dakota. For today and tonight, no hazardous weather is expected at this time. For Wednesday through Monday, thunderstorm risks return late Thursday into Friday. While the risk for severe weather remains low, areas along or north of Interstate 90 have increased risks for excessive rainfall. Spotter activation is not expected at this time. Your National Weather Service forecast for Siouxland. Today, mostly cloudy with a slight chance of showers this morning, then partly sunny this afternoon. Highs in the lower 70s. North winds 5 to 10 miles an hour. Chance of rain 20%. Tonight, mostly cloudy. Lows in the mid-50s. Northeast winds around 5 miles an hour. Wednesday, partly sunny with a 20% chance of showers. Highs around 70. East winds 5 to 10 miles an hour with gusts up to 20 miles an hour. Wednesday night, mostly cloudy. A chance of showers with a slight chance of thunderstorms after midnight. Humid with lows in the upper 50s. Southeast winds around 5 miles an hour. Chance of rain 50%. Thursday, showers likely in the morning, then a chance of showers with a slight chance of thunderstorms in the afternoon. Humid with highs in the upper 70s. East winds around 5 miles an hour. Chance of rain 60%. Thursday night, a chance of thunderstorms. Showers. Lows in the lower 60s. Chance of rain 80%. Friday, becoming partly sunny in the afternoon. A chance of thunderstorms. Showers likely, mainly in the morning. Highs in the lower 80s.
chance of rain 70%.

Friday night. Showers likely with a chance of thunderstorms. Lows in the lower 60s. Chance of rain 70%. Saturday, mostly cloudy in the morning, then becoming partly sunny. A chance of showers in the afternoon. Highs in the mid-70s. Chance of rain 50%. Saturday night, partly cloudy. Lows in the mid-50s. Sunday, mostly cloudy in the morning, then becoming mostly sunny. Highs in the upper 60s. Sunday night, partly cloudy. Lows in the lower 50s. Monday, mostly sunny. Highs in the upper 60s. At 9 a.m., in Sioux City, the temperature was 61 and the dew point 51. The relative humidity was 70%. Wind was north at 12 miles an hour. The pressure was 30.09 inches and falling. Elsewhere in northwest Iowa, Morris was cloudy and 57. Sheldon was partly sunny and 57. Cherokee was cloudy and 61. Spencer was partly sunny and 59. Storm Lake was cloudy and 61. Other conditions across the northern plains, farther east in Iowa, temperatures were between 68 and 69 degrees. At Des Moines, a thunderstorm was reported. At Waterloo, rain was falling. At Cedar Rapids, it was partly sunny. In eastern Nebraska, the temperatures were 61 degrees. Rain was falling at Lincoln and Omaha. At Norfolk, it was cloudy. In eastern South Dakota, skies ranged from mostly sunny to partly sunny, and temperatures were between 57 and 58 degrees. And in southern Minnesota, skies ranged from mostly sunny to partly sunny. It was 56 at Worthington, 57 at Marshall, 59 at Mankato, 62 at Minneapolis, and 64 at Rochester. Once again, at 9 a.m. Sioux City had a temperature of 61. The current time is 9:27 a.m. Central Daylight Time. Operating on a frequency of 162.475 megahertz, this is NOAA Weather Radio Station WXL62, broadcasting from a transmitter near Lawton, Iowa. Our program originates from the National Weather Service in Sioux Falls and serves Sioux City and the surrounding Siouxland area. This hazardous weather outlook is for northwest Iowa, west central Iowa, southwest Minnesota, northeast Nebraska, central South Dakota, east central South Dakota, south central South Dakota, and southeast South Dakota. For today and tonight, no hazardous weather is expected at this time. For Wednesday through Monday, thunderstorm risks return late Thursday into Friday. While the risk for severe weather remains low, areas along or north of Interstate 90 have increased risks for excessive rainfall. Spotter activation is not expected at this time. Your National Weather Service forecast for Siouxland. Today, mostly cloudy with a slight chance of showers this morning, then partly sunny this afternoon. Highs in the lower 70s. North winds 5 to 10 miles an hour. Chance of rain 20%. Tonight, mostly cloudy. Lows in the mid-50s. Northeast winds around 5 miles an hour. Wednesday, partly sunny with a 20% chance of showers. Highs around 70. East winds 5 to 10 miles an hour with gusts up to 20 miles an hour. Wednesday night, mostly cloudy. A chance of showers with a slight chance of thunderstorms after midnight. Humid with lows in the upper 50s. Southeast winds around 5 miles an hour. Chance of rain 50%. Thursday, showers likely in the morning, then a chance of showers with a slight chance of thunderstorms in the afternoon. Humid with highs in the upper 70s. East winds around 5 miles an hour. Chance of rain 60%. Thursday night, a chance of thunderstorms. Showers. Lows in the lower 60s. Chance of rain 80%. Friday, becoming partly sunny in the afternoon. A chance of thunderstorms. Showers likely, mainly in the morning. Highs in the lower 80s. Chance of rain 70%. Friday night, showers likely with a chance of thunderstorms. Lows in the lower 60s. Chance of rain 70%. Saturday, mostly cloudy in the morning, then

partly sunny. A chance of showers in the afternoon. Highs in the mid-70s. Chance of rain 50%. Saturday night, partly cloudy. Lows in the mid-50s. Sunday, mostly cloudy in the morning, then becoming mostly sunny. Highs in the upper 60s. Sunday night, partly cloudy. Lows in the lower 50s. Monday, mostly sunny. Highs in the upper 60s. At 9 a.m. in Sioux City, the temperature was 61 and the dew point 51. The relative humidity was 70%. Wind was north at 12 miles an hour. The pressure was 30.09 inches and falling. Elsewhere in northwest Iowa, Morris was cloudy and 57. Sheldon was partly sunny and 57. Cherokee was cloudy and 61. Spencer was partly sunny and 59. Storm Lake was cloudy and 61. Other conditions across the northern plains, farther east in Iowa, temperatures were between 68 and 69 degrees. At Des Moines, a thunderstorm was reported. At Waterloo, rain was falling. At Cedar Rapids, it was partly sunny. In eastern Nebraska, the temperatures were 61 degrees. Rain was falling at Lincoln and Omaha. At Norfolk, it was cloudy. In eastern South Dakota, skies ranged from mostly sunny to partly sunny, and temperatures were between 57 and 58 degrees. And in southern Minnesota, skies ranged from mostly sunny to partly sunny. It was 56 at Worthington, 57 at Marshall, 59 at Mankato, 62 at Minneapolis, and 64 at Rochester. Once again, at 9 a.m. Sioux City had a temperature of 61. The current time is 9:32 a.m. Central Daylight Time. Operating on a frequency of 162.475 megahertz, this is NOAA Weather Radio Station WXL62, broadcasting from a transmitter near Lawton, Iowa. Our program originates from the National Weather Service in Sioux Falls and serves Sioux City and the surrounding Siouxland area. This hazardous weather outlook is for northwest Iowa, west central Iowa, southwest Minnesota, northeast Nebraska, central South Dakota, east central South Dakota, south central South Dakota, and southeast South Dakota. For today and tonight, no hazardous weather is expected at this time. For Wednesday through Monday, thunderstorm risks return late Thursday into east South Dakota. For today and tonight, no hazardous weather is expected at this time. For Wednesday through Monday, thunderstorm risks return late Thursday into Friday. While the risk for severe weather remains low, areas along or north of Interstate 90 have increased risks for excessive rainfall. Spotter activation is not expected at this time. Your National Weather Service forecast for Siouxland. Today, mostly cloudy with a slight chance of showers this morning, then partly sunny this afternoon. Highs in the lower 70s. North winds 5 to 10 miles an hour. Chance of rain 20%. Tonight, mostly cloudy. Lows in the mid-50s. Northeast winds around 5 miles an hour. Wednesday, partly sunny with a 20% chance of showers. Highs around 70. East winds 5 to 10 miles an hour with gusts up to 20 miles an hour. Wednesday night, mostly cloudy. A chance of showers with a slight chance of thunderstorms after midnight. Humid with lows in the upper 50s. Southeast winds around 5 miles an hour. Chance of rain 50%. Thursday, showers likely in the morning, then a chance of showers with a slight chance of thunderstorms in the afternoon. Humid with highs in the upper 70s. East winds around 5 miles an hour. Chance of rain 60%. Thursday night, a chance of thunderstorms. Showers. Lows in the lower 60s. Chance of rain 80%. Friday, becoming partly sunny in the afternoon. A chance of thunderstorms. Showers likely, mainly in the morning. Highs in the lower 80s. Chance of rain 70%. Friday night, showers likely with a chance of thunderstorms. Lows in the lower 60s. Chance of rain 70%. Saturday, mostly cloudy in the morning, then becoming partly sunny.

a chance of showers in the afternoon. Highs in the mid-70s. Chance of rain 50%. Saturday night, partly cloudy. Lows in the mid-50s. Sunday, mostly cloudy in the morning, then becoming mostly sunny. Highs in the upper 60s. Sunday night, partly cloudy. Lows in the lower 50s. Monday, mostly sunny. Highs in the upper 60s. At 9 a.m., in Sioux City, the temperature was 61 and the dew point 51. The relative humidity was 70%. Wind was north at 12 miles an hour. The pressure was 30.09 inches and falling. Elsewhere in northwest Iowa, Morris was cloudy and 57. Sheldon was partly sunny and 57. Cherokee was cloudy and 61. Spencer was partly sunny and 59. Storm Lake was cloudy and 61. Other conditions across the northern plains, farther east in Iowa, temperatures were between 68 and 69 degrees. At Des Moines, a thunderstorm was reported. At Waterloo, rain was falling. At Cedar Rapids, it was partly sunny. In eastern Nebraska, the temperatures were 61 degrees. Rain was falling at Lincoln and Omaha. At Norfolk, it was cloudy. In eastern South Dakota, skies ranged from mostly sunny to partly sunny, and temperatures were between 57 and 58 degrees. And in southern Minnesota, skies ranged from mostly sunny to partly sunny. It was 56 at Worthington, 57 at Marshall, 59 at Mankato, 62 at Minneapolis, and 64 at Rochester. Once again, at 9 a.m. Sioux City had a temperature of 61. The current time is 9:37 a.m. Central Daylight Time. Operating on a frequency of 162.475 megahertz, this is NOAA Weather Radio Station WXL62, broadcasting from a transmitter near Lawton, Iowa. Our program originates from the National Weather Service in Sioux Falls and serves Sioux City and the surrounding Siouxland area. This hazardous weather outlook is for northwest Iowa, west central Iowa, southwest Minnesota, northeast Nebraska, central South Dakota, east central South Dakota, south central South Dakota, and southeast South Dakota. For today and tonight, no hazardous weather is expected at this time. For Wednesday through Monday, thunderstorm risks return late Thursday into Friday. While the risk for severe weather remains low, areas along or north of Interstate 90 have increased risks for excessive rainfall. Spotter activation is not expected at this time. Your National Weather Service forecast for Siouxland. Today, mostly cloudy with a slight chance of showers this morning, then partly sunny this afternoon. Highs in the lower 70s. North winds 5 to 10 miles an hour. Chance of rain 20%. Tonight, mostly cloudy. Lows in the mid-50s. Northeast winds around 5 miles an hour. Wednesday, partly sunny with a 20% chance of showers. Highs around 70. East winds 5 to 10 miles an hour with gusts up to 20 miles an hour. Wednesday night, mostly cloudy. A chance of showers with a slight chance of thunderstorms after midnight. Humid with lows in the upper 50s. Southeast winds around 5 miles an hour. Chance of rain 50%. Thursday, showers likely in the morning, then a chance of showers with a slight chance of thunderstorms in the afternoon. Humid with highs in the upper 70s. East winds around 5 miles an hour. Chance of rain 60%. Thursday night, a chance of thunderstorms. Showers. Lows in the lower 60s. Chance of rain 80%. Friday, becoming partly sunny in the afternoon. A chance of thunderstorms. Showers likely, mainly in the morning. Highs in the lower 80s. Chance of rain 70%. Friday night, showers likely with a chance of thunderstorms. Lows in the lower 60s. Chance of rain 70%. Saturday, mostly cloudy in the morning, then becoming partly sunny. A chance of showers in the afternoon. Highs in the mid-70s. Chance of rain 50%. Saturday night, partly cloudy. Lows in the mid-50s.

Sunday, mostly cloudy in the morning, then becoming mostly sunny. Highs in the upper 60s. Sunday night, partly cloudy. Lows in the lower 50s. Monday, mostly sunny. Highs in the upper 60s. At 9 a.m., in Sioux City, the temperature was 61 and the dew point 51. The relative humidity was 70%. Wind was north at 12 miles an hour. The pressure was 30.09 inches and falling. Elsewhere in northwest Iowa, Morris was cloudy and 57. Sheldon was partly sunny and 57. Cherokee was cloudy and 61. Spencer was partly sunny and 59. Storm Lake was cloudy and 61. Other conditions across the northern plains, farther east in Iowa, temperatures were between 68 and 69 degrees. At Des Moines, a thunderstorm was reported. At Waterloo, rain was falling. At Cedar Rapids, it was partly sunny. In eastern Nebraska, the temperatures were 61 degrees. Rain was falling at Lincoln and Omaha. At Norfolk, it was cloudy. In eastern South Dakota, skies ranged from mostly sunny to partly sunny, and temperatures were between 57 and 58 degrees. And in southern Minnesota, skies ranged from mostly sunny to partly sunny. It was 56 at Worthington, 57 at Marshall, 59 at Mankato, 62 at Minneapolis, and 64 at Rochester. Once again, at 9 a.m. Sioux City had a temperature of 61. The current time is 9:42 a.m. Central Daylight Time. Operating on a frequency of 162.475 megahertz, this is NOAA Weather Radio Station WXL62, broadcasting from a transmitter near Lawton, Iowa. Our program originates from the National Weather Service in Sioux Falls and serves Sioux City and the surrounding Siouxland area. This hazardous weather outlook is for northwest Iowa, west central Iowa, southwest Minnesota, northeast Nebraska, central South Dakota, east central South Dakota, south central South Dakota, and southeast South Dakota. For today and tonight, no hazardous weather is expected at this time. For Wednesday through Monday, thunderstorm risks return late Thursday into Friday. While the risk for severe weather remains low, areas along or north of Interstate 90 have increased risks for excessive rainfall. Spotter activation is not expected at this time. Your National Weather Service forecast for Siouxland. Today, mostly cloudy with a slight chance of showers this morning, then partly sunny this afternoon. Highs in the lower 70s. North winds 5 to 10 miles an hour. Chance of rain 20%. Tonight, mostly cloudy. Lows in the mid-50s. Northeast winds around 5 miles an hour. Wednesday, partly sunny with a 20% chance of showers. Highs around 70. East winds 5 to 10 miles an hour with gusts up to 20 miles an hour. Wednesday night, mostly cloudy. A chance of showers with a slight chance of thunderstorms after midnight. Humid with lows in the upper 50s. Southeast winds around 5 miles an hour. Chance of rain 50%. Thursday, showers likely in the morning, then a chance of showers with a slight chance of thunderstorms in the afternoon. Humid with highs in the upper 70s. East winds around 5 miles an hour. Chance of rain 60%. Thursday night, a chance of thunderstorms. Showers. Lows in the lower 60s. Chance of rain 80%. Friday, becoming partly sunny in the afternoon. A chance of thunderstorms. Showers likely, mainly in the morning. Highs in the lower 80s. Chance of rain 70%. Friday night, showers likely with a chance of thunderstorms. Lows in the lower 60s. Chance of rain 70%. Saturday, mostly cloudy in the morning, then becoming partly sunny. A chance of showers in the afternoon. Highs in the mid-70s. Chance of rain 50%. Saturday night, partly cloudy. Lows in the mid-50s. Sunday, mostly cloudy in the morning, then becoming mostly sunny. Highs in the upper 60s. Sunday night, partly cloudy. Lows in the lower 50s.
Monday, mostly sunny. Highs in the upper 60s. At 9 a.m. in Sioux City, the temperature was 61 and the dew point 51. The relative humidity was 70%. Wind was north at 12 miles an hour. The pressure was 30.09 inches and falling. Elsewhere in northwest Iowa, Morris was cloudy and 57. Sheldon was partly sunny and 57. Cherokee was cloudy and 61. Spencer was partly sunny and 59. Storm Lake was cloudy and 61. Other conditions across the northern plains, farther east in Iowa, temperatures were between 68 and 69 degrees. At Des Moines, a thunderstorm was reported. At Waterloo, rain was falling. At Cedar Rapids, it was partly sunny. In eastern Nebraska, the temperatures were 61 degrees. Rain was falling at Lincoln and Omaha. At North Fork, it was cloudy. In eastern South Dakota, skies ranged from mostly sunny to partly sunny, and temperatures were between 57 and 58 degrees. And in southern Minnesota, skies ranged from mostly sunny to partly sunny. It was 56 at Worthington, 57 at Marshall, 59 at Mankato, 62 at Minneapolis, and 64 at Rochester. Once again, at 9 a.m. Sioux City had a temperature of 61. The current time is 9:46 a.m. Central Daylight Time. Operating on a frequency of 162.475 megahertz, this is NOAA Weather Radio Station WXL62, broadcasting from a transmitter near Lawton, Iowa. Our program originates from the National Weather Service in Sioux Falls and serves Sioux City and the surrounding Siouxland area. This hazardous weather outlook is for northwest Iowa, west central Iowa, southwest Minnesota, northeast Nebraska, central South Dakota, east central South Dakota, south central South Dakota, and southeast South Dakota. For today and tonight, no hazardous weather is expected at this time. For Wednesday through Monday, thunderstorm risks return late Thursday into Friday. While the risk for severe weather remains low, areas along or north of Interstate 90 have increased risks for excessive rainfall. Spotter activation is not expected at this time. Your National Weather Service forecast for Siouxland. Today, mostly cloudy with a slight chance of showers this morning, then partly sunny this afternoon. Highs in the lower 70s. North winds 5 to 10 miles an hour. Chance of rain 20%. Tonight, mostly cloudy. Lows in the mid-50s. Northeast winds around 5 miles an hour. Wednesday, partly sunny with a 20% chance of showers. Highs around 70. East winds 5 to 10 miles an hour with gusts up to 20 miles an hour. Wednesday night, mostly cloudy. A chance of showers with a slight chance of thunderstorms after midnight. Humid with lows in the upper 50s. Southeast winds around 5 miles an hour. Chance of rain 50%. Thursday, showers likely in the morning, then a chance of showers with a slight chance of thunderstorms in the afternoon. Humid with highs in the upper 70s. East winds around 5 miles an hour. Chance of rain 60%. Thursday night, a chance of thunderstorms. Showers. Lows in the lower 60s. Chance of rain 80%. Friday, becoming partly sunny in the afternoon. A chance of thunderstorms. Showers likely, mainly in the morning. Highs in the lower 80s. Chance of rain 70%. Friday night, showers likely with a chance of thunderstorms. Lows in the lower 60s. Chance of rain 70%. Saturday, mostly cloudy in the morning, then becoming partly sunny. A chance of showers in the afternoon. Highs in the mid-70s. Chance of rain 50%. Saturday night, partly cloudy. Lows in the mid-50s. Sunday, mostly cloudy in the morning, then becoming mostly sunny. Highs in the upper 60s. Sunday night, partly cloudy. Lows in the lower 50s. Monday, mostly sunny. Highs in the upper 60s. At 9 a.m., in Sioux City, the temperature was 61 and the dew point 51.

20%. Wind was north at 12 miles an hour. The pressure was 30.09 inches and falling. Elsewhere in northwest Iowa, Morris was cloudy and 57. Sheldon was partly sunny and 57. Cherokee was cloudy and 61. Spencer was partly sunny and 59. Storm Lake was cloudy and 61. Other conditions across the northern plains, farther east in Iowa, temperatures were between 68 and 69 degrees. At Des Moines, a thunderstorm was reported. At Waterloo, rain was falling. At Cedar Rapids, it was partly sunny. In eastern Nebraska, the temperatures were 61 degrees. Rain was falling in Lincoln and Omaha. At Norfolk, it was cloudy. Eastern South Dakota, rains from mostly sunny to partly sunny, and temperatures were between 57 and 58 degrees. And in southern Minnesota, skies rains from mostly sunny to partly sunny. It was 56 at Worthington, 57 at Marshall, 59 at Mankato, 62 at Minneapolis, and 64 at Rochester. Once again, at 9 a.m. Sioux City had a temperature of 61. The current time is 9:51 a.m. Central Daylight Time. Operating on a frequency of 162.475 MHz, this is NOAA Weather Radio Station WXL62, broadcasting from a transmitter near Lawton, Iowa. Our program originates from the National Weather Service in Sioux Falls and serves Sioux City and the surrounding Sioux Land area. This hazardous weather outlook is for northwest Iowa, west central Iowa, southwest Minnesota, northeast Nebraska, central South Dakota, east central South Dakota, south central South Dakota, and southeast South Dakota. For today and tonight, no hazardous weather is expected at this time. For Wednesday through Monday, thunderstorm risks return late Thursday into Friday. While the risk for severe weather remains low, areas along or north of Interstate 90 have increased risks for excessive rainfall. Spotter activation is not expected at this time. Your National Weather Service forecast for Sioux Land. Today, mostly cloudy with a slight chance of showers this morning, then partly sunny this afternoon. Highs in the lower 70s. North winds 5 to 10 miles an hour. Chance of rain 20%. Tonight, mostly cloudy. Lows in the mid-50s. Northeast winds around 5 miles an hour. Wednesday, partly sunny with a 20% chance of showers. Highs around 70. East winds 5 to 10 miles an hour with gusts up to 20 miles an hour. Wednesday night, mostly cloudy. A chance of showers with a slight chance of thunderstorms after midnight. Humid with lows in the upper 50s. Southeast winds around 5 miles an hour. Chance of rain 50%. Thursday, showers likely in the morning, then a chance of showers with a slight chance of thunderstorms in the afternoon. Humid with highs in the upper 70s. East winds around 5 miles an hour. Chance of rain 60%. Thursday night, a chance of thunderstorms. Showers. Lows in the lower 60s. Chance of rain 80%. Friday, becoming partly sunny in the afternoon. A chance of thunderstorms. Showers likely, mainly in the morning. Highs in the lower 80s. Chance of rain 70%. Friday night, showers likely with a chance of thunderstorms. Lows in the lower 60s. Chance of rain 70%. Saturday, mostly cloudy in the morning, then becoming partly sunny. A chance of showers in the afternoon. Highs in the mid-70s. Chance of rain 50%. Saturday night, partly cloudy. Lows in the mid-50s. Sunday, mostly cloudy in the morning, then becoming mostly sunny. Highs in the upper 60s. Sunday night, partly cloudy. Lows in the lower 50s. Monday, mostly sunny. Highs in the upper 60s. At 9 a.m., in Sioux City, the temperature was 61 and the dew point 51. The relative humidity was 70%. Wind was north at 12 miles an hour. The pressure was 30.09 inches and falling. Elsewhere in northwest Iowa, Morris was

57. Sheldon was partly sunny and 57. Cherokee was cloudy and 61. Spencer was partly sunny and 59. Storm Lake was cloudy and 61. Other conditions across the northern plains, farther east in Iowa, temperatures were between 68 and 69 degrees. At Des Moines, a thunderstorm was reported. At Waterloo, rain was falling. At Cedar Rapids, it was partly sunny. In eastern Nebraska, the temperatures were 61 degrees. Rain was falling at Lincoln and Omaha. At Norfolk, it was cloudy. In eastern South Dakota, skies ranged from mostly sunny to partly sunny, and temperatures were between 57 and 58 degrees. And in southern Minnesota, skies ranged from mostly sunny to partly sunny. It was 56 at Worthington, 57 at Marshall, 59 at Mankato, 62 at Minneapolis, and 64 at Rochester. Once again, at 9 a.m. Sioux City had a temperature of 61. The current time is 9:56 a.m. Central Daylight Time. Operating on a frequency of 162.475 MHz, this is NOAA Weather Radio Station WXL62, broadcasting from a transmitter near Lawton, Iowa. Our program originates from the National Weather Service in Sioux Falls and serves Sioux City and the surrounding Siouxland area. This hazardous weather outlook is for northwest Iowa, west central Iowa, southwest Minnesota, northeast Nebraska, central South Dakota, east central South Dakota, south central South Dakota, and southeast South Dakota. For today and tonight, no hazardous weather is expected at this time. For Wednesday through Monday, thunderstorm risks return late Thursday into Friday. While the risk for severe weather remains low, areas along or north of Interstate 90 have increased risks for excessive rainfall. Spotter activation is not expected at this time. Your National Weather Service forecast for Siouxland. Today, mostly cloudy with a slight chance of showers this morning, then partly sunny this afternoon. Highs in the lower 70s. North winds 5 to 10 miles an hour. Chance of rain 20%. Tonight, mostly cloudy. Lows in the mid-50s. Northeast winds around 5 miles an hour. Wednesday, partly sunny with a 20% chance of showers. Highs around 70. East winds 5 to 10 miles an hour with gusts up to 20 miles an hour. Wednesday night, mostly cloudy. A chance of showers with a slight chance of thunderstorms after midnight. Humid with lows in the upper 50s. Southeast winds around 5 miles an hour. Chance of rain 50%. Thursday, showers likely in the morning, then a chance of showers with a slight chance of thunderstorms in the afternoon. Humid with highs in the upper 70s. East winds around 5 miles an hour. Chance of rain 60%. Thursday night, a chance of thunderstorms. Showers. Lows in the lower 60s. Chance of rain 80%. Friday, becoming partly sunny in the afternoon. A chance of thunderstorms. Showers likely, mainly in the morning. Highs in the lower 80s. Chance of rain 70%. Friday night, showers likely with a chance of thunderstorms. Lows in the lower 60s. Chance of rain 70%. Saturday, mostly cloudy in the morning, then becoming partly sunny. A chance of showers in the afternoon. Highs in the mid-70s. Chance of rain 50%. Saturday night, partly cloudy. Lows in the mid-50s. Sunday, mostly cloudy in the morning, then becoming mostly sunny. Highs in the upper 60s. Sunday night, partly cloudy. Lows in the lower 50s. Monday, mostly sunny. Highs in the upper 60s. At 9 a.m., in Sioux City, the temperature was 61 and the dew point 51. The relative humidity was 70%. Wind was north at 12 miles an hour. The pressure was 30.09 inches and falling. Elsewhere in northwest Iowa, Morris was cloudy and 57. Sheldon was partly sunny and 57. Cherokee was cloudy and 61. Spencer was partly sunny and 59. Storm Lake.

was cloudy and 61. Other conditions across the northern plains, farther east in Iowa, temperatures were between 68 and 69 degrees. At Des Moines, a thunderstorm was reported. At Waterloo, rain was falling. At Cedar Rapids, it was partly sunny. In eastern Nebraska, the temperatures were 61 degrees. Rain was falling at Lincoln and Omaha. At Norfolk, it was cloudy. In eastern South Dakota, skies ranged from mostly sunny to partly sunny, and temperatures were between 57 and 58 degrees. And in southern Minnesota, skies ranged from mostly sunny to partly sunny. It was 56 at Worthington, 57 at Marshall, 59 at Mankato, 62 at Minneapolis, and 64 at Rochester. Once again, at 9 a.m. Sioux City had a temperature of 61. The current time is 10:01 a.m. Central Daylight Time. Operating on a frequency of 162.475 MHz, this is NOAA Weather Radio Station WXL62, broadcasting from a transmitter near Lawton, Iowa. Our program originates from the National Weather Service in Sioux Falls and serves Sioux City and the surrounding Siouxland area. This hazardous weather outlook is for northwest Iowa, west central Iowa, southwest Minnesota, northeast Nebraska, central South Dakota, east central South Dakota, south central South Dakota, and southeast South Dakota. For today and tonight, no hazardous weather is expected at this time. For Wednesday through Monday, thunderstorm risks return late Thursday into Friday. While the risk for severe weather remains low, areas along or north of Interstate 90 have increased risks for excessive rainfall. Spotter activation is not expected at this time. Your National Weather Service forecast for Siouxland. Today, mostly cloudy with a slight chance of showers this morning, then partly sunny this afternoon. Highs in the lower 70s. North winds 5 to 10 miles an hour. Chance of rain 20%. Tonight, mostly cloudy. Lows in the mid-50s. Northeast winds around 5 miles an hour. Wednesday, partly sunny with a 20% chance of showers. Highs around 70. East winds 5 to 10 miles an hour with gusts up to 20 miles an hour. Wednesday night, mostly cloudy. A chance of showers with a slight chance of thunderstorms after midnight. Humid with lows in the upper 50s. Southeast winds around 5 miles an hour. Chance of rain 50%. Thursday, showers likely in the morning, then a chance of showers with a slight chance of thunderstorms in the afternoon. Humid with highs in the upper 70s. East winds around 5 miles an hour. Chance of rain 60%. Thursday night, a chance of thunderstorms. Showers. Lows in the lower 60s. Chance of rain 80%. Friday, becoming partly sunny in the afternoon. A chance of thunderstorms. Showers likely, mainly in the morning. Highs in the lower 80s. Chance of rain 70%. Friday night, showers likely with a chance of thunderstorms. Lows in the lower 60s. Chance of rain 70%. Saturday, mostly cloudy in the morning, then becoming partly sunny. A chance of showers in the afternoon. Highs in the mid-70s. Chance of rain 50%. Saturday night, partly cloudy. Lows in the mid-50s. Sunday, mostly cloudy in the morning, then becoming mostly sunny. Highs in the upper 60s. Sunday night, partly cloudy. Lows in the lower 50s. Monday, mostly sunny. Highs in the upper 60s. At 10 a.m., in Sioux City, the temperature was 62 and the dew point 50. The relative humidity was 64%. Wind was northwest at 10 miles an hour, gusting to 20. The pressure was 30.12 inches and rising. Elsewhere in northwest Iowa, Morris was cloudy and 59. Sheldon was cloudy and 57. Cherokee was cloudy and 59. Spencer was cloudy and 59. Storm Lake was cloudy and 59. Other conditions across the northern plains, farther east in Iowa, temperatures were between 69 and 70 degrees. At Des Moines, rain was falling.

It was cloudy at Cedar Rapids and Waterloo. In eastern Nebraska, temperatures were between 61 and 62 degrees. At Omaha, rain was falling. It was cloudy at Lincoln and Norfolk. In eastern South Dakota, temperatures were between 60 and 61 degrees. At Mitchell, it was sunny. At Sioux Falls, it was mostly sunny. At Yankton, it was partly sunny. And in southern Minnesota, temperatures were between 58 and 63 degrees. At Marshall, it was mostly sunny. It was partly sunny at Mankato, Minneapolis, and Rochester. At Worthington, it was cloudy. Once again, at 10 a.m. Sioux City had a temperature of 62. The current time is 10:06 a.m. Central Daylight Time. Operating on a frequency of 162.475 MHz, this is NOAA Weather Radio Station WXL62, broadcasting from a transmitter near Lawton, Iowa. Our program originates from the National Weather Service in Sioux Falls and serves Sioux City and the surrounding Siouxland area. This hazardous weather outlook is for northwest Iowa, west central Iowa, southwest Minnesota, northeast Nebraska, central South Dakota, east central South Dakota, south central South Dakota, and southeast South Dakota. For today and tonight, no hazardous weather is expected at this time. For Wednesday through Monday, thunderstorm risks return late Thursday into Friday. While the risk for severe weather remains low, areas along or north of Interstate 90 have increased risks for excessive rainfall. Spotter activation is not expected at this time. Your National Weather Service forecast for Siouxland. Today, mostly cloudy with a slight chance of showers this morning, then partly sunny this afternoon. Highs in the lower 70s. North winds 5 to 10 miles an hour. Chance of rain 20%. Tonight, mostly cloudy. Lows in the mid-50s. Northeast winds around 5 miles an hour. Wednesday, partly sunny with a 20% chance of showers. Highs around 70. East winds 5 to 10 miles an hour with gusts up to 20 miles an hour. Wednesday night, mostly cloudy. A chance of showers with a slight chance of thunderstorms after midnight. Humid with lows in the upper 50s. Southeast winds around 5 miles an hour. Chance of rain 50%. Thursday, showers likely in the morning, then a chance of showers with a slight chance of thunderstorms in the afternoon. Humid with highs in the upper 70s. East winds around 5 miles an hour. Chance of rain 60%. Thursday night, a chance of thunderstorms. Showers. Lows in the lower 60s. Chance of rain 80%. Friday, becoming partly sunny in the afternoon. A chance of thunderstorms. Showers likely, mainly in the morning. Highs in the lower 80s. Chance of rain 70%. Friday night, showers likely with a chance of thunderstorms. Lows in the lower 60s. Chance of rain 70%. Saturday, mostly cloudy in the morning, then becoming partly sunny. A chance of showers in the afternoon. Highs in the mid-70s. Chance of rain 50%. Saturday night, partly cloudy. Lows in the mid-50s. Sunday, mostly cloudy in the morning, then becoming mostly sunny. Highs in the upper 60s. Sunday night, partly cloudy. Lows in the lower 50s. Monday, mostly sunny. Highs in the upper 60s. At 10 a.m., in Sioux City, the temperature was 62 and the dew point 50. The relative humidity was 64%. Wind was northwest at 10 miles an hour, gusting to 20. The pressure was 30.12 inches and rising. Elsewhere in northwest Iowa, Morris was cloudy and 59. Sheldon was cloudy and 57. Cherokee was cloudy and 59. Spencer was cloudy and 59. Storm Lake was cloudy and 59. Other conditions across the northern plains, farther east in Iowa, temperatures were between 69 and 70 degrees. At Des Moines, rain was falling. It was cloudy at Cedar Rapids and Waterloo. In eastern Nebraska, temperatures were between 61 and 62 degrees.

and the dew point 50. The relative humidity was 64%. Wind was northwest at 10 miles an hour, gusting to 20. The pressure was 30.12 inches and rising. Elsewhere in northwest Iowa, Morris was cloudy and 59. Sheldon was cloudy and 57. Cherokee was cloudy and 59. Spencer was cloudy and 59. Storm Lake was cloudy and 59. Other conditions across the northern plains, farther east in Iowa, temperatures were between 69 and 70 degrees. At Des Moines, rain was falling. It was cloudy at Cedar Rapids and Waterloo. In eastern Nebraska, temperatures were between 61 and 62 degrees. At Omaha, rain was falling. It was cloudy at Lincoln and Norfolk. In eastern South Dakota, temperatures were between 60 and 61 degrees. At Mitchell, it was sunny. At Sioux Falls, it was mostly sunny. At Yankton, it was partly sunny. And in southern Minnesota, temperatures were between 58 and 63 degrees. At Marshall, it was mostly sunny. It was partly sunny at Mankato, Minneapolis, and Rochester. At Worthington, it was cloudy. Once again, at 10 a.m. Sioux City had a temperature of 62. The current time is 10:12 a.m. Central Daylight Time. Operating on a frequency of 162.475 MHz, this is NOAA Weather Radio Station WXL62, broadcasting from a transmitter near Lawton, Iowa. Our program originates from the National Weather Service in Sioux Falls and serves Sioux City and the surrounding Siouxland area. This hazardous weather outlook is for northwest Iowa, west central Iowa, southwest Minnesota, northeast Nebraska, central South Dakota, east central South Dakota, south central South Dakota, and southeast South Dakota. For today and tonight, no hazardous weather is expected at this time. For Wednesday through Monday, thunderstorm risks return late Thursday into Friday. While the risk for severe weather remains low, areas along or north of Interstate 90 have increased risks for excessive rainfall. Spotter activation is not expected at this time. Your National Weather Service forecast for Siouxland. Today, mostly cloudy with a slight chance of showers this morning, then partly sunny this afternoon. Highs in the lower 70s. North winds 5 to 10 miles an hour. Chance of rain 20%. Tonight, mostly cloudy. Lows in the mid-50s. Northeast winds around 5 miles an hour. Wednesday, partly sunny with a 20% chance of showers. Highs around 70. East winds 5 to 10 miles an hour with gusts up to 20 miles an hour. Wednesday night, mostly cloudy. A chance of showers with a slight chance of thunderstorms after midnight. Humid with lows in the upper 50s. Southeast winds around 5 miles an hour. Chance of rain 50%. Thursday, showers likely in the morning, then a chance of showers with a slight chance of thunderstorms in the afternoon. Humid with highs in the upper 70s. East winds around 5 miles an hour. Chance of rain 60%. Thursday night, a chance of thunderstorms. Showers. Lows in the lower 60s. Chance of rain 80%. Friday, becoming partly sunny in the afternoon. A chance of thunderstorms. Showers likely, mainly in the morning. Highs in the lower 80s. Chance of rain 70%. Friday night, showers likely with a chance of thunderstorms. Lows in the lower 60s. Chance of rain 70%. Saturday, mostly cloudy in the morning, then becoming partly sunny. A chance of showers in the afternoon. Highs in the mid-70s. Chance of rain 50%. Saturday night, partly cloudy. Lows in the mid-50s. Sunday, mostly cloudy in the morning, then becoming mostly sunny. Highs in the upper 60s. Sunday night, partly cloudy. Lows in the lower 50s. Monday, mostly sunny. Highs in the upper 60s. At 10 a.m., in Sioux City, the temperature was 62 and the dew point 50. The relative humidity was 64%. Wind was northwest at 10 miles an hour, gusting

20. The pressure was 30.12 inches and rising. Elsewhere in northwest Iowa, Morris was cloudy and 59. Sheldon was cloudy and 57. Cherokee was cloudy and 59. Spencer was cloudy and 59. Storm Lake was cloudy and 59. Other conditions across the northern plains, farther east in Iowa, temperatures were between 69 and 70 degrees. At Des Moines, rain was falling. It was cloudy at Cedar Rapids and Waterloo. In eastern Nebraska, temperatures were between 61 and 62 degrees. At Omaha, rain was falling. It was cloudy at Lincoln and Norfolk. In eastern South Dakota, temperatures were between 60 and 61 degrees. At Mitchell, it was sunny. At Sioux Falls, it was mostly sunny. At Yankton, it was partly sunny. And in southern Minnesota, temperatures were between 58 and 63 degrees. At Marshall, it was mostly sunny. It was partly sunny at Mankato, Minneapolis, and Rochester. At Worthington, it was cloudy. Once again, at 10 a.m. Sioux City had a temperature of 62. The current time is 10:17 a.m. Central Daylight Time. Operating on a frequency of 162.475 MHz, this is NOAA Weather Radio Station WXL62, broadcasting from a transmitter near Lawton, Iowa. Our program originates from the National Weather Service in Sioux Falls and serves Sioux City and the surrounding Siouxland area. This hazardous weather outlook is for northwest Iowa, west central Iowa, southwest Minnesota, northeast Nebraska, central South Dakota, east central South Dakota, south central South Dakota, and southeast South Dakota. For today and tonight, no hazardous weather is expected at this time. For Wednesday through Monday, thunderstorm risks return late Thursday into Friday. While the risk for severe weather remains low, areas along or north of Interstate 90 have increased risks for excessive rainfall. Spotter activation is not expected at this time. Your National Weather Service forecast for Siouxland. Today, mostly cloudy with a slight chance of showers this morning, then partly sunny this afternoon. Highs in the lower 70s. North winds 5 to 10 miles an hour. Chance of rain 20%. Tonight, mostly cloudy. Lows in the mid-50s. Northeast winds around 5 miles an hour. Wednesday, partly sunny with a 20% chance of showers. Highs around 70. East winds 5 to 10 miles an hour with gusts up to 20 miles an hour. Wednesday night, mostly cloudy. A chance of showers with a slight chance of thunderstorms after midnight. Humid with lows in the upper 50s. Southeast winds around 5 miles an hour. Chance of rain 50%. Thursday, showers likely in the morning, then a chance of showers with a slight chance of thunderstorms in the afternoon. Humid with highs in the upper 70s. East winds around 5 miles an hour. Chance of rain 60%. Thursday night, a chance of thunderstorms. Showers. Lows in the lower 60s. Chance of rain 80%. Friday, becoming partly sunny in the afternoon. A chance of thunderstorms. Showers likely, mainly in the morning. Highs in the lower 80s. Chance of rain 70%. Friday night, showers likely with a chance of thunderstorms. Lows in the lower 60s. Chance of rain 70%. Saturday, mostly cloudy in the morning, then becoming partly sunny. A chance of showers in the afternoon. Highs in the mid-70s. Chance of rain 50%. Saturday night, partly cloudy. Lows in the mid-50s. Sunday, mostly cloudy in the morning, then becoming mostly sunny. Highs in the upper 60s. Sunday night, partly cloudy. Lows in the lower 50s. Monday, mostly sunny. Highs in the upper 60s. At 10 a.m., in Sioux City, the temperature was 62 and the dew point 50. The relative humidity was 64%. Wind was northwest at 10 miles an hour, gusting to 20. The pressure was 30.12 inches and rising. Elsewhere in northwest Iowa, Morris was

cloudy and 59. Sheldon was cloudy and 57. Cherokee was cloudy and 59. Spencer was cloudy and 59. Storm Lake was cloudy and 59. Other conditions across the northern plains, farther east in Iowa, temperatures were between 69 and 70 degrees. At Des Moines, rain was falling. It was cloudy at Cedar Rapids and Waterloo. In eastern Nebraska, temperatures were between 61 and 62 degrees. At Omaha, rain was falling. It was cloudy at Lincoln and Norfolk. In eastern South Dakota, temperatures were between 60 and 61 degrees. At Mitchell, it was sunny. At Sioux Falls, it was mostly sunny. At Yankton, it was partly sunny. And in southern Minnesota, temperatures were between 58 and 63 degrees. At Marshall, it was mostly sunny. It was partly sunny at Mankato, Minneapolis, and Rochester. At Worthington, it was cloudy. Once again, at 10 a.m. Sioux City had a temperature of 62. The current time is 10:22 a.m. Central Daylight Time. Operating on a frequency of 162.475 megahertz, this is NOAA Weather Radio Station WXL62, broadcasting from a transmitter near Lawton, Iowa. Our program originates from the National Weather Service in Sioux Falls and serves Sioux City and the surrounding Siouxland area. This hazardous weather outlook is for northwest Iowa, west central Iowa, southwest Minnesota, northeast Nebraska, central South Dakota, east central South Dakota, south central South Dakota, and southeast South Dakota. For today and tonight, no hazardous weather is expected at this time. For Wednesday through Monday, thunderstorm risks return late Thursday into Friday. While the risk for severe weather remains low, areas along or north of Interstate 90 have increased risks for excessive rainfall. Spotter activation is not expected at this time. Your National Weather Service forecast for Siouxland. Today, mostly cloudy with a slight chance of showers this morning, then partly sunny this afternoon. Highs in the lower 70s. North winds 5 to 10 miles an hour. Chance of rain 20%. Tonight, mostly cloudy. Lows in the mid-50s. Northeast winds around 5 miles an hour. Wednesday, partly sunny with a 20% chance of showers. Highs around 70. East winds 5 to 10 miles an hour with gusts up to 20 miles an hour. Wednesday night, mostly cloudy. A chance of showers with a slight chance of thunderstorms after midnight. Humid with lows in the upper 50s. Southeast winds around 5 miles an hour. Chance of rain 50%. Thursday, showers likely in the morning, then a chance of showers with a slight chance of thunderstorms in the afternoon. Humid with highs in the upper 70s. East winds around 5 miles an hour. Chance of rain 60%. Thursday night, a chance of thunderstorms. Showers. Lows in the lower 60s. Chance of rain 80%. Friday, becoming partly sunny in the afternoon. A chance of thunderstorms. Showers likely, mainly in the morning. Highs in the lower 80s. Chance of rain 70%. Friday night, showers likely with a chance of thunderstorms. Lows in the lower 60s. Chance of rain 70%. Saturday, mostly cloudy in the morning, then becoming partly sunny. A chance of showers in the afternoon. Highs in the mid-70s. Chance of rain 50%. Saturday night, partly cloudy. Lows in the mid-50s. Sunday, mostly cloudy in the morning, then becoming mostly sunny. Highs in the upper 60s. Sunday night, partly cloudy. Lows in the lower 50s. Monday, mostly sunny. Highs in the upper 60s. At 10 a.m., in Sioux City, the temperature was 62 and the dew point 50. The relative humidity was 64%. Wind was northwest at 10 miles an hour, gusting to 20. The pressure was 30.12 inches and rising. Elsewhere in northwest Iowa, Morris was cloudy and 59. Sheldon was cloudy and 57. Cherokee was cloudy and 59.

Spencer was cloudy and 59. Storm Lake was cloudy and 59. Other conditions across the northern plains, farther east in Iowa, temperatures were between 69 and 70 degrees. At Des Moines, rain was falling. It was cloudy at Cedar Rapids and Waterloo. In eastern Nebraska, temperatures were between 61 and 62 degrees. At Omaha, rain was falling. It was cloudy at Lincoln and Norfolk. In eastern South Dakota, temperatures were between 60 and 61 degrees. At Mitchell, it was sunny. At Sioux Falls, it was mostly sunny. At Yankton, it was partly sunny. And in southern Minnesota, temperatures were between 58 and 63 degrees. At Marshall, it was mostly sunny. It was partly sunny at Mankato, Minneapolis, and Rochester. At Worthington, it was cloudy. Once again, at 10 a.m. Sioux City had a temperature of 62. The current time is 10:27 a.m. Central Daylight Time. Operating on a frequency of 162.475 MHz, this is NOAA Weather Radio Station WXL62, broadcasting from a transmitter near Lawton, Iowa. Our program originates from the National Weather Service in Sioux Falls and serves Sioux City and the surrounding Siouxland area. This hazardous weather outlook is for northwest Iowa, west central Iowa, southwest Minnesota, northeast Nebraska, central South Dakota, east central South Dakota, south central South Dakota, and southeast South Dakota. For today and tonight, no hazardous weather is expected at this time. For Wednesday through Monday, thunderstorm risks return late Thursday into Friday. While the risk for severe weather remains low, areas along or north of Interstate 90 have increased risks for excessive rainfall. Spotter activation is not expected at this time. Your National Weather Service forecast for Siouxland. Today, mostly cloudy with a slight chance of showers this morning, then partly sunny this afternoon. Highs in the lower 70s. North winds 5 to 10 miles an hour. Chance of rain 20%. Tonight, mostly cloudy. Lows in the mid-50s. Northeast winds around 5 miles an hour. Wednesday, partly sunny with a 20% chance of showers. Highs around 70. East winds 5 to 10 miles an hour with gusts up to 20 miles an hour. Wednesday night, mostly cloudy. A chance of showers with a slight chance of thunderstorms after midnight. Humid with lows in the upper 50s. Southeast winds around 5 miles an hour. Chance of rain 50%. Thursday, showers likely in the morning, then a chance of showers with a slight chance of thunderstorms in the afternoon. Humid with highs in the upper 70s. East winds around 5 miles an hour. Chance of rain 60%. Thursday night, a chance of thunderstorms. Showers. Lows in the lower 60s. Chance of rain 80%. Friday, becoming partly sunny in the afternoon. A chance of thunderstorms. Showers likely, mainly in the morning. Highs in the lower 80s. Chance of rain 70%. Friday night, showers likely with a chance of thunderstorms. Lows in the lower 60s. Chance of rain 70%. Saturday, mostly cloudy in the morning, then becoming partly sunny. A chance of showers in the afternoon. Highs in the mid-70s. Chance of rain 50%. Saturday night, partly cloudy. Lows in the mid-50s. Sunday, mostly cloudy in the morning, then becoming mostly sunny. Highs in the upper 60s. Sunday night, partly cloudy. Lows in the lower 50s. Monday, mostly sunny. Highs in the upper 60s. At 10 a.m., in Sioux City, the temperature was 62 and the dew point 50. The relative humidity was 64%. Wind was northwest at 10 miles an hour, gusting to 20. The pressure was 30.12 inches and rising. Elsewhere in northwest Iowa, Morris was cloudy and 59. Sheldon was cloudy and 57. Cherokee was cloudy and 59. Spencer was cloudy and 59. Storm Lake was cloudy and 59. Other conditions across the northern plain.

farther east in Iowa, temperatures were between 69 and 70 degrees. At Des Moines, rain was falling. It was cloudy at Cedar Rapids and Waterloo. In eastern Nebraska, temperatures were between 61 and 62 degrees. At Omaha, rain was falling. It was cloudy at Lincoln and Norfolk. In eastern South Dakota, temperatures were between 60 and 61 degrees. At Mitchell, it was sunny. At Sioux Falls, it was mostly sunny. At Yankton, it was partly sunny. And in southern Minnesota, temperatures were between 58 and 63 degrees. At Marshall, it was mostly sunny. It was partly sunny at Mankato, Minneapolis, and Rochester. At Worthington, it was cloudy. Once again, at 10 a.m., Sioux City had a temperature of 62. The current time is 10:32 a.m. Central Daylight Time. Operating on a frequency of 162.475 MHz, this is NOAA Weather Radio Station WXL62, broadcasting from a transmitter near Lawton, Iowa. Our program originates from the National Weather Service in Sioux Falls and serves Sioux City and the surrounding Siouxland area. This hazardous weather outlook is for northwest Iowa, west central Iowa, southwest Minnesota, northeast Nebraska, central South Dakota, east central South Dakota, south central South Dakota, and southeast South Dakota. For today and tonight, no hazardous weather is expected at this time. For Wednesday through Monday, thunderstorm risks return late Thursday into Friday. While the risk for severe weather remains low, areas along or north of Interstate 90 have increased risks for excessive rainfall. Spotter activation is not expected at this time. Your National Weather Service forecast for Siouxland. Today, mostly cloudy with a slight chance of showers this morning, then partly sunny this afternoon. Highs in the lower 70s. National Weather Service forecast for Siouxland. Today, mostly cloudy with a slight chance of showers this morning, then partly sunny this afternoon. Highs in the lower 70s. North winds 5 to 10 miles an hour. Chance of rain 20%. Tonight, mostly cloudy. Lows in the mid-50s. Northeast winds around 5 miles an hour. Wednesday, partly sunny with a 20% chance of showers. Highs around 70. East winds 5 to 10 miles an hour with gusts up to 20 miles an hour. Wednesday night, mostly cloudy. A chance of showers with a slight chance of thunderstorms after midnight. Humid with lows in the upper 50s. Southeast winds around 5 miles an hour. Chance of rain 50%. Thursday, showers likely in the morning, then a chance of showers with a slight chance of thunderstorms in the afternoon. Humid with highs in the upper 70s. East winds around 5 miles an hour. Chance of rain 60%. Thursday night, a chance of thunderstorms. Showers. Lows in the lower 60s. Chance of rain 80%. Friday, becoming partly sunny in the afternoon. A chance of thunderstorms. Showers likely, mainly in the morning. Highs in the lower 80s. Chance of rain 70%. Friday night, showers likely with a chance of thunderstorms. Lows in the lower 60s. Chance of rain 70%. Saturday, mostly cloudy in the morning, then becoming partly sunny. A chance of showers in the afternoon. Highs in the mid-70s. Chance of rain 50%. Saturday night, partly cloudy. Lows in the mid-50s. Sunday, mostly cloudy in the morning, then becoming mostly sunny. Highs in the upper 60s. Sunday night, partly cloudy. Lows in the lower 50s. Monday, mostly sunny. Highs in the upper 60s. At 10 a.m., in Sioux City, the temperature was 62 and the dew point 50. The relative humidity was 64%. Wind was northwest at 10 miles an hour, gusting to 20. The pressure was 30.12 inches and rising. Elsewhere in northwest Iowa, Morris was cloudy and 59. Sheldon was cloudy and 57. Cherokee was cloudy and 59. Spencer was cloudy and 59. Storm Lake was cloudy.

eastern Nebraska, temperatures were between 61 and 62 degrees. At Omaha, rain was falling. It was cloudy at Lincoln and Norfolk. In eastern South Dakota, temperatures were between 60 and 61 degrees. At Mitchell, it was sunny. At Sioux Falls, it was mostly sunny. At Yankton, it was partly sunny. And in southern Minnesota, temperatures were between 58 and 63 degrees. At Marshall, it was mostly sunny. It was partly sunny at Mankato, Minneapolis, and Rochester. At Worthington, it was cloudy. Once again, at 10 a.m. Sioux City had a temperature of 62. The current time is 10:46 a.m. Central Daylight Time. Operating on a frequency of 162.475 megahertz, this is NOAA Weather Radio Station WXL62, broadcasting from a transmitter near Lawton, Iowa. Our program originates from the National Weather Service in Sioux Falls and serves Sioux City and the surrounding Siouxland area. This hazardous weather outlook is for northwest Iowa, west central Iowa, southwest Minnesota, northeast Nebraska, central South Dakota, east central South Dakota, south central South Dakota, and southeast South Dakota. For today and tonight, no hazardous weather is expected at this time. For Wednesday through Monday, thunderstorm risks return late Thursday into Friday. While the risk for severe weather remains low, areas along or north of Interstate 90 have increased risks for excessive rainfall. Spotter activation is not expected at this time. Your National Weather Service forecast for Siouxland. Today, mostly cloudy with a slight chance of showers this morning, then partly sunny this afternoon. Highs in the lower 70s. North winds 5 to 10 miles an hour. Chance of rain 20%. Tonight, mostly cloudy. Lows in the mid-50s. Northeast winds around 5 miles an hour. Wednesday, partly sunny with a 20% chance of showers. Highs around 70. East winds 5 to 10 miles an hour with gusts up to 20 miles an hour. Wednesday night, mostly cloudy. A chance of showers with a slight chance of thunderstorms after midnight. Humid with lows in the upper 50s. Southeast winds around 5 miles an hour. Chance of rain 50%. Thursday, showers likely in the morning, then a chance of showers with a slight chance of thunderstorms in the afternoon. Humid with highs in the upper 70s. East winds around 5 miles an hour. Chance of rain 60%. Thursday night, a chance of thunderstorms. Showers. Lows in the lower 60s. Chance of rain 80%. Friday, becoming partly sunny in the afternoon. A chance of thunderstorms. Showers likely, mainly in the morning. Highs in the lower 80s. Chance of rain 70%. Friday night, showers likely with a chance of thunderstorms. Lows in the lower 60s. Chance of rain 70%. Saturday, mostly cloudy in the morning, then becoming partly sunny. A chance of showers in the afternoon. Highs in the mid-70s. Chance of rain 50%. Saturday night, partly cloudy. Lows in the mid-50s. Sunday, mostly cloudy in the morning, then becoming mostly sunny. Highs in the upper 60s. Sunday night, partly cloudy. Lows in the lower 50s. Monday, mostly sunny. Highs in the upper 60s. At 10 a.m., in Sioux City, the temperature was 62 and the dew point 50. The relative humidity was 64%. Wind was northwest at 10 miles an hour, gusting to 20. The pressure was 30.12 inches and rising. Elsewhere in northwest Iowa, Morris was cloudy and 59. Sheldon was cloudy and 57. Cherokee was cloudy and 59. Spencer was cloudy and 59. Storm Lake was cloudy and 59. Other conditions across the northern plains, farther east in Iowa, temperatures were between 69 and 70 degrees. At Des Moines, rain was falling. It was cloudy at Cedar Rapids and Waterloo. In eastern Nebraska, temperatures were between 61 and 62 degrees. At Omaha, rain was falling.

sunny. And in southern Minnesota, temperatures were between 58 and 63 degrees. At Marshall, it was mostly sunny. It was partly sunny at Mankato, Minneapolis, and Rochester. At Worthington, it was cloudy. Once again, at 10 a.m. Sioux City had a temperature of 62. The current time is 11:01 a.m. Central Daylight Time. Operating on a frequency of 162.475 MHz, this is NOAA Weather Radio Station WXL62, broadcasting from a transmitter near Lawton, Iowa. Our program originates from the National Weather Service in Sioux Falls and serves Sioux City and the surrounding Siouxland area. This hazardous weather outlook is for northwest Iowa, west central Iowa, southwest Minnesota, northeast Nebraska, central South Dakota, east central South Dakota, south central South Dakota, and southeast South Dakota. For today and tonight, no hazardous weather is expected at this time. For Wednesday through Monday, thunderstorm risks return late Thursday into Friday. While the risk for severe weather remains low, areas along or north of Interstate 90 have increased risks for excessive rainfall. Spotter activation is not expected at this time. Your National Weather Service forecast for Siouxland. Today, mostly cloudy with a slight chance of showers this morning, then partly sunny this afternoon. Highs in the lower 70s. North winds 5 to 10 miles an hour. Chance of rain 20%. Tonight, mostly cloudy. Lows in the mid-50s. Northeast winds around 5 miles an hour. Wednesday, partly sunny with a 20% chance of showers. Highs around 70. East winds 5 to 10 miles an hour with gusts up to 20 miles an hour. Wednesday night, mostly cloudy. A chance of showers with a slight chance of thunderstorms after midnight. Humid with lows in the upper 50s. Southeast winds around 5 miles an hour. Chance of rain 50%. Thursday, showers likely in the morning, then a chance of showers with a slight chance of thunderstorms in the afternoon. Humid with highs in the upper 70s. East winds around 5 miles an hour. Chance of rain 60%. Thursday night, a chance of thunderstorms. Showers. Lows in the lower 60s. Chance of rain 80%. Friday, becoming partly sunny in the afternoon. A chance of thunderstorms. Showers likely, mainly in the morning. Highs in the lower 80s. Chance of rain 70%. Friday night, showers likely with a chance of thunderstorms. Lows in the lower 60s. Chance of rain 70%. Saturday, mostly cloudy in the morning, then becoming partly sunny. A chance of showers in the afternoon. Highs in the mid-70s. Chance of rain 50%. Saturday night, partly cloudy. Lows in the mid-50s. Sunday, mostly cloudy in the morning, then becoming mostly sunny. Highs in the upper 60s. Sunday night, partly cloudy. Lows in the lower 50s. Monday, mostly sunny. Highs in the upper 60s. At 11 a.m., in Sioux City, the temperature was 63, and the dew point 50. The relative humidity was 62%. Wind was north at 16 miles an hour, gusting to 23. The pressure was 30.13 inches and rising. Elsewhere in northwest Iowa, Morris was partly sunny and 63. Sheldon was partly sunny and 61. Spencer was partly sunny and 61. Storm Lake was cloudy and 61. Other conditions across the northern plains, farther east in Iowa, skies ranged from partly sunny to cloudy. It was 65 at Des Moines, 71 at Cedar Rapids, and 70 at Waterloo. In eastern Nebraska, temperatures were between 62 and 64 degrees. At Omaha, rain was falling. It was cloudy at Lincoln and Norfolk. In eastern South Dakota, the temperatures were 63 degrees. At Mitchell, it was sunny. At Sioux Falls, it was mostly sunny. At Yankton, it was partly sunny. And in southern Minnesota, temperatures were between 59 and 64 degrees. At Marshall, it was sunny. It was partly sunny.

Worthington, Mankato, Minneapolis, and Rochester. Once again, at 11 a.m. Sioux City had a temperature of 63. The current time is 11:06 a.m. Central Daylight Time. Operating on a frequency of 162.475 MHz, this is NOAA Weather Radio Station WXL62, broadcasting from a transmitter near Lawton, Iowa. Our program originates from the National Weather Service in Sioux Falls and serves Sioux City and the surrounding Siouxland area. This hazardous weather outlook is for northwest Iowa, west central Iowa, southwest Minnesota, northeast Nebraska, central South Dakota, east central South Dakota, south central South Dakota, and southeast South Dakota. For today and tonight, no hazardous weather is expected at this time. For Wednesday through Monday, thunderstorm risks return late Thursday into Friday. While the risk for severe weather remains low, areas along or north of Interstate 90 have increased risks for excessive rainfall. Spotter activation is not expected at this time. Your National Weather Service forecast for Siouxland. This afternoon, partly sunny. Highs in the lower 70s. North winds 5 to 10 miles an hour. Tonight, mostly cloudy. Lows in the mid-50s. Northeast winds around 5 miles an hour. Wednesday, partly sunny. A chance of showers in the afternoon. Highs in the upper 60s. East winds 5 to 10 miles an hour. Chance of rain 40%. Wednesday night, mostly cloudy with a slight chance of thunderstorms. A slight chance of showers in the evening, then a chance of showers after midnight. Humid. Near steady temperature in the mid-60s. Southeast winds around 5 miles an hour. Chance of rain 40%. Thursday, mostly cloudy with a slight chance of thunderstorms. A chance of showers, mainly in the morning. Humid with highs in the mid-70s. Northeast winds 5 to 10 miles an hour. Chance of rain 50%. Thursday night, mostly cloudy with a chance of thunderstorms. A chance of showers in the evening, then showers likely after midnight. Lows in the mid-60s. Chance of rain 60%. Friday, mostly cloudy in the morning, then becoming mostly sunny. A chance of showers. A chance of thunderstorms in the afternoon. Highs in the lower 80s. Chance of rain 50%. Friday night, partly cloudy in the evening, then becoming mostly cloudy. A chance of thunderstorms in the evening. A chance of showers. Lows in the mid-60s. Chance of rain 50%. Saturday, mostly cloudy. Highs in the mid-70s. Saturday night, mostly cloudy. A chance of showers in the evening. Lows in the upper 50s. Chance of rain 40%. Sunday, mostly cloudy. Highs in the upper 60s. Sunday night, mostly cloudy. Lows in the mid-50s. Monday, partly sunny. Highs in the upper 60s. At 11 a.m. in Sioux City, the temperature was 63 and the dew point 50. The relative humidity was 62%. Wind was north at 16 miles an hour, gusting to 23. The pressure was 30.13 inches and rising. Elsewhere in northwest Iowa, Morris was partly sunny and 63. Sheldon was partly sunny and 61. Spencer was partly sunny and 61. Storm Lake was cloudy and 61. Other conditions across the northern plains, farther east in Iowa, skies ranged from partly sunny to cloudy. It was 65 at Des Moines, 71 at Cedar Rapids, and 70 at Waterloo. In eastern Nebraska, temperatures were between 62 and 64 degrees. At Omaha, rain was falling. It was cloudy at Lincoln and Norfolk. In eastern South Dakota, the temperatures were 63 degrees. At Mitchell, it was sunny. At Sioux Falls, it was mostly sunny. At Yankton, it was partly sunny. And in southern Minnesota, temperatures were between 59 and 64 degrees. At Marshall, it was sunny. It was partly sunny at Worthington, Mankato, Minneapolis, and Rochester. Once again, at 11 a.m. Sioux City had a temperature

Rapids and 70 at Waterloo. In eastern Nebraska, temperatures were between 62 and 64 degrees. At Omaha, rain was falling. It was cloudy at Lincoln and Norfolk. In eastern South Dakota, the temperatures were 63 degrees. At Mitchell, it was sunny. At Sioux Falls, it was mostly sunny. At Yankton, it was partly sunny. And in southern Minnesota, temperatures were between 59 and 64 degrees. At Marshall, it was sunny. It was partly sunny at Worthington, Mankato, Minneapolis, and Rochester. Once again, at 11 a.m. Sioux City had a temperature of 63. The current time is 11:12 a.m. Central Daylight Time. Operating on a frequency of 162.475 MHz, this is NOAA Weather Radio Station WXL62, broadcasting from a transmitter near Lawton, Iowa. Our program originates from the National Weather Service in Sioux Falls and serves Sioux City and the surrounding Siouxland area. This hazardous weather outlook is for northwest Iowa, west central Iowa, southwest Minnesota, northeast Nebraska, central South Dakota, east central South Dakota, south central South Dakota, and southeast South Dakota. For today and tonight, no hazardous weather is expected at this time. For Wednesday through Monday, thunderstorm risks return late Thursday into Friday. While the risk for severe weather remains low, areas along or north of Interstate 90 have increased risks for excessive rainfall. Spotter activation is not expected at this time. Your National Weather Service forecast for Siouxland. This afternoon, partly sunny. Highs in the lower 70s. North winds 5 to 10 miles an hour. Tonight, mostly cloudy. Lows in the mid-50s. Northeast winds around 5 miles an hour. Wednesday, partly sunny. A chance of showers in the afternoon. Highs in the upper 60s. East winds 5 to 10 miles an hour. Chance of rain 40%. Wednesday night, mostly cloudy with a slight chance of thunderstorms. A slight chance of showers in the evening, then a chance of showers after midnight. Humid. Near steady temperature in the mid-60s. Southeast winds around 5 miles an hour. Chance of rain 40%. Thursday, mostly cloudy with a slight chance of thunderstorms. A chance of showers, mainly in the morning. Humid with highs in the mid-70s. Northeast winds 5 to 10 miles an hour. Chance of rain 50%. Thursday night, mostly cloudy with a chance of thunderstorms. A chance of showers in the evening, then showers likely after midnight. Lows in the mid-60s. Chance of rain 60%. Friday, mostly cloudy in the morning, then becoming mostly sunny. A chance of showers. A chance of thunderstorms in the afternoon. Highs in the lower 80s. Chance of rain 50%. Friday night, partly cloudy in the evening, then becoming mostly cloudy. A chance of thunderstorms in the evening. A chance of showers. Lows in the mid-60s. Chance of rain 50%. Saturday, mostly cloudy. Highs in the mid-70s. Saturday night, mostly cloudy. A chance of showers in the evening. Lows in the upper 50s. Chance of rain 40%. Sunday, mostly cloudy. Highs in the upper 60s. Sunday night, mostly cloudy. Lows in the mid-50s. Monday, partly sunny. Highs in the upper 60s. At 11 a.m., in Sioux City, the temperature was 63 and the dew point 50. The relative humidity was 62%. Wind was north at 16 miles an hour, gusting to 23. The pressure was 30.13 inches and rising. Elsewhere in northwest Iowa, Morris was partly sunny and 63. Sheldon was partly sunny and 61. Cherokee was cloudy and 61. Spencer was partly sunny and 61. Storm Lake was cloudy and 61. Other conditions across the northern plains, farther east in Iowa, skies ranged from partly sunny to cloudy. It was 65 at Des Moines, 71 at Cedar Rapids, and 70 at Waterloo. In eastern Nebraska, temperatures were between

62 and 64 degrees. At Omaha, rain was falling. It was cloudy at Lincoln and Norfolk. In eastern South Dakota, the temperatures were 63 degrees. At Mitchell, it was sunny. At Sioux Falls, it was mostly sunny. At Yankton, it was partly sunny. And in southern Minnesota, temperatures were between 59 and 64 degrees. At Marshall, it was sunny. It was partly sunny at Worthington, Mankato, Minneapolis, and Rochester. Once again, at 11 a.m. Sioux City had a temperature of 63. The current time is 11:17 a.m. Central Daylight Time. Operating on a frequency of 162.475 MHz, this is NOAA Weather Radio Station WXL62, broadcasting from a transmitter near Lawton, Iowa. Our program originates from the National Weather Service in Sioux Falls and serves Sioux City and the surrounding Siouxland area. This hazardous weather outlook is for northwest Iowa, west central Iowa, southwest Minnesota, northeast Nebraska, central South Dakota, east central South Dakota, south central South Dakota, and southeast South Dakota. For today and tonight, no hazardous weather is expected at this time. For Wednesday through Monday, thunderstorm risks return late Thursday into Friday. While the risk for severe weather remains low, areas along or north of Interstate 90 have increased risks for excessive rainfall. Spotter activation is not expected at this time. Your National Weather Service forecast for Siouxland. This afternoon, partly sunny. Highs in the lower 70s. North winds 5 to 10 miles an hour. Tonight, mostly cloudy. Lows in the mid-50s. Northeast winds around 5 miles an hour. Wednesday, partly sunny. A chance of showers in the afternoon. Highs in the upper 60s. East winds 5 to 10 miles an hour. Chance of rain 40%. Wednesday night, mostly cloudy with a slight chance of thunderstorms. A slight chance of showers in the evening, then a chance of showers after midnight. Humid. Near steady temperature in the mid-60s. Southeast winds around 5 miles an hour. Chance of rain 40%. Thursday, mostly cloudy with a slight chance of thunderstorms. A chance of showers, mainly in the morning. Humid with highs in the mid-70s. Northeast winds 5 to 10 miles an hour. Chance of rain 50%. Thursday night, mostly cloudy with a chance of thunderstorms. A chance of showers in the evening, then showers likely after midnight. Lows in the mid-60s. Chance of rain 60%. Friday, mostly cloudy in the morning, then becoming mostly sunny. A chance of showers. A chance of thunderstorms in the afternoon. Highs in the lower 80s. Chance of rain 50%. Friday night, partly cloudy in the evening, then becoming mostly cloudy. A chance of thunderstorms in the evening. A chance of showers. Lows in the mid-60s. Chance of rain 50%. Saturday, mostly cloudy. Highs in the mid-70s. Saturday night, mostly cloudy. A chance of showers in the evening. Lows in the upper 50s. Chance of rain 40%. Sunday, mostly cloudy. Highs in the upper 60s. Sunday night, mostly cloudy. Lows in the mid-50s. Monday, partly sunny. Highs in the upper 60s. At 11 a.m., in Sioux City, the temperature was 63 and the dew point 50. The relative humidity was 62%. Wind was north at 16 miles an hour, gusting to 23. The pressure was 30.13 inches and rising. Elsewhere in northwest Iowa, Morris was partly sunny and 63. Sheldon was partly sunny and 61. Cherokee was cloudy and 61. Spencer was partly sunny and 61. Storm Lake was cloudy and 61. Other conditions across the northern plains, farther east in Iowa, skies ranged from partly sunny to cloudy. It was 65 at Des Moines, 71 at Cedar Rapids, and 70 at Waterloo. In eastern Nebraska, temperatures were between 62 and 64 degrees. At Omaha, rain was falling.

It was cloudy at Lincoln and North Fork. In eastern South Dakota, the temperatures were 63 degrees. At Mitchell, it was sunny. At Sioux Falls, it was mostly sunny. At Yankton, it was partly sunny. And in southern Minnesota, temperatures were between 59 and 64 degrees. At Marshall, it was sunny. It was partly sunny at Worthington, Mankato, Minneapolis, and Rochester. Once again, at 11 a.m., Sioux City had a temperature of 63. The current time is 11:22 a.m. Central Daylight Time. Operating on a frequency of 162.475 MHz, this is Miller Weather Radio Station WXL62, broadcasting from a transmitter near Lawton, Iowa. Our program originates from the National Weather Service in Sioux Falls and serves Sioux City and the surrounding Siouxland area. This hazardous weather outlook is for northwest Iowa, west central Iowa, southwest Minnesota, northeast Nebraska, central South Dakota, east central South Dakota, south central South Dakota, and southeast South Dakota. For today and tonight, no hazardous weather is expected at this time. For Wednesday through Monday, thunderstorm risks return late Thursday into Friday. While the risk for severe weather remains low, areas along or north of Interstate 90 have increased risk for excessive rainfall. Spotter activation is not expected at this time. Your National Weather Service forecast for Siouxland. This afternoon, partly sunny. Highs in the lower 70s. North winds 5 to 10 miles an hour. Tonight, mostly cloudy. Lows in the mid-50s. Northeast winds around 5 miles an hour. Wednesday, partly sunny. A chance of showers in the afternoon. Highs in the upper 60s. East winds 5 to 10 miles an hour. Chance of rain 40%. Wednesday night, mostly cloudy with a slight chance of thunderstorms. A slight chance of showers in the evening, then a chance of showers after midnight. Humid. Near steady temperature in the mid-60s. Southeast winds around 5 miles an hour. Chance of rain 40%. Thursday, mostly cloudy with a slight chance of thunderstorms. A chance of showers, mainly in the morning. Humid with highs in the mid-70s. Northeast winds 5 to 10 miles an hour. Chance of rain 50%. Thursday night, mostly cloudy with a chance of thunderstorms. A chance of showers in the evening, then showers likely after midnight. Lows in the mid-60s. Chance of rain 60%. Friday, mostly cloudy in the morning, then becoming mostly sunny. A chance of showers. A chance of thunderstorms in the afternoon. Highs in the lower 80s. Chance of rain 50%. Friday night, partly cloudy in the evening, then becoming mostly cloudy. A chance of thunderstorms in the evening. A chance of showers. Lows in the mid-60s. Chance of rain 50%. Saturday, mostly cloudy. Highs in the mid-70s. Saturday night, mostly cloudy. A chance of showers in the evening. Lows in the upper 50s. Chance of rain 40%. Sunday, mostly cloudy. Highs in the upper 60s. Sunday night, mostly cloudy. Lows in the mid-50s. Monday, partly sunny. Highs in the upper 60s. At 11 a.m., in Sioux City, the temperature was 63 and the dew point 50. The relative humidity was 62%. Wind was north at 16 miles an hour, gusting to 23. The pressure was 30.13 inches and rising. Elsewhere in northwest Iowa, Morris was partly sunny and 63. Sheldon was partly sunny and 61. Cherokee was cloudy and 61. Spencer was partly sunny and 61. Storm Lake was cloudy and 61. Other conditions across the northern plains, farther east in Iowa, skies ranged from partly sunny to cloudy. It was 65 at Des Moines, 71 at Cedar Rapids, and 70 at Waterloo. In eastern Nebraska, temperatures were between 62 and 64 degrees. At Omaha, rain was falling. It was cloudy at Lincoln and North Fork. In eastern

South Dakota, the temperatures were 63 degrees. At Mitchell, it was sunny. At Sioux Falls, it was mostly sunny. At Yankton, it was partly sunny. And in southern Minnesota, temperatures were between 59 and 64 degrees. At Marshall, it was sunny. It was partly sunny at Worthington, Mankato, Minneapolis, and Rochester. Once again, at 11 a.m. Sioux City had a temperature of 63. The current time is 11:27 a.m. Central Daylight Time. Operating on a frequency of 162.475 MHz, this is NOAA Weather Radio Station WXL62, broadcasting from a transmitter near Lawton, Iowa. Our program originates from the National Weather Service in Sioux Falls and serves Sioux City and the surrounding Siouxland area. This hazardous weather outlook is for northwest Iowa, west central Iowa, southwest Minnesota, northeast Nebraska, central South Dakota, east central South Dakota, south central South Dakota, and southeast South Dakota. For today and tonight, no hazardous weather is expected at this time. For Wednesday through Monday, thunderstorm risks return late Thursday into Friday. While the risk for severe weather remains low, areas along or north of Interstate 90 have increased risks for excessive rainfall. Spotter activation is not expected at this time. Your National Weather Service forecast for Siouxland. This afternoon, partly sunny. Highs in the lower 70s. North winds 5 to 10 miles an hour. Tonight, mostly cloudy. Lows in the mid-50s. Northeast winds around 5 miles an hour. Wednesday, partly sunny. A chance of showers in the afternoon. Highs in the upper 60s. East winds 5 to 10 miles an hour. Chance of rain 40%. Wednesday night, mostly cloudy with a slight chance of thunderstorms. A slight chance of showers in the evening, then a chance of showers after midnight. Humid. Near steady temperature in the mid-60s. Southeast winds around 5 miles an hour. Chance of rain 40%. Thursday, mostly cloudy with a slight chance of thunderstorms. A chance of showers, mainly in the morning. Humid with highs in the mid-70s. Northeast winds 5 to 10 miles an hour. Chance of rain 50%. Thursday night, mostly cloudy with a chance of thunderstorms. A chance of showers in the evening, then showers likely after midnight. Lows in the mid-60s. Chance of rain 60%. Friday, mostly cloudy in the morning, then becoming mostly sunny. A chance of showers. A chance of thunderstorms in the afternoon. Highs in the lower 80s. Chance of rain 50%. Friday night, partly cloudy in the evening, then becoming mostly cloudy. A chance of thunderstorms in the evening. A chance of showers. Lows in the mid-60s. Chance of rain 50%. Saturday, mostly cloudy. Highs in the mid-70s. Saturday night, mostly cloudy. A chance of showers in the evening. Lows in the upper 50s. Chance of rain 40%. Sunday, mostly cloudy. Highs in the upper 60s. Sunday night, mostly cloudy. Lows in the mid-50s. Monday, partly sunny. Highs in the upper 60s. At 11 a.m., in Sioux City, the temperature was 63, and the dew point 50. The relative humidity was 62%. Wind was north at 16 miles an hour, gusting to 23. The pressure was 30.13 inches and rising. Elsewhere in northwest Iowa, Morris was partly sunny and 63. Sheldon was partly sunny and 61. Cherokee was cloudy and 61. Spencer was partly sunny and 61. Storm Lake was cloudy and 61. Other conditions across the northern plains, farther east in Iowa, skies ranged from partly sunny to cloudy. It was 65 at Des Moines, 71 at Cedar Rapids, and 70 at Waterloo. In eastern Nebraska, temperatures were between 62 and 64 degrees. At Omaha, rain was falling. It was cloudy at Lincoln and Norfolk. In eastern South Dakota, the temperatures were 63 degrees. At Mitchell,
it was sunny. At Sioux Falls, it was mostly sunny. At Yankton, it was partly sunny. And in southern Minnesota, temperatures were between 59 and 64 degrees. At Marshall, it was sunny. It was partly sunny at Worthington, Mankato, Minneapolis, and Rochester. Once again, at 11 a.m. Sioux City had a temperature of 63. The current time is 11:32 a.m. Central Daylight Time. Operating on a frequency of 162.475 megahertz, this is NOAA Weather Radio Station WXL62, broadcasting from a transmitter near Lawton, Iowa. Our program originates from the National Weather Service in Sioux Falls and serves Sioux City and the surrounding Siouxland area. This hazardous weather outlook is for northwest Iowa, west central Iowa, southwest Minnesota, northeast Nebraska, central South Dakota, east central South Dakota, south central South Dakota, and southeast South Dakota. For today and tonight, no hazardous weather is expected at this time. For Wednesday through Monday, thunderstorm risks return late Thursday into Friday. While the risk for severe weather remains low, areas along or north of Interstate 90 have increased risk for excessive rainfall. Spotter activation is not expected at this time. Your National Weather Service forecast for Siouxland. This afternoon, partly sunny, fall. Spotter activation is not expected at this time. Your National Weather Service forecast for Siouxland. This afternoon, partly sunny. Highs in the lower 70s. North winds 5 to 10 miles an hour. Tonight, mostly cloudy. Lows in the mid-50s. Northeast winds around 5 miles an hour. Wednesday, partly sunny. A chance of showers in the afternoon. Highs in the upper 60s. East winds 5 to 10 miles an hour. Chance of rain 40%. Wednesday night, mostly cloudy with a slight chance of thunderstorms. A slight chance of showers in the evening, then a chance of showers after midnight. Humid. Near steady temperature in the mid-60s. Southeast winds around 5 miles an hour. Chance of rain 40%. Thursday, mostly cloudy with a slight chance of thunderstorms. A chance of showers, mainly in the morning. Humid with highs in the mid-70s. Northeast winds 5 to 10 miles an hour. Chance of rain 50%. Thursday night, mostly cloudy with a chance of thunderstorms. A chance of showers in the evening, then showers likely after midnight. Lows in the mid-60s. Chance of rain 60%. Friday, mostly cloudy in the morning, then becoming mostly sunny. A chance of showers. A chance of thunderstorms in the afternoon. Highs in the lower 80s. Chance of rain 50%. Friday night, partly cloudy in the evening, then becoming mostly cloudy. A chance of thunderstorms in the evening. A chance of showers. Lows in the mid-60s. Chance of rain 50%. Saturday, mostly cloudy. Highs in the mid-70s. Saturday night, mostly cloudy. A chance of showers in the evening. Lows in the upper 50s. Chance of rain 40%. Sunday, mostly cloudy. Highs in the upper 60s. Sunday night, mostly cloudy. Lows in the mid-50s. Monday, partly sunny. Highs in the upper 60s. At 11 a.m., in Sioux City, the temperature was 63 and the dew point 50. The relative humidity was 62%. Wind was north at 16 miles an hour, gusting to 23. The pressure was 30.13 inches and rising. Elsewhere in northwest Iowa, Morris was partly sunny and 63. Sheldon was partly sunny and 61. Cherokee was cloudy and 61. Spencer was partly sunny and 61. Storm Lake was cloudy and 61. Other conditions across the northern plains, farther east in Iowa, skies ranged from partly sunny to cloudy. It was 65 at Des Moines, 71 at Cedar Rapids, and 70 at Waterloo. In eastern Nebraska, temperatures were between 62 and 64 degrees. At Omaha, rain was falling. It was cloudy at Lincoln.

falls, it was mostly sunny. At Yankton, it was partly sunny. And in southern Minnesota, temperatures were between 59 and 64 degrees. At Marshall, it was sunny. It was partly sunny at Worthington, Mankato, Minneapolis, and Rochester. Once again, at 11 a.m., Sioux City had a temperature of 63. The current time is 11:46 a.m. Central Daylight Time. Operating on a frequency of 162.475 MHz, this is NOAA Weather Radio Station WXL62, broadcasting from a transmitter near Lawton, Iowa. Our program originates from the National Weather Service in Sioux Falls and serves Sioux City and the surrounding Siouxland area. This hazardous weather outlook is for northwest Iowa, west central Iowa, southwest Minnesota, northeast Nebraska, central South Dakota, east central South Dakota, south central South Dakota, and southeast South Dakota. For today and tonight, no hazardous weather is expected at this time. For Wednesday through Monday, thunderstorm risks return late Thursday into Friday. While the risk for severe weather remains low, areas along or north of Interstate 90 have increased risks for excessive rainfall. Spotter activation is not expected at this time. Your National Weather Service forecast for Siouxland. This afternoon, partly sunny. Highs in the lower 70s. North winds 5 to 10 miles an hour. Tonight, mostly cloudy. Lows in the mid-50s. Northeast winds around 5 miles an hour. Wednesday, partly sunny. A chance of showers in the afternoon. Highs in the upper 60s. East winds 5 to 10 miles an hour. Chance of rain 40%. Wednesday night, mostly cloudy with a slight chance of thunderstorms. A slight chance of showers in the evening, then a chance of showers after midnight. Humid. Near steady temperature in the mid-60s. Southeast winds around 5 miles an hour. Chance of rain 40%. Thursday, mostly cloudy with a slight chance of thunderstorms. A chance of showers, mainly in the morning. Humid with highs in the mid-70s. Northeast winds 5 to 10 miles an hour. Chance of rain 50%. Thursday night, mostly cloudy with a chance of thunderstorms. A chance of showers in the evening, then showers likely after midnight. Lows in the mid-60s. Chance of rain 60%. Friday, mostly cloudy in the morning, then becoming mostly sunny. A chance of showers. A chance of thunderstorms in the afternoon. Highs in the lower 80s. Chance of rain 50%. Friday night, partly cloudy in the evening, then becoming mostly cloudy. A chance of thunderstorms in the evening. A chance of showers. Lows in the mid-60s. Chance of rain 50%. Saturday, mostly cloudy. Highs in the mid-70s. Saturday night, mostly cloudy. A chance of showers in the evening. Lows in the upper 50s. Chance of rain 40%. Sunday, mostly cloudy. Highs in the upper 60s. Sunday night, mostly cloudy. Lows in the mid-50s. Monday, partly sunny. Highs in the upper 60s. At 11 a.m., in Sioux City, the temperature was 63 and the dew point 50. The relative humidity was 62%. Wind was north at 16 miles an hour, gusting to 23. The pressure was 30.13 inches and rising. Elsewhere in northwest Iowa, Morris was partly sunny and 63. Sheldon was partly sunny and 61. Cherokee was cloudy and 61. Spencer was partly sunny and 61. Storm Lake was cloudy and 61. Other conditions across the northern plains, farther east in Iowa, skies ranged from partly sunny to cloudy. It was 65 at Des Moines, 71 at Cedar Rapids, and 70 at Waterloo. In eastern Nebraska, temperatures were between 62 and 64 degrees. At Omaha, rain was falling. It was cloudy at Lincoln and Norfolk. In eastern South Dakota, the temperatures were 63 degrees. At Mitchell, it was sunny. At Sioux Falls, it was mostly sunny. At Yankton, it was partly sunny.

And in southern Minnesota, temperatures were between 59 and 64 degrees. At Marshall, it was sunny. It was partly sunny at Worthington, Mankato, Minneapolis, and Rochester. Once again, at 11 a.m., Sioux City had a temperature of 63. The current time is 11:51 a.m. Central Daylight Time. Operating on a frequency of 162.475 MHz, this is NOAA Weather Radio Station WXL62, broadcasting from a transmitter near Lawton, Iowa. Our program originates from the National Weather Service in Sioux Falls and serves Sioux City and the surrounding Siouxland area. This hazardous weather outlook is for northwest Iowa, west central Iowa, southwest Minnesota, northeast Nebraska, central South Dakota, east central South Dakota, south central South Dakota, and southeast South Dakota. For today and tonight, no hazardous weather is expected at this time. For Wednesday through Monday, thunderstorm risks return late Thursday into Friday. While the risk for severe weather remains low, areas along or north of Interstate 90 have increased risks for excessive rainfall. Spotter activation is not expected at this time. Your National Weather Service forecast for Siouxland. This afternoon, partly sunny. Highs in the lower 70s. North winds 5 to 10 miles an hour. Tonight, mostly cloudy. Lows in the mid-50s. Northeast winds around 5 miles an hour. Wednesday, partly sunny. A chance of showers in the afternoon. Highs in the upper 60s. East winds 5 to 10 miles an hour. Chance of rain 40%. Wednesday night, mostly cloudy with a slight chance of thunderstorms. A slight chance of showers in the evening, then a chance of showers after midnight. Humid. Near steady temperature in the mid-60s. Southeast winds around 5 miles an hour. Chance of rain 40%. Thursday, mostly cloudy with a slight chance of thunderstorms. A chance of showers, mainly in the morning. Humid with highs in the mid-70s. Northeast winds 5 to 10 miles an hour. Chance of rain 50%. Thursday night, mostly cloudy with a chance of thunderstorms. A chance of showers in the evening, then showers likely after midnight. Lows in the mid-60s. Chance of rain 60%. Friday, mostly cloudy in the morning, then becoming mostly sunny. A chance of showers. A chance of thunderstorms in the afternoon. Highs in the lower 80s. Chance of rain 50%. Friday night, partly cloudy in the evening, then becoming mostly cloudy. A chance of thunderstorms in the evening. A chance of showers. Lows in the mid-60s. Chance of rain 50%. Saturday, mostly cloudy. Highs in the mid-70s. Saturday night, mostly cloudy. A chance of showers in the evening. Lows in the upper 50s. Chance of rain 40%. Sunday, mostly cloudy. Highs in the upper 60s. Sunday night, mostly cloudy. Lows in the mid-50s. Monday, partly sunny. Highs in the upper 60s. At 11 a.m., in Sioux City, the temperature was 63 and the dew point 50. The relative humidity was 62%. Wind was north at 16 miles an hour, gusting to 23. The pressure was 30.13 inches and rising. Elsewhere in northwest Iowa, Morris was partly sunny and 63. Sheldon was partly sunny and 61. Cherokee was cloudy and 61. Spencer was partly sunny and 61. Storm Lake was cloudy and 61. Other conditions across the northern plains, farther east in Iowa, skies ranged from partly sunny to cloudy. It was 65 at Des Moines, 71 at Cedar Rapids, and 70 at Waterloo. In eastern Nebraska, temperatures were between 62 and 64 degrees. At Omaha, rain was falling. It was cloudy at Lincoln and North Fork. In eastern South Dakota, the temperatures were 63 degrees. At Mitchell, it was sunny. At Sioux Falls, it was mostly sunny. At Yankton, it was partly sunny. And in southern Minnesota, temperatures were between 59 and 64.

breeze. At Marshall, it was sunny. It was partly sunny at Worthington, Mankato, Minneapolis, and Rochester. Once again, at 11 a.m. Sioux City had a temperature of 63. The current time is 11:56 a.m. Central Daylight Time. Operating on a frequency of 162.475 MHz, this is NOAA Weather Radio Station WXL62, broadcasting from a transmitter near Lawton, Iowa. Our program originates from the National Weather Service in Sioux Falls and serves Sioux City and the surrounding Siouxland area. This hazardous weather outlook is for northwest Iowa, west central Iowa, southwest Minnesota, northeast Nebraska, central South Dakota, east central South Dakota, south central South Dakota, and southeast South Dakota. For today and tonight, no hazardous weather is expected at this time. For Wednesday through Monday, thunderstorm risks return late Thursday into Friday. While the risk for severe weather remains low, areas along or north of Interstate 90 have increased risks for excessive rainfall. Spotter activation is not expected at this time. Your National Weather Service forecast for Siouxland. This afternoon, partly sunny. Highs in the lower 70s. North winds 5 to 10 miles an hour. Tonight, mostly cloudy. Lows in the mid-50s. Northeast winds around 5 miles an hour. Wednesday, partly sunny. A chance of showers in the afternoon. Highs in the upper 60s. East winds 5 to 10 miles an hour. Chance of rain 40%. Wednesday night, mostly cloudy with a slight chance of thunderstorms. A slight chance of showers in the evening, then a chance of showers after midnight. Humid. Near steady temperature in the mid-60s. Southeast winds around 5 miles an hour. Chance of rain 40%. Thursday, mostly cloudy with a slight chance of thunderstorms. A chance of showers, mainly in the morning. Humid with highs in the mid-70s. Northeast winds 5 to 10 miles an hour. Chance of rain 50%. Thursday night, mostly cloudy with a chance of thunderstorms. A chance of showers in the evening, then showers likely after midnight. Lows in the mid-60s. Chance of rain 60%. Friday, mostly cloudy in the morning, then becoming mostly sunny. A chance of showers. A chance of thunderstorms in the afternoon. Highs in the lower 80s. Chance of rain 50%. Friday night, partly cloudy in the evening, then becoming mostly cloudy. A chance of thunderstorms in the evening. A chance of showers. Lows in the mid-60s. Chance of rain 50%. Saturday, mostly cloudy. Highs in the mid-70s. Saturday night, mostly cloudy. A chance of showers in the evening. Lows in the upper 50s. Chance of rain 40%. Sunday, mostly cloudy. Highs in the upper 60s. Sunday night, mostly cloudy. Lows in the mid-50s. Monday, partly sunny. Highs in the upper 60s. At 11 a.m., in Sioux City, the temperature was 63 and the dew point 50. The relative humidity was 62%. Wind was north at 16 miles an hour, gusting to 23. The pressure was 30.13 inches and rising. Elsewhere in northwest Iowa, Morris was partly sunny and 63. Sheldon was partly sunny and 61. Cherokee was cloudy and 61. Spencer was partly sunny and 61. Storm Lake was cloudy and 61. Other conditions across the northern plains, farther east in Iowa, skies ranged from partly sunny to cloudy. It was 65 at Des Moines, 71 at Cedar Rapids, and 70 at Waterloo. In eastern Nebraska, temperatures were between 62 and 64 degrees. At Omaha, rain was falling. It was cloudy at Lincoln and Norfolk. In eastern South Dakota, the temperatures were 63 degrees. At Mitchell, it was sunny. At Sioux Falls, it was mostly sunny. At Yankton, it was partly sunny. And in southern Minnesota, temperatures were between 59 and 64 degrees. At Marshall, it was sunny. It was partly
sunny at Worthington, Mankato, Minneapolis, and Rochester. Once again, at 11 a.m., Sioux City had a temperature of 63. At noon, in Sioux City, the temperature was 63, and the dew point 49. The relative humidity was 60%. Wind was north at 9 miles an hour. The pressure was 30.16 inches and rising. Elsewhere in northwest Iowa, Morris was partly sunny and 64. Sheldon was partly sunny and 63. Spencer was partly sunny and 65. Storm Lake was cloudy and 63. Other conditions across the northern plains, farther east in Iowa, at Des Moines, rain was falling with a temperature of 65. At Waterloo, it was partly sunny with a temperature of 68. At Cedar Rapids, it was cloudy with a temperature of 72. In eastern Nebraska, temperatures were between 62 and 64 degrees. At Lincoln, rain was falling. It was cloudy at Omaha and Norfolk. In eastern South Dakota, skies ranged from sunny to mostly sunny, and temperatures were between 65 and 66 degrees. And in southern Minnesota, temperatures were between 62 and 66 degrees. At Marshall, it was sunny. It was partly sunny at Worthington, Mankato, Minneapolis, and Rochester. Once again, at noon, Sioux City had a temperature of 63. The current time is 12:03 p.m. Central Daylight Time. Operating on a frequency of 162.475 MHz, this is NOAA Weather Radio Station WXL62, broadcasting from a transmitter near Lawton, Iowa. Our program originates from the National Weather Service in Sioux Falls and serves Sioux City and the surrounding Siouxland area. This hazardous weather outlook is for northwest Iowa, west central Iowa, southwest Minnesota, northeast Nebraska, central South Dakota, east central South Dakota, south central South Dakota, and southeast South Dakota. For today and tonight, no hazardous weather is expected at this time. For Wednesday through Monday, thunderstorm risks return late Thursday into Friday. While the risk for severe weather remains low, areas along or north of Interstate 90 have increased risks for excessive rainfall. Spotter activation is not expected at this time. Your National Weather Service forecast for Siouxland. This afternoon, partly sunny. Highs in the lower 70s. North winds 5 to 10 miles an hour. Tonight, mostly cloudy. Lows in the mid-50s. Northeast winds around 5 miles an hour. Wednesday, partly sunny. A chance of showers in the afternoon. Highs in the upper 60s. East winds 5 to 10 miles an hour. Chance of rain 40%. Wednesday night, mostly cloudy with a slight chance of thunderstorms. A slight chance of showers in the evening, then a chance of showers after midnight. Humid. Near steady temperature in the mid-60s. Southeast winds around 5 miles an hour. Chance of rain 40%. Thursday, mostly cloudy with a slight chance of thunderstorms. A chance of showers, mainly in the morning. Humid with highs in the mid-70s. Northeast winds 5 to 10 miles an hour. Chance of rain 50%. Thursday night, mostly cloudy with a chance of thunderstorms. A chance of showers in the evening, then showers likely after midnight. Lows in the mid-60s. Chance of rain 60%. Friday, mostly cloudy in the morning, then becoming mostly sunny. A chance of showers. A chance of thunderstorms in the afternoon. Highs in the lower 80s. Chance of rain 50%. Friday night, partly cloudy in the evening, then becoming mostly cloudy. A chance of thunderstorms in the evening. A chance of showers. Lows in the mid-60s. Chance of rain 50%. Saturday, mostly cloudy. Highs in the mid-70s. Saturday night, mostly cloudy. A chance of showers in the evening. Lows in the upper 50s. Chance of rain 40%. Sunday, mostly cloudy. Highs in the upper 60s. Sunday night, mostly cloudy. Lows in the mid-50s. Monday, partly sunny. Highs in the upper 60s.

your National Weather Service forecast for Siouxland. This afternoon, partly sunny. Highs in the lower 70s. North winds 5 to 10 miles an hour. Tonight, mostly cloudy. Lows in the mid-50s. Northeast winds around 5 miles an hour. Wednesday, partly sunny in the morning, then mostly cloudy with a chance of showers in the afternoon. Highs in the upper 60s. East winds 5 to 10 miles an hour. Chance of rain 40%. Wednesday night, cloudy with a slight chance of thunderstorms. A slight chance of showers in the evening, then a chance of showers after midnight. Humid. Near steady temperature in the mid-60s. Southeast winds around 5 miles an hour. Chance of rain 40%. Thursday, mostly cloudy with a slight chance of thunderstorms. A chance of showers, mainly in the morning. Humid with highs in the mid-70s. Northeast winds 5 to 10 miles an hour. Chance of rain 50%. Thursday night, mostly cloudy with a chance of thunderstorms. A chance of showers in the evening, then showers likely after midnight. Lows in the mid-60s. Chance of rain 60%. Friday, mostly cloudy in the morning, then becoming mostly sunny. A chance of showers. A chance of thunderstorms in the afternoon. Highs in the lower 80s. Chance of rain 50%. Friday night, partly cloudy in the evening, then becoming mostly cloudy. A chance of thunderstorms in the evening. A chance of showers. Lows in the mid-60s. Chance of rain 50%. Saturday, mostly cloudy. Highs in the mid-70s. Saturday night, mostly cloudy. A chance of showers in the evening. Lows in the upper 50s. Chance of rain 40%. Sunday, mostly cloudy. Highs in the upper 60s. Sunday night, mostly cloudy. Lows in the mid-50s. Monday, partly sunny. Highs in the upper 60s. At noon, in Sioux City, the temperature was 63, and the dew point 49. The relative humidity was 60%. Wind was north at 9 miles an hour. The pressure was 30.16 inches and rising. Elsewhere in northwest Iowa, Morris was partly sunny and 64. Sheldon was partly sunny and 63. Spencer was partly sunny and 65. Storm Lake was cloudy and 63. Other conditions across the northern plains, farther east in Iowa, at Des Moines, rain was falling, with a temperature of 65. At Waterloo, it was partly sunny, with a temperature of 68. At Cedar Rapids, it was cloudy, with a temperature of 72. In eastern Nebraska, temperatures were between 62 and 64 degrees. At Lincoln, rain was falling. It was cloudy at Omaha and Norfolk. In eastern South Dakota, skies ranged from sunny to mostly sunny, and temperatures were between 65 and 66 degrees. And in southern Minnesota, temperatures were between 62 and 66 degrees. At Marshall, it was sunny. It was partly sunny at Worthington, Mankato, Minneapolis, and Rochester. Once again, at noon, Sioux City had a temperature of 63. The current time is 12:10 p.m. Central Daylight Time. Operating on a frequency of 162.475 MHz, this is NOAA Weather Radio Station WXL62, broadcasting from a transmitter near Lawton, Iowa. Our program originates from the National Weather Service in Sioux Falls and serves Sioux City and the surrounding Siouxland area. This hazardous weather outlook is for northwest Iowa, west central Iowa, southwest Minnesota, northeast Nebraska, central South Dakota, east central South Dakota, south central South Dakota, and southeast South Dakota. For today and tonight, no hazardous weather is expected at this time. For Wednesday through Monday, thunderstorm risks return late Thursday into Friday. While the risk for severe weather remains low, areas along or north of Interstate 90 have increased risk for excessive rainfall. Spotter activation is not expected at this time. Your National Weather Service forecast for Siouxland. This afternoon, partly sunny. Highs in the lower 70s.

storms. A chance of showers, mainly in the morning. Humid with highs in the mid-70s. Northeast winds 5 to 10 miles an hour. Chance of rain 50%. Thursday night, mostly cloudy with a chance of thunderstorms. A chance of showers in the evening, then showers likely after midnight. Lows in the mid-60s. Chance of rain 60%. Friday, mostly cloudy in the morning, then becoming mostly sunny. A chance of showers. A chance of thunderstorms in the afternoon. Highs in the lower 80s. Chance of rain 50%. Friday night, partly cloudy in the evening, then becoming mostly cloudy. A chance of thunderstorms in the evening. A chance of showers. Lows in the mid-60s. Chance of rain 50%. Saturday, mostly cloudy. Highs in the mid-70s. Saturday night, mostly cloudy. A chance of showers in the evening. Lows in the upper 50s. Chance of rain 40%. Sunday, mostly cloudy. Highs in the upper 60s. Sunday night, mostly cloudy. Lows in the mid-50s. Monday, partly sunny. Highs in the upper 60s. At noon, in Sioux City, the temperature was 63 and the dew point 49. The relative humidity was 60%. Wind was north at 9 miles an hour. The pressure was 30.16 inches and rising. Elsewhere in northwest Iowa, Morris was partly sunny and 64. Sheldon was partly sunny and 63. Cherokee was cloudy and 64. Spencer was partly sunny and 65. Storm Lake was cloudy and 63. Other conditions across the northern plains, farther east in Iowa, at Des Moines, rain was falling with a temperature of 65. At Waterloo, it was partly sunny with a temperature of 68. At Cedar Rapids, it was cloudy with a temperature of 72. In eastern Nebraska, temperatures were between 62 and 64 degrees. At Lincoln, rain was falling. It was cloudy at Omaha and Norfolk. In eastern South Dakota, skies ranged from sunny to mostly sunny, and temperatures were between 65 and 66 degrees. And in southern Minnesota, temperatures were between 62 and 66 degrees. At Marshall, it was sunny. It was partly sunny at Worthington, Mankato, Minneapolis, and Rochester. Once again, at noon, Sioux City had a temperature of 63. The current time is 12:15 p.m. Central Daylight Time. Operating on a frequency of 162.475 MHz, this is NOAA Weather Radio Station WXL62, broadcasting from a transmitter near Lawton, Iowa. Our program originates from the National Weather Service in Sioux Falls and serves Sioux City and the surrounding Siouxland area. This hazardous weather outlook is for northwest Iowa, west central Iowa, southwest Minnesota, northeast Nebraska, central South Dakota, east central South Dakota, south central South Dakota, and southeast South Dakota. For today and tonight, no hazardous weather is expected at this time. For Wednesday through Monday, thunderstorm risks return late Thursday into Friday. While the risk for severe weather remains low, areas along or north of Interstate 90 have increased risks for excessive rainfall. Spotter activation is not expected at this time. Your National Weather Service forecast for Siouxland. This afternoon, partly sunny. Highs in the lower 70s. North winds 5 to 10 miles an hour. Tonight, mostly cloudy. Lows in the mid-50s. Northeast winds around 5 miles an hour. Wednesday, partly sunny in the morning, then mostly cloudy with a chance of showers in the afternoon. Highs in the upper 60s. East winds 5 to 10 miles an hour. Chance of rain 40%. Wednesday night, cloudy with a slight chance of thunderstorms. A slight chance of showers in the evening, then a chance of showers after midnight. Humid. Near steady temperature in the mid-60s. Southeast winds around 5 miles an hour. Chance of rain 40%. Thursday, mostly cloudy with a slight chance of thunderstorms. A chance of showers, mainly in the morning. Humid with highs in the mid-60s.

70s. Northeast winds 5 to 10 miles an hour. Chance of rain 50%. Thursday night, mostly cloudy with a chance of thunderstorms. A chance of showers in the evening, then showers likely after midnight. Lows in the mid-60s. Chance of rain 60%. Friday, mostly cloudy in the morning, then becoming mostly sunny. A chance of showers. A chance of thunderstorms in the afternoon. Highs in the lower 80s. Chance of rain 50%. Friday night, partly cloudy in the evening, then becoming mostly cloudy. A chance of thunderstorms in the evening. A chance of showers. Lows in the mid-60s. Chance of rain 50%. Saturday, mostly cloudy. Highs in the mid-70s. Saturday night, mostly cloudy. A chance of showers in the evening. Lows in the upper 50s. Chance of rain 40%. Sunday, mostly cloudy. Highs in the upper 60s. Sunday night, mostly cloudy. Lows in the mid-50s. Monday, partly sunny. Highs in the upper 60s. At noon, in Sioux City, the temperature was 63, and the dew point 49. The relative humidity was 60%. Wind was north at 9 miles an hour. The pressure was 30.16 inches and rising. Elsewhere in northwest Iowa, Morris was partly sunny and 64. Sheldon was partly sunny and 63. Cherokee was cloudy and 64. Spencer was partly sunny and 65. Storm Lake was cloudy and 63. Other conditions across the northern plains, farther east in Iowa, at Des Moines, rain was falling, with a temperature of 65. At Waterloo, it was partly sunny, with a temperature of 68. At Cedar Rapids, it was cloudy, with a temperature of 72. In eastern Nebraska, temperatures were between 62 and 64 degrees. At Lincoln, rain was falling. It was cloudy at Omaha and Norfolk. In eastern South Dakota, skies ranged from sunny to mostly sunny, and temperatures were between 65 and 66 degrees. And in southern Minnesota, temperatures were between 62 and 66 degrees. At Marshall, it was sunny. It was partly sunny at Worthington, Mankato, Minneapolis, and Rochester. Once again, at noon, Sioux City had a temperature of 63. The current time is 12:20 p.m. Central Daylight Time. Operating on a frequency of 162.475 MHz, this is NOAA Weather Radio Station WXL62, broadcasting from a transmitter near Lawton, Iowa. Our program originates from the National Weather Service in Sioux Falls and serves Sioux City and the surrounding Siouxland area. This hazardous weather outlook is for northwest Iowa, west central Iowa, southwest Minnesota, northeast Nebraska, central South Dakota, east central South Dakota, south central South Dakota, and southeast South Dakota. For today and tonight, no hazardous weather is expected at this time. For Wednesday through Monday, thunderstorm risks return late Thursday into Friday. While the risk for severe weather remains low, areas along or north of Interstate 90 have increased risks for excessive rainfall. Spotter activation is not expected at this time. Your National Weather Service forecast for Siouxland. This afternoon, partly sunny. Highs in the lower 70s. North winds 5 to 10 miles an hour. Tonight, mostly cloudy. Lows in the mid-50s. Northeast winds around 5 miles an hour. Wednesday, partly sunny in the morning, then mostly cloudy with a chance of showers in the afternoon. Highs in the upper 60s. East winds 5 to 10 miles an hour. Chance of rain 40%. Wednesday night, cloudy with a slight chance of thunderstorms. A slight chance of showers in the evening, then a chance of showers after midnight. Humid. Near steady temperature in the mid-60s. Southeast winds around 5 miles an hour. Chance of rain 40%. Thursday, mostly cloudy with a slight chance of thunderstorms. A chance of showers, mainly in the morning. Humid with highs in the mid-70s. Northeast winds 5 to 10 miles an hour. Chance of rain 50%.

Thursday night, mostly cloudy with a chance of thunderstorms. A chance of showers in the evening, then showers likely after midnight. Lows in the mid-60s. Chance of rain 60%. Friday, mostly cloudy in the morning, then becoming mostly sunny. A chance of showers. A chance of thunderstorms in the afternoon. Highs in the lower 80s. Chance of rain 50%. Friday night, partly cloudy in the evening, then becoming mostly cloudy. A chance of thunderstorms in the evening. A chance of showers. Lows in the mid-60s. Chance of rain 50%. Saturday, mostly cloudy. Highs in the mid-70s. Saturday night, mostly cloudy. A chance of showers in the evening. Lows in the upper 50s. Chance of rain 40%. Sunday, mostly cloudy. Highs in the upper 60s. Sunday night, mostly cloudy. Lows in the mid-50s. Monday, partly sunny. Highs in the upper 60s. At noon, in Sioux City, the temperature was 63 and the dew point 49. The relative humidity was 60%. Wind was north at 9 miles an hour. The pressure was 30.16 inches and rising. Elsewhere in northwest Iowa, Morris was partly sunny and 64. Sheldon was partly sunny and 63. Cherokee was cloudy and 64. Spencer was partly sunny and 65. Storm Lake was cloudy and 63. Other conditions across the northern plains, farther east in Iowa, at Des Moines, rain was falling, with a temperature of 65. At Waterloo, it was partly sunny, with a temperature of 68. At Cedar Rapids, it was cloudy, with a temperature of 72. In eastern Nebraska, temperatures were between 62 and 64 degrees. At Lincoln, rain was falling. It was cloudy at Omaha and Norfolk. In eastern South Dakota, skies ranged from sunny to mostly sunny, and temperatures were between 65 and 66 degrees. And in southern Minnesota, temperatures were between 62 and 66 degrees. At Marshall, it was sunny. It was partly sunny at Worthington, Mankato, Minneapolis, and Rochester. Once again, at noon, Sioux City had a temperature of 63. The current time is 12:24 p.m. Central Daylight Time. Operating on a frequency of 162.475 MHz, this is NOAA Weather Radio Station WXL62, broadcasting from a transmitter near Lawton, Iowa. Our program originates from the National Weather Service in Sioux Falls and serves Sioux City and the surrounding Siouxland area. This hazardous weather outlook is for northwest Iowa, west central Iowa, southwest Minnesota, northeast Nebraska, central South Dakota, east central South Dakota, south central South Dakota, and southeast South Dakota. For today and tonight, no hazardous weather is expected at this time. For Wednesday through Monday, thunderstorm risks return late Thursday into Friday. While the risk for severe weather remains low, areas along or north of Interstate 90 have increased risks for excessive rainfall. Spotter activation is not expected at this time. Your National Weather Service forecast for Siouxland. This afternoon, partly sunny. Highs in the lower 70s. North winds 5 to 10 miles an hour. Tonight, mostly cloudy. Lows in the mid-50s. Northeast winds around 5 miles an hour. Wednesday, partly sunny in the morning, then mostly cloudy with a chance of showers in the afternoon. Highs in the upper 60s. East winds 5 to 10 miles an hour. Chance of rain 40%. Wednesday night, cloudy with a slight chance of thunderstorms. A slight chance of showers in the evening, then a chance of showers after midnight. Humid. Near steady temperature in the mid-60s. Southeast winds around 5 miles an hour. Chance of rain 40%. Thursday, mostly cloudy with a slight chance of thunderstorms. A chance of showers, mainly in the morning. Humid with highs in the mid-70s. Northeast winds 5 to 10 miles an hour. Chance of rain 50%. Thursday night, mostly cloudy with a chance of thunderstorms. A chance

showers in the evening, then showers likely after midnight. Lows in the mid-60s. Chance of rain 60%. Friday, mostly cloudy in the morning, then becoming mostly sunny. A chance of showers. A chance of thunderstorms in the afternoon. Highs in the lower 80s. Chance of rain 50%. Friday night, partly cloudy in the evening, then becoming mostly cloudy. A chance of thunderstorms in the evening. A chance of showers. Lows in the mid-60s. Chance of rain 50%. Saturday, mostly cloudy. Highs in the mid-70s. Saturday night, mostly cloudy. A chance of showers in the evening. Lows in the upper 50s. Chance of rain 40%. Sunday, mostly cloudy. Highs in the upper 60s. Sunday night, mostly cloudy. Lows in the mid-50s. Monday, partly sunny. Highs in the upper 60s. At noon, in Sioux City, the temperature was 63 and the dew point 49. The relative humidity was 60%. Wind was north at 9 miles an hour. The pressure was 30.16 inches and rising. Elsewhere in northwest Iowa, Morris was partly sunny and 64. Sheldon was partly sunny and 63. Cherokee was cloudy and 64. Spencer was partly sunny and 65. Storm Lake was cloudy and 63. Other conditions across the northern plains, farther east in Iowa, at Des Moines, rain was falling with a temperature of 65. At Waterloo, it was partly sunny with a temperature of 68. At Cedar Rapids, it was cloudy with a temperature of 72. In eastern Nebraska, temperatures were between 62 and 64 degrees. At Lincoln, rain was falling. It was cloudy at Omaha and Norfolk. In eastern South Dakota, skies ranged from sunny to mostly sunny, and temperatures were between 65 and 66 degrees. And in southern Minnesota, temperatures were between 62 and 66 degrees. At Marshall, it was sunny. It was partly sunny at Worthington, Mankato, Minneapolis, and Rochester. Once again, at noon, Sioux City had a temperature of 63. The current time is 12:29 p.m. Central Daylight Time. Operating on a frequency of 162.475 MHz, this is NOAA Weather Radio Station WXL62, broadcasting from a transmitter near Lawton, Iowa. Our program originates from the National Weather Service in Sioux Falls and serves Sioux City and the surrounding Siouxland area. This hazardous weather outlook is for northwest Iowa, west central Iowa, southwest Minnesota, northeast Nebraska, central South Dakota, east central South Dakota, south central South Dakota, and southeast South Dakota. For today and tonight, no hazardous weather is expected at this time. For Wednesday through Monday, thunderstorm risks return late Thursday into Friday. While the risk for severe weather remains low, areas along or north of Interstate 90 have increased risks for excessive rainfall. Spotter activation is not expected at this time. Your National Weather Service forecast for Siouxland. This afternoon, partly sunny. Highs in the lower 70s. North winds 5 to 10 miles an hour. Tonight, mostly cloudy. Lows in the mid-50s. Northeast winds around 5 miles an hour. Wednesday, partly sunny in the morning, then mostly cloudy with a chance of showers in the afternoon. Highs in the upper 60s. East winds 5 to 10 miles an hour. Chance of rain 40%. Wednesday night, cloudy with a slight chance of thunderstorms. A slight chance of showers in the evening, then a chance of showers after midnight. Humid. Near steady temperature in the mid-60s. Southeast winds around 5 miles an hour. Chance of rain 40%. Thursday, mostly cloudy with a slight chance of thunderstorms. A chance of showers, mainly in the morning. Humid with highs in the mid-70s. Northeast winds 5 to 10 miles an hour. Chance of rain 50%. Thursday night, mostly cloudy with a chance of thunderstorms. A chance of showers in the evening, then showers likely after midnight. Lows in the mid-60s.
chance of rain 60%. Friday, mostly cloudy in the morning, then becoming mostly sunny. A chance of showers. A chance of thunderstorms in the afternoon. Highs in the lower 80s. Chance of rain 50%. Friday night, partly cloudy in the evening, then becoming mostly cloudy. A chance of thunderstorms in the evening. A chance of showers. Lows in the mid-60s. Chance of rain 50%. Saturday, mostly cloudy. Highs in the mid-70s. Saturday night, mostly cloudy. A chance of showers in the evening. Lows in the upper 50s. Chance of rain 40%. Sunday, mostly cloudy. Highs in the upper 60s. Sunday night, mostly cloudy. Lows in the mid-50s. Monday, partly sunny. Chance of rain 40%. Sunday, mostly cloudy. Highs in the upper 60s. Sunday night, mostly cloudy. Lows in the mid-50s. Monday, partly sunny. Highs in the upper 60s. At noon, in Sioux City, the temperature was 63 and the dew point 49. The relative humidity was 60%. Wind was north at 9 miles an hour. The pressure was 30.16 inches and rising. Elsewhere in northwest Iowa, Morris was partly sunny and 64. Sheldon was partly sunny and 63. Cherokee was cloudy and 64. Spencer was partly sunny and 65. Storm Lake was cloudy and 63. Other conditions across the northern plains, farther east in Iowa, at Des Moines, rain was falling with a temperature of 65. At Waterloo, it was partly sunny with a temperature of 68. At Cedar Rapids, it was cloudy with a temperature of 72. In eastern Nebraska, temperatures were between 62 and 64 degrees. At Lincoln, rain was falling. It was cloudy at Omaha and Norfolk. In eastern South Dakota, skies ranged from sunny to mostly sunny, and temperatures were between 65 and 66 degrees. And in southern Minnesota, temperatures were between 62 and 66 degrees. At Marshall, it was sunny. It was partly sunny at Worthington, Mankato, Minneapolis, and Rochester. Once again, at noon, Sioux City had a temperature of 63. The current time is 12:34 p.m. Central Daylight Time. Operating on a frequency of 162.475 MHz, this is NOAA Weather Radio Station WXL62, broadcasting from a transmitter near Lawton, Iowa. Our program originates from the National Weather Service in Sioux Falls and serves Sioux City and the surrounding Siouxland area. This hazardous weather outlook is for northwest Iowa, west central Iowa, southwest Minnesota, northeast Nebraska, central South Dakota, east central South Dakota, south central South Dakota, and southeast South Dakota. For today and tonight, no hazardous weather is expected at this time. For Wednesday through Monday, thunderstorm risks return late Thursday into Friday. While the risk for severe weather remains low, areas along or north of Interstate 90 have increased risks for excessive rainfall. Spotter activation is not expected at this time. Your National Weather Service forecast for Siouxland. This afternoon, partly sunny. Highs in the lower 70s. North winds 5 to 10 miles an hour. Tonight, mostly cloudy. Lows in the mid-50s. Northeast winds around 5 miles an hour. Wednesday, partly sunny in the morning, then mostly cloudy with a chance of showers in the afternoon. Highs in the upper 60s. East winds 5 to 10 miles an hour. Chance of rain 40%. Wednesday night, cloudy with a slight chance of thunderstorms. A slight chance of showers in the evening, then a chance of showers after midnight. Humid. Near steady temperature in the mid-60s. Southeast winds around 5 miles an hour. Chance of rain 40%. Thursday, mostly cloudy with a slight chance of thunderstorms. A chance of showers, mainly in the morning. Humid with highs in the mid-70s. Northeast winds 5 to 10 miles an hour. Chance of rain 50%. Thursday night, mostly cloudy.

a chance of thunderstorms, a chance of showers in the evening, then showers likely after midnight. Lows in the mid-60s. Chance of rain 60%. Friday, mostly cloudy in the morning, then becoming mostly sunny. A chance of showers. A chance of thunderstorms in the afternoon. Highs in the lower 80s. Chance of rain 50%. Friday night, partly cloudy in the evening, then becoming mostly cloudy. A chance of thunderstorms in the evening. A chance of showers. Lows in the mid-60s. Chance of rain 50%. Saturday, mostly cloudy. Highs in the mid-70s. Saturday night, mostly cloudy. A chance of showers in the evening. Lows in the upper 50s. Chance of rain 40%. Sunday, mostly cloudy. Highs in the upper 60s. Sunday night, mostly cloudy. Lows in the mid-50s. Monday, partly sunny. Highs in the upper 60s. At noon, in Sioux City, the temperature was 63, and the dew point 49. The relative humidity was 60%. Wind was north at 9 miles an hour. The pressure was 30.16 inches and rising. Elsewhere in northwest Iowa, Morris was partly sunny and 64. Sheldon was partly sunny and 63. Cherokee was cloudy and 64. Spencer was partly sunny and 65. Storm Lake was cloudy and 63. Other conditions across the northern plains, farther east in Iowa, at Des Moines, rain was falling, with a temperature of 65. At Waterloo, it was partly sunny, with a temperature of 68. At Cedar Rapids, it was cloudy, with a temperature of 72. In eastern Nebraska, temperatures were between 62 and 64 degrees. At Lincoln, rain was falling. It was cloudy at Omaha and Norfolk. In eastern South Dakota, skies ranged from sunny to mostly sunny, and temperatures were between 65 and 66 degrees. And in southern Minnesota, temperatures were between 62 and 66 degrees. At Marshall, it was sunny. It was partly sunny at Worthington, Mankato, Minneapolis, and Rochester. Once again, at noon, Sioux City had a temperature of 63. The current time is 12:39 p.m. Central Daylight Time. Operating on a frequency of 162.475 MHz, this is NOAA Weather Radio Station WXL62, broadcasting from a transmitter near Lawton, Iowa. Our program originates from the National Weather Service in Sioux Falls and serves Sioux City and the surrounding Siouxland area. This hazardous weather outlook is for northwest Iowa, west central Iowa, southwest Minnesota, northeast Nebraska, central South Dakota, east central South Dakota, south central South Dakota, and southeast South Dakota. For today and tonight, no hazardous weather is expected at this time. For Wednesday through Monday, thunderstorm risks return late Thursday into Friday. While the risk for severe weather remains low, areas along or north of Interstate 90 have increased risks for excessive rainfall. Spotter activation is not expected at this time. Your National Weather Service forecast for Siouxland. This afternoon, partly sunny. Highs in the lower 70s. North winds 5 to 10 miles an hour. Tonight, mostly cloudy. Lows in the mid-50s. Northeast winds around 5 miles an hour. Wednesday, partly sunny in the morning, then mostly cloudy with a chance of showers in the afternoon. Highs in the upper 60s. East winds 5 to 10 miles an hour. Chance of rain 40%. Wednesday night, cloudy with a slight chance of thunderstorms. A slight chance of showers in the evening, then a chance of showers after midnight. Humid. Near steady temperature in the mid-60s. Southeast winds around 5 miles an hour. Chance of rain 40%. Thursday, mostly cloudy with a slight chance of thunderstorms. A chance of showers, mainly in the morning. Humid with highs in the mid-70s. Northeast winds 5 to 10 miles an hour. Chance of rain 50%. Thursday night, mostly cloudy with a chance of thunderstorms. A chance of showers in the evening, then showers likely after midnight.

Lows in the mid-60s. Chance of rain 60%. Friday, mostly cloudy in the morning, then becoming mostly sunny. A chance of showers. A chance of thunderstorms in the afternoon. Highs in the lower 80s. Chance of rain 50%. Friday night, partly cloudy in the evening, then becoming mostly cloudy. A chance of thunderstorms in the evening. A chance of showers. Lows in the mid-60s. Chance of rain 50%. Saturday, mostly cloudy. Highs in the mid-70s. Saturday night, mostly cloudy. A chance of showers in the evening. Lows in the upper 50s. Chance of rain 40%. Sunday, mostly cloudy. Highs in the upper 60s. Sunday night, mostly cloudy. Lows in the mid-50s. Monday, partly sunny. Highs in the upper 60s. At noon, in Sioux City, the temperature was 63, and the dew point 49. The relative humidity was 60%. Wind was north at 9 miles an hour. The pressure was 30.16 inches and rising. Elsewhere in northwest Iowa, Morris was partly sunny and 64. Sheldon was partly sunny and 63. Cherokee was cloudy and 64. Spencer was partly sunny and 65. Storm Lake was cloudy and 63. Other conditions across the northern plains, farther east in Iowa, at Des Moines, rain was falling, with a temperature of 65. At Waterloo, it was partly sunny, with a temperature of 68. At Cedar Rapids, it was cloudy, with a temperature of 72. In eastern Nebraska, temperatures were between 62 and 64 degrees. At Lincoln, rain was falling. It was cloudy at Omaha and Norfolk. In eastern South Dakota, skies ranged from sunny to mostly sunny, and temperatures were between 65 and 66 degrees. And in southern Minnesota, temperatures were between 62 and 66 degrees. At Marshall, it was sunny. It was partly sunny at Worthington, Mankato, Minneapolis, and Rochester. Once again, at noon, Sioux City had a temperature of 63. The current time is 12:44 p.m. Central Daylight Time. Operating on a frequency of 162.475 MHz, this is NOAA Weather Radio Station WXL62, broadcasting from a transmitter near Lawton, Iowa. Our program originates from the National Weather Service in Sioux Falls and serves Sioux City and the surrounding Siouxland area. This hazardous weather outlook is for northwest Iowa, west central Iowa, southwest Minnesota, northeast Nebraska, central South Dakota, east central South Dakota, south central South Dakota, and southeast South Dakota. For today and tonight, no hazardous weather is expected at this time. For Wednesday through Monday, thunderstorm risks return late Thursday into Friday. While the risk for severe weather remains low, areas along or north of Interstate 90 have increased risks for excessive rainfall. Spotter activation is not expected at this time. Your National Weather Service forecast for Siouxland. This afternoon, partly sunny. Highs in the lower 70s. North winds 5 to 10 miles an hour. Tonight, mostly cloudy. Lows in the mid-50s. Northeast winds around 5 miles an hour. Wednesday, partly sunny in the morning, then mostly cloudy with a chance of showers in the afternoon. Highs in the upper 60s. East winds 5 to 10 miles an hour. Chance of rain 40%. Wednesday night, cloudy with a slight chance of thunderstorms. A slight chance of showers in the evening, then a chance of showers after midnight. Humid. Near steady temperature in the mid-60s. Southeast winds around 5 miles an hour. Chance of rain 40%. Thursday, mostly cloudy with a slight chance of thunderstorms. A chance of showers, mainly in the morning. Humid with highs in the mid-70s. Northeast winds 5 to 10 miles an hour. Chance of rain 50%. Thursday night, mostly cloudy with a chance of thunderstorms. A chance of showers in the evening, then showers likely after midnight. Lows in the mid-60s. Chance of rain 60%. Friday, mostly
cloudy in the morning, then becoming mostly sunny. A chance of showers. A chance of thunderstorms in the afternoon. Highs in the lower 80s. Chance of rain 50%. Friday night, partly cloudy in the evening, then becoming mostly cloudy. A chance of thunderstorms in the evening. A chance of showers. Lows in the mid-60s. Chance of rain 50%. Saturday, mostly cloudy. Highs in the mid-70s. Saturday night, mostly cloudy. A chance of showers in the evening. Lows in the upper 50s. Chance of rain 40%. Sunday, mostly cloudy. Highs in the upper 60s. Sunday night, mostly cloudy. Lows in the mid-50s. Monday, partly sunny. Highs in the upper 60s. At noon, in Sioux City, the temperature was 63 and the dew point 49. The relative humidity was 60%. Wind was north at 9 miles an hour. The pressure was 30.16 inches and rising. Elsewhere in northwest Iowa, Morris was partly sunny and 64. Sheldon was partly sunny and 63. Cherokee was cloudy and 64. Spencer was partly sunny and 65. Storm Lake was cloudy and 63. Other conditions across the northern plains, farther east in Iowa, at Des Moines, rain was falling with a temperature of 65. At Waterloo, it was partly sunny with a temperature of 68. At Cedar Rapids, it was cloudy with a temperature of 72. In eastern Nebraska, temperatures were between 62 and 64 degrees. At Lincoln, rain was falling. It was cloudy at Omaha and Norfolk. In eastern South Dakota, skies ranged from sunny to mostly sunny, and temperatures were between 65 and 66 degrees. And in southern Minnesota, temperatures were between 62 and 66 degrees. At Marshall, it was sunny. It was partly sunny at Worthington, Mankato, Minneapolis, and Rochester. Once again, at noon, Sioux City had a temperature of 63. The current time is 12:49 p.m. Central Daylight Time. Operating on a frequency of 162.475 MHz, this is NOAA Weather Radio Station WXL62, broadcasting from a transmitter near Lawton, Iowa. Our program originates from the National Weather Service in Sioux Falls and serves Sioux City and the surrounding Siouxland area. This hazardous weather outlook is for northwest Iowa, west central Iowa, southwest Minnesota, northeast Nebraska, central South Dakota, east central South Dakota, south central South Dakota, and southeast South Dakota. For today and tonight, no hazardous weather is expected at this time. For Wednesday through Monday, thunderstorm risks return late Thursday into Friday. While the risk for severe weather remains low, areas along or north of Interstate 90 have increased risks for excessive rainfall. Spotter activation is not expected at this time. Your National Weather Service forecast for Siouxland. This afternoon, partly sunny. Highs in the lower 70s. North winds 5 to 10 miles an hour. Tonight, mostly cloudy. Lows in the mid-50s. Northeast winds around 5 miles an hour. Wednesday, partly sunny in the morning, then mostly cloudy with a chance of showers in the afternoon. Highs in the upper 60s. East winds 5 to 10 miles an hour. Chance of rain 40%. Wednesday night, cloudy with a slight chance of thunderstorms. A slight chance of showers in the evening, then a chance of showers after midnight. Humid. Near steady temperature in the mid-60s. Southeast winds around 5 miles an hour. Chance of rain 40%. Thursday, mostly cloudy with a slight chance of thunderstorms. A chance of showers, mainly in the morning. Humid with highs in the mid-70s. Northeast winds 5 to 10 miles an hour. Chance of rain 50%. Thursday night, mostly cloudy with a chance of thunderstorms. A chance of showers in the evening, then showers likely after midnight. Lows in the mid-60s. Chance of rain 60%. Friday, mostly cloudy in the morning, then becoming mostly sunny. A chance of showers.

becoming mostly cloudy. A chance of thunderstorms in the evening. A chance of showers. Lows in the mid-60s. Chance of rain 50%. Saturday, mostly cloudy. Highs in the mid-70s. Saturday night, mostly cloudy. A chance of showers in the evening. Lows in the upper 50s. Chance of rain 40%. Sunday, mostly cloudy. Highs in the upper 60s. Sunday night, mostly cloudy. Lows in the mid-50s. Monday, partly sunny. Highs in the upper 60s. At 1 p.m., in Sioux City, the temperature was 67 and the dew point 50. The relative humidity was 54%. Wind was north at 9 miles an hour. The pressure was 30.16 inches and steady. Elsewhere in northwest Iowa, Morris was mostly sunny and 66. Sheldon was mostly sunny and 66. Spencer was partly sunny and 66. Storm Lake was partly sunny and 64. Other conditions across the northern plains, farther east in Iowa, it was cloudy, and temperatures were between 66 and 69 degrees. In eastern Nebraska, rain was falling, with a temperature of 60 at Lincoln and 60 at Omaha. At Norfolk, it was cloudy, with a temperature of 67. In eastern South Dakota, skies ranged from sunny to mostly sunny, and temperatures were between 67 and 68 degrees. And in southern Minnesota, temperatures were between 62 and 67 degrees. At Marshall, it was sunny. It was mostly sunny at Worthington and Mankato. At Minneapolis, it was partly sunny. At Rochester, it was cloudy. Once again, at 1 p.m. Sioux City had a temperature of 67. The current time is 1:04 p.m. Central Daylight Time. Operating on a frequency of 162.475 MHz, this is NOAA Weather Radio Station WXL62, broadcasting from a transmitter near Lawton, Iowa. Our program originates from the National Weather Service in Sioux Falls and serves Sioux City and the surrounding Siouxland area. This hazardous weather outlook is for northwest Iowa, west central Iowa, southwest Minnesota, northeast Nebraska, central South Dakota, east central South Dakota, south central South Dakota, and southeast South Dakota. For today and tonight, no hazardous weather is expected at this time. For Wednesday through Monday, thunderstorm risks return late Thursday into Friday. While the risk for severe weather remains low, areas along or north of Interstate 90 have increased risks for excessive rainfall. Spotter activation is not expected at this time. Your National Weather Service forecast for Siouxland. This afternoon, partly sunny. Highs in the lower 70s. North winds 5 to 10 miles an hour. Tonight, mostly cloudy. Lows in the mid-50s. Northeast winds around 5 miles an hour. Wednesday, partly sunny in the morning, then mostly cloudy with a chance of showers in the afternoon. Highs in the upper 60s. East winds 5 to 10 miles an hour. Chance of rain 40%. Wednesday night, cloudy with a slight chance of thunderstorms. A slight chance of showers in the evening, then a chance of showers after midnight. Humid. Near steady temperature in the mid-60s. Southeast winds around 5 miles an hour. Chance of rain 40%. Thursday, mostly cloudy with a slight chance of thunderstorms. A chance of showers, mainly in the morning. Humid with highs in the mid-70s. Northeast winds 5 to 10 miles an hour. Chance of rain 50%. Thursday night, mostly cloudy with a chance of thunderstorms. A chance of showers in the evening, then showers likely after midnight. Lows in the mid-60s. Chance of rain 60%. Friday, mostly cloudy in the morning, then becoming mostly sunny. A chance of showers. A chance of thunderstorms in the afternoon. Highs in the lower 80s. Chance of rain 50%. Friday night, partly cloudy in the evening, then becoming mostly cloudy. A chance of thunderstorms in the evening. A chance of showers. Lows in the mid-60s. Chance of rain 50%. Saturday,

highs in the mid-70s. Saturday night, mostly cloudy. A chance of showers in the evening. Lows in the upper 50s. Chance of rain 40%. Sunday, mostly cloudy. Highs in the upper 60s. Sunday night, mostly cloudy. Lows in the mid-50s. Monday, partly sunny. Highs in the upper 60s. At 1 p.m., in Sioux City, the temperature was 67 and the dew point 50. The relative humidity was 54%. Wind was north at 9 miles an hour. The pressure was 30.16 inches and steady. Elsewhere in northwest Iowa, Morris was mostly sunny and 66. Sheldon was mostly sunny and 66. Spencer was partly sunny and 66. Storm Lake was partly sunny and 64. Other conditions across the northern plains, farther east in Iowa, it was cloudy, and temperatures were between 66 and 69 degrees. In eastern Nebraska, rain was falling, with a temperature of 60 at Lincoln and 60 at Omaha. At Norfolk, it was cloudy, with a temperature of 67. In eastern South Dakota, skies ranged from sunny to mostly sunny, and temperatures were between 67 and 68 degrees. And in southern Minnesota, temperatures were between 62 and 67 degrees. At Marshall, it was sunny. It was mostly sunny at Worthington and Mankato. At Minneapolis, it was partly sunny. At Rochester, it was cloudy. Once again, at 1 p.m. Sioux City had a temperature of 67. The current time is 1:08 p.m. Central Daylight Time. Operating on a frequency of 162.475 MHz, this is NOAA Weather Radio Station WXL62, broadcasting from a transmitter near Lawton, Iowa. Our program originates from the National Weather Service in Sioux Falls and serves Sioux City and the surrounding Siouxland area. This hazardous weather outlook is for northwest Iowa, west central Iowa, southwest Minnesota, northeast Nebraska, central South Dakota, east central South Dakota, south central South Dakota, and southeast South Dakota. For today and tonight, no hazardous weather is expected at this time. For Wednesday through Monday, thunderstorm risks return late Thursday into Friday. While the risk for severe weather remains low, areas along or north of Interstate 90 have increased risks for excessive rainfall. Spotter activation is not expected at this time. Your National Weather Service forecast for Siouxland. This afternoon, partly sunny. Highs in the lower 70s. North winds 5 to 10 miles an hour. Tonight, mostly cloudy. Lows in the mid-50s. Northeast winds around 5 miles an hour. Wednesday, partly sunny in the morning, then mostly cloudy with a chance of showers in the afternoon. Highs in the upper 60s. East winds 5 to 10 miles an hour. Chance of rain 40%. Wednesday night, cloudy with a slight chance of thunderstorms. A slight chance of showers in the evening, then a chance of showers after midnight. Humid. Near steady temperature in the mid-60s. Southeast winds around 5 miles an hour. Chance of rain 40%. Thursday, mostly cloudy with a slight chance of thunderstorms. A chance of showers, mainly in the morning. Humid with highs in the mid-70s. Northeast winds 5 to 10 miles an hour. Chance of rain 50%. Thursday night, mostly cloudy with a chance of thunderstorms. A chance of showers in the evening, then showers likely after midnight. Lows in the mid-60s. Chance of rain 60%. Friday, mostly cloudy in the morning, then becoming mostly sunny. A chance of showers. A chance of thunderstorms in the afternoon. Highs in the lower 80s. Chance of rain 50%. Friday night, partly cloudy in the evening, then becoming mostly cloudy. A chance of thunderstorms in the evening. A chance of showers. Lows in the mid-60s. Chance of rain 50%. Saturday, mostly cloudy. Highs in the mid-70s. Saturday night, mostly cloudy. A chance of showers in the evening. Lows in the upper 50s. Chance of rain 40%.

farther east in Iowa, it was cloudy, and temperatures were between 66 and 69 degrees. In eastern Nebraska, rain was falling, with a temperature of 60 at Lincoln and 60 at Omaha. At Norfolk, it was cloudy, with a temperature of 67. In eastern South Dakota, skies ranged from sunny to mostly sunny, and temperatures were between 67 and 68 degrees. And in southern Minnesota, temperatures were between 62 and 67 degrees. At Marshall, it was sunny. It was mostly sunny at Worthington and Mankato. At Minneapolis, it was partly sunny. At Rochester, it was cloudy. Once again, at 1 p.m. Sioux City had a temperature of 67. The current time is 1:13 p.m. Central Daylight Time. Operating on a frequency of 162.475 MHz, this is NOAA Weather Radio Station WXL62, broadcasting from a transmitter near Lawton, Iowa. Our program originates from the National Weather Service in Sioux Falls and serves Sioux City and the surrounding Siouxland area. This hazardous weather outlook is for northwest Iowa, west central Iowa, southwest Minnesota, northeast Nebraska, central South Dakota, east central South Dakota, south central South Dakota, and southeast South Dakota. For today and tonight, no hazardous weather is expected at this time. For Wednesday through Monday, thunderstorm risks return late Thursday into Friday. While the risk for severe weather remains low, areas along or north of Interstate 90 have increased risk for excessive rainfall. Spotter activation is not expected at this time. Your National Weather Service forecast for Siouxland. This afternoon, partly sunny. Highs in the lower 70s. North winds 5 to 10 miles an hour. Tonight, mostly cloudy. Lows in the mid-50s. Northeast winds around 5 miles an hour. Wednesday, partly sunny in the morning, then mostly cloudy with a chance of showers in the afternoon. Highs in the upper 60s. East winds 5 to 10 miles an hour. Chance of rain 40%. Wednesday night, cloudy with a slight chance of thunderstorms. A slight chance of showers in the evening, then a chance of showers after midnight. Humid. Near steady temperature in the mid-60s. Southeast winds around 5 miles an hour. Chance of rain 40%. Thursday, mostly cloudy with a slight chance of thunderstorms. A chance of showers, mainly in the morning. Humid with highs in the mid-70s. Northeast winds 5 to 10 miles an hour. Chance of rain 50%. Thursday night, mostly cloudy with a chance of thunderstorms. A chance of showers in the evening, then showers likely after midnight. Lows in the mid-60s. Chance of rain 60%. Friday, mostly cloudy in the morning, then becoming mostly sunny. A chance of showers. A chance of thunderstorms in the afternoon. Highs in the lower 80s. Chance of rain 50%. Friday night, partly cloudy in the evening, then becoming mostly cloudy. A chance of thunderstorms in the evening. A chance of showers. Lows in the mid-60s. Chance of rain 50%. Saturday, mostly cloudy. Highs in the mid-70s. Saturday night, mostly cloudy. A chance of showers in the evening. Lows in the upper 50s. Chance of rain 40%. Sunday, mostly cloudy. Highs in the upper 60s. Sunday night, mostly cloudy. Lows in the mid-50s. Monday, partly sunny. Highs in the upper 60s. At 1 p.m., in Sioux City, the temperature was 67 and the dew point 50. The relative humidity was 54%. Wind was north at 9 miles an hour. The pressure was 30.16 inches and steady. Elsewhere in northwest Iowa, Morris was mostly sunny and 66. Sheldon was mostly sunny and 66. Cherokee was cloudy and 64. Spencer was partly sunny and 66. Storm Lake was partly sunny and 64. Other conditions across the northern plains, farther east in Iowa, it was cloudy, and temperatures were between 66 and 69 degrees. In eastern Nebraska, rain was falling.

with a temperature of 60 at Lincoln and 60 at Omaha. At Norfolk, it was cloudy, with a temperature of 67. In eastern South Dakota, skies ranged from sunny to mostly sunny, and temperatures were between 67 and 68 degrees. And in southern Minnesota, temperatures were between 62 and 67 degrees. At Marshall, it was sunny. It was mostly sunny at Worthington and Mankato. At Minneapolis, it was partly sunny. At Rochester, it was cloudy. Once again, at 1 p.m. Sioux City had a temperature of 67. The current time is 1:18 p.m. Central Daylight Time. Operating on a frequency of 162.475 MHz, this is NOAA Weather Radio Station WXL62, broadcasting from a transmitter near Lawton, Iowa. Our program originates from the National Weather Service in Sioux Falls and serves Sioux City and the surrounding Siouxland area. This hazardous weather outlook is for northwest Iowa, west central Iowa, southwest Minnesota, northeast Nebraska, central South Dakota, east central South Dakota, south central South Dakota, and southeast South Dakota. For today and tonight, no hazardous weather is expected at this time. For Wednesday through Monday, thunderstorm risks return late Thursday into Friday. While the risk for severe weather remains low, areas along or north of Interstate 90 have increased risks for excessive rainfall. Spotter activation is not expected at this time. Your National Weather Service forecast for Siouxland. This afternoon, partly sunny. Highs in the lower 70s. North winds 5 to 10 miles an hour. Tonight, mostly cloudy. Lows in the mid-50s. Northeast winds around 5 miles an hour. Wednesday, partly sunny in the morning, then mostly cloudy with a chance of showers in the afternoon. Highs in the upper 60s. East winds 5 to 10 miles an hour. Chance of rain 40%. Wednesday night, cloudy with a slight chance of thunderstorms. A slight chance of showers in the evening, then a chance of showers after midnight. Humid. Near steady temperature in the mid-60s. Southeast winds around 5 miles an hour. Chance of rain 40%. Thursday, mostly cloudy with a slight chance of thunderstorms. A chance of showers, mainly in the morning. Humid with highs in the mid-70s. Northeast winds 5 to 10 miles an hour. Chance of rain 50%. Thursday night, mostly cloudy with a chance of thunderstorms. A chance of showers in the evening, then showers likely after midnight. Lows in the mid-60s. Chance of rain 60%. Friday, mostly cloudy in the morning, then becoming mostly sunny. A chance of showers. A chance of thunderstorms in the afternoon. Highs in the lower 80s. Chance of rain 50%. Friday night, partly cloudy in the evening, then becoming mostly cloudy. A chance of thunderstorms in the evening. A chance of showers. Lows in the mid-60s. Chance of rain 50%. Saturday, mostly cloudy. Highs in the mid-70s. Saturday night, mostly cloudy. A chance of showers in the evening. Lows in the upper 50s. Chance of rain 40%. Sunday, mostly cloudy. Highs in the upper 60s. Sunday night, mostly cloudy. Lows in the mid-50s. Monday, partly sunny. Highs in the upper 60s. At 1 p.m., in Sioux City, the temperature was 67 and the dew point 50. The relative humidity was 54%. Wind was north at 9 miles an hour. The pressure was 30.16 inches and steady. Elsewhere in northwest Iowa, Morris was mostly sunny and 66. Sheldon was mostly sunny and 66. Cherokee was cloudy and 64. Spencer was partly sunny and 66. Storm Lake was partly sunny and 64. Other conditions across the northern plains, farther east in Iowa, it was cloudy, and temperatures were between 66 and 69 degrees. In eastern Nebraska, rain was falling, with a temperature of 60 at Lincoln and 60 at Omaha. At Norfolk, it was cloudy, with a temperature of 67. In eastern

South Dakota. Skies ranged from sunny to mostly sunny, and temperatures were between 67 and 68 degrees. And in southern Minnesota, temperatures were between 62 and 67 degrees. At Marshall, it was sunny. It was mostly sunny at Worthington and Mankato. At Minneapolis, it was partly sunny. At Rochester, it was cloudy. Once again, at 1 p.m. Sioux City had a temperature of 67. The current time is 1:23 p.m. Central Daylight Time. Operating on a frequency of 162.475 MHz, this is NOAA Weather Radio Station WXL62, broadcasting from a transmitter near Lawton, Iowa. Our program originates from the National Weather Service in Sioux Falls and serves Sioux City and the surrounding Siouxland area. This hazardous weather outlook is for northwest Iowa, west central Iowa, southwest Minnesota, northeast Nebraska, central South Dakota, east central South Dakota, south central South Dakota, and southeast South Dakota. For today and tonight, no hazardous weather is expected at this time. For Wednesday through Monday, thunderstorm risks return late Thursday into Friday. While the risk for severe weather remains low, areas along or north of Interstate 90 have increased risks for excessive rainfall. Spotter activation is not expected at this time. Your National Weather Service forecast for Siouxland. This afternoon, partly sunny. Highs in the lower 70s. North winds 5 to 10 miles an hour. Tonight, mostly cloudy. Lows in the mid-50s. Northeast winds around 5 miles an hour. Wednesday, partly sunny in the morning, then mostly cloudy with a chance of showers in the afternoon. Highs in the upper 60s. East winds 5 to 10 miles an hour. Chance of rain 40%. Wednesday night, cloudy with a slight chance of thunderstorms. A slight chance of showers in the evening, then a chance of showers after midnight. Humid. Near steady temperature in the mid-60s. Southeast winds around 5 miles an hour. Chance of rain 40%. Thursday, mostly cloudy with a slight chance of thunderstorms. A chance of showers, mainly in the morning. Humid with highs in the mid-70s. Northeast winds 5 to 10 miles an hour. Chance of rain 50%. Thursday night, mostly cloudy with a chance of thunderstorms. A chance of showers in the evening, then showers likely after midnight. Lows in the mid-60s. Chance of rain 60%. Friday, mostly cloudy in the morning, then becoming mostly sunny. A chance of showers. A chance of thunderstorms in the afternoon. Highs in the lower 80s. Chance of rain 50%. Friday night, partly cloudy in the evening, then becoming mostly cloudy. A chance of thunderstorms in the evening. A chance of showers. Lows in the mid-60s. Chance of rain 50%. Saturday, mostly cloudy. Highs in the mid-70s. Saturday night, mostly cloudy. A chance of showers in the evening. Lows in the upper 50s. Chance of rain 40%. Sunday, mostly cloudy. Highs in the upper 60s. Sunday night, mostly cloudy. Lows in the mid-50s. Monday, partly sunny. Highs in the upper 60s. At 1 p.m., in Sioux City, the temperature was 67 and the dew point 50. The relative humidity was 54%. Wind was north at 9 miles an hour. The pressure was 30.16 inches and steady. Elsewhere in northwest Iowa, Morris was mostly sunny and 66. Sheldon was mostly sunny and 66. Cherokee was cloudy and 64. Spencer was partly sunny and 66. Storm Lake was partly sunny and 64. Other conditions across the northern plains, farther east in Iowa, it was cloudy, and temperatures were between 66 and 69 degrees. In eastern Nebraska, rain was falling, with a temperature of 60 at Lincoln and 60 at Omaha. At Norfolk, it was cloudy, with a temperature of 67. In eastern South Dakota, skies ranged from sunny to mostly sunny, and temperatures were between 67 and 68 degrees. And in southern Minnesota,

temperatures were between 62 and 67 degrees. At Marshall, it was sunny. It was mostly sunny at Worthington and Mankato. At Minneapolis, it was partly sunny. At Rochester, it was cloudy. Once again, at 1 p.m. Sioux City had a temperature of 67. The current time is 1:48 p.m. Central Daylight Time. Operating on a frequency of 162.475 MHz, this is NOAA Weather Radio Station WXL62, broadcasting from a transmitter near Lawton, Iowa. Our program originates from the National Weather Service in Sioux Falls and serves Sioux City and the surrounding Siouxland area. This hazardous weather outlook is for northwest Iowa, west central Iowa, southwest Minnesota, northeast Nebraska, central South Dakota, east central South Dakota, south central South Dakota, and southeast South Dakota. For today and tonight, no hazardous weather is expected at this time. For Wednesday through Monday, thunderstorm risks return late Thursday into Friday. While the risk for severe weather remains low, areas along or north of Interstate 90 have increased risks for excessive rainfall. Spotter activation is not expected at this time. Your National Weather Service forecast for Siouxland. This afternoon, partly sunny. Highs in the lower 70s. North winds 5 to 10 miles an hour. Tonight, mostly cloudy. Lows in the mid-50s. Northeast winds around 5 miles an hour. Wednesday, partly sunny in the morning, then mostly cloudy with a chance of showers in the afternoon. Highs in the upper 60s. East winds 5 to 10 miles an hour. Chance of rain 40%. Wednesday night, cloudy with a slight chance of thunderstorms. A slight chance of showers in the evening, then a chance of showers after midnight. Humid. Near steady temperature in the mid-60s. Southeast winds around 5 miles an hour. Chance of rain 40%. Thursday, mostly cloudy with a slight chance of thunderstorms. A chance of showers, mainly in the morning. Humid with highs in the mid-70s. Northeast winds 5 to 10 miles an hour. Chance of rain 50%. Thursday night, mostly cloudy with a chance of thunderstorms. A chance of showers in the evening, then showers likely after midnight. Lows in the mid-60s. Chance of rain 60%. Friday, mostly cloudy in the morning, then becoming mostly sunny. A chance of showers. A chance of thunderstorms in the afternoon. Highs in the lower 80s. Chance of rain 50%. Friday night, partly cloudy in the evening, then becoming mostly cloudy. A chance of thunderstorms in the evening. A chance of showers. Lows in the mid-60s. Chance of rain 50%. Saturday, mostly cloudy. Highs in the mid-70s. Saturday night, mostly cloudy. A chance of showers in the evening. Lows in the upper 50s. Chance of rain 40%. Sunday, mostly cloudy. Highs in the upper 60s. Sunday night, mostly cloudy. Lows in the mid-50s. Monday, partly sunny. Highs in the upper 60s. At 1 p.m., in Sioux City, the temperature was 67 and the dew point 50. The relative humidity was 54%. Wind was north at 9 miles an hour. The pressure was 30.16 inches and steady. Elsewhere in northwest Iowa, Morris was mostly sunny and 66. Sheldon was mostly sunny and 66. Cherokee was cloudy and 64. Spencer was partly sunny and 66. Storm Lake was partly sunny and 64. Other conditions across the northern plains, farther east in Iowa, it was cloudy, and temperatures were between 66 and 69 degrees. In eastern Nebraska, rain was falling, with a temperature of 60 at Lincoln and 60 at Omaha. At Norfolk, it was cloudy, with a temperature of 67. In eastern South Dakota, skies ranged from sunny to mostly sunny, and temperatures were between 67 and 68 degrees. And in southern Minnesota, temperatures were between 62 and 67 degrees. At Marshall, it was sunny. It was mostly sunny at Worthington and Mankato.

At Minneapolis, it was partly sunny. At Rochester, it was cloudy. Once again, at 1 p.m. Sioux City had a temperature of 67. The current time is 1:33 p.m. Central Daylight Time. Operating on a frequency of 162.475 MHz. The current time is 1:33 p.m. Central Daylight Time. Operating on a frequency of 162.475 MHz. 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Our program originates from the National Weather Service in Sioux Falls and serves Sioux City and the surrounding Siouxland area. This hazardous weather outlook is for northwest Iowa, west central Iowa, southwest Minnesota, northeast Nebraska, central South Dakota, east central South Dakota, south central South Dakota, and southeast South Dakota. For today and tonight, no hazardous weather is expected at this time. For Wednesday through Monday, thunderstorm risks return late Thursday into Friday. While the risk for severe weather remains low, areas along or north of Interstate 90 have increased risks for excessive rainfall. Spotter activation is not expected at this time. Your National Weather Service forecast for Siouxland. This afternoon, partly sunny. Highs in the lower 70s. North winds 5 to 10 miles an hour. Tonight, mostly cloudy. Lows in the mid-50s. Northeast winds around 5 miles an hour. Wednesday, partly sunny in the morning, then mostly cloudy with a chance of showers in the afternoon. Highs in the upper 60s. East winds 5 to 10 miles an hour. Chance of rain 40%. Wednesday night, cloudy with a slight chance of thunderstorms. A slight chance of showers in the evening, then a chance of showers after midnight. Humid. Near steady temperature in the mid-60s. Southeast winds around 5 miles an hour. Chance of rain 40%. Thursday, mostly cloudy with a slight chance of thunderstorms. A chance of showers, mainly in the morning. Humid with highs in the mid-70s. Northeast winds 5 to 10 miles an hour. Chance of rain 50%. Thursday night, mostly cloudy with a chance of thunderstorms. A chance of showers in the evening, then showers likely after midnight. Lows in the mid-60s. Chance of rain 60%. Friday, mostly cloudy in the morning, then becoming mostly sunny. A chance of showers. A chance of thunderstorms in the afternoon. Highs in the lower 80s. Chance of rain 50%. Friday night, partly cloudy in the evening, then becoming mostly cloudy. A chance of thunderstorms in the evening. A chance of showers. Lows in the mid-60s. Chance of rain 50%. Saturday, mostly cloudy. Highs in the mid-70s. Saturday night, mostly cloudy. A chance of showers in the evening. Lows in the upper 50s. Chance of rain 40%. Sunday, mostly cloudy. Highs in the upper 60s. Sunday night, mostly cloudy. Lows in the mid-50s. Monday, partly sunny. Highs in the upper 60s. Your National Weather Service forecast for Siouxland. This afternoon, partly sunny. Highs in the lower 70s. North winds 5 to 10 miles an hour. Tonight, mostly cloudy. Lows in the mid-50s. Northeast winds around 5 miles an hour. Wednesday, partly sunny in the morning, then mostly cloudy with a chance of showers in the afternoon. Highs in the upper 60s. East winds 5 to 10 miles an hour. Chance of rain 40%. Wednesday night, cloudy with a slight chance of thunderstorms. A slight chance of showers in the evening, then a chance of showers after midnight. Humid. Near steady temperature in the mid-60s. Southeast winds around 5 miles an hour. Chance of rain 40%. Thursday, mostly cloudy with a slight chance of thunderstorms. A chance of showers, mainly in the morning. Humid with highs in the mid-70s. Northeast winds 5 to 10 miles an hour. Chance of rain 50%. Thursday night, mostly cloudy with a chance of thunderstorms.

A chance of showers in the evening, then showers likely after midnight. Lows in the mid-60s. Chance of rain 60%. Friday, mostly cloudy in the morning, then becoming mostly sunny. A chance of showers. A chance of thunderstorms in the afternoon. Highs in the lower 80s. Chance of rain 50%. Friday night, partly cloudy in the evening, then becoming mostly cloudy. A chance of thunderstorms in the evening. A chance of showers. Lows in the mid-60s. Chance of rain 50%. Saturday, mostly cloudy. Not as warm with highs in the lower 70s. Saturday night, mostly cloudy. A chance of showers in the evening. Lows in the upper 50s. Chance of rain 40%. Sunday, mostly cloudy. Highs in the upper 60s. Sunday night, mostly cloudy. Lows in the mid-50s. Monday, mostly cloudy in the morning, then becoming partly sunny. Highs in the upper 60s. At 1 p.m., in Sioux City, the temperature was 67, and the dew point 50. The relative humidity was 54%. Wind was north at 9 miles an hour. The pressure was 30.16 inches and steady. Elsewhere in northwest Iowa, Morris was mostly sunny and 66. Sheldon was mostly sunny and 66. Cherokee was cloudy and 64. Spencer was partly sunny and 66. Storm Lake was partly sunny and 64. Other conditions across the northern plains, farther east in Iowa, it was cloudy, and temperatures were between 66 and 69 degrees. In eastern Nebraska, rain was falling, with a temperature of 60 at Lincoln and 60 at Omaha. At Norfolk, it was cloudy, with a temperature of 67. In eastern South Dakota, skies ranged from sunny to mostly sunny, and temperatures were between 67 and 68 degrees. And in southern Minnesota, temperatures were between 62 and 67 degrees. At Marshall, it was sunny. It was mostly sunny at Worthington and Mankato. At Minneapolis, it was partly sunny. At Rochester, it was cloudy. Once again, at 1 p.m. Sioux City had a temperature of 67. The current time is 1:40 p.m. Central Daylight Time. Operating on a frequency of 162.475 MHz, this is NOAA Weather Radio Station WXL62, broadcasting from a transmitter near Lawton, Iowa. Our program originates from the National Weather Service in Sioux Falls and serves Sioux City and the surrounding Siouxland area. This hazardous weather outlook is for northwest Iowa, west central Iowa, southwest Minnesota, northeast Nebraska, central South Dakota, east central South Dakota, south central South Dakota, and southeast South Dakota. For today and tonight, no hazardous weather is expected at this time. For Wednesday through Monday, thunderstorm risks return late Thursday into Friday. While the risk for severe weather remains low, areas along or north of Interstate 90 have increased risks for excessive rainfall. Spotter activation is not expected at this time. Your National Weather Service forecast for Siouxland. This afternoon, partly sunny. Highs in the lower 70s. North winds 5 to 10 miles an hour. Tonight, mostly cloudy. Lows in the mid-50s. Northeast winds around 5 miles an hour. Wednesday, partly sunny in the morning, then mostly cloudy with a chance of showers in the afternoon. Highs in the upper 60s. East winds 5 to 10 miles an hour. Chance of rain 40%. Wednesday night, cloudy with a slight chance of thunderstorms. A slight chance of showers in the evening, then a chance of showers after midnight. Humid. Near steady temperature in the mid-60s. Southeast winds around 5 miles an hour. Chance of rain 40%. Thursday, mostly cloudy with a slight chance of thunderstorms. A chance of showers, mainly in the morning. Humid with highs in the mid-70s. Northeast winds 5 to 10 miles an hour. Chance of rain 50%. Thursday night, mostly cloudy with a chance of thunderstorms. A chance of showers in the evening, then showers likely after midnight. Lows.

mid-60s. Chance of rain 60%. Friday, mostly cloudy in the morning, then becoming mostly sunny. A chance of showers. A chance of thunderstorms in the afternoon. Highs in the lower 80s. Chance of rain 50%. Friday night, partly cloudy in the evening, then becoming mostly cloudy. A chance of thunderstorms in the evening. A chance of showers. Lows in the mid-60s. Chance of rain 50%. Saturday, mostly cloudy. Not as warm with highs in the lower 70s. Saturday night, mostly cloudy. A chance of showers in the evening. Lows in the upper 50s. Chance of rain 40%. Sunday, mostly cloudy. Highs in the upper 60s. Sunday night, mostly cloudy. Lows in the mid-50s. Monday, mostly cloudy in the morning, then becoming partly sunny. Highs in the upper 60s. At 1 p.m., in Sioux City, the temperature was 67, and the dew point 50. The relative humidity was 54%. Wind was north at 9 miles an hour. The pressure was 30.16 inches and steady. Elsewhere in northwest Iowa, Morris was mostly sunny and 66. Sheldon was mostly sunny and 66. Cherokee was cloudy and 64. Spencer was partly sunny and 66. Storm Lake was partly sunny and 64. Other conditions across the northern plains, farther east in Iowa, it was cloudy, and temperatures were between 66 and 69 degrees. In eastern Nebraska, rain was falling, with a temperature of 60 at Lincoln and 60 at Omaha. At North Fork, it was cloudy, with a temperature of 67. In eastern South Dakota, skies ranged from sunny to mostly sunny, and temperatures were between 67 and 68 degrees. And in southern Minnesota, temperatures were between 62 and 67 degrees. At Marshall, it was sunny. It was mostly sunny at Worthington and Mankato. At Minneapolis, it was partly sunny. At Rochester, it was cloudy. Once again, at 1 p.m. Sioux City had a temperature of 67. The current time is 1:45 p.m. Central Daylight Time. Operating on a frequency of 162.475 MHz, this is NOAA Weather Radio Station WXL62, broadcasting from a transmitter near Lawton, Iowa. Our program originates from the National Weather Service in Sioux Falls and serves Sioux City and the surrounding Siouxland area. This hazardous weather outlook is for northwest Iowa, west central Iowa, southwest Minnesota, northeast Nebraska, central South Dakota, east central South Dakota, south central South Dakota, and southeast South Dakota. For today and tonight, no hazardous weather is expected at this time. For Wednesday through Monday, thunderstorm risks return late Thursday into Friday. While the risk for severe weather remains low, areas along or north of Interstate 90 have increased risks for excessive rainfall. Spotter activation is not expected at this time. Your National Weather Service forecast for Siouxland. This afternoon, partly sunny. Highs in the lower 70s. North winds 5 to 10 miles an hour. Tonight, mostly cloudy. Lows in the mid-50s. Northeast winds around 5 miles an hour. Wednesday, partly sunny in the morning, then mostly cloudy with a chance of showers in the afternoon. Highs in the upper 60s. East winds 5 to 10 miles an hour. Chance of rain 40%. Wednesday night, cloudy with a slight chance of thunderstorms. A slight chance of showers in the evening, then a chance of showers after midnight. Humid. Near steady temperature in the mid-60s. Southeast winds around 5 miles an hour. Chance of rain 40%. Thursday, mostly cloudy with a slight chance of thunderstorms. A chance of showers, mainly in the morning. Humid with highs in the mid-70s. Northeast winds 5 to 10 miles an hour. Chance of rain 50%. Thursday night, mostly cloudy with a chance of thunderstorms. A chance of showers in the evening, then showers likely after midnight. Lows in the mid-60s. Chance of rain 60%. Friday, mostly cloudy in the morning.
sunny. A chance of showers. A chance of thunderstorms in the afternoon. Highs in the lower 80s. Chance of rain 50%. Friday night, partly cloudy in the evening, then becoming mostly cloudy. A chance of thunderstorms in the evening. A chance of showers. Lows in the mid-60s. Chance of rain 50%. Saturday, mostly cloudy. Not as warm with highs in the lower 70s. Saturday night, mostly cloudy. A chance of showers in the evening. Lows in the upper 50s. Chance of rain 40%. Sunday, mostly cloudy. Highs in the upper 60s. Sunday night, mostly cloudy. Lows in the mid-50s. Monday, mostly cloudy in the morning, then becoming partly sunny. Highs in the upper 60s. At 1 p.m., in Sioux City, the temperature was 67, and the dew point 50. The relative humidity was 54%. Wind was north at 9 miles an hour. The pressure was 30.16 inches and steady. Elsewhere in northwest Iowa, Morris was mostly sunny and 66. Sheldon was mostly sunny and 66. Cherokee was cloudy and 64. Spencer was partly sunny and 66. Storm Lake was partly sunny and 64. Other conditions across the northern plains, farther east in Iowa, it was cloudy, and temperatures were between 66 and 69 degrees. In eastern Nebraska, rain was falling, with a temperature of 60 at Lincoln and 60 at Omaha. At Norfolk, it was cloudy, with a temperature of 67. In eastern South Dakota, skies ranged from sunny to mostly sunny, and temperatures were between 67 and 68 degrees. And in southern Minnesota, temperatures were between 62 and 67 degrees. At Marshall, it was sunny. It was mostly sunny at Worthington and Mankato. At Minneapolis, it was partly sunny. At Rochester, it was cloudy. Once again, at 1 p.m. Sioux City had a temperature of 67. The current time is 1:50 p.m. Central Daylight Time. Operating on a frequency of 162.475 MHz, this is NOAA Weather Radio Station WXL62, broadcasting from a transmitter near Lawton, Iowa. Our program originates from the National Weather Service in Sioux Falls and serves Sioux City and the surrounding Siouxland area. This hazardous weather outlook is for northwest Iowa, west central Iowa, southwest Minnesota, northeast Nebraska, central South Dakota, east central South Dakota, south central South Dakota, and southeast South Dakota. For today and tonight, no hazardous weather is expected at this time. For Wednesday through Monday, thunderstorm risks return late Thursday into Friday. While the risk for severe weather remains low, areas along or north of Interstate 90 have increased risks for excessive rainfall. Spotter activation is not expected at this time. Your National Weather Service forecast for Siouxland. This afternoon, partly sunny. Highs in the lower 70s. North winds 5 to 10 miles an hour. Tonight, mostly cloudy. Lows in the mid-50s. Northeast winds around 5 miles an hour. Wednesday, partly sunny in the morning, then mostly cloudy with a chance of showers in the afternoon. Highs in the upper 60s. East winds 5 to 10 miles an hour. Chance of rain 40%. Wednesday night, cloudy with a slight chance of thunderstorms. A slight chance of showers in the evening, then a chance of showers after midnight. Humid. Near steady temperature in the mid-60s. Southeast winds around 5 miles an hour. Chance of rain 40%. Thursday, mostly cloudy with a slight chance of thunderstorms. A chance of showers, mainly in the morning. Humid with highs in the mid-70s. Northeast winds 5 to 10 miles an hour. Chance of rain 50%. Thursday night, mostly cloudy with a chance of thunderstorms. A chance of showers in the evening, then showers likely after midnight. Lows in the mid-60s. Chance of rain 60%. Friday, mostly cloudy in the morning, then becoming mostly sunny. A chance of showers. A chance of thunderstorms.

chance of thunderstorms in the evening. A chance of showers. Lows in the mid-60s. Chance of rain 50%. Saturday, mostly cloudy. Not as warm with highs in the lower 70s. Saturday night, mostly cloudy. A chance of showers in the evening. Lows in the upper 50s. Chance of rain 40%. Sunday, mostly cloudy. Highs in the upper 60s. Sunday night, mostly cloudy. Lows in the mid-50s. Monday, mostly cloudy in the morning, then becoming partly sunny. Highs in the upper 60s. At 2 p.m., in Sioux City, the temperature was 67 and the dew point 50. The relative humidity was 54%. Wind was north at 8 miles an hour. The pressure was 30.16 inches and steady. Elsewhere in northwest Iowa, Morris was mostly sunny and 68. Sheldon was mostly sunny and 68. Spencer was partly sunny and 70. Storm Lake was cloudy and 64. Other conditions across the northern plains, farther east in Iowa, temperatures were between 65 and 69 degrees. Rain was falling at Des Moines and Cedar Rapids. At Waterloo, it was cloudy. In eastern Nebraska, rain was falling with a temperature of 59 at Lincoln and 62 at Omaha. At Norfolk, it was cloudy with a temperature of 69. In eastern South Dakota, skies ranged from sunny to mostly sunny, and temperatures were between 69 and 70 degrees. And in southern Minnesota, temperatures were between 65 and 68 degrees. It was sunny at Worthington and Marshall. At Mankato, it was mostly sunny. It was partly sunny at Minneapolis and Rochester. Once again, at 2 p.m. Sioux City had a temperature of 67. The current time is 2:04 p.m. Central Daylight Time. Operating on a frequency of 162.475 MHz, this is NOAA Weather Radio Station WXL62, broadcasting from a transmitter near Lawton, Iowa. Our program originates from the National Weather Service in Sioux Falls and serves Sioux City and the surrounding Siouxland area. This hazardous weather outlook is for northwest Iowa, west central Iowa, southwest Minnesota, northeast Nebraska, central South Dakota, east central South Dakota, south central South Dakota, and southeast South Dakota. For today and tonight, no hazardous weather is expected at this time. For Wednesday through Monday, thunderstorm risks return late Thursday into Friday. While the risk for severe weather remains low, areas along or north of Interstate 90 have increased risks for excessive rainfall. Spotter activation is not expected at this time. Your National Weather Service forecast for Siouxland. This afternoon, partly sunny. Highs in the lower 70s. North winds 5 to 10 miles an hour. Tonight, mostly cloudy. Lows in the mid-50s. Northeast winds around 5 miles an hour. Wednesday, partly sunny in the morning, then mostly cloudy with a chance of showers in the afternoon. Highs in the upper 60s. East winds 5 to 10 miles an hour. Chance of rain 40%. Wednesday night, cloudy with a slight chance of thunderstorms. A slight chance of showers in the evening, then a chance of showers after midnight. Humid. Near steady temperature in the mid-60s. Southeast winds around 5 miles an hour. Chance of rain 40%. Thursday, mostly cloudy with a slight chance of thunderstorms. A chance of showers, mainly in the morning. Humid with highs in the mid-70s. Northeast winds 5 to 10 miles an hour. Chance of rain 50%. Thursday night, mostly cloudy with a chance of thunderstorms. A chance of showers in the evening, then showers likely after midnight. Lows in the mid-60s. Chance of rain 60%. Friday, mostly cloudy in the morning, then becoming mostly sunny. A chance of showers. A chance of thunderstorms in the afternoon. Highs in the lower 80s. Chance of rain 50%. Friday night, partly cloudy in the evening, then becoming mostly cloudy. A chance of thunderstorms in the evening. A chance of showers. Lows in the mid-60s.

chance of rain 50%. Saturday, mostly cloudy. Not as warm with highs in the lower 70s. Saturday night, mostly cloudy. A chance of showers in the evening. Lows in the upper 50s. Chance of rain 40%. Sunday, mostly cloudy. Highs in the upper 60s. Sunday night, mostly cloudy. Lows in the mid 50s. Monday, mostly cloudy in the morning, then becoming partly sunny. Highs in the upper 60s. At 2 p.m., in Sioux City, the temperature was 67, and the dew point 50. The relative humidity was 54%. Wind was north at 8 miles an hour. The pressure was 30.16 inches and steady. Elsewhere in northwest Iowa, Morris was mostly sunny and 68. Sheldon was mostly sunny and 68. Spencer was partly sunny and 70. Storm Lake was cloudy and 64. Other conditions across the northern plains, farther east in Iowa, temperatures were between 65 and 69 degrees. Rain was falling at Des Moines and Cedar Rapids. At Waterloo, it was cloudy. In eastern Nebraska, rain was falling, with a temperature of 59 at Lincoln and 62 at Omaha. At Norfolk, it was cloudy, with a temperature of 69. In eastern South Dakota, skies ranged from sunny to mostly sunny, and temperatures were between 69 and 70 degrees. And in southern Minnesota, temperatures were between 65 and 68 degrees. It was sunny at Worthington and Marshall. At Mankato, it was mostly sunny. It was partly sunny at Minneapolis and Rochester. Once again, at 2 p.m. Sioux City had a temperature of 67. The current time is 2:09 p.m. Central Daylight Time. Operating on a frequency of 162.475 MHz, this is NOAA Weather Radio Station WXL62, broadcasting from a transmitter near Lawton, Iowa. Our program originates from the National Weather Service in Sioux Falls and serves Sioux City and the surrounding Siouxland area. This hazardous weather outlook is for northwest Iowa, west central Iowa, southwest Minnesota, northeast Nebraska, central South Dakota, east central South Dakota, south central South Dakota, and southeast South Dakota. For today and tonight, no hazardous weather is expected at this time. For Wednesday through Monday, thunderstorm risks return late Thursday into Friday. While the risk for severe weather remains low, areas along or north of Interstate 90 have increased risks for excessive rainfall. Spotter activation is not expected at this time. Your National Weather Service forecast for Siouxland. This afternoon, partly sunny. Highs in the lower 70s. North winds 5 to 10 miles an hour. Tonight, mostly cloudy. Lows in the mid-50s. Northeast winds around 5 miles an hour. Wednesday, partly sunny in the morning, then mostly cloudy with a chance of showers in the afternoon. Highs in the upper 60s. East winds 5 to 10 miles an hour. Chance of rain 40%. Wednesday night, cloudy with a slight chance of thunderstorms. A slight chance of showers in the evening, then a chance of showers after midnight. Humid. Near steady temperature in the mid-60s. Southeast winds around 5 miles an hour. Chance of rain 40%. Thursday, mostly cloudy with a slight chance of thunderstorms. A chance of showers, mainly in the morning. Humid with highs in the mid-70s. Northeast winds 5 to 10 miles an hour. Chance of rain 50%. Thursday night, mostly cloudy with a chance of thunderstorms. A chance of showers in the evening, then showers likely after midnight. Lows in the mid-60s. Chance of rain 60%. Friday, mostly cloudy in the morning, then becoming mostly sunny. A chance of showers. A chance of thunderstorms in the afternoon. Highs in the lower 80s. Chance of rain 50%. Friday night, partly cloudy in the evening, then becoming mostly cloudy. A chance of thunderstorms in the evening. A chance of showers. Lows in the mid-60s. Chance of rain 50%. Saturday, mostly cloudy. Not as warm with highs in the

sunny and 68. Sheldon was mostly sunny and 68. Cherokee was partly sunny and 66. Spencer was partly sunny and 70. Storm Lake was cloudy and 64. Other conditions across the northern plains, farther east in Iowa, temperatures were between 65 and 69 degrees. Rain was falling at Des Moines and Cedar Rapids. At Waterloo, it was cloudy. In eastern Nebraska, rain was falling, with a temperature of 59 at Lincoln and 62 at Omaha. At Norfolk, it was cloudy, with a temperature of 69. In eastern South Dakota, skies ranged from sunny to mostly sunny, and temperatures were between 69 and 70 degrees. And in southern Minnesota, temperatures were between 65 and 68 degrees. It was sunny at Worthington and Marshall. At Mankato, it was mostly sunny. It was partly sunny at Minneapolis and Rochester. Once again, at 2 p.m. Sioux City had a temperature of 67. The current time is 2:14 p.m. Central Daylight Time. Operating on a frequency of 162.475 MHz, this is NOAA Weather Radio Station WXL62, broadcasting from a transmitter near Lawton, Iowa. Our program originates from the National Weather Service in Sioux Falls and serves Sioux City and the surrounding Siouxland area. This hazardous weather outlook is for northwest Iowa, west central Iowa, southwest Minnesota, northeast Nebraska, central South Dakota, east central South Dakota, south central South Dakota, and southeast South Dakota. For today and tonight, no hazardous weather is expected at this time. For Wednesday through Monday, thunderstorm risks return late Thursday into Friday. While the risk for severe weather remains low, areas along or north of Interstate 90 have increased risks for excessive rainfall. Spotter activation is not expected at this time. Your National Weather Service forecast for Siouxland. This afternoon, partly sunny. Highs in the lower 70s. North winds 5 to 10 miles an hour. Tonight, mostly cloudy. Lows in the mid-50s. Northeast winds around 5 miles an hour. Wednesday, partly sunny in the morning, then mostly cloudy with a chance of showers in the afternoon. Highs in the upper 60s. East winds 5 to 10 miles an hour. Chance of rain 40%. Wednesday night, cloudy with a slight chance of thunderstorms. A slight chance of showers in the evening, then a chance of showers after midnight. Humid. Near steady temperature in the mid-60s. Southeast winds around 5 miles an hour. Chance of rain 40%. Thursday, mostly cloudy with a slight chance of thunderstorms. A chance of showers, mainly in the morning. Humid with highs in the mid-70s. Northeast winds 5 to 10 miles an hour. Chance of rain 50%. Thursday night, mostly cloudy with a chance of thunderstorms. A chance of showers in the evening, then showers likely after midnight. Lows in the mid-60s. Chance of rain 60%. Friday, mostly cloudy in the morning, then becoming mostly sunny. A chance of showers. A chance of thunderstorms in the afternoon. Highs in the lower 80s. Chance of rain 50%. Friday night, partly cloudy in the evening, then becoming mostly cloudy. A chance of thunderstorms in the evening. A chance of showers. Lows in the mid-60s. Chance of rain 50%. Saturday, mostly cloudy. Not as warm with highs in the lower 70s. Saturday night, mostly cloudy. A chance of showers in the evening. Lows in the upper 50s. Chance of rain 40%. Sunday, mostly cloudy. Highs in the upper 60s. Sunday night, mostly cloudy. Lows in the mid-50s. Monday, mostly cloudy in the morning, then becoming partly sunny. Highs in the upper 60s. At 2 p.m., in Sioux City, the temperature was 67 and the dew point 50. The relative humidity was 54%. Wind was north at 8 miles an hour. The pressure was 30.16 inches and steady. Elsewhere in northwest Iowa, Morris was mostly sunny and 68. Sheldon was mostly

sunny and 68. Cherokee was partly sunny and 66. Spencer was partly sunny and 70. Storm Lake was cloudy and 64. Other conditions across the northern plains, farther east in Iowa, temperatures were between 65 and 69 degrees. Rain was falling at Des Moines and Cedar Rapids. At Waterloo, it was cloudy. In eastern Nebraska, rain was falling, with a temperature of 59 at Lincoln and 62 at Omaha. At Norfolk, it was cloudy, with a temperature of 69. In eastern South Dakota, skies ranged from sunny to mostly sunny, and temperatures were between 69 and 70 degrees. And in southern Minnesota, temperatures were between 65 and 68 degrees. It was sunny at Worthington and Marshall. At Mankato, it was mostly sunny. It was partly sunny at Minneapolis and Rochester. Once again, at 2 p.m. Sioux City had a temperature of 67. The current time is 2:19 p.m. Central Daylight Time. Operating on a frequency of 162.475 MHz, this is NOAA Weather Radio Station WXL62, broadcasting from a transmitter near Lawton, Iowa. Our program originates from the National Weather Service in Sioux Falls and serves Sioux City and the surrounding Siouxland area. This hazardous weather outlook is for northwest Iowa, west central Iowa, southwest Minnesota, northeast Nebraska, central South Dakota, east central South Dakota, south central South Dakota, and southeast South Dakota. For today and tonight, no hazardous weather is expected at this time. For Wednesday through Monday, thunderstorm risks return late Thursday into Friday. While the risk for severe weather remains low, areas along or north of Interstate 90 have increased risks for excessive rainfall. Spotter activation is not expected at this time. Your National Weather Service forecast for Siouxland. This afternoon, partly sunny. Highs in the lower 70s. North winds 5 to 10 miles an hour. Tonight, mostly cloudy. Lows in the mid-50s. Northeast winds around 5 miles an hour. Wednesday, partly sunny in the morning, then mostly cloudy with a chance of showers in the afternoon. Highs in the upper 60s. East winds 5 to 10 miles an hour. Chance of rain 40%. Wednesday night, cloudy with a slight chance of thunderstorms. A slight chance of showers in the evening, then a chance of showers after midnight. Humid. Near steady temperature in the mid-60s. Southeast winds around 5 miles an hour. Chance of rain 40%. Thursday, mostly cloudy with a slight chance of thunderstorms. A chance of showers, mainly in the morning. Humid with highs in the mid-70s. Northeast winds 5 to 10 miles an hour. Chance of rain 50%. Thursday night, mostly cloudy with a chance of thunderstorms. A chance of showers in the evening, then showers likely after midnight. Lows in the mid-60s. Chance of rain 60%. Friday, mostly cloudy in the morning, then becoming mostly sunny. A chance of showers. A chance of thunderstorms in the afternoon. Highs in the lower 80s. Chance of rain 50%. Friday night, partly cloudy in the evening, then becoming mostly cloudy. A chance of thunderstorms in the evening. A chance of showers. Lows in the mid-60s. Chance of rain 50%. Saturday, mostly cloudy. Not as warm with highs in the lower 70s. Saturday night, mostly cloudy. A chance of showers in the evening. Lows in the upper 50s. Chance of rain 40%. Sunday, mostly cloudy. Highs in the upper 60s. Sunday night, mostly cloudy. Lows in the mid-50s. Monday, mostly cloudy in the morning, then becoming partly sunny. Highs in the upper 60s. At 2 p.m., in Sioux City, the temperature was 67, and the dew point 50. The relative humidity was 54%. Wind was north at 8 miles an hour. The pressure was 30.16 inches and steady. Elsewhere in northwest Iowa, Morris was mostly sunny and 68. Sheldon was mostly sunny and 68. Cherokee was partly sunny.
sunny and 66. Spencer was partly sunny and 70. Storm Lake was cloudy and 64. Other conditions across the northern plains, farther east in Iowa, temperatures were between 65 and 69 degrees. Rain was falling at Des Moines and Cedar Rapids. At Waterloo, it was cloudy. In eastern Nebraska, rain was falling with a temperature of 59 at Lincoln and 62 at Omaha. At Norfolk, it was cloudy with a temperature of 69. In eastern South Dakota, skies ranged from sunny to mostly sunny, and temperatures were between 69 and 70 degrees. And in southern Minnesota, temperatures were between 65 and 68 degrees. It was sunny at Worthington and Marshall. At Mankato, it was mostly sunny. It was partly sunny at Minneapolis and Rochester. Once again, at 2 p.m. Sioux City had a temperature of 67. The current time is 2:24 p.m. Central Daylight Time. Operating on a frequency of 162.475 MHz, this is NOAA Weather Radio Station WXL62, broadcasting from a transmitter near Lawton, Iowa. Our program originates from the National Weather Service in Sioux Falls and serves Sioux City and the surrounding Siouxland area. This hazardous weather outlook is for northwest Iowa, west central Iowa, southwest Minnesota, northeast Nebraska, central South Dakota, east central South Dakota, south central South Dakota, and southeast South Dakota. For today and tonight, no hazardous weather is expected at this time. For Wednesday through Monday, thunderstorm risks return late Thursday into Friday. While the risk for severe weather remains low, areas along or north of Interstate 90 have increased risk for excessive rainfall. Spotter activation is not expected at this time. Your National Weather Service forecast for Siouxland. This afternoon, partly sunny. Highs in the lower 70s. North winds 5 to 10 miles an hour. Tonight, mostly cloudy. Lows in the mid-50s. Northeast winds around 5 miles an hour. Wednesday, partly sunny in the morning, then mostly cloudy with a chance of showers in the afternoon. Highs in the upper 60s. East winds 5 to 10 miles an hour. Chance of rain 40%. Wednesday night, cloudy with a slight chance of thunderstorms. A slight chance of showers in the evening, then a chance of showers after midnight. Humid. Near steady temperature in the mid-60s. Southeast winds around 5 miles an hour. Chance of rain 40%. Thursday, mostly cloudy with a slight chance of thunderstorms. A chance of showers, mainly in the morning. Humid with highs in the mid-70s. Northeast winds 5 to 10 miles an hour. Chance of rain 50%. Thursday night, mostly cloudy with a chance of thunderstorms. A chance of showers in the evening, then showers likely after midnight. Lows in the mid-60s. Chance of rain 60%. Friday, mostly cloudy in the morning, then becoming mostly sunny. A chance of showers. A chance of thunderstorms in the afternoon. Highs in the lower 80s. Chance of rain 50%. Friday night, partly cloudy in the evening, then becoming mostly cloudy. A chance of thunderstorms in the evening. A chance of showers. Lows in the mid-60s. Chance of rain 50%. Saturday, mostly cloudy. Not as warm with highs in the lower 70s. Saturday night, mostly cloudy. A chance of showers in the evening. Lows in the upper 50s. Chance of rain 40%. Sunday, mostly cloudy. Highs in the upper 60s. Sunday night, mostly cloudy. Lows in the mid-50s. Monday, mostly cloudy in the morning, then becoming partly sunny. Highs in the upper 60s. At 2 p.m., in Sioux City, the temperature was 67 and the dew point 50. The relative humidity was 54%. Wind was north at 8 miles an hour. The pressure was 30.16 inches and steady. Elsewhere in northwest Iowa, Morris was mostly sunny and 68. Sheldon was mostly sunny and 68. Cherokee was partly sunny and 66. Spencer was

partly sunny and 70. Storm Lake was cloudy and 64. Other conditions across the northern plains, farther east in Iowa, temperatures were between 65 and 69 degrees. Rain was falling at Des Moines and Cedar Rapids. At Waterloo, it was cloudy. In eastern Nebraska, rain was falling, with a temperature of 59 at Lincoln and 62 at Omaha. At Norfolk, it was cloudy, with a temperature of 69. In eastern South Dakota, skies ranged from sunny to mostly sunny, and temperatures were between 69 and 70 degrees. And in southern Minnesota, temperatures were between 65 and 68 degrees. It was sunny at Worthington and Marshall. At Mankato, it was mostly sunny. It was partly sunny at Minneapolis and Rochester. Once again, at 2 p.m. Sioux City had a temperature of 67. The current time is 2:29 p.m. Central Daylight Time. Operating on a frequency of 162.475 MHz, this is NOAA Weather Radio Station WXL62, broadcasting from a transmitter near Lawton, Iowa. Our program originates from the National Weather Service in Sioux Falls and serves Sioux City and the surrounding Siouxland area. This hazardous weather outlook is for northwest Iowa, west central Iowa, southwest Minnesota, northeast Nebraska, central South Dakota, east central South Dakota, south central South Dakota, and southeast South Dakota. For today and tonight, no hazardous weather is expected at this time. For Wednesday through Monday, thunderstorm risks return late Thursday into Friday. While the risk for severe weather remains low, areas along or north of Interstate 90 have increased risks for excessive rainfall. Spotter activation is not expected at this time. Your National Weather Service forecast for Siouxland. This afternoon, partly sunny. Highs in the lower 70s. North winds 5 to 10 miles an hour. Tonight, mostly cloudy. Lows in the mid-50s. Northeast winds around 5 miles an hour. Wednesday, partly sunny in the morning, then mostly cloudy with a chance of showers in the afternoon. Highs in the upper 60s. East winds 5 to 10 miles an hour. Chance of rain 40%. Wednesday night, cloudy with a slight chance of thunderstorms. A slight chance of showers in the evening, then a chance of showers after midnight. Humid. Near steady temperature in the mid-60s. Southeast winds around 5 miles an hour. Chance of rain 40%. Thursday, mostly cloudy with a slight chance of thunderstorms. A chance of showers, mainly in the morning. Humid with highs in the mid-70s. Northeast winds 5 to 10 miles an hour. Chance of rain 50%. Thursday night, mostly cloudy with a chance of thunderstorms. A chance of showers in the evening, then showers likely after midnight. Lows in the mid-60s. Chance of rain 60%. Friday, mostly cloudy in the morning, then becoming mostly sunny. A chance of showers. A chance of thunderstorms in the afternoon. Highs in the lower 80s. Chance of rain 50%. Friday night, partly cloudy in the evening, then becoming mostly cloudy. A chance of thunderstorms in the evening. A chance of showers. Lows in the mid-60s. Chance of rain 50%. Saturday, mostly cloudy. Not as warm with highs in the lower 70s. Saturday night, mostly cloudy. A chance of showers in the evening. Lows in the upper 50s. Chance of rain 40%. Sunday, mostly cloudy. Highs in the upper 60s. Sunday night, mostly cloudy. Lows in the mid-50s. Monday, mostly cloudy in the morning, then becoming partly sunny. Highs in the upper 60s. At 2 p.m., in Sioux City, the temperature was 67, and the dew point 50. The relative humidity was 54%. Wind was north at 8 miles an hour. The pressure was at dew point 50. The relative humidity was 54%. Wind was north at 8 miles an hour. The pressure was 30.16 inches and steady. Elsewhere in northwest Iowa, Morris was mostly sunny and 68. Sheldon was mostly sunny and

58. Cherokee was partly sunny and 66. Spencer was partly sunny and 70. Storm Lake was cloudy and 64. Other conditions across the northern plains, farther east in Iowa, temperatures were between 65 and 69 degrees. Rain was falling at Des Moines and Cedar Rapids. At Waterloo, it was cloudy. In eastern Nebraska, rain was falling with a temperature of 59 at Lincoln and 62 at Omaha. At Norfolk, it was cloudy with a temperature of 69. In eastern South Dakota, skies ranged from sunny to mostly sunny, and temperatures were between 69 and 70 degrees. And in southern Minnesota, temperatures were between 65 and 68 degrees. It was sunny at Worthington and Marshall. At Mankato, it was mostly sunny. It was partly sunny at Minneapolis and Rochester. Once again, at 2 p.m. Sioux City had a temperature of 67. The current time is 2:34 p.m. Central Daylight Time. Operating on a frequency of 162.475 MHz, this is NOAA Weather Radio Station WXL62, broadcasting from a transmitter near Lawton, Iowa. Our program originates from the National Weather Service in Sioux Falls and serves Sioux City and the surrounding Siouxland area. This hazardous weather outlook is for northwest Iowa, west central Iowa, southwest Minnesota, northeast Nebraska, central South Dakota, east central South Dakota, south central South Dakota, and southeast South Dakota. For today and tonight, no hazardous weather is expected at this time. For Wednesday through Monday, thunderstorm risks return late Thursday into Friday. While the risk for severe weather remains low, areas along or north of Interstate 90 have increased risks for excessive rainfall. Spotter activation is not expected at this time. Your National Weather Service forecast for Siouxland. This afternoon, partly sunny. Highs in the lower 70s. North winds 5 to 10 miles an hour. Tonight, mostly cloudy. Lows in the mid-50s. Northeast winds around 5 miles an hour. Wednesday, partly sunny in the morning, then mostly cloudy with a chance of showers in the afternoon. Highs in the upper 60s. East winds 5 to 10 miles an hour. Chance of rain 40%. Wednesday night, cloudy with a slight chance of thunderstorms. A slight chance of showers in the evening, then a chance of showers after midnight. Humid. Near steady temperature in the mid-60s. Southeast winds around 5 miles an hour. Chance of rain 40%. Thursday, mostly cloudy with a slight chance of thunderstorms. A chance of showers, mainly in the morning. Humid with highs in the mid-70s. Northeast winds 5 to 10 miles an hour. Chance of rain 50%. Thursday night, mostly cloudy with a chance of thunderstorms. A chance of showers in the evening, then showers likely after midnight. Lows in the mid-60s. Chance of rain 60%. Friday, mostly cloudy in the morning, then becoming mostly sunny. A chance of showers. A chance of thunderstorms in the afternoon. Highs in the lower 80s. Chance of rain 50%. Friday night, partly cloudy in the evening, then becoming mostly cloudy. A chance of thunderstorms in the evening. A chance of showers. Lows in the mid-60s. Chance of rain 50%. Saturday, mostly cloudy. Not as warm with highs in the lower 70s. Saturday night, mostly cloudy. A chance of showers in the evening. Lows in the upper 50s. Chance of rain 40%. Sunday, mostly cloudy. Highs in the upper 60s. Sunday night, mostly cloudy. Lows in the mid-50s. Monday, mostly cloudy in the morning, then becoming partly sunny. Highs in the upper 60s. At 2 p.m., in Sioux City, the temperature was 67, and the dew point 50. The relative humidity was 54%. Wind was north at 8 miles an hour. The pressure was 30.16 inches and steady. Elsewhere in northwest Iowa, Morris was mostly sunny and 68. Sheldon was mostly sunny and 68. Cherokee was partly sunny.

and 66. Spencer was partly sunny and 70. Storm Lake was cloudy and 64. Other conditions across the northern plains, farther east in Iowa, temperatures were between 65 and 69 degrees. Rain was falling at Des Moines and Cedar Rapids. At Waterloo, it was cloudy. In eastern Nebraska, rain was falling with a temperature of 59 at Lincoln and 62 at Omaha. At Norfolk, it was cloudy with a temperature of 69. In eastern South Dakota, skies ranged from sunny to mostly sunny, and temperatures were between 69 and 70 degrees. And in southern Minnesota, temperatures were between 65 and 68 degrees. It was sunny at Worthington and Marshall. At Mankato, it was mostly sunny. It was partly sunny at Minneapolis and Rochester. Once again, at 2 p.m. Sioux City had a temperature of 67. The current time is 2:39 p.m. Central Daylight Time. Operating on a frequency of 162.475 MHz, this is NOAA Weather Radio Station WXL62, broadcasting from a transmitter near Lawton, Iowa. Our program originates from the National Weather Service in Sioux Falls and serves Sioux City and the surrounding Siouxland area. This hazardous weather outlook is for northwest Iowa, west central Iowa, southwest Minnesota, northeast Nebraska, central South Dakota, east central South Dakota, south central South Dakota, and southeast South Dakota. For today and tonight, no hazardous weather is expected at this time. For Wednesday through Monday, thunderstorm risks return late Thursday into Friday. While the risk for severe weather remains low, areas along or north of Interstate 90 have increased risks for excessive rainfall. Spotter activation is not expected at this time. Your National Weather Service forecast for Siouxland. Tonight, mostly cloudy. Lows in the mid-50s. Northeast winds around 5 miles an hour. Wednesday, partly sunny in the morning, then mostly cloudy with a chance of showers in the afternoon. Highs in the upper 60s. East winds 5 to 10 miles an hour. Chance of rain 40%. Wednesday night, cloudy with a slight chance of thunderstorms. A slight chance of showers in the evening, then a chance of showers after midnight. Humid. Near steady temperature in the mid-60s. Southeast winds around 5 miles an hour. Chance of rain 40%. Thursday, mostly cloudy with a slight chance of thunderstorms. A chance of showers, mainly in the morning. Humid with highs in the mid-70s. Northeast winds 5 to 10 miles an hour. Chance of rain 50%. Thursday night, mostly cloudy with a chance of thunderstorms. A chance of showers in the evening, then showers likely after midnight. Humid with lows in the mid-60s. East winds 10 to 15 miles an hour with gusts up to 25 miles an hour. Chance of rain 60%. Friday, mostly cloudy in the morning, then becoming mostly sunny. A chance of showers. A slight chance of thunderstorms in the morning, then a chance of thunderstorms in the afternoon. Highs in the lower 80s. Chance of rain 50%. Friday night, partly cloudy in the evening, then becoming mostly cloudy. A chance of thunderstorms in the evening. A chance of showers. Lows in the mid-60s. Chance of rain 50%. Saturday, mostly cloudy. Not as warm with highs in the lower 70s. Saturday night, mostly cloudy. A chance of showers in the evening. Lows in the upper 50s. Chance of rain 40%. Sunday, mostly cloudy. Highs in the upper 60s. Sunday night, mostly cloudy. Lows in the mid-50s. Monday, mostly cloudy in the morning, then becoming partly sunny. Highs in the upper 60s. Monday night, partly cloudy. Lows in the lower 50s. Tuesday, partly sunny. Highs in the upper 60s. At 2 p.m., in Sioux City, the temperature was 67, and the dew point 50. The relative humidity was 54%. Wind was north at 8 miles an hour. The pressure was 30.16 inches and steady. Elsewhere in northwest Iowa, Morris was

Mostly sunny and 68. Sheldon was mostly sunny and 68. Cherokee was partly sunny and 66. Spencer was partly sunny and 70. Storm Lake was cloudy and 64. Other conditions across the northern plains, farther east in Iowa, temperatures were between 65 and 69 degrees. Rain was falling at Des Moines and Cedar Rapids. At Waterloo, it was cloudy. In eastern Nebraska, rain was falling, with a temperature of 59 at Lincoln and 62 at Omaha. At Norfolk, it was cloudy, with a temperature of 69. In eastern South Dakota, skies ranged from sunny to mostly sunny, and temperatures were between 69 and 70 degrees. And in southern Minnesota, temperatures were between 65 and 68 degrees. It was sunny at Worthington and Marshall. At Mankato, it was mostly sunny. It was partly sunny at Minneapolis and Rochester. Once again, at 2 p.m. Sioux City had a temperature of 67. The current time is 2:44 p.m. Central Daylight Time. Operating on a frequency of 162.475 MHz, this is NOAA Weather Radio Station WXL62, broadcasting from a transmitter near Lawton, Iowa. Our program originates from the National Weather Service in Sioux Falls and serves Sioux City and the surrounding Siouxland area. This hazardous weather outlook is for northwest Iowa, west central Iowa, southwest Minnesota, northeast Nebraska, central South Dakota, east central South Dakota, south central South Dakota, and southeast South Dakota. For today and tonight, no hazardous weather is expected at this time. For Wednesday through Monday, thunderstorm risks return late Thursday into Friday. While the risk for severe weather remains low, areas along or north of Interstate 90 have increased risks for excessive rainfall. Spotter activation is not expected at this time. Your National Weather Service forecast for Siouxland. Tonight, mostly cloudy. Lows in the mid-50s. Northeast winds around 5 miles an hour. Wednesday, partly sunny in the morning, then mostly cloudy with a chance of showers in the afternoon. Highs in the upper 60s. East winds 5 to 10 miles an hour. Chance of rain 40%. Wednesday night, cloudy with a slight chance of thunderstorms. A slight chance of showers in the evening, then a chance of showers after midnight. Humid. Near steady temperature in the mid-60s. Southeast winds around 5 miles an hour. Chance of rain 40%. Thursday, mostly cloudy with a slight chance of thunderstorms. A chance of showers, mainly in the morning. Humid with highs in the mid-70s. Northeast winds 5 to 10 miles an hour. Chance of rain 50%. Thursday night, mostly cloudy with a chance of thunderstorms. A chance of showers in the evening, then showers likely after midnight. Humid with lows in the mid-60s. East winds 10 to 15 miles an hour with gusts up to 25 miles an hour. Chance of rain 60%. Friday, mostly cloudy in the morning, then becoming mostly sunny. A chance of showers. A slight chance of thunderstorms in the morning, then a chance of thunderstorms in the afternoon. Highs in the lower 80s. Chance of rain 50%. Friday night, partly cloudy in the evening, then becoming mostly cloudy. A chance of thunderstorms in the evening. A chance of showers. Lows in the mid-60s. Chance of rain 50%. Saturday, mostly cloudy. Not as warm with highs in the lower 70s. Saturday night, mostly cloudy. A chance of showers in the evening. Lows in the upper 50s. Chance of rain 40%. Sunday, mostly cloudy. Highs in the upper 60s. Sunday night, mostly cloudy. Lows in the mid-50s. Monday, mostly cloudy in the morning, then becoming partly sunny. Highs in the upper 60s. Monday night, partly cloudy. Lows in the lower 50s. Tuesday, partly sunny. Highs in the upper 60s. At 2 p.m., in Sioux City, the temperature was 67 and the dew point 50. The relative humidity was 54%. Wind was north at 8 miles an hour.

The pressure was 30.16 inches and steady. Elsewhere in northwest Iowa, Morris was mostly sunny and 68. Sheldon was mostly sunny and 68. Cherokee was partly sunny and 66. Spencer was partly sunny and 70. Storm Lake was cloudy and 64. Other conditions across the northern plains, farther east in Iowa, temperatures were between 65 and 69 degrees. Rain was falling at Des Moines and Cedar Rapids. At Waterloo, it was cloudy. In eastern Nebraska, rain was falling, with a temperature of 59 at Lincoln and 62 at Omaha. At Norfolk, it was cloudy, with a temperature of 69. In eastern South Dakota, skies ranged from sunny to mostly sunny, and temperatures were between 69 and 70 degrees. And in southern Minnesota, temperatures were between 65 and 68 degrees. It was sunny at Worthington and Marshall. At Mankato, it was mostly sunny. It was partly sunny at Minneapolis and Rochester. Once again, at 2 p.m. Sioux City had a temperature of 67. The current time is 2:49 p.m. Central Daylight Time. Operating on a frequency of 162.475 MHz, this is NOAA Weather Radio Station WXL62, broadcasting from a transmitter near Lawton, Iowa. Our program originates from the National Weather Service in Sioux Falls and serves Sioux City and the surrounding Siouxland area. This hazardous weather outlook is for northwest Iowa, west central Iowa, southwest Minnesota, northeast Nebraska, central South Dakota, east central South Dakota, south central South Dakota, and southeast South Dakota. For today and tonight, no hazardous weather is expected at this time. For Wednesday through Monday, thunderstorm risks return late Thursday into Friday. While the risk for severe weather remains low, areas along or north of Interstate 90 have increased risks for excessive rainfall. Spotter activation is not expected at this time. Your National Weather Service forecast for Siouxland. Tonight, mostly cloudy. Lows in the mid-50s. Northeast winds around 5 miles an hour. Wednesday, partly sunny in the morning, then mostly cloudy with a chance of showers in the afternoon. Highs in the upper 60s. East winds 5 to 10 miles an hour. Chance of rain 40%. Wednesday night, cloudy with a slight chance of thunderstorms. A slight chance of showers in the evening, then a chance of showers after midnight. Humid. Near steady temperature in the mid-60s. Southeast winds around 5 miles an hour. Chance of rain 40%. Thursday, mostly cloudy with a slight chance of thunderstorms. A chance of showers, mainly in the morning. Humid with highs in the mid-70s. Northeast winds 5 to 10 miles an hour. Chance of rain 50%. Thursday night, mostly cloudy with a chance of thunderstorms. A chance of showers in the evening, then showers likely after midnight. Humid with lows in the mid-60s. East winds 10 to 15 miles an hour with gusts up to 25 miles an hour. Chance of rain 60%. Friday, mostly cloudy in the morning, then becoming mostly sunny. A chance of showers. A slight chance of thunderstorms in the morning, then a chance of thunderstorms in the afternoon. Highs in the lower 80s. Chance of rain 50%. Friday night, partly cloudy in the evening, then becoming mostly cloudy. A chance of thunderstorms in the evening. A chance of showers. Lows in the mid-60s. Chance of rain 50%. Saturday, mostly cloudy. Not as warm with highs in the lower 70s. Saturday night, mostly cloudy. A chance of showers in the evening. Lows in the upper 50s. Chance of rain 40%. Sunday, mostly cloudy. Highs in the upper 60s. Sunday night, mostly cloudy. Lows in the mid-50s. Monday, mostly cloudy in the morning, then becoming partly sunny. Highs in the upper 60s. Monday night, partly cloudy. Lows in the lower 50s. Tuesday, partly sunny. Highs in the upper 60s. At 2 p.m., in Sioux City, the temperature was 67.

and a 2.50. The relative humidity was 54%. Wind was north at 8 miles an hour. The pressure was 30.16 inches and steady. Elsewhere in northwest Iowa, Morris was mostly sunny and 68. Sheldon was mostly sunny and 68. Cherokee was partly sunny and 66. Spencer was partly sunny and 70. Storm Lake was cloudy and 64. Other conditions across the northern plains, farther east in Iowa, temperatures were between 65 and 69 degrees. Rain was falling at Des Moines and Cedar Rapids. At Waterloo, it was cloudy. In eastern Nebraska, rain was falling, with a temperature of 59 at Lincoln and 62 at Omaha. At Norfolk, it was cloudy, with a temperature of 69. In eastern South Dakota, skies ranged from sunny to mostly sunny, and temperatures were between 69 and 70 degrees. And in southern Minnesota, temperatures were between 65 and 68 degrees. It was sunny at Worthington and Marshall. At Mankato, it was mostly sunny. It was partly sunny at Minneapolis and Rochester. Once again, at 2 p.m. Sioux City had a temperature of 67. The current time is 2:54 p.m. Central Daylight Time. Operating on a frequency of 162.475 MHz, this is NOAA Weather Radio Station WXL62, broadcasting from a transmitter near Lawton, Iowa. Our program originates from the National Weather Service in Sioux Falls and serves Sioux City and the surrounding Siouxland area. This hazardous weather outlook is for northwest Iowa, west central Iowa, southwest Minnesota, northeast Nebraska, central South Dakota, east central South Dakota, south central South Dakota, and southeast South Dakota. For today and tonight, no hazardous weather is expected at this time. For Wednesday through Monday, thunderstorm risks return late Thursday into Friday. While the risk for severe weather remains low, areas along or north of Interstate 90 have increased risks for excessive rainfall. Spotter activation is not expected at this time. Your National Weather Service forecast for Siouxland. Tonight, mostly cloudy. Lows in the mid-50s. Northeast winds around 5 miles an hour. Wednesday, partly sunny in the morning, then mostly cloudy with a chance of showers in the afternoon. Highs in the upper 60s. East winds 5 to 10 miles an hour. Chance of rain 40%. Wednesday night, cloudy with a slight chance of thunderstorms. A slight chance of showers in the evening, then a chance of showers after midnight. Humid. Near steady temperature in the mid-60s. Southeast winds around 5 miles an hour. Chance of rain 40%. Thursday, mostly cloudy with a slight chance of thunderstorms. A chance of showers, mainly in the morning. Humid with highs in the mid-70s. Northeast winds 5 to 10 miles an hour. Chance of rain 50%. Thursday night, mostly cloudy with a chance of thunderstorms. A chance of showers in the evening, then showers likely after midnight. Humid with lows in the mid-60s. East winds 10 to 15 miles an hour with gusts up to 25 miles an hour. Chance of rain 60%. Friday, mostly cloudy in the morning, then becoming mostly sunny. A chance of showers. A slight chance of thunderstorms in the morning, then a chance of thunderstorms in the afternoon. Highs in the lower 80s. Chance of rain 50%. Friday night, partly cloudy in the evening, then becoming mostly cloudy. A chance of thunderstorms in the evening. A chance of showers. Lows in the mid-60s. Chance of rain 50%. Saturday, mostly cloudy. Not as warm with highs in the lower 70s. Saturday night, mostly cloudy. A chance of showers in the evening. Lows in the upper 50s. Chance of rain 40%. Sunday, mostly cloudy. Highs in the upper 60s. Sunday night, mostly cloudy. Lows in the mid-50s. Monday, mostly cloudy in the morning, then becoming partly sunny. Highs in the upper 60s. Monday night, partly cloudy. Lows in the lower 50s. Tuesday, partly sunny.
highs in the upper 60s. At 2 p.m., in Sioux City, the temperature was 67, and the dew point 50. The relative humidity was 54%. Wind was north at 8 miles an hour. The pressure was 30.16 inches and steady. Elsewhere in northwest Iowa, Morris was mostly sunny and 68. Sheldon was mostly sunny and 68. Cherokee was partly sunny and 66. Spencer was partly sunny and 70. Storm Lake was cloudy and 64. Other conditions across the northern plains, farther east in Iowa, temperatures were between 65 and 69 degrees. Rain was falling at Des Moines and Cedar Rapids. At Waterloo, it was cloudy. In eastern Nebraska, rain was falling, with a temperature of 59 at Lincoln and 62 at Omaha. At Norfolk, it was cloudy, with a temperature of 69. In eastern South Dakota, skies ranged from sunny to mostly sunny, and temperatures were between 69 and 70 degrees. And in southern Minnesota, temperatures were between 65 and 68 degrees. It was sunny at Worthington and Marshall. At Mankato, it was mostly sunny. It was partly sunny at Minneapolis and Rochester. Once again, at 2 p.m. Sioux City had a temperature of 67. The current time is 2:59 p.m. Central Daylight Time. Operating on a frequency of 162.475 MHz, this is NOAA Weather Radio Station WXL62, broadcasting from a transmitter near Lawton, Iowa. Our program originates from the National Weather Service in Sioux Falls and serves Sioux City and the surrounding Siouxland area. This hazardous weather outlook is for northwest Iowa, west central Iowa, southwest Minnesota, northeast Nebraska, central South Dakota, east central South Dakota, south central South Dakota, and southeast South Dakota. For today and tonight, no hazardous weather is expected at this time. For Wednesday through Monday, thunderstorm risks return late Thursday into Friday. While the risk for severe weather remains low, areas along or north of Interstate 90 have increased risks for excessive rainfall. Spotter activation is not expected at this time. Your National Weather Service forecast for Siouxland. Tonight, mostly cloudy. Lows in the mid-50s. Northeast winds around 5 miles an hour. Wednesday, partly sunny in the morning, then mostly cloudy with a chance of showers in the afternoon. Highs in the upper 60s. East winds 5 to 10 miles an hour. Chance of rain 40%. Wednesday night, cloudy with a slight chance of thunderstorms. A slight chance of showers in the evening, then a chance of showers after midnight. Humid. Near steady temperature in the mid-60s. Southeast winds around 5 miles an hour. Chance of rain 40%. Thursday, mostly cloudy with a slight chance of thunderstorms. A chance of showers, mainly in the morning. Humid with highs in the mid-70s. Northeast winds 5 to 10 miles an hour. Chance of rain 50%. Thursday night, mostly cloudy with a chance of thunderstorms. A chance of showers in the evening, then showers likely after midnight. Humid with lows in the mid-60s. East winds 10 to 15 miles an hour with gusts up to 25 miles an hour. Chance of rain 60%. Friday, mostly cloudy in the morning, then becoming mostly sunny. A chance of showers. A slight chance of thunderstorms in the morning, then a chance of thunderstorms in the afternoon. Highs in the lower 80s. Chance of rain 50%. Friday night, partly cloudy in the evening, then becoming mostly cloudy. A chance of thunderstorms in the evening. A chance of showers. Lows in the mid-60s. Chance of rain 50%. Saturday, mostly cloudy. Not as warm with highs in the lower 70s. Saturday night, mostly cloudy. A chance of showers in the evening. Lows in the upper 50s. Chance of rain 40%. Sunday, mostly cloudy. Highs in the upper 60s. Sunday night, mostly cloudy. Lows in the mid-50s. Monday, mostly cloudy in the morning, then becoming partly sunny. Highs in the upper 60s.

Monday night, partly cloudy. Lows in the lower 50s. Tuesday, partly sunny. Highs in the upper 60s. At 3 p.m., in Sioux City, the temperature was 68, and the dew point 51. The relative humidity was 54%. Wind was north at 7 miles an hour. The pressure was 30.17 inches and rising. Elsewhere in northwest Iowa, Morris was mostly sunny and 70. Sheldon was sunny and 70. Spencer was mostly sunny and 71. Storm Lake was cloudy and 68. Other conditions across the northern plains, farther east in Iowa, it was cloudy, and temperatures were between 65 and 70 degrees. In eastern Nebraska, rain was falling, with a temperature of 58 at Lincoln, and 61 at Omaha. At Norfolk, it was cloudy, with a temperature of 70. In eastern South Dakota, skies ranged from sunny to mostly sunny, and temperatures were between 70 and 72 degrees. And in southern Minnesota, temperatures were between 67 and 70 degrees. It was sunny at Worthington, Marshall, and Mankato. At Minneapolis, it was mostly sunny. At Rochester, it was partly sunny. Once again, at 3 p.m. Sioux City had a temperature of 68. The current time is 3:04 p.m. Central Daylight Time. Operating on a frequency of 162.475 MHz, this is NOAA Weather Radio Station WXL62, broadcasting from a transmitter near Lawton, Iowa. Our program originates from the National Weather Service in Sioux Falls and serves Sioux City and the surrounding Siouxland area. This hazardous weather outlook is for northwest Iowa, west central Iowa, southwest Minnesota, northeast Nebraska, central South Dakota, east central South Dakota, south central South Dakota, and southeast South Dakota. For today and tonight, no hazardous weather is expected at this time. For Wednesday through Monday, thunderstorm risks return late Thursday into Friday. While the risk for severe weather remains low, areas along or north of Interstate 90 have increased risks for excessive rainfall. Spotter activation is not expected at this time. Your National Weather Service forecast for Siouxland. Tonight, mostly cloudy. Lows in the mid-50s. Northeast winds around 5 miles an hour. Wednesday, partly sunny in the morning, then mostly cloudy with a chance of showers in the afternoon. Highs in the upper 60s. East winds 5 to 10 miles an hour. Chance of rain 40%. Wednesday night, cloudy with a slight chance of thunderstorms. A slight chance of showers in the evening, then a chance of showers after midnight. Humid. Near steady temperature in the mid-60s. Southeast winds around 5 miles an hour. Chance of rain 40%. Thursday, mostly cloudy with a slight chance of thunderstorms. A chance of showers, mainly in the morning. Humid with highs in the mid-70s. Northeast winds 5 to 10 miles an hour. Chance of rain 50%. Thursday night, mostly cloudy with a chance of thunderstorms. A chance of showers in the evening, then showers likely after midnight. Humid with lows in the mid-60s. East winds 10 to 15 miles an hour with gusts up to 25 miles an hour. Chance of rain 60%. Friday, mostly cloudy in the morning, then becoming mostly sunny. A chance of showers. A slight chance of thunderstorms in the morning, then a chance of thunderstorms in the afternoon. Highs in the lower 80s. Chance of rain 50%. Friday night, partly cloudy in the evening, then becoming mostly cloudy. A chance of thunderstorms in the evening. A chance of showers. Lows in the mid-60s. Chance of rain 50%. Saturday, mostly cloudy. Not as warm with highs in the lower 70s. Saturday night, mostly cloudy. A chance of showers in the evening. Lows in the upper 50s. Chance of rain 40%. Sunday, mostly cloudy. Highs in the upper 60s. Sunday night, mostly cloudy. Lows in the mid-50s. Monday, mostly cloudy in the morning, then becoming partly sunny. Highs in the upper 60s. Monday night, partly cloudy.

lows in the lower 50s. Tuesday, partly sunny. Highs in the upper 60s. At 3 p.m., in Sioux City, the temperature was 68 and the dew point 51. The relative humidity was 54%. Wind was north at 7 miles an hour. The pressure was 30.17 inches and rising. Elsewhere in northwest Iowa, Morris was mostly sunny and 70. Sheldon was sunny and 70. Spencer was mostly sunny and 71. Storm Lake was cloudy and 68. Other conditions across the northern plains, farther east in Iowa, it was cloudy, and temperatures were between 65 and 70 degrees. In eastern Nebraska, rain was falling, with a temperature of 58 at Lincoln and 61 at Omaha. At Norfolk, it was cloudy, with a temperature of 70. In eastern South Dakota, skies ranged from sunny to mostly sunny, and temperatures were between 70 and 72 degrees. And in southern Minnesota, temperatures were between 67 and 70 degrees. It was sunny at Worthington, Marshall, and Mankato. At Minneapolis, it was mostly sunny. At Rochester, it was partly sunny. Once again, at 3 p.m. Sioux City had a temperature of 68. The current time is 3:09 p.m. Central Daylight Time. Operating on a frequency of 162.475 MHz, this is NOAA Weather Radio Station WXL62, broadcasting from a transmitter near Lawton, Iowa. Our program originates from the National Weather Service in Sioux Falls and serves Sioux City and the surrounding Siouxland area. This hazardous weather outlook is for northwest Iowa, west central Iowa, southwest Minnesota, northeast Nebraska, central South Dakota, east central South Dakota, south central South Dakota, and southeast South Dakota. For today and tonight, no hazardous weather is expected at this time. For Wednesday through Monday, thunderstorm risks return late Thursday into Friday. While the risk for severe weather remains low, areas along or north of Interstate 90 have increased risk for excessive rainfall. Spotter activation is not expected at this time. Your National Weather Service forecast for Siouxland. Tonight, mostly cloudy. Lows in the mid-50s. Northeast winds around 5 miles an hour. Wednesday, partly sunny in the morning, then mostly cloudy with a chance of showers in the afternoon. Highs in the upper 60s. East winds 5 to 10 miles an hour. Chance of rain 40%. Wednesday night, cloudy with a slight chance of thunderstorms. A slight chance of showers in the evening, then a chance of showers after midnight. Humid. Near steady temperature in the mid-60s. Southeast winds around 5 miles an hour. Chance of rain 40%. Thursday, mostly cloudy with a slight chance of thunderstorms. A chance of showers, mainly in the morning. Humid with highs in the mid-70s. Northeast winds 5 to 10 miles an hour. Chance of rain 50%. Thursday night, mostly cloudy with a chance of thunderstorms. A chance of showers in the evening, then showers likely after midnight. Humid with lows in the mid-60s. East winds 10 to 15 miles an hour with gusts up to 25 miles an hour. Chance of rain 60%. Friday, mostly cloudy in the morning, then becoming mostly sunny. A chance of showers. A slight chance of thunderstorms in the morning, then a chance of thunderstorms in the afternoon. Highs in the lower 80s. Chance of rain 50%. Friday night, partly cloudy in the evening, then becoming mostly cloudy. A chance of thunderstorms in the evening. A chance of showers. Lows in the mid-60s. Chance of rain 50%. Saturday, mostly cloudy. Not as warm with highs in the lower 70s. Saturday night, mostly cloudy. A chance of showers in the evening. Lows in the upper 50s. Chance of rain 40%. Sunday, mostly cloudy. Highs in the upper 60s. Sunday night, mostly cloudy. Lows in the mid-50s. Monday, mostly cloudy in the morning, then becoming partly sunny. Highs in the upper 60s. Monday night, partly cloudy. Lows in the lower 50s.

in Nebraska, rain was falling with a temperature of 58 at Lincoln and 61 at Omaha. At North Fork, it was cloudy with a temperature of 70. In eastern South Dakota, skies ranged from sunny to mostly sunny, and temperatures were between 70 and 72 degrees. And in southern Minnesota, temperatures were between 67 and 70 degrees. It was sunny at Worthington, Marshall, and Mankato. At Minneapolis, it was mostly sunny. At Rochester, it was partly sunny. Once again, at 3 p.m. Sioux City had a temperature of 68. The current time is 3:14 p.m. Central Daylight Time. Operating on a frequency of 162.475 MHz, this is NOAA Weather Radio Station WXL62, broadcasting from a transmitter near Lawton, Iowa. Our program originates from the National Weather Service in Sioux Falls and serves Sioux City and the surrounding Siouxland area. This hazardous weather outlook is for northwest Iowa, west central Iowa, southwest Minnesota, northeast Nebraska, central South Dakota, east central South Dakota, south central South Dakota, and southeast South Dakota. For today and tonight, no hazardous weather is expected at this time. For Wednesday through Monday, thunderstorm risks return late Thursday into Friday. While the risk for severe weather remains low, areas along or north of Interstate 90 have increased risks for excessive rainfall. Spotter activation is not expected at this time. Your National Weather Service forecast for Siouxland. Tonight, mostly cloudy. Lows in the mid-50s. Northeast winds around 5 miles an hour. Wednesday, partly sunny in the morning, then mostly cloudy with a chance of showers in the afternoon. Highs in the upper 60s. East winds 5 to 10 miles an hour. Chance of rain 40%. Wednesday night, cloudy with a slight chance of thunderstorms. A slight chance of showers in the evening, then a chance of showers after midnight. Humid. Near steady temperature in the mid-60s. Southeast winds around 5 miles an hour. Chance of rain 40%. Thursday, mostly cloudy with a slight chance of thunderstorms. A chance of showers, mainly in the morning. Humid with highs in the mid-70s. Northeast winds 5 to 10 miles an hour. Chance of rain 50%. Thursday night, mostly cloudy with a chance of thunderstorms. A chance of showers in the evening, then showers likely after midnight. Humid with lows in the mid-60s. East winds 10 to 15 miles an hour with gusts up to 25 miles an hour. Chance of rain 60%. Friday, mostly cloudy in the morning, then becoming mostly sunny. A chance of showers. A slight chance of thunderstorms in the morning, then a chance of thunderstorms in the afternoon. Highs in the lower 80s. Chance of rain 50%. Friday night, partly cloudy in the evening, then becoming mostly cloudy. A chance of thunderstorms in the evening. A chance of showers. Lows in the mid-60s. Chance of rain 50%. Saturday, mostly cloudy. Not as warm with highs in the lower 70s. Saturday night, mostly cloudy. A chance of showers in the evening. Lows in the upper 50s. Chance of rain 40%. Sunday, mostly cloudy. Highs in the upper 60s. Sunday night, mostly cloudy. Lows in the mid-50s. Monday, mostly cloudy in the morning, then becoming partly sunny. Highs in the upper 60s. Monday night, partly cloudy. Lows in the lower 50s. Tuesday, partly sunny. Highs in the upper 60s. At 3 p.m., in Sioux City, the temperature was 68 and the dew point 51. The relative humidity was 54%. Wind was north at 7 miles an hour. The pressure was 30.17 inches and rising. Elsewhere in northwest Iowa, Morris was mostly sunny and 70. Sheldon was sunny and 70. Cherokee was cloudy and 68. Spencer was mostly sunny and 71. Storm Lake was cloudy and 68. Other conditions across the northern plains, farther east in Iowa, it was cloudy, and temperatures were between 65 and 70 degrees.

western Nebraska, rain was falling with a temperature of 58 at Lincoln and 61 at Omaha. At North Fork, it was cloudy with a temperature of 70. In eastern South Dakota, skies ranged from sunny to mostly sunny, and temperatures were between 70 and 72 degrees. And in southern Minnesota, temperatures were between 67 and 70 degrees. It was sunny at Worthington, Marshall, and Mankato. At Minneapolis, it was mostly sunny. At Rochester, it was partly sunny. Once again, at 3 p.m. Sioux City had a temperature of 68. The current time is 3:19 p.m. Central Daylight Time. Operating on a frequency of 162.475 MHz, this is NOAA Weather Radio Station WXL62, broadcasting from a transmitter near Lawton, Iowa. Our program originates from the National Weather Service in Sioux Falls and serves Sioux City and the surrounding Siouxland area. This hazardous weather outlook is for northwest Iowa, west central Iowa, southwest Minnesota, northeast Nebraska, central South Dakota, east central South Dakota, south central South Dakota, and southeast South Dakota. For today and tonight, no hazardous weather is expected at this time. For Wednesday through Monday, thunderstorm risks return late Thursday into Friday. While the risk for severe weather remains low, areas along or north of Interstate 90 have increased risks for excessive rainfall. Spotter activation is not expected at this time. Your National Weather Service forecast for Siouxland. Tonight, mostly cloudy. Lows in the mid-50s. Northeast winds around 5 miles an hour. Wednesday, partly sunny in the morning, then mostly cloudy with a chance of showers in the afternoon. Highs in the upper 60s. East winds 5 to 10 miles an hour. Chance of rain 40%. Wednesday night, cloudy with a slight chance of thunderstorms. A slight chance of showers in the evening, then a chance of showers after midnight. Humid. Near steady temperature in the mid-60s. Southeast winds around 5 miles an hour. Chance of rain 40%. Thursday, mostly cloudy with a slight chance of thunderstorms. A chance of showers, mainly in the morning. Humid with highs in the mid-70s. Northeast winds 5 to 10 miles an hour. Chance of rain 50%. Thursday night, mostly cloudy with a chance of thunderstorms. A chance of showers in the evening, then showers likely after midnight. Humid with lows in the mid-60s. East winds 10 to 15 miles an hour with gusts up to 25 miles an hour. Chance of rain 60%. Friday, mostly cloudy in the morning, then becoming mostly sunny. A chance of showers. A slight chance of thunderstorms in the morning, then a chance of thunderstorms in the afternoon. Highs in the lower 80s. Chance of rain 50%. Friday night, partly cloudy in the evening, then becoming mostly cloudy. A chance of thunderstorms in the evening. A chance of showers. Lows in the mid-60s. Chance of rain 50%. Saturday, mostly cloudy. Not as warm with highs in the lower 70s. Saturday night, mostly cloudy. A chance of showers in the evening. Lows in the upper 50s. Chance of rain 40%. Sunday, mostly cloudy. Highs in the upper 60s. Sunday night, mostly cloudy. Lows in the mid-50s. Monday, mostly cloudy in the morning, then becoming partly sunny. Highs in the upper 60s. Monday night, partly cloudy. Lows in the lower 50s. Tuesday, partly sunny. Highs in the upper 60s. At 3 p.m., in Sioux City, the temperature was 68 and the dew point 51. The relative humidity was 54%. Wind was north at 7 miles an hour. The pressure was 30.17 inches and rising. Elsewhere in northwest Iowa, Morris was mostly sunny and 70. Sheldon was sunny and 70. Cherokee was cloudy and 68. Spencer was mostly sunny and 71. Storm Lake was cloudy and 68. Other conditions across the northern plains, farther east in Iowa, it was cloudy, and temperatures were between 65 and 70 degrees.

northeastern Nebraska, rain was falling with a temperature of 58 at Lincoln and 61 at Omaha. At Norfolk, it was cloudy with a temperature of 70. In eastern South Dakota, skies ranged from sunny to mostly sunny, and temperatures were between 70 and 72 degrees. And in southern Minnesota, temperatures were between 67 and 70 degrees. It was sunny at Worthington, Marshall, and Mankato. At Minneapolis, it was mostly sunny. At Rochester, it was partly sunny. Once again, at 3 p.m. Sioux City had a temperature of 68. The current time is 3:24 p.m. Central Daylight Time. Operating on a frequency of 162.475 MHz, this is NOAA Weather Radio Station WXL62, broadcasting from a transmitter near Lawton, Iowa. Our program originates from the National Weather Service in Sioux Falls and serves Sioux City and the surrounding Siouxland area. This hazardous weather outlook is for northwest Iowa, west central Iowa, southwest Minnesota, northeast Nebraska, central South Dakota, east central South Dakota, south central South Dakota, and southeast South Dakota. For today and tonight, no hazardous weather is expected at this time. For Wednesday through Monday, thunderstorm risks return late Thursday into Friday. While the risk for severe weather remains low, areas along or north of Interstate 90 have increased risks for excessive rainfall. Spotter activation is not expected at this time. Your National Weather Service forecast for Siouxland. Tonight, mostly cloudy. Lows in the mid-50s. Northeast winds around 5 miles an hour. Wednesday, partly sunny in the morning, then mostly cloudy with a chance of showers in the afternoon. Highs in the upper 60s. East winds 5 to 10 miles an hour. Chance of rain 40%. Wednesday night, cloudy with a slight chance of thunderstorms. A slight chance of showers in the evening, then a chance of showers after midnight. Humid. Near steady temperature in the mid-60s. Southeast winds around 5 miles an hour. Chance of rain 40%. Thursday, mostly cloudy with a slight chance of thunderstorms. A chance of showers, mainly in the morning. Humid with highs in the mid-70s. Northeast winds 5 to 10 miles an hour. Chance of rain 50%. Thursday night, mostly cloudy with a chance of thunderstorms. A chance of showers in the evening, then showers likely after midnight. Humid with lows in the mid-60s. East winds 10 to 15 miles an hour with gusts up to 25 miles an hour. Chance of rain 60%. Friday, mostly cloudy in the morning, then becoming mostly sunny. A chance of showers. A slight chance of thunderstorms in the morning, then a chance of thunderstorms in the afternoon. Highs in the lower 80s. Chance of rain 50%. Friday night, partly cloudy in the evening, then becoming mostly cloudy. A chance of thunderstorms in the evening. A chance of showers. Lows in the mid-60s. Chance of rain 50%. Saturday, mostly cloudy. Not as warm with highs in the lower 70s. Saturday night, mostly cloudy. A chance of showers in the evening. Lows in the upper 50s. Chance of rain 40%. Sunday, mostly cloudy. Highs in the upper 60s. Sunday night, mostly cloudy. Lows in the mid-50s. Monday, mostly cloudy in the morning, then becoming partly sunny. Highs in the upper 60s. Monday night, partly cloudy. Lows in the lower 50s. Tuesday, partly sunny. Highs in the upper 60s. At 3 p.m., in Sioux City, the temperature was 68, and the dew point 51. The relative humidity was 54%. Wind was north at 7 miles an hour. The pressure was 30.17 inches and rising. Elsewhere in northwest Iowa, Morris was mostly sunny and 70. Sheldon was sunny and 70. Cherokee was cloudy and 68. Spencer was mostly sunny and 71. Storm Lake was cloudy and 68. Other conditions across the northern plains, farther east in Iowa, it was cloudy, and temperatures were between 65 and 70 degrees.

western Nebraska, rain was falling with a temperature of 58 at Lincoln and 61 at Omaha. At North Fork, it was cloudy with a temperature of 70. In eastern South Dakota, skies ranged from sunny to mostly sunny, and temperatures were between 70 and 72 degrees. And in southern Minnesota, temperatures were between 67 and 70 degrees. It was sunny at Worthington, Marshall, and Mankato. At Minneapolis, it was mostly sunny. At Rochester, it was partly sunny. Once again, at 3 p.m. Sioux City had a temperature of 68. The current time is 3:29 p.m. Central Daylight Time. Operating on a frequency of 162.475 MHz, this is NOAA Weather Radio Station WXL62, broadcasting from a transmitter near Lawton, Iowa. Our program originates from the National Weather Service in Sioux Falls and serves Sioux City and the surrounding Siouxland area. This hazardous weather outlook is for northwest Iowa, west central Iowa, southwest Minnesota, northeast Nebraska, central South Dakota, east central South Dakota, south central South Dakota, and southeast South Dakota. For today and tonight, no hazardous weather is expected at this time. For Wednesday through Monday, thunderstorm risks return late Thursday into Friday. While the risk for severe weather remains low, areas along or north of Interstate 90 have increased risks for excessive rainfall. Spotter activation is not expected at this time. Your National Weather Service forecast for Siouxland. Tonight, mostly cloudy. Lows in the mid-50s. Northeast winds around 5 miles an hour. Wednesday, partly sunny in the morning, then mostly cloudy with a chance of showers in the afternoon. Highs in the upper 60s. East winds 5 to 10 miles an hour. Chance of rain 40%. Wednesday night, cloudy with a slight chance of thunderstorms. A slight chance of showers in the evening, then a chance of showers after midnight. Humid. Near steady temperature in the mid-60s. Southeast winds around 5 miles an hour. Chance of rain 40%. Thursday, mostly cloudy with a slight chance of thunderstorms. A chance of showers, mainly in the morning. Humid with highs in the mid-70s. Northeast winds 5 to 10 miles an hour. Chance of rain 50%. Thursday night, mostly cloudy with a chance of thunderstorms. A chance of showers in the evening, then showers likely after midnight. Humid with lows in the mid-60s. East winds 10 to 15 miles an hour with gusts up to 25 miles an hour. Chance of rain 60%. Friday, mostly cloudy in the morning, then becoming mostly sunny. A chance of showers. A slight chance of thunderstorms in the morning, then a chance of thunderstorms in the afternoon. Highs in the lower 80s. Chance of rain 50%. Friday night, partly cloudy in the evening, then becoming mostly cloudy. A chance of thunderstorms in the evening. A chance of showers. Lows in the mid-60s. Chance of rain 50%. Saturday, mostly cloudy. Not as warm with highs in the lower 70s. Saturday night, mostly cloudy. A chance of showers in the evening. Lows in the upper 50s. Chance of rain 40%. Sunday, mostly cloudy. Highs in the upper 60s. Sunday night, mostly cloudy. Lows in the mid-50s. Monday, mostly cloudy in the morning, then becoming partly sunny. Highs in the upper 60s. Mostly cloudy. Lows in the mid-50s. Monday, mostly cloudy in the morning, then becoming partly sunny. Highs in the upper 60s. Monday night, partly cloudy. Lows in the lower 50s. Tuesday, partly sunny. Highs in the upper 60s. At 3 p.m., in Sioux City, the temperature was 68 and the dew point 51. The relative humidity was 54%. Wind was north at 7 miles an hour. The pressure was 30.17 inches and rising. Elsewhere in northwest Iowa, Morris was mostly sunny and 70. Sheldon was sunny and 70. Cherokee was cloudy and 68. Spencer was mostly sunny and 71. Storm

was cloudy and 68. Other conditions across the northern plains, farther east in Iowa, it was cloudy, and temperatures were between 65 and 70 degrees. In eastern Nebraska, rain was falling, with a temperature of 58 at Lincoln and 61 at Omaha. At North Fork, it was cloudy, with a temperature of 70. In eastern South Dakota, skies ranged from sunny to mostly sunny, and temperatures were between 70 and 72 degrees. And in southern Minnesota, temperatures were between 67 and 70 degrees. It was sunny at Worthington, Marshall, and Mankato. At Minneapolis, it was mostly sunny. At Rochester, it was partly sunny. Once again, at 3 p.m. Sioux City had a temperature of 68. The current time is 3:34 p.m. Central Daylight Time. Operating on a frequency of 162.475 MHz, this is NOAA Weather Radio Station WXL62, broadcasting from a transmitter near Lawton, Iowa. Our program originates from the National Weather Service in Sioux Falls and serves Sioux City and the surrounding Siouxland area. This hazardous weather outlook is for northwest Iowa, west central Iowa, southwest Minnesota, northeast Nebraska, central South Dakota, east central South Dakota, south central South Dakota, and southeast South Dakota. For today and tonight, no hazardous weather is expected at this time. For Wednesday through Monday, thunderstorm risks return late Thursday into Friday. While the risk for severe weather remains low, areas along or north of Interstate 90 have increased risks for excessive rainfall. Spotter activation is not expected at this time. Your National Weather Service forecast for Siouxland. Tonight, mostly cloudy. Lows in the mid-50s. Northeast winds around 5 miles an hour. Wednesday, partly sunny in the morning, then mostly cloudy with a chance of showers in the afternoon. Highs in the upper 60s. East winds 5 to 10 miles an hour. Chance of rain 40%. Wednesday night, cloudy with a slight chance of thunderstorms. A slight chance of showers in the evening, then a chance of showers after midnight. Humid. Near steady temperature in the mid-60s. Southeast winds around 5 miles an hour. Chance of rain 40%. Thursday, mostly cloudy with a slight chance of thunderstorms. A chance of showers, mainly in the morning. Humid with highs in the mid-70s. Northeast winds 5 to 10 miles an hour. Chance of rain 50%. Thursday night, mostly cloudy with a chance of thunderstorms. A chance of showers in the evening, then showers likely after midnight. Humid with lows in the mid-60s. East winds 10 to 15 miles an hour with gusts up to 25 miles an hour. Chance of rain 60%. Friday, mostly cloudy in the morning, then becoming mostly sunny. A chance of showers. A slight chance of thunderstorms in the morning, then a chance of thunderstorms in the afternoon. Highs in the lower 80s. Chance of rain 50%. Friday night, partly cloudy in the evening, then becoming mostly cloudy. A chance of thunderstorms in the evening. A chance of showers. Lows in the mid-60s. Chance of rain 50%. Saturday, mostly cloudy. Not as warm with highs in the lower 70s. Saturday night, mostly cloudy. A chance of showers in the evening. Lows in the upper 50s. Chance of rain 40%. Sunday, mostly cloudy. Highs in the upper 60s. Sunday night, mostly cloudy. Lows in the mid-50s. Monday, mostly cloudy in the morning, then becoming partly sunny. Highs in the upper 60s. Monday night, partly cloudy. Lows in the lower 50s. Tuesday, partly sunny. Highs in the upper 60s. At 3 p.m., in Sioux City, the temperature was 68, and the dew point 51. The relative humidity was 54%. Wind was north at 7 miles an hour. The pressure was 30.17 inches and rising. Elsewhere in northwest Iowa, Morris was mostly sunny and 70. Sheldon was sunny and 70. Cherokee was cloudy and 68. Spencer was mostly sunny and 71.

type was cloudy and 68. Other conditions across the northern plains, farther east in Iowa, it was cloudy, and temperatures were between 65 and 70 degrees. In eastern Nebraska, rain was falling, with a temperature of 58 at Lincoln and 61 at Omaha. At Norfolk, it was cloudy, with a temperature of 70. In eastern South Dakota, skies ranged from sunny to mostly sunny, and temperatures were between 70 and 72 degrees. And in southern Minnesota, temperatures were between 67 and 70 degrees. It was sunny at Worthington, Marshall, and Mankato. At Minneapolis, it was mostly sunny. At Rochester, it was partly sunny. Once again, at 3 p.m. Sioux City had a temperature of 68. The current time is 3:39 p.m. Central Daylight Time. Operating on a frequency of 162.475 MHz, this is NOAA Weather Radio Station WXL62, broadcasting from a transmitter near Lawton, Iowa. Our program originates from the National Weather Service in Sioux Falls and serves Sioux City and the surrounding Siouxland area. This hazardous weather outlook is for northwest Iowa, west central Iowa, southwest Minnesota, northeast Nebraska, central South Dakota, east central South Dakota, south central South Dakota, and southeast South Dakota. For today and tonight, no hazardous weather is expected at this time. For Wednesday through Monday, thunderstorm risks return late Thursday into Friday. While the risk for severe weather remains low, areas along or north of Interstate 90 have increased risks for excessive rainfall. Spotter activation is not expected at this time. Your National Weather Service forecast for Siouxland. Tonight, mostly cloudy. Lows in the mid-50s. Northeast winds around 5 miles an hour. Wednesday, partly sunny in the morning, then mostly cloudy with a chance of showers in the afternoon. Highs in the upper 60s. East winds 5 to 10 miles an hour. Chance of rain 40%. Wednesday night, cloudy with a slight chance of thunderstorms. A slight chance of showers in the evening, then a chance of showers after midnight. Humid. Near steady temperature in the mid-60s. Southeast winds around 5 miles an hour. Chance of rain 40%. Thursday, mostly cloudy with a slight chance of thunderstorms. A chance of showers, mainly in the morning. Humid with highs in the mid-70s. Northeast winds 5 to 10 miles an hour. Chance of rain 50%. Thursday night, mostly cloudy with a chance of thunderstorms. A chance of showers in the evening, then showers likely after midnight. Humid with lows in the mid-60s. East winds 10 to 15 miles an hour with gusts up to 25 miles an hour. Chance of rain 60%. Friday, mostly cloudy in the morning, then becoming mostly sunny. A chance of showers. A slight chance of thunderstorms in the morning, then a chance of thunderstorms in the afternoon. Highs in the lower 80s. Chance of rain 50%. Friday night, partly cloudy in the evening, then becoming mostly cloudy. A chance of thunderstorms in the evening. A chance of showers. Lows in the mid-60s. Chance of rain 50%. Saturday, mostly cloudy. Not as warm with highs in the lower 70s. Saturday night, mostly cloudy. A chance of showers in the evening. Lows in the upper 50s. Chance of rain 40%. Sunday, mostly cloudy. Highs in the upper 60s. Sunday night, mostly cloudy. Lows in the mid-50s. Monday, mostly cloudy in the morning, then becoming partly sunny. Highs in the upper 60s. Monday night, partly cloudy. Lows in the lower 50s. Tuesday, partly sunny. Highs in the upper 60s. At 3 p.m., in Sioux City, the temperature was 68, and the dew point 51. The relative humidity was 54%. Wind was north at 7 miles an hour. The pressure was 30.17 inches and rising. Elsewhere in northwest Iowa, Morris was mostly sunny and 70. Sheldon was sunny and 70. Cherokee was cloudy and 68. Spencer was mostly sunny and 71.

Swan Lake was cloudy and 68. Other conditions across the northern plains, farther east in Iowa, it was cloudy, and temperatures were between 65 and 70 degrees. In eastern Nebraska, rain was falling, with a temperature of 58 at Lincoln and 61 at Omaha. At Norfolk, it was cloudy, with a temperature of 70. In eastern South Dakota, skies ranged from sunny to mostly sunny, and temperatures were between 70 and 72 degrees. And in southern Minnesota, temperatures were between 67 and 70 degrees. It was sunny at Worthington, Marshall, and Mankato. At Minneapolis, it was mostly sunny. At Rochester, it was partly sunny. Once again, at 3 p.m. Sioux City had a temperature of 68. The current time is 3:44 p.m. Central Daylight Time. Operating on a frequency of 162.475 MHz, this is NOAA Weather Radio Station WXL62, broadcasting from a transmitter near Lawton, Iowa. Our program originates from the National Weather Service in Sioux Falls and serves Sioux City and the surrounding Siouxland area. This hazardous weather outlook is for northwest Iowa, west central Iowa, southwest Minnesota, northeast Nebraska, central South Dakota, east central South Dakota, south central South Dakota, and southeast South Dakota. For today and tonight, no hazardous weather is expected at this time. For Wednesday through Monday, thunderstorm risks return late Thursday into Friday. While the risk for severe weather remains low, areas along or north of Interstate 90 have increased risks for excessive rainfall. Spotter activation is not expected at this time. Your National Weather Service forecast for Siouxland. Tonight, mostly cloudy. Lows in the mid-50s. Northeast winds around 5 miles an hour. Wednesday, partly sunny in the morning, then mostly cloudy with a chance of showers in the afternoon. Highs in the upper 60s. East winds 5 to 10 miles an hour. Chance of rain 40%. Wednesday night, cloudy with a slight chance of thunderstorms. A slight chance of showers in the evening, then a chance of showers after midnight. Humid. Near steady temperature in the mid-60s. Southeast winds around 5 miles an hour. Chance of rain 40%. Thursday, mostly cloudy with a slight chance of thunderstorms. A chance of showers, mainly in the morning. Humid with highs in the mid-70s. Northeast winds 5 to 10 miles an hour. Chance of rain 50%. Thursday night, mostly cloudy with a chance of thunderstorms. A chance of showers in the evening, then showers likely after midnight. Humid with lows in the mid-60s. East winds 10 to 15 miles an hour with gusts up to 25 miles an hour. Chance of rain 60%. Friday, mostly cloudy in the morning, then becoming mostly sunny. A chance of showers. A slight chance of thunderstorms in the morning, then a chance of thunderstorms in the afternoon. Highs in the lower 80s. Chance of rain 50%. Friday night, partly cloudy in the evening, then becoming mostly cloudy. A chance of thunderstorms in the evening. A chance of showers. Lows in the mid-60s. Chance of rain 50%. Saturday, mostly cloudy. Not as warm with highs in the lower 70s. Saturday night, mostly cloudy. A chance of showers in the evening. Lows in the upper 50s. Chance of rain 40%. Sunday, mostly cloudy. Highs in the upper 60s. Sunday night, mostly cloudy. Lows in the mid-50s. Monday, mostly cloudy in the morning, then becoming partly sunny. Highs in the upper 60s. Monday night, partly cloudy. Lows in the lower 50s. Tuesday, partly sunny. Highs in the upper 60s. At 3 p.m., in Sioux City, the temperature was 68, and the dew point 51. The relative humidity was 54%. Wind was north at 7 miles an hour. The pressure was 30.17 inches and rising. Elsewhere in northwest Iowa, Morris was mostly sunny and 70. Sheldon was sunny and 70. Cherokee was cloudy and 68. Spencer was mostly sunny and 71.
Swan Lake was cloudy and 68. Other conditions across the northern plains, farther east in Iowa, it was cloudy, and temperatures were between 65 and 70 degrees. In eastern Nebraska, rain was falling, with a temperature of 58 at Lincoln, and 61 at Omaha. At Norfolk, it was cloudy, with a temperature of 70. In eastern South Dakota, skies ranged from sunny to mostly sunny, and temperatures were between 70 and 72 degrees. And in southern Minnesota, temperatures were between 67 and 70 degrees. It was sunny at Worthington, Marshall, and Mankato. At Minneapolis, it was mostly sunny. At Rochester, it was partly sunny. Once again, at 3 p.m. Sioux City had a temperature of 68. The current time is 3:49 p.m. Central Daylight Time. Operating on a frequency of 162.475 MHz, this is NOAA Weather Radio Station WXL62, broadcasting from a transmitter near Lawton, Iowa. Our program originates from the National Weather Service in Sioux Falls and serves Sioux City and the surrounding Siouxland area. This hazardous weather outlook is for northwest Iowa, west central Iowa, southwest Minnesota, northeast Nebraska, central South Dakota, east central South Dakota, south central South Dakota, and southeast South Dakota. For today and tonight, no hazardous weather is expected at this time. For Wednesday through Monday, thunderstorm risks return late Thursday into Friday. While the risk for severe weather remains low, areas along or north of Interstate 90 have increased risks for excessive rainfall. Spotter activation is not expected at this time. Your National Weather Service forecast for Siouxland. Tonight, mostly cloudy. Lows in the mid-50s. Northeast winds around 5 miles an hour. Wednesday, partly sunny in the morning, then mostly cloudy with a chance of showers in the afternoon. Highs in the upper 60s. East winds 5 to 10 miles an hour. Chance of rain 40%. Wednesday night, cloudy with a slight chance of thunderstorms. A slight chance of showers in the evening, then a chance of showers after midnight. Humid. Near steady temperature in the mid-60s. Southeast winds around 5 miles an hour. Chance of rain 40%. Thursday, mostly cloudy with a slight chance of thunderstorms. A chance of showers, mainly in the morning. Humid with highs in the mid-70s. Northeast winds 5 to 10 miles an hour. Chance of rain 50%. Thursday night, mostly cloudy with a chance of thunderstorms. A chance of showers in the evening, then showers likely after midnight. Humid with lows in the mid-60s. East winds 10 to 15 miles an hour with gusts up to 25 miles an hour. Chance of rain 60%. Friday, mostly cloudy in the morning, then becoming mostly sunny. A chance of showers. A slight chance of thunderstorms in the morning, then a chance of thunderstorms in the afternoon. Highs in the lower 80s. Chance of rain 50%. Friday night, partly cloudy in the evening, then becoming mostly cloudy. A chance of thunderstorms in the evening. A chance of showers. Lows in the mid-60s. Chance of rain 50%. Saturday, mostly cloudy. Not as warm with highs in the lower 70s. Saturday night, mostly cloudy. A chance of showers in the evening. Lows in the upper 50s. Chance of rain 40%. Sunday, mostly cloudy. Highs in the upper 60s. Sunday night, mostly cloudy. Lows in the mid-50s. Monday, mostly cloudy in the morning, then becoming partly sunny. Highs in the upper 60s. Monday night, partly cloudy. Lows in the lower 50s. Tuesday, partly sunny. Highs in the upper 60s. At 3 p.m., in Sioux City, the temperature was 68, and the dew point 51. The relative humidity was 54%. Wind was north at 7 miles an hour. The pressure was 30.17 inches and rising. Elsewhere in northwest Iowa, Morris was mostly sunny and 70. Sheldon was sunny and 70. Cherokee was cloudy and 68. Spencer was mostly sunny and 71.

storm lake was cloudy and 68. Other conditions across the northern plains, farther east in Iowa, it was cloudy, and temperatures were between 65 and 70 degrees. In eastern Nebraska, rain was falling, with a temperature of 58 at Lincoln, and 61 at Omaha. At North Fork, it was cloudy, with a temperature of 70. In eastern South Dakota, skies ranged from sunny to mostly sunny, and temperatures were between 70 and 72 degrees. And in southern Minnesota, temperatures were between 67 and 70 degrees. It was sunny at Worthington, Marshall, and Mankato. At Minneapolis, it was mostly sunny. At Rochester, it was partly sunny. Once again, at 3 p.m. Sioux City had a temperature of 68. The current time is 3:54 p.m. Central Daylight Time. Operating on a frequency of 162.475 MHz, this is NOAA Weather Radio Station WXL62, broadcasting from a transmitter near Lawton, Iowa. Our program originates from the National Weather Service in Sioux Falls and serves Sioux City and the surrounding Siouxland area. This hazardous weather outlook is for northwest Iowa, west central Iowa, southwest Minnesota, northeast Nebraska, central South Dakota, east central South Dakota, south central South Dakota, and southeast South Dakota. For today and tonight, no hazardous weather is expected at this time. For Wednesday through Monday, thunderstorm risks return late Thursday into Friday. While the risk for severe weather remains low, areas along or north of Interstate 90 have increased risks for excessive rainfall. Spotter activation is not expected at this time. Your National Weather Service forecast for Siouxland. Tonight, mostly cloudy. Lows in the mid-50s. Northeast winds around 5 miles an hour. Wednesday, partly sunny in the morning, then mostly cloudy with a chance of showers in the afternoon. Highs in the upper 60s. East winds 5 to 10 miles an hour. Chance of rain 40%. Wednesday night, cloudy with a slight chance of thunderstorms. A slight chance of showers in the evening, then a chance of showers after midnight. Humid. Near steady temperature in the mid-60s. Southeast winds around 5 miles an hour. Chance of rain 40%. Thursday, mostly cloudy with a slight chance of thunderstorms. A chance of showers, mainly in the morning. Humid with highs in the mid-70s. Northeast winds 5 to 10 miles an hour. Chance of rain 50%. Thursday night, mostly cloudy with a chance of thunderstorms. A chance of showers in the evening, then showers likely after midnight. Humid with lows in the mid-60s. East winds 10 to 15 miles an hour with gusts up to 25 miles an hour. Chance of rain 60%. Friday, mostly cloudy in the morning, then becoming mostly sunny. A chance of showers. A slight chance of thunderstorms in the morning, then a chance of thunderstorms in the afternoon. Highs in the lower 80s. Chance of rain 50%. Friday night, partly cloudy in the evening, then becoming mostly cloudy. A chance of thunderstorms in the evening. A chance of showers. Lows in the mid-60s. Chance of rain 50%. Saturday, mostly cloudy. Not as warm with highs in the lower 70s. Saturday night, mostly cloudy. A chance of showers in the evening. Lows in the upper 50s. Chance of rain 40%. Sunday, mostly cloudy. Highs in the upper 60s. Sunday night, mostly cloudy. Lows in the mid-50s. Monday, mostly cloudy in the morning, then becoming partly sunny. Highs in the upper 60s. Monday night, partly cloudy. Lows in the lower 50s. Tuesday, partly sunny. Highs in the upper 60s. At 3 p.m., in Sioux City, the temperature was 68, and the dew point 51. The relative humidity was 54%. Wind was north at 7 miles an hour. The pressure was 30.17 inches and rising. Elsewhere in northwest Iowa, Morris was mostly sunny and 70. Sheldon was sunny and 70. Cherokee was cloudy and 68. Spencer was mostly sunny and 71.
with cloudy and 68. Other conditions across the northern plains, farther east in Iowa, it was cloudy, and temperatures were between 65 and 70 degrees. In eastern Nebraska, rain was falling, with a temperature of 58 in Lincoln and 61 at Omaha. At North Fork, it was cloudy, with a temperature of 70. In eastern South Dakota, skies ranged from sunny to mostly sunny, and temperatures were between 70 and 72 degrees. And in southern Minnesota, temperatures were between 67 and 70 degrees. It was sunny at Worthington, Marshall, and Mankato. At Minneapolis, it was mostly sunny. At Rochester, it was partly sunny. Once again, at 3 p.m. Sioux City had a temperature of 68. The current time is 3:59 p.m. Central Daylight Time. Operating on a frequency of 162.475 MHz, this is NOAA Weather Radio Station WXL62, broadcasting from a transmitter near Lawton, Iowa. Our program originates from the National Weather Service in Sioux Falls and serves Sioux City and the surrounding Siouxland area. This hazardous weather outlook is for northwest Iowa, west central Iowa, southwest Minnesota, northeast Nebraska, central South Dakota, east central South Dakota, south central South Dakota, and southeast South Dakota. For today and tonight, no hazardous weather is expected at this time. For Wednesday through Monday, thunderstorm risks return late Thursday into Friday. While the risk for severe weather remains low, areas along or north of Interstate 90 have increased risks for excessive rainfall. Spotter activation is not expected at this time. Your National Weather Service forecast for Siouxland. Tonight, mostly cloudy. Lows in the mid-50s. Northeast winds around 5 miles an hour. Wednesday, partly sunny in the morning, then mostly cloudy with a chance of showers in the afternoon. Highs in the upper 60s. East winds 5 to 10 miles an hour. Chance of rain 40%. Wednesday night, cloudy with a slight chance of thunderstorms. A slight chance of showers in the evening, then a chance of showers after midnight. Humid. Near steady temperature in the mid-60s. Southeast winds around 5 miles an hour. Chance of rain 40%. Thursday, mostly cloudy with a slight chance of thunderstorms. A chance of showers, mainly in the morning. Humid with highs in the mid-70s. Northeast winds 5 to 10 miles an hour. Chance of rain 50%. Thursday night, mostly cloudy with a chance of thunderstorms. A chance of showers in the evening, then showers likely after midnight. Humid with lows in the mid-60s. East winds 10 to 15 miles an hour with gusts up to 25 miles an hour. Chance of rain 60%. Friday, mostly cloudy in the morning, then becoming mostly sunny. A chance of showers. A slight chance of thunderstorms in the morning, then a chance of thunderstorms in the afternoon. Highs in the lower 80s. Chance of rain 50%. Friday night, partly cloudy in the evening, then becoming mostly cloudy. A chance of thunderstorms in the evening. A chance of showers. Lows in the mid-60s. Chance of rain 50%. Saturday, mostly cloudy. Not as warm with highs in the lower 70s. Saturday night, mostly cloudy. A chance of showers in the evening. Lows in the upper 50s. Chance of rain 40%. Sunday, mostly cloudy. Highs in the upper 60s. Sunday night, mostly cloudy. Lows in the mid-50s. Monday, mostly cloudy in the morning, then becoming partly sunny. Highs in the upper 60s. Monday night, partly cloudy. Lows in the lower 50s. Tuesday, partly sunny. Highs in the upper 60s. At 4 p.m., in Sioux City, the temperature was 70, and the dew point 52. The relative humidity was 52%. Wind was north at 8 miles an hour. The pressure was 30.17 inches and steady. Elsewhere in northwest Iowa, Morris was mostly sunny and 72. Sheldon was mostly sunny and 72. Spencer was mostly sunny and 71. Storm Lake was partly sunny.

68. Other conditions across the northern plains, farther east in Iowa, temperatures were between 65 and 70 degrees. At Des Moines, rain was falling. At Waterloo, it was partly sunny. At Cedar Rapids, it was cloudy. In eastern Nebraska at Lincoln, rain was falling, with a temperature of 58. At Norfolk, it was partly sunny, with a temperature of 69. At Omaha, it was cloudy, with a temperature of 63. In eastern South Dakota, skies ranged from sunny to mostly sunny, and temperatures were between 71 and 73 degrees. And in southern Minnesota, skies ranged from sunny to mostly sunny, and temperatures were between 67 and 71 degrees. Once again, at 4 p.m. Sioux City had a temperature of 70. The current time is 4:04 p.m. Central Daylight Time. Operating on a frequency of 162.475 MHz, this is NOAA Weather Radio Station WXL62, broadcasting from a transmitter near Lawton, Iowa. Our program originates from the National Weather Service in Sioux Falls and serves Sioux City and the surrounding Siouxland area. This hazardous weather outlook is for northwest Iowa, west central Iowa, southwest Minnesota, northeast Nebraska, central South Dakota, east central South Dakota, south central South Dakota, and southeast South Dakota. For today and tonight, no hazardous weather is expected at this time. For Wednesday through Monday, thunderstorm risks return late Thursday into Friday. While the risk for severe weather remains low, areas along or north of Interstate 90 have increased risk for excessive rainfall. Spotter activation is not expected at this time. Your National Weather Service forecast for Siouxland. Tonight, mostly cloudy. Lows in the mid-50s. Northeast winds around 5 miles an hour. Wednesday, partly sunny in the morning, then mostly cloudy with a chance of showers in the afternoon. Highs in the upper 60s. East winds 5 to 10 miles an hour. Chance of rain 40%. Wednesday night, cloudy with a slight chance of thunderstorms. A slight chance of showers in the evening, then a chance of showers after midnight. Humid. Near steady temperature in the mid-60s. Southeast winds around 5 miles an hour. Chance of rain 40%. Thursday, mostly cloudy with a slight chance of thunderstorms. A chance of showers, mainly in the morning. Humid with highs in the mid-70s. Northeast winds 5 to 10 miles an hour. Chance of rain 50%. Thursday night, mostly cloudy with a chance of thunderstorms. A chance of showers in the evening, then showers likely after midnight. Humid with lows in the mid-60s. East winds 10 to 15 miles an hour with gusts up to 25 miles an hour. Chance of rain 60%. Friday, mostly cloudy in the morning, then becoming mostly sunny. A chance of showers. A slight chance of thunderstorms in the morning, then a chance of thunderstorms in the afternoon. Highs in the lower 80s. Chance of rain 50%. Friday night, partly cloudy in the evening, then becoming mostly cloudy. A chance of thunderstorms in the evening. A chance of showers. Lows in the mid-60s. Chance of rain 50%. Saturday, mostly cloudy. Not as warm with highs in the lower 70s. Saturday night, mostly cloudy. A chance of showers in the evening. Lows in the upper 50s. Chance of rain 40%. Sunday, mostly cloudy. Highs in the upper 60s. Sunday night, mostly cloudy. Lows in the mid-50s. Monday, mostly cloudy in the morning, then becoming partly sunny. Highs in the upper 60s. Monday night, partly cloudy. Lows in the lower 50s. Tuesday, partly sunny. Highs in the upper 60s. At 4 p.m., in Sioux City, the temperature was 70, and the dew point 52. The relative humidity was 52%. Wind was north at 8 miles an hour. The pressure was 30.17 inches and steady. Elsewhere in northwest Iowa, Morris was mostly sunny and 72. Sheldon was mostly sunny and 72. Spencer was mostly sunny and 71.

Storm Lake was partly sunny and 68. Other conditions across the northern plains, farther east in Iowa, temperatures were between 65 and 70 degrees. At Des Moines, rain was falling. At Waterloo, it was partly sunny. At Cedar Rapids, it was cloudy. In eastern Nebraska at Lincoln, rain was falling, with a temperature of 58. At North Fork, it was partly sunny, with a temperature of 69. At Omaha, it was cloudy, with a temperature of 63. In eastern South Dakota, skies ranged from sunny to mostly sunny, and temperatures were between 71 and 73 degrees. And in southern Minnesota, skies ranged from sunny to mostly sunny, and temperatures were between 67 and 71 degrees. Once again, at 4 p.m. Sioux City had a temperature of 70. The current time is 4:09 p.m. Central Daylight Time. Operating on a frequency of 162.475 MHz, this is NOAA Weather Radio Station WXL62, broadcasting from a transmitter near Lawton, Iowa. Our program originates from the National Weather Service in Sioux Falls and serves Sioux City and the surrounding Siouxland area. This hazardous weather outlook is for northwest Iowa, west central Iowa, southwest Minnesota, northeast Nebraska, central South Dakota, east central South Dakota, south central South Dakota, and southeast South Dakota. For today and tonight, no hazardous weather is expected at this time. For Wednesday through Monday, thunderstorm risks return late Thursday into Friday. While the risk for severe weather remains low, areas along or north of Interstate 90 have increased risks for excessive rainfall. Spotter activation is not expected at this time. Your National Weather Service forecast for Siouxland. Tonight, mostly cloudy. Lows in the mid-50s. Northeast winds around 5 miles an hour. Wednesday, partly sunny in the morning, then mostly cloudy with a chance of showers in the afternoon. Highs in the upper 60s. East winds 5 to 10 miles an hour. Chance of rain 40%. Wednesday night, cloudy with a slight chance of thunderstorms. A slight chance of showers in the evening, then a chance of showers after midnight. Humid. Near steady temperature in the mid-60s. Southeast winds around 5 miles an hour. Chance of rain 40%. Thursday, mostly cloudy with a slight chance of thunderstorms. A chance of showers, mainly in the morning. Humid with highs in the mid-70s. Northeast winds 5 to 10 miles an hour. Chance of rain 50%. Thursday night, mostly cloudy with a chance of thunderstorms. A chance of showers in the evening, then showers likely after midnight. Humid with lows in the mid-60s. East winds 10 to 15 miles an hour with gusts up to 25 miles an hour. Chance of rain 60%. Friday, mostly cloudy in the morning, then becoming mostly sunny. A chance of showers. A slight chance of thunderstorms in the morning, then a chance of thunderstorms in the afternoon. Highs in the lower 80s. Chance of rain 50%. Friday night, partly cloudy in the evening, then becoming mostly cloudy. A chance of thunderstorms in the evening. A chance of showers. Lows in the mid-60s. Chance of rain 50%. Saturday, mostly cloudy. Not as warm with highs in the lower 70s. Saturday night, mostly cloudy. A chance of showers in the evening. Lows in the upper 50s. Chance of rain 40%. Sunday, mostly cloudy. Highs in the upper 60s. Sunday night, mostly cloudy. Lows in the mid-50s. Monday, mostly cloudy in the morning, then becoming partly sunny. Highs in the upper 60s. Monday night, partly cloudy. Lows in the lower 50s. Tuesday, partly sunny. Highs in the upper 60s. At 4 p.m., in Sioux City, the temperature was 70, and the dew point 52. The relative humidity was 52%. Wind was north at 8 miles an hour. The pressure was 30.17 inches and steady. Elsewhere in northwest Iowa, Morris was mostly sunny and 72. Sheldon was mostly sunny and 72. Cherokee was cloudy.

from sunny to mostly sunny, and temperatures were between 67 and 71 degrees. Once again, at 4 p.m. Sioux City had a temperature of 70. The current time is 4:14 p.m. Central Daylight Time. Operating on a frequency of 162.475 MHz, this is NOAA Weather Radio Station WXL62, broadcasting from a transmitter near Lawton, Iowa. Our program originates from the National Weather Service in Sioux Falls and serves Sioux City and the surrounding Siouxland area. This hazardous weather outlook is for northwest Iowa, west central Iowa, southwest Minnesota, northeast Nebraska, central South Dakota, east central South Dakota, south central South Dakota, and southeast South Dakota. For today and tonight, no hazardous weather is expected at this time. For Wednesday through Monday, thunderstorm risks return late Thursday into Friday. While the risk for severe weather remains low, areas along or north of Interstate 90 have increased risks for excessive rainfall. Spotter activation is not expected at this time. Your National Weather Service forecast for Siouxland. Tonight, mostly cloudy. Lows in the mid-50s. Northeast winds around 5 miles an hour. Wednesday, partly sunny in the morning, then mostly cloudy with a chance of showers in the afternoon. Highs in the upper 60s. East winds 5 to 10 miles an hour. Chance of rain 40%. Wednesday night, cloudy with a slight chance of thunderstorms. A slight chance of showers in the evening, then a chance of showers after midnight. Humid. Near steady temperature in the mid-60s. Southeast winds around 5 miles an hour. Chance of rain 40%. Thursday, mostly cloudy with a slight chance of thunderstorms. A chance of showers, mainly in the morning. Humid with highs in the mid-70s. Northeast winds 5 to 10 miles an hour. Chance of rain 50%. Thursday night, mostly cloudy with a chance of thunderstorms. A chance of showers in the evening, then showers likely after midnight. Humid with lows in the mid-60s. East winds 10 to 15 miles an hour with gusts up to 25 miles an hour. Chance of rain 60%. Friday, mostly cloudy in the morning, then becoming mostly sunny. A chance of showers. A slight chance of thunderstorms in the morning, then a chance of thunderstorms in the afternoon. Highs in the lower 80s. Chance of rain 50%. Friday night, partly cloudy in the evening, then becoming mostly cloudy. A chance of thunderstorms in the evening. A chance of showers. Lows in the mid-60s. Chance of rain 50%. Saturday, mostly cloudy. Not as warm with highs in the lower 70s. Saturday night, mostly cloudy. A chance of showers in the evening. Lows in the upper 50s. Chance of rain 40%. Sunday, mostly cloudy. Highs in the upper 60s. Sunday night, mostly cloudy. Lows in the mid-50s. Monday, mostly cloudy in the morning, then becoming partly sunny. Highs in the upper 60s. Monday night, partly cloudy. Lows in the lower 50s. Tuesday, partly sunny. Highs in the upper 60s. At 4 p.m., in Sioux City, the temperature was 70, and the dew point 52. The relative humidity was 52%. Wind was north at 8 miles an hour. The pressure was 30.17 inches and steady. Elsewhere in northwest Iowa, Morris was mostly sunny and 72. Sheldon was mostly sunny and 72. Cherokee was cloudy and 68. Spencer was mostly sunny and 71. Storm Lake was partly sunny and 68. Other conditions across the northern plains, farther east in Iowa, temperatures were between 65 and 70 degrees. At Des Moines, rain was falling. At Waterloo, it was partly sunny. At Cedar Rapids, it was cloudy. In eastern Nebraska at Lincoln, rain was falling, with a temperature of 58. At Norfolk, it was partly sunny, with a temperature of 69. At Omaha, it was cloudy, with a temperature of 63. In eastern South Dakota, skies ranged from sunny to mostly sunny, and temperatures were between 70.

Portland, and 73 degrees. And in southern Minnesota, skies ranged from sunny to mostly sunny, and temperatures were between 67 and 71 degrees. Once again, at 4 p.m. Sioux City had a temperature of 70. The current time is 4:20 p.m. Central Daylight Time. Operating on a frequency of 162.475 MHz, this is NOAA Weather Radio Station WXL62, broadcasting from a transmitter near Lawton, Iowa. Our program originates from the National Weather Service in Sioux Falls and serves Sioux City and the surrounding Siouxland area. This hazardous weather outlook is for northwest Iowa, west central Iowa, southwest Minnesota, northeast Nebraska, central South Dakota, east central South Dakota, south central South Dakota, and southeast South Dakota. For today and tonight, no hazardous weather is expected at this time. For Wednesday through Monday, thunderstorm risks return late Thursday into Friday. While the risk for severe weather remains low, areas along or north of Interstate 90 have increased risks for excessive rainfall. Spotter activation is not expected at this time. Your National Weather Service forecast for Siouxland. Tonight, mostly cloudy. Lows in the mid-50s. Northeast winds around 5 miles an hour. Wednesday, partly sunny in the morning, then mostly cloudy with a chance of showers in the afternoon. Highs in the upper 60s. East winds 5 to 10 miles an hour. Chance of rain 40%. Wednesday night, cloudy with a slight chance of thunderstorms. A slight chance of showers in the evening, then a chance of showers after midnight. Humid. Near steady temperature in the mid-60s. Southeast winds around 5 miles an hour. Chance of rain 40%. Thursday, mostly cloudy with a slight chance of thunderstorms. A chance of showers, mainly in the morning. Humid with highs in the mid-70s. Northeast winds 5 to 10 miles an hour. Chance of rain 50%. Thursday night, mostly cloudy with a chance of thunderstorms. A chance of showers in the evening, then showers likely after midnight. Humid with lows in the mid-60s. East winds 10 to 15 miles an hour with gusts up to 25 miles an hour. Chance of rain 60%. Friday, mostly cloudy in the morning, then becoming mostly sunny. A chance of showers. A slight chance of thunderstorms in the morning, then a chance of thunderstorms in the afternoon. Highs in the lower 80s. Chance of rain 50%. Friday night, partly cloudy in the evening, then becoming mostly cloudy. A chance of thunderstorms in the evening. A chance of showers. Lows in the mid-60s. Chance of rain 50%. Saturday, mostly cloudy. Not as warm with highs in the lower 70s. Saturday night, mostly cloudy. A chance of showers in the evening. Lows in the upper 50s. Chance of rain 40%. Sunday, mostly cloudy. Highs in the upper 60s. Sunday night, mostly cloudy. Lows in the mid-50s. Monday, mostly cloudy in the morning, then becoming partly sunny. Highs in the upper 60s. Monday night, partly cloudy. Lows in the lower 50s. Tuesday, partly sunny. Highs in the upper 60s. At 4 p.m., in Sioux City, the temperature was 70, and the dew point 52. The relative humidity was 52%. Wind was north at 8 miles an hour. The pressure was 30.17 inches and steady. Elsewhere in northwest Iowa, Morris was mostly sunny and 72. Sheldon was mostly sunny and 72. Cherokee was cloudy and 68. Spencer was mostly sunny and 71. Storm Lake was partly sunny and 68. Other conditions across the northern plains, farther east in Iowa, temperatures were between 65 and 70 degrees. At Des Moines, rain was falling. At Waterloo, it was partly sunny. At Cedar Rapids, it was cloudy. In eastern Nebraska at Lincoln, rain was falling, with a temperature of 58. At Norfolk, it was partly sunny, with a temperature of 69. At Omaha, it was cloudy, with a temperature of 63. In eastern South Dakota,
Minnesota, skies ranged from sunny to mostly sunny, and temperatures were between 71 and 73 degrees. And in southern Minnesota, skies ranged from sunny to mostly sunny, and temperatures were between 67 and 71 degrees. Once again, at 4 p.m. Sioux City had a temperature of 70. The current time is 4:25 p.m. Central Daylight Time. Operating on a frequency of 162.475 MHz, this is NOAA Weather Radio Station WXL62, broadcasting from a transmitter near Lawton, Iowa. Our program originates from the National Weather Service in Sioux Falls and serves Sioux City and the surrounding Siouxland area. This hazardous weather outlook is for northwest Iowa, west central Iowa, southwest Minnesota, northeast Nebraska, central South Dakota, east central South Dakota, south central South Dakota, and southeast South Dakota. For today and tonight, no hazardous weather is expected at this time. For Wednesday through Monday, thunderstorm risks return late Thursday into Friday. While the risk for severe weather remains low, areas along or north of Interstate 90 have increased risks for excessive rainfall. Spotter activation is not expected at this time. Your National Weather Service forecast for Siouxland. Tonight, mostly cloudy. Lows in the mid-50s. Northeast winds around 5 miles an hour. Wednesday, partly sunny in the morning, then mostly cloudy with a chance of showers in the afternoon. Highs in the upper 60s. East winds 5 to 10 miles an hour. Chance of rain 40%. Wednesday night, cloudy with a slight chance of thunderstorms. A slight chance of showers in the evening, then a chance of showers after midnight. Humid. Near steady temperature in the mid-60s. Southeast winds around 5 miles an hour. Chance of rain 40%. Thursday, mostly cloudy with a slight chance of thunderstorms. A chance of showers, mainly in the morning. Humid with highs in the mid-70s. Northeast winds 5 to 10 miles an hour. Chance of rain 50%. Thursday night, mostly cloudy with a chance of thunderstorms. A chance of showers in the evening, then showers likely after midnight. Humid with lows in the mid-60s. East winds 10 to 15 miles an hour with gusts up to 25 miles an hour. Chance of rain 60%. Friday, mostly cloudy in the morning, then becoming mostly sunny. A chance of showers. A slight chance of thunderstorms in the morning, then a chance of thunderstorms in the afternoon. Highs in the lower 80s. Chance of rain 50%. Friday night, partly cloudy in the evening, then becoming mostly cloudy. A chance of thunderstorms in the evening. A chance of showers. Lows in the mid-60s. Chance of rain 50%. Saturday, mostly cloudy. Not as warm with highs in the lower 70s. Saturday night, mostly cloudy. A chance of showers in the evening. Lows in the upper 50s. Chance of rain 40%. Sunday, mostly cloudy. Highs in the upper 60s. Sunday night, mostly cloudy. Lows in the mid-50s. Monday, mostly cloudy in the morning, then becoming partly sunny. Highs in the upper 60s. Monday night, partly cloudy. Lows in the lower 50s. Tuesday, partly sunny. Highs in the upper 60s. At 4 p.m., in Sioux City, the temperature was 70, and the dew point 52. The relative humidity was 52%. Wind was north at 8 miles an hour. The pressure was 30.17 inches and steady. Elsewhere in northwest Iowa, Morris was mostly sunny and 72. Sheldon was mostly sunny and 72. Cherokee was cloudy and 68. Spencer was mostly sunny and 71. Storm Lake was partly sunny and 68. Other conditions across the northern plains, farther east in Iowa, temperatures were between 65 and 70 degrees. At Des Moines, rain was falling. At Waterloo, it was partly sunny. At Cedar Rapids, it was cloudy. In eastern Nebraska at Lincoln, rain was falling, with a temperature of 58. At Norfolk, it was partly sunny, with a temperature of 69.

was cloudy, with a temperature of 63. In eastern South Dakota, skies ranged from sunny to mostly sunny, and temperatures were between 71 and 73 degrees. And in southern Minnesota, skies ranged from sunny to mostly sunny, and temperatures were between 67 and 71 degrees. Once again, at 4 p.m. Sioux City had a temperature of 70. The current time is 4:30 p.m. Central Daylight Time. Operating on a frequency of 162.475 MHz, this is NOAA Weather Radio Station WXL62, broadcasting from a transmitter near Lawton, Iowa. Our program originates from the National Weather Service in Sioux Falls and serves Sioux City and the surrounding Siouxland area. This hazardous weather outlook is for northwest Iowa, west central Iowa, southwest Minnesota, northeast Nebraska, central South Dakota, east central South Dakota, south central South Dakota, and southeast South Dakota. For today and tonight, no hazardous weather is expected at this time. For Wednesday through Monday, thunderstorm risks return late Thursday into Friday. While the risk for severe weather remains low, areas along or north of Interstate 90 have increased risks for excessive rainfall. Spotter activation is not expected at this time. Your National Weather Service forecast for Siouxland. Tonight, mostly cloudy. Lows in the mid-50s. Northeast winds around 5 miles an hour. Wednesday, partly sunny in the morning, then mostly cloudy with a chance of showers in the afternoon. Highs in the upper 60s. East winds 5 to 10 miles an hour. Chance of rain 40%. Wednesday night, cloudy with a slight chance of thunderstorms. A slight chance of showers in the evening, then a chance of showers after midnight. Humid. Near steady temperature in the mid-60s. Southeast winds around 5 miles an hour. Chance of rain 40%. Thursday, mostly cloudy with a slight chance of thunderstorms. A chance of showers, mainly in the morning. Humid with highs in the mid-70s. Northeast winds 5 to 10 miles an hour. Chance of rain 50%. Thursday night, mostly cloudy with a chance of thunderstorms. A chance of showers in the evening, then showers likely after midnight. Humid with lows in the mid-60s. East winds 10 to 15 miles an hour with gusts up to 25 miles an hour. Chance of rain 60%. Friday, mostly cloudy in the morning, then becoming mostly sunny. A chance of showers. A slight chance of thunderstorms in the morning, then a chance of thunderstorms in the afternoon. Highs in the lower 80s. Chance of rain 50%. Friday night, partly cloudy in the evening, then becoming mostly cloudy. A chance of thunderstorms in the evening. A chance of showers. Lows in the mid-60s. Chance of rain 50%. Saturday, mostly cloudy. Not as warm with highs in the lower 70s. Chance of thunderstorms in the evening. A chance of showers. Lows in the mid-60s. Chance of rain 50%. Saturday, mostly cloudy. Not as warm with highs in the lower 70s. Saturday night, mostly cloudy. A chance of showers in the evening. Lows in the upper 50s. Chance of rain 40%. Sunday, mostly cloudy. Highs in the upper 60s. Sunday night, mostly cloudy. Lows in the mid-50s. Monday, mostly cloudy in the morning, then becoming partly sunny. Highs in the upper 60s. Monday night, partly cloudy. Lows in the lower 50s. Tuesday, partly sunny. Highs in the upper 60s. At 4 p.m., in Sioux City, the temperature was 70, and the dew point 52. The relative humidity was 52%. Wind was north at 8 miles an hour. The pressure was 30.17 inches and steady. Elsewhere in northwest Iowa, Morris was mostly sunny and 72. Sheldon was mostly sunny and 72. Cherokee was cloudy and 68. Spencer was mostly sunny and 71. Storm Lake was partly sunny and 68. Other conditions across the northern plains, farther east in Iowa, temperatures were between 65 and 70.

Des Moines, rain was falling. At Waterloo, it was partly sunny. At Cedar Rapids, it was cloudy. In eastern Nebraska at Lincoln, rain was falling with a temperature of 58. At New Fork, it was partly sunny with a temperature of 69. At Omaha, it was cloudy with a temperature of 63. In eastern South Dakota, skies ranged from sunny to mostly sunny, and temperatures were between 71 and 73 degrees. And in southern Minnesota, skies ranged from sunny to mostly sunny, and temperatures were between 67 and 71 degrees. Once again, at 4 p.m. Sioux City had a temperature of 70. The current time is 4:35 p.m. Central Daylight Time. Operating on a frequency of 162.475 MHz, this is NOAA Weather Radio Station WXL62, broadcasting from a transmitter near Lawton, Iowa. Our program originates from the National Weather Service in Sioux Falls and serves Sioux City and the surrounding Siouxland area. This hazardous weather outlook is for northwest Iowa, west central Iowa, southwest Minnesota, northeast Nebraska, central South Dakota, east central South Dakota, south central South Dakota, and southeast South Dakota. For today and tonight, no hazardous weather is expected at this time. For Wednesday through Monday, thunderstorm risks return late Thursday into Friday. While the risk for severe weather remains low, areas along or north of Interstate 90 have increased risk for excessive rainfall. Spotter activation is not expected at this time. Your National Weather Service forecast for Siouxland. Tonight, mostly cloudy. Lows in the mid-50s. Northeast winds around 5 miles an hour. Wednesday, partly sunny in the morning, then mostly cloudy with a chance of showers in the afternoon. Highs in the upper 60s. East winds 5 to 10 miles an hour. Chance of rain 40%. Wednesday night, cloudy with a slight chance of thunderstorms. A slight chance of showers in the evening, then a chance of showers after midnight. Humid. Near steady temperature in the mid-60s. Southeast winds around 5 miles an hour. Chance of rain 40%. Thursday, mostly cloudy with a slight chance of thunderstorms. A chance of showers, mainly in the morning. Humid with highs in the mid-70s. Northeast winds 5 to 10 miles an hour. Chance of rain 50%. Thursday night, mostly cloudy with a chance of thunderstorms. A chance of showers in the evening, then showers likely after midnight. Humid with lows in the mid-60s. East winds 10 to 15 miles an hour with gusts up to 25 miles an hour. Chance of rain 60%. Friday, mostly cloudy in the morning, then becoming mostly sunny. A chance of showers. A slight chance of thunderstorms in the morning, then a chance of thunderstorms in the afternoon. Highs in the lower 80s. Chance of rain 50%. Friday night, partly cloudy in the evening, then becoming mostly cloudy. A chance of thunderstorms in the evening. A chance of showers. Lows in the mid-60s. Chance of rain 50%. Saturday, mostly cloudy. Not as warm with highs in the lower 70s. Saturday night, mostly cloudy. A chance of showers in the evening. Lows in the upper 50s. Chance of rain 40%. Sunday, mostly cloudy. Highs in the upper 60s. Sunday night, mostly cloudy. Lows in the mid-50s. Monday, mostly cloudy in the morning, then becoming partly sunny. Highs in the upper 60s. Monday night, partly cloudy. Lows in the lower 50s. Tuesday, partly sunny. Highs in the upper 60s. At 4 p.m., in Sioux City, the temperature was 70, and the dew point 52. The relative humidity was 52%. Wind was north at 8 miles an hour. The pressure was 30.17 inches and steady. Elsewhere in northwest Iowa, Morris was mostly sunny and 72. Sheldon was mostly sunny and 72. Cherokee was cloudy and 68. Spencer was mostly sunny and 71. Storm Lake was partly sunny and 68. Other conditions across

The northern plains, farther east in Iowa, temperatures were between 65 and 70 degrees. At Des Moines, rain was falling. At Waterloo, it was partly sunny. At Cedar Rapids, it was cloudy. In eastern Nebraska at Lincoln, rain was falling, with a temperature of 58. At Norfolk, it was partly sunny, with a temperature of 69. At Omaha, it was cloudy, with a temperature of 63. In eastern South Dakota, skies ranged from sunny to mostly sunny, and temperatures were between 71 and 73 degrees. And in southern Minnesota, skies ranged from sunny to mostly sunny, and temperatures were between 67 and 71 degrees. Once again, at 4 p.m. Sioux City had a temperature of 70. The current time is 4:40 p.m. Central Daylight Time. Operating on a frequency of 162.475 MHz, this is NOAA Weather Radio Station WXL62, broadcasting from a transmitter near Lawton, Iowa. Our program originates from the National Weather Service in Sioux Falls and serves Sioux City and the surrounding Siouxland area. This hazardous weather outlook is for northwest Iowa, west central Iowa, southwest Minnesota, northeast Nebraska, central South Dakota, east central South Dakota, south central South Dakota, and southeast South Dakota. For today and tonight, no hazardous weather is expected at this time. For Wednesday through Monday, thunderstorm risks return late Thursday into Friday. While the risk for severe weather remains low, areas along or north of Interstate 90 have increased risks for excessive rainfall. Spotter activation is not expected at this time. Your National Weather Service forecast for Siouxland. Tonight, mostly cloudy. Lows in the mid-50s. Northeast winds around 5 miles an hour. Wednesday, partly sunny in the morning, then mostly cloudy with a chance of showers in the afternoon. Highs in the upper 60s. East winds 5 to 10 miles an hour. Chance of rain 40%. Wednesday night, cloudy with a slight chance of thunderstorms. A slight chance of showers in the evening, then a chance of showers after midnight. Humid. Near steady temperature in the mid-60s. Southeast winds around 5 miles an hour. Chance of rain 40%. Thursday, mostly cloudy with a slight chance of thunderstorms. A chance of showers, mainly in the morning. Humid with highs in the mid-70s. Northeast winds 5 to 10 miles an hour. Chance of rain 50%. Thursday night, mostly cloudy with a chance of thunderstorms. A chance of showers in the evening, then showers likely after midnight. Humid with lows in the mid-60s. East winds 10 to 15 miles an hour with gusts up to 25 miles an hour. Chance of rain 60%. Friday, mostly cloudy in the morning, then becoming mostly sunny. A chance of showers. A slight chance of thunderstorms in the morning, then a chance of thunderstorms in the afternoon. Highs in the lower 80s. Chance of rain 50%. Friday night, partly cloudy in the evening, then becoming mostly cloudy. A chance of thunderstorms in the evening. A chance of showers. Lows in the mid-60s. Chance of rain 50%. Saturday, mostly cloudy. Not as warm with highs in the lower 70s. Saturday night, mostly cloudy. A chance of showers in the evening. Lows in the upper 50s. Chance of rain 40%. Sunday, mostly cloudy. Highs in the upper 60s. Sunday night, mostly cloudy. Lows in the mid-50s. Monday, mostly cloudy in the morning, then becoming partly sunny. Highs in the upper 60s. Monday night, partly cloudy. Lows in the lower 50s. Tuesday, partly sunny. Highs in the upper 60s. At 4 p.m., in Sioux City, the temperature was 70, and the dew point 52. The relative humidity was 52%. Wind was north at 8 miles an hour. The pressure was 30.17 inches and steady. Elsewhere in northwest Iowa, Morris was mostly sunny and 72. Sheldon was mostly sunny and 72. Cherokee was cloudy and 68. Spencer was mostly sunny and 71.

storm, Lake was partly sunny and 68. Other conditions across the northern plains, farther east in Iowa, temperatures were between 65 and 70 degrees. At Des Moines, rain was falling. At Waterloo, it was partly sunny. At Cedar Rapids, it was cloudy. In eastern Nebraska at Lincoln, rain was falling with a temperature of 58. At Norfolk, it was partly sunny with a temperature of 69. At Omaha, it was cloudy with a temperature of 63. In eastern South Dakota, skies ranged from sunny to mostly sunny, and temperatures were between 71 and 73 degrees. And in southern Minnesota, skies ranged from sunny to mostly sunny, and temperatures were between 67 and 71 degrees. Once again, at 4 p.m. Sioux City had a temperature of 70. The current time is 4:45 p.m. Central Daylight Time. Operating on a frequency of 162.475 MHz, this is NOAA Weather Radio Station WXL62, broadcasting from a transmitter near Lawton, Iowa. Our program originates from the National Weather Service in Sioux Falls and serves Sioux City and the surrounding Siouxland area. This hazardous weather outlook is for northwest Iowa, west central Iowa, southwest Minnesota, northeast Nebraska, central South Dakota, east central South Dakota, south central South Dakota, and southeast South Dakota. For today and tonight, no hazardous weather is expected at this time. For Wednesday through Monday, thunderstorm risks return late Thursday into Friday. While the risk for severe weather remains low, areas along or north of Interstate 90 have increased risks for excessive rainfall. Spotter activation is not expected at this time. Your National Weather Service forecast for Siouxland. Tonight, mostly cloudy. Lows in the mid-50s. Northeast winds around 5 miles an hour. Wednesday, partly sunny in the morning, then mostly cloudy with a chance of showers in the afternoon. Highs in the upper 60s. East winds 5 to 10 miles an hour. Chance of rain 40%. Wednesday night, cloudy with a slight chance of thunderstorms. A slight chance of showers in the evening, then a chance of showers after midnight. Humid. Near steady temperature in the mid-60s. Southeast winds around 5 miles an hour. Chance of rain 40%. Thursday, mostly cloudy with a slight chance of thunderstorms. A chance of showers, mainly in the morning. Humid with highs in the mid-70s. Northeast winds 5 to 10 miles an hour. Chance of rain 50%. Thursday night, mostly cloudy with a chance of thunderstorms. A chance of showers in the evening, then showers likely after midnight. Humid with lows in the mid-60s. East winds 10 to 15 miles an hour with gusts up to 25 miles an hour. Chance of rain 60%. Friday, mostly cloudy in the morning, then becoming mostly sunny. A chance of showers. A slight chance of thunderstorms in the morning, then a chance of thunderstorms in the afternoon. Highs in the lower 80s. Chance of rain 50%. Friday night, partly cloudy in the evening, then becoming mostly cloudy. A chance of thunderstorms in the evening. A chance of showers. Lows in the mid-60s. Chance of rain 50%. Saturday, mostly cloudy. Not as warm with highs in the lower 70s. Saturday night, mostly cloudy. A chance of showers in the evening. Lows in the upper 50s. Chance of rain 40%. Sunday, mostly cloudy. Highs in the upper 60s. Sunday night, mostly cloudy. Lows in the mid-50s. Monday, mostly cloudy in the morning, then becoming partly sunny. Highs in the upper 60s. Monday night, partly cloudy. Lows in the lower 50s. Tuesday, partly sunny. Highs in the upper 60s. At 4 p.m., in Sioux City, the temperature was 70, and the dew point 52. The relative humidity was 52%. Wind was north at 8 miles an hour. The pressure was 30.17 inches and steady. Elsewhere in northwest Iowa, Morris was mostly sunny and 72. Sheldon was mostly sunny and 72. Cherokee was cloudy.
63 and 68. Spencer was mostly sunny and 71. Storm Lake was partly sunny and 68. Other conditions across the northern plains, farther east in Iowa, temperatures were between 65 and 70 degrees. At Des Moines, rain was falling. At Waterloo, it was partly sunny. At Cedar Rapids, it was cloudy. In eastern Nebraska at Lincoln, rain was falling, with a temperature of 58. At Norfolk, it was partly sunny, with a temperature of 59. At Omaha, it was cloudy, with a temperature of 63. In eastern South Dakota, skies ranged from sunny to mostly sunny, and temperatures were between 71 and 73 degrees. And in southern Minnesota, skies ranged from sunny to mostly sunny, and temperatures were between 67 and 71 degrees. Once again, at 4 p.m. Sioux City had a temperature of 70. The current time is 4:50 p.m. Central Daylight Time. Operating on a frequency of 162.475 MHz, this is NOAA Weather Radio Station WXL62, broadcasting from a transmitter near Lawton, Iowa. Our program originates from the National Weather Service in Sioux Falls and serves Sioux City and the surrounding Siouxland area. This hazardous weather outlook is for northwest Iowa, west central Iowa, southwest Minnesota, northeast Nebraska, central South Dakota, east central South Dakota, south central South Dakota, and southeast South Dakota. For today and tonight, no hazardous weather is expected at this time. For Wednesday through Monday, thunderstorm risks return late Thursday into Friday. While the risk for severe weather remains low, areas along or north of Interstate 90 have increased risks for excessive rainfall. Spotter activation is not expected at this time. Your National Weather Service forecast for Siouxland. Tonight, mostly cloudy. Lows in the mid-50s. Northeast winds around 5 miles an hour. Wednesday, partly sunny in the morning, then mostly cloudy with a chance of showers in the afternoon. Highs in the upper 60s. East winds 5 to 10 miles an hour. Chance of rain 40%. Wednesday night, cloudy with a slight chance of thunderstorms. A slight chance of showers in the evening, then a chance of showers after midnight. Humid. Near steady temperature in the mid-60s. Southeast winds around 5 miles an hour. Chance of rain 40%. Thursday, mostly cloudy with a slight chance of thunderstorms. A chance of showers, mainly in the morning. Humid with highs in the mid-70s. Northeast winds 5 to 10 miles an hour. Chance of rain 50%. Thursday night, mostly cloudy with a chance of thunderstorms. A chance of showers in the evening, then showers likely after midnight. Humid with lows in the mid-60s. East winds 10 to 15 miles an hour with gusts up to 25 miles an hour. Chance of rain 60%. Friday, mostly cloudy in the morning, then becoming mostly sunny. A chance of showers. A slight chance of thunderstorms in the morning, then a chance of thunderstorms in the afternoon. Highs in the lower 80s. Chance of rain 50%. Friday night, partly cloudy in the evening, then becoming mostly cloudy. A chance of thunderstorms in the evening. A chance of showers. Lows in the mid-60s. Chance of rain 50%. Saturday, mostly cloudy. Not as warm with highs in the lower 70s. Saturday night, mostly cloudy. A chance of showers in the evening. Lows in the upper 50s. Chance of rain 40%. Sunday, mostly cloudy. Highs in the upper 60s. Sunday night, mostly cloudy. Lows in the mid-50s. Monday, mostly cloudy in the morning, then becoming partly sunny. Highs in the upper 60s. Monday night, partly cloudy. Lows in the lower 50s. Tuesday, partly sunny. Highs in the upper 60s. At 4 p.m., in Sioux City, the temperature was 70, and the dew point 52. The relative humidity was 52%. Wind was north at 8 miles an hour. The pressure was 30.17 inches and steady. Elsewhere in northwest Iowa, Morris was mostly sunny and 72.

Sheldon was mostly sunny and 72. Cherokee was cloudy and 68. Spencer was mostly sunny and 71. Storm Lake was partly sunny and 68. Other conditions across the northern plains, farther east in Iowa, temperatures were between 65 and 70 degrees. At Des Moines, rain was falling. At Waterloo, it was partly sunny. At Cedar Rapids, it was cloudy. In eastern Nebraska at Lincoln, rain was falling, with a temperature of 58. At Norfolk, it was partly sunny, with a temperature of 69. At Omaha, it was cloudy, with a temperature of 63. In eastern South Dakota, skies ranged from sunny to mostly sunny, and temperatures were between 71 and 73 degrees. And in southern Minnesota, skies ranged from sunny to mostly sunny, and temperatures were between 67 and 71 degrees. Once again, at 4 p.m. Sioux City had a temperature of 70. The current time is 4:55 p.m. Central Daylight Time. Operating on a frequency of 162.475 MHz, this is NOAA Weather Radio Station WXL62, broadcasting from a transmitter near Lawton, Iowa. Our program originates from the National Weather Service in Sioux Falls and serves Sioux City and the surrounding Siouxland area. This hazardous weather outlook is for northwest Iowa, west central Iowa, southwest Minnesota, northeast Nebraska, central South Dakota, east central South Dakota, south central South Dakota, and southeast South Dakota. For today and tonight, no hazardous weather is expected at this time. For Wednesday through Monday, thunderstorm risks return late Thursday into Friday. While the risk for severe weather remains low, areas along or north of Interstate 90 have increased risks for excessive rainfall. Spotter activation is not expected at this time. Your National Weather Service forecast for Siouxland. Tonight, mostly cloudy. Lows in the mid-50s. Northeast winds around 5 miles an hour. Wednesday, partly sunny in the morning, then mostly cloudy with a chance of showers in the afternoon. Highs in the upper 60s. East winds 5 to 10 miles an hour. Chance of rain 40%. Wednesday night, cloudy with a slight chance of thunderstorms. A slight chance of showers in the evening, then a chance of showers after midnight. Humid. Near steady temperature in the mid-60s. Southeast winds around 5 miles an hour. Chance of rain 40%. Thursday, mostly cloudy with a slight chance of thunderstorms. A chance of showers, mainly in the morning. Humid with highs in the mid-70s. Northeast winds 5 to 10 miles an hour. Chance of rain 50%. Thursday night, mostly cloudy with a chance of thunderstorms. A chance of showers in the evening, then showers likely after midnight. Humid with lows in the mid-60s. East winds 10 to 15 miles an hour with gusts up to 25 miles an hour. Chance of rain 60%. Friday, mostly cloudy in the morning, then becoming mostly sunny. A chance of showers. A slight chance of thunderstorms in the morning, then a chance of thunderstorms in the afternoon. Highs in the lower 80s. Chance of rain 50%. Friday night, partly cloudy in the evening, then becoming mostly cloudy. A chance of thunderstorms in the evening. A chance of showers. Lows in the mid-60s. Chance of rain 50%. Saturday, mostly cloudy. Not as warm with highs in the lower 70s. Saturday night, mostly cloudy. A chance of showers in the evening. Lows in the upper 50s. Chance of rain 40%. Sunday, mostly cloudy. Highs in the upper 60s. Sunday night, mostly cloudy. Lows in the mid-50s. Monday, mostly cloudy in the morning, then becoming partly sunny. Highs in the upper 60s. Monday night, partly cloudy. Lows in the lower 50s. Tuesday, partly sunny. Highs in the upper 60s. At 4 p.m., in Sioux City, the temperature was 70, and the dew point 52. The relative humidity was 52%. Wind was north at 8 miles an hour. The pressure was 30.17 inches and steady.

Elsewhere in northwest Iowa, Morris was mostly sunny and 72. Sheldon was mostly sunny and 72. Cherokee was cloudy and 68. Spencer was mostly sunny and 71. Storm Lake was partly sunny and 68. Other conditions across the northern plains, farther east in Iowa, temperatures were between 65 and 70 degrees. At Des Moines, rain was falling. At Waterloo, it was partly sunny. At Cedar Rapids, it was cloudy. In eastern Nebraska at Lincoln, rain was falling, with a temperature of 58. At North Fork, it was partly sunny, with a temperature of 69. At Omaha, it was cloudy, with a temperature of 63. In eastern South Dakota, skies ranged from sunny to mostly sunny, and temperatures were between 71 and 73 degrees. And in southern Minnesota, skies ranged from sunny to mostly sunny, and temperatures were between 67 and 71 degrees. Once again, at 4 p.m. Sioux City had a temperature of 70. The current time is 5 p.m. Central Daylight Time. Operating on a frequency of 162.475 MHz, this is NOAA Weather Radio Station WXL62, broadcasting from a transmitter near Lawton, Iowa. Our program originates from the National Weather Service in Sioux Falls and serves Sioux City and the surrounding Siouxland area. This hazardous weather outlook is for northwest Iowa, west central Iowa, southwest Minnesota, northeast Nebraska, central South Dakota, east central South Dakota, south central South Dakota, and southeast South Dakota. For today and tonight, no hazardous weather is expected at this time. For Wednesday through Monday, thunderstorm risks return late Thursday into Friday. While the risk for severe weather remains low, areas along or north of Interstate 90 have increased risks for excessive rainfall. Spotter activation is not expected at this time. Your National Weather Service forecast for Siouxland. Tonight, mostly cloudy. Lows in the mid-50s. Northeast winds around 5 miles an hour. Wednesday, partly sunny in the morning, then mostly cloudy with a chance of showers in the afternoon. Highs in the upper 60s. East winds 5 to 10 miles an hour. Chance of rain 40%. Wednesday night, cloudy with a slight chance of thunderstorms. A slight chance of showers in the evening, then a chance of showers after midnight. Humid. Near steady temperature in the mid-60s. Southeast winds around 5 miles an hour. Chance of rain 40%. Thursday, mostly cloudy with a slight chance of thunderstorms. A chance of showers, mainly in the morning. Humid with highs in the mid-70s. Northeast winds 5 to 10 miles an hour. Chance of rain 50%. Thursday night, mostly cloudy with a chance of thunderstorms. A chance of showers in the evening, then showers likely after midnight. Humid with lows in the mid-60s. East winds 10 to 15 miles an hour with gusts up to 25 miles an hour. Chance of rain 60%. Friday, mostly cloudy in the morning, then becoming mostly sunny. A chance of showers. A slight chance of thunderstorms in the morning, then a chance of thunderstorms in the afternoon. Highs in the lower 80s. Chance of rain 50%. Friday night, partly cloudy in the evening, then becoming mostly cloudy. A chance of thunderstorms in the evening. A chance of showers. Lows in the mid-60s. Chance of rain 50%. Saturday, mostly cloudy. Not as warm with highs in the lower 70s. Saturday night, mostly cloudy. A chance of showers in the evening. Lows in the upper 50s. Chance of rain 40%. Sunday, mostly cloudy. Highs in the upper 60s. Sunday night, mostly cloudy. Lows in the mid-50s. Monday, mostly cloudy in the morning, then becoming partly sunny. Highs in the upper 60s. Monday night, partly cloudy. Lows in the lower 50s. Tuesday, partly sunny. Highs in the upper 60s. At 5 p.m., in Sioux City, the temperature was 70, and the dew point 53. The relative humidity was 54%. Wind was north at

6 miles an hour. The pressure was 30.17 inches and steady. Elsewhere in northwest Iowa, Morris was mostly sunny and 70. Sheldon was mostly sunny and 72. Cherokee was cloudy and 70. Spencer was partly sunny and 70. Storm Lake was cloudy and 68. Other conditions across the northern plains, farther east in Iowa, temperatures were between 65 and 68 degrees. At Des Moines, rain was falling. It was partly sunny at Cedar Rapids and Waterloo. In eastern Nebraska, rain was falling, with a temperature of 60 at Lincoln and 63 at Omaha. At North Fork, it was partly sunny, with a temperature of 69. In eastern South Dakota, skies ranged from sunny to mostly sunny, and temperatures were between 72 and 73 degrees. And in southern Minnesota, temperatures were between 67 and 72 degrees. It was sunny at Marshall and Mankato. It was mostly sunny at Worthington and Minneapolis. At Rochester, it was partly sunny. Once again, at 5 p.m., Sioux City had a temperature of 70. The current time is 5:05 p.m. Central Daylight Time. Operating on a frequency of 162.475 MHz, this is NOAA Weather Radio Station WXL62, broadcasting from a transmitter near Lawton, Iowa. Our program originates from the National Weather Service in Sioux Falls and serves Sioux City and the surrounding Siouxland area. This hazardous weather outlook is for northwest Iowa, west central Iowa, southwest Minnesota, northeast Nebraska, central South Dakota, east central South Dakota, south central South Dakota, and southeast South Dakota. For today and tonight, no hazardous weather is expected at this time. For Wednesday through Monday, thunderstorm risks return late Thursday into Friday. While the risk for severe weather remains low, areas along or north of Interstate 90 have increased risks for excessive rainfall. Spotter activation is not expected at this time. Your National Weather Service forecast for Siouxland. Tonight, mostly cloudy. Lows in the mid-50s. Northeast winds around 5 miles an hour. Wednesday, partly sunny in the morning, then mostly cloudy with a chance of showers in the afternoon. Highs in the upper 60s. East winds 5 to 10 miles an hour. Chance of rain 40%. Wednesday night, cloudy with a slight chance of thunderstorms. A slight chance of showers in the evening, then a chance of showers after midnight. Humid. Near steady temperature in the mid-60s. Southeast winds around 5 miles an hour. Chance of rain 40%. Thursday, mostly cloudy with a slight chance of thunderstorms. A chance of showers, mainly in the morning. Humid with highs in the mid-70s. Northeast winds 5 to 10 miles an hour. Chance of rain 50%. Thursday night, mostly cloudy with a chance of thunderstorms. A chance of showers in the evening, then showers likely after midnight. Humid with lows in the mid-60s. East winds 10 to 15 miles an hour with gusts up to 25 miles an hour. Chance of rain 60%. Friday, mostly cloudy in the morning, then becoming mostly sunny. A chance of showers. A slight chance of thunderstorms in the morning, then a chance of thunderstorms in the afternoon. Highs in the lower 80s. Chance of rain 50%. Friday night, partly cloudy in the evening, then becoming mostly cloudy. A chance of thunderstorms in the evening. A chance of showers. Lows in the mid-60s. Chance of rain 50%. Saturday, mostly cloudy. Not as warm with highs in the lower 70s. Saturday night, mostly cloudy. A chance of showers in the evening. Lows in the upper 50s. Chance of rain 40%. Sunday, mostly cloudy. Highs in the upper 60s. Sunday night, mostly cloudy. Lows in the mid-50s. Monday, mostly cloudy in the morning, then becoming partly sunny. Highs in the upper 60s. Monday night, partly cloudy. Lows in the lower 50s. Tuesday, partly sunny. Highs in the upper 60s. At 5 p.m., in Sioux City, the temperature was 70.

2.53. The relative humidity was 54%. Wind was north at 6 miles an hour. The pressure was 30.17 inches and steady. Elsewhere in northwest Iowa, Morris was mostly sunny and 70. Sheldon was mostly sunny and 72. Cherokee was cloudy and 70. Spencer was partly sunny and 70. Storm Lake was cloudy and 68. Other conditions across the northern plains, farther east in Iowa, temperatures were between 65 and 68 degrees. At Des Moines, rain was falling. It was partly sunny at Cedar Rapids and Waterloo. In eastern Nebraska, rain was falling, with a temperature of 60 at Lincoln and 63 at Omaha. At North Fork, it was partly sunny, with a temperature of 69. In eastern South Dakota, skies ranged from sunny to mostly sunny, and temperatures were between 72 and 73 degrees. And in southern Minnesota, temperatures were between 67 and 72 degrees. It was sunny at Marshall and Mankato. It was mostly sunny at Worthington and Minneapolis. At Rochester, it was partly sunny. Once again, at 5 p.m., Sioux City had a temperature of 70. At 5 p.m., in Sioux City, the temperature was 70 and the 2.53. The relative humidity was 54%. Wind was north at 6 miles an hour. The pressure was 30.17 inches and steady. Elsewhere in northwest Iowa, Morris was mostly sunny and 70. Sheldon was mostly sunny and 72. Cherokee was cloudy and 70. Spencer was partly sunny and 70. Storm Lake was cloudy and 68. Other conditions across the northern plains, farther east in Iowa, temperatures were between 65 and 68 degrees. At Des Moines, rain was falling. It was partly sunny at Cedar Rapids and Waterloo. In eastern Nebraska, rain was falling, with a temperature of 60 at Lincoln and 63 at Omaha. At North Fork, it was partly sunny, with a temperature of 69. In eastern South Dakota, skies ranged from sunny to mostly sunny, and temperatures were between 72 and 73 degrees. And in southern Minnesota, temperatures were between 67 and 72 degrees. It was sunny at Marshall and Mankato. It was mostly sunny at Worthington and Minneapolis. At Rochester, it was partly sunny. Once again, at 5 p.m., Sioux City had a temperature of 70. The current time is 5:12 p.m. Central Daylight Time. Operating on a frequency of 162.475 MHz, this is NOAA Weather Radio Station WXL62, broadcasting from a transmitter near Lawton, Iowa. Our program originates from the National Weather Service in Sioux Falls and serves Sioux City and the surrounding Siouxland area. This hazardous weather outlook is for northwest Iowa, west central Iowa, southwest Minnesota, northeast Nebraska, central South Dakota, east central South Dakota, south central South Dakota, and southeast South Dakota. For today and tonight, no hazardous weather is expected at this time. For Wednesday through Monday, thunderstorm risks return late Thursday into Friday. While the risk for severe weather remains low, areas along or north of Interstate 90 have increased risks for excessive rainfall. Spotter activation is not expected at this time. Your National Weather Service forecast for Siouxland. Tonight, mostly cloudy. Lows in the mid-50s. Northeast winds around 5 miles an hour. Wednesday, partly sunny in the morning, then mostly cloudy with a chance of showers in the afternoon. Highs in the upper 60s. East winds 5 to 10 miles an hour. Chance of rain 40%. Wednesday night, cloudy with a slight chance of thunderstorms. A slight chance of showers in the evening, then a chance of showers after midnight. Humid. Near steady temperature in the mid-60s. Southeast winds around 5 miles an hour. Chance of rain 40%. Thursday, mostly cloudy with a slight chance of thunderstorms. A chance of showers, mainly in the morning. Humid with highs in the mid-70s. Northeast winds 5 to 10 miles an hour. Chance of rain 50%. Thursday night, mostly cloudy with a chance of thunderstorms.

A chance of showers in the evening. Lows in the upper 50s. Chance of rain 40%. Sunday, mostly cloudy. Highs in the upper 60s. Sunday night, mostly cloudy. Lows in the mid 50s. Monday, mostly cloudy in the morning, then becoming partly sunny. Highs in the upper 60s. Monday night, partly cloudy. Lows in the lower 50s. Tuesday, partly sunny. Highs in the upper 60s. At 5 p.m., in Sioux City, the temperature was 70, and the dew point 53. The relative humidity was 54%. Wind was north at 6 miles an hour. The pressure was 30.17 inches and steady. Elsewhere in northwest Iowa, Morris was mostly sunny and 70. Sheldon was mostly sunny and 72. Cherokee was cloudy and 70. Spencer was partly sunny and 70. Storm Lake was cloudy and 68. Other conditions across the northern plains, farther east in Iowa, temperatures were between 65 and 68 degrees. At Des Moines, rain was falling. It was partly sunny at Cedar Rapids and Waterloo. In eastern Nebraska, rain was falling, with a temperature of 60 at Lincoln and 63 at Omaha. At Mill Fork, it was partly sunny, with a temperature of 69. In eastern South Dakota, skies ranged from sunny to mostly sunny, and temperatures were between 72 and 73 degrees. And in southern Minnesota, temperatures were between 67 and 72 degrees. It was sunny at Marshall and Mankato. It was mostly sunny at Worthington and Minneapolis. At Rochester, it was partly sunny. Once again, at 5 p.m., Sioux City had a temperature of 70. The current time is 5:17 p.m. Central Daylight Time. Operating on a frequency of 162.475 MHz, this is NOAA Weather Radio Station WXL62, broadcasting from a transmitter near Lawton, Iowa. Our program originates from the National Weather Service in Sioux Falls and serves Sioux City and the surrounding Siouxland area. This hazardous weather outlook is for northwest Iowa, west central Iowa, southwest Minnesota, northeast Nebraska, central South Dakota, east central South Dakota, south central South Dakota, and southeast South Dakota. For today and tonight, no hazardous weather is expected at this time. For Wednesday through Monday, thunderstorm risks return late Thursday into Friday. While the risk for severe weather remains low, areas along or north of Interstate 90 have increased risks for excessive rainfall. Spotter activation is not expected at this time. Your National Weather Service forecast for Siouxland. Tonight, mostly cloudy. Lows in the mid-50s. Northeast winds around 5 miles an hour. Wednesday, partly sunny in the morning, then mostly cloudy with a chance of showers in the afternoon. Highs in the upper 60s. East winds 5 to 10 miles an hour. Chance of rain 40%. Wednesday night, cloudy with a slight chance of thunderstorms. A slight chance of showers in the evening, then a chance of showers after midnight. Humid. Near steady temperature in the mid-60s. Southeast winds around 5 miles an hour. Chance of rain 40%. Thursday, mostly cloudy with a slight chance of thunderstorms. A chance of showers, mainly in the morning. Humid with highs in the mid-70s. Northeast winds 5 to 10 miles an hour. Chance of rain 50%. Thursday night, mostly cloudy with a chance of thunderstorms. A chance of showers in the evening, then showers likely after midnight. Humid with lows in the mid-60s. East winds 10 to 15 miles an hour with gusts up to 25 miles an hour. Chance of rain 60%. Friday, mostly cloudy in the morning, then becoming mostly sunny. A chance of showers. A slight chance of thunderstorms in the morning, then a chance of thunderstorms in the afternoon. Highs in the lower 80s. Chance of rain 50%. Friday night, partly cloudy in the evening, then becoming mostly cloudy. A chance of thunderstorms in the evening. A chance of showers. Lows in the mid-60s. Chance of rain 50%. Saturday, mostly cloudy.

Cloudy. Not as warm with highs in the lower 70s. Saturday night, mostly cloudy. A chance of showers in the evening. Lows in the upper 50s. Chance of rain 40%. Sunday, mostly cloudy. Highs in the upper 60s. Sunday night, mostly cloudy. Lows in the mid 50s. Monday, mostly cloudy in the morning, then becoming partly sunny. Highs in the upper 60s. Monday night, partly cloudy. Lows in the lower 50s. Tuesday, partly sunny. Highs in the upper 60s. At 5 p.m., in Sioux City, the temperature was 70, and the dew point 53. The relative humidity was 54%. Wind was north at 6 miles an hour. The pressure was 30.17 inches and steady. Elsewhere in northwest Iowa, Morris was mostly sunny and 70. Sheldon was mostly sunny and 72. Cherokee was cloudy and 70. Spencer was partly sunny and 70. Storm Lake was cloudy and 68. Other conditions across the northern plains, farther east in Iowa, temperatures were between 65 and 68 degrees. At Des Moines, rain was falling. It was partly sunny at Cedar Rapids and Waterloo. In eastern Nebraska, rain was falling, with a temperature of 60 at Lincoln and 63 at Omaha. At Norfolk, it was partly sunny, with a temperature of 69. In eastern South Dakota, skies ranged from sunny to mostly sunny, and temperatures were between 72 and 73 degrees. And in southern Minnesota, temperatures were between 67 and 72 degrees. It was sunny at Marshall and Mankato. It was mostly sunny at Worthington and Minneapolis. At Rochester, it was partly sunny. Once again, at 5 p.m., Sioux City had a temperature of 70. The current time is 5:22 p.m. Central Daylight Time. Operating on a frequency of 162.475 MHz, this is NOAA Weather Radio Station WXL62, broadcasting from a transmitter near Lawton, Iowa. Our program originates from the National Weather Service in Sioux Falls and serves Sioux City and the surrounding Siouxland area. This hazardous weather outlook is for northwest Iowa, west central Iowa, southwest Minnesota, northeast Nebraska, central South Dakota, east central South Dakota, south central South Dakota, and southeast South Dakota. For today and tonight, no hazardous weather is expected at this time. For Wednesday through Monday, thunderstorm risks return late Thursday into Friday. While the risk for severe weather remains low, areas along or north of Interstate 90 have increased risk for excessive rainfall. Spotter activation is not expected at this time. Your National Weather Service forecast for Siouxland. Tonight, mostly cloudy. Lows in the mid-50s. Northeast winds around 5 miles an hour. Wednesday, partly sunny in the morning, then mostly cloudy with a chance of showers in the afternoon. Highs in the upper 60s. East winds 5 to 10 miles an hour. Chance of rain 40%. Wednesday night, cloudy with a slight chance of thunderstorms. A slight chance of showers in the evening, then a chance of showers after midnight. Humid. Near steady temperature in the mid-60s. Southeast winds around 5 miles an hour. Chance of rain 40%. Thursday, mostly cloudy with a slight chance of thunderstorms. A chance of showers, mainly in the morning. Humid with highs in the mid-70s. Northeast winds 5 to 10 miles an hour. Chance of rain 50%. Thursday night, mostly cloudy with a chance of thunderstorms. A chance of showers in the evening, then showers likely after midnight. Humid with lows in the mid-60s. East winds 10 to 15 miles an hour with gusts up to 25 miles an hour. Chance of rain 60%. Friday, mostly cloudy in the morning, then becoming mostly sunny. A chance of showers. A slight chance of thunderstorms in the morning, then a chance of thunderstorms in the afternoon. Highs in the lower 80s. Chance of rain 50%. Friday night, partly cloudy in the evening, then becoming mostly cloudy. A chance of thunderstorms in the evening. A chance of showers.

lows in the mid-60s. Chance of rain 50%. Saturday, mostly cloudy. Not as warm with highs in the lower 70s. Saturday night, mostly cloudy. A chance of showers in the evening. Lows in the upper 50s. Chance of rain 40%. Sunday, mostly cloudy. Highs in the upper 60s. Sunday night, mostly cloudy. Lows in the mid-50s. Monday, mostly cloudy in the morning, then becoming partly sunny. Highs in the upper 60s. Monday night, partly cloudy. Lows in the lower 50s. Tuesday, partly sunny. Highs in the upper 60s. At 5 p.m., in Sioux City, the temperature was 70, and the dew point 53. The relative humidity was 54%. Wind was north at 6 miles an hour. The pressure was 30.17 inches and steady. Elsewhere in northwest Iowa, Morris was mostly sunny and 70. Sheldon was mostly sunny and 72. Cherokee was cloudy and 70. Spencer was partly sunny and 70. Storm Lake was cloudy and 68. Other conditions across the northern plains, farther east in Iowa, temperatures were between 65 and 68 degrees. At Des Moines, rain was falling. It was partly sunny at Cedar Rapids and Waterloo. In eastern Nebraska, rain was falling, with a temperature of 60 at Lincoln and 63 at Omaha. At Norfolk, it was partly sunny, with a temperature of 69. In eastern South Dakota, skies ranged from sunny to mostly sunny, and temperatures were between 72 and 73 degrees. And in southern Minnesota, temperatures were between 67 and 72 degrees. It was sunny at Marshall and Mankato. It was mostly sunny at Worthington and Minneapolis. At Rochester, it was partly sunny. Once again, at 5 p.m., Sioux City had a temperature of 70. The current time is 5:27 p.m. Central Daylight Time. Operating on a frequency of 162.475 MHz, this is NOAA Weather Radio Station WXL62, broadcasting from a transmitter near Lawton, Iowa. Our program originates from the National Weather Service in Sioux Falls and serves Sioux City and the surrounding Siouxland area. This hazardous weather outlook is for northwest Iowa, west central Iowa, southwest Minnesota, northeast Nebraska, central South Dakota, east central South Dakota, south central South Dakota, and southeast South Dakota. For today and tonight, no hazardous weather is expected at this time. For Wednesday through Monday, thunderstorm risks return late Thursday into Friday. While the risk for severe weather remains low, areas along or north of Interstate 90 have increased risks for excessive rainfall. Spotter activation is not expected at this time. Your National Weather Service forecast for Siouxland. Tonight, mostly cloudy. Lows in the mid-50s. Northeast winds around 5 miles an hour. Wednesday, partly sunny in the morning, then mostly cloudy with a chance of showers in the afternoon. Highs in the upper 60s. East winds 5 to 10 miles an hour. Chance of rain 40%. Wednesday night, cloudy with a slight chance of thunderstorms. A slight chance of showers in the evening, then a chance of showers after midnight. Humid. Near steady temperature in the mid-60s. Southeast winds around 5 miles an hour. Chance of rain 40%. Thursday, mostly cloudy with a slight chance of thunderstorms. A chance of showers, mainly in the morning. Humid with highs in the mid-70s. Northeast winds 5 to 10 miles an hour. Chance of rain 50%. Thursday night, mostly cloudy with a chance of thunderstorms. A chance of showers in the evening, then showers likely after midnight. Humid with lows in the mid-60s. East winds 10 to 15 miles an hour with gusts up to 25 miles an hour. Chance of rain 60%. Friday, mostly cloudy in the morning, then becoming mostly sunny. A chance of showers. A slight chance of thunderstorms in the morning, then a chance of thunderstorms in the afternoon. Highs in the lower 80s. Chance of rain 50%. Friday night, partly cloudy in the evening, then

becoming mostly cloudy. A chance of thunderstorms in the evening. A chance of showers. Lows in the mid-60s. Chance of rain 50%. Saturday, mostly cloudy. Not as warm with highs in the lower 70s. Saturday night, mostly cloudy. A chance of showers in the evening. Lows in the upper 50s. Chance of rain 40%. Sunday, mostly cloudy. Highs in the upper 60s. Sunday night, mostly cloudy. Lows in the mid-50s. Monday, mostly cloudy in the morning, then becoming partly sunny. Highs in the upper 60s. Monday night, partly cloudy. Lows in the lower 50s. Tuesday, partly sunny. Highs in the upper 60s. At 5 p.m., in Sioux City, the temperature was 70, and the dew point 53. The relative humidity was 54%. Wind was north at 6 miles an hour. The pressure was 30.17 inches and steady. Elsewhere in northwest Iowa, Morris was mostly sunny and 70. Sheldon was mostly sunny and 72. Cherokee was cloudy and 70. Spencer was partly sunny and 70. Storm Lake was cloudy and 68. Other conditions across the northern plains, farther east in Iowa, temperatures were between 65 and 68 degrees. At Des Moines, rain was falling. It was partly sunny at Cedar Rapids and Waterloo. In eastern Nebraska, rain was falling, with a temperature of 60 at Lincoln and 63 at Omaha. At Norfolk, it was partly sunny, with a temperature of 69. In eastern South Dakota, skies ranged from sunny to mostly sunny, and temperatures were between 72 and 73 degrees. And in southern Minnesota, temperatures were between 67 and 72 degrees. It was sunny at Marshall and Mankato. It was mostly sunny at Worthington and Minneapolis. At Rochester, it was partly sunny. Once again, at 5 p.m., Sioux City had a temperature of 70. The current time is 5:32 p.m. Central Daylight Time. 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Our program originates from the National Weather Service in Sioux Falls and serves Sioux City and the surrounding Sioux Lanterns. 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Our program originates from the National Weather Service in Sioux Falls and serves Sioux City and the surrounding Sioux Land area. This hazardous weather outlook is for northwest Iowa, west central Iowa, southwest Minnesota, northeast Nebraska, central South Dakota, east central South Dakota, south central South Dakota, and southeast South Dakota. For today and tonight, no hazardous weather is expected at this time. For Wednesday through Monday, thunderstorm risks return late Thursday into Friday. While the risk for severe weather remains low, areas along or north of Interstate 90 have increased risks for excessive rainfall. Spotter activation is not expected at this time. Your National Weather Service forecast for Sioux Land. Tonight, mostly cloudy. Lows in the mid-50s. Northeast winds around 5 miles an hour. Wednesday, partly sunny in the morning, then mostly cloudy with a chance of showers in the afternoon. Highs in the upper 60s. East winds 5 to 10 miles an hour. Chance of rain 40%. Wednesday night, cloudy with a slight chance of thunderstorms. A slight chance of showers in the evening, then a chance of showers after midnight. Humid. Near steady temperature in the mid-60s. Southeast winds around 5 miles an hour. Chance of rain 40%. Thursday, mostly cloudy with a slight chance of thunderstorms. A chance of showers, mainly in the morning. Humid with highs in the mid-70s. Northeast winds 5 to 10 miles an hour. Chance of rain 50%. Thursday night, mostly cloudy with a chance of thunderstorms. A chance of showers in the evening, then showers likely after midnight. Humid with lows in the mid-60s. East winds 10 to 15 miles an hour with gusts up to 25 miles an hour. Chance of rain 60%.

Friday, mostly cloudy in the morning, then becoming mostly sunny. A chance of showers. A slight chance of thunderstorms in the morning, then a chance of thunderstorms in the afternoon. Highs in the lower 80s. Chance of rain 50%. Friday night, partly cloudy in the evening, then becoming mostly cloudy. A chance of thunderstorms in the evening. A chance of showers. Lows in the mid-60s. Chance of rain 50%. Saturday, mostly cloudy. Not as warm with highs in the lower 70s. Saturday night, mostly cloudy. A chance of showers in the evening. Lows in the upper 50s. Chance of rain 40%. Sunday, mostly cloudy. Highs in the upper 60s. Sunday night, mostly cloudy. Lows in the mid-50s. Monday, mostly cloudy in the morning, then becoming partly sunny. Highs in the upper 60s. Monday night, partly cloudy. Lows in the lower 50s. Tuesday, partly sunny. Highs in the upper 60s. At 5 p.m., in Sioux City, the temperature was 70, and the dew point 53. The relative humidity was 54%. Wind was north at 6 miles an hour. The pressure was 30.17 inches and steady. Elsewhere in northwest Iowa, Morris was mostly sunny and 70. Sheldon was mostly sunny and 72. Cherokee was cloudy and 70. Spencer was partly sunny and 70. Storm Lake was cloudy and 68. Other conditions across the northern plains, farther east in Iowa, temperatures were between 65 and 68 degrees. At Des Moines, rain was falling. It was partly sunny at Cedar Rapids and Waterloo. In eastern Nebraska, rain was falling, with a temperature of 60 at Lincoln and 63 at Omaha. At Norfolk, it was partly sunny, with a temperature of 69. In eastern South Dakota, skies ranged from sunny to mostly sunny, and temperatures were between 72 and 73 degrees. And in southern Minnesota, temperatures were between 67 and 72 degrees. It was sunny at Marshall and Mankato. It was mostly sunny at Worthington and Minneapolis. At Rochester, it was partly sunny. Once again, at 5 p.m., Sioux City had a temperature of 70. The Sioux City, Iowa climate summary for this evening, as of 4 p.m., September 15, 2026. Today's high temperature was 71 degrees. The normal high is 77. Today's low temperature was 61 degrees. The normal low is 52. A trace of precipitation fell today, which brings the monthly total to 1.59 inches. This is 0.11 inches above the normal amount of 1.48 inches for September. The total precipitation for the year now stands at 18.54 inches, which is 4.91 inches below normal. There were no heating degree days today, which is 4 below normal. The yearly total since July 1st is 8, which is 42 below normal. There was one cooling degree day today, which is 2 below normal. The yearly total since January 1st is 1,118, which is 291 above normal. The normal high temperature for tomorrow is 77 degrees, and the normal low is 51. The record high for tomorrow is 97, which occurred in 1955, and the record low is 33, which occurred in 1903. Sunset tonight is at 7:35 p.m. Sunrise tomorrow is at 7:07 a.m. The current time is 5:39 p.m. Central Daylight Time. Operating on a frequency of 162.475 MHz, this is NOAA Weather Radio Station WXL62, broadcasting from a transmitter near Lawton, Iowa. Our program originates from the National Weather Service in Sioux Falls and serves Sioux City and the surrounding Siouxland area. This hazardous weather outlook is for northwest Iowa, west-central Iowa, southwest Minnesota, northeast Nebraska, central South Dakota, east-central South Dakota, south-central South Dakota, and southeast South Dakota. For today and tonight, no hazardous weather is expected at this time. For Wednesday through Monday, thunderstorm risks return late Thursday into Friday. While the risk for severe weather remains low,

Areas along or north of Interstate 90 have increased risks for excessive rainfall. Spotter activation is not expected at this time. Your National Weather Service forecast for Siouxland. Tonight, mostly cloudy. Lows in the mid-50s. Northeast winds around 5 miles an hour. Wednesday, partly sunny in the morning, then mostly cloudy with a chance of showers in the afternoon. Highs in the upper 60s. East winds 5 to 10 miles an hour. Chance of rain 40%. Wednesday night, cloudy with a slight chance of thunderstorms. A slight chance of showers in the evening, then a chance of showers after midnight. Humid. Near steady temperature in the mid-60s. Southeast winds around 5 miles an hour. Chance of rain 40%. Thursday, mostly cloudy with a slight chance of thunderstorms. A chance of showers, mainly in the morning. Humid with highs in the mid-70s. Northeast winds 5 to 10 miles an hour. Chance of rain 50%. Thursday night, mostly cloudy with a chance of thunderstorms. A chance of showers in the evening, then showers likely after midnight. Humid with lows in the mid-60s. East winds 10 to 15 miles an hour with gusts up to 25 miles an hour. Chance of rain 60%. Friday, mostly cloudy in the morning, then becoming mostly sunny. A chance of showers. A slight chance of thunderstorms in the morning, then a chance of thunderstorms in the afternoon. Highs in the lower 80s. Chance of rain 50%. Friday night, partly cloudy in the evening, then becoming mostly cloudy. A chance of thunderstorms in the evening. A chance of showers. Lows in the mid-60s. Chance of rain 50%. Saturday, mostly cloudy. Not as warm with highs in the lower 70s. Saturday night, mostly cloudy. A chance of showers in the evening. Lows in the upper 50s. Chance of rain 40%. Sunday, mostly cloudy. Highs in the upper 60s. Sunday night, mostly cloudy. Lows in the mid-50s. Monday, mostly cloudy in the morning, then becoming partly sunny. Highs in the upper 60s. Monday night, partly cloudy. Lows in the lower 50s. Tuesday, partly sunny. Highs in the upper 60s. At 5 p.m., in Sioux City, the temperature was 70, and the dew point 53. The relative humidity was 54%. Wind was north at 6 miles an hour. The pressure was 30.17 inches and steady. Elsewhere in northwest Iowa, Morris was mostly sunny and 70. Sheldon was mostly sunny and 72. Cherokee was cloudy and 70. Spencer was partly sunny and 70. Storm Lake was cloudy and 68. Other conditions across the northern plains, farther east in Iowa, temperatures were between 65 and 68 degrees. At Des Moines, rain was falling. It was partly sunny at Cedar Rapids and Waterloo. In eastern Nebraska, rain was falling, with a temperature of 60 at Lincoln and 63 at Omaha. At Norfolk, it was partly sunny, with a temperature of 69. In eastern South Dakota, skies ranged from sunny to mostly sunny, and temperatures were between 72 and 73 degrees. And in southern Minnesota, temperatures were between 67 and 72 degrees. It was sunny at Marshall and Mankato. It was mostly sunny at Worthington and Minneapolis. At Rochester, it was partly sunny. Once again, at 5 p.m., Sioux City had a temperature of 70. The Sioux City, Iowa climate summary for this evening, as of 4 p.m., September 15, 2026. Today's high temperature was 71 degrees. The normal high is 77. Today's low temperature was 61 degrees. The normal low is 52. A trace of precipitation fell today, which brings the monthly total to 1.59 inches. This is 0.11 inches above the normal amount of 1.48 inches for September. The total precipitation for the year now stands at 18.54 inches, which is 4.91 inches below normal. There were no heating degree days today, which is 4 below normal. The yearly total since July 1st is

which is 42 below normal. There was one cooling degree day today, which is 2 below normal. The yearly total since January 1st is 1,118, which is 291 above normal. The normal high temperature for tomorrow is 77 degrees, and the normal low is 51. The record high for tomorrow is 97, which occurred in 1955, and the record low is 33, which occurred in 1903. Sunset tonight is at 7:35 p.m. Sunrise tomorrow is at 7:07 a.m. The current time is 5:45 p.m. Central Daylight Time. Operating on a frequency of 162.475 MHz, this is NOAA Weather Radio Station WXL62, broadcasting from a transmitter near Lawton, Iowa. Our program originates from the National Weather Service in Sioux Falls and serves Sioux City and the surrounding Siouxland area. This hazardous weather outlook is for northwest Iowa, west central Iowa, southwest Minnesota, northeast Nebraska, central South Dakota, east central South Dakota, south central South Dakota, and southeast South Dakota. For today and tonight, no hazardous weather is expected at this time. For Wednesday through Monday, thunderstorm risks return late Thursday into Friday. While the risk for severe weather remains low, areas along or north of Interstate 90 have increased risks for excessive rainfall. Spotter activation is not expected at this time. Your National Weather Service forecast for Siouxland. Tonight, mostly cloudy. Lows in the mid-50s. Northeast winds around 5 miles an hour. Wednesday, partly sunny in the morning, then mostly cloudy with a chance of showers in the afternoon. Highs in the upper 60s. East winds 5 to 10 miles an hour. Chance of rain 40%. Wednesday night, cloudy with a slight chance of thunderstorms. A slight chance of showers in the evening, then a chance of showers after midnight. Humid. Near steady temperature in the mid-60s. Southeast winds around 5 miles an hour. Chance of rain 40%. Thursday, mostly cloudy with a slight chance of thunderstorms. A chance of showers, mainly in the morning. Humid with highs in the mid-70s. Northeast winds 5 to 10 miles an hour. Chance of rain 50%. Thursday night, mostly cloudy with a chance of thunderstorms. A chance of showers in the evening, then showers likely after midnight. Humid with lows in the mid-60s. East winds 10 to 15 miles an hour with gusts up to 25 miles an hour. Chance of rain 60%. Friday, mostly cloudy in the morning, then becoming mostly sunny. A chance of showers. A slight chance of thunderstorms in the morning, then a chance of thunderstorms in the afternoon. Highs in the lower 80s. Chance of rain 50%. Friday night, partly cloudy in the evening, then becoming mostly cloudy. A chance of thunderstorms in the evening. A chance of showers. Lows in the mid-60s. Chance of rain 50%. Saturday, mostly cloudy. Not as warm with highs in the lower 70s. Saturday night, mostly cloudy. A chance of showers in the evening. Lows in the upper 50s. Chance of rain 40%. Sunday, mostly cloudy. Highs in the upper 60s. Sunday night, mostly cloudy. Lows in the mid-50s. Monday, mostly cloudy in the morning, then becoming partly sunny. Highs in the upper 60s. Monday night, partly cloudy. Lows in the lower 50s. Tuesday, partly sunny. Highs in the upper 60s. At 5 p.m., in Sioux City, the temperature was 70, and the dew point 53. The relative humidity was 54%. Wind was north at 6 miles an hour. The pressure was 30.17 inches and steady. Elsewhere in northwest Iowa, Morris was mostly sunny and 70. Sheldon was mostly sunny and 72. Cherokee was cloudy and 70. Spencer was partly sunny and 70. Storm Lake was cloudy and 68. Other conditions across the northern plains, farther east in Iowa, temperatures were between 65 and 68 degrees. At Des Moines, rain was falling. It was partly sunny
at Cedar Rapids and Waterloo. In eastern Nebraska, rain was falling with a temperature of 60 at Lincoln and 63 at Omaha. At Norfolk, it was partly sunny with a temperature of 69. In eastern South Dakota, skies ranged from sunny to mostly sunny, and temperatures were between 72 and 73 degrees. And in southern Minnesota, temperatures were between 67 and 72 degrees. It was sunny at Marshall and Mankato. It was mostly sunny at Worthington and Minneapolis. At Rochester, it was partly sunny. Once again, at 5 p.m., Sioux City had a temperature of 70. The Sioux City, Iowa climate summary for this evening, as of 4 p.m., September 15, 2026. Today's high temperature was 71 degrees. The normal high is 77. Today's low temperature was 61 degrees. The normal low is 52. A trace of precipitation fell today, which brings the monthly total to 1.59 inches. This is 0.11 inches above the normal amount of 1.48 inches for September. The total precipitation for the year now stands at 18.54 inches, which is 4.91 inches below normal. There were no heating degree days today, which is 4 below normal. The yearly total since July 1st is 8, which is 42 below normal. There was one cooling degree day today, which is 2 below normal. The yearly total since January 1st is 1,118, which is 291 above normal. The normal high temperature for tomorrow is 77 degrees, and the normal low is 51. The record high for tomorrow is 97, which occurred in 1955, and the record low is 33, which occurred in 1903. Sunset tonight is at 7:35 p.m. Sunrise tomorrow is at 7:07 a.m. The current time is 5:52 p.m. Central Daylight Time. Operating on a frequency of 162.475 MHz, this is NOAA Weather Radio Station WXL62, broadcasting from a transmitter near Lawton, Iowa. Our program originates from the National Weather Service in Sioux Falls and serves Sioux City and the surrounding Sioux Land area. This hazardous weather outlook is for northwest Iowa, west central Iowa, southwest Minnesota, northeast Nebraska, central South Dakota, east central South Dakota, south central South Dakota, and southeast South Dakota. For today and tonight, no hazardous weather is expected at this time. For Wednesday through Monday, thunderstorm risks return late Thursday into Friday. While the risk for severe weather remains low, areas along or north of Interstate 90 have increased risks for excessive rainfall. Spotter activation is not expected at this time. Your National Weather Service forecast for Sioux Land. Tonight, mostly cloudy. Lows in the mid-50s. Northeast winds around 5 miles an hour. Wednesday, partly sunny in the morning, then mostly cloudy with a chance of showers in the afternoon. Highs in the upper 60s. East winds 5 to 10 miles an hour. Chance of rain 40%. Wednesday night, cloudy with a slight chance of thunderstorms. A slight chance of showers in the evening, then a chance of showers after midnight. Humid. Near steady temperature in the mid-60s. Southeast winds around 5 miles an hour. Chance of rain 40%. Thursday, mostly cloudy with a slight chance of thunderstorms. A chance of showers, mainly in the morning. Humid with highs in the mid-70s. Northeast winds 5 to 10 miles an hour. Chance of rain 50%. Thursday night, mostly cloudy with a chance of thunderstorms. A chance of showers in the evening, then showers likely after midnight. Humid with lows in the mid-60s. East winds 10 to 15 miles an hour with gusts up to 25 miles an hour. Chance of rain 60%. Friday, mostly cloudy in the morning, then becoming mostly sunny. A chance of showers. A slight chance of thunderstorms in the morning, then a chance of thunderstorms in the afternoon. Highs in the lower 80s. Chance of rain 50%. Friday night, partly cloudy in the evening, then becoming mostly cloudy. A chance of thunderstorms in the evening. A chance of showers. Lows in the mid-60s.

chance of rain 50%. Saturday, mostly cloudy. Not as warm with highs in the lower 70s. Saturday night, mostly cloudy. A chance of showers in the evening. Lows in the upper 50s. Chance of rain 40%. Sunday, mostly cloudy. Highs in the upper 60s. Sunday night, mostly cloudy. Lows in the mid 50s. Monday, mostly cloudy in the morning, then becoming partly sunny. Highs in the upper 60s. Monday night, partly cloudy. Lows in the lower 50s. Tuesday, partly sunny. Highs in the upper 60s. At 5 p.m., in Sioux City, the temperature was 70, and the dew point 53. The relative humidity was 54%. Wind was north at 6 miles an hour. The pressure was 30.17 inches and steady. Elsewhere in northwest Iowa, Morris was mostly sunny and 70. Sheldon was mostly sunny and 72. Cherokee was cloudy and 70. Spencer was partly sunny and 70. Storm Lake was cloudy and 68. Other conditions across the northern plains, farther east in Iowa, temperatures were between 65 and 68 degrees. At Des Moines, rain was falling. It was partly sunny at Cedar Rapids and Waterloo. In eastern Nebraska, rain was falling, with a temperature of 60 at Lincoln and 63 at Omaha. At Norfolk, it was partly sunny, with a temperature of 69. In eastern South Dakota, skies ranged from sunny to mostly sunny, and temperatures were between 72 and 73 degrees. And in southern Minnesota, temperatures were between 67 and 72 degrees. It was sunny at Marshall and Mankato. It was mostly sunny at Worthington and Minneapolis. At Rochester, it was partly sunny. Once again, at 5 p.m., Sioux City had a temperature of 70. The Sioux City, Iowa climate summary for this evening, as of 4 p.m., September 15, 2026. Today's high temperature was 71 degrees. The normal high is 77. Today's low temperature was 61 degrees. The normal low is 52. A trace of precipitation fell today, which brings the monthly total to 1.59 inches. This is 0.11 inches above the normal amount of 1.48 inches for September. The total precipitation for the year now stands at 18.54 inches, which is 4.91 inches below normal. There were no heating degree days today, which is 4 below normal. The yearly total since July 1st is 8, which is 42 below normal. There was one cooling degree day today, which is 2 below normal. The yearly total since January 1st is 1,118, which is 291 above normal. The normal high temperature for tomorrow is 77 degrees, and the normal low is 51. The record high for tomorrow is 97, which occurred in 1955, and the record low is 33, which occurred in 1903. Sunset tonight is at 7:35 p.m. Sunrise tomorrow is at 7:07 a.m. The current time is 5:58 p.m. Central Daylight Time. Operating on a frequency of 162.475 MHz, this is NOAA Weather Radio Station WXL62, broadcasting from a transmitter near Lawton, Iowa. Our program originates from the National Weather Service in Sioux Falls and serves Sioux City and the surrounding Siouxland area. This hazardous weather outlook is for northwest Iowa, west central Iowa, southwest Minnesota, northeast Nebraska, central South Dakota, east central South Dakota, south central South Dakota, and southeast South Dakota. For today and tonight, no hazardous weather is expected at this time. For Wednesday through Monday, thunderstorm risks return late Thursday into Friday. While the risk for severe weather remains low, areas along or north of Interstate 90 have increased risks for excessive rainfall. Spotter activation is not expected at this time. Your National Weather Service forecast for Siouxland. Tonight, mostly cloudy. Lows in the mid-50s. Northeast winds around 5 miles an hour. Wednesday, partly sunny in the morning, then mostly cloudy with a chance of showers in the afternoon. Highs in the upper

strongest winds 5 to 10 miles an hour. Chance of rain 40%. Wednesday night, cloudy with a slight chance of thunderstorms. A slight chance of showers in the evening, then a chance of showers after midnight. Humid. Near steady temperature in the mid-60s. Southeast winds around 5 miles an hour. Chance of rain 40%. Thursday, mostly cloudy with a slight chance of thunderstorms. A chance of showers, mainly in the morning. Humid with highs in the mid-70s. Northeast winds 5 to 10 miles an hour. Chance of rain 50%. Thursday night, mostly cloudy with a chance of thunderstorms. A chance of showers in the evening, then showers likely after midnight. Humid with lows in the mid-60s. East winds 10 to 15 miles an hour with gusts up to 25 miles an hour. Chance of rain 60%. Friday, mostly cloudy in the morning, then becoming mostly sunny. A chance of showers. A slight chance of thunderstorms in the morning, then a chance of thunderstorms in the afternoon. Highs in the lower 80s. Chance of rain 50%. Friday night, partly cloudy in the evening, then becoming mostly cloudy. A chance of thunderstorms in the evening. A chance of showers. Lows in the mid-60s. Chance of rain 50%. Saturday, mostly cloudy. Not as warm with highs in the lower 70s. Saturday night, mostly cloudy. A chance of showers in the evening. Lows in the upper 50s. Chance of rain 40%. Sunday, mostly cloudy. Highs in the upper 60s. Sunday night, mostly cloudy. Lows in the mid-50s. Monday, mostly cloudy in the morning, then becoming partly sunny. Highs in the upper 60s. Monday night, partly cloudy. Lows in the lower 50s. Tuesday, partly sunny. Highs in the upper 60s. At 6 p.m., in Sioux City, the temperature was 69 and the dew point 52. The relative humidity was 54%. Wind was north at 6 miles an hour. The pressure was 30.17 inches and steady. Elsewhere in northwest Iowa, Morris was partly sunny and 70. Sheldon was partly sunny and 70. Cherokee was cloudy and 68. Spencer was cloudy and 70. Storm Lake was cloudy and 68. Other conditions across the northern plains, farther east in Iowa, temperatures were between 64 and 67 degrees. At Des Moines, rain was falling. It was cloudy at Cedar Rapids and Waterloo. In eastern Nebraska, skies ranged from partly sunny to cloudy. It was 61 at Lincoln, 65 at Omaha, and 67 at Norfolk. In eastern South Dakota, skies ranged from sunny to mostly sunny, and temperatures were between 71 and 72 degrees. And in southern Minnesota, at Marshall, it was sunny, with a temperature of 71. It was mostly sunny, with a temperature of 71 at Worthington, 69 at Mankato, and 71 at Minneapolis. At Rochester, it was partly sunny, with a temperature of 65. Once again, at 6 p.m. Sioux City had a temperature of 69. The Sioux City, Iowa climate summary for this evening, as of 4 p.m., September 15, 2026. Today's high temperature was 71 degrees. The normal high is 77. Today's low temperature was 61 degrees. The normal low is 52. A trace of precipitation fell today, which brings the monthly total to 1.59 inches. This is 0.11 inches above the normal amount of 1.48 inches for September. The total precipitation for the year now stands at 18.54 inches, which is 4.91 inches below normal. There were no heating degree days today, which is 4 below normal. The yearly total since July 1st is 8, which is 42 below normal. There was one cooling degree day today, which is 2 below normal. The yearly total since January 1st is 1,118, which is 291 above normal. The normal high temperature for tomorrow is 77 degrees, and the normal low is 51. The record high for tomorrow is 97, which occurred in 1955, and the record low is 33, which occurred

in 1903. Sunset tonight is at 7:35 p.m. Sunrise tomorrow is at 7:07 a.m. The current time is 6:05 p.m. Central Daylight Time. Operating on a frequency of 162.475 megahertz, this is NOAA Weather Radio Station WXL62, broadcasting from a transmitter near Lawton, Iowa. Our program originates from the National Weather Service in Sioux Falls and serves Sioux City and the surrounding Siouxland area. This hazardous weather outlook is for northwest Iowa, west central Iowa, southwest Minnesota, northeast Nebraska, central South Dakota, east central South Dakota, south central South Dakota, and southeast South Dakota. For today and tonight, no hazardous weather is expected at this time. For Wednesday through Monday, thunderstorm risks return late Thursday into Friday. While the risk for severe weather remains low, areas along or north of Interstate 90 have increased the risk for excessive rainfall. Spotter activation is not expected at this time. Your National Weather Service forecast for Siouxland. Tonight, mostly cloudy. Lows in the mid-50s. Northeast winds around 5 miles an hour. Wednesday, partly sunny in the morning, then mostly cloudy with a chance of showers in the afternoon. Highs in the upper 60s. East winds 5 to 10 miles an hour. Chance of rain 40%. Wednesday night, cloudy with a slight chance of thunderstorms. A slight chance of showers in the evening, then a chance of showers after midnight. Humid. Near steady temperature in the mid-60s. Southeast winds around 5 miles an hour. Chance of rain 40%. Thursday, mostly cloudy with a slight chance of thunderstorms. A chance of showers, mainly in the morning. Humid with highs in the mid-70s. Northeast winds 5 to 10 miles an hour. Chance of rain 50%. Thursday night, mostly cloudy with a chance of thunderstorms. A chance of showers in the evening, then showers likely after midnight. Humid with lows in the mid-60s. East winds 10 to 15 miles an hour with gusts up to 25 miles an hour. Chance of rain 60%. Friday, mostly cloudy in the morning, then becoming mostly sunny. A chance of showers. A slight chance of thunderstorms in the morning, then a chance of thunderstorms in the afternoon. Highs in the lower 80s. Chance of rain 50%. Friday night, partly cloudy in the evening, then becoming mostly cloudy. A chance of thunderstorms in the evening. A chance of showers. Lows in the mid-60s. Chance of rain 50%. Saturday, mostly cloudy. Not as warm with highs in the lower 70s. Saturday night, mostly cloudy. A chance of showers in the evening. Lows in the upper 50s. Chance of rain 40%. Sunday, mostly cloudy. Highs in the upper 60s. Sunday night, mostly cloudy. Lows in the mid-50s. Monday, mostly cloudy in the morning, then becoming partly sunny. Highs in the upper 60s. Monday night, partly cloudy. Lows in the lower 50s. Tuesday, partly sunny. Highs in the upper 60s. At 6 p.m., in Sioux City, the temperature was 69 and the dew point 52. The relative humidity was 54%. Wind was north at 6 miles an hour. The pressure was 30.17 inches and steady. Elsewhere in northwest Iowa, Morris was partly sunny and 70. Sheldon was partly sunny and 70. Cherokee was cloudy and 68. Spencer was cloudy and 70. Storm Lake was cloudy and 68. Other conditions across the northern plains, farther east in Iowa, temperatures were between 64 and 67 degrees. At Des Moines, rain was falling. It was cloudy at Cedar Rapids and Waterloo. In eastern Nebraska, skies ranged from partly sunny to cloudy. It was 61 at Lincoln, 65 at Omaha, and 67 at Norfolk. In eastern South Dakota, skies ranged from sunny to mostly sunny, and temperatures were between 71 and 72 degrees. And in southern Minnesota, at Marshall, it was sunny, with a temperature of 71. It was mostly

sunny, with a temperature of 71 at Worthington, 69 at Mankato, and 71 at Minneapolis. At Rochester, it was partly sunny, with a temperature of 65. Once again, at 6 p.m. Sioux City had a temperature of 69. At 6 p.m., in Sioux City, the temperature was 69, and the dew point 52. The relative humidity was 54%. Wind was north at 6 miles an hour. The pressure was 30.17 inches and steady. Elsewhere in northwest Iowa, Morris was partly sunny and 70. Sheldon was partly sunny and 70. Cherokee was cloudy and 68. Spencer was cloudy and 70. Storm Lake was cloudy and 68. Other conditions across the northern plains, farther east in Iowa, temperatures were between 64 and 67 degrees. At Des Moines, rain was falling. It was cloudy at Cedar Rapids and Waterloo. In eastern Nebraska, skies ranged from partly sunny to cloudy. It was 61 at Lincoln, 65 at Omaha, and 67 at Norfolk. In eastern South Dakota, skies ranged from sunny to mostly sunny, and temperatures were between 71 and 72 degrees. And in southern Minnesota, at Marshall, it was sunny, with a temperature of 71. It was mostly sunny, with a temperature of 71 at Worthington, 69 at Mankato, and 71 at Minneapolis. At Rochester, it was partly sunny, with a temperature of 65. Once again, at 6 p.m. Sioux City had a temperature of 69. The Sioux City, Iowa climate summary for this evening, as of 4 p.m., September 15, 2026. Today's high temperature was 71 degrees. The normal high is 77. Today's low temperature was 61 degrees. The normal low is 52. A trace of precipitation fell today, which brings the monthly total to 1.59 inches. This is 0.11 inches above the normal amount of 1.48 inches for September. The total precipitation for the year now stands at 18.54 inches, which is 4.91 inches below normal. There were no heating degree days today, which is 4 below normal. The yearly total since July 1st is 8, which is 42 below normal. There was one cooling degree day today, which is 2 below normal. The yearly total since January 1st is 1,118, which is 291 above normal. The normal high temperature for tomorrow is 77 degrees, and the normal low is 51. The record high for tomorrow is 97, which occurred in 1955, and the record low is 33, which occurred in 1903. Sunset tonight is at 7:35 p.m. Sunrise tomorrow is at 7:07 a.m. The current time is 6:13 p.m. Central Daylight Time. Operating on a frequency of 162.475 MHz, this is NOAA Weather Radio Station WXL62, broadcasting from a transmitter near Lawton, Iowa. Our program originates from the National Weather Service in Sioux Falls and serves Sioux City and the surrounding Siouxland area. This hazardous weather outlook is for northwest Iowa, west central Iowa, southwest Minnesota, northeast Nebraska, central South Dakota, east central South Dakota, south central South Dakota, and southeast South Dakota. For today and tonight, no hazardous weather is expected at this time. For Wednesday through Monday, thunderstorm risks return late Thursday into Friday. While the risk for severe weather remains low, areas along or north of Interstate 90 have increased risks for excessive rainfall. Spotter activation is not expected at this time. Your National Weather Service forecast for Siouxland. Tonight, mostly cloudy. Lows in the mid-50s. Northeast winds around 5 miles an hour. Wednesday, partly sunny in the morning, then mostly cloudy with a chance of showers in the afternoon. Highs in the upper 60s. East winds 5 to 10 miles an hour. Chance of rain 40%. Wednesday night, cloudy with a slight chance of thunderstorms. A slight chance of showers in the evening, then a chance of showers after midnight. Humid. Near steady temperature in the mid-60s. Southeast winds around 5 miles an hour. Chance of rain 40%. Thursday, mostly cloudy.

Friday night, partly cloudy in the evening, then becoming mostly cloudy. A chance of thunderstorms in the evening. A chance of showers. Lows in the mid-60s. Chance of rain 50%. Saturday, mostly cloudy. Not as warm with highs in the lower 70s. Saturday night, mostly cloudy. A chance of showers in the evening. Lows in the upper 50s. Chance of rain 40%. Sunday, mostly cloudy. Highs in the upper 60s. Sunday night, mostly cloudy. Lows in the mid-50s. Monday, mostly cloudy in the morning, then becoming partly sunny. Highs in the upper 60s. Monday night, partly cloudy. Lows in the lower 50s. Tuesday, partly sunny. Highs in the upper 60s. At 6 p.m., in Sioux City, the temperature was 69 and the dew point 52. The relative humidity was 54%. Wind was north at 6 miles an hour. The pressure was 30.17 inches and steady. Elsewhere in northwest Iowa, Morris was partly sunny and 70. Sheldon was partly sunny and 70. Cherokee was cloudy and 68. Spencer was cloudy and 70. Storm Lake was cloudy and 68. Other conditions across the northern plains, farther east in Iowa, temperatures were between 64 and 67 degrees. At Des Moines, rain was falling. It was cloudy at Cedar Rapids and Waterloo. In eastern Nebraska, skies ranged from partly sunny to cloudy. It was 61 at Lincoln, 65 at Omaha, and 67 at Norfolk. In eastern South Dakota, skies ranged from sunny to mostly sunny, and temperatures were between 71 and 72 degrees. And in southern Minnesota, at Marshall, it was sunny, with a temperature of 71. It was mostly sunny, with a temperature of 71 at Worthington, 69 at Mankato, and 71 at Minneapolis. At Rochester, it was partly sunny, with a temperature of 65. Once again, at 6 p.m., Sioux City had a temperature of 69. The Sioux City, Iowa climate summary for this evening, as of 4 p.m., September 15, 2026. Today's high temperature was 71 degrees. The normal high is 77. Today's low temperature was 61 degrees. The normal low is 52. A trace of precipitation fell today, which brings the monthly total to 1.59 inches. This is 0.11 inches above the normal amount of 1.48 inches for September. The total precipitation for the year now stands at 18.54 inches, which is 4.91 inches below normal. There were no heating degree days today, which is 4 below normal. The yearly total since July 1st is 8, which is 42 below normal. There was one cooling degree day today, which is 2 below normal. The yearly total since January 1st is 1,118, which is 291 above normal. The normal high temperature for tomorrow is 77 degrees, and the normal low is 51. The record high for tomorrow is 97, which occurred in 1955, and the record low is 33, which occurred in 1903. Sunset tonight is at 7:35 p.m. Sunrise tomorrow is at 7:07 a.m. The current time is 6:19 p.m. Central Daylight Time. Operating on a frequency of 162.475 MHz, this is NOAA Weather Radio Station WXL62, broadcasting from a transmitter near Lawton, Iowa. Our program originates from the National Weather Service in Sioux Falls and serves Sioux City and the surrounding Siouxland area. This hazardous weather outlook is for northwest Iowa, west central Iowa, southwest Minnesota, northeast Nebraska, central South Dakota, east central South Dakota, south central South Dakota, and southeast South Dakota. For today and tonight, no hazardous weather is expected at this time. For Wednesday through Monday, thunderstorm risks return late Thursday into Friday. While the risk for severe weather remains low, areas along or north of Interstate 90 have increased risk for excessive rainfall. Spotter activation is not expected at this time. Your National Weather Service forecast for Siouxland. Tonight, mostly cloudy.

Lows in the mid-50s. Northeast winds around 5 miles an hour. Wednesday, partly sunny in the morning, then mostly cloudy with a chance of showers in the afternoon. Highs in the upper 60s. East winds 5 to 10 miles an hour. Chance of rain 40%. Wednesday night, cloudy with a slight chance of thunderstorms. A slight chance of showers in the evening, then a chance of showers after midnight. Humid. Near steady temperature in the mid-60s. Southeast winds around 5 miles an hour. Chance of rain 40%. Thursday, mostly cloudy with a slight chance of thunderstorms. A chance of showers, mainly in the morning. Humid with highs in the mid-70s. Northeast winds 5 to 10 miles an hour. Chance of rain 50%. Thursday night, mostly cloudy with a chance of thunderstorms. A chance of showers in the evening, then showers likely after midnight. Humid with lows in the mid-60s. East winds 10 to 15 miles an hour with gusts up to 25 miles an hour. Chance of rain 60%. Friday, mostly cloudy in the morning, then becoming mostly sunny. A chance of showers. A slight chance of thunderstorms in the morning, then a chance of thunderstorms in the afternoon. Highs in the lower 80s. Chance of rain 50%. Friday night, partly cloudy in the evening, then becoming mostly cloudy. A chance of thunderstorms in the evening. A chance of showers. Lows in the mid-60s. Chance of rain 50%. Saturday, mostly cloudy. Not as warm with highs in the lower 70s. Saturday night, mostly cloudy. A chance of showers in the evening. Lows in the upper 50s. Chance of rain 40%. Sunday, mostly cloudy. Highs in the upper 60s. Sunday night, mostly cloudy. Lows in the mid-50s. Monday, mostly cloudy in the morning, then becoming partly sunny. Highs in the upper 60s. Monday night, partly cloudy. Lows in the lower 50s. Tuesday, partly sunny. Highs in the upper 60s. At 6 p.m., in Sioux City, the temperature was 69 and the dew point 52. The relative humidity was 54%. Wind was north at 6 miles an hour. The pressure was 30.17 inches and steady. Elsewhere in northwest Iowa, Morris was partly sunny and 70. Sheldon was partly sunny and 70. Cherokee was cloudy and 68. Spencer was cloudy and 70. Storm Lake was cloudy and 68. Other conditions across the northern plains, farther east in Iowa, temperatures were between 64 and 67 degrees. At Des Moines, rain was falling. It was cloudy at Cedar Rapids and Waterloo. In eastern Nebraska, skies ranged from partly sunny to cloudy. It was 61 at Lincoln, 65 at Omaha, and 67 at Norfolk. In eastern South Dakota, skies ranged from sunny to mostly sunny, and temperatures were between 71 and 72 degrees. And in southern Minnesota, at Marshall, it was sunny, with a temperature of 71. It was mostly sunny, with a temperature of 71 at Worthington, 69 at Mankato, and 71 at Minneapolis. At Rochester, it was partly sunny, with a temperature of 65. Once again, at 6 p.m. Sioux City had a temperature of 69. The Sioux City, Iowa climate summary for this evening, as of 4 p.m., September 15, 2026. Today's high temperature was 71 degrees. The normal high is 77. Today's low temperature was 61 degrees. The normal low is 52. A trace of precipitation fell today, which brings the monthly total to 1.59 inches. This is 0.11 inches above the normal amount of 1.48 inches for September. The total precipitation for the year now stands at 18.54 inches, which is 4.91 inches below normal. There were no heating degree days today, which is 4 below normal. The yearly total since July 1st is 8, which is 42 below normal. There was one cooling degree day today, which is 2 below normal. The yearly total since January 1st is 1,118, which is 291 above normal.

normal high temperature for tomorrow is 77 degrees, and the normal low is 51. The record high for tomorrow is 97, which occurred in 1955, and the record low is 33, which occurred in 1903. Sunset tonight is at 7:35 p.m. Sunrise tomorrow is at 7:07 a.m. The current time is 6:26 p.m. Central Daylight Time. Operating on a frequency of 162.475 MHz, this is NOAA Weather Radio Station WXL62, broadcasting from a transmitter near Lawton, Iowa. Our program originates from the National Weather Service in Sioux Falls and serves Sioux City and the surrounding Siouxland area. This hazardous weather outlook is for northwest Iowa, west central Iowa, southwest Minnesota, northeast Nebraska, central South Dakota, east central South Dakota, south central South Dakota, and southeast South Dakota. For today and tonight, no hazardous weather is expected at this time. For Wednesday through Monday, thunderstorm risks return late Thursday into Friday. While the risk for severe weather remains low, areas along or north of Interstate 90 have increased risks for excessive rainfall. Spotter activation is not expected at this time. Your National Weather Service forecast for Siouxland. Tonight, mostly cloudy. Lows in the mid-50s. Northeast winds around 5 miles an hour. Wednesday, partly sunny in the morning, then mostly cloudy with a chance of showers in the afternoon. Highs in the upper 60s. East winds 5 to 10 miles an hour. Chance of rain 40%. Wednesday night, cloudy with a slight chance of thunderstorms. A slight chance of showers in the evening, then a chance of showers after midnight. Humid. Near steady temperature in the mid-60s. Southeast winds around 5 miles an hour. Chance of rain 40%. Thursday, mostly cloudy with a slight chance of thunderstorms. A chance of showers, mainly in the morning. Humid with highs in the mid-70s. Northeast winds 5 to 10 miles an hour. Chance of rain 50%. Thursday night, mostly cloudy with a chance of thunderstorms. A chance of showers in the evening, then showers likely after midnight. Humid with lows in the mid-60s. East winds 10 to 15 miles an hour with gusts up to 25 miles an hour. Chance of rain 60%. Friday, mostly cloudy in the morning, then becoming mostly sunny. A chance of showers. A slight chance of thunderstorms in the morning, then a chance of thunderstorms in the afternoon. Highs in the lower 80s. Chance of rain 50%. Friday night, partly cloudy in the evening, then becoming mostly cloudy. A chance of thunderstorms in the evening. A chance of showers. Lows in the mid-60s. Chance of rain 50%. Saturday, mostly cloudy. Not as warm with highs in the lower 70s. Saturday night, mostly cloudy. A chance of showers in the evening. Lows in the upper 50s. Chance of rain 40%. Sunday, mostly cloudy. Highs in the upper 60s. Sunday night, mostly cloudy. Lows in the mid-50s. Monday, mostly cloudy in the morning, then becoming partly sunny. Highs in the upper 60s. Monday night, partly cloudy. Lows in the lower 50s. Tuesday, partly sunny. Highs in the upper 60s. At 6 p.m., in Sioux City, the temperature was 69, and the dew point 52. The relative humidity was 54%. Wind was north at 6 miles an hour. The pressure was 30.17 inches and steady. Elsewhere in northwest Iowa, Morris was partly sunny and 70. Sheldon was partly sunny and 70. Cherokee was cloudy and 68. Spencer was cloudy and 70. Storm Lake was cloudy and 68. Other conditions across the northern plains, farther east in Iowa, temperatures were between 64 and 67 degrees. At Des Moines, rain was falling. It was cloudy at Cedar Rapids and Waterloo. In eastern Nebraska, skies ranged from partly sunny to cloudy. It was 61 at Lincoln, 65 at Omaha, and 67 at Norfolk. In eastern South Dakota, skies

ranged from sunny to mostly sunny, and temperatures were between 71 and 72 degrees. And in southern Minnesota, at Marshall, it was sunny with a temperature of 71. It was mostly sunny with a temperature of 71 at Worthington, 69 at Mankato, and 71 at Minneapolis. At Rochester, it was partly sunny with a temperature of 65. Once again, at 6 p.m. Sioux City had a temperature of 69. The Sioux City, Iowa climate summary for this evening, as of 4 p.m., September 15, 2026. Today's high temperature was 71 degrees. The normal high is 77. Today's low temperature was 61 degrees. The normal low is 52. A trace of precipitation fell today, which brings the monthly total to 1.59 inches. This is 0.11 inches above the normal amount of 1.48 inches for September. The total precipitation for the year now stands at 18.54 inches, which is 4.91 inches below normal. There were no heating degree days today, which is 4 below normal. The yearly total since July 1st is 8, which is 42 below normal. There was one cooling degree day today, which is 2 below normal. The yearly total since January 1st is 1,118, which is 291 above normal. The normal high temperature for tomorrow is 77 degrees, and the normal low is 51. The record high for tomorrow is 97, which occurred in 1955, and the record low is 33, which occurred in 1903. Sunset tonight is at 7:35 p.m. Sunrise tomorrow is at 7:07 a.m. The current time is 6:32 p.m. Central Daylight Time. Operating on a frequency of 162.475 MHz, this is NOAA Weather Radio Station WXL62, broadcasting from a transmitter. 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Our program originates from the National Weather Service in Sioux Falls and serves Sioux City and the surrounding Siouxland area. This hazardous weather outlook is for northwest Iowa, west central Iowa, southwest Minnesota, northeast Nebraska, central South Dakota, east central South Dakota, south central South Dakota, and southeast South Dakota. For today and tonight, no hazardous weather is expected at this time. For Wednesday through Monday, thunderstorm risks return late Thursday into Friday. While the risk for severe weather remains low, areas along or north of Interstate 90 have increased risks for excessive rainfall. Spotter activation is not expected at this time. Your National Weather Service forecast for Siouxland. Tonight, mostly cloudy. Lows in the mid-50s. Northeast winds around 5 miles an hour. Wednesday, partly sunny in the morning, then mostly cloudy with a chance of showers in the afternoon. Highs in the upper 60s. East winds 5 to 10 miles an hour. Chance of rain 40%. Wednesday night, cloudy with a slight chance of thunderstorms. A slight chance of showers in the evening, then a chance of showers after midnight. Humid. Near steady temperature in the mid-60s. Southeast winds around 5 miles an hour. Chance of rain 40%. Thursday, mostly cloudy with a slight chance of thunderstorms. A chance of showers, mainly in the morning. Humid with highs in the mid-70s. Northeast winds 5 to 10 miles an hour. Chance of rain 50%. Thursday night, mostly cloudy with a chance of thunderstorms. A chance of showers in the evening, then showers likely after midnight. Humid with lows in the mid-60s. East winds 10 to 15 miles an hour with gusts up to 25 miles an hour. Chance of rain 60%. Friday, mostly cloudy in the morning, then becoming mostly sunny. A chance of showers. A slight chance of thunderstorms in the morning, then a chance of thunderstorms in the afternoon. Highs in the lower 80s. Chance of rain 50%. Friday night, partly cloudy in the evening, then becoming mostly cloudy. A chance of thunderstorms in the evening. A chance of showers. Lows in the mid-60s. Chance of rain 50%.

set. Saturday, mostly cloudy. Not as warm with highs in the lower 70s. Saturday night, mostly cloudy. A chance of showers in the evening. Lows in the upper 50s. Chance of rain 40%. Sunday, mostly cloudy. Highs in the upper 60s. Sunday night, mostly cloudy. Lows in the mid-50s. Monday, mostly cloudy in the morning, then becoming partly sunny. Highs in the upper 60s. Monday night, partly cloudy. Lows in the lower 50s. Tuesday, partly sunny. Highs in the upper 60s. At 6 p.m., in Sioux City, the temperature was 69 and the dew point 52. The relative humidity was 54%. Wind was north at 6 miles an hour. The pressure was 30.17 inches and steady. Elsewhere in northwest Iowa, Morris was partly sunny and 70. Sheldon was partly sunny and 70. Cherokee was cloudy and 68. Spencer was cloudy and 70. Storm Lake was cloudy and 68. Other conditions across the northern plains, farther east in Iowa, temperatures were between 64 and 67 degrees. At Des Moines, rain was falling. It was cloudy at Cedar Rapids and Waterloo. In eastern Nebraska, skies ranged from partly sunny to cloudy. It was 61 at Lincoln, 65 at Omaha, and 67 at Norfolk. In eastern South Dakota, skies ranged from sunny to mostly sunny, and temperatures were between 71 and 72 degrees. And in southern Minnesota, at Marshall, it was sunny, with a temperature of 71. It was mostly sunny, with a temperature of 71 at Worthington, 69 at Mankato, and 71 at Minneapolis. At Rochester, it was partly sunny, with a temperature of 65. Once again, at 6 p.m. Sioux City had a temperature of 69. The Sioux City, Iowa climate summary for this evening, as of 4 p.m., September 15, 2026. Today's high temperature was 71 degrees. The normal high is 77. Today's low temperature was 61 degrees. The normal low is 52. A trace of precipitation fell today, which brings the monthly total to 1.59 inches. This is 0.11 inches above the normal amount of 1.48 inches for September. The total precipitation for the year now stands at 18.54 inches, which is 4.91 inches below normal. There were no heating degree days today, which is 4 below normal. The yearly total since July 1st is 8, which is 42 below normal. There was one cooling degree day today, which is 2 below normal. The yearly total since January 1st is 1,118, which is 291 above normal. The normal high temperature for tomorrow is 77 degrees, and the normal low is 51. The record high for tomorrow is 97, which occurred in 1955, and the record low is 33, which occurred in 1903. Sunset tonight is at 7:35 p.m. Sunrise tomorrow is at 7:07 a.m. The current time is 6:39 p.m. Central Daylight Time. Operating on a frequency of 162.475 MHz, this is NOAA Weather Radio Station WXL62, broadcasting from a transmitter near Lawton, Iowa. Our program originates from the National Weather Service in Sioux Falls and serves Sioux City and the surrounding Siouxland area. This hazardous weather outlook is for northwest Iowa, west central Iowa, southwest Minnesota, northeast Nebraska, central South Dakota, east central South Dakota, south central South Dakota, and southeast South Dakota. For today and tonight, no hazardous weather is expected at this time. For Wednesday through Monday, thunderstorm risks return late Thursday into Friday. While the risk for severe weather remains low, areas along or north of Interstate 90 have increased risks for excessive rainfall. Spotter activation is not expected at this time. Your National Weather Service forecast for Siouxland. Tonight, mostly cloudy. Lows in the mid-50s. Northeast winds around 5 miles an hour. Wednesday, partly sunny in the morning, then mostly cloudy with a chance of showers in the afternoon. Highs in the upper 60s.

northeast winds 5 to 10 miles an hour. Chance of rain 40%. Wednesday night, cloudy with a slight chance of thunderstorms. A slight chance of showers in the evening, then a chance of showers after midnight. Humid. Near steady temperature in the mid-60s. Southeast winds around 5 miles an hour. Chance of rain 40%. Thursday, mostly cloudy with a slight chance of thunderstorms. A chance of showers, mainly in the morning. Humid with highs in the mid-70s. Northeast winds 5 to 10 miles an hour. Chance of rain 50%. Thursday night, mostly cloudy with a chance of thunderstorms. A chance of showers in the evening, then showers likely after midnight. Humid with lows in the mid-60s. East winds 10 to 15 miles an hour with gusts up to 25 miles an hour. Chance of rain 60%. Friday, mostly cloudy in the morning, then becoming mostly sunny. A chance of showers. A slight chance of thunderstorms in the morning, then a chance of thunderstorms in the afternoon. Highs in the lower 80s. Chance of rain 50%. Friday night, partly cloudy in the evening, then becoming mostly cloudy. A chance of thunderstorms in the evening. A chance of showers. Lows in the mid-60s. Chance of rain 50%. Saturday, mostly cloudy. Not as warm with highs in the lower 70s. Saturday night, mostly cloudy. A chance of showers in the evening. Lows in the upper 50s. Chance of rain 40%. Sunday, mostly cloudy. Highs in the upper 60s. Sunday night, mostly cloudy. Lows in the mid-50s. Monday, mostly cloudy in the morning, then becoming partly sunny. Highs in the upper 60s. Monday night, partly cloudy. Lows in the lower 50s. Tuesday, partly sunny. Highs in the upper 60s. At 6 p.m., in Sioux City, the temperature was 69 and the dew point 52. The relative humidity was 54%. Wind was north at 6 miles an hour. The pressure was 30.17 inches and steady. Elsewhere in northwest Iowa, Morris was partly sunny and 70. Sheldon was partly sunny and 70. Cherokee was cloudy and 68. Spencer was cloudy and 70. Storm Lake was cloudy and 68. Other conditions across the northern plains, farther east in Iowa, temperatures were between 64 and 67 degrees. At Des Moines, rain was falling. It was cloudy at Cedar Rapids and Waterloo. In eastern Nebraska, skies ranged from partly sunny to cloudy. It was 61 at Lincoln, 65 at Omaha, and 67 at Norfolk. In eastern South Dakota, skies ranged from sunny to mostly sunny, and temperatures were between 71 and 72 degrees. And in southern Minnesota, at Marshall, it was sunny, with a temperature of 71. It was mostly sunny, with a temperature of 71 at Worthington, 69 at Mankato, and 71 at Minneapolis. At Rochester, it was partly sunny, with a temperature of 65. Once again, at 6 p.m. Sioux City had a temperature of 69. The Sioux City, Iowa climate summary for this evening, as of 4 p.m., September 15, 2026. Today's high temperature was 71 degrees. The normal high is 77. Today's low temperature was 61 degrees. The normal low is 52. A trace of precipitation fell today, which brings the monthly total to 1.59 inches. This is 0.11 inches above the normal amount of 1.48 inches for September. The total precipitation for the year now stands at 18.54 inches, which is 4.91 inches below normal. There were no heating degree days today, which is 4 below normal. The yearly total since July 1st is 8, which is 42 below normal. There was one cooling degree day today, which is 2 below normal. The yearly total since January 1st is 1,118, which is 291 above normal. The normal high temperature for tomorrow is 77 degrees, and the normal low is 51. The record high for tomorrow is 97, which occurred in 1955, and the record low is 33, which occurred in

1903. Sunset tonight is at 7:35 p.m. Sunrise tomorrow is at 7:07 a.m. The current time is 6:46 p.m. Central Daylight Time. Operating on a frequency of 162.475 megahertz, this is NOAA Weather Radio Station WXL62, broadcasting from a transmitter near Lawton, Iowa. Our program originates from the National Weather Service in Sioux Falls and serves Sioux City and the surrounding Siouxland area. This hazardous weather outlook is for northwest Iowa, west central Iowa, southwest Minnesota, northeast Nebraska, central South Dakota, east central South Dakota, south central South Dakota, and southeast South Dakota. For today and tonight, no hazardous weather is expected at this time. For Wednesday through Monday, thunderstorm risks return late Thursday into Friday. While the risk for severe weather remains low, areas along or north of Interstate 90 have increased risks for excessive rainfall. Spotter activation is not expected at this time. Your National Weather Service forecast for Siouxland. Tonight, mostly cloudy. Lows in the mid-50s. Northeast winds around 5 miles an hour. Wednesday, partly sunny in the morning, then mostly cloudy with a chance of showers in the afternoon. Highs in the upper 60s. East winds 5 to 10 miles an hour. Chance of rain 40%. Wednesday night, cloudy with a slight chance of thunderstorms. A slight chance of showers in the evening, then a chance of showers after midnight. Humid. Near steady temperature in the mid-60s. Southeast winds around 5 miles an hour. Chance of rain 40%. Thursday, mostly cloudy with a slight chance of thunderstorms. A chance of showers, mainly in the morning. Humid with highs in the mid-70s. Northeast winds 5 to 10 miles an hour. Chance of rain 50%. Thursday night, mostly cloudy with a chance of thunderstorms. A chance of showers in the evening, then showers likely after midnight. Humid with lows in the mid-60s. East winds 10 to 15 miles an hour with gusts up to 25 miles an hour. Chance of rain 60%. Friday, mostly cloudy in the morning, then becoming mostly sunny. A chance of showers. A slight chance of thunderstorms in the morning, then a chance of thunderstorms in the afternoon. Highs in the lower 80s. Chance of rain 50%. Friday night, partly cloudy in the evening, then becoming mostly cloudy. A chance of thunderstorms in the evening. A chance of showers. Lows in the mid-60s. Chance of rain 50%. Saturday, mostly cloudy. Not as warm with highs in the lower 70s. Saturday night, mostly cloudy. A chance of showers in the evening. Lows in the upper 50s. Chance of rain 40%. Sunday, mostly cloudy. Highs in the upper 60s. Sunday night, mostly cloudy. Lows in the mid-50s. Monday, mostly cloudy in the morning, then becoming partly sunny. Highs in the upper 60s. Monday night, partly cloudy. Lows in the lower 50s. Tuesday, partly sunny. Highs in the upper 60s. At 6 p.m., in Sioux City, the temperature was 69 and the dew point 52. The relative humidity was 54%. Wind was north at 6 miles an hour. The pressure was 30.17 inches and steady. Elsewhere in northwest Iowa, Morris was partly sunny and 70. Sheldon was partly sunny and 70. Cherokee was cloudy and 68. Spencer was cloudy and 70. Storm Lake was cloudy and 68. Other conditions across the northern plains, farther east in Iowa, temperatures were between 64 and 67 degrees. At Des Moines, rain was falling. It was cloudy at Cedar Rapids and Waterloo. In eastern Nebraska, skies ranged from partly sunny to cloudy. It was 61 at Lincoln, 65 at Omaha, and 67 at Norfolk. In eastern South Dakota, skies ranged from sunny to mostly sunny, and temperatures were between 71 and 72 degrees. And in southern Minnesota, at Marshall, it was sunny, with a temperature of 71.
It was most sunny, with a temperature of 71 at Worthington, 69 at Mankato, and 71 at Minneapolis. At Rochester, it was partly sunny, with a temperature of 65. Once again, at 6 p.m. Sioux City had a temperature of 69. The Sioux City, Iowa climate summary for this evening, as of 4 p.m., September 15, 2026. Today's high temperature was 71 degrees. The normal high is 77. Today's low temperature was 61 degrees. The normal low is 52. A trace of precipitation fell today, which brings the monthly total to 1.59 inches. This is 0.11 inches above the normal amount of 1.48 inches for September. The total precipitation for the year now stands at 18.54 inches, which is 4.91 inches below normal. There were no heating degree days today, which is 4 below normal. The yearly total since July 1st is 8, which is 42 below normal. There was one cooling degree day today, which is 2 below normal. The yearly total since January 1st is 1,118, which is 291 above normal. The normal high temperature for tomorrow is 77 degrees, and the normal low is 51. The record high for tomorrow is 97, which occurred in 1955, and the record low is 33, which occurred in 1903. Sunset tonight is at 7:35 p.m. Sunrise tomorrow is at 7:07 a.m. The current time is 6:52 p.m. Central Daylight Time. Operating on a frequency of 162.475 MHz, this is NOAA Weather Radio Station WXL62, broadcasting from a transmitter near Lawton, Iowa. Our program originates from the National Weather Service in Sioux Falls and serves Sioux City and the surrounding Siouxland area. This hazardous weather outlook is for northwest Iowa, west central Iowa, southwest Minnesota, northeast Nebraska, central South Dakota, east central South Dakota, south central South Dakota, and southeast South Dakota. For today and tonight, no hazardous weather is expected at this time. For Wednesday through Monday, thunderstorm risks return late Thursday into Friday. While the risk for severe weather remains low, areas along or north of Interstate 90 have increased risks for excessive rainfall. Spotter activation is not expected at this time. Your National Weather Service forecast for Siouxland. Tonight, mostly cloudy. Lows in the mid-50s. Northeast winds around 5 miles an hour. Wednesday, partly sunny in the morning, then mostly cloudy with a chance of showers in the afternoon. Highs in the upper 60s. East winds 5 to 10 miles an hour. Chance of rain 40%. Wednesday night, cloudy with a slight chance of thunderstorms. A slight chance of showers in the evening, then a chance of showers after midnight. Humid. Near steady temperature in the mid-60s. Southeast winds around 5 miles an hour. Chance of rain 40%. Thursday, mostly cloudy with a slight chance of thunderstorms. A chance of showers, mainly in the morning. Humid with highs in the mid-70s. Northeast winds 5 to 10 miles an hour. Chance of rain 50%. Thursday night, mostly cloudy with a chance of thunderstorms. A chance of showers in the evening, then showers likely after midnight. Humid with lows in the mid-60s. East winds 10 to 15 miles an hour with gusts up to 25 miles an hour. Chance of rain 60%. Friday, mostly cloudy in the morning, then becoming mostly sunny. A chance of showers. A slight chance of thunderstorms in the morning, then a chance of thunderstorms in the afternoon. Highs in the lower 80s. Chance of rain 50%. Friday night, partly cloudy in the evening, then becoming mostly cloudy. A chance of thunderstorms in the evening. A chance of showers. Lows in the mid-60s. Chance of rain 50%. Saturday, mostly cloudy. Not as warm with highs in the lower 70s. Saturday night, mostly cloudy. A chance of showers in the evening. Lows in the upper 50s. Chance of rain 40%. Sunday, mostly cloudy. Highs in the upper 60s.
Sunday night, mostly cloudy,

was in the mid-50s. Monday, mostly cloudy in the morning, then becoming partly sunny. Highs in the upper 60s. Monday night, partly cloudy. Lows in the lower 50s. Tuesday, partly sunny. Highs in the upper 60s. At 6 p.m., in Sioux City, the temperature was 69 and the dew point 52. The relative humidity was 54%. Wind was north at 6 miles an hour. The pressure was 30.17 inches and steady. Elsewhere in northwest Iowa, Morris was partly sunny and 70. Sheldon was partly sunny and 70. Cherokee was cloudy and 68. Spencer was cloudy and 70. Storm Lake was cloudy and 68. Other conditions across the northern plains, farther east in Iowa, temperatures were between 64 and 67 degrees. At Des Moines, rain was falling. It was cloudy at Cedar Rapids and Waterloo. In eastern Nebraska, skies ranged from partly sunny to cloudy. It was 61 at Lincoln, 65 at Omaha, and 67 at Norfolk. In eastern South Dakota, skies ranged from sunny to mostly sunny, and temperatures were between 71 and 72 degrees. And in southern Minnesota, at Marshall, it was sunny, with a temperature of 71. It was mostly sunny, with a temperature of 71 at Worthington, 69 at Mankato, and 71 at Minneapolis. At Rochester, it was partly sunny, with a temperature of 65. Once again, at 6 p.m. Sioux City had a temperature of 69. The Sioux City, Iowa climate summary for this evening, as of 4 p.m., September 15, 2026. Today's high temperature was 71 degrees. The normal high is 77. Today's low temperature was 61 degrees. The normal low is 52. A trace of precipitation fell today, which brings the monthly total to 1.59 inches. This is 0.11 inches above the normal amount of 1.48 inches for September. The total precipitation for the year now stands at 18.54 inches, which is 4.91 inches below normal. There were no heating degree days today, which is 4 below normal. The yearly total since July 1st is 8, which is 42 below normal. There was one cooling degree day today, which is 2 below normal. The yearly total since January 1st is 1,118, which is 291 above normal. The normal high temperature for tomorrow is 77 degrees, and the normal low is 51. The record high for tomorrow is 97, which occurred in 1955, and the record low is 33, which occurred in 1903. Sunset tonight is at 7:35 p.m. Sunrise tomorrow is at 7:07 a.m. The current time is 6:59 p.m. Central Daylight Time. Operating on a frequency of 162.475 MHz, this is NOAA Weather Radio Station WXL62, broadcasting from a transmitter near Lawton, Iowa. Our program originates from the National Weather Service in Sioux Falls and serves Sioux City and the surrounding Siouxland area. This hazardous weather outlook is for northwest Iowa, west central Iowa, southwest Minnesota, northeast Nebraska, central South Dakota, east central South Dakota, south central South Dakota, and southeast South Dakota. For today and tonight, no hazardous weather is expected at this time. For Wednesday through Monday, thunderstorm risks return late Thursday into Friday. While the risk for severe weather remains low, areas along or north of Interstate 90 have increased risk for excessive rainfall. Spotter activation is not expected at this time. Your National Weather Service forecast for Siouxland. Tonight, mostly cloudy. Lows in the mid-50s. Northeast winds around 5 miles an hour. Wednesday, partly sunny in the morning, then mostly cloudy with a chance of showers in the afternoon. Highs in the upper 60s. East winds 5 to 10 miles an hour. Chance of rain 40%. Wednesday night, cloudy with a slight chance of thunderstorms. A slight chance of showers in the evening, then a chance of showers after midnight. Humid. Near steady temperature in the mid-60s. Southeast winds around 5 miles an hour. Chance of rain 40%.